south 1 foot at 6 seconds. From the Okaloosa-Walton County line to Pascagoula, from 20 to 60 nautical miles offshore. For tonight, south winds 5 to 10 knots. Seas 1 foot or less. Wave detail, southeast 1 foot at 4 seconds. For Monday, south winds around 5 knots. Seas 1 foot or less. Wave detail, south 1 foot at 3 seconds. A slight chance of showers and thunderstorms in the morning. For Monday night, south winds 5 to 10 knots. Seas 1 foot or less. Wave detail, southeast 1 foot at 4 seconds. And for Tuesday, south winds around 5 knots. Seas around 2 feet. Wave detail, south 2 feet at 6 seconds and south 1 foot at 9 seconds. Tidal information, at the mouth of the Mobile River on Sunday, high tide at 8:58 a.m. Low tide at 9:38 p.m. At the mouth of the Mobile River on Monday, high tide at 10:25 a.m. Low tide at 10:22 p.m. At Pensacola Bay on Sunday, high tide at 8:39 a.m. Low tide at 8:16 p.m. At Pensacola Bay on Monday, high tide at 9:41 a.m. Low tide at 9:10 p.m. At the East Pass in Destin on Sunday, high tide at 8:06 a.m. Low tide at 7:42 p.m. At the East Pass in Destin on Monday, high tide at 9:08 a.m. Low tide at 8:36 p.m. The following marine observations were made as of 6 p.m. Mobile Bay Coast Guard Station. Winds were south at 7 knots. Sea temperature 87 degrees. Air temperature 87 degrees. Weeks Bay, south winds at 2 knots. Air temperature was 89 degrees. Pensacola Bay. Sea temperature 88 degrees. Air temperature 87 degrees. The report from the east end of Dauphin Island was not available. Graham Bay, south winds at 11 knots. Air temperature was 86 degrees. And Pettiboy Island, south winds at 9 knots. Air temperature was 85 degrees. 12 miles south of Orange Beach, winds were south at 6 knots. Air temperature was 84 degrees. Gulf water temperature 87 degrees. Wave heights 1 foot, with a period of 6 seconds. 100 miles south of Destin. Winds were south at 6 knots. Air temperature 86 degrees. Wave heights 1 foot. Wave period 6 seconds. The following weather reports were made at 6 p.m. Pensacola International Airport, skies were mostly sunny. The temperature was 87 degrees, the dew point was 75, and the relative humidity was 67%. This produces a heat index of 96. The wind was south at 10 miles an hour. The pressure was 30.03 inches and falling. Pensacola Naval Air Station, skies were partly sunny. The temperature was 86 degrees, the dew point was 76, and the relative humidity was 71%. This produces a heat index of 96. The wind was south at 9 miles an hour. The pressure was 30.03 inches and falling. The Pensacola climate summary for this evening, as of 4 p.m., August 9, 2026. Today's high temperature was 89 degrees and the low 75 degrees. No precipitation fell today, which leaves the monthly total at 1.55 inches. The total precipitation for the year still stands at 32.73 inches. Sunset tonight is at 7:36 p.m. Sunrise tomorrow is at 6:13 a.m. Across the central Gulf Coast, Gulf Shores, mostly sunny. Temperature was 86 degrees. Wind south at 8 miles an hour, gusting to 14. Heat index was 97. Milton, mostly sunny. Temperature was 87 degrees. Wind south at 6 miles an hour. Heat index was 99. Destin, partly sunny. Temperature was 87 degrees. Wind variable at 7 miles an hour. Heat index was 99. Mobile, partly sunny. Temperature was 86 degrees. Wind south at 13 miles an hour.
heat index was 96. Elsewhere, Hattiesburg, light rain and 81. New Orleans, cloudy and 86. Montgomery, cloudy and 85. Tallahassee, mostly sunny and 89. And in Panama City, partly sunny and 87. The Tropical Weather Outlook. For the North Atlantic, Caribbean Sea and the Gulf of America, Central Tropical Atlantic, a broad area of showers and thunderstorms associated with a tropical wave is located about midway between the coast of West Africa coast and the Lesser Antilles. Some gradual development of this wave is possible during the early to middle part of this week while it moves quickly westward across the Central Tropical Atlantic. Upper-level winds are expected to become less conducive for development later in the week when the system approaches the Lesser Antilles. Formation chance through 48 hours, low, near 0%. Formation chance through 7 days, low, 20%. Eastern and Central Tropical Atlantic, a small area of low pressure has formed a few hundred miles south of the Cabo Verde Islands. This system is forecast to move slowly westward and merge with a tropical wave in a couple of days, and environmental conditions are forecast to be more conducive for development by midweek. A tropical depression could form during the latter half of this week while the system moves westward to west-northwestward across the Central Tropical Atlantic. Formation chance through 48 hours, low, 10%. Formation chance through 7 days, medium, 50%. Western subtropical Atlantic, a trough of low pressure located a few hundred miles west-northwest of Bermuda, is producing disorganized shower and thunderstorm activity. Some development of this system is possible during the next couple of days while it moves quickly eastward, well to the north of Bermuda across the western and central subtropical Atlantic. The system is forecast to reach cooler waters later this week, ending its chances of formation after Wednesday. Formation chance through 48 hours, low, 10%. Formation chance through 7 days, low, 10%. Here's your National Weather Service forecast. Tonight, partly cloudy with a chance of showers and thunderstorms this evening, then mostly clear after midnight. Lows in the mid-70s. South winds around 5 miles per hour this evening, becoming light and variable. Chance of rain 50%. Monday, mostly sunny with a chance of showers and thunderstorms. Humid with highs in the lower 90s. Southwest winds around 5 miles per hour. Chance of rain 50%. Monday night, mostly clear. Humid with lows in the mid-70s. South winds around 5 miles per hour in the evening, becoming light and variable. Tuesday, mostly sunny with a slight chance of showers. A slight chance of thunderstorms in the afternoon. Humid with highs in the lower 90s. Light and variable winds, becoming southwest 5 to 10 miles per hour in the afternoon. Chance of rain 20%. Heat index values up to 105. Tuesday night, mostly clear. Humid with lows in the mid-70s. Southwest winds 5 to 10 miles per hour in the evening, becoming light and variable. Wednesday, sunny. A slight chance of showers and thunderstorms in the afternoon. Highs in the lower 90s. Chance of rain 20%. Wednesday night, mostly clear. Lows in the mid-70s. Thursday, sunny. Highs in the mid-90s. Heat index values up to 110. 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The current time is 7:09 p.m. Central Daylight Time. Here's your marine forecast. On the weather map, light southerly winds will continue through Tuesday as a ridge becomes established across the eastern Gulf. Winds will shift to light southwesterly to westerly Tuesday night through Thursday as the ridge builds westward. On Perdido Bay, Pensacola Bay including Santa Rosa Sound, and Choctaw Hatchie Bay. For tonight, south winds 5 to 10 knots, diminishing to around 5 knots after midnight. Waves 1 foot or less. Light chop. A slight chance of showers and thunderstorms early this evening. A slight chance of showers and thunderstorms late. For Monday, south winds around 5 knots, increasing to 5 to 10 knots in the afternoon.
waves 1 foot or less. Light chop. A chance of showers and thunderstorms, mainly in the morning. For Monday night, south winds 5 to 10 knots, becoming southwest after midnight. Waves 1 foot or less. Light chop. And for Tuesday, southwest winds around 5 knots, becoming south in the afternoon. Waves 1 foot or less. Light chop. On Perdido Bay, Pensacola Bay including Santa Rosa Sound, and Choctaw Hatchie Bay. For tonight, south winds around 5 knots. Waves 1 foot or less. Smooth. For Monday, south winds around 5 knots, increasing to 5 to 10 knots in the afternoon. Waves 1 foot or less. Light chop. A slight chance of showers and thunderstorms in the morning. For Monday night, southwest winds around 5 knots. Waves 1 foot or less. Smooth. And for Tuesday, west winds around 5 knots, becoming southwest in the afternoon. Waves 1 foot or less. Light chop. From the Okaloosa-Walton County line to Pascagoula, and out 20 nautical miles. For tonight, south winds 5 to 10 knots. Seas 1 foot or less. Wave detail, southeast 1 foot at 5 seconds. A slight chance of showers and thunderstorms late. For Monday, south winds around 5 knots. Seas 1 foot or less. Wave detail, southeast 1 foot at 3 seconds. A chance of showers and thunderstorms in the morning. For Monday night, south winds around 5 knots. Seas 1 foot or less. Wave detail, southeast 1 foot at 3 seconds. And for Tuesday, southwest winds around 5 knots, becoming south in the afternoon. Seas 1 foot or less, then around 2 feet in the afternoon. Wave detail, south 1 foot at 5 seconds and south 1 foot at 9 seconds, becoming south 1 foot at 6 seconds. From the Okaloosa-Walton County line to Pascagoula, from 20 to 60 nautical miles offshore. For tonight, south winds 5 to 10 knots. Seas 1 foot or less. Wave detail, southeast 1 foot at 4 seconds. For Monday, south winds around 5 knots. Seas 1 foot or less. Wave detail, south 1 foot at 3 seconds. A slight chance of showers and thunderstorms in the morning. For Monday night, south winds 5 to 10 knots. Seas 1 foot or less. Wave detail, southeast 1 foot at 4 seconds. And for Tuesday, south winds around 5 knots. Seas around 2 feet. Wave detail, south 2 feet at 6 seconds and south 1 foot at 9 seconds. Tidal information, at the mouth of the Mobile River on Sunday, high tide at 8:58 a.m. Low tide at 9:38 p.m. At the mouth of the Mobile River on Monday, high tide at 10:25 a.m. Low tide at 10:22 p.m. At Pensacola Bay on Sunday, high tide at 8:39 a.m. Low tide at 8:16 p.m. At Pensacola Bay on Monday, high tide at 9:41 a.m. Low tide at 9:10 p.m. At the East Pass in Destin on Sunday, high tide at 8:06 a.m. Low tide at 7:42 p.m. At the East Pass in Destin on Monday, high tide at 9:08 a.m. Low tide at 8:36 p.m. The following marine observations were made as of 7 p.m. Mobile Bay Coast Guard Station. Winds were south at 7 knots. Sea temperature 87 degrees. Air temperature 87 degrees. Weeks Bay, south winds at 2 knots. Air temperature was 86 degrees. Pensacola Bay. Sea temperature 89 degrees. Air temperature 87 degrees. The report from the east end of Dauphin Island was not available. Graham Bay, south winds at 10 knots. Air temperature was 86 degrees. And Pettiboy Island, south winds at 10 knots. Air temperature was 84 degrees. 12 miles south of Orange Beach, winds were south at 8 knots. Air temperature was 85 degrees. Gulf water temperature 87 degrees. Wave heights 1 foot, with a period of 7 seconds.
100 miles south.

Pensacola Naval Air Station, skies were mostly cloudy. The temperature was 84 degrees, the dew point was 76, and the relative humidity was 76%. This produces a heat index of 93. The wind was south at 7 miles an hour. The pressure was 30.04 inches and rising. The Pensacola climate summary for this evening, as of 4 p.m., August 9, 2026. Today's high temperature was 89 degrees and the low 75 degrees. No precipitation fell today, which leaves the monthly total at 1.55 inches. The total precipitation for the year still stands at 32.73 inches. Sunset tonight is at 7:36 p.m. Sunrise tomorrow is at 6:13 a.m. This is NOAA Weather Radio Station KEC 86, from Pensacola, Florida. We broadcast on a frequency of 162.40 MHz, from the Mobile Pensacola National Weather Service. Across the central Gulf Coast, Gulf Shores, clear. Temperature was 86 degrees. Wind south at 5 miles an hour. Heat index was 97. Milton, clear. Temperature was 84 degrees. Wind south at 8 miles an hour. Heat index was 93. Destin, partly cloudy. Temperature was 86 degrees. Wind south at 6 miles an hour. Heat index was 96. Mary Esther, partly cloudy. Temperature was 86 degrees. Wind southwest at 6 miles an hour. Heat index was 98. Mobile, mostly cloudy. Temperature was 84 degrees. Wind south at 8 miles an hour. Heat index was 93. Elsewhere, Hattiesburg, mostly cloudy and 81. New Orleans, mostly cloudy and 84. Montgomery, cloudy and 81. Tallahassee, partly cloudy and 87. And in Panama City, mostly cloudy and 85. Here's your National Weather Service forecast. Tonight, partly cloudy with a chance of showers and thunderstorms this evening, then mostly clear after midnight. Lows in the mid-70s. South winds around 5 miles per hour this evening, becoming light and variable. Chance of rain 50%. Monday, mostly sunny with a chance of showers and thunderstorms. Humid with highs in the lower 90s. Southwest winds around 5 miles per hour. Chance of rain 50%. Monday night, mostly clear. Humid with lows in the mid-70s. South winds around 5 miles per hour in the evening, becoming light and variable. Tuesday, mostly sunny with a slight chance of showers. A slight chance of thunderstorms in the afternoon. Humid with highs in the lower 90s. Light and variable winds, becoming southwest 5 to 10 miles per hour in the afternoon. Chance of rain 20%. Heat index values up to 105. Tuesday night, mostly clear. Humid with lows in the mid-70s. Southwest winds 5 to 10 miles per hour in the evening, becoming light and variable. Wednesday, sunny. A slight chance of showers and thunderstorms in the afternoon. Highs in the lower 90s. Chance of rain 20%. Wednesday night, mostly clear. Lows in the mid-70s. Thursday, sunny. Highs in the mid-90s. Heat index values up to 110. The National Marine Fisheries Service announces that the commercial sector for greater amberjack in Gulf Federal waters is closed effective Saturday, August 8, 2026, and remains closed through December 31, 2026. During the commercial closure, all sale or purchase of Gulf greater amberjack is prohibited. For more information, call the National Marine Fisheries Service at 727-824-5305. 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The current time is 7:20 p.m. Central Daylight Time. Here's your marine forecast. On the weather map, light southerly winds will continue through Tuesday as a ridge becomes established across the eastern Gulf. Winds will shift to light southwesterly to westerly Tuesday night through Thursday as the ridge builds westward. On Perdido Bay, Pensacola Bay including San

0: Erosion sound in Choctaw Hatchie Bay. For tonight, south winds 5 to 10 knots, diminishing to around 5 knots after midnight. Waves 1 foot or less. Light chop. A slight chance of showers and thunderstorms early this evening. A slight chance of showers and thunderstorms late. For Monday, south winds around 5 knots, increasing to 5 to 10 knots in the afternoon. Waves 1 foot or less. Light chop. A chance of showers and thunderstorms, mainly in the morning. For Monday night, south winds 5 to 10 knots, becoming southwest after midnight. Waves 1 foot or less. Light chop. And for Tuesday, southwest winds around 5 knots, becoming south in the afternoon. Waves 1 foot or less. Light chop. On Perdido Bay, Pensacola Bay, including Santa Rosa Sound, and Choctaw Hatchie Bay. For tonight, south winds around 5 knots. Waves 1 foot or less. Smooth. For Monday, south winds around 5 knots, increasing to 5 to 10 knots in the afternoon. Waves 1 foot or less. Light chop. A slight chance of showers and thunderstorms in the morning. For Monday night, southwest winds around 5 knots. Waves 1 foot or less. Smooth. And for Tuesday, west winds around 5 knots, becoming southwest in the afternoon. Waves 1 foot or less. Light chop. From the Okaloosa-Walton County line to Pascagoula, and out 20 nautical miles. For tonight, south winds 5 to 10 knots. Seas 1 foot or less. Wave detail, southeast 1 foot at 5 seconds. A slight chance of showers and thunderstorms late. For Monday, south winds around 5 knots. Seas 1 foot or less. Wave detail, southeast 1 foot at 3 seconds. A chance of showers and thunderstorms in the morning. For Monday night, south winds around 5 knots. Seas 1 foot or less. Wave detail, southeast 1 foot at 3 seconds. And for Tuesday, southwest winds around 5 knots, becoming south in the afternoon. Seas 1 foot or less, then around 2 feet in the afternoon. Wave detail, south 1 foot at 5 seconds and south 1 foot at 9 seconds, becoming south 1 foot at 6 seconds. From the Okaloosa-Walton County line to Pascagoula, from 20 to 60 nautical miles offshore. For tonight, south winds 5 to 10 knots. Seas 1 foot or less. Wave detail, southeast 1 foot at 4 seconds. For Monday, south winds around 5 knots. Seas 1 foot or less. Wave detail, south 1 foot at 3 seconds. A slight chance of showers and thunderstorms in the morning. For Monday night, south winds 5 to 10 knots. Seas 1 foot or less. Wave detail, southeast 1 foot at 4 seconds. And for Tuesday, south winds around 5 knots. Seas around 2 feet. Wave detail, south 2 feet at 6 seconds and south 1 foot at 9 seconds. Tidal information, at the mouth of the Mobile River on Monday, high tide at 10:25 a.m. Low tide at 10:22 p.m. At the mouth of the Mobile River on Tuesday, high tide at 11:44 a.m. Low tide at 11:01 p.m. At Pensacola Bay on Monday, high tide at 9:41 a.m. Low tide at 9:10 p.m. At Pensacola Bay on Tuesday, high tide at 10:40 a.m. Low tide at 9:54 p.m. At the East Pass in Destin on Monday, high tide at 9:08 a.m. Low tide at 8:36 p.m. At the East Pass in Destin on Tuesday, high tide at 10:07 a.m. Low tide at 9:20 p.m. The following marine observations were made as of 7 p.m. Mobile Bay Coast Guard Station. Winds were south at 7 knots. Sea temperature 87 degrees. Air temperature 87 degrees. Weeks Bay, south winds at 2 knots. Air temperature was 86 degrees. Pensacola Bay. Sea temperature 89 degrees. Air temperature 87 degrees. The report from the east end of Dauphin Island was not available. Grand Bay, south winds at 10 knots. Air temperature was 86 degrees. And Pettiboy Island, south winds at 10 knots. Air temperature was 84 degrees. 12 miles south of Orange Beach, winds were south at 8 knots. Air temperature was 85 degrees. Gulf water temperature 87 degrees. Wave heights 1 foot, with a period of 7 seconds. 100 miles south of Destin. Winds were south at 8 knots. Air temperature 85 degrees. Wave heights 1 foot. Wave period 7 seconds. The following weather reports were made at 7 p.m. Pensacola International Airport, skies were clear. The temperature was 85 degrees, the dew point was 74, and the relative humidity was 69%. This produces a heat index of 92. The wind was south at 7 miles an hour. The pressure was 30.05 inches and rising. Pensacola Naval Air Station, skies were mostly cloudy. The temperature was 84 degrees, the dew point was 76, and the relative humidity was 76%. This produces a heat index of 93. The wind was south at 7 miles an hour. The pressure was 30.04 inches and rising. The Pensacola climate summary for this evening, as of 4 p.m., August 9, 2026. Today's high temperature was 89 degrees and the low 75 degrees. No precipitation fell today, which leaves the monthly total at 1.55 inches. The total precipitation for the year still stands at 32.73 inches. Sunset tonight is at 7:36 p.m. Sunrise tomorrow is at 6:13 a.m. Across the central Gulf Coast, Gulf Shores, clear. Temperature was 86 degrees. Wind south at 5 miles an hour. Heat index was 97. Milton, clear. Temperature was 84 degrees. Wind south at 8 miles an hour. Heat index was 93. Destin, partly cloudy. Temperature was 86 degrees. Wind south at 6 miles an hour. Heat index was 96. Mary Esther, partly cloudy. Temperature was 86 degrees. Wind southwest at 6 miles an hour. Heat index was 98. Mobile, mostly cloudy. Temperature was 84 degrees. Wind south at 8 miles an hour. Heat index was 93. Elsewhere, Hattiesburg, mostly cloudy and 81. New Orleans, mostly cloudy and 84. Montgomery, cloudy and 81. Tallahassee, partly cloudy and 87. And in Panama City, mostly cloudy and 85. Here's your National Weather Service forecast. Tonight, partly cloudy with a chance of showers and thunderstorms this evening, then mostly clear after midnight. Lows in the mid-70s. South winds around 5 miles per hour this evening, becoming light and variable. Chance of rain 50%. Monday, mostly sunny with a chance of showers and thunderstorms. Humid with highs in the lower 90s. Southwest winds around 5 miles per hour. Chance of rain 50%. Monday night, mostly clear. Humid with lows in the mid-70s. South winds around 5 miles per hour in the evening, becoming light and variable. Tuesday, mostly sunny with a slight chance of showers. A slight chance of thunderstorms in the afternoon. Humid with highs in the lower 90s. Light and variable winds, becoming southwest 5 to 10 miles per hour in the afternoon. Chance of rain 20%. Heat index values up to 105. Tuesday night, mostly clear. Humid with lows in the mid-70s. Southwest winds 5 to 10 miles per hour in the evening, becoming light and variable. Wednesday, sunny. A slight chance of showers and thunderstorms in the afternoon. Highs in the lower 90s. Chance of rain 20%. Wednesday night, mostly clear. Lows in the mid-70s. Thursday, sunny. Highs in the mid-90s. Heat index values up to 110. 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The current time is 7:31 p.m. Central Daylight Time. Here's your marine forecast. On the weather map, light southerly winds will continue through Tuesday as a ridge becomes established across the eastern Gulf. Winds will shift to light southwesterly to westerly Tuesday night through Thursday as the ridge builds westward. On Perdido Bay, Pensacola Bay including Santa Rosa Sound, and Choctaw-Hatchie Bay. For tonight, south winds 5 to 10 knots, diminishing to around 5 knots after midnight. Waves 1 foot or less. Light chop. A slight chance of showers and thunderstorms early this evening. A slight chance of showers and thunderstorms late. For Monday, south winds around 5 knots, increasing to 5 to 10 knots in the afternoon. Waves 1 foot or less. Light chop. A chance of showers and thunderstorms, mainly in the morning. For Monday night, south winds 5 to 10 knots, becoming southwest after midnight. Waves 1 foot or less. Light chop. And for Tuesday, southwest winds around 5 knots, becoming south in the afternoon. Waves 1 foot or less. Light chop. On Perdido Bay, Pensacola Bay including Santa Rosa Sound, and Choctaw-Hatchie Bay. For tonight, south winds around 5 knots. Waves 1 foot or less. Smooth. For Monday, south winds around 5 knots, increasing to 5 to 10 knots in the afternoon. Waves 1 foot or less. Light chop. A slight chance of showers and thunderstorms in the morning. For Monday night, southwest winds around 5 knots. Waves 1 foot or less. Smooth. And for Tuesday, west winds around 5 knots, becoming southwest in the afternoon. Waves 1 foot or less. Light chop. From the Okaloosa-Walton County line to Pascagoula, and out 20 nautical miles. For tonight, south winds 5 to 10 knots. Seas 1 foot or less. Wave detail, southeast 1 foot at 5 seconds. A slight chance of showers and thunderstorms late. For Monday, south winds around 5 knots. Seas 1 foot or less. Wave detail, southeast 1 foot at 3 seconds. A chance of showers and thunderstorms in the morning. For Monday night, south winds around 5 knots. Seas 1 foot or less. Wave detail, southeast 1 foot at 3 seconds. And for Tuesday, southwest winds around 5 knots, becoming south in the afternoon. Seas 1 foot or less, then around 2 feet in the afternoon. Wave detail, south 1 foot at 5 seconds and south 1 foot at 9 seconds, becoming south 1 foot at 6 seconds. From the Okaloosa-Walton County line to Pascagoula, from 20 to 60 nautical miles offshore. For tonight, south winds 5 to 10 knots. Seas 1 foot or less. Wave detail, southeast 1 foot at 4 seconds. For Monday, south winds around 5 knots. Seas 1 foot or less. Wave detail, south 1 foot at 3 seconds. A slight chance of showers and thunderstorms in the morning. For Monday night, south winds 5 to 10 knots. Seas 1 foot or less. Wave detail, southeast 1 foot at 4 seconds. And for Tuesday, south winds around 5 knots. Seas around 2 feet. Wave detail, south 2 feet at 6 seconds and south 1 foot at 9 seconds. Tidal information, at the mouth of the Mobile River on Monday, high tide at 10:25 a.m. Low tide at 10:22 p.m. At the mouth of the Mobile River on Tuesday, high tide at 11:44 a.m. Low tide at 11:01 p.m. At Pensacola Bay on Monday, high tide at 9:41 a.m. Low tide at 9:10 p.m. At Pensacola Bay on Tuesday, high tide at 10:40 a.m. Low tide at 9:54 p.m. At the East Pass in Destin on Monday, high tide at 9:08 a.m. Low tide at 8:36 p.m. At the East Pass in Destin on Tuesday, high tide at 10:07 a.m. Low tide at 9:20 p.m. The Tropical Weather Outlook. For the North Atlantic, Caribbean Sea and the Gulf of America, Central Tropical Atlantic. A broad area of showers and thunderstorms associated with a tropical wave is located about midway between the coast of West Africa coast and the Lesser Antilles. Some gradual development of this wave is possible during the early to middle part of this week while it moves quickly westward across the Central Tropical Atlantic. Upper-level winds are expected to become less conducive for development later in the week when the system approaches the Lesser Antilles. Formation chance through 48 hours, low, near 0%. Formation chance through 7 days, low, 20%. Eastern and Central Tropical Atlantic. A small area of low pressure has formed a few hundred miles south of the Cabo Verde Islands. This system is forecast to move slowly westward and merge with a tropical wave in a couple of days, and environmental conditions are forecast to be more conducive for development by midweek. A tropical depression could form during the latter half of this week while the system moves westward to west-northwestward across the Central Tropical Atlantic. Formation chance through 48 hours, low, 10%. Formation chance through 7 days, medium, 50%. Western subtropical Atlantic. A trough of low pressure located a few hundred miles west-northwest of Bermuda is producing disorganized shower and thunderstorm activity. Some development of this system is possible during the next couple of days while it moves quickly eastward, well to the north of Bermuda across the western and central subtropical Atlantic. The system is forecast to reach cooler waters later this week, ending its chances of formation after Wednesday. Formation chance through 48 hours, low, 10%. Formation chance through 7 days, low, 10%. The following marine observations were made as of 7 p.m. Mobile Bay Coast Guard Station. Winds were south at 7 knots. Sea temperature 87 degrees. Air temperature 87 degrees. Weeks Bay, south winds at 2 knots. Air temperature was 86 degrees. Pensacola Bay. Sea temperature 89 degrees. Air temperature 87 degrees. The report from the east end of Dauphin Island was not available. Graham Bay, south winds at 10 knots. Air temperature was 86 degrees. And Pettiboy Island, south winds at 10 knots. Air temperature was 84 degrees. 12 miles south of Orange Beach, winds were south at 8 knots. Air temperature was 85 degrees. Gulf water temperature 87 degrees. Wave heights 1 foot, with a period of 7 seconds. 100 miles south of Destin. Winds were south at 8 knots. Air temperature 85 degrees. Wave heights 1 foot. Wave period 7 seconds. The following weather reports were made at 7 p.m. Pensacola International Airport, skies were clear. The temperature was 85 degrees, the dew point was 74, and the relative humidity was 69%. This produces a heat index of 92. The wind was south at 7 miles an hour. The pressure was 30.05 inches and rising. Pensacola Naval Air Station, skies were mostly cloudy. The temperature was 84 degrees, the dew point was 76, and the relative humidity was 76%. This produces a heat index of 93. The wind was south at 7 miles an hour. The pressure was 30.04 inches and rising. The Pensacola climate summary for this evening, as of 4 p.m., August 9, 2026. Today's high temperature was 89 degrees and the low 75 degrees. No precipitation fell today, which leaves the monthly total at 1.55 inches. The total precipitation for the year still stands at 32.73 inches. Sunset tonight is at 7:36 p.m. Sunrise tomorrow is at 6:13 a.m. Across the central Gulf Coast, Gulf Shores, clear. Temperature was 86 degrees. Wind south at 5 miles an hour. Heat index was 97. Milton, clear. Temperature was 84 degrees. Wind south at 8 miles an hour. Heat index was 93. Destin, partly cloudy. Temperature was 86 degrees. Wind south at 6 miles an hour. Heat index was 96. Mary Esther, partly cloudy. Temperature was 86 degrees. Wind southwest at 6 miles an hour. Heat index was 98. Mobile, mostly cloudy. Temperature was 84 degrees. Wind south at 8 miles an hour. Heat index was 93. Elsewhere, Hattiesburg, mostly cloudy and 81. New Orleans, mostly cloudy and 84. Montgomery, cloudy and 81. Tallahassee, partly cloudy and 87. And in Panama City, mostly cloudy and 85. Here's your National Weather Service forecast. Tonight, partly cloudy with a chance of showers and thunderstorms this evening, then mostly clear after midnight. Lows in the mid-70s. South winds around 5 miles per hour this evening, becoming light and variable. Chance of rain 50%. Monday, mostly sunny with a chance of showers and thunderstorms. Humid with highs in the lower 90s. Southwest winds around 5 miles per hour. Chance of rain 50%. Monday night, mostly clear. Humid with lows in the mid-70s. South winds around 5 miles per hour in the evening, becoming light and variable. Tuesday, mostly sunny with a slight chance of showers. A slight chance of thunderstorms in the afternoon. Humid with highs in the lower 90s. Light and variable winds, becoming southwest 5 to 10 miles per hour in the afternoon. Chance of rain 20%. Heat index values up to 105. Tuesday night, mostly clear. Humid with lows in the mid-70s. Southwest winds 5 to 10 miles per hour in the evening, becoming light and variable. Wednesday, sunny. A slight chance of showers and thunderstorms in the afternoon. Highs in the lower 90s. Chance of rain 20%. Wednesday night, mostly clear. Lows in the mid-70s. Thursday, sunny. Highs in the mid-90s. Heat index values up to 110. This is NOAA Weather Radio from the Mobile Pensacola National Weather Service. The current time is 7:43 p.m. Central Daylight Time. Here's your marine forecast. On the weather map, light southerly winds will continue through Tuesday as a ridge becomes established across the eastern Gulf. Winds will shift to light southwesterly to westerly Tuesday night through Thursday as the ridge builds westward. On Perdido Bay, Pensacola Bay including Santa Rosa Sound, and Choctawhatchee Bay. For tonight, south winds 5 to 10 knots, diminishing to around 5 knots after midnight. Waves 1 foot or less. Light chop. A slight chance of showers and thunderstorms early this evening. A slight chance of showers and thunderstorms late. For Monday, south winds around 5 knots, increasing to 5 to 10 knots in the afternoon. Waves 1 foot or less. Light chop. A chance of showers and thunderstorms, mainly in the morning. For Monday night, south winds 5 to 10 knots, becoming southwest after midnight. Waves 1 foot or less. Light chop. And for Tuesday, southwest winds around 5 knots, becoming south in the afternoon. Waves 1 foot or less. Light chop. On Perdido Bay, Pensacola Bay including Santa Rosa Sound, and Choctawhatchee Bay. For tonight, south winds around 5 knots. Waves 1 foot or less. Smooth. For Monday, south winds around 5 knots, increasing to 5 to 10 knots in the afternoon. Waves 1 foot or less. Light chop. A slight chance of showers and thunderstorms in the morning. For Monday night, southwest winds around 5 knots. Waves 1 foot or less. Smooth. And for Tuesday, west winds around 5 knots, becoming southwest in the afternoon. Waves 1 foot or less. Light chop. From the Okaloosa-Walton County line to Pascagoula, and out 20 nautical miles. For tonight, south winds 5 to 10 knots. Seas 1 foot or less. Wave detail, southeast 1 foot at 5 seconds. A slight chance of showers and thunderstorms late. For Monday, south winds around 5 knots. Seas 1 foot or less. Wave detail, southeast 1 foot at 3 seconds. A chance of showers and thunderstorms in the morning. For Monday night, south winds around 5 knots. Seas 1 foot or less. Wave detail, southeast 1 foot at 3 seconds. And for Tuesday, southwest winds around 5 knots, becoming south in the afternoon. Seas 1 foot or less, then around 2 feet in the afternoon. Wave detail, south 1 foot at 5 seconds and south 1 foot at 9 seconds, becoming south 1 foot at 6 seconds. From the Okaloosa-Walton County line to Pascagoula, from 20 to 60 nautical miles offshore. For tonight, south winds 5 to 10 knots. Seas 1 foot or less. Wave detail, southeast 1 foot at 4 seconds. For Monday, south winds around 5 knots. Seas 1 foot or less. Wave detail, south 1 foot at 3 seconds. A slight chance of showers and thunderstorms in the morning. For Monday night, south winds 5 to 10 knots. Seas 1 foot or less. Wave detail, southeast 1 foot at 4 seconds. And for Tuesday, south winds around 5 knots. Seas around 2 feet. Wave detail, south 2 feet at 6 seconds and south 1 foot at 9 seconds. 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Tidal information, at the mouth of the Mobile River on Monday, high tide at 10:25 a.m. Low tide at 10:22 p.m. At the mouth of the Mobile River on Tuesday, high tide at 11:44 a.m. Low tide at 11:01 p.m. At Pensacola Bay on Monday, high tide at 9:41 a.m. Low tide at 9:10 p.m. At Pensacola Bay on Tuesday, high tide at 10:40 a.m. Low tide at 9:54 p.m. At the East Pass in Destin on Monday, high tide at 9:08 a.m. Low tide at 8:36 p.m. At the East Pass in Destin on Tuesday, high tide at 10:07 a.m. Low tide at 9:20 p.m. The following marine observations were made as of 7 p.m. Mobile Bay Coast Guard Station. Winds were south at 7 knots. Sea temperature 87 degrees. Air temperature 87 degrees. Weeks Bay, south winds at 2 knots. Air temperature was 86 degrees. Pensacola Bay. Sea temperature 89 degrees. Air temperature 87 degrees. The report from the east end of Dauphin Island was not available. Graham Bay, south winds at 10 knots. Air temperature was 86 degrees. And Pettiboy Island, south winds at 10 knots. Air temperature was 84 degrees. 12 miles south of Orange Beach, winds were south at 8 knots. Air temperature was 85 degrees. Gulf water temperature 87 degrees. Wave heights 1 foot, with a period of 7 seconds. 100 miles south of Destin. Winds were south at 8 knots. Air temperature 85 degrees. Wave heights 1 foot. Wave period 7 seconds. The National Marine Fisheries Service announces that the commercial sector for Greater Amberjack in Gulf Federal Waters is closed effective Saturday, August 8, 2026, and remains closed through December 31, 2026. During the commercial closure, all sale or purchase of Gulf Greater Amberjack is prohibited. For more information, call the National Marine Fisheries Service at 727-824-5305. The following weather reports were made at 7 p.m. Pensacola International Airport, skies were clear. The temperature was 85 degrees, the dew point was 74, and the relative humidity was 69%. This produces a heat index of 92. The wind was south at 7 miles an hour. The pressure was 30.05 inches and rising. Pensacola Naval Air Station, skies were mostly cloudy. The temperature was 84 degrees, the dew point was 76, and the relative humidity was 76%. This produces a heat index of 93. The wind was south at 7 miles an hour. The pressure was 30.04 inches and rising. The Pensacola climate summary for this evening, as of 4 p.m., August 9, 2026. Today's high temperature was 89 degrees and the low 75 degrees. No precipitation fell today, which leaves the monthly total at 1.55 inches. The total precipitation for the year still stands at 32.73 inches. Sunset tonight is at 7:36 p.m. Sunrise tomorrow is at 6:13 a.m. Across the central Gulf Coast, Gulf Shores, clear. Temperature was 86 degrees. Wind south at 5 miles an hour. Heat index was 97. Milton, clear. Temperature was 84 degrees. Wind south at 8 miles an hour. Heat index was 93. Destin, partly cloudy. Temperature was 86 degrees. Wind south at 6 miles an hour. Heat index was 96. Mary Esther, partly cloudy. Temperature was 86 degrees. Wind southwest at 6 miles an hour. Heat index was 98. Mobile, mostly cloudy. Temperature was 84 degrees. Wind south at 8 miles an hour. Heat index was 93. Elsewhere, Hattiesburg, mostly cloudy and 81. New Orleans, mostly cloudy and 84. Montgomery, cloudy and 81. Tallahassee, partly cloudy and 87. And in Panama City, mostly cloudy and 85. Here's your National Weather Service forecast. Tonight, partly cloudy with a chance of showers and thunderstorms this evening, then mostly clear after midnight. Lows in the mid-70s. South winds around 5 miles per hour this evening, becoming light and variable. Chance of rain 50%. Monday, mostly sunny with a chance of showers and thunderstorms. Humid with highs in the lower 90s. Southwest winds around 5 miles per hour. Chance of rain 50%. Monday night, mostly clear. Humid with lows in the mid-70s. South winds around 5 miles per hour in the evening, becoming light and variable. Tuesday, mostly sunny with a slight chance of showers. A slight chance of thunderstorms in the afternoon. Humid with highs in the lower 90s. Light and variable winds, becoming southwest 5 to 10 miles per hour in the afternoon. Chance of rain 20%. Heat index values up to 105. Tuesday night, mostly clear. Humid with lows in the mid-70s. Southwest winds 5 to 10 miles per hour in the evening, becoming light and variable. Wednesday, sunny. A slight chance of showers and thunderstorms in the afternoon. Highs in the lower 90s. Chance of rain 20%. Wednesday night, mostly clear. Lows in the mid-70s. Thursday, sunny. Highs in the mid-90s. Heat index values up to 110. This is NOAA Weather Radio from the Mobile Pensacola National Weather Service. The current time is 7:54 p.m. Central Daylight Time. Here's your marine forecast. On the weather map, light southerly winds will continue through Tuesday as a ridge becomes established across the eastern Gulf. Winds will shift to light southwesterly to westerly Tuesday night through Thursday as the ridge builds westward. On Perdido Bay, Pensacola Bay including Santa Rosa Sound, and Choctaw-Hatchie Bay. For tonight, south winds 5 to 10 knots, diminishing to around 5 knots after midnight. Waves 1 foot or less. Light chop. A slight chance of showers and thunderstorms early this evening. A slight chance of showers and thunderstorms late. For Monday, south winds around 5 knots, increasing to 5 to 10 knots in the afternoon. Waves 1 foot or less. Light chop. A chance of showers and thunderstorms, mainly in the morning. For Monday night, south winds 5 to 10 knots, becoming southwest after midnight. Waves 1 foot or less. Light chop. And for Tuesday, southwest winds around 5 knots, becoming south in the afternoon. Waves 1 foot or less. Light chop. On Perdido Bay, Pensacola Bay, including Santa Rosa Sound and Choctaw Hatchie Bay. For tonight, south winds around 5 knots. Waves 1 foot or less. Smooth. For Monday, south winds around 5 knots, increasing to 5 to 10 knots in the afternoon. Waves 1 foot or less. Light chop. A slight chance of showers and thunderstorms in the morning. For Monday night, southwest winds around 5 knots. Waves 1 foot or less. Smooth. And for Tuesday, west winds around 5 knots, becoming southwest in the afternoon. Waves 1 foot or less. Light chop. From the Okaloosa-Walton County line to Pascagoula, and out 20 nautical miles. For tonight, south winds 5 to 10 knots. Seas 1 foot or less. Wave detail, southeast 1 foot at 5 seconds. A slight chance of showers and thunderstorms late. For Monday, south winds around 5 knots. Seas 1 foot or less. Wave detail, southeast 1 foot at 3 seconds. A chance of showers and thunderstorms in the morning. For Monday night, south winds around 5 knots. Seas 1 foot or less. Wave detail, southeast 1 foot at 3 seconds. And for Tuesday, southwest winds around 5 knots, becoming south in the afternoon. Seas 1 foot or less, then around 2 feet in the afternoon. Wave detail, south 1 foot at 5 seconds and south 1 foot at 9 seconds, becoming south 1 foot at 6 seconds. From the Okaloosa-Walton County line to Pascagoula, from 20 to 60 nautical miles offshore. For tonight, south winds 5 to 10 knots. Seas 1 foot or less. Wave detail, southeast 1 foot at 4 seconds. For Monday, south winds around 5 knots. Seas 1 foot or less. Wave detail, south 1 foot at 3 seconds. A slight chance of showers and thunderstorms in the morning. For Monday night, south winds 5 to 10 knots. Seas 1 foot or less. Wave detail, southeast 1 foot at 4 seconds. And for Tuesday, south winds around 5 knots. Seas around 2 feet. Wave detail, south 2 feet at 6 seconds and south 1 foot at 9 seconds. Tidal information, at the mouth of the Mobile River on Monday, high tide at 10:25 a.m. Low tide at 10:22 p.m. At the mouth of the Mobile River on Tuesday, high tide at 11:44 a.m. Low tide at 11:01 p.m. At Pensacola Bay on Monday, high tide at 9:41 a.m. Low tide at 9:10 p.m. At Pensacola Bay on Tuesday, high tide at 10:40 a.m. Low tide at 9:54 p.m. At the East Pass in Destin on Monday, high tide at 9:08 a.m. Low tide at 8:36 p.m. At the East Pass in Destin on Tuesday.
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0: Sea temperature 87 degrees. Air temperature 87 degrees. Weeks Bay, south winds at 2 knots. Air temperature was 86 degrees. Pensacola Bay. Sea temperature 89 degrees. Air temperature 87 degrees. The report from the east end of Dauphin Island was not available. Graham Bay, south winds at 10 knots. Air temperature was 86 degrees. And Pettiboy Island, south winds at 10 knots. Air temperature was 84 degrees. 12 miles south of Orange Beach, winds were south at 8 knots. Air temperature was 85 degrees. Gulf water temperature 87 degrees. Wave heights 1 foot, with a period of 7 seconds. 100 miles south of Destin. Winds were south at 8 knots. Air temperature 85 degrees. Wave heights 1 foot. Wave period 7 seconds. The following weather reports were made at 7 p.m. Pensacola International Airport, skies were clear. The temperature was 85 degrees. The dew point was 74, and the relative humidity was 69%. This produces a heat index of 92. The wind was south at 7 miles an hour. The pressure was 30.05 inches and rising. Pensacola Naval Air Station, skies were mostly cloudy. The temperature was 84 degrees, the dew point was 76, and the relative humidity was 76%. This produces a heat index of 93. The wind was south at 7 miles an hour. The pressure was 30.04 inches and rising. The Pensacola climate summary for this evening, as of 4 p.m., August 9, 2026. Today's high temperature was 89 degrees and the low 75 degrees. No precipitation fell today, which leaves the monthly total at 1.55 inches. The total precipitation for the year still stands at 32.73 inches. Sunset tonight is at 7:36 p.m. Sunrise tomorrow is at 6:13 a.m. Across the central Gulf Coast, Gulf Shores, clear. Temperature was 86 degrees. Wind south at 5 miles an hour. Heat index was 97. Milton, clear. Temperature was 84 degrees. Wind south at 8 miles an hour. Heat index was 93. Destin, partly cloudy. Temperature was 86 degrees. Wind south at 6 miles an hour. Heat index was 96. Mary Esther, partly cloudy. Temperature was 86 degrees. Wind southwest at 6 miles an hour. Heat index was 98. Mobile, mostly cloudy. Temperature was 84 degrees. Wind south at 8 miles an hour. Heat index was 93. Elsewhere, Hattiesburg, mostly cloudy and 81. New Orleans, mostly cloudy and 84. Montgomery, cloudy and 81. Tallahassee, partly cloudy and 87. And in Panama City, mostly cloudy and 85. Here's your National Weather Service forecast. Tonight, partly cloudy with a chance of showers and thunderstorms this evening, then mostly clear after midnight. Lows in the mid-70s. South winds around 5 miles per hour this evening, becoming light and variable. Chance of rain 50%. Monday, mostly sunny with a chance of showers and thunderstorms. Humid with highs in the lower 90s. Southwest winds around 5 miles per hour. Chance of rain 50%. Monday night, mostly clear. Humid with lows in the mid-70s. South winds around 5 miles per hour in the evening, becoming light and variable. Tuesday, mostly sunny with a slight chance of showers. A slight chance of thunderstorms in the afternoon. Humid with highs in the lower 90s. Light and variable winds, becoming southwest 5 to 10 miles per hour in the afternoon. Chance of rain 20%. Heat index values up to 105. Tuesday night, mostly clear. Humid with lows in the mid-70s. Southwest winds 5 to 10 miles per hour in the evening, becoming light and variable. Wednesday, sunny. A slight chance of showers and thunderstorms in the afternoon. Highs in the lower 90s. Chance of rain 20%. Wednesday night, mostly clear. Lows in the mid-70s. Thursday, sunny. Highs in the mid-90s. Heat index values up to 110. 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The current time is 8:05 p.m. Central Daylight Time. Here's your marine forecast. On the weather map, light southerly winds will continue through Tuesday as a ridge becomes established across the eastern Gulf. Winds will shift to light southwesterly to westerly Tuesday night through Thursday as the ridge builds westward. On Perdido Bay, Pensacola Bay including Santa Rosa Sound, and Choctawhatchee Bay. For tonight, south winds 5 to 10 knots, diminishing to around 5 knots after midnight. Waves 1 foot or less. Light chop. A slight chance of showers and thunderstorms early this evening. A slight chance of showers and thunderstorms late. For Monday, south winds around 5 knots, increasing to 5 to 10 knots in the afternoon. Waves 1 foot or less. Light chop. a chance of showers and thunderstorms, mainly in the morning. For Monday night, south winds 5 to 10 knots, becoming southwest after midnight. Waves 1 foot or less. Light chop. And for Tuesday, southwest winds around 5 knots, becoming south in the afternoon. Waves 1 foot or less. Light chop. On Perdido Bay, Pensacola Bay including Santa Rosa Sound, and Choctaw-Hatchie Bay. For tonight, south winds around 5 knots. Waves 1 foot or less. Smooth. For Monday, south winds around 5 knots, increasing to 5 to 10 knots in the afternoon. Waves 1 foot or less. Light chop. A slight chance of showers and thunderstorms in the morning. For Monday night, southwest winds around 5 knots. Waves 1 foot or less. Smooth. And for Tuesday, west winds around 5 knots, becoming southwest in the afternoon. Waves 1 foot or less. Light chop. From the Okaloosa-Walton County line to Pascagoula, and out 20 nautical miles. For tonight, south winds 5 to 10 knots. Seas 1 foot or less. Wave detail, southeast 1 foot at 5 seconds. A slight chance of showers and thunderstorms late. For Monday, south winds around 5 knots. Seas 1 foot or less. Wave detail, southeast 1 foot at 3 seconds. A chance of showers and thunderstorms in the morning. For Monday night, south winds around 5 knots. Seas 1 foot or less. Wave detail, southeast 1 foot at 3 seconds. And for Tuesday, southwest winds around 5 knots, becoming south in the afternoon. Seas 1 foot or less, then around 2 feet in the afternoon. Wave detail, south 1 foot at 5 seconds and south 1 foot at 9 seconds, becoming south 1 foot at 6 seconds. From the Okaloosa-Walton County line to Pascagoula, from 20 to 60 nautical miles offshore. For tonight, south winds 5 to 10 knots. Seas 1 foot or less. Wave detail, southeast 1 foot at 4 seconds. For Monday, south winds around 5 knots. Seas 1 foot or less. Wave detail, south 1 foot at 3 seconds. A slight chance of showers and thunderstorms in the morning. For Monday night, south winds 5 to 10 knots. Seas 1 foot or less. Wave detail, southeast 1 foot at 4 seconds. And for Tuesday, south winds around 5 knots. Seas around 2 feet. Wave detail, south 2 feet at 6 seconds and south 1 foot at 9 seconds. The Tropical Weather Outlook. For the North Atlantic, Caribbean Sea and the Gulf of America, Central Tropical Atlantic, a broad area of showers and thunderstorms associated with a tropical wave is located about midway between the coast of West Africa coast and the Lesser Antilles. Some gradual development of this wave is possible during the early to middle part of this week while it moves quickly westward across the central tropical Atlantic. Upper-level winds are expected to become less conducive for development later in the week when the system approaches the Lesser Antilles. Formation chance through 48 hours, low, near 0%. Formation chance through 7 days, low, 20%. Eastern and central tropical Atlantic, a small area of low pressure has formed a few hundred miles south of the Cabo Verde Islands. This system is forecast to move slowly westward and merge with a tropical wave in a couple of days, and environmental conditions are forecast to be more conducive for development by midweek. A tropical depression could form during the latter half of this week while the system moves westward to west-northwestward across the central tropical Atlantic. Formation chance through 48 hours, low, 10%. Formation chance through 7 days, medium, 50%. Western subtropical Atlantic, a trough of low pressure located a few hundred miles west-northwest of Bermuda is producing disorganized shower and thunderstorm activity. Some development of this system is possible during the next couple of days while it moves quickly eastward, well to the north of Bermuda across the western and central subtropical Atlantic. The system is forecast to reach cooler waters later this week, ending its chances of formation after Wednesday. Formation chance through 48 hours, low, 10%. Formation chance through 7 days, low, 10%. The following marine observations were made as of 7 p.m. Mobile Bay Coast Guard Station. Winds were south at 7 knots. Sea temperature 87 degrees. Air temperature 87 degrees. Weeks Bay, south winds at 2 knots. Air temperature was 86 degrees. Pensacola Bay. Sea temperature 89 degrees. Air temperature 87 degrees. The report from the east end of Dauphin Island was not available. Graham Bay, south winds at 10 knots. Air temperature was 86 degrees. And Pettiboy Island, south winds at 10 knots. Air temperature was 84 degrees. 12 miles south of Orange Beach, winds were south at 8 knots. Air temperature was 85 degrees. Gulf water temperature 87 degrees. Wave heights 1 foot, with a period of 7 seconds. 100 miles south of Destin. Winds were south at 8 knots. Air temperature 85 degrees. Wave heights 1 foot. Wave period 7 seconds. The following weather reports were made at 8 p.m. Pensacola International Airport, skies were clear. The temperature was 83 degrees, the dew point was 75, and the relative humidity was 77%. This produces a heat index of 90. The wind was south at 5 miles an hour. The pressure was 30.06 inches and rising. Pensacola Naval Air Station, skies were mostly cloudy. The temperature was 82 degrees, the dew point was 76, and the relative humidity was 81%. The wind was south at 7 miles an hour. The pressure was 30.06 inches and rising. The Pensacola climate summary for this evening, as of 4 p.m., August 9, 2026. Today's high temperature was 89 degrees and the low 75 degrees. No precipitation fell today, which leaves the monthly total at 1.55 inches. The total precipitation for the year still stands at 32.73 inches. Sunset tonight is at 7:36 p.m. Sunrise tomorrow is at 6:13 a.m. Here's your National Weather Service forecast. Tonight, partly cloudy with a chance of showers and thunderstorms this evening, then mostly clear after midnight. Lows in the mid-70s. South winds around 5 miles per hour this evening, becoming light and variable. Chance of rain 50%. Monday, mostly sunny with a chance of showers and thunderstorms. Humid with highs in the lower 90s. Southwest winds around 5 miles per hour. Chance of rain 50%. Monday night, mostly clear. Humid with lows in the mid-70s. South winds around 5 miles per hour in the evening, becoming light and variable. Tuesday, mostly sunny with a slight chance of showers. A slight chance of thunderstorms in the afternoon. Humid with highs in the lower 90s. Light and variable winds, becoming southwest 5 to 10 miles per hour in the afternoon. Chance of rain 20%. Heat index values up to 105. Tuesday night, mostly clear. Humid with lows in the mid-70s. Southwest winds 5 to 10 miles per hour in the evening, becoming light and variable. Wednesday, sunny. A slight chance of showers and thunderstorms in the afternoon. Highs in the lower 90s. Chance of rain 20%. Wednesday night, mostly clear. Lows in the mid-70s. Thursday, sunny. Highs in the mid-90s. Heat index values up to 110. 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The current time is 8:15 p.m. Central Daylight Time. Here's your marine forecast. On the weather map, light southerly winds will continue through Tuesday as a ridge becomes established across the eastern Gulf. Winds will shift to light southwesterly to westerly Tuesday night through Thursday as the ridge builds westward. On Perdido Bay, Pensacola Bay including Santa Rosa Sound, and Choctaw-Hatchie Bay. For tonight, south winds 5 to 10 knots, diminishing to around 5 knots after midnight. Waves 1 foot or less. Light chop. A slight chance of showers and thunderstorms early this evening. A slight chance of showers and thunderstorms late. For Monday, south winds around 5 knots, increasing to 5 to 10 knots in the afternoon.

Leaves 1 foot or less. Smooth. For Monday, south winds around 5 knots, increasing to 5 to 10 knots in the afternoon. Waves 1 foot or less. Light chop. A slight chance of showers and thunderstorms in the morning. For Monday night, southwest winds around 5 knots. Waves 1 foot or less. Smooth. And for Tuesday, west winds around 5 knots, becoming southwest in the afternoon. Waves 1 foot or less. Light chop. From the Okaloosa Walton County line to Pascagoula, and out 20 nautical miles. For tonight, south winds 5 to 10 knots. Seas 1 foot or less. Wave detail, southeast 1 foot at 5 seconds. A slight chance of showers and thunderstorms late. For Monday, south winds around 5 knots. Seas 1 foot or less. Wave detail, southeast 1 foot at 3 seconds. A chance of showers and thunderstorms in the morning. For Monday night, south winds around 5 knots. Seas 1 foot or less. Wave detail, southeast 1 foot at 3 seconds. And for Tuesday, southwest winds around 5 knots, becoming south in the afternoon. Seas 1 foot or less, then around 2 feet in the afternoon. Wave detail, south 1 foot at 5 seconds and south 1 foot at 9 seconds, becoming south 1 foot at 6 seconds. From the Okaloosa-Walton County line to Pascagoula, from 20 to 60 nautical miles offshore. For tonight, south winds 5 to 10 knots. Seas 1 foot or less. Wave detail, southeast 1 foot at 4 seconds. For Monday, south winds around 5 knots. Seas 1 foot or less. Wave detail, south 1 foot at 3 seconds. A slight chance of showers and thunderstorms in the morning. For Monday night, south winds 5 to 10 knots. Seas 1 foot or less. Wave detail, southeast 1 foot at 4 seconds. And for Tuesday, south winds around 5 knots. Seas around 2 feet. Wave detail, south 2 feet at 6 seconds and south 1 foot at 9 seconds. 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The National Marine Fisheries Service announces that the commercial sector for Greater Amberjack in Gulf Federal Waters is closed effective Saturday, August 8, 2026, and remains closed through December 31, 2026. During the commercial closure, all sale or purchase of Gulf Greater Amberjack is prohibited. For more information, call the National Marine Fisheries Service at 727-824-5305. Tidal information, at the mouth of the Mobile River on Monday, high tide at 10:25 a.m. Low tide at 10:22 p.m. At the mouth of the Mobile River on Tuesday, high tide at 11:44 a.m. Low tide at 11:01 p.m. At Pensacola Bay on Monday, high tide at 9:41 a.m. Low tide at 9:10 p.m. At Pensacola Bay on Tuesday, high tide at 10:40 a.m. Low tide at 9:54 p.m. At the East Pass in Destin on Monday, high tide at 9:08 a.m. Low tide at 8:36 p.m. At the East Pass in Destin on Tuesday, high tide at 10:07 a.m. Low tide at 9:20 p.m. The following marine observations were made as of 8 p.m. Mobile Bay Coast Guard Station. Winds were south at 5 knots. Sea temperature 87 degrees. Air temperature 86 degrees. Weeks Bay, southeast winds at 2 knots. Air temperature was 85 degrees. Pensacola Bay. Sea temperature 89 degrees. Air temperature 85 degrees. The report from the east end of Dauphin Island was not available. Graham Bay. South winds at 10 knots. Air temperature was 86 degrees. And Pettiboy Island, south winds at 8 knots. Air temperature was 84 degrees. 12 miles south of Orange Beach. Winds were south at 8 knots. Sea temperature 87 degrees. Air temperature 85 degrees.
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0: miles south of Destin. Winds were south at 8 knots. Air temperature 85 degrees. Wave heights 1 foot. Wave period 6 seconds. The following weather reports were made at 8 p.m. Pensacola International Airport, skies were clear. The temperature was 83 degrees, the dew point was 75, and the relative humidity was 77%. This produces a heat index of 90. The wind was south at 5 miles an hour. The pressure was 30.06 inches and rising. Pensacola Naval Air Station, skies were mostly cloudy. The temperature was 82 degrees, the dew point was 76, and the relative humidity was 81%. The wind was south at 7 miles an hour. The pressure was 30.06 inches and rising. The Pensacola climate summary for this evening, as of 4 p.m., August 9, 2026. Today's high temperature was 89 degrees and the low 75 degrees. No precipitation fell today, which leaves the monthly total at 1.55 inches. The total precipitation for the year still stands at 32.73 inches. Sunset tonight is at 7:36 p.m. Sunrise tomorrow is at 6:13 a.m. Across the central Gulf Coast, Gulf Shores, clear. Temperature was 81 degrees. Wind calm. Milton, clear. Temperature was 81 degrees. Wind south at 3 miles an hour. Destin, partly cloudy. Temperature was 85 degrees. Wind variable at 5 miles an hour. Heat index was 94. Mary Esther, partly cloudy. Temperature was 85 degrees. Wind south at 6 miles an hour. Heat index was 94. Mobile, mostly cloudy. Temperature was 82 degrees. Wind southwest at 6 miles an hour. Elsewhere, Hattiesburg, cloudy and 79. New Orleans, mostly cloudy and 84. Montgomery, mostly cloudy and 78. Tallahassee, partly cloudy and 84. And in Panama City, mostly cloudy and 83. Here's your National Weather Service forecast. Tonight, partly cloudy with a chance of showers and thunderstorms this evening, then mostly clear after midnight. Lows in the mid-70s. South winds around 5 miles per hour this evening, becoming light and variable. Chance of rain 50%. Monday, mostly sunny with a chance of showers and thunderstorms. Humid with highs in the lower 90s. Southwest winds around 5 miles per hour. Chance of rain 50%. Monday night, mostly clear. Humid with lows in the mid-70s. South winds around 5 miles per hour in the evening, becoming light and variable. Tuesday, mostly sunny with a slight chance of showers. A slight chance of thunderstorms in the afternoon. Humid with highs in the lower 90s. Light and variable winds, becoming southwest 5 to 10 miles per hour in the afternoon. Chance of rain 20%. Heat index values up to 105. Tuesday night, mostly clear. Humid with lows in the mid-70s. Southwest winds 5 to 10 miles per hour in the evening, becoming light and variable. Wednesday, sunny. A slight chance of showers and thunderstorms in the afternoon. Highs in the lower 90s. Chance of rain 20%. Wednesday night, mostly clear. Lows in the mid-70s. Thursday, sunny. Highs in the mid-90s. Heat index values up to 110. 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The current time is 8:26 p.m. Central Daylight Time. Here's your marine forecast. On the weather map, light southerly winds will continue through Tuesday as a ridge becomes established across the eastern Gulf. Winds will shift to light southwesterly to westerly Tuesday night through Thursday as the ridge builds westward. On Perdido Bay, Pensacola Bay including Santa Rosa Sound, and Choctawhatchee Bay. For tonight, south winds 5 to 10 knots, diminishing to around 5 knots after midnight. Waves 1 foot or less. Light chop. A slight chance of showers and thunderstorms early this evening. a slight chance of showers and thunderstorms late. For Monday, south winds around 5 knots, increasing to 5 to 10 knots in the afternoon. Waves 1 foot or less. Light chop. A chance of showers and thunderstorms, mainly in the morning. For Monday night, south winds 5 to 10 knots, becoming southwest after midnight. Waves 1 foot or less. Light chop. And for Tuesday, southwest winds around 5 knots, becoming south in the afternoon. Waves 1 foot or less. Light chop. On Perdido Bay, Pensacola Bay including Santa Rosa Sound, and Choctaw Hatchie Bay. For tonight, south winds around 5 knots. Waves 1 foot or less. Smooth. For Monday, south winds around 5 knots, increasing to 5 to 10 knots in the afternoon. Waves 1 foot or less. Light chop. A slight chance of showers and thunderstorms in the morning. For Monday night, southwest winds around 5 knots. Waves 1 foot or less. Smooth. And for Tuesday, west winds around 5 knots, becoming southwest in the afternoon. Waves 1 foot or less. Light chop. From the Okaloosa-Walton County line to Pascagoula, and out 20 nautical miles. For tonight, south winds 5 to 10 knots. Seas 1 foot or less. Wave detail, southeast 1 foot at 5 seconds. A slight chance of showers and thunderstorms late. For Monday, south winds around 5 knots. Seas 1 foot or less. Wave detail, southeast 1 foot at 3 seconds. A chance of showers and thunderstorms in the morning. For Monday night, south winds around 5 knots. Seas 1 foot or less. Wave detail, southeast 1 foot at 3 seconds. And for Tuesday, southwest winds around 5 knots, becoming south in the afternoon. Seas 1 foot or less, then around 2 feet in the afternoon. Wave detail, south 1 foot at 5 seconds and south 1 foot at 9 seconds, becoming south 1 foot at 6 seconds. From the Okaloosa-Walton County line to Pascagoula, from 20 to 60 nautical miles offshore. For tonight, south winds 5 to 10 knots. Seas 1 foot or less. Wave detail, southeast 1 foot at 4 seconds. For Monday, south winds around 5 knots. Seas 1 foot or less. Wave detail, south 1 foot at 3 seconds. A slight chance of showers and thunderstorms in the morning. For Monday night, south winds 5 to 10 knots. Seas 1 foot or less. Wave detail, southeast 1 foot at 4 seconds. And for Tuesday, south winds around 5 knots. Seas around 2 feet. Wave detail, south 2 feet at 6 seconds and south 1 foot at 9 seconds. Tidal information, at the mouth of the Mobile River on Monday, high tide at 10:25 a.m. Low tide at 10:22 p.m. At the mouth of the Mobile River on Tuesday, high tide at 11:44 a.m. Low tide at 11:01 p.m. At Pensacola Bay on Monday, high tide at 9:41 a.m. Low tide at 9:10 p.m. At Pensacola Bay on Tuesday, high tide at 10:40 a.m. Low tide at 9:54 p.m. At the East Pass in Destin on Monday, high tide at 9:08 a.m. Low tide at 8:36 p.m. At the East Pass in Destin on Tuesday, high tide at 10:07 a.m. Low tide at 9:20 p.m. The following marine observations were made as of 8 p.m. Mobile Bay Coast Guard Station. Winds were south at 5 knots. Sea temperature 87 degrees. Air temperature 86 degrees. Weeks Bay, southeast winds at 2 knots. Air temperature was 85 degrees. Pensacola Bay. Sea temperature 89 degrees. Air temperature 85 degrees. The report from the east end of Dauphin Island was not available. Graham Bay, south winds at 10 knots. Air temperature was 86 degrees. And Pettiboy Island, south winds at 8 knots. Air temperature was 84 degrees. 12 miles south of Orange Beach. Winds were south at 8 knots. Sea temperature 87 degrees. Air temperature 85 degrees. 100 miles south of Destin. Winds were south at 8 knots. Air temperature 85 degrees. Wave heights 1 foot. Wave period 6 seconds. The following weather reports were made at 8 p.m. Pensacola International Airport, skies were clear. The temperature was 83 degrees, the dew point was 75, and the relative humidity was 77%. This produces a heat index of 90. The wind was south at 5 miles an hour. The pressure was 30.06 inches and rising. Pensacola Naval Air Station, skies were mostly cloudy. The temperature was 82 degrees, the dew point was 76, and the relative humidity was 81%. The wind was south at 7 miles an hour. The pressure was 30.06 inches and rising. The Pensacola climate summary for this evening, as of 4 p.m., August 9, 2026. Today's high temperature was 89 degrees and the low 75 degrees. No precipitation fell today, which leaves the monthly total at 1.55 inches. The total precipitation for the year still stands at 32.73 inches. Sunset tonight is at 7:36 p.m. Sunrise tomorrow is at 6:13 a.m. Across the central Gulf Coast, Gulf Shores, clear. Temperature was 81 degrees. Wind calm. Milton, clear. Temperature was 81 degrees. Wind south at 3 miles an hour. Destin, partly cloudy. Temperature was 85 degrees. Wind variable at 5 miles an hour. Heat index was 94. Mary Esther, partly cloudy. Temperature was 85 degrees. Wind south at 6 miles an hour. Heat index was 94. Mobile, mostly cloudy. Temperature was 82 degrees. Wind southwest at 6 miles an hour. Elsewhere, Hattiesburg, cloudy and 79. New Orleans, mostly cloudy and 84. Montgomery, mostly cloudy and 78. Tallahassee, partly cloudy and 84. And in Panama City, mostly cloudy and 83. Here's your National Weather Service forecast. Tonight, partly cloudy with a chance of showers and thunderstorms this evening, then mostly clear after midnight. Lows in the mid-70s. South winds around 5 miles per hour this evening, becoming light and variable. Chance of rain 50%. Monday, mostly sunny with a chance of showers and thunderstorms. Humid with highs in the lower 90s. Southwest winds around 5 miles per hour. Chance of rain 50%. Monday night, mostly clear. Humid with lows in the mid-70s. South winds around 5 miles per hour in the evening, becoming light and variable. Tuesday, mostly sunny with a slight chance of showers. A slight chance of thunderstorms in the afternoon. Humid with highs in the lower 90s. Light and variable winds, becoming southwest 5 to 10 miles per hour in the afternoon. Chance of rain 20%. Heat index values up to 105. Tuesday night, mostly clear. Humid with lows in the mid-70s. Southwest winds 5 to 10 miles per hour in the evening, becoming light and variable. Wednesday, sunny. A slight chance of showers and thunderstorms in the afternoon. Highs in the lower 90s. Chance of rain 20%. Wednesday night, mostly clear. Lows in the mid-70s. Thursday, sunny. Highs in the mid-90s. Heat index values up to 110. The Tropical Weather Outlook. For the North Atlantic, Caribbean Sea and the Gulf of America, Central Tropical Atlantic, a broad area of showers and thunderstorms associated with a tropical wave is located about midway between the coast of West Africa coast and the Lesser Antilles. Some gradual development of this wave is possible during the early to middle part of this week while it moves quickly westward across the central tropical Atlantic. Upper-level winds are expected to become less conducive for development later in the week when the system approaches the Lesser Antilles. Formation chance through 48 hours, low, near 0%. Formation chance through 7 days, low, 20%. 20%. Eastern and central tropical Atlantic, a small area of low pressure has formed a few hundred miles south of the Cabo Verde Islands. This system is forecast to move slowly westward and merge with a tropical wave in a couple of days, and environmental conditions are forecast to be more conducive for development by midweek. A tropical depression could form during the latter half of this week while the system moves westward to west-northwestward across the central tropical Atlantic. Formation chance through 48 hours, low, 10%. Formation chance through 7 days, medium, 50%. Western subtropical Atlantic, a trough of low pressure located a few hundred miles west-northwest of Bermuda, is producing disorganized shower and thunderstorm activity. Some development of this system is possible during the next couple of days while it moves quickly eastward, well to the north of Bermuda across the western and central subtropical Atlantic. The system is forecast to reach cooler waters later this week, ending its chances of formation after Wednesday. Formation chance through 48 hours, low, 10%. Formation chance through 7 days, low, 10%. 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The current time is 8:38 p.m. Central Daylight Time. Here's your marine forecast. On the weather map, light southerly winds will continue through Tuesday as a ridge becomes established across the eastern Gulf. Winds will shift to light southwesterly to westerly Tuesday night through Thursday as the ridge builds westward. On Perdido Bay, Pensacola Bay including Santa Rosa Sound, and Choctaw Hatchie Bay. For tonight, south winds 5 to 10 knots, diminishing to around 5 knots after midnight. Waves 1 foot or less. Light chop. A slight chance of showers and thunderstorms early this evening. A slight chance of showers and thunderstorms late. For Monday, south winds around 5 knots, increasing to 5 to 10 knots in the afternoon. Waves 1 foot or less. Light chop. A chance of showers and thunderstorms, mainly in the morning. For Monday night, south winds 5 to 10 knots, becoming southwest after midnight. Waves 1 foot or less. Light chop. And for Tuesday, southwest winds around 5 knots, becoming south in the afternoon. Waves 1 foot or less. Light chop. On Perdido Bay, Pensacola Bay including Santa Rosa Sound, and Choctaw Hatchie Bay. For tonight, south winds around 5 knots. Waves 1 foot or less. Smooth. For Monday, south winds around 5 knots, increasing to 5 to 10 knots in the afternoon. Waves 1 foot or less. Light chop. A slight chance of showers and thunderstorms in the morning. For Monday night, southwest winds around 5 knots. Waves 1 foot or less. Smooth. And for Tuesday, west winds around 5 knots, becoming southwest in the afternoon. Waves 1 foot or less. Light chop. From the Okaloosa-Walton County line to Pascagoula, and out 20 nautical miles. For tonight, south winds 5 to 10 knots. Seas 1 foot or less. Wave detail, southeast 1 foot at 5 seconds. A slight chance of showers and thunderstorms late. For Monday, south winds around 5 knots. Seas 1 foot or less. Wave detail, southeast 1 foot at 3 seconds. A chance of showers and thunderstorms in the morning. For Monday night, south winds around 5 knots. Seas 1 foot or less. Wave detail, southeast 1 foot at 3 seconds. And for Tuesday, southwest winds around 5 knots, becoming south in the afternoon. Seas 1 foot or less, then around 2 feet in the afternoon. Wave detail, south 1 foot at 5 seconds and south 1 foot at 9 seconds, becoming south 1 foot at 6 seconds. From the Okaloosa-Walton County line to Pascagoula, from 20 to 60 nautical miles offshore. For tonight, south winds 5 to 10 knots. Seas 1 foot or less. Wave detail, southeast 1 foot at 4 seconds. For Monday, south winds around 5 knots. Seas 1 foot or less. Wave detail, south 1 foot at 3 seconds. A slight chance of showers and thunderstorms in the morning. For Monday night, south winds 5 to 10 knots. Seas 1 foot or less. Wave detail, southeast 1 foot at 4 seconds. And for Tuesday, south winds around 5 knots. Seas around 2 feet. Wave detail, south 2 feet at 6 seconds and south 1 foot at 9 seconds. Tidal information, at the mouth of the Mobile River on Monday, high tide at 10:25 a.m. Low tide at 10:22 p.m. At the mouth of the Mobile River on Tuesday, high tide at 11:44 a.m. Low tide at 11:01 p.m. At Pensacola Bay on Monday, high tide at 9:41 a.m. Low tide at 9:10 p.m. At Pensacola Bay on Tuesday, high tide at 10:40 a.m. Low tide at 9:54 p.m. At the East Pass in Destin on Monday, high tide at 9:08 a.m. Low tide at 8:36 p.m. At the East Pass in Destin on Tuesday, high tide at 10:07 a.m. Low tide at 9:20 p.m. The following marine observations were made as of 8 p.m. Mobile Bay Coast Guard Station. Winds were south at 5 knots. Sea temperature 87 degrees. Air temperature 86 degrees. Weeks Bay, southeast winds at 2 knots. Air temperature was 85 degrees. Pensacola Bay. Sea temperature 89 degrees. Air temperature 85 degrees. The report from the east end of Dauphin Island was not available. Graham Bay, south winds at 10 knots. Air temperature was 86 degrees. And Pettiboy Island, south winds at 8 knots. Air temperature was 84 degrees. 12 miles south of Orange Beach. Winds were south at 8 knots. Sea temperature 87 degrees. Air temperature 85 degrees. 100 miles south of Destin. Winds were south at 8 knots. Air temperature 85 degrees. Wave heights 1 foot. Wave period 6 seconds. The following weather reports were made at 8 p.m. Pensacola International Airport, skies were clear. The temperature was 83 degrees, the dew point was 75, and the relative humidity was 77%. This produces a heat index of 90. The wind was south at 5 miles an hour. The pressure was 30.06 inches and rising. Pensacola Naval Air Station, skies were mostly cloudy. The temperature was 82 degrees, the dew point was 76, and the relative humidity was 81%. The wind was south at 7 miles an hour. The pressure was 30.06 inches and rising. The Pensacola climate summary for this evening, as of 4 p.m., August 9, 2026. Today's high temperature was 89 degrees and the low 75 degrees. No precipitation fell today, which leaves the monthly total at 1.55 inches. The total precipitation for the year still stands at 32.73 inches. Sunset tonight is at 7:36 p.m. Sunrise tomorrow is at 6:13 a.m. Across the central Gulf Coast, Gulf Shores, clear. Temperature was 81 degrees. Wind calm. Milton, clear. Temperature was 81 degrees. Wind south at 3 miles an hour. Destin, partly cloudy. Temperature was 85 degrees. Wind variable at 5 miles an hour. Heat index was 94. Mary Esther, partly cloudy. Temperature was 85 degrees. Wind south at 6 miles an hour. Heat index was 94. Mobile, mostly cloudy. Temperature was 82 degrees. Wind southwest at 6 miles an hour. Elsewhere, Hattiesburg, cloudy and 79. New Orleans, mostly cloudy and 84. Montgomery, mostly cloudy and 78. Tallahassee, partly cloudy and 84. And at Panama City, mostly cloudy and 83. Here's your National Weather Service forecast. Tonight, partly cloudy with a chance of showers and thunderstorms this evening, then mostly clear after midnight. Lows in the mid-70s. South winds around 5 miles per hour this evening, becoming light and variable. Chance of rain 50%. Monday, mostly sunny with a chance of showers and thunderstorms. Humid with highs in the lower 90s. Southwest winds around 5 miles per hour. Chance of rain 50%. Monday night, mostly clear. Humid with lows in the mid-70s. South winds around 5 miles per hour in the evening, becoming light and variable. Tuesday, mostly sunny with a slight chance of showers. A slight chance of thunderstorms in the afternoon. Humid with highs in the lower 90s. Light and variable winds, becoming southwest 5 to 10 miles per hour in the afternoon. Chance of rain 20%. Heat index values up to 105. Tuesday night, mostly clear. Humid with lows in the mid-70s. Southwest winds 5 to 10 miles per hour in the evening, becoming light and variable. Wednesday, sunny. A slight chance of showers and thunderstorms in the afternoon. Highs in the lower 90s. Chance of rain 20%. Wednesday night, mostly clear. Lows in the mid-70s. Thursday, sunny. Highs in the mid-90s. Heat index values up to 110. 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The current time is 8:48 p.m. Central Daylight Time. Here's your marine forecast. On the weather map, light southerly winds will continue through Tuesday as a ridge becomes established across the eastern Gulf. Winds will shift to light southwesterly to westerly Tuesday night through Thursday as the ridge builds westward. On Perdido Bay, Pensacola Bay including Santa Rosa Sound, and Choctawhatchee Bay. For tonight, south winds 5 to 10 knots, diminishing to around 5 knots after midnight. Waves 1 foot or less. Light chop. A slight chance of showers and thunderstorms early this evening. A slight chance of showers and thunderstorms late. For Monday, south winds around 5 knots, increasing to 5 to 10 knots in the afternoon. Waves 1 foot or less. Light chop. A chance of showers and thunderstorms, mainly in the morning. For Monday night, south winds 5 to 10 knots, becoming southwest after midnight. Waves 1 foot or less. Light chop. And for Tuesday, southwest winds around 5 knots, becoming south in the afternoon. Waves 1 foot or less. Light chop. On Perdido Bay, Pensacola Bay including Santa Rosa Sound, and Choctawhatchee Bay. For tonight, south winds around 5 knots. Waves 1 foot or less. Smooth. For Monday, south winds around 5 knots, increasing to 5 to 10 knots in the afternoon. Waves 1 foot or less. Light chop. A slight chance of showers and thunderstorms in the morning. For Monday night, southwest winds around 5 knots. Waves 1 foot or less. Smooth. And for Tuesday, west winds around 5 knots, becoming southwest in the afternoon. Waves 1 foot or less. Light chop. From the Okaloosa-Walton County line to Pascagoula, and out 20 nautical miles. For tonight, south winds 5 to 10 knots. Seas 1 foot or less. Wave detail, southeast 1 foot at 5 seconds. A slight chance of showers and thunderstorms late. For Monday, south winds around 5 knots. Seas 1 foot or less. Wave detail, southeast 1 foot at 3 seconds. A chance of showers and thunderstorms in the morning. For Monday night, south winds around 5 knots. Seas 1 foot or less. Wave detail, southeast 1 foot at 3 seconds. And for Tuesday, southwest winds around 5 knots, becoming south in the afternoon. Seas 1 foot or less, then around 2 feet in the afternoon. Wave detail, south 1 foot at 5 seconds and south 1 foot at 9 seconds, becoming south 1 foot at 6 seconds. From the Okaloosa-Walton County line to Pascagoula, from 20 to 60 nautical miles offshore. For tonight, south winds 5 to 10 knots. Seas 1 foot or less. Wave detail, southeast 1 foot at 4 seconds. For Monday, south winds around 5 knots. Seas 1 foot or less. Wave detail, south 1 foot at 3 seconds. A slight chance of showers and thunderstorms in the morning. For Monday night, south winds 5 to 10 knots. Seas 1 foot or less. Wave detail, southeast 1 foot at 4 seconds. And for Tuesday, south winds around 5 knots. Seas around 2 feet. Wave detail, south 2 feet at 6 seconds and south 1 foot at 9 seconds. The National Marine Fisheries Service announces that the commercial sector for Greater Amberjack in Gulf Federal Waters is closed effective Saturday, August 8, 2026, and remains closed through December 31, 2026. During the commercial closure, all sale or purchase of Gulf Greater Amberjack is prohibited. For more information, call the National Marine Fisheries Service at 727-824-5305. Tidal information, at the mouth of the Mobile River on Monday, high tide at 10:25 a.m. Low tide at 10:22 p.m. At the mouth of the Mobile River on Tuesday, high tide at 11:44 a.m. Low tide at 11:01 p.m. At Pensacola Bay on Monday, high tide at 9:41 a.m. Low tide at 9:10 p.m. At Pensacola Bay on Tuesday, high tide at 10:40 a.m. Low tide at 9:54 p.m. At the East Pass in Destin on Monday, high tide at 9:08 a.m. Low tide at 8:36 p.m. At the East Pass in Destin on Tuesday, high tide at 10:07 a.m. Low tide at 9:20 p.m. The following marine observations were made as of 8 p.m. Mobile Bay Coast Guard Station. Winds were south at 5 knots. Sea temperature 87 degrees. Air temperature 86 degrees. Weeks Bay, southeast winds at 2 knots. Air temperature was 85 degrees. Pensacola Bay. Sea temperature 89 degrees. Air temperature 85 degrees. The report from the east end of Dauphin Island was not available. Graham Bay, south winds at 10 knots. Air temperature was 86 degrees. And Pettiboy Island, south winds at 8 knots. Air temperature was 84 degrees. 12 miles south of Orange Beach. Winds were south at 8 knots. Sea temperature 87 degrees. Air temperature 85 degrees. 100 miles south of Destin. Winds were south at 8 knots. Air temperature 85 degrees. Wave heights 1 foot. Wave period 6 seconds. The following weather reports were made at 8 p.m. Pensacola International Airport, skies were clear. The temperature was 83 degrees, the dew point was 75, and the relative humidity was 77%. This produces a heat index of 90. The wind was south at 5 miles an hour. The pressure was 30.06 inches and rising. Pensacola Naval Air Station, skies were mostly cloudy. The temperature was 82 degrees, the dew point was 76, and the relative humidity was 81%. The wind was south at 7 miles an hour. The pressure was 30.06 inches and rising. The Pensacola climate summary for this evening, as of 4 p.m., August 9, 2026. Today's high temperature was 89 degrees and the low 75 degrees. No precipitation fell today, which leaves the monthly total at 1.55 inches. The total precipitation for the year still stands at 32.73 inches. Sunset tonight is at 7:36 p.m. Sunrise tomorrow is at 6:13 a.m. Across the central Gulf Coast, Gulf Shores, clear. Temperature was 81 degrees. Wind calm. Milton, clear. Temperature was 81 degrees. Wind south at 3 miles an hour. Destin, partly cloudy. Temperature was 85 degrees. Wind variable at 5 miles an hour. Heat index was 94. Mary Esther, partly cloudy. Temperature was 85 degrees. Wind south at 6 miles an hour. Heat index was 94. Mobile, mostly cloudy. Temperature was 82 degrees. Wind southwest at 6 miles an hour. Elsewhere, Hattiesburg, cloudy and 79. New Orleans, mostly cloudy and 84. Montgomery, mostly cloudy and 78. Tallahassee, partly cloudy and 84. And at Panama City, mostly cloudy and 83. Here's your National Weather Service forecast. Tonight, partly cloudy with a chance of showers and thunderstorms this evening, then mostly clear after midnight. Lows in the mid-70s. South winds around 5 miles per hour this evening, becoming light and variable. Chance of rain 50%. Monday, mostly sunny with a chance of showers and thunderstorms. Humid with highs in the lower 90s. Southwest winds around 5 miles per hour. Chance of rain 50%. Monday night, mostly clear. Humid with lows in the mid-70s. South winds around 5 miles per hour in the evening, becoming light and variable. Tuesday, mostly sunny with a slight chance of showers. A slight chance of thunderstorms in the afternoon. Humid with highs in the lower 90s. Light and variable winds, becoming southwest 5 to 10 miles per hour in the afternoon. Chance of rain 20%. Heat index values up to 105. Tuesday night, mostly clear. Humid with lows in the mid-70s. Southwest winds 5 to 10 miles per hour in the evening, becoming light and variable. Wednesday, sunny. A slight chance of showers and thunderstorms in the afternoon. Highs in the lower 90s. Chance of rain 20%. Wednesday night, mostly clear. Lows in the mid-70s. Thursday, sunny. Highs in the mid-90s. Heat index values up to 110. 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The current time is 8:59 p.m. Central Daylight Time. Here's your marine forecast. On the weather map, light southerly winds will continue through Tuesday as a ridge becomes established across the eastern Gulf. Winds will shift to...
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0: Finishing to around 5 knots after midnight. Waves 1 foot or less. Light chop. A slight chance of showers and thunderstorms early this evening. A slight chance of showers and thunderstorms late. For Monday, south winds around 5 knots, increasing to 5 to 10 knots in the afternoon. Waves 1 foot or less. Light chop. A chance of showers and thunderstorms, mainly in the morning. For Monday night, south winds 5 to 10 knots, becoming southwest after midnight. Waves 1 foot or less. Light chop. And for Tuesday, southwest winds around 5 knots, becoming south in the afternoon. Waves 1 foot or less. Light chop. On Perdido Bay, Pensacola Bay including Santa Rosa Sound, and Choctaw Hatchie Bay. For tonight, south winds around 5 knots. Waves 1 foot or less. Smooth. For Monday, south winds around 5 knots, increasing to 5 to 10 knots in the afternoon. Waves 1 foot or less. Light chop. A slight chance of showers and thunderstorms in the morning. For Monday night, southwest winds around 5 knots. Waves 1 foot or less. Smooth. And for Tuesday, west winds around 5 knots, becoming southwest in the afternoon. Waves 1 foot or less. Light chop. From the Okaloosa-Walton County line to Pascagoula, and out 20 nautical miles. For tonight, south winds 5 to 10 knots. Seas 1 foot or less. Wave detail, southeast 1 foot at 5 seconds. A slight chance of showers and thunderstorms late. For Monday, south winds around 5 knots. Seas 1 foot or less. Wave detail, southeast 1 foot at 3 seconds. a chance of showers and thunderstorms in the morning. For Monday night, south winds around 5 knots. Seas 1 foot or less. Wave detail, southeast 1 foot at 3 seconds. And for Tuesday, southwest winds around 5 knots, becoming south in the afternoon. Seas 1 foot or less, then around 2 feet in the afternoon. Wave detail, south 1 foot at 5 seconds and south 1 foot at 9 seconds, becoming south 1 foot at 6 seconds. From the Okaloosa-Walton County line to Pascagoula, from 20 to 60 nautical miles offshore. For tonight, south winds 5 to 10 knots. Seas 1 foot or less. Wave detail, southeast 1 foot at 4 seconds. For Monday, south winds around 5 knots. Seas 1 foot or less. Wave detail, south 1 foot at 3 seconds. A slight chance of showers and thunderstorms in the morning. For Monday night, south winds 5 to 10 knots. Seas 1 foot or less. Wave detail, southeast 1 foot at 4 seconds. And for Tuesday, south winds around 5 knots. Seas around 2 feet. Wave detail, south 2 feet at 6 seconds and south 1 foot at 9 seconds. Tidal information, at the mouth of the Mobile River on Monday, high tide at 10:25 a.m. Low tide at 10:22 p.m. At the mouth of the Mobile River on Tuesday, high tide at 11:44 a.m. Low tide at 11:01 p.m. At Pensacola Bay on Monday, high tide at 9:41 a.m. Low tide at 9:10 p.m. At Pensacola Bay on Tuesday, high tide at 10:40 a.m. Low tide at 9:54 p.m. At the East Pass in Destin on Monday, high tide at 9:08 a.m. Low tide at 8:36 p.m. At the East Pass in Destin on Tuesday, high tide at 10:07 a.m. Low tide at 9:20 p.m. The following marine observations were made as of 8 p.m. Mobile Bay Coast Guard Station. Winds were south at 5 knots. Sea temperature 87 degrees. Air temperature 86 degrees. Weeks Bay, southeast winds at 2 knots. Air temperature was 85 degrees. Pensacola Bay. Sea temperature 89 degrees. Air temperature 85 degrees. The report from the east end of Dauphin Island was not available. Graham Bay, south winds at 10 knots. Air temperature was 86 degrees. And Pettiboy Island, south winds at 8 knots. Air temperature was 84 degrees. 12 miles south of Orange Beach. Winds were south at 8 knots. Sea temperature 87 degrees. Air temperature 85 degrees. 100 miles south of Destin. Winds were south at 8 knots. Air temperature 85 degrees. Wave heights 1 foot. Wave period 6 seconds. The following weather reports were made at 8 p.m. Pensacola International Airport, skies were clear. The temperature was 83 degrees, the dew point was 75, and the relative humidity was 77%. This produces a heat index of 90. The wind was south at 5 miles an hour. The pressure was 30.06 inches and rising. Pensacola Naval Air Station, skies were mostly cloudy. The temperature was 82 degrees, the dew point was 76, and the relative humidity was 81%. The wind was south at 7 miles an hour. The pressure was 30.06 inches and rising. The Tropical Weather Outlook. For the North Atlantic, Caribbean Sea and the Gulf of America, Central Tropical Atlantic, a broad area of showers and thunderstorms associated with a tropical wave is located about midway between the coast of West Africa coast and the Lesser Antilles. Some gradual development of this wave is possible during the early to middle part of this week while it moves quickly westward across the Central Tropical Atlantic. Upper-level winds are expected to become less conducive for development later in the week when the system approaches the Lesser Antilles. Formation chance through 48 hours, low, near 0%. Formation chance through 7 days, low, 20%. Eastern and Central Tropical Atlantic, a small area of low pressure has formed a few hundred miles south of the Cabo Verde Islands. This system is forecast to move slowly westward and merge with a tropical wave in a couple of days, and environmental conditions are forecast to be more conducive for development by midweek. A tropical depression could form during the latter half of this week while the system moves westward to west-northwestward across the central tropical Atlantic. Formation chance through 48 hours, low, 10%. Formation chance through 7 days, medium, 50%. Western subtropical Atlantic, a trough of low pressure located a few hundred miles west-northwest of Bermuda, is producing disorganized shower and thunderstorm activity. Some development of this system is possible during the next couple of days while it moves quickly eastward, well to the north of Bermuda across the western and central subtropical Atlantic. The system is forecast to reach cooler waters later this week, ending its chances of formation after Wednesday. Formation chance through 48 hours, low, 10%. Formation chance through 7 days, low, 10%. The Pensacola climate summary for this evening, as of 4 p.m., August 9, 2026. Today's high temperature was 89 degrees and the low 75 degrees. No precipitation fell today, which leaves the monthly total at 1.55 inches. The total precipitation for the year still stands at 32.73 inches. Sunset tonight is at 7:36 p.m. Sunrise tomorrow is at 6:13 a.m. Across the central Gulf Coast, Gulf Shores, clear. Temperature was 81 degrees. Wind calm. Milton, clear. Temperature was 81 degrees. Wind south at 3 miles an hour. Destin, partly cloudy. Temperature was 85 degrees. Wind variable at 5 miles an hour. Heat index was 94. Mary Esther, partly cloudy. Temperature was 85 degrees. Wind south at 6 miles an hour. Heat index was 94. Mobile, mostly cloudy. Temperature was 82 degrees. Wind southwest at 6 miles an hour. Elsewhere, Hattiesburg, cloudy and 79. New Orleans, mostly cloudy and 84. Montgomery, mostly cloudy and 78. Tallahassee, partly cloudy and 84. And in Panama City, mostly cloudy and 83. Here's your National Weather Service forecast. Tonight, partly cloudy with a chance of showers and thunderstorms this evening, then mostly clear after midnight. Lows in the mid-70s. South winds around 5 miles per hour this evening, becoming light and variable. Chance of rain 50%. Monday, mostly sunny with a chance of showers and thunderstorms. Humid with highs in the lower 90s. Southwest winds around 5 miles per hour. Chance of rain 50%. Monday night, mostly clear. Humid with lows in the mid-70s. South winds around 5 miles per hour in the evening, becoming light and variable. Tuesday, mostly sunny with a slight chance of showers. A slight chance of thunderstorms in the afternoon. Humid with highs in the lower 90s. Light and variable winds, becoming southwest 5 to 10 miles per hour in the afternoon. Chance of rain 20%. Heat index values up to 105. Tuesday night, mostly clear. Humid with lows in the mid-70s. Southwest winds 5 to 10 miles per hour in the evening, becoming light and variable. Wednesday, sunny. A slight chance of showers and thunderstorms in the afternoon. Highs in the lower 90s. Chance of rain 20%. Wednesday night, mostly clear. Lows in the mid-70s. Thursday, sunny. Highs in the mid-90s. Heat index values up to 110. 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The current time is 9:11 p.m. Central Daylight Time. Here's your marine forecast. On the weather map, light southerly winds will continue through Tuesday as a ridge becomes established across the eastern Gulf. Winds will shift to light southwesterly to westerly Tuesday night through Thursday as the ridge builds westward. On Perdido Bay, Pensacola Bay including Santa Rosa Sound, and Choctawhatchee Bay. For tonight, South winds 5 to 10 knots, diminishing to around 5 knots after midnight. Waves 1 foot or less. Light chop. A slight chance of showers and thunderstorms early this evening. A slight chance of showers and thunderstorms late. For Monday, south winds around 5 knots, increasing to 5 to 10 knots in the afternoon. Waves 1 foot or less. Light chop. A chance of showers and thunderstorms, mainly in the morning. For Monday night, south winds 5 to 10 knots, becoming southwest after midnight. Waves 1 foot or less. Light chop. And for Tuesday, southwest winds around 5 knots, becoming south in the afternoon. Waves 1 foot or less. Light chop. On Perdido Bay, Pensacola Bay including Santa Rosa Sound, and Choctawhatchee Bay. For tonight, south winds around 5 knots. Waves 1 foot or less. Smooth. For Monday, south winds around 5 knots, increasing to 5 to 10 knots in the afternoon. Waves 1 foot or less. Light chop. A slight chance of showers and thunderstorms in the morning. For Monday night, southwest winds around 5 knots. Waves 1 foot or less. Smooth. And for Tuesday, west winds around 5 knots, becoming southwest in the afternoon. Waves 1 foot or less. Light chop. From the Okaloosa-Walton County line to Pascagoula, and out 20 nautical miles. For tonight, south winds 5 to 10 knots. Seas 1 foot or less. Wave detail, southeast 1 foot at 5 seconds. A slight chance of showers and thunderstorms late. For Monday, south winds around 5 knots. Seas 1 foot or less. Wave detail, southeast 1 foot at 3 seconds. A chance of showers and thunderstorms in the morning. For Monday night, south winds around 5 knots. Seas 1 foot or less. Wave detail, southeast 1 foot at 3 seconds. And for Tuesday, southwest winds around 5 knots, becoming south in the afternoon. Seas 1 foot or less, then around 2 feet in the afternoon. Wave detail, south 1 foot at 5 seconds and south 1 foot at 9 seconds, becoming south 1 foot at 6 seconds. From the Okaloosa-Walton County line to Pascagoula, from 20 to 60 nautical miles offshore. For tonight, south winds 5 to 10 knots. Seas 1 foot or less. Wave detail, southeast 1 foot at 4 seconds. For Monday, south winds around 5 knots. Seas 1 foot or less. Wave detail, south 1 foot at 3 seconds. A slight chance of showers and thunderstorms in the morning. For Monday night, south winds 5 to 10 knots. Seas 1 foot or less. Wave detail, southeast 1 foot at 4 seconds. And for Tuesday, south winds around 5 knots. Seas around 2 feet. Wave detail, south 2 feet at 6 seconds and south 1 foot at 9 seconds. Tidal information, at the mouth of the Mobile River on Monday, high tide at 10:25 a.m. Low tide at 10:22 p.m. At the mouth of the Mobile River on Tuesday, high tide at 11:44 a.m. Low tide at 11:01 p.m. At Pensacola Bay on Monday, high tide at 9:41 a.m. Low tide at 9:10 p.m. At Pensacola Bay on Tuesday, high tide at 10:40 a.m. Low tide at 9:54 p.m. At the East Pass in Destin on Monday, high tide at 9:08 a.m. Low tide at 8:36 p.m. At the East Pass in Destin on Tuesday, high tide at 10:07 a.m. Low tide at 9:20 p.m. The following marine observations were made as of 9 p.m. Mobile Bay Coast Guard Station. Winds were southwest at 2 knots. Sea temperature 87 degrees. Air temperature 85 degrees. Weeks Bay, calm. Air temperature was 82 degrees. Pensacola Bay. Sea temperature 89 degrees. Air temperature 85 degrees. The report from the east end of Dauphin Island was not available. Graham Bay, south winds at 6 knots. Air temperature was 86 degrees. And Pettiboy Island, south winds at 6 knots. Air temperature was 84 degrees.

National Weather Service. The following weather reports were made at 9 p.m. Pensacola International Airport, skies were clear. The temperature was 82 degrees, the dew point was 75, and the relative humidity was 79%. The wind was south at 7 miles an hour. The pressure was 30.09 inches and rising. Pensacola Naval Air Station, skies were clear. The temperature was 82 degrees, the dew point was 75, and the relative humidity was 79%. The wind was south at 6 miles an hour. The pressure was 30.08 inches and rising. The Pensacola climate summary for this evening, as of 4 p.m., August 9, 2026. Today's high temperature was 89 degrees and the low 75 degrees. No precipitation fell today, which leaves the monthly total at 1.55 inches. The total precipitation for the year still stands at 32.73 inches. Sunset tonight is at 7:36 p.m. Sunrise tomorrow is at 6:13 a.m. Across the central Gulf Coast, Milton, clear. Temperature was 80 degrees. Wind southeast at 3 miles an hour. Destin, partly cloudy. Temperature was 85 degrees. Wind south at 3 miles an hour. Heat index was 94. Mary Esther, partly cloudy. Temperature was 84 degrees. Wind south at 5 miles an hour. Heat index was 94. Mobile, mostly cloudy. Temperature was 81 degrees. Wind south at 3 miles an hour. Elsewhere, Hattiesburg, mostly cloudy and 78. New Orleans, mostly cloudy and 82. Montgomery, mostly cloudy and 77. Tallahassee, partly cloudy and 82. And at Panama City, partly cloudy and 81. The National Marine Fisheries Service announces that the commercial sector for Greater Amberjack in Gulf Federal Waters is closed effective Saturday, August 8, 2026, and remains closed through December 31, 2026. During the commercial closure, all sale or purchase of Gulf Greater Amberjack is prohibited. For more information, call the National Marine Fisheries Service at 727-824-5305. Here's your National Weather Service forecast. Tonight, partly cloudy with a chance of showers and thunderstorms this evening, then mostly clear after midnight. Lows in the mid-70s. South winds around 5 miles per hour this evening, becoming light and variable. Chance of rain 50%. Monday, mostly sunny with a chance of showers and thunderstorms. Humid with highs in the lower 90s. Southwest winds around 5 miles per hour. Chance of rain 50%. Monday night, mostly clear. Humid with lows in the mid-70s. South winds around 5 miles per hour in the evening, becoming light and variable. Tuesday, mostly sunny with a slight chance of showers. A slight chance of thunderstorms in the afternoon. Humid with highs in the lower 90s. Light and variable winds, becoming southwest 5 to 10 miles per hour in the afternoon. Chance of rain 20%. Heat index values up to 105. Tuesday night, mostly clear. Humid with lows in the mid-70s. Southwest winds 5 to 10 miles per hour in the evening, becoming light and variable. Wednesday, sunny. A slight chance of showers and thunderstorms in the afternoon. Highs in the lower 90s. Chance of rain 20%. Wednesday night, mostly clear. Lows in the mid-70s. Thursday, sunny. Highs in the mid-90s. Heat index values up to 110. 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The current time is 9:22 p.m. Central Daylight Time. Here's your marine forecast. On the weather map, light southerly winds will continue through Tuesday as a ridge becomes established across the eastern Gulf. Winds will shift to light southwesterly to westerly Tuesday night through Thursday as the ridge builds westward. On Perdido Bay, Pensacola Bay including Santa Rosa Sound, and Choctawhatchee Bay. For tonight, south winds 5 to 10 knots, diminishing to around 5 knots after midnight. Waves 1.

0: foot or less. Light chop. A slight chance of showers and thunderstorms early this evening. A slight chance of showers and thunderstorms late. For Monday, south winds around 5 knots, increasing to 5 to 10 knots in the afternoon. Waves 1 foot or less. Light chop. A chance of showers and thunderstorms, mainly in the morning. For Monday night, south winds 5 to 10 knots, becoming southwest after midnight. Waves 1 foot or less. Light chop. And for Tuesday, southwest winds around 5 knots, becoming south in the afternoon. Waves 1 foot or less. Light chop. On Perdido Bay, Pensacola Bay including Santa Rosa Sound, and Choctaw Hatchie Bay. For tonight, south winds around 5 knots. Waves 1 foot or less. Smooth. For Monday, south winds around 5 knots, increasing to 5 to 10 knots in the afternoon. Waves 1 foot or less. Light chop. A slight chance of showers and thunderstorms in the morning. For Monday night, southwest winds around 5 knots. Waves 1 foot or less. Smooth. And for Tuesday, west winds around 5 knots, becoming southwest in the afternoon. Waves 1 foot or less. Light chop. From the Okaloosa-Walton County line to Pascagoula, and out 20 nautical miles. For tonight, south winds 5 to 10 knots. Seas 1 foot or less. Wave detail, southeast 1 foot at 5 seconds. A slight chance of showers and thunderstorms late. For Monday, south winds around 5 knots. Seas 1 foot or less. Wave detail, southeast 1 foot at 3 seconds. A chance of showers and thunderstorms in the morning. For Monday night, south winds around 5 knots. Seas 1 foot or less. Wave detail, southeast 1 foot at 3 seconds. And for Tuesday, southwest winds around 5 knots, becoming south in the afternoon. Seas 1 foot or less, then around 2 feet in the afternoon. Wave detail, south 1 foot at 5 seconds and south 1 foot at 9 seconds, becoming south 1 foot at 6 seconds. From the Okaloosa-Walton County line to Pascagoula, from 20 to 60 nautical miles offshore. For tonight, south winds 5 to 10 knots. Seas 1 foot or less. Wave detail, southeast 1 foot at 4 seconds. For Monday, south winds around 5 knots. Seas 1 foot or less. Wave detail, south 1 foot at 3 seconds. A slight chance of showers and thunderstorms in the morning. For Monday night, south winds 5 to 10 knots. Seas 1 foot or less. Wave detail, southeast 1 foot at 4 seconds. And for Tuesday, south winds around 5 knots. Seas around 2 feet. Wave detail, south 2 feet at 6 seconds and south 1 foot at 9 seconds. Tidal information, at the mouth of the Mobile River on Monday, high tide at 10:25 a.m. Low tide at 10:22 p.m. At the mouth of the Mobile River on Tuesday, high tide at 11:44 a.m. Low tide at 11:01 p.m. At Pensacola Bay on Monday, high tide at 9:41 a.m. Low tide at 9:10 p.m. At Pensacola Bay on Tuesday, high tide at 10:40 a.m. Low tide at 9:54 p.m. At the East Pass in Destin on Monday, high tide at 9:08 a.m. Low tide at 8:36 p.m. At the East Pass in Destin on Tuesday, high tide at 10:07 a.m. Low tide at 9:20 p.m. The following marine observations were made as of 9 p.m. Mobile Bay Coast Guard Station. Winds were southwest at 2 knots. Sea temperature 87 degrees. Air temperature 85 degrees. Weeks Bay, calm. Air temperature was 82 degrees. Pensacola Bay. Sea temperature 89 degrees. Air temperature 85 degrees. The report from the east end of Dauphin Island was not available. Graham Bay, south winds at 6 knots. Air temperature was 86 degrees. And Petty Boy Island, south winds at 6 knots. Air temperature was 84 degrees. 12 miles south of Orange Beach. Winds were south at 8 knots. Sea temperature 87 degrees. Air temperature 85 degrees. 100 miles south of Destin. Winds were south at 6 knots. Air temperature 85 degrees. Wave heights 1 foot. Wave period 7 seconds. The following weather reports were made at 9 p.m. Pensacola International Airport, skies were clear. The temperature was 82 degrees, the dew point was 75, and the relative humidity was 79%. The wind was south at 7 miles an hour. The pressure was 30.09 inches and rising. Pensacola Naval Air Station, skies were clear. The temperature was 82 degrees, the dew point was 75, and the relative humidity was 79%. The wind was south at 6 miles an hour. The pressure was 30.08 inches and rising. The Pensacola climate summary for this evening, as of 4 p.m., August 9, 2026. Today's high temperature was 89 degrees and the low 75 degrees. No precipitation fell today, which leaves the monthly total at 1.55 inches. The total precipitation for the year still stands at 32.73 inches. Sunset tonight is at 7:36 p.m. Sunrise tomorrow is at 6:13 a.m. Across the central Gulf Coast, Milton, clear. Temperature was 80 degrees. Wind southeast at 3 miles an hour. Destin, partly cloudy. Temperature was 85 degrees. Wind south at 3 miles an hour. Heat index was 94. Mary Esther, partly cloudy. Temperature was 84 degrees. Wind south at 5 miles an hour. Heat index was 94. Mobile, mostly cloudy. Temperature was 81 degrees. Wind south at 3 miles an hour. Elsewhere, Hattiesburg, mostly cloudy and 78. New Orleans, mostly cloudy and 82. Montgomery, mostly cloudy and 77. Tallahassee, partly cloudy and 82. And at Panama City, partly cloudy and 81. Here's your National Weather Service forecast. Tonight, partly cloudy with a chance of showers and thunderstorms this evening, then mostly clear after midnight. Lows in the mid-70s. South winds around 5 miles per hour this evening, becoming light and variable. Chance of rain 50%. Monday, mostly sunny with a chance of showers and thunderstorms. Humid with highs in the lower 90s. Southwest winds around 5 miles per hour. Chance of rain 50%. Monday night, mostly clear. Humid with lows in the mid-70s. South winds around 5 miles per hour in the evening, becoming light and variable. Tuesday, mostly sunny with a slight chance of showers. A slight chance of thunderstorms in the afternoon. Humid with highs in the lower 90s. Light and variable winds, becoming southwest 5 to 10 miles per hour in the afternoon. Chance of rain 20%. Heat index values up to 105. Tuesday night, mostly clear. Humid with lows in the mid-70s. Southwest winds 5 to 10 miles per hour in the evening, becoming light and variable. Wednesday, sunny. A slight chance of showers and thunderstorms in the afternoon. Highs in the lower 90s. Chance of rain 20%. Wednesday night, mostly clear. Lows in the mid-70s. Thursday, sunny. Highs in the mid-90s. Heat index values up to 110. 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The current time is 9:31 p.m. Central Daylight Time. Here's your marine forecast. On the weather map, light southerly winds will continue through Tuesday as a ridge becomes established across the eastern Gulf. Winds will shift to light southwesterly to westerly Tuesday night through Thursday as the ridge builds westward. On Perdido Bay, Pensacola Bay including Santa Rosa Sound, and Choctawhatchee Bay. For tonight, south winds 5 to 10 knots, diminishing to around 5 knots after midnight. Waves 1 foot or less. Light chop. A slight chance of showers and thunderstorms early this evening. A slight chance of showers and thunderstorms late. For Monday, south winds around 5 knots, increasing to 5 to 10 knots in the afternoon. Waves 1 foot or less. Light chop. A chance of showers and thunderstorms, mainly in the morning. For Monday night, south winds 5 to 10 knots, becoming southwest after midnight. Waves 1 foot or less. Light chop. And for Tuesday, southwest winds around 5 knots, becoming south in the afternoon. Waves 1 foot or less. Light chop. On Perdido Bay, Pensacola Bay including Santa Rosa Sound, and Choctaw Hatchie Bay. For tonight, south winds around 5 knots. Waves 1 foot or less. Smooth. For Monday, south winds around 5 knots, increasing to 5 to 10 knots in the afternoon. Waves 1 foot or less. Light chop. A slight chance of showers and thunderstorms in the morning. For Monday night, southwest winds around 5 knots. Waves 1 foot or less. Smooth. And for Tuesday, west winds around 5 knots, becoming southwest in the afternoon. Waves 1 foot or less. Light chop. From the Okaloosa-Walton County line to Pascagoula, and out 20 nautical miles. For tonight, south winds 5 to 10 knots. Seas 1 foot or less. Wave detail, southeast 1 foot at 5 seconds. A slight chance of showers and thunderstorms late. For Monday, south winds around 5 knots. Seas 1 foot or less. Wave detail, southeast 1 foot at 3 seconds. A chance of showers and thunderstorms in the morning. For Monday night, south winds around 5 knots. Seas 1 foot or less. Wave detail, southeast 1 foot at 3 seconds. And for Tuesday, southwest winds around 5 knots, becoming south in the afternoon. Seas 1 foot or less, then around 2 feet in the afternoon. Wave detail, south 1 foot at 5 seconds and south 1 foot at 9 seconds, becoming south 1 foot at 6 seconds. From the Okaloosa-Walton County line to Pascagoula, from 20 to 60 nautical miles offshore. For tonight, south winds 5 to 10 knots. Seas 1 foot or less. Wave detail, southeast 1 foot at 4 seconds. For Monday, south winds around 5 knots. Seas 1 foot or less. Wave detail, south 1 foot at 3 seconds. A slight chance of showers and thunderstorms in the morning. For Monday night, south winds 5 to 10 knots. Seas 1 foot or less. Wave detail, southeast 1 foot at 4 seconds. And for Tuesday, south winds around 5 knots. Seas around 2 feet. Wave detail, south 2 feet at 6 seconds and south 1 foot at 9 seconds. The Tropical Weather Outlook. For the North Atlantic, Caribbean Sea and the Gulf of America, Central Tropical Atlantic, a broad area of showers and thunderstorms associated with a tropical wave is located about midway between the coast of West Africa coast and the Lesser Antilles. Some gradual development of this wave is possible during the early to middle part of this week while it moves quickly westward across the central tropical Atlantic. Upper-level winds are expected to become less conducive for development later in the week when the system approaches the Lesser Antilles. Formation chance through 48 hours, low, near 0%. Formation chance through 7 days, low, 20%. Eastern and central tropical Atlantic, a small area of low pressure has formed a few hundred miles south of the Cabo Verde Islands. This system is forecast to move slowly westward and merge with a tropical wave in a couple of days, and environmental conditions are forecast to be more conducive for development by midweek. A tropical depression could form during the latter half of this week while the system moves westward to west-northwestward across the central tropical Atlantic. Formation chance through 48 hours, low, 10%. Formation chance through 7 days, medium, 50%. Western subtropical Atlantic, a trough of low pressure located a few hundred miles west-northwest of Bermuda is producing disorganized shower and thunderstorm activity. Some development of this system is possible during the next couple of days while it moves quickly eastward, well to the north of Bermuda across the western and central subtropical Atlantic. The system is forecast to reach cooler waters later this week, ending its chances of formation after Wednesday. Formation chance through 48 hours, low, 10%. Formation chance through 7 days, low, 10%. Tidal information, at the mouth of the Mobile River on Monday, high tide at 10:25 a.m. Low tide at 10:22 p.m. At the mouth of the Mobile River on Tuesday, high tide at 11:44 a.m. Low tide at 11:01 p.m. At Pensacola Bay on Monday, high tide at 9:41 a.m. Low tide at 9:10 p.m. At Pensacola Bay on Tuesday, high tide at 10:40 a.m. Low tide at 9:54 p.m. At the East Pass in Destin on Monday, high tide at 9:08 a.m. Low tide at 8:36 p.m. At the East Pass in Destin on Tuesday, high tide at 10:07 a.m. Low tide at 9:20 p.m. The following marine observations were made as of 9 p.m. Mobile Bay Coast Guard Station. Winds were southwest at 2 knots. Sea temperature 87 degrees. Air temperature 85 degrees. Weeks Bay, calm. Air temperature was 82 degrees. Pensacola Bay. Sea temperature 89 degrees. Air temperature 85 degrees. The report from the east end of Dauphin Island was not available. Grand Bay, south winds at 6 knots. Air temperature was 86 degrees. And Pettiboy Island, south winds at 6 knots. Air temperature was 84 degrees. 12 miles south of Orange Beach. Winds were south at 8 knots. Sea temperature 87 degrees. Air temperature 85 degrees. 100 miles south of Destin. Winds were south at 6 knots. Air temperature 85 degrees. Wave heights 1 foot. Wave period 7 seconds. The following weather reports were made at 9 p.m. Pensacola International Airport, skies were clear. The temperature was 82 degrees, the dew point was 75, and the relative humidity was 79%. The wind was south at 7 miles an hour. The pressure was 30.09 inches and rising. Pensacola Naval Air Station, skies were clear. The temperature was 82 degrees, the dew point was 75, and the relative humidity was 79%. The wind was south at 6 miles an hour. The pressure was 30.08 inches and rising. The Pensacola climate summary for this evening, as of 4 p.m., August 9, 2026. Today's high temperature was 89 degrees and the low 75 degrees. No precipitation fell today, which leaves the monthly total at 1.55 inches. The total precipitation for the year still stands at 32.73 inches. Sunset tonight is at 7:36 p.m. Sunrise tomorrow is at 6:13 a.m. Across the central Gulf Coast, Milton, clear. Temperature was 80 degrees. Wind southeast at 3 miles an hour. Destin, partly cloudy. Temperature was 85 degrees. Wind south at 3 miles an hour. Heat index was 94. Mary Esther, partly cloudy. Temperature was 84 degrees. Wind south at 5 miles an hour. Heat index was 94. Mobile, mostly cloudy. Temperature was 81 degrees. Wind south at 3 miles an hour. Elsewhere, Hattiesburg, mostly cloudy and 78. New Orleans, mostly cloudy and 82. Montgomery, mostly cloudy and 77. Tallahassee, partly cloudy and 82. And at Panama City, partly cloudy and 81. Here's your National Weather Service forecast. Tonight, partly cloudy with a chance of showers and thunderstorms this evening, then mostly clear after midnight. Lows in the mid-70s. South winds around 5 miles per hour this evening, becoming light and variable. Chance of rain 50%. Monday, mostly sunny with a chance of showers and thunderstorms. Humid with highs in the lower 90s. Southwest winds around 5 miles per hour. Chance of rain 50%. Monday night, mostly clear. Humid with lows in the mid-70s. South winds around 5 miles per hour in the evening, becoming light and variable. Tuesday, mostly sunny with a slight chance of showers. A slight chance of thunderstorms in the afternoon. Humid with highs in the lower 90s. Light and variable winds, becoming southwest 5 to 10 miles per hour in the afternoon. Chance of rain 20%. Heat index values up to 105. Tuesday night, mostly clear. Humid with lows in the mid-70s. Southwest winds 5 to 10 miles per hour in the evening, becoming light and variable. Wednesday, sunny. A slight chance of showers and thunderstorms in the afternoon. Highs in the lower 90s. Chance of rain 20%. Wednesday night, mostly clear. Lows in the mid-70s. Thursday, sunny. Highs in the mid-90s. Heat index values up to 110. 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The current time is 9:43 p.m. Central Daylight Time. Here's your marine forecast. On the weather map, light southerly winds will continue through Tuesday as a ridge becomes established across the eastern Gulf. Winds will shift to light southwesterly to westerly Tuesday night through Thursday as the ridge builds westward. On Perdido Bay, Pensacola Bay including Santa Rosa Sound, and Choctawhatchee Bay. For tonight, south winds 5 to 10 knots, diminishing to around 5 knots after midnight. Waves 1 foot or less. Light chop. A slight chance of showers and thunderstorms early this evening. A slight chance of showers and thunderstorms late. For Monday, south winds around 5 knots, increasing to 5 to 10 knots in the afternoon. Waves 1 foot or less. Light chop. A chance of showers and thunderstorms, mainly in the morning. For Monday night, south winds 5 to 10 knots, becoming southwest after midnight. Waves 1 foot or less. Light chop. And for Tuesday, southwest winds around 5 knots, becoming south in the afternoon. Waves 1 foot or less. Light chop. On Perdido Bay, Pensacola Bay including Santa Rosa Sound, and Choctawhatchee Bay. For tonight, south winds around 5 knots. Waves 1 foot or less. Smooth. For Monday, south winds around 5 knots, increasing to 5 to 10 knots in the afternoon. Waves 1 foot or less. Light chop. A slight chance of showers and thunderstorms in the morning. For Monday night, southwest winds around 5 knots. Waves 1 foot or less. Smooth. And for Tuesday, west winds around 5 knots, becoming southwest in the afternoon. Waves 1 foot or less. Light chop. From the Okaloosa-Walton County line to Pascagoula, and out 20 nautical miles. For tonight, south winds 5 to 10 knots. Seas 1 foot or less. Wave detail, southeast 1 foot at 5 seconds. A slight chance of showers and thunderstorms late. For Monday, south winds around 5 knots. Seas 1 foot or less. Wave detail, southeast 1 foot at 3 seconds. A chance of showers and thunderstorms in the morning. For Monday night, south winds around 5 knots. Seas 1 foot or less. Wave detail, southeast 1 foot at 3 seconds. And for Tuesday, southwest winds around 5 knots, becoming south in the afternoon. Seas 1 foot or less, then around 2 feet in the afternoon. Wave detail, south 1 foot at 5 seconds and south 1 foot at 9 seconds, becoming south 1 foot at 6 seconds. From the Okaloosa-Walton County line to Pascagoula, from 20 to 60 nautical miles offshore. For tonight, south winds 5 to 10 knots. Seas 1 foot or less. Wave detail, southeast 1 foot at 4 seconds. For Monday, south winds around 5 knots. Seas 1 foot or less. Wave detail, south 1 foot at 3 seconds. A slight chance of showers and thunderstorms in the morning. For Monday night, south winds 5 to 10 knots. Seas 1 foot or less. Wave detail, southeast 1 foot at 4 seconds. And for Tuesday, south winds around 5 knots. Seas around 2 feet. Wave detail, south 2 feet at 6 seconds and south 1 foot at 9 seconds. 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Tidal information, at the mouth of the Mobile River on Monday, high tide at 10:25 a.m. Low tide at 10:22 p.m. At the mouth of the Mobile River on Tuesday, high tide at 11:44 a.m. Low tide at 11:01 p.m. At Pensacola Bay on Monday, high tide at 9:41 a.m. Low tide at 9:10 p.m. At Pensacola Bay on Tuesday, high tide at 10:40 a.m. Low tide at 9:54 p.m. At the East Pass in Destin on Monday, high tide at 9:08 a.m. Low tide at 8:36 p.m. At the East Pass in Destin on Tuesday, high tide at 10:07 a.m. Low tide at 9:20 p.m. The National Marine Fisheries Service announces that the commercial sector for Greater Amberjack in Gulf Federal Waters is closed effective Saturday, August 8, 2026, and remains closed through December 31, 2026. During the commercial closure, all sale or purchase of Gulf Greater Amberjack is prohibited. For more information, call the National Marine Fisheries Service at 727-824-5305. The following marine observations were made as of 9 p.m. Mobile Bay Coast Guard Station. Winds were southwest at 2 knots. Sea temperature 87 degrees. Air temperature 85 degrees. Weeks Bay, calm. Air temperature was 82 degrees. Pensacola Bay. Sea temperature 89 degrees. Air temperature 85 degrees. The report from the east end of Dauphin Island was not available. Graham Bay, south winds at 6 knots. Air temperature was 86 degrees. And Pettiboy Island, south winds at 6 knots. Air temperature was 84 degrees. 12 miles south of Orange Beach. Winds were south at 8 knots. Sea temperature 87 degrees. Air temperature 85 degrees. 100 miles south of Destin. Winds were south at 6 knots. Air temperature 85 degrees. Wave heights 1 foot. Wave period 7 seconds. The following weather reports were made at 9 p.m. Pensacola International Airport, skies were clear. The temperature was 82 degrees, the dew point was 75, and the relative humidity was 79%. The wind was south at 7 miles an hour. The pressure was 30.09 inches and rising. Pensacola Naval Air Station, skies were clear. The temperature was 82 degrees, the dew point was 75, and the relative humidity was 79%. The wind was south at 6 miles an hour. The pressure was 30.08 inches and rising. The Pensacola climate summary for this evening, as of 4 p.m., August 9, 2026. Today's high temperature was 89 degrees and the low 75 degrees. No precipitation fell today, which leaves the monthly total at 1.55 inches. The total precipitation for the year still stands at 32.73 inches. Sunset tonight is at 7:36 p.m. Sunrise tomorrow is at 6:13 a.m. Across the central Gulf Coast, Milton, clear. Temperature was 80 degrees. Wind southeast at 3 miles an hour. Destin, partly cloudy. Temperature was 85 degrees. Wind south at 3 miles an hour. Heat index was 94. Mary Esther, partly cloudy. Temperature was 84 degrees. Wind south at 5 miles an hour. Heat index was 94. Mobile, mostly cloudy. Temperature was 81 degrees. Wind south at 3 miles an hour. Elsewhere, Hattiesburg, mostly cloudy and 78. New Orleans, mostly cloudy and 82. Montgomery, mostly cloudy and 77. Tallahassee, partly cloudy and 82. And in Panama City, partly cloudy and 81. Here's your National Weather Service forecast. Tonight, partly cloudy with a chance of showers and thunderstorms this evening, then mostly clear after midnight. Lows in the mid-70s. South winds around 5 miles per hour this evening, becoming light and variable. Chance of rain 50%. Monday, mostly sunny with a chance of showers and thunderstorms. Humid with highs in the lower 90s. Southwest winds around 5 miles per hour. Chance of rain 50%. Monday night, mostly clear. Humid with lows in the mid-70s. South winds around 5 miles per hour in the evening, becoming light and variable. Tuesday, mostly sunny with a slight chance of showers. A slight chance of thunderstorms in the afternoon. Humid with highs in the lower 90s. Light and variable winds, becoming southwest 5 to 10 miles per hour in the afternoon. Chance of rain 20%. Heat index values up to 105. Tuesday night, mostly clear. Humid with lows in the mid-70s. Southwest winds 5 to 10 miles per hour in the evening, becoming light and variable. Wednesday, sunny. A slight chance of showers and thunderstorms in the afternoon. Highs in the lower 90s. Chance of rain 20%. Wednesday night, mostly clear. Lows in the mid-70s. Thursday, sunny. Highs in the mid-90s. Heat index values up to 110. 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The current time is 9:54 p.m. Central Daylight Time. Here's your marine forecast. On the weather map, light southerly winds will continue through Tuesday as a ridge becomes established across the eastern Gulf. Winds will shift to light southwesterly to westerly Tuesday night through Thursday as the ridge builds westward. On Perdido Bay, Pensacola Bay including Santa Rosa Sound, and Choctaw Hatchie Bay. For tonight, south winds 5 to 10 knots, diminishing to around 5 knots after midnight. Waves 1 foot or less. Light chop. A slight chance of showers and thunderstorms early this evening. A slight chance of showers and thunderstorms late. For Monday, south winds around 5 knots, increasing to 5 to 10 knots in the afternoon. Waves 1 foot or less. Light chop. A chance of showers and thunderstorms, mainly in the morning. For Monday night, south winds 5 to 10 knots, becoming southwest after midnight. Waves 1 foot or less. Light chop. And for Tuesday, southwest winds around 5 knots, becoming south in the afternoon. Waves 1 foot or less. Light chop. On Perdido Bay, Pensacola Bay including Santa Rosa Sound, and Choctaw Hatchie Bay. For tonight, south winds around 5 knots. Waves 1 foot or less. Smooth. For Monday, south winds around 5 knots, increasing to 5 to 10 knots in the afternoon. Waves 1 foot or less. Light chop. A slight chance of showers and thunderstorms in the morning. For Monday night, southwest winds around 5 knots. Waves 1 foot or less. Smooth. And for Tuesday, west winds around 5 knots, becoming southwest in the afternoon. Waves 1 foot or less. Light chop. From the Okaloosa-Walton County line to Pascagoula, and out 20 nautical miles. For tonight, south winds 5 to 10 knots. Seas 1 foot or less. Wave detail, southeast 1 foot at 5 seconds. A slight chance of showers and thunderstorms late. For Monday, south winds around 5 knots. Seas 1 foot or less. Wave detail, southeast 1 foot at 3 seconds. A chance of showers and thunderstorms in the morning. For Monday night, south winds around 5 knots. Seas 1 foot or less. Wave detail, southeast 1 foot at 3 seconds. And for Tuesday, southwest winds around 5 knots, becoming south in the afternoon. Seas 1 foot or less, then around 2 feet in the afternoon. Wave detail, south 1 foot at 5 seconds and south 1 foot at 9 seconds, becoming south 1 foot at 6 seconds. From the Okaloosa-Walton County line to Pascagoula, from 20 to 60 nautical miles offshore. For tonight, south winds 5 to 10 knots. Seas 1 foot or less. Wave detail, southeast 1 foot at 4 seconds. For Monday, south winds around 5 knots. Seas 1 foot or less. Wave detail, south 1 foot at 3 seconds. A slight chance of showers and thunderstorms in the morning. For Monday night, south winds 5 to 10 knots. Seas 1 foot or less. Wave detail, southeast 1 foot at 4 seconds. And for Tuesday, south winds around 5 knots. Seas around 2 feet. Wave detail, south 2 feet at 6 seconds and south 1 foot at 9 seconds. Tidal information, at the mouth of the Mobile River on Monday, high tide at 10:25 a.m. Low tide at 10:22 p.m. At the mouth of the Mobile River on Tuesday, high tide at 11:44 a.m. Low tide at 11:01 p.m. At Pensacola Bay on Monday, high tide at 9:41 a.m. Low tide at 9:10 p.m. At Pensacola Bay on Tuesday, high tide at 10:40 a.m. Low tide at 9:54 p.m. At the East Pass in Destin on Monday, high tide at 9:08 a.m. Low tide at 8:36 p.m. At the East Pass in Destin on Tuesday, high tide at 10:07 a.m. Low tide at 9:20 p.m. The following marine observations were made as of 9 p.m. Mobile Bay Coast Guard Station. Winds were southwest at 2 knots. Sea temperature 87 degrees. Air temperature 85 degrees.
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0: End of Dolphin Island was not available. Graham Bay, south winds at 6 knots. Air temperature was 86 degrees. And Pettyboy Island, south winds at 6 knots. Air temperature was 84 degrees. 12 miles south of Orange Beach. Winds were south at 8 knots. Sea temperature 87 degrees. Air temperature 85 degrees. 100 miles south of Destin. Winds were south at 6 knots. Air temperature 85 degrees. Wave heights 1 foot. Wave period 7 seconds. The following weather reports were made at 9 p.m. Pensacola International Airport, skies were clear. The temperature was 82 degrees, the dew point was 75, and the relative humidity was 79%. The wind was south at 7 miles an hour. The pressure was 30.09 inches and rising. Pensacola Naval Air Station, skies were clear. The temperature was 82 degrees, the dew point was 75, and the relative humidity was 79%. The wind was south at 6 miles an hour. The pressure was 30.08 inches and rising. The Pensacola climate summary for this evening, as of 4 p.m., August 9, 2026. Today's high temperature was 89 degrees and the low 75 degrees. No precipitation fell today, which leaves the monthly total at 1.55 inches. The total precipitation for the year still stands at 32.73 inches. Sunset tonight is at 7:36 p.m. Sunrise tomorrow is at 6:13 a.m. Across the central Gulf Coast, Milton, clear. Temperature was 80 degrees. Wind southeast at 3 miles an hour. Destin, partly cloudy. Temperature was 85 degrees. Wind south at 3 miles an hour. Heat index was 94. Mary Esther, partly cloudy. Temperature was 84 degrees. Wind south at 5 miles an hour. Heat index was 94. Mobile, mostly cloudy. Temperature was 81 degrees. Wind south at 3 miles an hour. Elsewhere, Hattiesburg, mostly cloudy and 78. New Orleans, mostly cloudy and 82. Montgomery, mostly cloudy and 77. Tallahassee, partly cloudy and 82. And in Panama City, partly cloudy and 81. Here's your National Weather Service forecast. Tonight, partly cloudy with a chance of showers and thunderstorms this evening, then mostly clear after midnight. Lows in the mid-70s. South winds around 5 miles per hour this evening, becoming light and variable. Chance of rain 50%. Monday, mostly sunny with a chance of showers and thunderstorms. Humid with highs in the lower 90s. Southwest winds around 5 miles per hour. Chance of rain 50%. Monday night, mostly clear. Humid with lows in the mid-70s. South winds around 5 miles per hour in the evening, becoming light and variable. Tuesday, mostly sunny with a slight chance of showers. A slight chance of thunderstorms in the afternoon. Humid with highs in the lower 90s. Light and variable winds, becoming southwest 5 to 10 miles per hour in the afternoon. Chance of rain 20%. Heat index values up to 105. Tuesday night, mostly clear. Humid with lows in the mid-70s. Southwest winds 5 to 10 miles per hour in the evening, becoming light and variable. Wednesday, sunny. A slight chance of showers and thunderstorms in the afternoon. Highs in the lower 90s. Chance of rain 20%. Wednesday night, mostly clear. Lows in the mid-70s. Thursday, sunny. Highs in the mid-90s. Heat index values up to 110. 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The current time is 10:04 p.m. Central Daylight Time. Here's your marine forecast. On the weather map, light southerly winds will continue through Tuesday as a ridge becomes established across the eastern Gulf. Winds will shift to light southwesterly to westerly Tuesday night through Thursday as the ridge builds westward. On Perdido Bay, Pensacola Bay including Santa Rosa Sound, and Choctawhatchee Bay. For tonight, south winds 5 to 10 knots, diminishing to around 5 knots after midnight. Waves 1 foot or less. Light chop. A slight chance of showers and thunderstorms early this evening. A slight chance of showers and thunderstorms late. For Monday, south winds around 5 knots, increasing to 5 to 10 knots in the afternoon. Waves 1 foot or less. Light chop. A chance of showers and thunderstorms, mainly in the morning. For Monday night, south winds 5 to 10 knots, becoming southwest after midnight. Waves 1 foot or less. Light chop. And for Tuesday, southwest winds around 5 knots, becoming south in the afternoon. Waves 1 foot or less. Light chop. On Perdido Bay, Pensacola Bay including Santa Rosa Sound, and Choctawhatchee Bay. For tonight, south winds around 5 knots. Waves 1 foot or less. Smooth. For Monday, south winds around 5 knots, increasing to 5 to 10 knots in the afternoon. Waves 1 foot or less. Light chop. A slight chance of showers and thunderstorms in the morning. For Monday night, southwest winds around 5 knots. Waves 1 foot or less. Smooth. And for Tuesday, west winds around 5 knots, becoming southwest in the afternoon. Waves 1 foot or less. Light chop. From the Okaloosa-Walton County line to Pascagoula, and out 20 nautical miles. For tonight, south winds 5 to 10 knots. Seas 1 foot or less. Wave detail, southeast 1 foot at 5 seconds. A slight chance of showers and thunderstorms late. For Monday, south winds around 5 knots. Seas 1 foot or less. Wave detail, southeast 1 foot at 3 seconds. A chance of showers and thunderstorms in the morning. For Monday night, south winds around 5 knots. Seas 1 foot or less. Wave detail, southeast 1 foot at 3 seconds. And for Tuesday, southwest winds around 5 knots, becoming south in the afternoon. Seas 1 foot or less, then around 2 feet in the afternoon. Wave detail, south 1 foot at 5 seconds and south 1 foot at 9 seconds, becoming south 1 foot at 6 seconds. From the Okaloosa-Walton County line to Pascagoula, from 20 to 60 nautical miles offshore. For tonight, south winds 5 to 10 knots. Seas 1 foot or less. Wave detail, southeast 1 foot at 4 seconds. For Monday, south winds around 5 knots. Seas 1 foot or less. Wave detail, south 1 foot at 3 seconds. A slight chance of showers and thunderstorms in the morning. For Monday night, south winds 5 to 10 knots. Seas 1 foot or less. Wave detail, southeast 1 foot at 4 seconds. And for Tuesday, south winds around 5 knots. Seas around 2 feet. Wave detail, south 2 feet at 6 seconds and south 1 foot at 9 seconds. The Tropical Weather Outlook. For the North Atlantic, Caribbean Sea and the Gulf of America, Central Tropical Atlantic, a broad area of showers and thunderstorms associated with a tropical wave is located about midway between the coast of West Africa coast and the Lesser Antilles. Some gradual development of this wave is possible during the early to middle part of this week while it moves quickly westward across the Central Tropical Atlantic. Upper-level winds are expected to become less conducive for development later in the week when the system approaches the Lesser Antilles. Formation chance through 48 hours, low, near 0%. Formation chance through 7 days, low, 20%. Eastern and Central Tropical Atlantic, a small area of low pressure has formed a few hundred miles south of the Cabo Verde Islands. This system is forecast to move slowly westward and merge with a tropical wave in a couple of days, and environmental conditions are forecast to be more conducive for development by midweek. A tropical depression could form during the latter half of this week while the system moves westward to west-northwestward across the Central Tropical Atlantic. Formation chance through 48 hours, low, 10%. Formation chance through 7 days, medium, 50%. Western subtropical Atlantic, a trough of low pressure located a few hundred miles west-northwest of Bermuda is producing disorganized shower and thunderstorm activity. Some development of this system is possible during the next couple of days while it moves quickly eastward, well to the north of Bermuda across the western and central subtropical Atlantic. The system is forecast to reach cooler waters later this week, ending its chances of formation after Wednesday. Formation chance through 48 hours, low, 10%. Formation chance through 7 days, low, 10%. Tidal information, at the mouth of the Mobile River on Monday, high tide at 10:25 a.m. Low tide at 10:22 p.m. At the mouth of the Mobile River on Tuesday, high tide at 11:44 a.m. Low tide at 11:01 p.m. At Pensacola Bay on Monday, high tide at 9:41 a.m. Low tide at 9:10 p.m. At Pensacola Bay on Tuesday, high tide at 10:40 a.m. Low tide at 9:54 p.m. At the East Pass in Destin on Monday, high tide at 9:08 a.m. Low tide at 8:36 p.m. At the East Pass in Destin on Tuesday, high tide at 10:07 a.m. Low tide at 9:20 p.m. The following marine observations were made as of 9 p.m. Mobile Bay Coast Guard Station. Winds were southwest at 2 knots. Sea temperature 87 degrees. Air temperature 85 degrees. Weeks Bay, calm. Air temperature was 82 degrees. Pensacola Bay. Sea temperature 89 degrees. Air temperature 85 degrees. The report from the east end of Dauphin Island was not available. Graham Bay, south winds at 6 knots. Air temperature was 86 degrees. And Pettiboy Island, south winds at 6 knots. Air temperature was 84 degrees. 12 miles south of Orange Beach. Winds were south at 8 knots. Sea temperature 87 degrees. Air temperature 85 degrees. 100 miles south of Destin. Winds were south at 6 knots. Air temperature 85 degrees. Wave heights 1 foot. Wave period 7 seconds. The following weather reports were made at 10 p.m. Pensacola International Airport, skies were clear. The temperature was 82 degrees, the dew point was 75, and the relative humidity was 79%. The wind was south at 6 miles an hour. The pressure was 30.10 inches and rising. Pensacola Naval Air Station, skies were clear. The temperature was 82 degrees, the dew point was 76, and the relative humidity was 81%. The wind was south at 6 miles an hour. The pressure was 30.10 inches and rising. The Pensacola climate summary for this evening, as of 4 p.m., August 9, 2026. Today's high temperature was 89 degrees and the low 75 degrees. No precipitation fell today, which leaves the monthly total at 1.55 inches. The total precipitation for the year still stands at 32.73 inches. Sunset tonight is at 7:36 p.m. Sunrise tomorrow is at 6:13 a.m. Here's your National Weather Service forecast. Tonight, partly cloudy with a chance of showers and thunderstorms this evening, then mostly clear after midnight. Lows in the mid-70s. South winds around 5 miles per hour this evening, becoming light and variable. Chance of rain 50%. Monday, mostly sunny with a chance of showers and thunderstorms. Humid with highs in the lower 90s. Southwest winds around 5 miles per hour. Chance of rain 50%. Monday night, mostly clear. Humid with lows in the mid-70s. South winds around 5 miles per hour in the evening, becoming light and variable. Tuesday, mostly sunny with a slight chance of showers. A slight chance of thunderstorms in the afternoon. Humid with highs in the lower 90s. Light and variable winds, becoming southwest 5 to 10 miles per hour in the afternoon. Chance of rain 20%. Heat index values up to 105. Tuesday night, mostly clear. Humid with lows in the mid-70s. Southwest winds 5 to 10 miles per hour in the evening, becoming light and variable. Wednesday, sunny. A slight chance of showers and thunderstorms in the afternoon. Highs in the lower 90s. Chance of rain 20%. Wednesday night, mostly clear. Lows in the mid-70s. Thursday, sunny. Highs in the mid-90s. Heat index values up to 110. 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The current time is 10:15 p.m. Central Daylight Time. Here's your marine forecast. On the weather map, light southerly winds will continue through Tuesday as a ridge becomes established across the eastern Gulf. Winds will shift to light southwesterly to westerly Tuesday night through Thursday as the ridge builds westward. On Perdido Bay, Pensacola Bay including Santa Rosa Sound, and Choctawhatchee Bay. For tonight, south winds 5 to 10 knots, diminishing to around 5 knots after midnight. Waves 1 foot or less. Light chop. A slight chance of showers and thunderstorms early this evening. A slight chance of showers and thunderstorms late. For Monday, south winds around 5 knots, increasing to 5 to 10 knots in the afternoon. Waves 1 foot or less. Light chop. A chance of showers and thunderstorms, mainly in the morning. For Monday night, south winds 5 to 10 knots, becoming southwest after midnight. Waves 1 foot or less. Light chop. And for Tuesday, southwest winds around 5 knots, becoming south in the afternoon. Waves 1 foot or less. Light chop. On Perdido Bay, Pensacola Bay including Santa Rosa Sound, and Choctawhatchee Bay. For tonight, south winds around 5 knots. Waves 1 foot or less. Smooth. For Monday, south winds around 5 knots, increasing to 5 to 10 knots in the afternoon. Waves 1 foot or less. Light chop. A slight chance of showers and thunderstorms in the morning. For Monday night, southwest winds around 5 knots. Waves 1 foot or less. Smooth. And for Tuesday, west winds around 5 knots, becoming southwest in the afternoon. Waves 1 foot or less. Light chop. from the Okaloosa-Walton County line to Pascagoula, and out 20 nautical miles. For tonight, south winds 5 to 10 knots.

then around 2 feet in the afternoon. Wave detail, south 1 foot at 5 seconds and south 1 foot at 9 seconds, becoming south 1 foot at 6 seconds. From the Okaloosa-Walton County line to Pascagoula, from 20 to 60 nautical miles offshore. For tonight, south winds 5 to 10 knots. Seas 1 foot or less. Wave detail, southeast 1 foot at 4 seconds. For Monday, south winds around 5 knots. Seas 1 foot or less. Wave detail, south 1 foot at 3 seconds. A slight chance of showers and thunderstorms in the morning. For Monday night, south winds 5 to 10 knots. Seas 1 foot or less. Wave detail, southeast 1 foot at 4 seconds. And for Tuesday, south winds around 5 knots. Seas around 2 feet. Wave detail, south 2 feet at 6 seconds and south 1 foot at 9 seconds. 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The National Marine Fisheries Service announces that the commercial sector for Greater Amberjack in Gulf Federal Waters is closed effective Saturday, August 8, 2026, and remains closed through December 31, 2026. During the commercial closure, all sale or purchase of Gulf Greater Amberjack is prohibited. For more information, call the National Marine Fisheries Service at 727-824-5305. Tidal information, at the mouth of the Mobile River on Monday, high tide at 10:25 a.m. Low tide at 10:22 p.m. At the mouth of the Mobile River on Tuesday, high tide at 11:44 a.m. Low tide at 11:01 p.m. At Pensacola Bay on Monday, high tide at 9:41 a.m. Low tide at 9:10 p.m. At Pensacola Bay on Tuesday, high tide at 10:40 a.m. Low tide at 9:54 p.m. At the East Pass in Destin on Monday, high tide at 9:08 a.m. Low tide at 8:36 p.m. At the East Pass in Destin on Tuesday, high tide at 10:07 a.m. Low tide at 9:20 p.m. The following marine observations were made as of 10 p.m. Mobile Bay Coast Guard Station. Winds were southwest at 2 knots. Sea temperature 87 degrees. Air temperature 84 degrees. Weeks Bay, calm. Air temperature was 80 degrees. Pensacola Bay. Sea temperature 89 degrees. Air temperature 85 degrees. The report from the east end of Dauphin Island was not available. Graham Bay, south winds at 6 knots. Air temperature was 85 degrees. And Pettyboy Island, south winds at 6 knots. Air temperature was 84 degrees. 12 miles south of Orange Beach. Winds were south at 6 knots. Sea temperature 87 degrees. Air temperature 85 degrees. 100 miles south of Destin. Winds were south at 6 knots. Air temperature 85 degrees. The following weather reports were made at 10 p.m. Pensacola International Airport, skies were clear. The temperature was 82 degrees, the dew point was 75, and the relative humidity was 79%. The wind was south at 6 miles an hour. The pressure was 30.10 inches and rising. Pensacola Naval Air Station, skies were clear. The temperature was 82 degrees, the dew point was 76, and the relative humidity was 81%. The wind was south at 6 miles an hour. The pressure was 30.10 inches and rising. The Pensacola climate summary for this evening, as of 4 p.m., August 9, 2026. Today's high temperature was 89 degrees and the low 75 degrees. No precipitation fell today, which leaves the monthly total at 1.55 inches. The total precipitation for the year still stands at 32.73 inches. Sunset tonight is at 7:36 p.m. Sunrise tomorrow is at 6:13 a.m. Across the central Gulf Coast, Gulf Shores, partly cloudy. Temperature was 79 degrees. Wind northeast at 3 miles an hour.

0: clear. Temperature was 78 degrees. Wind calm. Destin, partly cloudy. Temperature was 85 degrees. Wind calm. Heat index was 95. Mary Esther, partly cloudy. Temperature was 84 degrees. Wind south at 5 miles an hour. Heat index was 93. Mobile, partly cloudy. Temperature was 79 degrees. Wind calm. Elsewhere, Hattiesburg, mostly cloudy and 79. New Orleans, partly cloudy and 81. Montgomery, mostly cloudy and 77. Tallahassee, partly cloudy and 81. And in Panama City, partly cloudy and 80. Here's your National Weather Service forecast. Tonight, partly cloudy with a chance of showers and thunderstorms this evening, then mostly clear after midnight. Lows in the mid-70s. South winds around 5 miles per hour this evening, becoming light and variable. Chance of rain 50%. Monday, mostly sunny with a chance of showers and thunderstorms. Humid with highs in the lower 90s. Southwest winds around 5 miles per hour. Chance of rain 50%. Monday night, mostly clear. Humid with lows in the mid-70s. South winds around 5 miles per hour in the evening, becoming light and variable. Tuesday, mostly sunny with a slight chance of showers. A slight chance of thunderstorms in the afternoon. Humid with highs in the lower 90s. Light and variable winds, becoming southwest 5 to 10 miles per hour in the afternoon. Chance of rain 20%. Heat index values up to 105. Tuesday night, mostly clear. Humid with lows in the mid-70s. Southwest winds 5 to 10 miles per hour in the evening, becoming light and variable. Wednesday, sunny. A slight chance of showers and thunderstorms in the afternoon. Highs in the lower 90s. Chance of rain 20%. Wednesday night, mostly clear. Lows in the mid-70s. Thursday, sunny. Highs in the mid-90s. Heat index values up to 110. This is NOAA Weather Radio from the Mobile Pensacola National Weather Service. The current time is 10:25 p.m. Central Daylight Time. Here's your marine forecast. On the weather map, light southerly winds will continue through Tuesday as a ridge becomes established across the eastern Gulf. Winds will shift to light southwesterly to westerly Tuesday night through Thursday as the ridge builds westward. On Perdido Bay, Pensacola Bay including Santa Rosa Sound, and Choctawhatchee Bay. For tonight, south winds 5 to 10 knots, diminishing to around 5 knots after midnight. Waves 1 foot or less. Light chop. A slight chance of showers and thunderstorms early this evening. A slight chance of showers and thunderstorms late. For Monday, south winds around 5 knots, increasing to 5 to 10 knots in the afternoon. Waves 1 foot or less. Light chop. A chance of showers and thunderstorms, mainly in the morning. For Monday night, south winds 5 to 10 knots, becoming southwest after midnight. Waves 1 foot or less. Light chop. And for Tuesday, southwest winds around 5 knots, becoming south in the afternoon. Waves 1 foot or less. Light chop. On Perdido Bay, Pensacola Bay including Santa Rosa Sound, and Choctawhatchee Bay. For tonight, south winds around 5 knots. Waves 1 foot or less. Smooth. For Monday, south winds around 5 knots, increasing to 5 to 10 knots in the afternoon. Waves 1 foot or less. Light chop. A slight chance of showers and thunderstorms in the morning. For Monday night, southwest winds around 5 knots. Waves 1 foot or less. Smooth. And for Tuesday, west winds around 5 knots, becoming southwest in the afternoon. Waves 1 foot or less. Light chop. From the Okaloosa-Walton County line to Pascagoula, and out 20 nautical miles. For tonight, south winds 5 to 10 knots. Seas 1 foot or less. Wave detail, southeast 1 foot at 5 seconds. A slight chance of showers and thunderstorms late. For Monday, south winds around 5 knots. Seas 1 foot or less. Wave detail, southeast 1 foot at 3 seconds. A chance of showers and thunderstorms in the morning. For Monday night, south winds around 5 knots. Seas 1 foot or less. Wave detail, southeast 1 foot at 3 seconds. And for Tuesday, southwest winds around 5 knots, becoming south in the afternoon. Seas 1 foot or less, then around 2 feet in the afternoon. Wave detail, south 1 foot at 5 seconds and south 1 foot at 9 seconds, becoming south 1 foot at 6 seconds. From the Okaloosa-Walton County line to Pascagoula, from 20 to 60 nautical miles offshore. For tonight, south winds 5 to 10 knots. Seas 1 foot or less. Wave detail, southeast 1 foot at 4 seconds. For Monday, south winds around 5 knots. Seas 1 foot or less. Wave detail, south 1 foot at 3 seconds. A slight chance of showers and thunderstorms in the morning. For Monday night, south winds 5 to 10 knots. Seas 1 foot or less. Wave detail, southeast 1 foot at 4 seconds. And for Tuesday, south winds around 5 knots. Seas around 2 feet. Wave detail, south 2 feet at 6 seconds and south 1 foot at 9 seconds. Tidal information, at the mouth of the Mobile River on Monday, high tide at 10:25 a.m. Low tide at 10:22 p.m. At the mouth of the Mobile River on Tuesday, high tide at 11:44 a.m. Low tide at 11:01 p.m. At Pensacola Bay on Monday, high tide at 9:41 a.m. Low tide at 9:10 p.m. At Pensacola Bay on Tuesday, high tide at 10:40 a.m. Low tide at 9:54 p.m. At the East Pass in Destin on Monday, high tide at 9:08 a.m. Low tide at 8:36 p.m. At the East Pass in Destin on Tuesday, high tide at 10:07 a.m. Low tide at 9:20 p.m. The following marine observations were made as of 10 p.m. Mobile Bay Coast Guard Station. Winds were southwest at 2 knots. Sea temperature 87 degrees. Air temperature 84 degrees. Weeks Bay, calm. Air temperature was 80 degrees. Pensacola Bay. Sea temperature 89 degrees. Air temperature 85 degrees. The report from the east end of Dauphin Island was not available. Graham Bay, south winds at 6 knots. Air temperature was 85 degrees. And Pettiboy Island, south winds at 6 knots. Air temperature was 84 degrees. 12 miles south of Orange Beach. Winds were south at 6 knots. Sea temperature 87 degrees. Air temperature 85 degrees. 100 miles south of Destin. Winds were south at 6 knots. Air temperature 85 degrees. The following weather reports were made at 10 p.m. Pensacola International Airport, skies were clear. The temperature was 82 degrees, the dew point was 75, and the relative humidity was 79%. The wind was south at 6 miles an hour. The pressure was 30.10 inches and rising. Pensacola Naval Air Station, skies were clear. The temperature was 82 degrees, the dew point was 76, and the relative humidity was 81%. The wind was south at 6 miles an hour. The pressure was 30.10 inches and rising. The Pensacola climate summary for this evening, as of 4 p.m., August 9, 2026. Today's high temperature was 89 degrees and the low 75 degrees. No precipitation fell today, which leaves the monthly total at 1.55 inches. The total precipitation for the year still stands at 32.73 inches. Sunset tonight is at 7:36 p.m. Sunrise tomorrow is at 6:13 a.m. Across the central Gulf Coast, Gulf Shores, partly cloudy. Temperature was 79 degrees. Wind northeast at 3 miles an hour. Milton, clear. Temperature was 78 degrees. Wind calm. Destin, partly cloudy. Temperature was 85 degrees. Wind calm. Heat index was 95. Mary Esther, partly cloudy. Temperature was 84 degrees. Wind south at 5 miles an hour. Heat index was 93. Mobile, partly cloudy. Temperature was 79 degrees. Wind calm. Elsewhere, Hattiesburg, mostly cloudy and 79. New Orleans, partly cloudy and 81. Montgomery, mostly cloudy and 77. Tallahassee, partly cloudy and 81. And in Panama City, partly cloudy and 80. Here's your National Weather Service forecast. Tonight, partly cloudy with a chance of showers and thunderstorms this evening, then mostly clear after midnight. Lows in the mid-70s. South winds around 5 miles per hour this evening, becoming light and variable. Chance of rain 50%. Monday, mostly sunny with a chance of showers and thunderstorms. Humid with highs in the lower 90s. Southwest winds around 5 miles per hour. Chance of rain 50%. Monday night, mostly clear. Humid with lows in the mid-70s. South winds around 5 miles per hour in the evening, becoming light and variable. Tuesday, mostly sunny with a slight chance of showers. A slight chance of thunderstorms in the afternoon. Humid with highs in the lower 90s. Light and variable winds, becoming southwest 5 to 10 miles per hour in the afternoon. Chance of rain 20%. Heat index values up to 105. Tuesday night, mostly clear. Humid with lows in the mid-70s. Southwest winds 5 to 10 miles per hour in the evening, becoming light and variable. Wednesday, sunny. A slight chance of showers and thunderstorms in the afternoon. Highs in the lower 90s. Chance of rain 20%. Wednesday night, mostly clear. Lows in the mid-70s. Thursday, sunny. Highs in the mid-90s. Heat index values up to 110. 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The current time is 10:35 p.m. Central Daylight Time. The Tropical Weather Outlook. For the North Atlantic, Caribbean Sea and the Gulf of America, Central Tropical Atlantic, a broad area of showers and thunderstorms associated with a tropical wave is located about midway between the coast of West Africa coast and the Lesser Antilles. Some gradual development of this wave is possible during the early to middle part of this week while it moves quickly westward across the Central Tropical Atlantic. Upper-level winds are expected to become less conducive for development later in the week when the system approaches the Lesser Antilles. Formation chance through 48 hours, low, near 0%. Formation chance through 7 days, low, 20%. Eastern and Central Tropical Atlantic, a small area of low pressure has formed a few hundred miles south of the Cabo Verde Islands. This system is forecast to move slowly westward and merge with a tropical wave in a couple of days, and environmental conditions are forecast to be more conducive for development by midweek. A tropical depression could form during the latter half of this week while the system moves westward to west-northwestward across the Central Tropical Atlantic. Formation chance through 48 hours, low, 10%. Formation chance through 7 days, medium, 50%. Western subtropical Atlantic, a trough of low pressure located a few hundred miles west-northwest of Bermuda, is producing disorganized shower and thunderstorm activity. Some development of this system is possible during the next couple of days while it moves quickly eastward, well to the north of Bermuda across the western and central subtropical Atlantic. The system is forecast to reach cooler waters later this week, ending its chances of formation after Wednesday. Formation chance through 48 hours, low, 10%. Formation chance through 7 days, low, 10%. Here's your marine forecast. On the weather map, light southerly winds will continue through Tuesday as a ridge becomes established across the eastern Gulf. Winds will shift to light southwesterly to westerly Tuesday night through Thursday as the ridge builds westward. On Perdido Bay, Pensacola Bay, including Santa Rosa Sound, and Choctawhatchee Bay. For tonight, south winds 5 to 10 knots, diminishing to around 5 knots after midnight. Waves 1 foot or less. Light chop. A slight chance of showers and thunderstorms early this evening. A slight chance of showers and thunderstorms late. For Monday, south winds around 5 knots, increasing to 5 to 10 knots in the afternoon. Waves 1 foot or less. Light chop. A chance of showers and thunderstorms, mainly in the morning. For Monday night, south winds 5 to 10 knots, becoming southwest after midnight. Waves 1 foot or less. Light chop. And for Tuesday, southwest winds around 5 knots, becoming south in the afternoon. Waves 1 foot or less. Light chop. On Perdido Bay, Pensacola Bay, including Santa Rosa Sound, and Choctawhatchee Bay. For tonight, south winds around 5 knots. Waves 1 foot or less. Smooth. For Monday, south winds around 5 knots, increasing to 5 to 10 knots in the afternoon. Waves 1 foot or less. Light chop. A slight chance of showers and thunderstorms in the morning. For Monday night, southwest winds around 5 knots. Waves 1 foot or less. Smooth. And for Tuesday, west winds around 5 knots, becoming southwest in the afternoon. Waves 1 foot or less. Light chop. From the Okaloosa-Walton County line to Pascagoula, and out 20 nautical miles. For tonight, south winds 5 to 10 knots. Seas 1 foot or less. Wave detail, southeast 1 foot at 5 seconds. A slight chance of showers and thunderstorms late. For Monday, south winds around 5 knots. Seas 1 foot or less. Wave detail, southeast 1 foot at 3 seconds. A chance of showers and thunderstorms in the morning. For Monday night, south winds around 5 knots. Seas 1 foot or less. Wave detail, southeast 1 foot at 3 seconds. And for Tuesday, southwest winds around 5 knots, becoming south in the afternoon. Seas 1 foot or less, then around 2 feet in the afternoon. Wave detail, south 1 foot at 5 seconds and south 1 foot at 9 seconds, becoming south 1 foot at 6 seconds. From the Okaloosa-Walton County line to Pascagoula, from 20 to 60 nautical miles offshore. For tonight, south winds 5 to 10 knots. Seas 1 foot or less. Wave detail, southeast 1 foot at 4 seconds. For Monday, south winds around 5 knots. Seas 1 foot or less. Wave detail, south 1 foot at 3 seconds. A slight chance of showers and thunderstorms in the morning. For Monday night, south winds 5 to 10 knots. Seas 1 foot or less. Wave detail, southeast 1 foot at 4 seconds. And for Tuesday, south winds around 5 knots. Seas around 2 feet. Wave detail, south 2 feet at 6 seconds and south 1 foot at 9 seconds. Tidal information, at the mouth of the Mobile River on Monday, high tide at 10:25 a.m. Low tide at 10:22 p.m. At the mouth of the Mobile River on Tuesday, high tide at 11:44 a.m. Low tide at 11:01 p.m. At Pensacola Bay on Monday, high tide at 9:41 a.m. Low tide at 9:10 p.m. At Pensacola Bay on Tuesday, high tide at 10:40 a.m. Low tide at 9:54 p.m. At the East Pass in Destin on Monday, high tide at 9:08 a.m. Low tide at 8:36 p.m. At the East Pass in Destin on Tuesday, high tide at 10:07 a.m. Low tide at 9:20 p.m. The following marine observations were made as of 10 p.m. Mobile Bay Coast Guard Station. Winds were southwest at 2 knots. Sea temperature 87 degrees. Air temperature 84 degrees. Weeks Bay, calm. Air temperature was 80 degrees. Pensacola Bay. Sea temperature 89 degrees. Air temperature 85 degrees. The report from the east end of Dauphin Island was not available. Grand Bay, south winds at 6 knots. Air temperature was 85 degrees. And Pettiboy Island, south winds at 6 knots. Air temperature was 84 degrees. 12 miles south of Orange Beach. Winds were south at 6 knots. Sea temperature 87 degrees. Air temperature 85 degrees. 100 miles south of Destin. Winds were south at 6 knots. Air temperature 85 degrees. The following weather reports were made at 10 p.m. Pensacola International Airport, skies were clear. The temperature was 82 degrees, the dew point was 75, and the relative humidity was 79%. The wind was south at 6 miles an hour. The pressure was 30.10 inches and rising. Pensacola Naval Air Station, skies were clear. The temperature was 82 degrees, the dew point was 76, and the relative humidity was 81%. The wind was south at 6 miles an hour. The pressure was 30.10 inches and rising. The Pensacola climate summary for this evening, as of 4 p.m., August 9, 2026. Today's high temperature was 89 degrees and the low 75 degrees. No precipitation fell today, which leaves the monthly total at 1.55 inches. The total precipitation for the year still stands at 32.73 inches. Sunset tonight is at 7:36 p.m. Sunrise tomorrow is at 6:13 a.m. Across the central Gulf Coast, Gulf Shores, partly cloudy. Temperature was 79 degrees. Wind northeast at 3 miles an hour. Milton, clear. Temperature was 78 degrees. Wind calm. Destin, partly cloudy. Temperature was 85 degrees. Wind calm. Heat index was 95. Mary Esther, partly cloudy. Temperature was 84 degrees. Wind south at 5 miles an hour. Heat index was 93. Mobile, partly cloudy. Temperature was 79 degrees. Wind calm. Elsewhere, Hattiesburg, mostly cloudy and 79. New Orleans, partly cloudy and 81. Montgomery, mostly cloudy and 77. Tallahassee, partly cloudy and 81. And in Panama City, partly cloudy and 80. Here's your National Weather Service forecast. Tonight, partly cloudy with a chance of showers and thunderstorms this evening, then mostly clear after midnight. Lows in the mid-70s. South winds around 5 miles per hour this evening, becoming light and variable. Chance of rain 50%. Monday, mostly sunny with a chance of showers and thunderstorms. Humid with highs in the lower 90s. Southwest winds around 5 miles per hour. Chance of rain 50%. Monday night, mostly clear. Humid with lows in the mid-70s. South winds around 5 miles per hour in the evening, becoming light and variable. Tuesday, mostly sunny with a slight chance of showers. A slight chance of thunderstorms in the afternoon. Humid with highs in the lower 90s. Light and variable winds, becoming southwest 5 to 10 miles per hour in the afternoon. Chance of rain 20%. Heat index values up to 105. Tuesday night, mostly clear. Humid with lows in the mid-70s. Southwest winds 5 to 10 miles per hour in the evening, becoming light and variable. Wednesday, sunny. A slight chance of showers and thunderstorms in the afternoon. Highs in the lower 90s. Chance of rain 20%. Wednesday night, mostly clear. Lows in the mid-70s. Thursday, sunny. Highs in the mid-90s. Heat index values up to 110. 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The current time is 10:48 p.m. Central Daylight Time. Here's your marine forecast. On the weather map, Light southerly winds will continue through Tuesday as a ridge becomes established across the eastern Gulf. Winds will shift to light southwesterly to westerly Tuesday night through Thursday as the ridge builds westward. On Perdido Bay, Pensacola Bay including Santa Rosa Sound, and Choctaw Hatchie Bay. For tonight, south winds 5 to 10 knots, diminishing to around 5 knots after midnight. Waves 1 foot or less. Light chop. A slight chance of showers and thunderstorms early this evening. A slight chance of showers and thunderstorms late. For Monday, south winds around 5 knots, increasing to 5 to 10 knots in the afternoon. Waves 1 foot or less. Light chop. A chance of showers and thunderstorms, mainly in the morning. For Monday night, south winds 5 to 10 knots, becoming southwest after midnight. Waves 1 foot or less. Light chop. And for Tuesday, southwest winds around 5 knots, becoming south in the afternoon. Waves 1 foot or less. Light chop. On Perdido Bay, Pensacola Bay including Santa Rosa Sound, and Choctaw Hatchie Bay. For tonight, south winds around 5 knots. Waves 1 foot or less. Smooth. For Monday, south winds around 5 knots, increasing to 5 to 10 knots in the afternoon. Waves 1 foot or less. Light chop. A slight chance of showers and thunderstorms in the morning. For Monday night, southwest winds around 5 knots. Waves 1 foot or less. Smooth. And for Tuesday, west winds around 5 knots, becoming southwest in the afternoon. Waves 1 foot or less. Light chop. From the Okaloosa-Walton County line to Pascagoula, and out 20 nautical miles. For tonight, south winds 5 to 10 knots. Seas 1 foot or less. Wave detail, southeast 1 foot at 5 seconds. A slight chance of showers and thunderstorms late. For Monday, south winds around 5 knots. Seas 1 foot or less. Wave detail, southeast 1 foot at 3 seconds. A chance of showers and thunderstorms in the morning. For Monday night, south winds around 5 knots. Seas 1 foot or less. Wave detail, southeast 1 foot at 3 seconds. And for Tuesday, southwest winds around 5 knots, becoming south in the afternoon. Seas 1 foot or less, then around 2 feet in the afternoon. Wave detail, south 1 foot at 5 seconds and south 1 foot at 9 seconds, becoming south 1 foot at 6 seconds. From the Okaloosa-Walton County line to Pascagoula, from 20 to 60 nautical miles offshore. For tonight, south winds 5 to 10 knots. Seas 1 foot or less. Wave detail, southeast 1 foot at 4 seconds. For Monday, south winds around 5 knots. Seas 1 foot or less. Wave detail, south 1 foot at 3 seconds. A slight chance of showers and thunderstorms in the morning. For Monday night, south winds 5 to 10 knots. Seas 1 foot or less. Wave detail, southeast 1 foot at 4 seconds. And for Tuesday, south winds around 5 knots. Seas around 2 feet. Wave detail, south 2 feet at 6 seconds and south 1 foot at 9 seconds. The National Marine Fisheries Service announces that the commercial sector for Greater Amberjack in Gulf Federal Waters is closed effective Saturday, August 8, 2026, and remains closed through December 31, 2026. During the commercial closure, all sale or purchase of Gulf Greater Amberjack is prohibited. For more information, call the National Marine Fisheries Service at 727-824-5305. Tidal information, at the mouth of the Mobile River on Monday, high tide at 10:25 a.m. Low tide at 10:22 p.m. At the mouth of the Mobile River on Tuesday, high tide at 11:44 a.m. Low tide at 11:01 p.m. At Pensacola Bay on Monday, high tide at 9:41 a.m. Low tide at 9:10 p.m. At Pensacola Bay on Tuesday, high tide at 10:40 a.m. Low tide at 9:54 p.m. At the East Pass in Destin on Monday, high tide at 9:08 a.m. low tide at 8:36 p.m. At the East Pass in Destin on Tuesday, high tide at 10:07 a.m. Low tide at 9:20 p.m. The following marine observations were made as of 10 p.m. Mobile Bay Coast Guard Station. Winds were southwest at 2 knots. Sea temperature 87 degrees. Air temperature 84 degrees. Weeks Bay, calm. Air temperature was 80 degrees. Pensacola Bay. Sea temperature 89 degrees. Air temperature 85 degrees. The report from the east end of Dauphin Island was not available. Graham Bay, south winds at 6 knots. Air temperature was 85 degrees. And Pettiboy Island, south winds at 6 knots. Air temperature was 84 degrees. 12 miles south of Orange Beach. Winds were south at 6 knots. Sea temperature 87 degrees. Air temperature 85 degrees. 100 miles south of Destin. Winds were south at 6 knots. Air temperature 85 degrees. The following weather reports were made at 10 p.m. Pensacola International Airport, skies were clear. The temperature was 82 degrees, the dew point was 75, and the relative humidity was 79%. The wind was south at 6 miles an hour. The pressure was 30.10 inches and rising. Pensacola Naval Air Station, skies were clear. The temperature was 82 degrees, the dew point was 76, and the relative humidity was 81%. The wind was south at 6 miles an hour. The pressure was 30.10 inches and rising. The Pensacola climate summary for this evening, as of 4 p.m., August 9, 2026. Today's high temperature was 89 degrees and the low 75 degrees. No precipitation fell today, which leaves the monthly total at 1.55 inches. The total precipitation for the year still stands at 32.73 inches. Sunset tonight is at 7:36 p.m. Sunrise tomorrow is at 6:13 a.m. Across the central Gulf Coast, Gulf Shores, partly cloudy. Temperature was 79 degrees. Wind northeast at 3 miles an hour. Milton, clear. Temperature was 78 degrees. Wind calm. Destin, partly cloudy. Temperature was 85 degrees. Wind calm. Heat index was 95. Mary Esther, partly cloudy. Temperature was 84 degrees. Wind south at 5 miles an hour. Heat index was 93. Mobile, partly cloudy. Temperature was 79 degrees. Wind calm. Elsewhere, Hattiesburg, mostly cloudy and 79. New Orleans, partly cloudy and 81. Montgomery, mostly cloudy and 77. Tallahassee, partly cloudy and 81. And in Panama City, partly cloudy and 80. Here's your National Weather Service forecast. Tonight, partly cloudy with a chance of showers and thunderstorms this evening, then mostly clear after midnight. Lows in the mid-70s. South winds around 5 miles per hour this evening, becoming light and variable. Chance of rain 50%. Monday, mostly sunny with a chance of showers and thunderstorms. Humid with highs in the lower 90s. Southwest winds around 5 miles per hour. Chance of rain 50%. Monday night, mostly clear. Humid with lows in the mid-70s. South winds around 5 miles per hour in the evening, becoming light and variable. Tuesday, mostly sunny with a slight chance of showers. A slight chance of thunderstorms in the afternoon. Humid with highs in the lower 90s. Light and variable winds, becoming southwest 5 to 10 miles per hour in the afternoon. Chance of rain 20%. Heat index values up to 105. Tuesday night, mostly clear. Humid with lows in the mid-70s. Southwest winds 5 to 10 miles per hour in the evening, becoming light and variable. Wednesday, sunny. A slight chance of showers and thunderstorms in the afternoon. Highs in the lower 90s. Chance of rain 20%. Wednesday night, mostly clear. Lows in the mid-70s. Thursday, sunny. Highs in the mid-90s. Heat index values up to 110. 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The current time is 10:58 p.m. Central Daylight Time. Here's your marine forecast. On the weather map, light southerly winds will continue through Tuesday as a ridge becomes established across the eastern Gulf. Winds will shift to light southwesterly to westerly Tuesday night through Thursday as the ridge builds westward. On Perdido Bay, Pensacola Bay including Santa Rosa Sound, and Choctaw Hatchie Bay. For tonight, south winds 5 to 10 knots, diminishing to around 5 knots after midnight. Waves 1 foot or less. Light chop. A slight chance of showers and thunderstorms early this evening. A slight chance of showers and thunderstorms late. For Monday, south winds around 5 knots, increasing to 5 to 10 knots in the afternoon. Waves 1 foot or less. Light chop. A chance of showers and thunderstorms, mainly in the morning. For Monday night, south winds 5 to 10 knots, becoming southwest after midnight. Waves 1 foot or less. Light chop.
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0: For tonight, south winds around 5 knots. Waves 1 foot or less. Smooth. For Monday, south winds around 5 knots, increasing to 5 to 10 knots in the afternoon. Waves 1 foot or less. Light chop. A slight chance of showers and thunderstorms in the morning. For Monday night, southwest winds around 5 knots. Waves 1 foot or less. Smooth. And for Tuesday, west winds around 5 knots, becoming southwest in the afternoon. Waves 1 foot or less. Light chop. From the Okaloosa-Walton County line to Pascagoula, and out 20 nautical miles. For tonight, south winds 5 to 10 knots. Seas 1 foot or less. Wave detail, southeast 1 foot at 5 seconds. A slight chance of showers and thunderstorms late. For Monday, south winds around 5 knots. Seas 1 foot or less. Wave detail, southeast 1 foot at 3 seconds. A chance of showers and thunderstorms in the morning. For Monday night, south winds around 5 knots. Seas 1 foot or less. Wave detail, southeast 1 foot at 3 seconds. And for Tuesday, southwest winds around 5 knots, becoming south in the afternoon. Seas 1 foot or less, then around 2 feet in the afternoon. Wave detail, south 1 foot at 5 seconds and south 1 foot at 9 seconds, becoming south 1 foot at 6 seconds. From the Okaloosa-Walton County line to Pascagoula, from 20 to 60 nautical miles offshore. For tonight, south winds 5 to 10 knots. Seas 1 foot or less. Wave detail, southeast 1 foot at 4 seconds. For Monday, south winds around 5 knots. Seas 1 foot or less. Wave detail, south 1 foot at 3 seconds. A slight chance of showers and thunderstorms in the morning. For Monday night, south winds 5 to 10 knots. Seas 1 foot or less. Wave detail, southeast 1 foot at 4 seconds. And for Tuesday, south winds around 5 knots. Seas around 2 feet. Wave detail, south 2 feet at 6 seconds and south 1 foot at 9 seconds. Tidal information, at the mouth of the Mobile River on Monday, high tide at 10:25 a.m. Low tide at 10:22 p.m. At the mouth of the Mobile River on Tuesday, high tide at 11:44 a.m. Low tide at 11:01 p.m. At Pensacola Bay on Monday, high tide at 9:41 a.m. Low tide at 9:10 p.m. At Pensacola Bay on Tuesday, high tide at 10:40 a.m. Low tide at 9:54 p.m. At the East Pass in Destin on Monday, high tide at 9:08 a.m. Low tide at 8:36 p.m. at the East Pass in Destin on Tuesday, high tide at 10:07 a.m. Low tide at 9:20 p.m. The following marine observations were made as of 10 p.m. Mobile Bay Coast Guard Station. Winds were southwest at 2 knots. Sea temperature 87 degrees. Air temperature 84 degrees. Weeks Bay, calm. Air temperature was 80 degrees. Pensacola Bay. Sea temperature 89 degrees. Air temperature 85 degrees. The report from the east end of Dauphin Island was not available. Graham Bay, south winds at 6 knots. Air temperature was 85 degrees. And Pettiboy Island, south winds at 6 knots. Air temperature was 84 degrees. 12 miles south of Orange Beach. Winds were south at 6 knots. Sea temperature 87 degrees. Air temperature 85 degrees. 100 miles south of Destin. Winds were south at 6 knots. Air temperature 85 degrees. The following weather reports were made at 10 p.m. Pensacola International Airport, skies were clear. The temperature was 82 degrees, the dew point was 75, and the relative humidity was 79%. The wind was south at 6 miles an hour. The pressure was 30.10 inches and rising. Pensacola Naval Air Station, skies were clear. The temperature was 82 degrees, the dew point was 76, and the relative humidity was 81%. The wind was south at 6 miles an hour. The pressure was 30.10 inches and rising. The Pensacola climate summary for this evening, as of 4 p.m., August 9, 2026. Today's high temperature was 89 degrees and the low 75 degrees. No precipitation fell today, which leaves the monthly total at 1.55 inches. The total precipitation for the year still stands at 32.73 inches. Sunset tonight is at 7:36 p.m. Sunrise tomorrow is at 6:13 a.m. Across the central Gulf Coast, Gulf Shores, partly cloudy. Temperature was 79 degrees. Wind northeast at 3 miles an hour. Milton, clear. Temperature was 78 degrees. Wind calm. Destin, partly cloudy. Temperature was 85 degrees. Wind calm. Heat index was 95. Mary Esther, partly cloudy. Temperature was 84 degrees. Wind south at 5 miles an hour. Heat index was 93. Mobile, partly cloudy. Temperature was 79 degrees. Wind calm. Elsewhere, Hattiesburg, mostly cloudy and 79. New Orleans, partly cloudy and 81. Montgomery, mostly cloudy and 77. Tallahassee, partly cloudy and 81. And in Panama City, partly cloudy and 80. The Tropical Weather Outlook. For the North Atlantic, Caribbean Sea and the Gulf of America, Central Tropical Atlantic, a broad area of showers and thunderstorms associated with a tropical wave is located about midway between the coast of West Africa coast and the Lesser Antilles. Some gradual development of this wave is possible during the early to middle part of this week while it moves quickly westward across the Central Tropical Atlantic. Upper-level winds are expected to become less conducive for development later in the week when the system approaches the Lesser Antilles. Formation chance through 48 hours, low, near 0%. Formation chance through 7 days, low, 20%. Eastern and Central Tropical Atlantic, a small area of low pressure has formed a few hundred miles south of the Cabo Verde Islands. This system is forecast to move slowly westward and merge with a tropical wave in a couple of days, and environmental conditions are forecast to be more conducive for development by midweek. A tropical depression could form during the latter half of this week while the system moves westward to west-northwestward across the central tropical Atlantic. Formation chance through 48 hours, low, 10%. Formation chance through 7 days, medium, 50%. Western subtropical Atlantic, a trough of low pressure located a few hundred miles west-northwest of Bermuda, is producing disorganized shower and thunderstorm activity. Some development of this system is possible during the next couple of days while it moves quickly eastward, well to the north of Bermuda across the western and central subtropical Atlantic. The system is forecast to reach cooler waters later this week, ending its chances of formation after Wednesday. Formation chance through 48 hours, low, 10%. Formation chance through 7 days, low, 10%. Here's your National Weather Service forecast. Tonight, partly cloudy with a chance of showers and thunderstorms this evening, then mostly clear after midnight. Lows in the mid-70s. South winds around 5 miles per hour this evening, becoming light and variable. Chance of rain 50%. Monday, mostly sunny with a chance of showers and thunderstorms. Humid with highs in the lower 90s. Southwest winds around 5 miles per hour. Chance of rain 50%. Monday night, mostly clear. Humid with lows in the mid-70s. South winds around 5 miles per hour in the evening, becoming light and variable. Tuesday, mostly sunny with a slight chance of showers. A slight chance of thunderstorms in the afternoon. Humid with highs in the lower 90s. Light and variable winds, becoming southwest 5 to 10 miles per hour in the afternoon. Chance of rain 20%. Heat index values up to 105. Tuesday night, mostly clear. Humid with lows in the mid-70s. Southwest winds 5 to 10 miles per hour in the evening, becoming light and variable. Wednesday, sunny. A slight chance of showers and thunderstorms in the afternoon. Highs in the lower 90s. Chance of rain 20%. Wednesday night, mostly clear. Lows in the mid-70s. Thursday, sunny. Highs in the mid-90s. Heat index values up to 110. 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The current time is 11:10 p.m. Central Daylight Time. Here's your marine forecast. On the weather map, light southerly winds will continue through Tuesday as a ridge becomes established across the eastern Gulf. Winds will shift to light southwesterly to westerly Tuesday night through Thursday as the ridge builds westward. On Perdido Bay, Pensacola Bay including Santa Rosa Sound, and Choctawhatchee Bay. For tonight, south winds 5 to 10 knots, diminishing to around 5 knots after midnight. Waves 1 foot or less. Light chop. A slight chance of showers and thunderstorms early this evening. A slight chance of showers and thunderstorms late. For Monday, south winds around 5 knots, increasing to 5 to 10 knots in the afternoon. Waves 1 foot or less. Light chop. A chance of showers and thunderstorms, mainly in the morning. For Monday night, south winds 5 to 10 knots, becoming southwest after midnight. Waves 1 foot or less. Light chop. And for Tuesday, southwest winds around 5 knots, becoming south in the afternoon. Waves 1 foot or less. Light chop. On Perdido Bay, Pensacola Bay including Santa Rosa Sound, and Choctawhatchee Bay. For tonight, south winds around 5 knots. Waves 1 foot or less. Smooth. For Monday, south winds around 5 knots, increasing to 5 to 10 knots in the afternoon. Waves 1 foot or less. Light chop. A slight chance of showers and thunderstorms in the morning. For Monday night, southwest winds around 5 knots. Waves 1 foot or less. Smooth. And for Tuesday, west winds around 5 knots, becoming southwest in the afternoon. Waves 1 foot or less. Light chop. From the Okaloosa-Walton County line to Pascagoula, and out 20 nautical miles. For tonight, south winds 5 to 10 knots. Seas 1 foot or less. Wave detail, southeast 1 foot at 5 seconds. A slight chance of showers and thunderstorms late. For Monday, south winds around 5 knots. Seas 1 foot or less. Wave detail, southeast 1 foot at 3 seconds. A chance of showers and thunderstorms in the morning. For Monday night, south winds around 5 knots. seas 1 foot or less. Wave detail, southeast 1 foot at 3 seconds. And for Tuesday, southwest winds around 5 knots, becoming south in the afternoon. Seas 1 foot or less, then around 2 feet in the afternoon. Wave detail, south 1 foot at 5 seconds and south 1 foot at 9 seconds, becoming south 1 foot at 6 seconds. From the Okaloosa-Walton County line to Pascagoula, from 20 to 60 nautical miles offshore. For tonight, south winds 5 to 10 knots. Seas 1 foot or less. Wave detail, southeast 1 foot at 4 seconds. For Monday, south winds around 5 knots. Seas 1 foot or less. Wave detail, south 1 foot at 3 seconds. A slight chance of showers and thunderstorms in the morning. For Monday night, south winds 5 to 10 knots. Seas 1 foot or less. Wave detail, southeast 1 foot at 4 seconds. And for Tuesday, south winds around 5 knots. Seas around 2 feet. Wave detail, south 2 feet at 6 seconds and south 1 foot at 9 seconds. Tidal information, at the mouth of the Mobile River on Monday, high tide at 10:25 a.m. Low tide at 10:22 p.m. At the mouth of the Mobile River on Tuesday, high tide at 11:44 a.m. Low tide at 11:01 p.m. At Pensacola Bay on Monday, high tide at 9:41 a.m. Low tide at 9:10 p.m. At Pensacola Bay on Tuesday, high tide at 10:40 a.m. Low tide at 9:54 p.m. At the East Pass in Destin on Monday, high tide at 9:08 a.m. Low tide at 8:36 p.m. At the East Pass in Destin on Tuesday, high tide at 10:07 a.m. Low tide at 9:20 p.m. The following marine observations were made as of 11 p.m. Mobile Bay Coast Guard Station. Winds were west at 1 knot. Sea temperature 87 degrees. Air temperature 84 degrees. Weeks Bay, calm. Air temperature was 79 degrees. Pensacola Bay. Sea temperature 89 degrees. Air temperature 85 degrees. The report from the east end of Dauphin Island was not available. Graham Bay, south winds at 5 knots. Air temperature was 85 degrees. And Pettiboy Island, southeast winds at 5 knots. Air temperature was 83 degrees. 12 miles south of Orange Beach. Winds were south at 6 knots. Sea temperature 87 degrees. Air temperature 85 degrees. 100 miles south of Destin. Winds were southeast at 6 knots. Air temperature 85 degrees. Wave heights 1 foot. Wave period 6 seconds. The following weather reports were made at 11 p.m. Pensacola International Airport, skies were clear. The temperature was 81 degrees, the dew point was 75, and the relative humidity was 82%. The wind was calm. The pressure was 30.11 inches and rising. Pensacola Naval Air Station, skies were clear. The temperature was 79 degrees, the dew point was 75, and the relative humidity was 87%. The wind was calm. The pressure was 30.10 inches and steady. 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The Pensacola climate summary for this evening, as of 4 p.m., August 9, 2026. Today's high temperature was 89 degrees and the low 75 degrees. No precipitation fell today, which leaves the monthly total at 1.55 inches. The total precipitation for the year still stands at 32.73 inches. Sunset tonight is at 7:36 p.m. Sunrise tomorrow is at 6:13 a.m. Across the central Gulf Coast, Gulf Shores, clear. Temperature was 81 degrees. Wind calm. Milton, clear. Temperature was 77 degrees. Wind calm. Destin, partly cloudy. Temperature was 85 degrees. Wind calm. Heat index was 94. Mobile, partly cloudy. Temperature was 78 degrees. Wind calm. Elsewhere, Hattiesburg, mostly cloudy and 77. New Orleans,

humid with highs in the lower 90s. Southwest winds around 5 miles per hour. Chance of rain 50%. Monday night, mostly clear. Humid with lows in the mid-70s. South winds around 5 miles per hour in the evening, becoming light and variable. Tuesday, mostly sunny with a slight chance of showers. A slight chance of thunderstorms in the afternoon. Humid with highs in the lower 90s. Light and variable winds, becoming southwest 5 to 10 miles per hour in the afternoon. Chance of rain 20%. Heat index values up to 105. Tuesday night, mostly clear. Humid with lows in the mid-70s. Southwest winds 5 to 10 miles per hour in the evening, becoming light and variable. Wednesday, sunny. A slight chance of showers and thunderstorms in the afternoon. Highs in the lower 90s. Chance of rain 20%. Wednesday night, mostly clear. Lows in the mid-70s. Thursday, sunny. Highs in the mid-90s. Heat index values up to 110. The National Marine Fisheries Service announces that the commercial sector for greater amberjack in Gulf Federal waters is closed effective Saturday, August 8, 2026, and remains closed through December 31, 2026. During the commercial closure, all sale or purchase of Gulf greater amberjack is prohibited. For more information, call the National Marine Fisheries Service at 727-824-5305. 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The current time is 11:20 p.m. Central Daylight Time. Here's your marine forecast. On the weather map, light southerly winds will continue through Tuesday as a ridge becomes established across the eastern Gulf. Winds will shift to light southwesterly to westerly Tuesday night through Thursday as the ridge builds westward. On Perdido Bay, Pensacola Bay including Santa Rosa Sound, and Choctawhatchee Bay. For tonight, south winds 5 to 10 knots, diminishing to around 5 knots after midnight. Waves 1 foot or less. Light chop. A slight chance of showers and thunderstorms early this evening. A slight chance of showers and thunderstorms late. For Monday, south winds around 5 knots, increasing to 5 to 10 knots in the afternoon. Waves 1 foot or less. Light chop. A chance of showers and thunderstorms, mainly in the morning. For Monday night, south winds 5 to 10 knots, becoming southwest after midnight. Waves 1 foot or less. Light chop. And for Tuesday, southwest winds around 5 knots, becoming south in the afternoon. Waves 1 foot or less. Light chop. On Perdido Bay, Pensacola Bay including Santa Rosa Sound, and Choctawhatchee Bay. For tonight, south winds around 5 knots. Waves 1 foot or less. Smooth. For Monday, south winds around 5 knots, increasing to 5 to 10 knots in the afternoon. Waves 1 foot or less. Light chop. A slight chance of showers and thunderstorms in the morning. For Monday night, southwest winds around 5 knots. Waves 1 foot or less. Smooth. And for Tuesday, west winds around 5 knots, becoming southwest in the afternoon. Waves 1 foot or less. Light chop. From the Okaloosa-Walton County line to Pascagoula, and out 20 nautical miles. For tonight, south winds 5 to 10 knots. Seas 1 foot or less. Wave detail, southeast 1 foot at 5 seconds. A slight chance of showers and thunderstorms late. For Monday, south winds around 5 knots. Seas 1 foot or less. Wave detail, southeast 1 foot at 3 seconds. A chance of showers and thunderstorms in the morning. For Monday night, south winds around 5 knots. Seas 1 foot or less. Wave detail, southeast 1 foot at 3 seconds. And for Tuesday, southwest winds around 5 knots, becoming south in the afternoon. Seas 1 foot or less, then around 2 feet in the afternoon. Wave detail, south 1 foot at 5 seconds and south 1 foot at 9 seconds, becoming south 1 foot at 6 seconds.

0: from the Okaloosa-Walton County line to Pascagoula, from 20 to 60 nautical miles offshore. For tonight, south winds 5 to 10 knots. Seas 1 foot or less. Wave detail, southeast 1 foot at 4 seconds. For Monday, south winds around 5 knots. Seas 1 foot or less. Wave detail, south 1 foot at 3 seconds. A slight chance of showers and thunderstorms in the morning. For Monday night, south winds 5 to 10 knots. Seas 1 foot or less. Wave detail, southeast 1 foot at 4 seconds. And for Tuesday, south winds around 5 knots. Seas around 2 feet. Wave detail, south 2 feet at 6 seconds and south 1 foot at 9 seconds. Tidal information, at the mouth of the Mobile River on Monday, high tide at 10:25 a.m. Low tide at 10:22 p.m. At the mouth of the Mobile River on Tuesday, high tide at 11:44 a.m. Low tide at 11:01 p.m. At Pensacola Bay on Monday, high tide at 9:41 a.m. Low tide at 9:10 p.m. At Pensacola Bay on Tuesday, high tide at 10:40 a.m. Low tide at 9:54 p.m. At the East Pass in Destin on Monday, high tide at 9:08 a.m. Low tide at 8:36 p.m. At the East Pass in Destin on Tuesday, high tide at 10:07 a.m. Low tide at 9:20 p.m. The following marine observations were made as of 11 p.m. Mobile Bay Coast Guard Station. Winds were west at 1 knot. Sea temperature 87 degrees. Air temperature 84 degrees. Weeks Bay, calm. Air temperature was 79 degrees. Pensacola Bay. Sea temperature 89 degrees. Air temperature 85 degrees. The report from the east end of Dauphin Island was not available. Graham Bay, south winds at 5 knots. Air temperature was 85 degrees. And Pettiboy Island, southeast winds at 5 knots. Air temperature was 83 degrees. 12 miles south of Orange Beach. Winds were south at 6 knots. Sea temperature 87 degrees. Air temperature 85 degrees. 100 miles south of Destin. Winds were southeast at 6 knots. Air temperature 85 degrees. Wave heights 1 foot. Wave period 6 seconds. The following weather reports were made at 11 p.m. Pensacola International Airport, skies were clear. The temperature was 81 degrees, the dew point was 75, and the relative humidity was 82%. The wind was calm. The pressure was 30.11 inches and rising. Pensacola Naval Air Station, skies were clear. The temperature was 79 degrees, the dew point was 75, and the relative humidity was 87%. The wind was calm. The pressure was 30.10 inches and steady. The Pensacola climate summary for this evening, as of 4 p.m., August 9, 2026. Today's high temperature was 89 degrees and the low 75 degrees. No precipitation fell today, which leaves the monthly total at 1.55 inches. The total precipitation for the year still stands at 32.73 inches. Sunset tonight is at 7:36 p.m. Sunrise tomorrow is at 6:13 a.m. Across the central Gulf Coast, Gulf Shores, clear. Temperature was 81 degrees. Wind calm. Milton, clear. Temperature was 77 degrees. Wind calm. Destin, partly cloudy. Temperature was 85 degrees. Wind calm. Heat index was 94. Mobile, partly cloudy. Temperature was 78 degrees. Wind calm. Elsewhere, Hattiesburg, mostly cloudy and 77. New Orleans, partly cloudy and 83. Montgomery, mostly cloudy and 77. Tallahassee, partly cloudy and 79. And at Panama City, partly cloudy and 78. Here's your National Weather Service forecast. Tonight, partly cloudy with a chance of showers and thunderstorms this evening, then mostly clear after midnight. Lows in the mid-70s. South winds around 5 miles per hour this evening, becoming light and variable. Chance of rain 50%. Monday, mostly sunny with a chance of showers and thunderstorms. Humid with highs in the lower 90s. Southwest winds around 5 miles per hour. Chance of rain 50%. Monday night, mostly clear. Humid with lows in the mid-70s. South winds around 5 miles per hour in the evening, becoming light and variable. Tuesday, mostly sunny with a slight chance of showers. A slight chance of thunderstorms in the afternoon. Humid with highs in the lower 90s. Light and variable winds, becoming southwest 5 to 10 miles per hour in the afternoon. Chance of rain 20%. Heat index values up to 105. Tuesday night, mostly clear. Humid with lows in the mid-70s. Southwest winds 5 to 10 miles per hour in the evening, becoming light and variable. Wednesday, sunny. A slight chance of showers and thunderstorms in the afternoon. Highs in the lower 90s. Chance of rain 20%. Wednesday night, mostly clear. Lows in the mid-70s. Thursday, sunny. Highs in the mid-90s. Heat index values up to 110. 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The current time is 11:30 p.m. Central Daylight Time. Here's your marine forecast. On the weather map, light southerly winds will continue through Tuesday as a ridge becomes established across the eastern Gulf. Winds will shift to light southwesterly to westerly Tuesday night through Thursday as the ridge builds westward. On Perdido Bay, Pensacola Bay including Santa Rosa Sound, and Choctawhatchee Bay. For tonight, south winds 5 to 10 knots, diminishing to around 5 knots after midnight. Waves 1 foot or less. Light chop. A slight chance of showers and thunderstorms early this evening. A slight chance of showers and thunderstorms late. For Monday, south winds around 5 knots, increasing to 5 to 10 knots in the afternoon. Waves 1 foot or less. Light chop. A chance of showers and thunderstorms, mainly in the morning. For Monday night, south winds 5 to 10 knots, becoming southwest after midnight. Waves 1 foot or less. Light chop. And for Tuesday, southwest winds around 5 knots, becoming south in the afternoon. Waves 1 foot or less. Light chop. On Perdido Bay, Pensacola Bay including Santa Rosa Sound, and Choctawhatchee Bay. For tonight, south winds around 5 knots. Waves 1 foot or less. Smooth. For Monday, south winds around 5 knots, increasing to 5 to 10 knots in the afternoon. Waves 1 foot or less. Light chop. A slight chance of showers and thunderstorms in the morning. For Monday night, southwest winds around 5 knots. Waves 1 foot or less. Smooth. And for Tuesday, west winds around 5 knots, becoming southwest in the afternoon. Waves 1 foot or less. Light chop. From the Okaloosa-Walton County line to Pascagoula, and out 20 nautical miles. For tonight, south winds 5 to 10 knots. Seas 1 foot or less. Wave detail, southeast 1 foot at 5 seconds. A slight chance of showers and thunderstorms late. For Monday, south winds around 5 knots. Seas 1 foot or less. Wave detail, southeast 1 foot at 3 seconds. A chance of showers and thunderstorms in the morning. For Monday night, south winds around 5 knots. Seas 1 foot or less. Wave detail, southeast 1 foot at 3 seconds. And for Tuesday, southwest winds around 5 knots, becoming south in the afternoon. Seas 1 foot or less, then around 2 feet in the afternoon. Wave detail, south 1 foot at 5 seconds and south 1 foot at 9 seconds, becoming south 1 foot at 6 seconds. From the Okaloosa-Walton County line to Pascagoula, from 20 to 60 nautical miles offshore. for tonight. South winds 5 to 10 knots. Seas 1 foot or less. Wave detail, southeast 1 foot at 4 seconds. For Monday, south winds around 5 knots. Seas 1 foot or less. Wave detail, south 1 foot at 3 seconds. A slight chance of showers and thunderstorms in the morning. For Monday night, south winds 5 to 10 knots. Seas 1 foot or less. Wave detail, southeast 1 foot at 4 seconds. And for Tuesday, south winds around 5 knots. Seas around 2 feet. Wave detail, south 2 feet at 6 seconds and south 1 foot at 9 seconds. Tidal information, at the mouth of the Mobile River on Monday, high tide at 10:25 a.m. Low tide at 10:22 p.m. At the mouth of the Mobile River on Tuesday, high tide at 11:44 a.m. Low tide at 11:01 p.m. At Pensacola Bay on Monday, high tide at 9:41 a.m. Low tide at 9:10 p.m. At Pensacola Bay on Tuesday, high tide at 10:40 a.m. Low tide at 9:54 p.m. At the East Pass in Destin on Monday, high tide at 9:08 a.m. Low tide at 8:36 p.m. At the East Pass in Destin on Tuesday, high tide at 10:07 a.m. Low tide at 9:20 p.m. The following marine observations were made as of 11 p.m. Mobile Bay Coast Guard Station. Winds were west at 1 knot. Sea temperature 87 degrees. Air temperature 84 degrees. Weeks Bay, calm. Air temperature was 79 degrees. Pensacola Bay. Sea temperature 89 degrees. Air temperature 85 degrees. The report from the east end of Dauphin Island was not available. Graham Bay, south winds at 5 knots. Air temperature was 85 degrees. And Pettiboy Island, southeast winds at 5 knots. Air temperature was 83 degrees. 12 miles south of Orange Beach. Winds were south at 6 knots. Sea temperature 87 degrees. Air temperature 85 degrees. 100 miles south of Destin. Winds were southeast at 6 knots. Air temperature 85 degrees. Wave heights 1 foot. Wave period 6 seconds. The tropical weather outlook. For the North Atlantic, Caribbean Sea and the Gulf of America, Central Tropical Atlantic, a broad area of showers and thunderstorms associated with a tropical wave is located about midway between the coast of West Africa coast and the Lesser Antilles. Some gradual development of this wave is possible during the early to middle part of this week while it moves quickly westward across the Central Tropical Atlantic. Upper-level winds are expected to become less conducive for development later in the week when the system approaches the Lesser Antilles. Formation chance through 48 hours, low, near 0%. Formation chance through 7 days, low, 20%. Eastern and Central Tropical Atlantic, a small area of low pressure has formed a few hundred miles south of the Cabo Verde Islands. This system is forecast to move slowly westward and merge with a tropical wave in a couple of days, and environmental conditions are forecast to be more conducive for development by midweek. A tropical depression could form during the latter half of this week while the system moves westward to west-northwestward across the Central Tropical Atlantic. Formation chance through 48 hours, low, 10%. Formation chance through 7 days, medium, 50%. Western subtropical Atlantic, a trough of low pressure located a few hundred miles west-northwest of Bermuda, is producing disorganized shower and thunderstorm activity. Some development of this system is possible during the next couple of days while it moves quickly eastward, well to the north of Bermuda across the western and central subtropical Atlantic. The system is forecast to reach cooler waters later this week, ending its chances of formation after Wednesday. Formation chance through 48 hours, low, 10%. Formation chance through 7 days, low, 10%. The following weather reports were made at 11 p.m. Pensacola International Airport, skies were clear. The temperature was 81 degrees. The dew point was 75, and the relative humidity was 82%. The wind was calm. The pressure was 30.11 inches and rising. Pensacola Naval Air Station, skies were clear. The temperature was 79 degrees, the dew point was 75, and the relative humidity was 87%. The wind was calm. The pressure was 30.10 inches and steady. The Pensacola climate summary for this evening, as of 4 p.m., August 9, 2026. Today's high temperature was 89 degrees and the low 75 degrees. No precipitation fell today, which leaves the monthly total at 1.55 inches. The total precipitation for the year still stands at 32.73 inches. Sunset tonight is at 7:36 p.m. Sunrise tomorrow is at 6:13 a.m. Across the central Gulf Coast, Gulf Shores, clear. Temperature was 81 degrees. Wind calm. Milton, clear. Temperature was 77 degrees. Wind calm. Destin, partly cloudy. Temperature was 85 degrees. Wind calm. Heat index was 94. Mobile, partly cloudy. Temperature was 78 degrees. Wind calm. Elsewhere, Hattiesburg, mostly cloudy and 77. New Orleans, partly cloudy and 83. Montgomery, mostly cloudy and 77. Tallahassee, partly cloudy and 79. And in Panama City, partly cloudy and 78. Here's your National Weather Service forecast. Tonight, partly cloudy with a chance of showers and thunderstorms this evening, then mostly clear after midnight. Lows in the mid-70s. South winds around 5 miles per hour this evening, becoming light and variable. Chance of rain 50%. Monday, mostly sunny with a chance of showers and thunderstorms. Humid with highs in the lower 90s. Southwest winds around 5 miles per hour. Chance of rain 50%. Monday night, mostly clear. Humid with lows in the mid-70s. South winds around 5 miles per hour in the evening, becoming light and variable. Tuesday, mostly sunny with a slight chance of showers. A slight chance of thunderstorms in the afternoon. Humid with highs in the lower 90s. Light and variable winds, becoming southwest 5 to 10 miles per hour in the afternoon. Chance of rain 20%. Heat index values up to 105. Tuesday night, mostly clear. Humid with lows in the mid-70s. Southwest winds 5 to 10 miles per hour in the evening, becoming light and variable. Wednesday, sunny. A slight chance of showers and thunderstorms in the afternoon. Highs in the lower 90s. Chance of rain 20%. Wednesday night, mostly clear. Lows in the mid-70s. Thursday, sunny. Highs in the mid-90s. Heat index values up to 110. 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The current time is 11:42 p.m. Central Daylight Time. Here's your marine forecast. On the weather map, light southerly winds will continue through Tuesday as a ridge becomes established across the eastern Gulf. Winds will shift to light southwesterly to westerly Tuesday night through Thursday as the ridge builds westward. On Perdido Bay, Pensacola Bay including Santa Rosa Sound, and Choctawhatchee Bay. For tonight, south winds 5 to 10 knots, diminishing to around 5 knots after midnight. Waves 1 foot or less. Light chop. A slight chance of showers and thunderstorms early this evening. A slight chance of showers and thunderstorms late. For Monday, south winds around 5 knots, increasing to 5 to 10 knots in the afternoon. Waves 1 foot or less. Light chop. A chance of showers and thunderstorms, mainly in the morning. For Monday night, south winds 5 to 10 knots, becoming southwest after midnight. Waves 1 foot or less. Light chop. And for Tuesday, southwest winds around 5 knots, becoming south in the afternoon. Waves 1 foot or less. Light chop. On Perdido Bay, Pensacola Bay including Santa Rosa Sound, and Choctawhatchee Bay. For tonight, south winds around 5 knots. waves 1 foot or less. Smooth. For Monday, south winds around 5 knots, increasing to 5 to 10 knots in the afternoon. Waves 1 foot or less. Light chop. A slight chance of showers and thunderstorms in the morning. For Monday night, southwest winds around 5 knots. Waves 1 foot or less. Smooth. And for Tuesday, west winds around 5 knots, becoming southwest in the afternoon. Waves 1 foot or less. Light chop. From the Okaloosa-Walton County line to Pascagoula, and out 20 nautical miles. For tonight, south winds 5 to 10 knots. Seas 1 foot or less. Wave detail, southeast 1 foot at 5 seconds. A slight chance of showers and thunderstorms late. For Monday, south winds around 5 knots. Seas 1 foot or less. Wave detail, southeast 1 foot at 3 seconds. A chance of showers and thunderstorms in the morning. For Monday night, south winds around 5 knots. Seas 1 foot or less. Wave detail, southeast 1 foot at 3 seconds. And for Tuesday, southwest winds around 5 knots, becoming south in the afternoon. Seas 1 foot or less, then around 2 feet in the afternoon. Wave detail, south 1 foot at 5 seconds and south 1 foot at 9 seconds, becoming south 1 foot at 6 seconds. From the Okaloosa-Walton County line to Pascagoula, from 20 to 60 nautical miles offshore. For tonight, south winds 5 to 10 knots. Seas 1 foot or less. Wave detail, southeast 1 foot at 4 seconds. For Monday, south winds around 5 knots. Seas 1 foot or less. Wave detail, south 1 foot at 3 seconds. A slight chance of showers and thunderstorms in the morning. For Monday night, south winds 5 to 10 knots. Seas 1 foot or less. Wave detail, southeast 1 foot at 4 seconds. And for Tuesday, south winds around 5 knots. Seas around 2 feet. Wave detail, south 2 feet at 6 seconds and south 1 foot at 9 seconds. Tidal information, at the mouth of the Mobile River on Monday, high tide at 10:25 a.m. Low tide at 10:22 p.m. At the mouth of the Mobile River on Tuesday, high tide at 11:44 a.m. Low tide at 11:01 p.m. At Pensacola Bay on Monday, high tide at 9:41 a.m. Low tide at 9:10 p.m. At Pensacola Bay on Tuesday, high tide at 10:40 a.m. Low tide at 9:54 p.m. At the East Pass in Destin on Monday, high tide at 9:08 a.m. Low tide at 8:36 p.m. At the East Pass in Destin on Tuesday, high tide at 10:07 a.m. Low tide at 9:20 p.m. This is NOAA Weather Radio Station KEC 86 from Pensacola, Florida. 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The following marine observations were made as of 11 p.m. Mobile Bay Coast Guard Station. Winds were west at 1 knot. Sea temperature 87 degrees. Air temperature 84 degrees. Weeks Bay, calm. Air temperature was 79 degrees. Pensacola Bay. Sea temperature 89 degrees. Air temperature 85 degrees. The report from the east end of Dauphin Island was not available. Graham Bay, south winds at 5 knots. Air temperature was 85 degrees. And Pettiboy Island, southeast winds at 5 knots. Air temperature was 83 degrees. 12 miles south of Orange Beach. Winds were south at 6 knots. Sea temperature 87 degrees. Air temperature 85 degrees. 100 miles south of Destin. Winds were southeast at 6 knots. Air temperature 85 degrees. Wave heights 1 foot. Wave period 6 seconds. The following weather reports were made at 11 p.m. Pensacola International Airport, skies were clear. The temperature was 81 degrees, the dew point was 75, and the relative humidity was 82%. The wind was calm. The pressure was 30.11 inches and rising. Pensacola Naval Air Station, skies were clear. The temperature was 79 degrees, the dew point was 75, and the relative humidity was 87%. The wind was calm. The pressure was 30.10 inches and steady. The National Marine Fisheries Service announces that the commercial sector for greater amberjack in Gulf Federal waters is closed effective Saturday, August 8, 2026, and remains closed through December 31, 2026. During the commercial closure, all sale or purchase of Gulf greater amberjack is prohibited. For more information, call the National Marine Fisheries Service at 727-824-5305. The Pensacola climate summary for this evening, as of 4 p.m., August 9, 2026. Today's high temperature was 89 degrees and the low 75 degrees. No precipitation fell today, which leaves the monthly total at 1.55 inches. The total precipitation for the year still stands at 32.73 inches. Sunset tonight is at 7:36 p.m. Sunrise tomorrow is at 6:13 a.m. Across the central Gulf Coast, Gulf Shores, clear. Temperature was 81 degrees. Wind calm. Milton, clear. Temperature was 77 degrees. Wind calm. Destin, partly cloudy. Temperature was 85 degrees. Wind calm. Heat index was 94. Mobile, partly cloudy. Temperature was 78 degrees. Wind calm. Elsewhere, Hattiesburg, mostly cloudy and 77. New Orleans, partly cloudy and 83. Montgomery, mostly cloudy and 77. Tallahassee, partly cloudy and 79. And in Panama City, partly cloudy and 78. Here's your National Weather Service forecast. Tonight, partly cloudy with a chance of showers and thunderstorms this evening, then mostly clear after midnight. Lows in the mid-70s. South winds around 5 miles per hour this evening, becoming light and variable. Chance of rain 50%. Monday, mostly sunny with a chance of showers and thunderstorms. Humid with highs in the lower 90s. Southwest winds around 5 miles per hour. Chance of rain 50%. Monday night, mostly clear. Humid with lows in the mid-70s. South winds around 5 miles per hour in the evening, becoming light and variable. Tuesday, mostly sunny with a slight chance of showers. A slight chance of thunderstorms in the afternoon. Humid with highs in the lower 90s. Light and variable winds, becoming southwest 5 to 10 miles per hour in the afternoon. Chance of rain 20%. Heat index values up to 105. Tuesday night, mostly clear. Humid with lows in the mid-70s. Southwest winds 5 to 10 miles per hour in the evening, becoming light and variable. Wednesday, sunny. A slight chance of showers and thunderstorms in the afternoon. Highs in the lower 90s. Chance of rain 20%. Wednesday night, mostly clear. Lows in the mid-70s. Thursday, sunny. Highs in the mid-90s. Heat index values up to 110. 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The current time is 11:52 p.m. Central Daylight Time. Here's your marine forecast. On the weather map, light southerly winds will continue through Tuesday as a ridge becomes established across the eastern Gulf. Winds will shift to light southwesterly to westerly Tuesday night through Thursday as the ridge builds westward. On Perdido Bay, Pensacola Bay including Santa Rosa Sound, and Choctawhatchee Bay. For tonight, south winds 5 to 10 knots, diminishing to around 5 knots after midnight. Waves 1 foot or less. Light chop. A slight chance of showers and thunderstorms early this evening. A slight chance of showers and thunderstorms late. For Monday, south winds around 5 knots, increasing to 5 to 10 knots in the afternoon. Waves 1 foot or less. Light chop. A chance of showers and thunderstorms, mainly in the morning. For Monday night, south winds 5 to 10 knots, becoming southwest after midnight. Waves 1 foot or less. Light chop. And for Tuesday, southwest winds around 5 knots, becoming south in the afternoon. Waves 1 foot or less. Light chop. On Perdido Bay, Pensacola Bay including Santa Rosa Sound, and Choctaw Hatchie Bay. For tonight, south winds around 5 knots. Waves 1 foot or less. Smooth. For Monday, south winds around 5 knots, increasing to 5 to 10 knots in the afternoon. Waves 1 foot or less. Light chop. A slight chance of showers and thunderstorms in the morning. For Monday night, southwest winds around 5 knots. Waves 1 foot or less. Smooth. And for Tuesday, west winds around 5 knots, becoming southwest in the afternoon. Waves 1 foot or less. Light chop. From the Okaloosa-Walton County line to Pascagoula, and out 20 nautical miles. For tonight, south winds 5 to 10 knots. Seas 1 foot or less. Wave detail, southeast 1 foot at 5 seconds. A slight chance of showers and thunderstorms late. For Monday, south winds around 5 knots. Seas 1 foot or less. Wave detail, southeast 1 foot at 3 seconds. A chance of showers and thunderstorms in the morning. For Monday night, south winds around 5 knots. Seas 1 foot or less. Wave detail, southeast 1 foot at 3 seconds. And for Tuesday, southwest winds around 5 knots, becoming south in the afternoon. Seas 1 foot or less, then around 2 feet in the afternoon. Wave detail, south 1 foot at 5 seconds and south 1 foot at 9 seconds, becoming south 1 foot at 6 seconds. From the Okaloosa-Walton County line to Pascagoula, from 20 to 60 nautical miles offshore. For tonight, south winds 5 to 10 knots. Seas 1 foot or less. Wave detail, southeast 1 foot at 4 seconds. For Monday, south winds around 5 knots. Seas 1 foot or less. Wave detail, south 1 foot at 3 seconds. A slight chance of showers and thunderstorms in the morning. For Monday night, south winds 5 to 10 knots. Seas 1 foot or less. Wave detail, southeast 1 foot at 4 seconds. And for Tuesday, south winds around 5 knots. Seas around 2 feet. Wave detail, south 2 feet at 6 seconds and south 1 foot at 9 seconds. Tidal information, at the mouth of the Mobile River on Monday, high tide at 10:25 a.m. Low tide at 10:22 p.m. At the mouth of the Mobile River on Tuesday, high tide at 11:44 a.m. Low tide at 11:01 p.m. At Pensacola Bay on Monday, high tide at 9:41 a.m. Low tide at 9:10 p.m. At Pensacola Bay on Tuesday, high tide at 10:40 a.m. Low tide at 9:54 p.m. At the East Pass in Destin on Monday, high tide at 9:08 a.m. Low tide at 8:36 p.m. At the East Pass in Destin on Tuesday, high tide at 10:07 a.m. Low tide at 9:20 p.m. The following marine observations were made as of 11 p.m. Mobile Bay Coast Guard Station. Winds were west at 1 knot. Sea temperature 87 degrees. Air temperature 84 degrees. Weeks Bay, calm. Air temperature was 79 degrees. Pensacola Bay. Sea temperature 89 degrees. Air temperature 85 degrees. The report from the east end of Dauphin Island was not available. Graham Bay, south winds at 5 knots. Air temperature was 85 degrees. And Pettiboy Island, southeast winds at 5 knots. Air temperature was 83 degrees. 12 miles south of Orange Beach. Winds were south at 6 knots. Sea temperature 87 degrees. Air temperature 85 degrees. 100 miles south of Destin. Winds were southeast at 6 knots. Air temperature 85 degrees. Wave heights 1 foot. Wave period 6 seconds. The following weather reports were made at 11 p.m. Pensacola International Airport, skies were clear. The temperature was 81 degrees, the dew point was 75, and the relative humidity was 82%. The wind was calm. The pressure was 30.11 inches and rising. Pensacola Naval Air Station, skies were clear. The temperature was 79 degrees, the dew point was 75, and the relative humidity was 87%. The wind was calm. The pressure was 30.10 inches and steady. Across the central Gulf Coast, Gulf Shores, clear. Temperature was 81 degrees.
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0: Heat index was 94. Mobile, partly cloudy. Temperature was 78 degrees. Wind calm. Elsewhere, Hattiesburg, mostly cloudy and 77. New Orleans, partly cloudy and 83. Montgomery, mostly cloudy and 77. Tallahassee, partly cloudy and 79. And in Panama City, partly cloudy and 78. Here's your National Weather Service forecast. Tonight, partly cloudy with a chance of showers and thunderstorms this evening, then mostly clear after midnight. Lows in the mid-70s. South winds around 5 miles per hour this evening, becoming light and variable. Chance of rain 50%. Monday, mostly sunny with a chance of showers and thunderstorms. Humid with highs in the lower 90s. Southwest winds around 5 miles per hour. Chance of rain 50%. Monday night, mostly clear. Humid with lows in the mid-70s. South winds around 5 miles per hour in the evening, becoming light and variable. Tuesday, mostly sunny with a slight chance of showers. A slight chance of thunderstorms in the afternoon. Humid with highs in the lower 90s. Light and variable winds, becoming southwest 5 to 10 miles per hour in the afternoon. Chance of rain 20%. Heat index values up to 105. Tuesday night, mostly clear. Humid with lows in the mid-70s. Southwest winds 5 to 10 miles per hour in the evening, becoming light and variable. Wednesday, sunny. A slight chance of showers and thunderstorms in the afternoon. Highs in the lower 90s. Chance of rain 20%. Wednesday night, mostly clear. Lows in the mid-70s. Thursday, sunny. Highs in the mid-90s. Heat index values up to 110. 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The current time is 12:02 a.m. Central Daylight Time. Here's your marine forecast. On the weather map, light southerly winds will continue through Tuesday as a ridge becomes established across the eastern Gulf. Winds will shift to light southwesterly to westerly Tuesday night through Thursday as the ridge builds westward. On Perdido Bay, Pensacola Bay including Santa Rosa Sound, and Choctawhatchee Bay. For tonight, south winds 5 to 10 knots, diminishing to around 5 knots after midnight. Waves 1 foot or less. Light chop. A slight chance of showers and thunderstorms early this evening. A slight chance of showers and thunderstorms late. For Monday, south winds around 5 knots, increasing to 5 to 10 knots in the afternoon. Waves 1 foot or less. Light chop. A chance of showers and thunderstorms, mainly in the morning. For Monday night, south winds 5 to 10 knots, becoming southwest after midnight. Waves 1 foot or less. Light chop. And for Tuesday, southwest winds around 5 knots, becoming south in the afternoon. Waves 1 foot or less. Light chop. On Perdido Bay, Pensacola Bay including Santa Rosa Sound, and Choctawhatchee Bay. For tonight, south winds around 5 knots. Waves 1 foot or less. Smooth. For Monday, south winds around 5 knots, increasing to 5 to 10 knots in the afternoon. Waves 1 foot or less. Light slight chop. A slight chance of showers and thunderstorms in the morning. For Monday night, southwest winds around 5 knots. Waves 1 foot or less. Smooth. And for Tuesday, west winds around 5 knots, becoming southwest in the afternoon. Waves 1 foot or less. Light chop. From the Okaloosa-Walton County line to Pascagoula, and out 20 nautical miles. For tonight, south winds 5 to 10 knots. Seas 1 foot or less. Wave detail, southeast 1 foot at 5 seconds. A slight chance of showers and thunderstorms late. For Monday, south winds around 5 knots. Seas 1 foot or less. Wave detail, southeast 1 foot at 3 seconds. A chance of showers and thunderstorms in the morning. For Monday night, south winds around 5 knots. Seas 1 foot or less. Wave detail, southeast 1 foot at 3 seconds. And for Tuesday, southwest winds around 5 knots, becoming south in the afternoon. Seas 1 foot or less, then around 2 feet in the afternoon. Wave detail, south 1 foot at 5 seconds and south 1 foot at 9 seconds, becoming south 1 foot at 6 seconds. From the Okaloosa-Walton County line to Pascagoula, from 20 to 60 nautical miles offshore. For tonight, south winds 5 to 10 knots. Seas 1 foot or less. Wave detail, southeast 1 foot at 4 seconds. For Monday, south winds around 5 knots. Seas 1 foot or less. Wave detail, south 1 foot at 3 seconds. A slight chance of showers and thunderstorms in the morning. For Monday night, south winds 5 to 10 knots. Seas 1 foot or less. Wave detail, southeast 1 foot at 4 seconds. And for Tuesday, south winds around 5 knots. Seas around 2 feet. Wave detail, south 2 feet at 6 seconds and south 1 foot at 9 seconds. The Tropical Weather Outlook. For the North Atlantic, Caribbean Sea and the Gulf of America, Central Tropical Atlantic, a broad area of showers and thunderstorms associated with a tropical wave is located about midway between the coast of West Africa coast and the Lesser Antilles. Some gradual development of this wave is possible during the early to middle part of this week while it moves quickly westward across the Central Tropical Atlantic. Upper-level winds are expected to become less conducive for development later in the week when the system approaches the Lesser Antilles. Formation chance through 48 hours, low, near 0%. Formation chance through 7 days, low, 20%. Eastern and Central Tropical Atlantic, a small area of low pressure has formed a few hundred miles south of the Cabo Verde Islands. This system is forecast to move slowly westward and merge with a tropical wave in a couple of days, and environmental conditions are forecast to be more conducive for development by midweek. A tropical depression could form during the latter half of this week while the system moves westward to west-northwestward across the Central Tropical Atlantic. Formation chance through 48 hours, low, 10%. Formation chance through 7 days, medium, 50%. Western Subtropical Atlantic, a trough of low pressure located a few hundred miles west-northwest of Bermuda, is producing disorganized shower and thunderstorm activity. Some development of this system is possible during the next couple of days while it moves quickly eastward, well to the north of Bermuda across the western and central subtropical Atlantic. The system is forecast to reach cooler waters later this week, ending its chances of formation after Wednesday. Formation chance through 48 hours, low, 10%. Formation chance through 7 days, low, 10%. Tidal information, at the mouth of the Mobile River on Monday, high tide at 10:25 a.m. Low tide at 10:22 p.m. At the mouth of the Mobile River on Tuesday, high tide at 11:44 a.m. Low tide at 11:01 p.m. At Pensacola Bay on Monday, high tide at 9:41 a.m. Low tide at 9:10 p.m. At Pensacola Bay on Tuesday, high tide at 10:40 a.m. Low tide at 9:54 p.m. At the East Pass in Destin on Monday, high tide at 9:08 a.m. Low tide at 8:36 p.m. At the East Pass in Destin on Tuesday, High tide at 10:07 a.m. Low tide at 9:20 p.m. The following marine observations were made as of 11 p.m. Mobile Bay Coast Guard Station. Winds were west at 1 knot. Sea temperature 87 degrees. Air temperature 84 degrees. Weeks Bay, calm. Air temperature was 79 degrees. Pensacola Bay. Sea temperature 89 degrees. Air temperature 85 degrees. The report from the east end of Dauphin Island was not available. Graham Bay, south winds at 5 knots. Air temperature was 85 degrees. And Pettiboy Island, southeast winds at 5 knots. Air temperature was 83 degrees. 12 miles south of Orange Beach. Winds were south at 6 knots. Sea temperature 87 degrees. Air temperature 85 degrees. 100 miles south of Destin. Winds were southeast at 6 knots. Air temperature 85 degrees. Wave heights 1 foot. Wave period 6 seconds. Here's your National Weather Service forecast. Tonight, partly cloudy with a chance of showers and thunderstorms this evening, then mostly clear after midnight. Lows in the mid-70s. South winds around 5 miles per hour this evening, becoming light and variable. Chance of rain 50%. Monday, mostly sunny with a chance of showers and thunderstorms. Humid with highs in the lower 90s. Southwest winds around 5 miles per hour. Chance of rain 50%. Monday night, mostly clear. Humid with lows in the mid-70s. South winds around 5 miles per hour in the evening, becoming light and variable. Tuesday, mostly sunny with a slight chance of showers. A slight chance of thunderstorms in the afternoon. Humid with highs in the lower 90s. Light and variable winds, becoming southwest 5 to 10 miles per hour in the afternoon. Chance of rain 20%. Heat index values up to 105. Tuesday night, mostly clear. Humid with lows in the mid-70s. Southwest winds 5 to 10 miles per hour in the evening, becoming light and variable. Wednesday, sunny. A slight chance of showers and thunderstorms in the afternoon. Highs in the lower 90s. Chance of rain 20%. Wednesday night, mostly clear. Lows in the mid-70s. Thursday, sunny. Highs in the mid-90s. Heat index values up to 110. 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The current time is 12:11 a.m. Central Daylight Time. Here's your marine forecast. On the weather map, light southerly winds will continue through Tuesday as a ridge becomes established across the eastern Gulf. Winds will shift to light southwesterly to westerly Tuesday night through Thursday as the ridge builds westward. On Perdido Bay, Pensacola Bay including Santa Rosa Sound, and Choctaw Hatchie Bay. For tonight, south winds 5 to 10 knots, diminishing to around 5 knots after midnight. Waves 1 foot or less. Light chop. A slight chance of showers and thunderstorms early this evening. A slight chance of showers and thunderstorms late. For Monday, south winds around 5 knots, increasing to 5 to 10 knots in the afternoon. Waves 1 foot or less. Light chop. A chance of showers and thunderstorms, mainly in the morning. For Monday night, south winds 5 to 10 knots, becoming southwest after midnight. Waves 1 foot or less. Light chop. And for Tuesday, southwest winds around 5 knots, becoming south in the afternoon. Waves 1 foot or less. Light chop. On Perdido Bay, Pensacola Bay including Santa Rosa Sound, and Choctaw Hatchie Bay. For tonight, south winds around 5 knots. Waves 1 foot or less. Smooth. For Monday, south winds around 5 knots, increasing to 5 to 10 knots in the afternoon. Waves 1 foot or less. Light chop. A slight chance of showers and thunderstorms in the morning. For Monday night, southwest winds around 5 knots. Waves 1 foot or less. Smooth. And for Tuesday, west winds around 5 knots, becoming southwest in the afternoon. Waves 1 foot or less. Light chop. From the Okaloosa-Walton County line to Pascagoula, and out 20 nautical miles. For tonight, south winds 5 to 10 knots. Seas 1 foot or less. Wave detail, southeast 1 foot at 5 seconds. A slight chance of showers and thunderstorms late. For Monday, south winds around 5 knots. Seas 1 foot or less. Wave detail, southeast 1 foot at 3 seconds. A chance of showers and thunderstorms in the morning. For Monday night, south winds around 5 knots. Seas 1 foot or less. Wave detail, southeast 1 foot at 3 seconds. And for Tuesday, southwest winds around 5 knots, becoming south in the afternoon. Seas 1 foot or less, then around 2 feet in the afternoon. Wave detail, south 1 foot at 5 seconds and south 1 foot at 9 seconds, becoming south 1 foot at 6 seconds. From the Okaloosa-Walton County line to Pascagoula, from 20 to 60 nautical miles offshore. For tonight, south winds 5 to 10 knots. Seas 1 foot or less. Wave detail, southeast 1 foot at 4 seconds. For Monday, south winds around 5 knots. Seas 1 foot or less. Wave detail, south 1 foot at 3 seconds. A slight chance of showers and thunderstorms in the morning. For Monday night, south winds 5 to 10 knots. Seas 1 foot or less. Wave detail, southeast 1 foot at 4 seconds. And for Tuesday, south winds around 5 knots. Seas around 2 feet. Wave detail, south 2 feet at 6 seconds and south 1 foot at 9 seconds. Tidal information, at the mouth of the Mobile River on Monday, high tide at 10:25 a.m. Low tide at 10:22 p.m. At the mouth of the Mobile River on Tuesday, high tide at 11:44 a.m. Low tide at 11:01 p.m. At Pensacola Bay on Monday, high tide at 9:41 a.m. Low tide at 9:10 p.m. At Pensacola Bay on Tuesday, high tide at 10:40 a.m. Low tide at 9:54 p.m. At the East Pass in Destin on Monday, high tide at 9:08 a.m. Low tide at 8:36 p.m. At the East Pass in Destin on Tuesday, high tide at 10:07 a.m. Low tide at 9:20 p.m. The following marine observations were made as of midnight. Mobile Bay Coast Guard Station. Winds were southeast at 7 knots. Sea temperature 87 degrees. Air temperature 85 degrees. Weeks Bay, calm. Air temperature was 78 degrees. Pensacola Bay. Sea temperature 89 degrees. Air temperature 85 degrees. The report from the east end of Dauphin Island was not available. Graham Bay, southeast winds at 5 knots. Air temperature was 85 degrees. And Pettiboy Island, southeast winds at 6 knots. Air temperature was 83 degrees. 12 miles south of Orange Beach, winds were south at 6 knots. Air temperature was 85 degrees. Gulf water temperature 87 degrees. Wave heights 1 foot, with a period of 6 seconds. 100 miles south of Destin. Winds were southeast at 8 knots. Air temperature 85 degrees. Wave heights 1 foot. Wave period 6 seconds. 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We broadcast on a frequency of 162.40 MHz, from the Mobile Pensacola National Weather Service. The following weather reports were made at midnight. Pensacola International Airport, skies were clear. The temperature was 80 degrees, the dew point was 75, and the relative humidity was 84%. The wind was calm. The pressure was 30.10 inches and falling. Pensacola Naval Air Station, skies were clear. The temperature was 78 degrees, the dew point was 76, and the relative humidity was 93%. The wind was calm. The pressure was 30.09 inches and falling. Across the central Gulf Coast, Milton, clear. Temperature.

77. 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Tonight, partly cloudy with a chance of showers and thunderstorms this evening, then mostly clear after midnight. Lows in the mid-70s. South winds around 5 miles per hour this evening, becoming light and variable. Chance of rain 50%. Monday, mostly sunny with a chance of showers and thunderstorms. Humid with highs in the lower 90s. Southwest winds around 5 miles per hour. Chance of rain 50%. Monday night, mostly clear. Humid with lows in the mid-70s. South winds around 5 miles per hour in the evening, becoming light and variable. Tuesday, mostly sunny with a slight chance of showers. A slight chance of thunderstorms in the afternoon. Humid with highs in the lower 90s. Light and variable winds, becoming southwest 5 to 10 miles per hour in the afternoon. Chance of rain 20%. Heat index values up to 105. Tuesday night, mostly clear. Humid with lows in the mid-70s. Southwest winds 5 to 10 miles per hour in the evening, becoming light and variable. Wednesday, sunny. A slight chance of showers and thunderstorms in the afternoon. Highs in the lower 90s. Chance of rain 20%. Wednesday night, mostly clear. Lows in the mid-70s. Thursday, sunny. Highs in the mid-90s. Heat index values up to 110. 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The current time is 12:21 a.m. Central Daylight Time. Here's your marine forecast. On the weather map, light southerly winds will continue through Tuesday as a ridge becomes established across the eastern Gulf. Winds will shift to light southwesterly to westerly Tuesday night through Thursday as the ridge builds westward. On Perdido Bay, Pensacola Bay including Santa Rosa Sound, and Choctawhatchee Bay. For tonight, south winds 5 to 10 knots, diminishing to around 5 knots after midnight. Waves 1 foot or less. Light chop. A slight chance of showers and thunderstorms early this evening. A slight chance of showers and thunderstorms late. For Monday, south winds around 5 knots, increasing to 5 to 10 knots in the afternoon. Waves 1 foot or less. Light chop. A chance of showers and thunderstorms, mainly in the morning. For Monday night, south winds 5 to 10 knots, becoming southwest after midnight. Waves 1 foot or less. Light chop. And for Tuesday, southwest winds around 5 knots, becoming south in the afternoon. Waves 1 foot or less. Light chop. On Perdido Bay, Pensacola Bay including Santa Rosa Sound, and Choctawhatchee Bay. For tonight, south winds around 5 knots. Waves 1 foot or less. Smooth. For Monday, south winds around 5 knots, increasing to 5 to 10 knots in the afternoon. Waves 1 foot or less. Light chop. A slight chance of showers and thunderstorms in the morning. For Monday night, southwest winds around 5 knots. Waves 1 foot or less. Smooth. And for Tuesday, west winds around 5 knots, becoming southwest in the afternoon. Waves 1 foot or less. Light chop. From the Okaloosa-Walton County line to Pascagoula, and out 20 nautical miles. For tonight, south winds 5 to 10 knots. Seas 1 foot or less. Wave detail, southeast 1 foot at 5 seconds. A slight chance of showers and thunderstorms late. For Monday, south winds around 5 knots. Seas 1 foot or less. Wave detail, southeast 1 foot at 3 seconds. A chance of showers and thunderstorms in the morning.

0: For Monday night, south winds around 5 knots. Seas 1 foot or less. Wave detail, southeast 1 foot at 3 seconds. And for Tuesday, southwest winds around 5 knots, becoming south in the afternoon. Seas 1 foot or less, then around 2 feet in the afternoon. Wave detail, south 1 foot at 5 seconds and south 1 foot at 9 seconds, becoming south 1 foot at 6 seconds. From the Okaloosa-Walton County line to Pascagoula, from 20 to 60 nautical miles offshore. For tonight, south winds 5 to 10 knots. Seas 1 foot or less. Wave detail, southeast 1 foot at 4 seconds. For Monday, south winds around 5 knots. Seas 1 foot or less. Wave detail, south 1 foot at 3 seconds. A slight chance of showers and thunderstorms in the morning. For Monday night, south winds 5 to 10 knots. Seas 1 foot or less. Wave detail, southeast 1 foot at 4 seconds. And for Tuesday, south winds around 5 knots. Seas around 2 feet. Wave detail, south 2 feet at 6 seconds and south 1 foot at 9 seconds. Tidal information, at the mouth of the Mobile River on Monday, high tide at 10:25 a.m. Low tide at 10:22 p.m. At the mouth of the Mobile River on Tuesday, high tide at 11:44 a.m. Low tide at 11:01 p.m. At Pensacola Bay on Monday, high tide at 9:41 a.m. Low tide at 9:10 p.m. At Pensacola Bay on Tuesday, high tide at 10:40 a.m. Low tide at 9:54 p.m. At the East Pass in Destin on Monday, high tide at 9:08 a.m. Low tide at 8:36 p.m. At the East Pass in Destin on Tuesday, high tide at 10:07 a.m. Low tide at 9:20 p.m. The Tropical Weather Outlook. For the North Atlantic, Caribbean Sea and the Gulf of America, Central Tropical Atlantic, a broad area of showers and thunderstorms associated with a tropical wave is located about midway between the coast of West Africa and the Lesser Antilles. Some gradual development of this wave is possible through midweek while it moves quickly westward across the Central Tropical Atlantic. Upper-level winds are expected to become less conducive for development later in the week when the system approaches the Lesser Antilles. Formation chance through 48 hours, low, 10%. Formation chance through 7 days, low, 10%. Eastern and Central Tropical Atlantic. A small area of low pressure located a few hundred miles south of the Cabo Verde Islands is producing disorganized showers and thunderstorms. As this system moves slowly westward, a tropical wave currently over West Africa is expected to merge with it in a couple of days. Environmental conditions are forecast to be more conducive for development by midweek, and a tropical depression could form during the latter half of this week while the system moves westward to west-northwestward across the Central Tropical Atlantic. Formation chance through 48 hours, low, 20%. Formation chance through 7 days, medium, 60%. Western subtropical Atlantic. A trough of low pressure located a few hundred miles northwest of Bermuda is producing disorganized shower and thunderstorm activity. Some development of this system is possible during the next couple of days while it moves quickly eastward, well to the north of Bermuda across the western and central subtropical Atlantic. The system is forecast to reach cooler waters later this week, ending its chances of formation after Wednesday. Formation chance through 48 hours, low, 10%. Formation chance through 7 days, low, 10%. The following marine observations were made as of midnight. Mobile Bay Coast Guard Station. Winds were southeast at 7 knots. Sea temperature 87 degrees. Air temperature 85 degrees. Weeks Bay, calm. Air temperature was 78 degrees. Pensacola Bay. Sea temperature 89 degrees. Air temperature 85 degrees. The report from the east end of Dauphin Island was not available. Graham Bay, southeast winds at 5 knots. Air temperature was 85 degrees. And Pettiboy Island, southeast winds at 6 knots. Air temperature was 83 degrees. 12 miles south of Orange Beach, winds were south at 6 knots. Air temperature was 85 degrees. Gulf water temperature 87 degrees. Wave heights 1 foot, with a period of 6 seconds. 100 miles south of Destin. Winds were southeast at 8 knots. Air temperature 85 degrees. Wave heights 1 foot. Wave period 6 seconds. The following weather reports were made at midnight. Pensacola International Airport, skies were clear. The temperature was 80 degrees, the dew point was 75, and the relative humidity was 84%. The wind was calm. The pressure was 30.10 inches and falling. Pensacola Naval Air Station, skies were clear. The temperature was 78 degrees, the dew point was 76, and the relative humidity was 93%. The wind was calm. The pressure was 30.09 inches and falling. Across the central Gulf Coast, Milton, clear. Temperature was 76 degrees. Wind calm. Destin, clear. Temperature was 84 degrees. Wind calm. Heat index was 93. Mobile, partly cloudy. Temperature was 79 degrees. Wind southeast at 5 miles an hour. Elsewhere, Hattiesburg, partly cloudy and 77. New Orleans, partly cloudy and 82. Montgomery, partly cloudy and 74. Tallahassee, partly cloudy and 77. And in Panama City, clear and 78. Here's your National Weather Service forecast. Tonight, partly cloudy with a chance of showers and thunderstorms this evening, then mostly clear after midnight. Lows in the mid-70s. South winds around 5 miles per hour this evening, becoming light and variable. Chance of rain 50%. Monday, mostly sunny with a chance of showers and thunderstorms. Humid with highs in the lower 90s. Southwest winds around 5 miles per hour. Chance of rain 50%. Monday night, mostly clear. Humid with lows in the mid-70s. South winds around 5 miles per hour in the evening, becoming light and variable. Tuesday, mostly sunny with a slight chance of showers. A slight chance of thunderstorms in the afternoon. Humid with highs in the lower 90s. Light and variable winds, becoming southwest 5 to 10 miles per hour in the afternoon. Chance of rain 20%. Heat index values up to 105. Tuesday night, mostly clear. Humid with lows in the mid-70s. Southwest winds 5 to 10 miles per hour in the evening, becoming light and variable. Wednesday, sunny. A slight chance of showers and thunderstorms in the afternoon. Highs in the lower 90s. Chance of rain 20%. Wednesday night, mostly clear. Lows in the mid-70s. Thursday, sunny. Highs in the mid-90s. Heat index values up to 110. 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The current time is 12:33 a.m. Central Daylight Time. Here's your marine forecast. On the weather map, light southerly winds will continue through Tuesday as a ridge becomes established across the eastern Gulf. Winds will shift to light southwesterly to westerly Tuesday night through Thursday as the ridge builds westward. On Perdido Bay, Pensacola Bay including Santa Rosa Sound, and Choctaw Hatchie Bay. For tonight, south winds 5 to 10 knots, diminishing to around 5 knots after midnight. Waves 1 foot or less. Light chop. A slight chance of showers and thunderstorms early this evening. A slight chance of showers and thunderstorms late. For Monday, south winds around 5 knots, increasing to 5 to 10 knots in the afternoon. Waves 1 foot or less. Light chop. A chance of showers and thunderstorms, mainly in the morning. For Monday night, south winds 5 to 10 knots, becoming southwest after midnight. Waves 1 foot or less. Light chop. And for Tuesday, southwest winds around 5 knots, becoming south in the afternoon. Waves 1 foot or less. Light chop. On Perdido Bay, Pensacola Bay, including Santa Rosa Sound and Choctawhatchee Bay. For tonight, south winds around 5 knots. Waves 1 foot or less. Smooth. For Monday, south winds around 5 knots, increasing to 5 to 10 knots in the afternoon. Waves 1 foot or less. Light chop. A slight chance of showers and thunderstorms in the morning. For Monday night, southwest winds around 5 knots. Waves 1 foot or less. Smooth. And for Tuesday, west winds around 5 knots, becoming southwest in the afternoon. Waves 1 foot or less. Light chop. From the Okaloosa-Walton County line to Pascagoula, and out 20 nautical miles. For tonight, south winds 5 to 10 knots. Seas 1 foot or less. Wave detail, southeast 1 foot at 5 seconds. A slight chance of showers and thunderstorms late. For Monday, south winds around 5 knots. Seas 1 foot or less. Wave detail, southeast 1 foot at 3 seconds. A chance of showers and thunderstorms in the morning. For Monday night, south winds around 5 knots. Seas 1 foot or less. Wave detail, southeast 1 foot at 3 seconds. And for Tuesday, southwest winds around 5 knots, becoming south in the afternoon. Seas 1 foot or less, then around 2 feet in the afternoon. Wave detail, south 1 foot at 5 seconds and south 1 foot at 9 seconds, becoming south 1 foot at 6 seconds. From the Okaloosa-Walton County line to Pascagoula, from 20 to 60 nautical miles offshore. For tonight, south winds 5 to 10 knots. Seas 1 foot or less. Wave detail, southeast 1 foot at 4 seconds. For Monday, south winds around 5 knots. Seas 1 foot or less. Wave detail, south 1 foot at 3 seconds. A slight chance of showers and thunderstorms in the morning. For Monday night, south winds 5 to 10 knots. Seas 1 foot or less. Wave detail, southeast 1 foot at 4 seconds. And for Tuesday, south winds around 5 knots. Seas around 2 feet. Wave detail, south 2 feet at 6 seconds and south 1 foot at 9 seconds. Tidal information, at the mouth of the Mobile River on Monday, high tide at 10:25 a.m. Low tide at 10:22 p.m. At the mouth of the Mobile River on Tuesday, high tide at 11:44 a.m. Low tide at 11:01 p.m. At Pensacola Bay on Monday, high tide at 9:41 a.m. Low tide at 9:10 p.m. At Pensacola Bay on Tuesday, high tide at 10:40 a.m. Low tide at 9:54 p.m. At the East Pass in Destin on Monday, high tide at 9:08 a.m. Low tide at 8:36 p.m. At the East Pass in Destin on Tuesday, high tide at 10:07 a.m. Low tide at 9:20 p.m. The following marine observations were made as of midnight. Mobile Bay Coast Guard Station. Winds were southeast at 7 knots. Sea temperature 87 degrees. Air temperature 85 degrees. Weeks Bay, calm. Air temperature was 78 degrees. Pensacola Bay. Sea temperature 89 degrees. Air temperature 85 degrees. The report from the east end of Dauphin Island was not available. Graham Bay, southeast winds at 5 knots. Air temperature was 85 degrees. And Pettiboy Island, southeast winds at 6 knots. Air temperature was 83 degrees. 12 miles south of Orange Beach, winds were south at 6 knots. Air temperature was 85 degrees. Gulf water temperature 87 degrees. Wave heights 1 foot, with a period of 6 seconds. 100 miles south of Destin. Winds were southeast at 8 knots. Air temperature 85 degrees. Wave heights 1 foot. Wave period 6 seconds. The following weather reports were made at midnight. Pensacola International Airport, skies were clear. The temperature was 80 degrees, the dew point was 75, and the relative humidity was 84%. The wind was calm. The pressure was 30.10 inches and falling. Pensacola Naval Air Station, skies were clear. The temperature was 78 degrees, the dew point was 76, and the relative humidity was 93%. The wind was calm. The pressure was 30.09 inches and falling. Across the central Gulf Coast, Milton, clear. Temperature was 76 degrees. Wind calm. Destin, clear. Temperature was 84 degrees. Wind calm. Heat index was 93. Mobile, partly cloudy. Temperature was 79 degrees. Wind southeast at 5 miles an hour. Elsewhere, Hattiesburg, partly cloudy and 77. New Orleans, partly cloudy and 82. Montgomery, partly cloudy and 74. Tallahassee, partly cloudy and 77. And in Panama City, clear and 78. Here's your National Weather Service forecast. Tonight, partly cloudy with a chance of showers and thunderstorms this evening, then mostly clear after midnight. Lows in the mid-70s. South winds around 5 miles per hour this evening, becoming light and variable. Chance of rain 50%. Monday, mostly sunny with a chance of showers and thunderstorms. Humid with highs in the lower 90s. Southwest winds around 5 miles per hour. Chance of rain 50%. Monday night, mostly clear. Humid with lows in the mid-70s. South winds around 5 miles per hour in the evening, becoming light and variable. Tuesday, mostly sunny with a slight chance of showers. A slight chance of thunderstorms in the afternoon. Humid with highs in the lower 90s. Light and variable winds, becoming southwest 5 to 10 miles per hour in the afternoon. Chance of rain 20%. Heat index values up to 105. Tuesday night, mostly clear. Humid with lows in the mid-70s. Southwest winds 5 to 10 miles per hour in the evening, becoming light and variable. Wednesday, sunny. A slight chance of showers and thunderstorms in the afternoon. Highs in the lower 90s. Chance of rain 20%. Wednesday night, mostly clear. Lows in the mid-70s. Thursday, sunny. Highs in the mid-90s. Heat index values up to 110. 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The current time is 12:42 a.m. Central Daylight Time. Here's your marine forecast. On the weather map, light southerly winds will continue through Tuesday as a ridge becomes established across the eastern Gulf. Winds will shift to light southwesterly to westerly Tuesday night through Thursday as the ridge builds westward. On Perdido Bay, Pensacola Bay including Santa Rosa Sound, and Choctawhatchee Bay. For tonight, south winds 5 to 10 knots, diminishing to around 5 knots after midnight. Waves 1 foot or less. Light chop. A slight chance of showers and thunderstorms early this evening. A slight chance of showers and thunderstorms late. For Monday, south winds around 5 knots, increasing to 5 to 10 knots in the afternoon. Waves 1 foot or less. Light chop. A chance of showers and thunderstorms, mainly in the morning. For Monday night, south winds 5 to 10 knots, becoming southwest after midnight. Waves 1 foot or less. Light chop. And for Tuesday, southwest winds around 5 knots, becoming south in the afternoon. Waves 1 foot or less. Light chop. On Perdido Bay, Pensacola Bay including Santa Rosa Sound, and Choctawhatchee Bay. For tonight, south winds around 5 knots. Waves 1 foot or less. Smooth. For Monday, south winds around 5 knots, increasing to 5 to 10 knots in the afternoon. Waves 1 foot or less. Light chop. A slight chance of showers and thunderstorms in the morning. For Monday night, southwest winds around 5 knots. Waves 1 foot or less. Smooth. And for Tuesday, west winds around 5 knots, becoming southwest in the afternoon. Waves 1 foot or less. Light chop. From the Okaloosa Walton County line to Pascagoula, and out 20 nautical miles. For tonight, south winds 5 to 10 knots. Seas 1 foot or less. Wave detail, southeast 1 foot at 5 seconds. A slight chance of showers and thunderstorms late. For Monday, south winds around 5 knots. Seas 1 foot or less. Wave detail, southeast 1 foot at 3 seconds. A chance of showers and thunderstorms in the morning. For Monday night, south winds around 5 knots. Seas 1 foot or less. Wave detail, southeast 1 foot at 3 seconds. And for Tuesday, southwest winds around 5 knots, becoming south in the afternoon. Seas 1 foot or less, then around 2 feet in the afternoon. Wave detail, south 1 foot at 5 seconds and south 1 foot at 9 seconds, becoming south 1 foot at 6 seconds. From the Okaloosa-Walton County line to Pascagoula, from 20 to 60 nautical miles offshore. For tonight, south winds 5 to 10 knots. Seas 1 foot or less. Wave detail, southeast 1 foot at 4 seconds. For Monday, south winds around 5 knots. Seas 1 foot or less. Wave detail, south 1 foot at 3 seconds. A slight chance of showers and thunderstorms in the morning. For Monday night, south winds 5 to 10 knots. Seas 1 foot or less. Wave detail, southeast 1 foot at 4 seconds. And for Tuesday, south winds around 5 knots. Seas around 2 feet. Wave detail, south 2 feet at 6 seconds and south 1 foot at 9 seconds. Tidal information, at the mouth of the Mobile River on Monday, high tide at 10:25 a.m. Low tide at 10:22 p.m. At the mouth of the Mobile River on Tuesday, high tide at 11:44 a.m. Low tide at 11:01 p.m. At Pensacola Bay on Monday, high tide at 9:41 a.m. Low tide at 9:10 p.m. At Pensacola Bay on Tuesday, high tide at 10:40 a.m. Low tide at 9:54 p.m. At the East Pass in Destin on Monday, high tide at 9:08 a.m. Low tide at 8:36 p.m. At the East Pass in Destin on Tuesday, high tide at 10:07 a.m. Low tide at 9:20 p.m. This is NOAA Weather Radio Station KEC 86 from Pensacola, Florida. 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The Tropical Weather Outlook. For the North Atlantic, Caribbean Sea and the Gulf of America, Central Tropical Atlantic, a broad area of showers and thunderstorms associated with a tropical wave is located about midway between the coast of West Africa and the Lesser Antilles. Some gradual development of this wave is possible through midweek while it moves quickly westward across the Central Tropical Atlantic. Upper-level winds are expected to become less conducive for development later in the week when the system approaches the Lesser Antilles. Formation chance through 48 hours, low, 10%. Formation chance through 7 days, low, 10%. Eastern and Central Tropical Atlantic, a small area of low pressure located a few hundred miles south of the Cabo Verde Islands is producing disorganized showers and thunderstorms. As this system moves slowly westward, a tropical wave currently over West Africa is expected to merge with it in a couple of days. Environmental conditions are forecast to be more conducive for development by midweek, and a tropical depression could form during the latter half of this week while the system moves westward to west-northwestward across the Central Tropical Atlantic. Formation chance through 48 hours, low, 20%. Formation chance through 7 days, medium, 60%. Western subtropical Atlantic, a trough of low pressure located a few hundred miles northwest of Bermuda is producing disorganized shower and thunderstorm activity. Some development of this system is possible during the next couple of days while it moves quickly eastward, well to the north of Bermuda across the western and central subtropical Atlantic. The system is forecast to reach cooler waters later this week, ending its chances of formation after Wednesday. Formation chance through 48 hours, low, 10%. Formation chance through 7 days, low, 10%. The National Marine Fisheries Service announces that the commercial sector for greater amberjack in Gulf Federal waters is closed effective Saturday, August 8, 2026, and remains closed through December 31, 2026. During the commercial closure, all sale or purchase of Gulf Greater Amberjack is prohibited. For more information, call the National Marine Fisheries Service at 727-824-5305. The following marine observations were made as of midnight. Mobile Bay Coast Guard Station. Winds were southeast at 7 knots. Sea temperature 87 degrees. Air temperature 85 degrees. Weeks Bay, calm. Air temperature was 78 degrees. Pensacola Bay. Sea temperature 89 degrees. Air temperature 85 degrees. The report from the east end of Dauphin Island was not available. Graham Bay, southeast winds at 5 knots. Air temperature was 85 degrees. And Pettiboy Island, southeast winds at 6 knots. Air temperature was 83 degrees. 12 miles south of Orange Beach, winds were south at 6 knots. Air temperature was 85 degrees. Gulf water temperature 87 degrees. Wave heights 1 foot, with a period of 6 seconds. 100 miles south of Destin. Winds were southeast at 8 knots. Air temperature 85 degrees. Wave heights 1 foot. Wave period 6 seconds. The following weather reports were made at midnight. Pensacola International Airport, skies were clear. The temperature was 80 degrees, the dew point was 75, and the relative humidity was 84%. The wind was calm. The pressure was 30.10 inches and falling. Pensacola Naval Air Station, skies were clear. The temperature was 78 degrees, the dew point was 76, and the relative humidity was 93%. The wind was calm. The pressure was 30.09 inches and falling. Across the central Gulf Coast, Milton, clear. Temperature was 76 degrees. Wind calm. Destin, clear. Temperature was 84 degrees. Wind calm. Heat index was 93. Mobile, partly cloudy. Temperature was 79 degrees. Wind southeast at 5 miles an hour. Elsewhere, Hattiesburg, partly cloudy and 77. New Orleans, partly cloudy and 82. Montgomery, partly cloudy and 74. Tallahassee, partly cloudy and 77. And in Panama City, clear and 78. Here's your National Weather Service forecast. Tonight, partly cloudy with a chance of showers and thunderstorms this evening, then mostly clear after midnight. Lows in the mid-70s. South winds around 5 miles per hour this evening, becoming light and variable. Chance of rain 50%. Monday, mostly sunny with a chance of showers and thunderstorms. Humid with highs in the lower 90s. Southwest winds around 5 miles per hour. Chance of rain 50%. Monday night, mostly clear. Humid with lows in the mid-70s. South winds around 5 miles per hour in the evening, becoming light and variable. Tuesday, mostly sunny with a slight chance of showers. A slight chance of thunderstorms in the afternoon. Humid with highs in the lower 90s. Light and variable winds, becoming southwest 5 to 10 miles per hour in the afternoon. Chance of rain 20%. Heat index values up to 105. Tuesday night, mostly clear. Humid with lows in the mid-70s. Southwest winds 5 to 10 miles per hour in the evening, becoming light and variable. Wednesday, sunny. A slight chance of showers and thunderstorms in the afternoon. Highs in the lower 90s. Chance of rain 20%. Wednesday night, mostly clear. Lows in the mid-70s. Thursday, sunny. Highs in the mid-90s. Heat index values up to 110. 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The current time is 12:54 a.m. Central Daylight Time. Here's your marine forecast. On the weather map, Light southerly winds will continue through Tuesday as a ridge becomes established across the eastern Gulf. Winds will shift to light southwesterly to westerly Tuesday night through Thursday as the ridge builds westward. On Perdido Bay, Pensacola Bay including Santa Rosa Sound, and Choctaw Hatchie Bay. For tonight, south winds 5 to 10 knots, diminishing to around 5 knots after midnight. Waves 1 foot or less. Light chop. A slight chance of showers and thunderstorms early this evening. A slight chance of showers and thunderstorms late. For Monday, south winds around 5 knots, increasing to 5 to 10 knots in the afternoon. Waves 1 foot or less. Light chop. A chance of showers and thunderstorms, mainly in the morning. For Monday night, south winds 5 to 10 knots, becoming southwest after midnight. Waves 1 foot or less. Light chop. And for Tuesday, southwest winds around 5 knots, becoming south in the afternoon. Waves 1 foot or less. Light chop. On Perdido Bay, Pensacola Bay including Santa Rosa Sound, and Choctaw Hatchie Bay. For tonight, south winds around 5 knots. Waves 1 foot or less. Smooth. For Monday, south winds around 5 knots, increasing to 5 to 10 knots in the afternoon. Waves 1 foot or less. Light chop. A slight chance of showers and thunderstorms in the morning. For Monday night, southwest winds around 5 knots. Waves 1 foot or less. Smooth. And for Tuesday, west winds around 5 knots, becoming southwest in the afternoon. Waves 1 foot or less. Light chop. From the Okaloosa-Walton County line to Pascagoula, and out 20 nautical miles. For tonight, south winds 5 to 10 knots. Seas 1 foot or less. Wave detail, southeast 1 foot at 5 seconds. A slight chance of showers and thunderstorms late. For Monday, south winds around 5 knots. Seas 1 foot or less. Wave detail, southeast 1 foot at 3 seconds. A chance of showers and thunderstorms in the morning. For Monday night, south winds around 5 knots. Seas 1 foot or less. Wave detail, southeast 1 foot at 3 seconds. And for Tuesday, southwest winds around 5 knots, becoming south in the afternoon. Seas 1 foot or less, then around 2 feet in the afternoon. Wave detail, south 1 foot at 5 seconds and south 1 foot at 9 seconds, becoming south 1 foot at 6 seconds. From the Okaloosa-Walton County line to Pascagoula, from 20 to 60 nautical miles offshore. For tonight, south winds 5 to 10 knots. Seas 1 foot or less. Wave detail, southeast 1 foot at 4 seconds. For Monday, south winds around 5 knots. Seas 1 foot or less. Wave detail, south 1 foot at 3 seconds. A slight chance of showers and thunderstorms in the morning. For Monday night, south winds 5 to 10 knots. Seas 1 foot or less. Wave detail, southeast 1 foot at 4 seconds. And for Tuesday, south winds around 5 knots. Seas around 2 feet. Wave detail, south 2 feet at 6 seconds and south 1 foot at 9 seconds. Tidal information, at the mouth of the Mobile River on Monday, high tide at 10:25 a.m. Low tide at 10:22 p.m. At the mouth of the Mobile River on Tuesday, high tide at 11:44 a.m. Low tide at 11:01 p.m. At Pensacola Bay on Monday, high tide at 9:41 a.m. Low tide at 9:10 p.m. At Pensacola Bay on Tuesday, high tide at 10:40 a.m. Low tide at 9:54 p.m. At the East Pass in Destin on Monday, high tide at 9:08 a.m. Low tide at 8:36 p.m. At the East Pass in Destin on Tuesday, high tide at 10:07 a.m. Low tide at 9:20 p.m. The following marine observations were made as of midnight. Mobile Bay Coast Guard Station. Winds were southeast at 7 knots. Sea temperature 87 degrees. Air temperature 85 degrees. Weeks Bay, calm. Air temperature was 78 degrees. Pensacola Bay. Sea temperature 89 degrees.
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0: Southeast winds at 6 knots. Air temperature was 83 degrees. 12 miles south of Orange Beach, winds were south at 6 knots. Air temperature was 85 degrees. Gulf water temperature 87 degrees. Wave heights 1 foot, with a period of 6 seconds. 100 miles south of Destin. Winds were southeast at 8 knots. Air temperature 85 degrees. Wave heights 1 foot. Wave period 6 seconds. The following weather reports were made at midnight. Pensacola International Airport, skies were clear. The temperature was 80 degrees, the dew point was 75, and the relative humidity was 84%. The wind was calm. The pressure was 30.10 inches and falling. Pensacola Naval Air Station, skies were clear. The temperature was 78 degrees, the dew point was 76, and the relative humidity was 93%. The wind was calm. The pressure was 30.09 inches and falling. Across the central Gulf Coast, Milton, clear. Temperature was 76 degrees. Wind calm. Destin, clear. Temperature was 84 degrees. Wind calm. Heat index was 93. Mobile, partly cloudy. Temperature was 79 degrees. Wind southeast at 5 miles an hour. Elsewhere, Hattiesburg, partly cloudy and 77. New Orleans, partly cloudy and 82. Montgomery, partly cloudy and 74. Tallahassee, partly cloudy and 77. And in Panama City, clear and 78. Here's your National Weather Service forecast. Tonight, partly cloudy with a chance of showers and thunderstorms this evening, then mostly clear after midnight. Lows in the mid-70s. South winds around 5 miles per hour this evening, becoming light and variable. Chance of rain 50%. Monday, mostly sunny with a chance of showers and thunderstorms. Humid with highs in the lower 90s. Southwest winds around 5 miles per hour. Chance of rain 50%. Monday night, mostly clear. Humid with lows in the mid-70s. South winds around 5 miles per hour in the evening, becoming light and variable. Tuesday, mostly sunny with a slight chance of showers. A slight chance of thunderstorms in the afternoon. Humid with highs in the lower 90s. Light and variable winds, becoming southwest 5 to 10 miles per hour in the afternoon. Chance of rain 20%. Heat index values up to 105. Tuesday night, mostly clear. Humid with lows in the mid-70s. Southwest winds 5 to 10 miles per hour in the evening, becoming light and variable. Wednesday, sunny. A slight chance of showers and thunderstorms in the afternoon. Highs in the lower 90s. Chance of rain 20%. Wednesday night, mostly clear. Lows in the mid-70s. Thursday, sunny. Highs in the mid-90s. Heat index values up to 110. 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The current time is 1:03 a.m. Central Daylight Time. Here's your marine forecast. On the weather map, light southerly winds will continue through Tuesday as a ridge becomes established across the eastern Gulf. Winds will shift to light southwesterly to westerly Tuesday night through Thursday as the ridge builds westward. On Perdido Bay, Pensacola Bay including Santa Rosa Sound, and Choctawhatchee Bay. For tonight, south winds 5 to 10 knots, diminishing to around 5 knots after midnight. Waves 1 foot or less. Light chop. A slight chance of showers and thunderstorms early this evening. A slight chance of showers and thunderstorms late. For Monday, south winds around 5 knots, increasing to 5 to 10 knots in the afternoon. Waves 1 foot or less. Light chop. A chance of showers and thunderstorms, mainly in the morning. For Monday night, south winds 5 to 10 knots, becoming southwest after midnight. Waves 1 foot or less. Light chop. And for Tuesday, southwest winds around 5 knots, becoming south in the afternoon. Waves 1 foot or less. Light chop. On Perdido Bay, Pensacola Bay including Santa Rosa Sound, and Choctaw Hatchie Bay. For tonight, south winds around 5 knots. Waves 1 foot or less. Smooth. For Monday, south winds around 5 knots, increasing to 5 to 10 knots in the afternoon. Waves 1 foot or less. Light chop. A slight chance of showers and thunderstorms in the morning. For Monday night, southwest winds around 5 knots. Waves 1 foot or less. Smooth. And for Tuesday, west winds around 5 knots, becoming southwest in the afternoon. Waves 1 foot or less. Light chop. From the Okaloosa-Walton County line to Pascagoula, and out 20 nautical miles. For tonight, south winds 5 to 10 knots. Seas 1 foot or less. Wave detail, southeast 1 foot at 5 seconds. A slight chance of showers and thunderstorms late. For Monday, south winds around 5 knots. Seas 1 foot or less. Wave detail, southeast 1 foot at 3 seconds. A chance of showers and thunderstorms in the morning. For Monday night, south winds around 5 knots. Seas 1 foot or less. Wave detail, southeast 1 foot at 3 seconds. And for Tuesday, southwest winds around 5 knots, becoming south in the afternoon. Seas 1 foot or less, then around 2 feet in the afternoon. Wave detail, south 1 foot at 5 seconds and south 1 foot at 9 seconds, becoming south 1 foot at 6 seconds. From the Okaloosa-Walton County line to Pascagoula, from 20 to 60 nautical miles offshore. For tonight, south winds 5 to 10 knots. Seas 1 foot or less. Wave detail, southeast 1 foot at 4 seconds. For Monday, south winds around 5 knots. Seas 1 foot or less. Wave detail, south 1 foot at 3 seconds. A slight chance of showers and thunderstorms in the morning. For Monday night, south winds 5 to 10 knots. Seas 1 foot or less. Wave detail, southeast 1 foot at 4 seconds. And for Tuesday, south winds around 5 knots. Seas around 2 feet. Wave detail, south 2 feet at 6 seconds and south 1 foot at 9 seconds. Tidal information, at the mouth of the Mobile River on Monday, high tide at 10:25 a.m. Low tide at 10:22 p.m. At the mouth of the Mobile River on Tuesday, high tide at 11:44 a.m. Low tide at 11:01 p.m. At Pensacola Bay on Monday, high tide at 9:41 a.m. Low tide at 9:10 p.m. At Pensacola Bay on Tuesday, high tide at 10:40 a.m. Low tide at 9:54 p.m. At the East Pass in Destin on Monday, high tide at 9:08 a.m. Low tide at 8:36 p.m. At the East Pass in Destin on Tuesday, high tide at 10:07 a.m. Low tide at 9:20 p.m. The following marine observations were made as of midnight. Mobile Bay Coast Guard Station. Winds were southeast at 7 knots. Sea temperature 87 degrees. Air temperature 85 degrees. Weeks Bay, calm. Air temperature was 78 degrees. Pensacola Bay. Sea temperature 89 degrees. Air temperature 85 degrees. The report from the east end of Dauphin Island was not available. Graham Bay, southeast winds at 5 knots. Air temperature was 85 degrees. And Pettiboy Island, southeast winds at 6 knots. Air temperature was 83 degrees. 12 miles south of Orange Beach, winds were south at 6 knots. Air temperature was 85 degrees. Gulf water temperature 87 degrees. Wave heights 1 foot, with a period of 6 seconds. 100 miles south of Destin. Winds were southeast at 8 knots. Air temperature 85 degrees. Wave heights 1 foot. Wave period 6 seconds. The following weather reports were made at midnight. Pensacola International Airport, skies were clear. The temperature was 80 degrees, the dew point was 75, and the relative humidity was 84%. The wind was calm. The pressure was 30.10 inches and falling. Pensacola Naval Air Station, skies were clear. The temperature was 78 degrees, the dew point was 76, and the relative humidity was 93%. The wind was calm. The pressure was 30.09 inches and falling. Here's your National Weather Service forecast. Tonight, partly cloudy with a chance of showers and thunderstorms this evening, then mostly clear after midnight. Lows in the mid-70s. South winds around 5 miles per hour this evening, becoming light and variable. Chance of rain 50%. Monday, mostly sunny with a chance of showers and thunderstorms. Humid with highs in the lower 90s. Southwest winds around 5 miles per hour. Chance of rain 50%. Monday night, mostly clear. Humid with lows in the mid-70s. South winds around 5 miles per hour in the evening, becoming light and variable. Tuesday, mostly sunny with a slight chance of showers. A slight chance of thunderstorms in the afternoon. Humid with highs in the lower 90s. Light and variable winds, becoming southwest 5 to 10 miles per hour in the afternoon. Chance of rain 20%. Heat index values up to 105. Tuesday night, mostly clear. Humid with lows in the mid-70s. Southwest winds 5 to 10 miles per hour in the evening, becoming light and variable. Wednesday, sunny. A slight chance of showers and thunderstorms in the afternoon. Highs in the lower 90s. Chance of rain 20%. Wednesday night, mostly clear. Lows in the mid-70s. Thursday, sunny. Highs in the mid-90s. Heat index values up to 110. This is NOAA Weather Radio from the Mobile Pensacola National Weather Service. The current time is 1:12 a.m. Central Daylight Time. Here's your marine forecast. On the weather map, light southerly winds will continue through Tuesday as a ridge becomes established across the eastern Gulf. Winds will shift to light southwesterly to westerly Tuesday night through Thursday as the ridge builds westward. On Perdido Bay, Pensacola Bay including Santa Rosa Sound, and Choctawhatchee Bay. For tonight, south winds 5 to 10 knots, diminishing to around 5 knots after midnight. Waves 1 foot or less. Light chop. A slight chance of showers and thunderstorms early this evening. A slight chance of showers and thunderstorms late. For Monday, south winds around 5 knots, increasing to 5 to 10 knots in the afternoon. Waves 1 foot or less. Light chop. A chance of showers and thunderstorms, mainly in the morning. For Monday night, south winds 5 to 10 knots, becoming southwest after midnight. Waves 1 foot or less. Light chop. And for Tuesday, southwest winds around 5 knots, becoming south in the afternoon. Waves 1 foot or less. Light chop. On Perdido Bay, Pensacola Bay including Santa Rosa Sound, and Choctawhatchee Bay. For tonight, south winds around 5 knots. Waves 1 foot or less. Smooth. For Monday, south winds around 5 knots, increasing to 5 to 10 knots in the afternoon. Waves 1 foot or less. Light chop. A slight chance of showers and thunderstorms in the morning. For Monday night, southwest winds around 5 knots. Waves 1 foot or less. Smooth. And for Tuesday, west winds around 5 knots, becoming southwest in the afternoon. Waves 1 foot or less. Light chop. From the Okaloosa-Walton County line to Pascagoula, and out 20 nautical miles. For tonight, south winds 5 to 10 knots. Seas 1 foot or less. Wave detail, southeast 1 foot at 5 seconds. A slight chance of showers and thunderstorms late. For Monday, south winds around 5 knots. Seas 1 foot or less. Wave detail, southeast 1 foot at 3 seconds. A chance of showers and thunderstorms in the morning. For Monday night, south winds around 5 knots. Seas 1 foot or less. Wave detail, southeast 1 foot at 3 seconds. And for Tuesday, southwest winds around 5 knots, becoming south in the afternoon. Seas 1 foot or less, then around 2 feet in the afternoon. Wave detail, south 1 foot at 5 seconds and south 1 foot at 9 seconds, becoming south 1 foot at 6 seconds. From the Okaloosa-Walton County line to Pascagoula, from 20 to 60 nautical miles offshore. For tonight, south winds 5 to 10 knots. Seas 1 foot or less. Wave detail, southeast 1 foot at 4 seconds. For Monday, south winds around 5 knots. Seas 1 foot or less. Wave detail, south 1 foot at 3 seconds. A slight chance of showers and thunderstorms in the morning. For Monday night, south winds 5 to 10 knots. Seas 1 foot or less. Wave detail, southeast 1 foot at 4 seconds. And for Tuesday, south winds around 5 knots. Seas around 2 feet. Wave detail, south 2 feet at 6 seconds and south 1 foot at 9 seconds. Tidal information, at the mouth of the Mobile River on Monday, high tide at 10:25 a.m. Low tide at 10:22 p.m. At the mouth of the Mobile River on Tuesday, high tide at 11:44 a.m. Low tide at 11:01 p.m. At Pensacola Bay on Monday, high tide at 9:41 a.m. Low tide at 9:10 p.m. At Pensacola Bay on Tuesday, high tide at 10:40 a.m. Low tide at 9:54 p.m. At the East Pass in Destin on Monday, high tide at 9:08 a.m. Low tide at 8:36 p.m. At the East Pass in Destin on Tuesday, high tide at 10:07 a.m. Low tide at 9:20 p.m. This is NOAA Weather Radio Station KEC 86 from Pensacola, Florida. 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The Tropical Weather Outlook. For the North Atlantic, Caribbean Sea and the Gulf of America, Central Tropical Atlantic, a broad area of showers and thunderstorms associated with a tropical wave is located about midway between the coast of West Africa and the Lesser Antilles. Some gradual development of this wave is possible through midweek while it moves quickly westward across the Central Tropical Atlantic. Upper-level winds are expected to become less conducive for development later in the week when the system approaches the Lesser Antilles. Formation chance through 48 hours, low, 10%. Formation chance through 7 days, low, 10%. Eastern and Central Tropical Atlantic, a small area of low pressure located a few hundred miles south of the Cabo Verde Islands, is producing disorganized showers and thunderstorms. As this system moves slowly westward, a tropical wave currently over West Africa is expected to merge with it in a couple of days. Environmental conditions are forecast to be more conducive for development by midweek, and a tropical depression could form during the latter half of this week while the system moves westward to west-northwestward across the Central Tropical Atlantic. Formation chance through 48 hours, low, 20%. Formation chance through 7 days, medium, 60%. Western subtropical Atlantic, a trough of low pressure located a few hundred miles northwest of Bermuda, is producing disorganized shower and thunderstorm activity. Some development of this system is possible during the next couple of days while it moves quickly eastward, well to the north of Bermuda across the western and central subtropical Atlantic. The system is forecast to reach cooler waters later this week, ending its chances of formation after Wednesday. Formation chance through 48 hours, low, 10%. Formation chance through 7 days, low, 10%. The National Marine Fisheries Service announces that the commercial sector for greater amberjack in Gulf Federal waters is closed effective Saturday, August 8, 2026, and remains closed through December 31, 2026. During the commercial closure, all sale or purchase of Golf Greater Amberjack is prohibited.

Don Island was not available. Graham Bay, southeast winds at 8 knots. Air temperature was 85 degrees. And Petty Boy Island, south winds at 7 knots. Air temperature was 83 degrees. 12 miles south of Orange Beach, winds were south at 4 knots. Air temperature was 85 degrees. Gulf water temperature 87 degrees. Wave heights 1 foot, with a period of 6 seconds. 100 miles south of Destin. Winds were southeast at 6 knots. Air temperature 85 degrees. The following weather reports were made at 1 a.m. Pensacola International Airport, skies were clear. The temperature was 80 degrees, the dew point was 75, and the relative humidity was 84%. The wind was south at 7 miles an hour. The pressure was 30.06 inches and falling. Pensacola Naval Air Station, skies were clear. The temperature was 80 degrees, the dew point was 76, and the relative humidity was 87%. The wind was south at 6 miles an hour. The pressure was 30.06 inches and falling. Across the central Gulf Coast, Gulf Shores, clear. Temperature was 77 degrees. Wind south at 3 miles an hour. Milton, clear. Temperature was 76 degrees. Wind calm. Destin, clear. Temperature was 84 degrees. Wind calm. Heat index was 93. Mary Esther, partly cloudy. Temperature was 81 degrees. Wind calm. Mobile, clear. Temperature was 78 degrees. Wind south at 5 miles an hour. Elsewhere, Hattiesburg, partly cloudy and 76. New Orleans, partly cloudy and 80. Montgomery, partly cloudy and 74. Tallahassee, partly cloudy and 78. And in Panama City, mostly cloudy and 78. Here's your National Weather Service forecast. Tonight, partly cloudy with a chance of showers and thunderstorms this evening, then mostly clear after midnight. Lows in the mid-70s. South winds around 5 miles per hour this evening, becoming light and variable. Chance of rain 50%. Monday, mostly sunny with a chance of showers and thunderstorms. Humid with highs in the lower 90s. Southwest winds around 5 miles per hour. Chance of rain 50%. Monday night, mostly clear. Humid with lows in the mid-70s. South winds around 5 miles per hour in the evening, becoming light and variable. Tuesday, mostly sunny with a slight chance of showers. A slight chance of thunderstorms in the afternoon. Humid with highs in the lower 90s. Light and variable winds, becoming southwest 5 to 10 miles per hour in the afternoon. Chance of rain 20%. Heat index values up to 105. Tuesday night, mostly clear. Humid with lows in the mid-70s. Southwest winds 5 to 10 miles per hour in the evening, becoming light and variable. Wednesday, sunny. A slight chance of showers and thunderstorms in the afternoon. Highs in the lower 90s. Chance of rain 20%. Wednesday night, mostly clear. Lows in the mid-70s. Thursday, sunny. Highs in the mid-90s. Heat index values up to 110. 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The current time is 1:24 a.m. Central Daylight Time. Here's your marine forecast. On the weather map, light southerly winds will continue through Tuesday as a ridge becomes established across the eastern Gulf. Winds will shift to light southwesterly to westerly Tuesday night through Thursday as the ridge builds westward. On Perdido Bay, Pensacola Bay including Santa Rosa Sound, and Choctawhatchee Bay. For tonight, south winds 5 to 10 knots, diminishing to around 5 knots after midnight. Waves 1 foot or less. Light chop. A slight chance of showers and thunderstorms early this evening. A slight chance of showers and thunderstorms late. For Monday, south winds around 5 knots, increasing to 5 to 10 knots in the afternoon.
waves 1 foot

0: light chop. A chance of showers and thunderstorms, mainly in the morning. For Monday night, south winds 5 to 10 knots, becoming southwest after midnight. Waves 1 foot or less. Light chop. And for Tuesday, southwest winds around 5 knots, becoming south in the afternoon. Waves 1 foot or less. Light chop. On Perdido Bay, Pensacola Bay including Santa Rosa Sound, and Choctawhatchee Bay. For tonight, south winds around 5 knots. Waves 1 foot or less. Smooth. For Monday, south winds around 5 knots, increasing to 5 to 10 knots in the afternoon. Waves 1 foot or less. Light chop. A slight chance of showers and thunderstorms in the morning. For Monday night, southwest winds around 5 knots. Waves 1 foot or less. Smooth. And for Tuesday, west winds around 5 knots, becoming southwest in the afternoon. Waves 1 foot or less. Light chop. From the Okaloosa-Walton County line to Pascagoula, and out 20 nautical miles. For tonight, south winds 5 to 10 knots. Seas 1 foot or less. Wave detail, southeast 1 foot at 5 seconds. A slight chance of showers and thunderstorms late. For Monday, south winds around 5 knots. Seas 1 foot or less. Wave detail, southeast 1 foot at 3 seconds. A chance of showers and thunderstorms in the morning. For Monday night, south winds around 5 knots. Seas 1 foot or less. Wave detail, southeast 1 foot at 3 seconds. And for Tuesday, southwest winds around 5 knots, becoming south in the afternoon. Seas 1 foot or less, then around 2 feet in the afternoon. Wave detail, south 1 foot at 5 seconds and south 1 foot at 9 seconds, becoming south 1 foot at 6 seconds. From the Okaloosa-Walton County line to Pascagoula, from 20 to 60 nautical miles offshore. For tonight, south winds 5 to 10 knots. Seas 1 foot or less. Wave detail, southeast 1 foot at 4 seconds. For Monday, south winds around 5 knots. Seas 1 foot or less. Wave detail, south 1 foot at 3 seconds. A slight chance of showers and thunderstorms in the morning. For Monday night, south winds 5 to 10 knots. Seas 1 foot or less. Wave detail, southeast 1 foot at 4 seconds. And for Tuesday, south winds around 5 knots. Seas around 2 feet. Wave detail, south 2 feet at 6 seconds and south 1 foot at 9 seconds. Tidal information, at the mouth of the Mobile River on Monday, high tide at 10:25 a.m. Low tide at 10:22 p.m. At the mouth of the Mobile River on Tuesday, high tide at 11:44 a.m. Low tide at 11:01 p.m. At Pensacola Bay on Monday, high tide at 9:41 a.m. Low tide at 9:10 p.m. At Pensacola Bay on Tuesday, high tide at 10:40 a.m. Low tide at 9:54 p.m. At the East Pass in Destin on Monday, high tide at 9:08 a.m. Low tide at 8:36 p.m. At the East Pass in Destin on Tuesday, high tide at 10:07 a.m. Low tide at 9:20 p.m. The following marine observations were made as of 1 a.m. Mobile Bay Coast Guard Station. Winds were southeast at 5 knots. Sea temperature 87 degrees. Air temperature 84 degrees. Weeks Bay, calm. Air temperature was 78 degrees. Pensacola Bay. Sea temperature 88 degrees. Air temperature 85 degrees. The report from the east end of Dauphin Island was not available. Graham Bay, southeast winds at 8 knots. Air temperature was 85 degrees. And Pettiboy Island, south winds at 7 knots. Air temperature was 83 degrees. 12 miles south of Orange Beach, winds were south at 4 knots. Air temperature was 85 degrees. Gulf water temperature 87 degrees. Wave heights 1 foot, with a period of 6 seconds. 100 miles south of Destin. Winds were southeast at 6 knots. Air temperature 85 degrees. The following weather reports were made at 1 a.m. Pensacola International Airport, skies were clear. The temperature was 80 degrees, the dew point was 75, and the relative humidity was 84%. The wind was south at 7 miles an hour. The pressure was 30.06 inches and falling. Pensacola Naval Air Station, skies were clear. The temperature was 80 degrees, the dew point was 76, and the relative humidity was 87%. The wind was south at 6 miles an hour. The pressure was 30.06 inches and falling. Across the central Gulf Coast, Gulf Shores, clear. Temperature was 77 degrees. Wind south at 3 miles an hour. Milton, clear. Temperature was 76 degrees. Wind calm. Destin, clear. Temperature was 84 degrees. Wind calm. Heat index was 93. Mary Esther, partly cloudy. Temperature was 81 degrees. Wind calm. Mobile, clear. Temperature was 78 degrees. Wind south at 5 miles an hour. Elsewhere, Hattiesburg, partly cloudy and 76. New Orleans, partly cloudy and 80. Montgomery, partly cloudy and 74. Tallahassee, partly cloudy and 78. And in Panama City, mostly cloudy and 78. Here's your National Weather Service forecast. Rest of tonight, mostly clear. Near steady temperature in the mid-70s. Light and variable winds. Monday, mostly sunny with a chance of showers and thunderstorms. Humid with highs in the lower 90s. Light and variable winds, becoming south around 5 miles per hour in the afternoon. Chance of rain 50%. Heat index values up to 108. Monday night, partly cloudy. Humid with lows in the mid-70s. South winds around 5 miles per hour in the evening, becoming light and variable. Tuesday, mostly sunny. A slight chance of showers and thunderstorms in the afternoon. Humid with highs in the lower 90s. Southwest winds 5 to 10 miles per hour. Chance of rain 20%. Heat index values up to 110. Tuesday night, mostly clear. Humid with lows in the mid-70s. Southwest winds 5 to 10 miles per hour. Wednesday, sunny with a slight chance of showers. A slight chance of thunderstorms in the afternoon. Highs in the lower 90s. Chance of rain 20%. Heat index values up to 110. Wednesday night, mostly clear. Lows in the upper 70s. Thursday, sunny. A slight chance of showers and thunderstorms in the afternoon. Highs in the mid-90s. Chance of rain 20%. Heat index values up to 110. This is NOAA Weather Radio from the Mobile Pensacola National Weather Service. The current time is 1:33 a.m. Central Daylight Time. Here's your marine forecast. On the weather map, light southerly winds will continue through Tuesday as a ridge becomes established across the eastern Gulf. Winds will shift to light southwesterly to westerly Tuesday night through Thursday as the ridge builds westward. On Perdido Bay, Pensacola Bay including Santa Rosa Sound, and Choctawhatchee Bay. For tonight, south winds 5 to 10 knots, diminishing to around 5 knots after midnight. Waves 1 foot or less. Light chop. A slight chance of showers and thunderstorms early this evening. A slight chance of showers and thunderstorms late. For Monday, south winds around 5 knots, increasing to 5 to 10 knots in the afternoon. Waves 1 foot or less. Light chop. A chance of showers and thunderstorms, mainly in the morning. For Monday night, south winds 5 to 10 knots, becoming southwest after midnight. Waves 1 foot or less. Light chop. And for Tuesday, southwest winds around 5 knots, becoming south in the afternoon. Waves 1 foot or less. Light chop. On Perdido Bay, Pensacola Bay, including Santa Rosa Sound, and Choctaw Hatchie Bay. For tonight, south winds around 5 knots. Waves 1 foot or less. Smooth. For Monday, south winds around 5 knots, increasing to 5 to 10 knots in the afternoon. Waves 1 foot or less. Light chop. A slight chance of showers and thunderstorms in the morning. For Monday night, southwest winds around 5 knots. Waves 1 foot or less. Smooth. And for Tuesday, west winds around 5 knots, becoming southwest in the afternoon. Waves 1 foot or less. Light chop. From the Okaloosa-Walton County line to Pascagoula, and out 20 nautical miles. For tonight, south winds 5 to 10 knots. Seas 1 foot or less. Wave detail, southeast 1 foot at 5 seconds. A slight chance of showers and thunderstorms late. For Monday, south winds around 5 knots. Seas 1 foot or less. Wave detail, southeast 1 foot at 3 seconds. A chance of showers and thunderstorms in the morning. For Monday night, south winds around 5 knots. Seas 1 foot or less. Wave detail, southeast 1 foot at 3 seconds. And for Tuesday, southwest winds around 5 knots, becoming south in the afternoon. Seas 1 foot or less, then around 2 feet in the afternoon. Wave detail, south 1 foot at 5 seconds and south 1 foot at 9 seconds, becoming south 1 foot at 6 seconds. From the Okaloosa-Walton County line to Pascagoula, from 20 to 60 nautical miles offshore. For tonight, south winds 5 to 10 knots. Seas 1 foot or less. Wave detail, southeast 1 foot at 4 seconds. For Monday, south winds around 5 knots. Seas 1 foot or less. Wave detail, south 1 foot at 3 seconds. A slight chance of showers and thunderstorms in the morning. For Monday night, south winds 5 to 10 knots. Seas 1 foot or less. Wave detail, southeast 1 foot at 4 seconds. And for Tuesday, south winds around 5 knots. Seas around 2 feet. Wave detail, south 2 feet at 6 seconds and south 1 foot at 9 seconds. Tidal information, at the mouth of the Mobile River on Monday, high tide at 10:25 a.m. Low tide at 10:22 p.m. At the mouth of the Mobile River on Tuesday, high tide at 11:44 a.m. Low tide at 11:01 p.m. At Pensacola Bay on Monday, high tide at 9:41 a.m. Low tide at 9:10 p.m. At Pensacola Bay on Tuesday, high tide at 10:40 a.m. Low tide at 9:54 p.m. At the East Pass in Destin on Monday, high tide at 9:08 a.m. Low tide at 8:36 p.m. At the East Pass in Destin on Tuesday, high tide at 10:07 a.m. Low tide at 9:20 p.m. The following marine observations were made as of 1 a.m. Mobile Bay Coast Guard Station. Winds were southeast at 5 knots. Sea temperature 87 degrees. Air temperature 84 degrees. Weeks Bay, calm. Air temperature was 78 degrees. Pensacola Bay. Sea temperature 88 degrees. Air temperature 85 degrees. The report from the east end of Dauphin Island was not available. Graham Bay, southeast winds at 8 knots. Air temperature was 85 degrees. And Pettiboy Island, south winds at 7 knots. Air temperature was 83 degrees. 12 miles south of Orange Beach, winds were south at 4 knots. Air temperature was 85 degrees. Gulf water temperature 87 degrees. Wave heights 1 foot, with a period of 6 seconds. 100 miles south of Destin. Winds were southeast at 6 knots. Air temperature 85 degrees. The following weather reports were made at 1 a.m. Pensacola International Airport, skies were clear. The temperature was 80 degrees, the dew point was 75, and the relative humidity was 84%. The wind was south at 7 miles an hour. The pressure was 30.06 inches and falling. Pensacola Naval Air Station, skies were clear. The temperature was 80 degrees, the dew point was 76, and the relative humidity was 87%. The wind was south at 6 miles an hour. The pressure was 30.06 inches and falling. Across the central Gulf Coast, Gulf Shores, clear. Temperature was 77 degrees. Wind south at 3 miles an hour. Milton, clear. Temperature was 76 degrees. Wind calm. Destin, clear. Temperature was 84 degrees. Wind calm. Heat index was 93. Mary Esther, partly cloudy. Temperature was 81 degrees. Wind calm. Mobile, clear. Temperature was 78 degrees. Wind south at 5 miles an hour. Elsewhere, Hattiesburg, partly cloudy and 76. New Orleans, partly cloudy and 80. Montgomery, partly cloudy and 74. Tallahassee, partly cloudy and 78. And in Panama City, mostly cloudy and 78. Here's your National Weather Service forecast. Rest of tonight, mostly clear. Near steady temperature in the mid-70s. Light and variable winds. Monday, mostly sunny with a chance of showers and thunderstorms. Humid with highs in the lower 90s. Light and variable winds, becoming south around 5 miles per hour in the afternoon. Chance of rain 50%. Heat index values up to 108. Monday night, partly cloudy. Humid with lows in the mid-70s. South winds around 5 miles per hour in the evening, becoming light and variable. Tuesday, mostly sunny. A slight chance of showers and thunderstorms in the afternoon. Humid with highs in the lower 90s. Southwest winds 5 to 10 miles per hour. Chance of rain 20%. Heat index values up to 110. Tuesday night, mostly clear. Humid with lows in the mid-70s. Southwest winds 5 to 10 miles per hour. Wednesday, sunny with a slight chance of showers. A slight chance of thunderstorms in the afternoon. Highs in the lower 90s. Chance of rain 20%. Heat index values up to 110. Wednesday night, mostly clear. Lows in the upper 70s. Thursday, sunny. A slight chance of showers and thunderstorms in the afternoon. Highs in the mid-90s. Chance of rain 20%. Heat index values up to 110. 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The current time is 1:43 a.m. Central Daylight Time. Here's your marine forecast. On the weather map, light southerly winds will continue through Tuesday as a ridge becomes established across the eastern Gulf. Winds will shift to light southwesterly to westerly Tuesday night through Thursday as the ridge builds westward. On Perdido Bay, Pensacola Bay including Santa Rosa Sound, and Choctawhatchee Bay. For tonight, south winds 5 to 10 knots, diminishing to around 5 knots after midnight. Waves 1 foot or less. Light chop. A slight chance of showers and thunderstorms early this evening. A slight chance of showers and thunderstorms late. For Monday, south winds around 5 knots, increasing to 5 to 10 knots in the afternoon. Waves 1 foot or less. Light chop. A chance of showers and thunderstorms, mainly in the morning. For Monday night, south winds 5 to 10 knots, becoming southwest after midnight. Waves 1 foot or less. Light chop. And for Tuesday, southwest winds around 5 knots, becoming south in the afternoon. Waves 1 foot or less. Light chop. On Perdido Bay, Pensacola Bay including Santa Rosa Sound, and Choctawhatchee Bay. For tonight, south winds around 5 knots. Waves 1 foot or less. Smooth. For Monday, south winds around 5 knots, increasing to 5 to 10 knots in the afternoon. Waves 1 foot or less. Light chop. A slight chance of showers and thunderstorms in the morning. For Monday night, southwest winds around 5 knots. waves 1 foot or less. Smooth. And for Tuesday, west winds around 5 knots, becoming southwest in the afternoon. Waves 1 foot or less. Light chop. From the Okaloosa-Walton County line to Pascagoula, and out 20 nautical miles. For tonight, south winds 5 to 10 knots. Seas 1 foot or less. Wave detail, southeast 1 foot at 5 seconds. A slight chance of showers and thunderstorms late. For Monday, south winds around 5 knots. Seas 1 foot or less. Wave detail, southeast 1 foot at 3 seconds. A chance of showers and thunderstorms in the morning. For Monday night, south winds around 5 knots. Seas 1 foot or less. Wave detail, southeast 1 foot at 3 seconds. And for Tuesday, southwest winds around 5 knots, becoming south in the afternoon. Seas 1 foot or less, then around 2 feet in the afternoon. Wave detail, south 1 foot at 5 seconds and south 1 foot at 9 seconds, becoming south 1 foot at 6 seconds. From the Okaloosa-Walton County line to Pascagoula, from 20 to 60 nautical miles offshore. For tonight, south winds 5 to 10 knots. Seas 1 foot or less. Wave detail, southeast 1 foot at 4 seconds. For Monday, south winds around 5 knots. Seas 1 foot or less. Wave detail, south 1 foot at 3 seconds. A slight chance of showers and thunderstorms in the morning. For Monday night, south winds 5 to 10 knots. Seas 1 foot or less. Wave detail, southeast 1 foot at 4 seconds. And for Tuesday, south winds around 5 knots. Seas around 2 feet. Wave detail, south 2 feet at 6 seconds and south 1 foot at 9 seconds. 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The Tropical Weather Outlook. For the North Atlantic, Caribbean Sea and the Gulf of America, Central Tropical Atlantic, a broad area of showers and thunderstorms associated with a tropical wave is located about midway between the coast of West Africa and the Lesser Antilles. Some gradual development of this wave is possible through midweek while it moves quickly westward across the Central Tropical Atlantic. Upper-level winds are expected to become less conducive for development later in the week when the system approaches the Lesser Antilles. Formation chance through 48 hours, low, 10%. Formation chance through 7 days, low, 10%. Eastern and Central Tropical Atlantic, a small area of low pressure located a few hundred miles south of the Cabo Verde Islands is producing disorganized showers and thunderstorms. As this system moves slowly westward, a tropical wave currently over West Africa is expected to merge with it in a couple of days. Environmental conditions are forecast to be more conducive for development by midweek, and a tropical depression could form during the latter half of this week while the system moves westward to west-northwestward across the Central Tropical Atlantic. Formation chance through 48 hours, low, 20%. Formation chance through 7 days, medium, 60%. Western subtropical Atlantic, a trough of low pressure located a few hundred miles northwest of Bermuda is producing disorganized shower and thunderstorm activity. Some development of this system is possible during the next couple of days while it moves quickly eastward, well to the north of Bermuda across the western and central subtropical Atlantic. The system is forecast to reach cooler waters later this week, ending its chances of formation after Wednesday. Formation chance through 48 hours, low, 10%. Formation chance through 7 days, low, 10%. The National Marine Fisheries Service announces that the commercial sector for greater amberjack in Gulf Federal waters is closed effective Saturday, August 8, 2026, and remains closed through December 31, 2026. During the commercial closure, all sale or purchase of Gulf greater amberjack is prohibited. For more information, call the National Marine Fisheries Service at 727-824-5305. Tidal information, at the mouth of the Mobile River on Monday, high tide at 10:25 a.m. low tide at 10:22 p.m. At the mouth of the Mobile River on Tuesday, high tide at 11:44 a.m. Low tide at 11:01 p.m. At Pensacola Bay on Monday, high tide at 9:41 a.m. Low tide at 9:10 p.m. At Pensacola Bay on Tuesday, high tide at 10:40 a.m. Low tide at 9:54 p.m. At the East Pass in Destin on Monday, high tide at 9:08 a.m. Low tide at 8:36 p.m. At the East Pass in Destin on Tuesday, high tide at 10:07 a.m. Low tide at 9:20 p.m. The following marine observations were made as of 1 a.m. Mobile Bay Coast Guard Station. Winds were southeast at 5 knots. Sea temperature 87 degrees. Air temperature 84 degrees. Weeks Bay, calm. Air temperature was 78 degrees. Pensacola Bay. Sea temperature 88 degrees. Air temperature 85 degrees. The report from the east end of Dauphin Island was not available. Graham Bay, southeast winds at 8 knots. Air temperature was 85 degrees. And Pettiboy Island, south winds at 7 knots. Air temperature was 83 degrees. 12 miles south of Orange Beach, winds were south at 4 knots. Air temperature was 85 degrees. Gulf water temperature 87 degrees. Wave heights 1 foot, with a period of 6 seconds. 100 miles south of Destin. Winds were southeast at 6 knots. Air temperature 85 degrees. The following weather reports were made at 1 a.m. Pensacola International Airport, skies were clear. The temperature was 80 degrees, the dew point was 75, and the relative humidity was 84%. The wind was south at 7 miles an hour. The pressure was 30.06 inches and falling. Pensacola Naval Air Station, skies were clear. The temperature was 80 degrees, the dew point was 76, and the relative humidity was 87%. The wind was south at 6 miles an hour. The pressure was 30.06 inches and falling. Across the central Gulf Coast, Gulf Shores, clear. Temperature was 77 degrees. Wind south at 3 miles an hour. Milton, clear. Temperature was 76 degrees. Wind calm. Destin, clear. Temperature was 84 degrees. Wind calm. Heat index was 93. Mary Esther, partly cloudy. Temperature was 81 degrees. Wind calm. Mobile, clear. Temperature was 78 degrees. Wind south at 5 miles an hour. Elsewhere, Hattiesburg, partly cloudy and 76. New Orleans, partly cloudy and 80. Montgomery, partly cloudy and 74. Tallahassee, partly cloudy and 78. And at Panama City, mostly cloudy and 78. Here's your National Weather Service forecast. Rest of tonight, mostly clear. Near steady temperature in the mid-70s. Light and variable winds. Monday, mostly sunny with a chance of showers and thunderstorms. Humid with highs in the lower 90s. Light and variable winds, becoming south around 5 miles per hour in the afternoon. Chance of rain 50%. Heat index values up to 108. Monday night, partly cloudy. Humid with lows in the mid-70s. South winds around 5 miles per hour in the evening, becoming light and variable. Tuesday, mostly sunny. A slight chance of showers and thunderstorms in the afternoon. Humid with highs in the lower 90s. Southwest winds 5 to 10 miles per hour. Chance of rain 20%. Heat index values up to 110. Tuesday night, mostly clear. Humid with lows in the mid-70s. Southwest winds 5 to 10 miles per hour. Wednesday, sunny with a slight chance of showers. A slight chance of thunderstorms in the afternoon. Highs in the lower 90s. Chance of rain 20%. Heat index values up to 110. Wednesday night, mostly clear. Lows in the upper 70s. Thursday, Sunny. A slight chance of showers and thunderstorms in the afternoon. Highs in the mid-90s. Chance of rain 20%. Heat index values up to 110. This is NOAA Weather Radio from the Mobile Pensacola National Weather Service. The current time is 1:55 a.m. Central Daylight Time. Here's your marine forecast. On the weather map, light southerly winds will continue through Tuesday as a ridge becomes established across the eastern Gulf. Winds will shift to light southwesterly to westerly Tuesday night through Thursday as the ridge builds westward. On Perdido Bay, Pensacola Bay including Santa Rosa Sound, and Choctawhatchee Bay. For tonight, south winds 5 to 10 knots, diminishing to around 5 knots after midnight. Waves 1 foot or less. Light chop. A slight chance of showers and thunderstorms early this evening. A slight chance of showers and thunderstorms late. For Monday, south winds around 5 knots, increasing to 5 to 10 knots in the afternoon. Waves 1 foot or less. Light chop. A chance of showers and thunderstorms, mainly in the morning. For Monday night, south winds 5 to 10 knots, becoming southwest after midnight. Waves 1 foot or less. Light chop. And for Tuesday, southwest winds around 5 knots, becoming south in the afternoon. Waves 1 foot or less. Light chop. On Perdido Bay, Pensacola Bay including Santa Rosa Sound, and Choctawhatchee Bay. For tonight, south winds around 5 knots. Waves 1 foot or less. Smooth. For Monday, south winds around 5 knots, increasing to 5 to 10 knots in the afternoon. Waves 1 foot or less. Light chop. A slight chance of showers and thunderstorms in the morning. For Monday night, southwest winds around 5 knots. Waves 1 foot or less. Smooth. And for Tuesday, west winds around 5 knots, becoming southwest in the afternoon. Waves 1 foot or less. Light chop. From the Okaloosa-Walton County line to Pascagoula, and out 20 nautical miles. For tonight, south winds 5 to 10 knots. Seas 1 foot or less. Wave detail, southeast 1 foot at 5 seconds. A slight chance of showers and thunderstorms late. For Monday, south winds around 5 knots. Seas 1 foot or less. Wave detail, southeast 1 foot at 3 seconds. A chance of showers and thunderstorms in the morning. For Monday night, south winds around 5 knots. Seas 1 foot or less. Wave detail, southeast 1 foot at 3 seconds. And for Tuesday, southwest winds around 5 knots, becoming south in the afternoon. Seas 1 foot or less, then around 2 feet in the afternoon. Wave detail, south 1 foot at 5 seconds and south 1 foot at 9 seconds, becoming south 1 foot at 6 seconds. From the Okaloosa-Walton County line to Pascagoula, from 20 to 60 nautical miles offshore. For tonight, south winds 5 to 10 knots. Seas 1 foot or less. Wave detail, southeast 1 foot at 4 seconds. For Monday, south winds around 5 knots. Seas 1 foot or less. Wave detail, south 1 foot at 3 seconds. A slight chance of showers and thunderstorms in the morning. For Monday night, south winds 5 to 10 knots. Seas 1 foot or less. Wave detail, southeast 1 foot at 4 seconds. And for Tuesday, south winds around 5 knots. Seas around 2 feet. Wave detail, south 2 feet at 6 seconds and south 1 foot at 9 seconds. Tidal information, at the mouth of the Mobile River on Monday, high tide at 10:25 a.m. Low tide at 10:22 p.m. At the mouth.
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0: At Pensacola Bay on Tuesday, high tide at 10:40 a.m. Low tide at 9:54 p.m. At the East Pass in Destin on Monday, high tide at 9:08 a.m. low tide at 8:36 p.m. At the East Pass in Destin on Tuesday, high tide at 10:07 a.m. Low tide at 9:20 p.m. The following marine observations were made as of 1 a.m. Mobile Bay Coast Guard Station. Winds were southeast at 5 knots. Sea temperature 87 degrees. Air temperature 84 degrees. Weeks Bay, calm. Air temperature was 78 degrees. Pensacola Bay. Sea temperature 88 degrees. Air temperature 85 degrees. The report from the east end of Dauphin Island was not available. Grand Bay, southeast winds at 8 knots. Air temperature was 85 degrees. And Pettiboy Island, south winds at 7 knots. Air temperature was 83 degrees. 12 miles south of Orange Beach, winds were south at 4 knots. Air temperature was 85 degrees. Gulf water temperature 87 degrees. Wave heights 1 foot, with a period of 6 seconds. 100 miles south of Destin. Winds were southeast at 6 knots. Air temperature 85 degrees. The following weather reports were made at 1 a.m. Pensacola International Airport, skies were clear. The temperature was 80 degrees, the dew point was 75, and the relative humidity was 84%. The wind was south at 7 miles an hour. The pressure was 30.06 inches and falling. Pensacola Naval Air Station, skies were clear. The temperature was 80 degrees, the dew point was 76, and the relative humidity was 87%. The wind was south at 6 miles an hour. The pressure was 30.06 inches and falling. The Pensacola climate summary for yesterday, August 9, 2026. Yesterday's high temperature was 89 degrees and the low 75 degrees. No precipitation fell yesterday, which leaves the monthly total at 1.55 inches. This is 0.80 inches below the normal amount of 2.35 inches for August. The total precipitation for the year still stands at 32.73 inches, which is 9.30 inches below normal. The normal high temperature for today is 91 degrees, and the normal low is 75. The record high for today is 98, which last occurred in 1956, and the record low is 64, which occurred in 1976. Sunrise today is at 6:13 a.m. and sunset is at 7:35 p.m. Across the central Gulf Coast, Gulf Shores, clear. Temperature was 77 degrees. Wind south at 3 miles an hour. Milton, clear. Temperature was 76 degrees. Wind calm. Destin, clear. Temperature was 84 degrees. Wind calm. Heat index was 93. Mary Esther, partly cloudy. Temperature was 81 degrees. Wind calm. Mobile, clear. Temperature was 78 degrees. Wind south at 5 miles an hour. Elsewhere, Hattiesburg, partly cloudy and 76. New Orleans, partly cloudy and 80. Montgomery, partly cloudy and 74. Tallahassee, partly cloudy and 78. And in Panama City, mostly cloudy and 78. Here's your National Weather Service forecast. Rest of tonight, mostly clear. Near steady temperature in the mid-70s. Light and variable winds. Monday, mostly sunny with a chance of showers and thunderstorms. Humid with highs in the lower 90s. Light and variable winds, becoming south around 5 miles per hour in the afternoon. Chance of rain 50%. Heat index values up to 108. Monday night, partly cloudy. Humid with lows in the mid-70s. South winds around 5 miles per hour in the evening, becoming light and variable. Tuesday, mostly sunny. A slight chance of showers and thunderstorms in the afternoon. Humid with highs in the lower 90s. Southwest winds 5 to 10 miles per hour. Chance of rain 20%. Heat index values up to 110. Tuesday night, mostly clear. Humid with lows in the mid-70s. Southwest winds 5 to 10 miles per hour. Wednesday, sunny with a slight chance of showers. A slight chance of thunderstorms in the afternoon. Highs in the lower 90s. Chance of rain 20%. Heat index values up to 110. Wednesday night, mostly clear. Lows in the upper 70s. Thursday, sunny. A slight chance of showers and thunderstorms in the afternoon. Highs in the mid-90s. Chance of rain 20%. Heat index values up to 110. 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The current time is 2:05 a.m. Central Daylight Time. Here's your marine forecast. On the weather map, light southerly winds will continue through Tuesday as a ridge becomes established across the eastern Gulf. Winds will shift to light southwesterly to westerly Tuesday night through Thursday as the ridge builds westward. On Perdido Bay, Pensacola Bay including Santa Rosa Sound, and Choctawhatchee Bay. For tonight, south winds 5 to 10 knots, diminishing to around 5 knots after midnight. Waves 1 foot or less. Light chop. A slight chance of showers and thunderstorms early this evening. A slight chance of showers and thunderstorms late. For Monday, south winds around 5 knots, increasing to 5 to 10 knots in the afternoon. Waves 1 foot or less. Light chop. A chance of showers and thunderstorms, mainly in the morning. For Monday night, south winds 5 to 10 knots, becoming southwest after midnight. Waves 1 foot or less. Light chop. And for Tuesday, southwest winds around 5 knots, becoming south in the afternoon. Waves 1 foot or less. Light chop. On Perdido Bay, Pensacola Bay including Santa Rosa Sound, and Choctawhatchee Bay. For tonight, south winds around 5 knots. Waves 1 foot or less. Smooth. For Monday, south winds around 5 knots, increasing to 5 to 10 knots in the afternoon. Waves 1 foot or less. Light chop. A slight chance of showers and thunderstorms in the morning. For Monday night, southwest winds around 5 knots. Waves 1 foot or less. Smooth. And for Tuesday, west winds around 5 knots, becoming southwest in the afternoon. Waves 1 foot or less. Light chop. From the Okaloosa-Walton County line to Pascagoula, and out 20 nautical miles. For tonight, south winds 5 to 10 knots. Seas 1 foot or less. Wave detail, southeast 1 foot at 5 seconds. A slight chance of showers and thunderstorms late. For Monday, south winds around 5 knots. Seas 1 foot or less. Wave detail, southeast 1 foot at 3 seconds. A chance of showers and thunderstorms in the morning. For Monday night, south winds around 5 knots. Seas 1 foot or less. Wave detail, southeast 1 foot at 3 seconds. And for Tuesday, southwest winds around 5 knots, becoming south in the afternoon. Seas 1 foot or less, then around 2 feet in the afternoon. Wave detail, south 1 foot at 5 seconds and south 1 foot at 9 seconds, becoming south 1 foot at 6 seconds. From the Okaloosa-Walton County line to Pascagoula, from 20 to 60 nautical miles offshore. For tonight, south winds 5 to 10 knots. Seas 1 foot or less. Wave detail, southeast 1 foot at 4 seconds. For Monday, south winds around 5 knots. Seas 1 foot or less. Wave detail, south 1 foot at 3 seconds. A slight chance of showers and thunderstorms in the morning. For Monday night, south winds 5 to 10 knots. Seas 1 foot or less. Wave detail, southeast 1 foot at 4 seconds. And for Tuesday, south winds around 5 knots. Seas around 2 feet. Wave detail, south 2 feet at 6 seconds and south 1 foot at 9 seconds. Tidal information, at the mouth of the Mobile River on Monday, high tide at 10:25 a.m. Low tide at 10:22 p.m. At the mouth of the Mobile River on Tuesday, high tide at 11:44 a.m. low tide at 11.01 p.m. At Pensacola Bay on Monday, high tide at 9.41 a.m. Low tide at 9.10 p.m. At Pensacola Bay on Tuesday, high tide at 10.40 a.m. Low tide at 9.54 p.m. At the East Pass in Destin on Monday, high tide at 9.08 a.m. Low tide at 8.36 p.m. At the East Pass in Destin on Tuesday, high tide at 10.07 a.m. Low tide at 9.20 p.m. The following marine observations were made as of 1 a.m. Mobile Bay Coast Guard Station. Winds were southeast at 5 knots. Sea temperature 87 degrees. Air temperature 84 degrees. Weeks Bay, calm. Air temperature was 78 degrees. Pensacola Bay. Sea temperature 88 degrees. Air temperature 85 degrees. The report from the east end of Dauphin Island was not available. Graham Bay, southeast winds at 8 knots. Air temperature was 85 degrees. And Pettiboy Island, south winds at 7 knots. Air temperature was 83 degrees. 12 miles south of Orange Beach, winds were south at 4 knots. Air temperature was 85 degrees. Gulf water temperature 87 degrees. Wave heights 1 foot, with a period of 6 seconds. 100 miles south of Destin. Winds were southeast at 6 knots. Air temperature 85 degrees. The following weather reports were made at 2 a.m. Pensacola International Airport, skies were clear. The temperature was 81 degrees, the dew point was 76, and the relative humidity was 84%. The wind was south at 3 miles an hour. The pressure was 30.07 inches and rising. Pensacola Naval Air Station, skies were clear. The temperature was 81 degrees, the dew point was 76, and the relative humidity was 84%. The wind was south at 7 miles an hour. The pressure was 30.06 inches and steady. The Pensacola climate summary for yesterday, August 9, 2026. Yesterday's high temperature was 89 degrees and the low 75 degrees. No precipitation fell yesterday, which leaves the monthly total at 1.55 inches. This is 0.80 inches below the normal amount of 2.35 inches for August. The total precipitation for the year still stands at 32.73 inches, which is 9.30 inches below normal. The normal high temperature for today is 91 degrees, and the normal low is 75. The record high for today is 98, which last occurred in 1956, and the record low is 64, which occurred in 1976. Sunrise today is at 6:13 a.m. and sunset is at 7:35 p.m. Here's your National Weather Service forecast. Rest of tonight, mostly clear. Near steady temperature in the mid-70s. Light and variable winds. Monday, mostly sunny with a chance of showers and thunderstorms. Humid with highs in the lower 90s. Light and variable winds, becoming south around 5 miles per hour in the afternoon. Chance of rain 50%. Heat index values up to 108. Monday night, partly cloudy. Humid with lows in the mid-70s. South winds around 5 miles per hour in the evening, becoming light and variable. Tuesday, mostly sunny. A slight chance of showers and thunderstorms in the afternoon. Humid with highs in the lower 90s. Southwest winds 5 to 10 miles per hour. Chance of rain 20%. Heat index values up to 110. Tuesday night, mostly clear. Humid with lows in the mid-70s. Southwest winds 5 to 10 miles per hour. Wednesday, sunny with a slight chance of showers. A slight chance of thunderstorms in the afternoon. Highs in the lower 90s. Chance of rain 20%. Heat index values up to 110. Wednesday night, mostly clear. Lows in the upper 70s. Thursday, sunny. A slight chance of showers and thunderstorms in the afternoon. Highs in the mid-90s. Chance of rain 20%. Heat index values up to 110. 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The current time is 2:15 a.m. Central Daylight Time. Here's your marine forecast. On the weather map, light southerly winds will continue through Tuesday as a ridge becomes established across the eastern Gulf. Winds will shift to light southwesterly to westerly Tuesday night through Thursday as the ridge builds westward. On Perdido Bay, Pensacola Bay including Santa Rosa Sound, and Choctawhatchee Bay. For tonight, south winds 5 to 10 knots, diminishing to around 5 knots after midnight. Waves 1 foot or less. Light chop. A slight chance of showers and thunderstorms early this evening. A slight chance of showers and thunderstorms late. For Monday, south winds around 5 knots, increasing to 5 to 10 knots in the afternoon. Waves 1 foot or less. Light chop. A chance of showers and thunderstorms, mainly in the morning. For Monday night, south winds 5 to 10 knots, becoming southwest after midnight. Waves 1 foot or less. Light chop. And for Tuesday, southwest winds around 5 knots, becoming south in the afternoon. Waves 1 foot or less. Light chop. On Perdido Bay, Pensacola Bay including Santa Rosa Sound, and Choctawhatchee Bay. For tonight, south winds around 5 knots. Waves 1 foot or less. Smooth. For Monday, south winds around 5 knots, increasing to 5 to 10 knots in the afternoon. Waves 1 foot or less. Light chop. A slight chance of showers and thunderstorms in the morning. For Monday night, southwest winds around 5 knots. Waves 1 foot or less. Smooth. And for Tuesday, west winds around 5 knots, becoming southwest in the afternoon. Waves 1 foot or less. Light chop. From the Okaloosa-Walton County line to Pascagoula, and out 20 nautical miles. For tonight, south winds 5 to 10 knots. Seas 1 foot or less. Wave detail, southeast 1 foot at 5 seconds. A slight chance of showers and thunderstorms late. For Monday, south winds around 5 knots. Seas 1 foot or less. Wave detail, southeast 1 foot at 3 seconds. A chance of showers and thunderstorms in the morning. For Monday night, south winds around 5 knots. Seas 1 foot or less. Wave detail, southeast 1 foot at 3 seconds. And for Tuesday, southwest winds around 5 knots, becoming south in the afternoon. Seas 1 foot or less, then around 2 feet in the afternoon. Wave detail, south 1 foot at 5 seconds and south 1 foot at 9 seconds, becoming south 1 foot at 6 seconds. From the Okaloosa-Walton County line to Pascagoula, from 20 to 60 nautical miles offshore. For tonight, south winds 5 to 10 knots. Seas 1 foot or less. Wave detail, southeast 1 foot at 4 seconds. For Monday, south winds around 5 knots. Seas 1 foot or less. Wave detail, south 1 foot at 3 seconds. A slight chance of showers and thunderstorms in the morning. For Monday night, south winds 5 to 10 knots. Seas 1 foot or less. Wave detail, southeast 1 foot at 4 seconds. And for Tuesday, south winds around 5 knots. Seas around 2 feet. Wave detail, south 2 feet at 6 seconds and south 1 foot at 9 seconds. 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The Tropical Weather Outlook. For the North Atlantic, Caribbean Sea and the Gulf of America, Central Tropical Atlantic, a broad area of showers and thunderstorms associated with a tropical wave is located about midway between the coast of West Africa and the Lesser Antilles. Some gradual development of this wave is possible through midweek while it moves quickly westward across the Central Tropical Atlantic. Upper-level winds are expected to become less conducive for development later in the week when the system approaches the Lesser Antilles. Formation chance through 48 hours, low, 10%. Formation chance through 7 days, low, 10%. Eastern and Central Tropical Atlantic, a small

northwest of Bermuda is producing disorganized shower and thunderstorm activity. Some development of this system is possible during the next couple of days while it moves quickly eastward, well to the north of Bermuda across the western and central subtropical Atlantic. The system is forecast to reach cooler waters later this week, ending its chances of formation after Wednesday. Formation chance through 48 hours, low, 10%. Formation chance through 7 days, low, 10%. The National Marine Fisheries Service announces that the commercial sector for Greater Amberjack in Gulf Federal Waters is closed effective Saturday, August 8, 2026, and remains closed through December 31, 2026. During the commercial closure, all sale or purchase of Gulf Greater Amberjack is prohibited. For more information, call the National Marine Fisheries Service at 727-824-5305. Tidal information, at the mouth of the Mobile River on Monday, high tide at 10:25 a.m. Low tide at 10:22 p.m. At the mouth of the Mobile River on Tuesday, high tide at 11:44 a.m. Low tide at 11:01 p.m. At Pensacola Bay on Monday, high tide at 9:41 a.m. Low tide at 9:10 p.m. At Pensacola Bay on Tuesday, high tide at 10:40 a.m. Low tide at 9:54 p.m. At the East Pass in Destin on Monday, high tide at 9:08 a.m. Low tide at 8:36 p.m. At the East Pass in Destin on Tuesday, high tide at 10:07 a.m. Low tide at 9:20 p.m. The following marine observations were made as of 2 a.m. Mobile Bay Coast Guard Station. Winds were west at 3 knots. Sea temperature 88 degrees. Air temperature 83 degrees. Weeks Bay, calm. Air temperature was 77 degrees. Pensacola Bay. Sea temperature 88 degrees. Air temperature 84 degrees. The report from the east end of Dauphin Island was not available. Graham Bay, southeast winds at 8 knots. Air temperature was 85 degrees. And Pettiboy Island, south winds at 8 knots. Air temperature was 83 degrees. 12 miles south of Orange Beach. Winds were south at 8 knots. Sea temperature 87 degrees. Air temperature 85 degrees. 100 miles south of Destin. Winds were southeast at 8 knots. Air temperature 85 degrees. Wave heights 1 foot. Wave period 6 seconds. The following weather reports were made at 2 a.m. Pensacola International Airport, skies were clear. The temperature was 81 degrees, the dew point was 76, and the relative humidity was 84%. The wind was south at 3 miles an hour. The pressure was 30.07 inches and rising. Pensacola Naval Air Station, skies were clear. The temperature was 81 degrees, the dew point was 76, and the relative humidity was 84%. The wind was south at 7 miles an hour. The pressure was 30.06 inches and steady. The Pensacola climate summary for yesterday, August 9, 2026. Yesterday's high temperature was 89 degrees and the low 75 degrees. No precipitation fell yesterday, which leaves the monthly total at 1.55 inches. This is 0.80 inches below the normal amount of 2.35 inches for August. The total precipitation for the year still stands at 32.73 inches, which is 9.30 inches below normal. The normal high temperature for today is 91 degrees, and the normal low is 75. The record high for today is 98, which last occurred in 1956, and the record low is 64, which occurred in 1976. Sunrise today is at 6:13 a.m. and sunset is at 7:35 p.m. Across the central Gulf Coast, Gulf Shores, clear. Temperature was 82 degrees. Wind south at 6 miles an hour. Heat index was 91. Milton, clear. Temperature was 75 degrees. Wind calm. Destin, clear. Temperature was 84 degrees. Wind south at 7 miles an hour. Heat index was 92.
Mary Esther.

0: clear. Temperature was 84 degrees. Wind south at 8 miles an hour. Heat index was 93. Mobile, clear. Temperature was 76 degrees. Wind calm. Elsewhere, Hattiesburg, clear and 75. New Orleans, partly cloudy and 79. Montgomery, mostly cloudy and 75. Tallahassee, partly cloudy and 77. And in Panama City, clear and 77. Here's your National Weather Service forecast. Rest of tonight, mostly clear. Near steady temperature in the mid-70s. Light and variable winds. Monday, mostly sunny with a chance of showers and thunderstorms. Humid with highs in the lower 90s. Light and variable winds, becoming south around 5 miles per hour in the afternoon. Chance of rain 50%. Heat index values up to 108. Monday night, partly cloudy. Humid with lows in the mid-70s. South winds around 5 miles per hour in the evening, becoming light and variable. Tuesday, mostly sunny. A slight chance of showers and thunderstorms in the afternoon. Humid with highs in the lower 90s. Southwest winds 5 to 10 miles per hour. Chance of rain 20%. Heat index values up to 110. Tuesday night, mostly clear. Humid with lows in the mid-70s. Southwest winds 5 to 10 miles per hour. Wednesday, sunny with a slight chance of showers. A slight chance of thunderstorms in the afternoon. Highs in the lower 90s. Chance of rain 20%. Heat index values up to 110. Wednesday night, mostly clear. Lows in the upper 70s. Thursday, sunny. A slight chance of showers and thunderstorms in the afternoon. Highs in the mid-90s. Chance of rain 20%. Heat index values up to 110. This is NOAA Weather Radio from the Mobile Pensacola National Weather Service. The current time is 2:28 a.m. Central Daylight Time. Here's your marine forecast. On the weather map, light southerly winds will continue through Tuesday as a ridge becomes established across the eastern Gulf. Winds will shift to light southwesterly to westerly Tuesday night through Thursday as the ridge builds westward. On Perdido Bay, Pensacola Bay including Santa Rosa Sound, and Choctaw Hatchie Bay. For tonight, south winds 5 to 10 knots, diminishing to around 5 knots after midnight. Waves 1 foot or less. Light chop. A slight chance of showers and thunderstorms early this evening. A slight chance of showers and thunderstorms late. For Monday, south winds around 5 knots, increasing to 5 to 10 knots in the afternoon. Waves 1 foot or less. Light chop. A chance of showers and thunderstorms, mainly in the morning. For Monday night, south winds 5 to 10 knots, becoming southwest after midnight. Waves 1 foot or less. Light chop. And for Tuesday, southwest winds around 5 knots, becoming south in the afternoon. Waves 1 foot or less. Light chop. On Perdido Bay, Pensacola Bay including Santa Rosa Sound, and Choctaw Hatchie Bay. For tonight, south winds around 5 knots. Waves 1 foot or less. Smooth. For Monday, south winds around 5 knots, increasing to 5 to 10 knots in the afternoon. Waves 1 foot or less. Light chop. A slight chance of showers and thunderstorms in the morning. For Monday night, southwest winds around 5 knots. Waves 1 foot or less. Smooth. And for Tuesday, west winds around 5 knots, becoming southwest in the afternoon. Waves 1 foot or less. Light chop. From the Okaloosa-Walton County line to Pascagoula, and out 20 nautical miles. For tonight, south winds 5 to 10 knots. Seas 1 foot or less. Wave detail, southeast 1 foot at 5 seconds. A slight chance of showers and thunderstorms late. For Monday, south winds around 5 knots. Seas 1 foot or less. Wave detail, southeast 1 foot at 3 seconds. a chance of showers and thunderstorms in the morning. For Monday night, south winds around 5 knots. Seas 1 foot or less. Wave detail, southeast 1 foot at 3 seconds. And for Tuesday, southwest winds around 5 knots, becoming south in the afternoon. Seas 1 foot or less, then around 2 feet in the afternoon. Wave detail, south 1 foot at 5 seconds and south 1 foot at 9 seconds, becoming south 1 foot at 6 seconds. From the Okaloosa-Walton County line to Pascagoula, from 20 to 60 nautical miles offshore. For tonight, south winds 5 to 10 knots. Seas 1 foot or less. Wave detail, southeast 1 foot at 4 seconds. For Monday, south winds around 5 knots. Seas 1 foot or less. Wave detail, south 1 foot at 3 seconds. A slight chance of showers and thunderstorms in the morning. For Monday night, south winds 5 to 10 knots. Seas 1 foot or less. Wave detail, southeast 1 foot at 4 seconds. And for Tuesday, south winds around 5 knots. Seas around 2 feet. Wave detail, south 2 feet at 6 seconds and south 1 foot at 9 seconds. Tidal information, at the mouth of the Mobile River on Monday, high tide at 10:25 a.m. Low tide at 10:22 p.m. At the mouth of the Mobile River on Tuesday, high tide at 11:44 a.m. Low tide at 11:01 p.m. At Pensacola Bay on Monday, high tide at 9:41 a.m. Low tide at 9:10 p.m. At Pensacola Bay on Tuesday, high tide at 10:40 a.m. Low tide at 9:54 p.m. At the East Pass in Destin on Monday, high tide at 9:08 a.m. Low tide at 8:36 p.m. At the East Pass in Destin on Tuesday, high tide at 10:07 a.m. Low tide at 9:20 p.m. The following marine observations were made as of 2 a.m. Mobile Bay Coast Guard Station. Winds were west at 3 knots. Sea temperature 88 degrees. Air temperature 83 degrees. Weeks Bay, calm. Air temperature was 77 degrees. Pensacola Bay. Sea temperature 88 degrees. Air temperature 84 degrees. The report from the east end of Dauphin Island was not available. Graham Bay, southeast winds at 8 knots. Air temperature was 85 degrees. And Pettiboy Island, south winds at 8 knots. Air temperature was 83 degrees. 12 miles south of Orange Beach. Winds were south at 8 knots. Sea temperature 87 degrees. Air temperature 85 degrees. 100 miles south of Destin. Winds were southeast at 8 knots. Air temperature 85 degrees. Wave heights 1 foot. Wave period 6 seconds. The following weather reports were made at 2 a.m. Pensacola International Airport, skies were clear. The temperature was 81 degrees, the dew point was 76, and the relative humidity was 84%. The wind was south at 3 miles an hour. The pressure was 30.07 inches and rising. Pensacola Naval Air Station, skies were clear. The temperature was 81 degrees, the dew point was 76, and the relative humidity was 84%. The wind was south at 7 miles an hour. The pressure was 30.06 inches and steady. The Pensacola climate summary for yesterday, August 9, 2026. Yesterday's high temperature was 89 degrees and the low 75 degrees. No precipitation fell yesterday, which leaves the monthly total at 1.55 inches. This is 0.80 inches below the normal amount of 2.35 inches for August. The total precipitation for the year still stands at 32.73 inches, which is 9.30 inches below normal. The normal high temperature for today is 91 degrees, and the normal low is 75. The record high for today is 98, which last occurred in 1956, and the record low is 64, which occurred in 1976. Sunrise today is at 6:13 a.m. and sunset is at 7:35 p.m. Across the central Gulf Coast, Gulf Shores, clear. Temperature was 82 degrees. Wind south at 6 miles an hour. Heat index was 91. Milton, clear. Temperature was 75 degrees. Wind calm. Destin, clear. Temperature was 84 degrees. Wind south at 7 miles an hour. Heat index was 92. Mary Esther, clear. Temperature was 84 degrees. Wind south at 8 miles an hour. Heat index was 93. Mobile, clear. Temperature was 76 degrees. Wind calm. Elsewhere, Hattiesburg, clear and 75. New Orleans, partly cloudy and 79. Montgomery, mostly cloudy and 75. Tallahassee, partly cloudy and 77. And in Panama City, clear and 77. Here's your National Weather Service forecast. Rest of tonight, mostly clear. Near steady temperature in the mid-70s. Light and variable winds. Monday, mostly sunny with a chance of showers and thunderstorms. Humid with highs in the lower 90s. Light and variable winds, becoming south around 5 miles per hour in the afternoon. Chance of rain 50%. Heat index values up to 108. Monday night, partly cloudy. Humid with lows in the mid-70s. South winds around 5 miles per hour in the evening, becoming light and variable. Tuesday, mostly sunny. A slight chance of showers and thunderstorms in the afternoon. Humid with highs in the lower 90s. Southwest winds 5 to 10 miles per hour. Chance of rain 20%. Heat index values up to 110. Tuesday night, mostly clear. Humid with lows in the mid-70s. Southwest winds 5 to 10 miles per hour. Wednesday, sunny with a slight chance of showers. A slight chance of thunderstorms in the afternoon. Highs in the lower 90s. Chance of rain 20%. Heat index values up to 110. Wednesday night, mostly clear. Lows in the upper 70s. Thursday, sunny. A slight chance of showers and thunderstorms in the afternoon. Highs in the mid-90s. Chance of rain 20%. Heat index values up to 110. This is NOAA Weather Radio from the Mobile, Pensacola National Weather Service. The current time is 2:38 a.m. Central Daylight Time. Here's your marine forecast. On the weather map, light southerly winds will continue through Tuesday as a ridge becomes established across the eastern Gulf. Winds will shift to light southwesterly to westerly Tuesday night through Thursday as the ridge builds westward. On Perdido Bay, Pensacola Bay including Santa Rosa Sound, and Choctawhatchee Bay. For tonight, south winds 5 to 10 knots, diminishing to around 5 knots after midnight. Waves 1 foot or less. Light chop. A slight chance of showers and thunderstorms early this evening. A slight chance of showers and thunderstorms late. For Monday, south winds around 5 knots, increasing to 5 to 10 knots in the afternoon. Waves 1 foot or less. Light chop. A chance of showers and thunderstorms, mainly in the morning. For Monday night, south winds 5 to 10 knots, becoming southwest after midnight. Waves 1 foot or less. Light chop. And for Tuesday, southwest winds around 5 knots, becoming south in the afternoon. Waves 1 foot or less. Light chop. On Perdido Bay, Pensacola Bay including Santa Rosa Sound, and Choctawhatchee Bay. For tonight, south winds around 5 knots. Waves 1 foot or less. Smooth. For Monday, south winds around 5 knots, increasing to 5 to 10 knots in the afternoon. Waves 1 foot or less. Light chop. A slight chance of showers and thunderstorms in the morning. For Monday night, southwest winds around 5 knots. Waves 1 foot or less. Smooth. And for Tuesday, west winds around 5 knots, becoming southwest in the afternoon. Waves 1 foot or less. Light chop. From the Okaloosa-Walton County line to Pascagoula, an and out 20 nautical miles. For tonight, south winds 5 to 10 knots. Seas 1 foot or less. Wave detail, southeast 1 foot at 5 seconds. A slight chance of showers and thunderstorms late. For Monday, south winds around 5 knots. Seas 1 foot or less. Wave detail, southeast 1 foot at 3 seconds. A chance of showers and thunderstorms in the morning. For Monday night, south winds around 5 knots. Seas 1 foot or less. Wave detail, southeast 1 foot at 3 seconds. And for Tuesday, southwest winds around 5 knots, becoming south in the afternoon. Seas 1 foot or less, then around 2 feet in the afternoon. Wave detail, south 1 foot at 5 seconds and south 1 foot at 9 seconds, becoming south 1 foot at 6 seconds. From the Okaloosa-Walton County line to Pascagoula, from 20 to 60 nautical miles offshore. For tonight, south winds 5 to 10 knots. Seas 1 foot or less. Wave detail, southeast 1 foot at 4 seconds. For Monday, south winds around 5 knots. Seas 1 foot or less. Wave detail, south 1 foot at 3 seconds. A slight chance of showers and thunderstorms in the morning. For Monday night, south winds 5 to 10 knots. Seas 1 foot or less. Wave detail, southeast 1 foot at 4 seconds. And for Tuesday, south winds around 5 knots. Seas around 2 feet. Wave detail, south 2 feet at 6 seconds and south 1 foot at 9 seconds. Tidal information, at the mouth of the Mobile River on Monday, high tide at 10:25 a.m. Low tide at 10:22 p.m. At the mouth of the Mobile River on Tuesday, high tide at 11:44 a.m. Low tide at 11:01 p.m. At Pensacola Bay on Monday, high tide at 9:41 a.m. Low tide at 9:10 p.m. At Pensacola Bay on Tuesday, high tide at 10:40 a.m. Low tide at 9:54 p.m. At the East Pass in Destin on Monday, high tide at 9:08 a.m. Low tide at 8:36 p.m. At the East Pass in Destin on Tuesday, high tide at 10:07 a.m. Low tide at 9:20 p.m. The following marine observations were made as of 2 a.m. Mobile Bay Coast Guard Station. Winds were west at 3 knots. Sea temperature 88 degrees. Air temperature 83 degrees. Weeks Bay, calm. Air temperature was 77 degrees. Pensacola Bay. Sea temperature 88 degrees. Air temperature 84 degrees. The report from the east end of Dauphin Island was not available. Graham Bay, southeast winds at 8 knots. Air temperature was 85 degrees. And Pettiboy Island, south winds at 8 knots. Air temperature was 83 degrees. 12 miles south of Orange Beach. Winds were south at 8 knots. Sea temperature 87 degrees. Air temperature 85 degrees. 100 miles south of Destin. Winds were southeast at 8 knots. Air temperature 85 degrees. Wave heights 1 foot. Wave period 6 seconds. The following weather reports were made at 2 a.m. Pensacola International Airport, skies were clear. The temperature was 81 degrees, the dew point was 76, and the relative humidity was 84%. The wind was south at 3 miles an hour. The pressure was 30.07 inches and rising. Pensacola Naval Air Station, skies were clear. The temperature was 81 degrees, the dew point was 76, and the relative humidity was 84%. The wind was south at 7 miles an hour. The pressure was 30.06 inches and steady. The Pensacola climate summary for yesterday, August 9, 2026. Yesterday's high temperature was 89 degrees and the low 75 degrees. No precipitation fell yesterday, which leaves the monthly total at 1.55 inches. This is 0.80 inches below the normal amount of 2.35 inches for August. The total precipitation for the year still stands at 32.73 inches, which is 9.30 inches below normal. The normal high temperature for today is 91 degrees, and the normal low is 75. The record high for today is 98, which last occurred in 1956, and the record low is 64, which occurred in 1976. Sunrise today is at 6:13 a.m. and sunset is at 7:35 p.m. Across the central Gulf Coast, Gulf Shores, clear. Temperature was 82 degrees. Wind south at 6 miles an hour. Heat index was 91. Milton, clear. Temperature was 75 degrees. Wind calm. Destin, clear. Temperature was 84 degrees. Wind south at 7 miles an hour. Heat index was 92. Mary Esther, clear. Temperature was 84 degrees. Wind south at 8 miles an hour. Heat index was 93. Mobile, clear. Temperature was 76 degrees. Wind calm. Elsewhere, Hattiesburg, clear and 75. New Orleans, partly cloudy and 79. Montgomery, mostly cloudy and 75. Tallahassee, partly cloudy and 77. And in Panama City, clear and 77. 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The Tropical Weather Outlook. For the North Atlantic, Caribbean Sea and the Gulf of America, Central Tropical Atlantic, a broad area of showers and thunderstorms associated with a tropical wave is located about midway between the coast of West Africa and the Lesser Antilles. Some gradual development of this wave is possible through midweek while it moves quickly westward across the Central Tropical Atlantic. Upper-level winds are expected to become less conducive for development later in the week when the system approaches the Lesser Antilles. Formation chance through 48 hours, low, 10%. Formation chance through 7 days, low, 10%. Eastern and central tropical Atlantic, a small area of low pressure located a few hundred miles south of the Cabo Verde Islands is producing disorganized showers and thunderstorms. As this system moves slowly westward, a tropical wave currently over West Africa is expected to merge with it in a couple of days. Environmental conditions are forecast to be more conducive for development by midweek, and a tropical depression could form during the latter half of this week while the system moves westward to west-northwestward across the central tropical Atlantic. Formation chance through 48 hours, low, 20%. Formation chance through 7 days, medium, 60%. Western subtropical Atlantic, a trough of low pressure located a few hundred miles northwest of Bermuda is producing disorganized shower and thunderstorm activity. Some development of this system is possible during the next couple of days while it moves quickly eastward, well to the north of Bermuda across the western and central subtropical Atlantic. The system is forecast to reach cooler waters later this week, ending its chances of formation after Wednesday. Formation chance through 48 hours, low, 10%. Formation chance through 7 days, low, 10%. The National Marine Fisheries Service announces that the commercial sector for greater amberjack in Gulf Federal waters is closed effective Saturday, August 8, 2026, and remains closed through December 31, 2026. During the commercial closure, all sale or purchase of Gulf greater amberjack is prohibited. For more information, call the National Marine Fisheries Service at 727-824-5305. Here's your National Weather Service forecast. Rest of tonight, mostly clear. Near steady temperature in the mid-70s. Light and variable winds. Monday, mostly sunny with a chance of showers and thunderstorms. Humid with highs in the lower 90s. Light and variable winds. Becoming south around 5 miles per hour in the afternoon. Chance of rain 50%. Heat index values up to 108. Monday night, partly cloudy. Humid with lows in the mid-70s. South winds around 5 miles per hour in the evening, becoming light and variable. Tuesday, mostly sunny, a slight chance of showers and thunderstorms in the afternoon. Humid with highs in the lower 90s. Southwest winds 5 to 10 miles per hour. Chance of rain 20%. Heat index values up to 110. Tuesday night, mostly clear. Humid with lows in the mid-70s. Southwest winds 5 to 10 miles per hour. Wednesday, sunny with a slight chance of showers. A slight chance of thunderstorms in the afternoon. Highs in the lower 90s. Chance of rain 20%. Heat index values up to 110. Wednesday night, mostly clear. Lows in the upper 70s. Thursday, sunny. A slight chance of showers and thunderstorms in the afternoon. Highs in the mid-90s. Chance of rain 20%. Heat index values up to 110. This is NOAA Weather Radio from the Mobile Pensacola National Weather Service. The current time is 2:51 a.m. Central Daylight Time. Here's your marine forecast. On the weather map, light southerly winds will continue through Tuesday as a ridge becomes established across the eastern Gulf. Winds will shift to light southwesterly to westerly Tuesday night through Thursday as the ridge builds westward. On Perdido Bay, Pensacola Bay including Santa Rosa Sound, and Choctawhatchee Bay. For tonight, south winds 5 to 10 knots, diminishing to around 5 knots after midnight. Waves 1 foot or less. Light chop. A slight chance of showers and thunderstorms early this evening. A slight chance of showers and thunderstorms late. For Monday, south winds around 5 knots, increasing to 5 to 10 knots in the afternoon. Waves 1 foot or less. Light chop. A chance of showers and thunderstorms, mainly in the morning. For Monday night, south winds 5 to 10 knots, becoming southwest after midnight. Waves 1 foot or less. Light chop. And for Tuesday, southwest winds around 5 knots, becoming south in the afternoon. Waves 1 foot or less. Light chop. On Perdido Bay, Pensacola Bay including Santa Rosa Sound, and Choctawhatchee Bay. For tonight, south winds around 5 knots. Waves 1 foot or less. Smooth. For Monday, south winds around 5 knots, increasing to 5 to 10 knots in the afternoon. Waves 1 foot or less. Light chop. A slight chance of showers and thunderstorms in the morning. For Monday night, southwest winds around 5 knots. Waves 1 foot or less. Smooth. And for Tuesday, west winds around 5 knots, becoming southwest in the afternoon. Waves 1 foot or less. Light chop. From the Okaloosa-Walton County line to Pascagoula, and out 20 nautical miles. For tonight, south winds 5 to 10 knots. Seas 1 foot or less. Wave detail, southeast 1 foot at 5 seconds. A slight chance of showers and thunderstorms late. For Monday, south winds around 5 knots. Seas 1 foot or less. Wave detail, southeast 1 foot at 3 seconds. A chance of showers and thunderstorms in the morning. For Monday night, south winds around 5 knots. Seas 1 foot or less. Wave detail, southeast 1 foot at 3 seconds. And for Tuesday, southwest winds around 5 knots, becoming south in the afternoon. Seas 1 foot or less, then around 2 feet in the afternoon. Wave detail, south 1 foot at 5 seconds and south 1 foot at 9 seconds, becoming south 1 foot at 6 seconds. From the Okaloosa-Walton County line to Pascagoula, from 20 to 60 nautical miles offshore. For tonight, south winds 5 to 10 knots. Seas 1 foot or less. Wave detail, southeast 1 foot at 4 seconds. For Monday, south winds around 5 knots. Seas 1 foot or less. Wave detail, south 1 foot at 3 seconds. A slight chance of showers and thunderstorms in the morning. For Monday night, south winds 5 to 10 knots. Seas 1 foot or less. Wave detail, southeast 1 foot at 4 seconds. And for Tuesday, south winds around 5 knots. seas around 2 feet. Wave detail, south 2 feet at 6 seconds and south 1 foot at 9 seconds. Tidal information, at the mouth of the Mobile River on Monday, high tide at 10:25 a.m. Low tide at 10:22 p.m. At the mouth of the Mobile River on Tuesday, high tide at 11:44 a.m. Low tide at 11:01 p.m. At Pensacola Bay on Monday, high tide at 9:41 a.m. Low tide at 9:10 p.m. At Pensacola Bay on Tuesday, high tide at 10:40 a.m. Low tide at 9:54 p.m. At the East Pass in Destin on Monday, high tide at 9:08 a.m. Low tide at 8:36 p.m. At the East Pass in Destin on Tuesday, high tide at 10:07 a.m. Low tide at 9:20 p.m. The following marine observations were made as of 2 a.m. Mobile Bay Coast Guard Station. Winds were west at 3 knots. Sea temperature 88 degrees. Air temperature 83 degrees. Weeks Bay, calm. Air temperature was 77 degrees. Pensacola Bay. Sea temperature 88 degrees. Air temperature 84 degrees. The report from the east end of Dauphin Island was not available. Graham Bay, southeast winds at 8 knots. Air temperature was 85 degrees. And Pettiboy Island, south winds at 8 knots. Air temperature was 83 degrees. 12 miles south of Orange Beach. Winds were south at 8 knots. Sea temperature 87 degrees. Air temperature 85 degrees. 100 miles south of Destin. Winds were southeast at 8 knots. Air temperature 85 degrees. Wave heights 1 foot. Wave period 6 seconds. The following weather reports were made at 2 a.m. Pensacola International Airport, skies were clear. The temperature was 81 degrees, the dew point was 76, and the relative humidity was 84%. The wind was south at 3 miles an hour. The pressure was 30.07 inches and rising. Pensacola Naval Air Station, skies were clear. The temperature was 81 degrees, the dew point was 76, and the relative humidity was 84%. The wind was south at 7 miles an hour. The pressure was 30.06 inches and steady. The Pensacola climate summary for yesterday, August 9, 2026. Yesterday's high temperature was 89 degrees and the low 75 degrees. No precipitation fell yesterday, which leaves the monthly total at 1.55 inches. This is 0.80 inches below the normal amount of 2.35 inches for August. The total precipitation for the year still stands at 32.73 inches, which is 9.30 inches below normal. The normal high temperature for today is 91 degrees, and the normal low is 75. The record high for today is 98, which last occurred in 1956, and the record low is 64, which occurred in 1976. Sunrise today is at 6:13 a.m. and sunset is at 7:35 p.m. Across the central Gulf Coast, Gulf Shores, clear. Temperature was 82 degrees. Wind south at 6 miles an hour.
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0: Heat index was 92. Mary Esther, clear. Temperature was 84 degrees. Wind south at 8 miles an hour. Heat index was 93. Mobile, clear. Temperature was 76 degrees. Wind calm. Elsewhere, Hattiesburg, clear and 75. New Orleans, partly cloudy and 79. Montgomery, mostly cloudy and 75. Tallahassee, partly cloudy and 77. And at Panama City, clear and 77. Here's your National Weather Service forecast. Rest of tonight, mostly clear. Near steady temperature in the mid-70s. Light and variable winds. Monday, mostly sunny with a chance of showers and thunderstorms. humid with highs in the lower 90s. Light and variable winds, becoming south around 5 miles per hour in the afternoon. Chance of rain 50%. Heat index values up to 108. Monday night, partly cloudy. Humid with lows in the mid-70s. South winds around 5 miles per hour in the evening, becoming light and variable. Tuesday, mostly sunny. A slight chance of showers and thunderstorms in the afternoon. Humid with highs in the lower 90s. Southwest winds 5 to 10 miles per hour. Chance of rain 20%. Heat index values up to 110. Tuesday night, mostly clear. Humid with lows in the mid-70s. Southwest winds 5 to 10 miles per hour. Wednesday, sunny with a slight chance of showers. A slight chance of thunderstorms in the afternoon. Highs in the lower 90s. Chance of rain 20%. Heat index values up to 110. Wednesday night, mostly clear. Lows in the upper 70s. Thursday, sunny. A slight chance of showers and thunderstorms in the afternoon. Highs in the mid-90s. Chance of rain 20%. Heat index values up to 110. 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The current time is 3:02 a.m. Central Daylight Time. Here's your marine forecast. On the weather map, light southerly winds will continue through Tuesday as a ridge becomes established across the eastern Gulf. Winds will shift to light southwesterly to westerly Tuesday night through Thursday as the ridge builds westward. On Perdido Bay, Pensacola Bay including Santa Rosa Sound, and Choctaw Hatchie Bay. For tonight, south winds 5 to 10 knots, diminishing to around 5 knots after midnight. Waves 1 foot or less. Light chop. A slight chance of showers and thunderstorms early this evening. A slight chance of showers and thunderstorms late. For Monday, south winds around 5 knots, increasing to 5 to 10 knots in the afternoon. Waves 1 foot or less. Light chop. A chance of showers and thunderstorms, mainly in the morning. For Monday night, south winds 5 to 10 knots, becoming southwest after midnight. Waves 1 foot or less. Light chop. And for Tuesday, southwest winds around 5 knots, becoming south in the afternoon. Waves 1 foot or less. Light chop. On Perdido Bay, Pensacola Bay including Santa Rosa Sound, and Choctaw Hatchie Bay. For tonight, south winds around 5 knots. Waves 1 foot or less. Smooth. For Monday, south winds around 5 knots, increasing to 5 to 10 knots in the afternoon. Waves 1 foot or less. Light chop. A slight chance of showers and thunderstorms in the morning. For Monday night, southwest winds around 5 knots. Waves 1 foot or less. Smooth. And for Tuesday, west winds around 5 knots, becoming southwest in the afternoon. Waves 1 foot or less. Light chop. From the Okaloosa-Walton County line to Pascagoula, and out 20 nautical miles. For tonight, south winds 5 to 10 knots. Seas 1 foot or less. Wave detail, southeast 1 foot at 5 seconds. A slight chance of showers and thunderstorms late. For Monday, south winds around 5 knots. Seas 1 foot or less. Wave detail, southeast 1 foot at 3 seconds. A chance of showers and thunderstorms in the morning. For Monday night, south winds around 5 knots. Seas 1 foot or less. Wave detail, southeast 1 foot at 3 seconds. And for Tuesday, southwest winds around 5 knots, becoming south in the afternoon. Seas 1 foot or less, then around 2 feet in the afternoon. Wave detail, south 1 foot at 5 seconds and south 1 foot at 9 seconds, becoming south 1 foot at 6 seconds. From the Okaloosa-Walton County line to Pascagoula, from 20 to 60 nautical miles offshore. For tonight, south winds 5 to 10 knots. Seas 1 foot or less. Wave detail, southeast 1 foot at 4 seconds. For Monday, south winds around 5 knots. Seas 1 foot or less. Wave detail, south 1 foot at 3 seconds. A slight chance of showers and thunderstorms in the morning. For Monday night, south winds 5 to 10 knots. Seas 1 foot or less. Wave detail, southeast 1 foot at 4 seconds. And for Tuesday, south winds around 5 knots. Seas around 2 feet. Wave detail, south 2 feet at 6 seconds and south 1 foot at 9 seconds. Here's your marine forecast. On the weather map, light southerly winds will shift to light southwesterly to westerly late tonight through the remainder of the week as a ridge over the northeast Gulf shifts southward. On Perdido Bay, Pensacola Bay including Santa Rosa Sound, and Choctaw Hatchie Bay. For today, south winds around 5 knots, increasing to 5 to 10 knots this afternoon. Waves 1 foot or less. Light chop. A chance of showers and thunderstorms. For tonight, south winds 5 to 10 knots, becoming southwest after midnight. Waves 1 foot or less. Light chop. For Tuesday, southwest winds around 5 knots, becoming south 10 to 15 knots in the afternoon. Waves 1 foot or less. A moderate chop. A slight chance of showers and thunderstorms in the morning. And for Tuesday night, southwest winds 5 to 10 knots. Waves 1 foot or less. Light chop. On Perdido Bay, Pensacola Bay including Santa Rosa Sound, and Choctaw Hatchie Bay. For today, light and variable winds, becoming south 5 to 10 knots. Waves 1 foot or less. Light chop. A slight chance of showers and thunderstorms late this morning and early afternoon. For tonight, southwest winds around 5 knots. Waves 1 foot or less. Smooth. For Tuesday, west winds around 5 knots, becoming southwest in the afternoon. Waves 1 foot or less. Light chop. And for Tuesday night, southwest winds 5 to 10 knots. Waves 1 foot or less. Light chop. From the Okaloosa-Walton County line to Pascagoula, and out 20 nautical miles. For today, south winds around 5 knots. Seas 1 foot or less. Wave detail, southeast 1 foot at 3 seconds. A slight chance of showers and thunderstorms early this morning, then a chance of showers and thunderstorms late this morning. A slight chance of showers and thunderstorms early this afternoon. For tonight, south winds around 5 knots. Seas 1 foot or less. Wave detail, southeast 1 foot at 3 seconds. For Tuesday, southwest winds around 5 knots, becoming south in the afternoon. Seas 1 foot or less. Wave detail, south 1 foot at 4 seconds. A slight chance of showers and thunderstorms in the morning. And for Tuesday night, southwest winds 5 to 10 knots. Seas around 2 feet. Wave detail, south 2 feet at 6 seconds. From the Okaloosa-Walton County line to Pascagoula, from 20 to 60 nautical miles offshore. For today, south winds around 5 knots. Seas 1 foot or less. Wave detail, southeast 1 foot at 3 seconds. A slight chance of showers and thunderstorms this morning. For tonight, south winds 5 to 10 knots. Seas 1 foot or less. Wave detail, southeast 1 foot at 3 seconds. For Tuesday, south winds around 5 knots. Seas 1 foot or less, then around 2 feet in the afternoon. Wave detail, south 1 foot at 4 seconds and south 1 foot at 9 seconds, becoming south 1 foot at 6 seconds and south 1 foot at 9 seconds. A slight chance of showers and thunderstorms in the morning. And for Tuesday night, southwest winds 5 to 10 knots. Seas around 2 feet. Wave detail, south 2 feet at 6 seconds. Tidal information, at the mouth of the Mobile River on Monday, high tide at 10:25 a.m. Low tide at 10:22 p.m. At the mouth of the Mobile River on Tuesday, high tide at 11:44 a.m. Low tide at 11:01 p.m. At Pensacola Bay on Monday, high tide at 9:41 a.m. low tide at 9:10 p.m. At Pensacola Bay on Tuesday, high tide at 10:40 a.m. Low tide at 9:54 p.m. At the East Pass in Destin on Monday, high tide at 9:08 a.m. Low tide at 8:36 p.m. At the East Pass in Destin on Tuesday, high tide at 10:07 a.m. Low tide at 9:20 p.m. The following marine observations were made as of 2 a.m. Mobile Bay Coast Guard Station. Winds were west at 3 knots. Sea temperature 88 degrees. Air temperature 83 degrees. Weeks Bay, calm. Air temperature was 77 degrees. Pensacola Bay. Sea temperature 88 degrees. Air temperature 84 degrees. The report from the east end of Dauphin Island was not available. Graham Bay, southeast winds at 8 knots. Air temperature was 85 degrees. And Pettiboy Island, south winds at 8 knots. Air temperature was 83 degrees. 12 miles south of Orange Beach. Winds were south at 8 knots. Sea temperature 87 degrees. Air temperature 85 degrees. 100 miles south of Destin. Winds were southeast at 8 knots. Air temperature 85 degrees. Wave heights 1 foot. Wave period 6 seconds. The following weather reports were made at 3 a.m. Pensacola International Airport, skies were clear. The temperature was 81 degrees, the dew point was 76, and the relative humidity was 84%. The wind was south at 5 miles an hour. The pressure was 30.06 inches and falling. Pensacola Naval Air Station, skies were partly cloudy. The temperature was 82 degrees, the dew point was 77, and the relative humidity was 84%. This produces a heat index of 90. The wind was south at 6 miles an hour. The pressure was 30.06 inches and steady. The Pensacola climate summary for yesterday, August 9, 2026. Yesterday's high temperature was 89 degrees and the low 75 degrees. No precipitation fell yesterday, which leaves the monthly total at 1.55 inches. This is 0.80 inches below the normal amount of 2.35 inches for August. The total precipitation for the year still stands at 32.73 inches, which is 9.30 inches below normal. The normal high temperature for today is 91 degrees, and the normal low is 75. The record high for today is 98, which last occurred in 1956, and the record low is 64, which occurred in 1976. Sunrise today is at 6:13 a.m. and sunset is at 7:35 p.m. Here's your National Weather Service forecast. Today, mostly sunny with a chance of showers and thunderstorms. Highs in the lower 90s. Light and variable winds, becoming south around 5 miles per hour this afternoon. Chance of rain 50%. Heat index values up to 108. Tonight, partly cloudy. Humid with lows in the mid-70s. South winds around 5 miles per hour in the evening, becoming light and variable. Tuesday, mostly sunny. A slight chance of showers and thunderstorms in the afternoon. Humid with highs in the lower 90s. Southwest winds 5 to 10 miles per hour. Chance of rain 20%. Heat index values up to 110. Tuesday night, mostly clear. Humid with lows in the mid-70s. Southwest winds 5 to 10 miles per hour. Wednesday, sunny with a slight chance of showers. A slight chance of thunderstorms in the afternoon. Humid with highs in the lower 90s. West winds 5 to 10 miles per hour. Chance of rain 20%. Heat index values up to 110. Wednesday night, mostly clear. Lows in the upper 70s. Thursday, sunny. A slight chance of showers and thunderstorms in the afternoon. Highs in the mid-90s. Chance of rain 20%. Heat index values up to 110. Thursday night, mostly clear. Lows in the mid-70s. 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The current time is 3:15 a.m. Central Daylight Time. Here's your marine forecast. On the weather map, light southerly winds will shift to light southwesterly to westerly late tonight through the remainder of the week as a ridge over the northeast Gulf shifts southward. On Perdido Bay, Pensacola Bay including Santa Rosa Sound, and Choctaw Hatchie Bay. For today, south winds around 5 knots, increasing to 5 to 10 knots this afternoon. Waves 1 foot or less. Light chop. A chance of showers and thunderstorms. For tonight, south winds 5 to 10 knots, becoming southwest after midnight. Waves 1 foot or less. Light chop. For Tuesday, southwest winds around 5 knots, becoming south 10 to 15 knots in the afternoon. Waves 1 foot or less. A moderate chop. A slight chance of showers and thunderstorms in the morning. And for Tuesday night, southwest winds 5 to 10 knots. Waves 1 foot or less. Light chop. On Perdido Bay, Pensacola Bay including Santa Rosa Sound, and Choctaw Hatchie Bay. For today, light and variable winds, becoming south 5 to 10 knots. Waves 1 foot or less. Light chop. A slight chance of showers and thunderstorms late this morning and early afternoon. For tonight, southwest winds around 5 knots. Waves 1 foot or less. Smooth. For Tuesday, west winds around 5 knots, becoming southwest in the afternoon. Waves 1 foot or less. Light chop. And for Tuesday night, southwest winds 5 to 10 knots. Waves 1 foot or less. Light chop. From the Okaloosa-Walton County line to Pascagoula, and out 20 nautical miles. For today, south winds around 5 knots. Seas 1 foot or less. Wave detail, southeast 1 foot at 3 seconds. A slight chance of showers and thunderstorms early this morning, then a chance of showers and thunderstorms late this morning. A slight chance of showers and thunderstorms early this afternoon. For tonight, south winds around 5 knots. Seas 1 foot or less. Wave detail, southeast 1 foot at 3 seconds. For Tuesday, southwest winds around 5 knots, becoming south in the afternoon. Seas 1 foot or less. Wave detail, south 1 foot at 4 seconds. A slight chance of showers and thunderstorms in the morning. And for Tuesday night, southwest winds 5 to 10 knots. Seas around 2 feet. Wave detail, south 2 feet at 6 seconds. From the Okaloosa-Walton County line to Pascagoula, from 20 to 60 nautical miles offshore. For today, south winds around 5 knots. Seas 1 foot or less. Wave detail, southeast 1 foot at 3 seconds. A slight chance of showers and thunderstorms this morning. For tonight, south winds 5 to 10 knots. Seas 1 foot or less. Wave detail, southeast 1 foot at 3 seconds. For Tuesday, south winds around 5 knots. Seas 1 foot or less, then around 2 feet in the afternoon. Wave detail, south 1 foot at 4 seconds and south 1 foot at 9 seconds, becoming south 1 foot at 6 seconds and south 1 foot at 9 seconds. A slight chance of showers and thunderstorms in the morning. And for Tuesday night, southwest winds 5 to 10 knots. Seas around 2 feet. Wave detail, south 2 feet at 6 seconds. 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The Tropical Weather Outlook. For the North Atlantic, Caribbean Sea and the Gulf of America, Central Tropical Atlantic, a broad area of showers and thunderstorms associated with a tropical wave is located about midway between the coast of West Africa and the Lesser Antilles. Some gradual development of this wave is possible through midweek while it moves quickly westward across the Central Tropical Atlantic. Upper-level winds are expected to become less conducive for development later in the week when the system approaches the Lesser Antilles. Formation chance through 48 hours, low, 10%. Formation chance through 7 days, low, 10%. Eastern and Central Tropical Atlantic, a small area of low.

predicts organized shower and thunderstorm activity. Some development of this system is possible during the next couple of days while it moves quickly eastward, well to the north of Bermuda across the western and central subtropical Atlantic. The system is forecast to reach cooler waters later this week, ending its chances of formation after Wednesday. Formation chance through 48 hours, low, 10%. Formation chance through 7 days, low, 10%. The National Marine Fisheries Service announces that the commercial sector for Greater Amberjack in Gulf Federal Waters is closed effective Saturday, August 8, 2026, and remains closed through December 31, 2026. During the commercial closure, all sale or purchase of Gulf Greater Amberjack is prohibited. For more information, call the National Marine Fisheries Service at 727-824-5305. Tidal information, at the mouth of the Mobile River on Monday, high tide at 10:25 a.m. Low tide at 10:22 p.m. At the mouth of the Mobile River on Tuesday, high tide at 11:44 a.m. Low tide at 11:01 p.m. At Pensacola Bay on Monday, high tide at 9:41 a.m. Low tide at 9:10 p.m. At Pensacola Bay on Tuesday, high tide at 10:40 a.m. Low tide at 9:54 p.m. At the East Pass in Destin on Monday, high tide at 9:08 a.m. Low tide at 8:36 p.m. At the East Pass in Destin on Tuesday, high tide at 10:07 a.m. Low tide at 9:20 p.m. The following marine observations were made as of 3 a.m. Mobile Bay Coast Guard Station. Winds were west at 3 knots. Sea temperature 88 degrees. Air temperature 82 degrees. Weeks Bay, calm. Air temperature was 77 degrees. Pensacola Bay. Sea temperature 88 degrees. Air temperature 85 degrees. The report from the east end of Dauphin Island was not available. Graham Bay, south winds at 8 knots. Air temperature was 85 degrees. And Pettyboy Island, south winds at 8 knots. Air temperature was 84 degrees. 12 miles south of Orange Beach, winds were south at 8 knots. Air temperature was 85 degrees. Gulf water temperature 86 degrees. Wave heights 1 foot, with a period of 6 seconds. 100 miles south of Destin. Winds were southeast at 10 knots. Air temperature 84 degrees. Wave heights 1 foot. Wave period 8 seconds. The following weather reports were made at 3 a.m. Pensacola International Airport, skies were clear. The temperature was 81 degrees, the dew point was 76, and the relative humidity was 84%. The wind was south at 5 miles an hour. The pressure was 30.06 inches and falling. Pensacola Naval Air Station, skies were partly cloudy. The temperature was 82 degrees, the dew point was 77, and the relative humidity was 84%. This produces a heat index of 90. The wind was south at 6 miles an hour. The pressure was 30.06 inches and steady. The Pensacola climate summary for yesterday, August 9, 2026. Yesterday's high temperature was 89 degrees and the low 75 degrees. No precipitation fell yesterday, which leaves the monthly total at 1.55 inches. This is 0.80 inches below the normal amount of 2.35 inches for August. The total precipitation for the year still stands at 32.73 inches, which is 9.30 inches below normal. The normal high temperature for today is 91 degrees, and the normal low is 75. The record high for today is 98, which last occurred in 1956, and the record low is 64, which occurred in 1976. Sunrise today is at 6:13 a.m. and sunset is at 7:35 p.m. Across the central Gulf Coast, the report from Milton was not available. Destin, partly cloudy. Temperature was 84 degrees. Wind variable at 3 miles an hour. Heat index was 93. Mary Esther, partly cloudy. Temperature was 84 degrees. Wind south at 8 miles an hour.

0: Index was 94. Mobile, clear. Temperature was 76 degrees. Wind north at 3 miles an hour. Elsewhere, Hattiesburg, clear and 75. New Orleans, partly cloudy and 80. Montgomery, clear and 73. Tallahassee, partly cloudy and 76. And in Panama City, partly cloudy and 78. Here's your National Weather Service forecast. Today, mostly sunny with a chance of showers and thunderstorms. Highs in the lower 90s. Light and variable winds, becoming south around 5 miles per hour this afternoon. Chance of rain 50%. Heat index values up to 108. Tonight, partly cloudy. Humid with lows in the mid-70s. South winds around 5 miles per hour in the evening, becoming light and variable. Tuesday, mostly sunny. A slight chance of showers and thunderstorms in the afternoon. Humid with highs in the lower 90s. Southwest winds 5 to 10 miles per hour. Chance of rain 20%. Heat index values up to 110. Tuesday night, mostly clear. Humid with lows in the mid-70s. Southwest winds 5 to 10 miles per hour. Wednesday, sunny with a slight chance of showers. A slight chance of thunderstorms in the afternoon. Humid with highs in the lower 90s. West winds 5 to 10 miles per hour. Chance of rain 20%. Heat index values up to 110. Wednesday night, mostly clear. Lows in the upper 70s. Thursday, sunny. A slight chance of showers and thunderstorms in the afternoon. Highs in the mid-90s. Chance of rain 20%. Heat index values up to 110. Thursday night, mostly clear. Lows in the mid-70s. 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The current time is 3:28 a.m. Central Daylight Time. Here's your marine forecast. On the weather map, light southerly winds will shift to light southwesterly to westerly late tonight through the remainder of the week as a ridge over the northeast Gulf shifts southward. On Perdido Bay, Pensacola Bay including Santa Rosa Sound, and Choctawhatchee Bay. For today, south winds around 5 knots, increasing to 5 to 10 knots this afternoon. Waves 1 foot or less. Light chop. A chance of showers and thunderstorms. For tonight, south winds 5 to 10 knots, becoming southwest after midnight. Waves 1 foot or less. Light chop. For Tuesday, southwest winds around 5 knots, becoming south 10 to 15 knots in the afternoon. Waves 1 foot or less. A moderate chop. A slight chance of showers and thunderstorms in the morning. And for Tuesday night, southwest winds 5 to 10 knots. Waves 1 foot or less. Light chop. On Perdido Bay, Pensacola Bay including Santa Rosa Sound, and Choctawhatchee Bay. For today, light and variable winds, becoming south 5 to 10 knots. Waves 1 foot or less. Light chop. A slight chance of showers and thunderstorms late this morning and early afternoon. For tonight, southwest winds around 5 knots. Waves 1 foot or less. Smooth. For Tuesday, west winds around 5 knots, becoming southwest in the afternoon. Waves 1 foot or less. Light chop. And for Tuesday night, southwest winds 5 to 10 knots. Waves 1 foot or less. Light chop. From the Okaloosa-Walton County line to Pascagoula, and out 20 nautical miles. For today, south winds around 5 knots. Seas 1 foot or less. Wave detail, southeast 1 foot at 3 seconds. A slight chance of showers and thunderstorms early this morning, then a chance of showers and thunderstorms late this morning. A slight chance of showers and thunderstorms early this afternoon. For tonight, south winds around 5 knots. Seas 1 foot or less. Wave detail, southeast 1 foot at 3 seconds. For Tuesday, southwest winds around 5 knots, becoming south in the afternoon. Seas 1 foot or less. Wave detail, south 1 foot at 4 seconds. A slight chance of showers and thunderstorms in the morning. And for Tuesday night, southwest winds 5 to 10 knots. Seas around 2 feet. Wave detail, south 2 feet at 6 seconds. From the Okaloosa-Walton County line to Pascagoula, from 20 to 60 nautical miles offshore. For today, south winds around 5 knots. Seas 1 foot or less. Wave detail, southeast 1 foot at 3 seconds. A slight chance of showers and thunderstorms this morning. For tonight, south winds 5 to 10 knots. Seas 1 foot or less. Wave detail, southeast 1 foot at 3 seconds. For Tuesday, south winds around 5 knots. Seas 1 foot or less, then around 2 feet in the afternoon. Wave detail, south 1 foot at 4 seconds and south 1 foot at 9 seconds, becoming south 1 foot at 6 seconds and south 1 foot at 9 seconds. A slight chance of showers and thunderstorms in the morning. And for Tuesday night, southwest winds 5 to 10 knots. Seas around 2 feet. Wave detail, south 2 feet at 6 seconds. Tidal information, at the mouth of the Mobile River on Monday, high tide at 10:25 a.m. Low tide at 10:22 p.m. At the mouth of the Mobile River on Tuesday, high tide at 11:44 a.m. Low tide at 11:01 p.m. At Pensacola Bay on Monday, high tide at 9:41 a.m. Low tide at 9:10 p.m. At Pensacola Bay on Tuesday, high tide at 10:40 a.m. Low tide at 9:54 p.m. At the East Pass in Destin on Monday, high tide at 9:08 a.m. Low tide at 8:36 p.m. At the East Pass in Destin on Tuesday, high tide at 10:07 a.m. Low tide at 9:20 p.m. The following marine observations were made as of 3 a.m. Mobile Bay Coast Guard Station. Winds were west at 3 knots. Sea temperature 88 degrees. Air temperature 82 degrees. Weeks Bay, calm. Air temperature was 77 degrees. Pensacola Bay. Sea temperature 88 degrees. Air temperature 85 degrees. The report from the east end of Dauphin Island was not available. Graham Bay, south winds at 8 knots. Air temperature was 85 degrees. And Pettiboy Island, south winds at 8 knots. Air temperature was 84 degrees. 12 miles south of Orange Beach, winds were south at 8 knots. Air temperature was 85 degrees. Gulf water temperature 86 degrees. Wave heights 1 foot, with a period of 6 seconds. 100 miles south of Destin. Winds were southeast at 10 knots. Air temperature 84 degrees. Wave heights 1 foot. Wave period 8 seconds. The following weather reports were made at 3 a.m. Pensacola International Airport, skies were clear. The temperature was 81 degrees, the dew point was 76, and the relative humidity was 84%. The wind was south at 5 miles an hour. The pressure was 30.06 inches and falling. Pensacola Naval Air Station, skies were partly cloudy. The temperature was 82 degrees, the dew point was 77, and the relative humidity was 84%. This produces a heat index of 90. The wind was south at 6 miles an hour. The pressure was 30.06 inches and steady. The Pensacola climate summary for yesterday, August 9, 2026. Yesterday's high temperature was 89 degrees and the low 75 degrees. No precipitation fell yesterday, which leaves the monthly total at 1.55 inches. This is 0.80 inches below the normal amount of 2.35 inches for August. The total precipitation for the year still stands at 32.73 inches, which is 9.30 inches below normal. The normal high temperature for today is 91 degrees, and the normal low is 75. The record high for today is 98, which last occurred in 1956, and the record low is 64, which occurred in 1976. Sunrise today is at 6:13 a.m. and sunset is at 7:35 p.m. Across the central Gulf Coast, the report from Milton was not available. Destin, partly cloudy. Temperature was 84 degrees. Wind variable at 3 miles an hour. Heat index was 93. Mary Esther, partly cloudy. Temperature was 84 degrees. Wind south at 8 miles an hour. Heat index was 94. Mobile, clear. Temperature was 76 degrees. Wind north at 3 miles an hour. Elsewhere, Hattiesburg, clear and 75. New Orleans, partly cloudy and 80. Montgomery, clear and 73. Tallahassee, partly cloudy and 76. And in Panama City, partly cloudy and 78. Here's your National Weather Service forecast. Today, mostly sunny with a chance of showers and thunderstorms. Highs in the lower 90s. Light and variable winds, becoming south around 5 miles per hour this afternoon. Chance of rain 50%. Heat index values up to 108. Tonight, partly cloudy. Humid with lows in the mid-70s. South winds around 5 miles per hour in the evening, becoming light and variable. Tuesday, mostly sunny. A slight chance of showers and thunderstorms in the afternoon. Humid with highs in the lower 90s. Southwest winds 5 to 10 miles per hour. Chance of rain 20%. Heat index values up to 110. Tuesday night, mostly clear. Humid with lows in the mid-70s. Southwest winds 5 to 10 miles per hour. Wednesday, sunny with a slight chance of showers. A slight chance of thunderstorms in the afternoon. Humid with highs in the lower 90s. West winds 5 to 10 miles per hour. Chance of rain 20%. Heat index values up to 110. Wednesday night, mostly clear. Lows in the upper 70s. Thursday, sunny. A slight chance of showers and thunderstorms in the afternoon. Highs in the mid-90s. Chance of rain 20%. Heat index values up to 110. Thursday night, mostly clear. Lows in the mid-70s. 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The current time is 3:39 a.m. Central Daylight Time. Here's your marine forecast. On the weather map, light southerly winds will shift to light southwesterly to westerly late tonight through the remainder of the week as a ridge over the northeast Gulf shifts southward. On Perdido Bay, Pensacola Bay including Santa Rosa Sound, and Choctawhatchee Bay. For today, south winds around 5 knots, increasing to 5 to 10 knots this afternoon. Waves 1 foot or less. Light chop. A chance of showers and thunderstorms. For tonight, south winds 5 to 10 knots, becoming southwest after midnight. Waves 1 foot or less. Light chop. For Tuesday, southwest winds around 5 knots, becoming south 10 to 15 knots in the afternoon. Waves 1 foot or less. A moderate chop. A slight chance of showers and thunderstorms in the morning. And for Tuesday night, southwest winds 5 to 10 knots. Waves 1 foot or less. Light chop. On Perdido Bay, Pensacola Bay including Santa Rosa Sound, and Choctawhatchee Bay. For today, light and variable winds, becoming south 5 to 10 knots. Waves 1 foot or less. Light chop. A slight chance of showers and thunderstorms late this morning and early afternoon. For tonight, southwest winds around 5 knots. Waves 1 foot or less. Smooth. For Tuesday, west winds around 5 knots, becoming southwest in the afternoon. Waves 1 foot or less. Light chop. And for Tuesday night, southwest winds 5 to 10 knots. Waves 1 foot or less. Light chop. From the Okaloosa-Walton County line to Pascagoula, and out 20 nautical miles. For today, south winds around 5 knots. Seas 1 foot or less. Wave detail, southeast 1 foot at 3 seconds. A slight chance of showers and thunderstorms early this morning, then a chance of showers and thunderstorms. late this morning. A slight chance of showers and thunderstorms early this afternoon. For tonight, south winds around 5 knots. Seas 1 foot or less. Wave detail, southeast 1 foot at 3 seconds. For Tuesday, southwest winds around 5 knots, becoming south in the afternoon. Seas 1 foot or less. Wave detail, south 1 foot at 4 seconds. A slight chance of showers and thunderstorms in the morning. And for Tuesday night, southwest winds 5 to 10 knots. Seas around 2 feet. Wave detail, south 2 feet at 6 seconds. From the Okaloosa-Walton County line to Pascagoula, from 20 to 60 nautical miles offshore. For today, south winds around 5 knots. Seas 1 foot or less. Wave detail, southeast 1 foot at 3 seconds. A slight chance of showers and thunderstorms this morning. For tonight, south winds 5 to 10 knots. Seas 1 foot or less. Wave detail, southeast 1 foot at 3 seconds. For Tuesday, south winds around 5 knots. Seas 1 foot or less, then around 2 feet in the afternoon. Wave detail, south 1 foot at 4 seconds and south 1 foot at 9 seconds, becoming south 1 foot at 6 seconds and south 1 foot at 9 seconds. A slight chance of showers and thunderstorms in the morning. And for Tuesday night, southwest winds 5 to 10 knots. Seas around 2 feet. Wave detail, south 2 feet at 6 seconds. Tidal information, at the mouth of the Mobile River on Monday, high tide at 10:25 a.m. Low tide at 10:22 p.m. At the mouth of the Mobile River on Tuesday, high tide at 11:44 a.m. Low tide at 11:01 p.m. At Pensacola Bay on Monday, high tide at 9:41 a.m. Low tide at 9:10 p.m. At Pensacola Bay on Tuesday, high tide at 10:40 a.m. Low tide at 9:54 p.m. At the East Pass in Destin on Monday, high tide at 9:08 a.m. Low tide at 8:36 p.m. At the East Pass in Destin on Tuesday, high tide at 10:07 a.m. Low tide at 9:20 p.m. The following marine observations were made as of 3 a.m. Mobile Bay Coast Guard Station. Winds were west at 3 knots. Sea temperature 88 degrees. Air temperature 82 degrees. Weeks Bay, calm. Air temperature was 77 degrees. Pensacola Bay. Sea temperature 88 degrees. Air temperature 85 degrees. The report from the east end of Dauphin Island was not available. Graham Bay, south winds at 8 knots. Air temperature was 85 degrees. And Pettiboy Island, south winds at 8 knots. Air temperature was 84 degrees. 12 miles south of Orange Beach, winds were south at 8 knots. Air temperature was 85 degrees. Gulf water temperature 86 degrees. Wave heights 1 foot, with a period of 6 seconds. 100 miles south of Destin. Winds were southeast at 10 knots. Air temperature 84 degrees. Wave heights 1 foot. Wave period 8 seconds. The following weather reports were made at 3 a.m. Pensacola International Airport, skies were clear. The temperature was 81 degrees, the dew point was 76, and the relative humidity was 84%. The wind was south at 5 miles an hour. The pressure was 30.06 inches and falling. Pensacola Naval Air Station, skies were partly cloudy. The temperature was 82 degrees, the dew point was 77, and the relative humidity was 84%. This produces a heat index of 90. The wind was south at 6 miles an hour. The pressure was 30.06 inches and steady. The Pensacola climate summary for yesterday, August 9, 2026. Yesterday's high temperature was 89 degrees and the low 75 degrees. No precipitation fell yesterday, which leaves the monthly total at 1.55 inches. This is 0.80 inches below the normal amount of 2.35 inches for August. The total precipitation for the year still stands at 32.73 inches, which is 9.30 inches below normal. The normal high temperature for today is 91 degrees, and the normal low is 75. The record high for today is 98, which last occurred in 1956, and the record low is 64, which occurred in 1976. Sunrise today is at 6:13 a.m. and sunset is at 7:35 p.m. This is NOAA Weather Radio Station KEC 86 from Pensacola, Florida. We broadcast on a frequency of 162.40 MHz from the Mobile Pensacola National Weather Service. The Tropical Weather Outlook. For the North Atlantic, Caribbean Sea and the Gulf of America, Central Tropical Atlantic, a broad area of showers and thunderstorms associated with a tropical wave is located about midway between the coast of West Africa and the Lesser Antilles. Some gradual development of this wave is possible through midweek while it moves quickly westward across the Central Tropical Atlantic. Upper-level winds are expected to become less conducive for development later in the week when the system approaches the Lesser Antilles. Formation chance through 48 hours, low, 10%. Formation chance through 7 days, low, 10%. Eastern and Central Tropical Atlantic, a small area of low pressure located a few hundred miles south of the Cabo Verde Islands is producing disorganized showers and thunderstorms. As this system moves slowly westward, a tropical wave currently over West Africa is expected to merge with it in a couple of days. Environmental conditions are forecast to be more conducive for development by midweek, and a tropical depression could form during the latter half of this week while the system moves westward to west-northwestward across the Central Tropical Atlantic. Formation chance through 48 hours, low, 20%. Formation chance through 7 days, medium, 60%. Western subtropical Atlantic, a trough of low pressure located a few hundred miles northwest of Bermuda is producing disorganized shower and thunderstorm activity. Some development of this system is possible during the next couple of days while it moves quickly eastward, well to the north of Bermuda across the western and central subtropical Atlantic. The system is forecast to reach cooler waters later this week, ending its chances of formation after Wednesday. Formation chance through 48 hours, low, 10%. Formation chance through 7 days, low, 10%. The National Marine Fisheries Service announces that the commercial sector for greater amberjack in Gulf Federal waters is closed effective Saturday, August 8, 2026, and remains closed through December 31, 2026. During the commercial closure, all sale or purchase of Gulf Greater Amberjack is prohibited. For more information, call the National Marine Fisheries Service at 727-824-5305. Across the Central Gulf Coast, the report from Milton was not available. Destin, partly cloudy. Temperature was 84 degrees. Wind variable at 3 miles an hour. Heat index was 93. Mary Esther, partly cloudy. Temperature was 84 degrees. Wind south at 8 miles an hour. Heat index was 94. Mobile, clear. Temperature was 76 degrees. Wind north at 3 miles an hour. Elsewhere, Hattiesburg, clear and 75. New Orleans, partly cloudy and 80. Montgomery, clear and 73. Tallahassee, partly cloudy and 76. And in Panama City, partly cloudy and 78. Here's your National Weather Service forecast. Today, mostly sunny with a chance of showers and thunderstorms. Highs in the lower 90s. Light and variable winds, becoming south around 5 miles per hour this afternoon. Chance of rain 50%. Heat index values up to 108. Tonight, partly cloudy. Humid with lows in the mid-70s. South winds around 5 miles per hour in the evening, becoming light and variable. Tuesday, mostly sunny. A slight chance of showers and thunderstorms in the afternoon. Humid with highs in the lower 90s. Southwest winds 5 to 10 miles per hour. Chance of rain 20%. Heat index values up to 110. Tuesday night, mostly clear. Humid with lows in the mid-70s. southwest winds 5 to 10 miles per hour. Wednesday, sunny with a slight chance of showers. A slight chance of thunderstorms in the afternoon. Humid with highs in the lower 90s. West winds 5 to 10 miles per hour. Chance of rain 20%. Heat index values up to 110. Wednesday night, mostly clear. Lows in the upper 70s. Thursday, sunny. A slight chance of showers and thunderstorms in the afternoon. Highs in the mid-90s. Chance of rain 20%. Heat index values up to 110. Thursday night, mostly clear. Lows in the mid-70s. This is NOAA Weather Radio, from the Mobile Pensacola National Weather Service. The current time is 3:52 a.m. Central Daylight Time. Here's your marine forecast. On the weather map, light southerly winds will shift to light southwesterly to westerly late tonight through the remainder of the week as a ridge over the northeast Gulf shifts southward. On Perdido Bay, Pensacola Bay including Santa Rosa Sound, and Choctawhatchee Bay. For today, south winds around 5 knots, increasing to 5 to 10 knots this afternoon. Waves 1 foot or less. Light chop. A chance of showers and thunderstorms. For tonight, south winds 5 to 10 knots, becoming southwest after midnight. Waves 1 foot or less. Light chop. For Tuesday, southwest winds around 5 knots, becoming south 10 to 15 knots in the afternoon. Waves 1 foot or less. A moderate chop. A slight chance of showers and thunderstorms in the morning. And for Tuesday night, southwest winds 5 to 10 knots. Waves 1 foot or less. Light chop. On Perdido Bay, Pensacola Bay including Santa Rosa Sound, and Choctawhatchee Bay. For today, light and variable winds, becoming south 5 to 10 knots. Waves 1 foot or less. Light chop. A slight chance of showers and thunderstorms late this morning and early afternoon. For tonight, southwest winds around 5 knots. Waves 1 foot or less. Smooth. For Tuesday, west winds around 5 knots, becoming southwest in the afternoon. Waves 1 foot or less. Light chop. And for Tuesday night, southwest winds 5 to 10 knots. Waves 1 foot or less. Light chop. From the Okaloosa-Walton County line to Pascagoula, and out 20 nautical miles. For today, south winds around 5 knots. Seas 1 foot or less. Wave detail, southeast 1 foot at 3 seconds. A slight chance of showers and thunderstorms early this morning, then a chance of showers and thunderstorms late this morning. A slight chance of showers and thunderstorms early this afternoon. For tonight, south winds around 5 knots. Seas 1 foot or less. Wave detail, southeast 1 foot at 3 seconds. For Tuesday, southwest winds around 5 knots, becoming south in the afternoon. Seas 1 foot or less. Wave detail, south 1 foot at 4 seconds. A slight chance of showers and thunderstorms in the morning. And for Tuesday night, southwest winds 5 to 10 knots. Seas around 2 feet. Wave detail, south 2 feet at 6 seconds. From the Okaloosa-Walton County line to Pascagoula, from 20 to 60 nautical miles offshore. For today, south winds around 5 knots. Seas 1 foot or less. Wave detail, southeast 1 foot at 3 seconds. A slight chance of showers and thunderstorms this morning. For tonight, south winds 5 to 10 knots. Seas 1 foot or less. Wave detail, southeast 1 foot at 3 seconds. For Tuesday, south winds around 5 knots. Seas 1 foot or less, then around 2 feet in the afternoon. Wave detail, south 1 foot at 4 seconds and south 1 foot at 9 seconds, becoming south 1 foot at 6 seconds and south 1 foot at 9 seconds. A slight chance of showers and thunderstorms in the morning. And for Tuesday night, southwest winds 5 to 10 knots. Seas around 2 feet. Wave detail, south 2 feet at 6 seconds. tidal information, at the mouth of the Mobile River on Monday, high tide at 10:25 a.m. Low tide at 10:22 p.m. At the mouth of the Mobile River on Tuesday, high tide at 11:44 a.m. Low tide at 11:01 p.m. At Pensacola Bay on Monday, high tide at 9:41 a.m. Low tide at 9:10 p.m. At Pensacola Bay on Tuesday, high tide at 10:40 a.m. Low tide at 9:54 p.m. At the East Pass in Destin on Monday, high tide at 9:08 a.m. Low tide at 8:36 p.m. At the East Pass in Destin on Tuesday, high tide at 10:07 a.m. Low tide at 9:20 p.m. The following marine observations were made as of 3 a.m. Mobile Bay Coast Guard Station. Winds were west at 3 knots. Sea temperature 88 degrees. Air temperature 82 degrees. Weeks Bay, calm. Air temperature was 77 degrees. Pensacola Bay. Sea temperature 88 degrees. Air temperature 85 degrees. The report from the east end of Dauphin Island was not available. Graham Bay, south winds at 8 knots. Air temperature was 85 degrees. And Pettiboy Island, south winds at 8 knots. Air temperature was 84 degrees. 12 miles south of Orange Beach, winds were south at 8 knots. Air temperature was 85 degrees. Gulf water temperature 86 degrees. Wave heights 1 foot, with a period of 6 seconds. 100 miles south of Destin. Winds were southeast at 10 knots. Air temperature 84 degrees. Wave heights 1 foot. Wave period 8 seconds. The following weather reports were made at 3 a.m. Pensacola International Airport, skies were clear. The temperature was 81 degrees, the dew point was 76, and the relative humidity was 84%. The wind was south at 5 miles an hour. The pressure was 30.06 inches and falling. Pensacola Naval Air Station, skies were partly cloudy. The temperature was 82 degrees, the dew point was 77, and the relative humidity was 84%. This produces a heat index of 90. The wind was south at 6 miles an hour. The pressure was 30.06 inches and steady. The Pensacola climate summary for yesterday, August 9, 2026. Yesterday's high temperature was 89 degrees and the low 75 degrees. No precipitation fell yesterday, which leaves the monthly total at 1.55 inches. This is 0.80 inches below.
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0: Degrees, and the normal low is 75. The record high for today is 98, which last occurred in 1956, and the record low is 64, which occurred in 1976. Sunrise today is at 6:13 a.m. and sunset is at 7:35 p.m. Across the central Gulf Coast, the report from Milton was not available. Destin, partly cloudy. Temperature was 84 degrees. Wind variable at 3 miles an hour. Heat index was 93. Mary Esther, partly cloudy. Temperature was 84 degrees. Wind south at 8 miles an hour. Heat index was 94. Mobile, clear. Temperature was 76 degrees. Wind north at 3 miles an hour. Elsewhere, Hattiesburg, clear and 75. New Orleans, partly cloudy and 80. Montgomery, clear and 73. Tallahassee, partly cloudy and 76. And at Panama City, partly cloudy and 78. Here's your National Weather Service forecast. Today, mostly sunny with a chance of showers and thunderstorms. Highs in the lower 90s. Light and variable winds, becoming south around 5 miles per hour this afternoon. Chance of rain 50%. Heat index values up to 108. Tonight, partly cloudy. Humid with lows in the mid-70s. south winds around 5 miles per hour in the evening, becoming light and variable. Tuesday, mostly sunny. A slight chance of showers and thunderstorms in the afternoon. Humid with highs in the lower 90s. Southwest winds 5 to 10 miles per hour. Chance of rain 20%. Heat index values up to 110. Tuesday night, mostly clear. Humid with lows in the mid-70s. Southwest winds 5 to 10 miles per hour. Wednesday, sunny with a slight chance of showers. A slight chance of thunderstorms in the afternoon. Humid with highs in the lower 90s. West winds 5 to 10 miles per hour. Chance of rain 20%. Heat index values up to 110. Wednesday night, mostly clear. Lows in the upper 70s. Thursday, sunny. A slight chance of showers and thunderstorms in the afternoon. Highs in the mid-90s. Chance of rain 20%. Heat index values up to 110. Thursday night, mostly clear. Lows in the mid-70s. 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The current time is 4:02 a.m. Central Daylight Time. Here's your marine forecast. On the weather map, light southerly winds will shift to light southwesterly to westerly late tonight through the remainder of the week as a ridge over the northeast Gulf shifts southward. On Perdido Bay, Pensacola Bay including Santa Rosa Sound, and Choctawhatchee Bay. For today, south winds around 5 knots, increasing to 5 to 10 knots this afternoon. Waves 1 foot or less. Light chop. A chance of showers and thunderstorms. For tonight, south winds 5 to 10 knots, becoming southwest after midnight. Waves 1 foot or less. Light chop. For Tuesday, southwest winds around 5 knots, becoming south 10 to 15 knots in the afternoon. Waves 1 foot or less. A moderate chop. A slight chance of showers and thunderstorms in the morning. And for Tuesday night, southwest winds 5 to 10 knots. Waves 1 foot or less. Light chop. On Perdido Bay, Pensacola Bay including Santa Rosa Sound, and Choctawhatchee Bay. For today, light and variable winds, becoming south 5 to 10 knots. Waves 1 foot or less. Light chop. A slight chance of showers and thunderstorms late this morning and early afternoon. For tonight, southwest winds around 5 knots. Waves 1 foot or less. Smooth. For Tuesday, west winds around 5 knots, becoming southwest in the afternoon. Waves 1 foot or less. Light chop. And for Tuesday night, southwest winds 5 to 10 knots. Waves 1 foot or less. Light chop. From the Okaloosa-Walton County line to Pascagoula, and out 20 nautical miles. For today, south winds around 5 knots. Seas 1 foot or less. Wave detail, southeast 1 foot at 3 seconds. A slight chance of showers and thunderstorms early this morning, then a chance of showers and thunderstorms late this morning. A slight chance of showers and thunderstorms early this afternoon. For tonight, south winds around 5 knots. Seas 1 foot or less. Wave detail, southeast 1 foot at 3 seconds. For Tuesday, southwest winds around 5 knots, becoming south in the afternoon. Seas 1 foot or less. Wave detail, south 1 foot at 4 seconds. A slight chance of showers and thunderstorms in the morning. And for Tuesday night, southwest winds 5 to 10 knots. Seas around 2 feet. Wave detail, south 2 feet at 6 seconds. From the Okaloosa-Walton County line to Pascagoula, from 20 to 60 nautical miles offshore. For today, south winds around 5 knots. Seas 1 foot or less. Wave detail, southeast 1 foot at 3 seconds. A slight chance of showers and thunderstorms this morning. For tonight, south winds 5 to 10 knots. Seas 1 foot or less. Wave detail, southeast 1 foot at 3 seconds. For Tuesday, south winds around 5 knots. sees 1 foot or less, then around 2 feet in the afternoon. Wave detail, south 1 foot at 4 seconds and south 1 foot at 9 seconds, becoming south 1 foot at 6 seconds and south 1 foot at 9 seconds. A slight chance of showers and thunderstorms in the morning. And for Tuesday night, southwest winds 5 to 10 knots. Seas around 2 feet. Wave detail, south 2 feet at 6 seconds. Tidal information, at the mouth of the Mobile River on Monday, high tide at 10:25 a.m. Low tide at 10:22 p.m. At the mouth of the Mobile River on Tuesday, high tide at 11:44 a.m. Low tide at 11:01 p.m. At Pensacola Bay on Monday, high tide at 9:41 a.m. Low tide at 9:10 p.m. At Pensacola Bay on Tuesday, high tide at 10:40 a.m. Low tide at 9:54 p.m. At the East Pass in Destin on Monday, high tide at 9:08 a.m. Low tide at 8:36 p.m. At the East Pass in Destin on Tuesday, high tide at 10:07 a.m. Low tide at 9:20 p.m. The following marine observations were made as of 3 a.m. Mobile Bay Coast Guard Station. Winds were west at 3 knots. Sea temperature 88 degrees. Air temperature 82 degrees. Weeks Bay, calm. Air temperature was 77 degrees. Pensacola Bay. Sea temperature 88 degrees. Air temperature 85 degrees. The report from the east end of Dauphin Island was not available. Graham Bay, south winds at 8 knots. Air temperature was 85 degrees. And Pettiboy Island, south winds at 8 knots. Air temperature was 84 degrees. 12 miles south of Orange Beach, winds were south at 8 knots. Air temperature was 85 degrees. Gulf water temperature 86 degrees. Wave heights 1 foot, with a period of 6 seconds. 100 miles south of Destin. Winds were southeast at 10 knots. Air temperature 84 degrees. Wave heights 1 foot. Wave period 8 seconds. The following weather reports were made at 3 a.m. Pensacola International Airport, skies were clear. The temperature was 81 degrees, the dew point was 76, and the relative humidity was 84%. The wind was south at 5 miles an hour. The pressure was 30.06 inches and falling. Pensacola Naval Air Station, skies were partly cloudy. The temperature was 82 degrees, the dew point was 77, and the relative humidity was 84%. This produces a heat index of 90. The wind was south at 6 miles an hour. The pressure was 30.06 inches and steady. The Pensacola climate summary for yesterday, August 9, 2026. Yesterday's high temperature was 89 degrees and the low 75 degrees. No precipitation fell yesterday, which leaves the monthly total at 1.55 inches. This is 0.80 inches below the normal amount of 2.35 inches for August. The total precipitation for the year still stands at 32.73 inches, which is 9.30 inches below normal. The normal high temperature for today is 91 degrees, and the normal low is 75. The record high for today is 98, which last occurred in 1956, and the record low is 64, which occurred in 1976. Sunrise today is at 6:13 a.m. and sunset is at 7:35 p.m. Here's your National Weather Service forecast. Today, mostly sunny with a chance of showers and thunderstorms. Highs in the lower 90s. Light and variable winds, becoming south around 5 miles per hour this afternoon. Chance of rain 50%. Heat index values up to 108. Tonight, partly cloudy. Humid with lows in the mid-70s. South winds around 5 miles per hour in the evening, becoming light and variable. Tuesday, mostly sunny. A slight chance of showers and thunderstorms in the afternoon. Humid with highs in the lower 90s. Southwest winds 5 to 10 miles per hour. Chance of rain 20%. Heat index values up to 110. Tuesday night, mostly clear. humid with lows in the mid-70s. Southwest winds 5 to 10 miles per hour. Wednesday, sunny with a slight chance of showers. A slight chance of thunderstorms in the afternoon. Humid with highs in the lower 90s. West winds 5 to 10 miles per hour. Chance of rain 20%. Heat index values up to 110. Wednesday night, mostly clear. Lows in the upper 70s. Thursday, sunny. A slight chance of showers and thunderstorms in the afternoon. Highs in the mid-90s. Chance of rain 20%. Heat index values up to 110. Thursday night, mostly clear. Lows in the mid-70s. 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The current time is 4:12 a.m. Central Daylight Time. Here's your marine forecast. On the weather map, light southerly winds will shift to light southwesterly to westerly late tonight through the remainder of the week as a ridge over the northeast Gulf shifts southward. On Perdido Bay, Pensacola Bay including Santa Rosa Sound, and Choctaw Hatchie Bay. For today, south winds around 5 knots, increasing to 5 to 10 knots this afternoon. Waves 1 foot or less. Light chop. A chance of showers and thunderstorms. For tonight, south winds 5 to 10 knots, becoming southwest after midnight. Waves 1 foot or less. Light chop. For Tuesday, southwest winds around 5 knots, becoming south 10 to 15 knots in the afternoon. Waves 1 foot or less. A moderate chop. A slight chance of showers and thunderstorms in the morning. And for Tuesday night, southwest winds 5 to 10 knots. Waves 1 foot or less. Light chop. On Perdido Bay, Pensacola Bay including Santa Rosa Sound, and Choctaw Hatchie Bay. For today, light and variable winds, becoming south 5 to 10 knots. Waves 1 foot or less. Light chop. A slight chance of showers and thunderstorms late this morning and early afternoon. For tonight, southwest winds around 5 knots. Waves 1 foot or less. Smooth. For Tuesday, west winds around 5 knots, becoming southwest in the afternoon. Waves 1 foot or less. Light chop. And for Tuesday night, southwest winds 5 to 10 knots. Waves 1 foot or less. Light chop. From the Okaloosa-Walton County line to Pascagoula and out 20 nautical miles. For today, south winds around 5 knots. Seas 1 foot or less. Wave detail, southeast 1 foot at 3 seconds. A slight chance of showers and thunderstorms early this morning, then a chance of showers and thunderstorms late this morning. A slight chance of showers and thunderstorms early this afternoon. For tonight, south winds around 5 knots. Seas 1 foot or less. Wave detail, southeast 1 foot at 3 seconds. For Tuesday, southwest winds around 5 knots, becoming south in the afternoon. Seas 1 foot or less. Wave detail, south 1 foot at 4 seconds. A slight chance of showers and thunderstorms in the morning. And for Tuesday night, southwest winds 5 to 10 knots. Seas around 2 feet. Wave detail, south 2 feet at 6 seconds. From the Okaloosa-Walton County line to Pascagoula, from 20 to 60 nautical miles offshore. For today, south winds around 5 knots. Seas 1 foot or less. Wave detail, southeast 1 foot at 3 seconds. A slight chance of showers and thunderstorms this morning. For tonight, south winds 5 to 10 knots. Seas 1 foot or less. Wave detail, southeast 1 foot at 3 seconds. For Tuesday, south winds around 5 knots. Seas 1 foot or less, then around 2 feet in the afternoon. Wave detail, south 1 foot at 4 seconds and south 1 foot at 9 seconds, becoming south 1 foot at 6 seconds and south 1 foot at 9 seconds. A slight chance of showers and thunderstorms in the morning. And for Tuesday night, southwest winds 5 to 10 knots. Seas around 2 feet. Wave detail, south 2 feet at 6 seconds. Tidal information, at the mouth of the Mobile River on Monday, high tide at 10:25 a.m. Low tide at 10:22 p.m. At the mouth of the Mobile River on Tuesday, high tide at 11:44 a.m. Low tide at 11:01 p.m. At Pensacola Bay on Monday, high tide at 9:41 a.m. Low tide at 9:10 p.m. At Pensacola Bay on Tuesday, high tide at 10:40 a.m. Low tide at 9:54 p.m. At the East Pass in Destin on Monday, high tide at 9:08 a.m. Low tide at 8:36 p.m. At the East Pass in Destin on Tuesday, high tide at 10:07 a.m. Low tide at 9:20 p.m. This is NOAA Weather Station KEC 86 from Pensacola, Florida. We broadcast on a frequency of 162.40 MHz from the Mobile Pensacola National Weather Service. The Tropical Weather Outlook. For the North Atlantic, Caribbean Sea and the Gulf of America, Central Tropical Atlantic, a broad area of showers and thunderstorms associated with a tropical wave is located about midway between the coast of West Africa and the Lesser Antilles. Some gradual development of this wave is possible through midweek while it moves quickly westward across the Central Tropical Atlantic. Upper-level winds are expected to become less conducive for development later in the week when the system approaches the Lesser Antilles. Formation chance through 48 hours, low, 10%. Formation chance through 7 days, low, 10%. Eastern and Central Tropical Atlantic, a small area of low pressure located a few hundred miles south of the Cabo Verde Islands is producing disorganized showers and thunderstorms. As this system moves slowly westward, a tropical wave currently over West Africa is expected to merge with it in a couple of days. Environmental conditions are forecast to be more conducive for development by midweek, and a tropical depression could form during the latter half of this week while the system moves westward to west-northwestward across the Central Tropical Atlantic. Formation chance through 48 hours, low, 20%. Formation chance through 7 days, medium, 60%. Western subtropical Atlantic, a trough of low pressure located a few hundred miles northwest of Bermuda is producing disorganized shower and thunderstorm activity. Some development of this system is possible during the next couple of days while it moves quickly eastward, well to the north of Bermuda across the western and central subtropical Atlantic. The system is forecast to reach cooler waters later this week, ending its chances of formation after Wednesday. Formation chance through 48 hours, low, 10%. Formation chance through 7 days, low, 10%. The National Marine Fisheries Service announces that the commercial sector for Greater Amberjack in Gulf Federal Waters is closed effective Saturday, August 8, 2026, and remains closed through December 31, 2026. During the commercial closure, all sale or purchase of Gulf Greater Amberjack is prohibited. For more information, call the National Marine Fisheries Service at 727-824-5305. The following marine observations were made as of 4 a.m. Mobile Bay Coast Guard Station. Winds were northwest at 4 knots. Sea temperature 88 degrees. Air temperature 81 degrees. Weeks Bay, calm. Air temperature was 77 degrees. Pensacola Bay. Sea temperature 88 degrees. Air temperature 85 degrees. The report from the east end of Dauphin Island was not available. Graham Bay, south winds at 7 knots. Air temperature was 85 degrees. And Pettiboy Island, south winds at 7 knots. Air temperature was 84 degrees. 12 miles south of Orange Beach, winds were south at 10 knots. Air temperature was 85 degrees. Gulf water temperature 86 degrees. Wave heights 1 foot, with a period of 7 seconds. 100 miles south of Destin. Winds were southeast at 8 knots. Air temperature 84 degrees. Wave heights 1 foot. Wave period 6 seconds. The following weather reports were made at 4 a.m. Pensacola International Airport, skies were clear. The temperature was 80 degrees, the dew point was 76, and the relative humidity was 87%. The wind was north at 5 miles an hour. The pressure was 30.08 inches and rising. Pensacola Naval Air Station, Sky.

The total precipitation for the year still stands at 32.73 inches, which is 9.30 inches below normal. The normal high temperature for today is 91 degrees, and the normal low is 75. The record high for today is 98, which last occurred in 1956, and the record low is 64, which occurred in 1976. Sunrise today is at 6:13 a.m. and sunset is at 7:35 p.m. Across the central Gulf Coast, Gulf Shores, partly cloudy. Temperature was 79 degrees. Wind calm. Milton, partly cloudy. Temperature was 75 degrees. Wind calm. Destin, mostly cloudy. Temperature was 84 degrees. Wind variable at 3 miles an hour. Heat index was 93. Mary Esther, partly cloudy. Temperature was 84 degrees. Wind southwest at 7 miles an hour. Heat index was 93. Mobile, partly cloudy. Temperature was 76 degrees. Wind calm. Elsewhere, Hattiesburg, clear and 74. New Orleans, partly cloudy and 79. Montgomery, clear and 73. Tallahassee, partly cloudy and 76. And in Panama City, clear and 77. Here's your National Weather Service forecast. Today, mostly sunny with a chance of showers and thunderstorms. Highs in the lower 90s. Light and variable winds, becoming south around 5 miles per hour this afternoon. Chance of rain 50%. Heat index values up to 108. Tonight, partly cloudy. Humid with lows in the mid-70s. South winds around 5 miles per hour in the evening, becoming light and variable. Tuesday, mostly sunny. A slight chance of showers and thunderstorms in the afternoon. Humid with highs in the lower 90s. Southwest winds 5 to 10 miles per hour. Chance of rain 20%. Heat index values up to 110. Tuesday night, mostly clear. Humid with lows in the mid-70s. Southwest winds 5 to 10 miles per hour. Wednesday, sunny with a slight chance of showers. A slight chance of thunderstorms in the afternoon. Humid with highs in the lower 90s. West winds 5 to 10 miles per hour. Chance of rain 20%. Heat index values up to 110. Wednesday night, mostly clear. Lows in the upper 70s. Thursday, sunny. A slight chance of showers and thunderstorms in the afternoon. Highs in the mid-90s. Chance of rain 20%. Heat index values up to 110. Thursday night, mostly clear. Lows in the mid-70s. This is NOAA Weather Radio from the Mobile Pensacola National Weather Service. The current time is 4:25 a.m. Central Daylight Time. Here's your marine forecast. On the weather map, light southerly winds will shift to light southwesterly to westerly late tonight through the remainder of the week as a ridge over the northeast Gulf shifts southward. On Perdido Bay, Pensacola Bay including Santa Rosa Sound, and Choctawhatchee Bay. For today, south winds around 5 knots, increasing to 5 to 10 knots this afternoon. Waves 1 foot or less. Light chop. A chance of showers and thunderstorms. For tonight, south winds 5 to 10 knots, becoming southwest after midnight. Waves 1 foot or less. Light chop. For Tuesday, southwest winds around 5 knots, becoming south 10 to 15 knots in the afternoon. Waves 1 foot or less. A moderate chop. A slight chance of showers and thunderstorms in the morning. And for Tuesday night, southwest winds 5 to 10 knots. Waves 1 foot or less. Light chop. On Perdido Bay, Pensacola Bay including Santa Rosa Sound, and Choctawhatchee Bay. For today, light and variable winds, becoming south 5 to 10 knots. Waves 1 foot or less. Light chop. A slight chance of showers and thunderstorms late this morning and early afternoon. For tonight, southwest winds around 5 knots. Waves 1 foot.

0: For Tuesday, west winds around 5 knots, becoming southwest in the afternoon. Waves 1 foot or less. Light chop. And for Tuesday night, southwest winds 5 to 10 knots. Waves 1 foot or less. Light chop. From the Okaloosa Walton County line to Pascagoula, and out 20 nautical miles. For today, south winds around 5 knots. Seas 1 foot or less. Wave detail, southeast 1 foot at 3 seconds. A slight chance of showers and thunderstorms early this morning, then a chance of showers and thunderstorms late this morning. A slight chance of showers and thunderstorms early this afternoon. For tonight, south winds around 5 knots. Seas 1 foot or less. Wave detail, southeast 1 foot at 3 seconds. For Tuesday, southwest winds around 5 knots, becoming south in the afternoon. Seas 1 foot or less. Wave detail, south 1 foot at 4 seconds. A slight chance of showers and thunderstorms in the morning. And for Tuesday night, southwest winds 5 to 10 knots. Seas around 2 feet. Wave detail, south 2 feet at 6 seconds. From the Okaloosa-Walton County line to Pascagoula, from 20 to 60 nautical miles offshore. For today, south winds around 5 knots. Seas 1 foot or less. Wave detail, southeast 1 foot at 3 seconds. A slight chance of showers and thunderstorms this morning. For tonight, south winds 5 to 10 knots. Seas 1 foot or less. Wave detail, southeast 1 foot at 3 seconds. For Tuesday, south winds around 5 knots. Seas 1 foot or less, then around 2 feet in the afternoon. Wave detail, south 1 foot at 4 seconds and south 1 foot at 9 seconds, becoming south 1 foot at 6 seconds and south 1 foot at 9 seconds. A slight chance of showers and thunderstorms in the morning. And for Tuesday night, southwest winds 5 to 10 knots. Seas around 2 feet. Wave detail, south 2 feet at 6 seconds. Tidal information, at the mouth of the Mobile River on Monday, high tide at 10:25 a.m. Low tide at 10:22 p.m. At the mouth of the Mobile River on Tuesday, high tide at 11:44 a.m. Low tide at 11:01 p.m. At Pensacola Bay on Monday, high tide at 9:41 a.m. Low tide at 9:10 p.m. At Pensacola Bay on Tuesday, high tide at 10:40 a.m. Low tide at 9:54 p.m. At the East Pass in Destin on Monday, high tide at 9:08 a.m. Low tide at 8:36 p.m. At the East Pass in Destin on Tuesday, high tide at 10:07 a.m. Low tide at 9:20 p.m. The following marine observations were made as of 4 a.m. Mobile Bay Coast Guard Station. Winds were northwest at 4 knots. Sea temperature 88 degrees. Air temperature 81 degrees. Weeks Bay, calm. Air temperature was 77 degrees. Pensacola Bay. Sea temperature 88 degrees. Air temperature 85 degrees. The report from the east end of Dauphin Island was not available. Graham Bay, south winds at 7 knots. Air temperature was 85 degrees. And Pettiboy Island, south winds at 7 knots. Air temperature was 84 degrees. 12 miles south of Orange Beach, winds were south at 10 knots. Air temperature was 85 degrees. Gulf water temperature 86 degrees. Wave heights 1 foot, with a period of 7 seconds. 100 miles south of Destin. Winds were southeast at 8 knots. Air temperature 84 degrees. Wave heights 1 foot. Wave period 6 seconds. The following weather reports were made at 4 a.m. Pensacola International Airport, skies were clear. The temperature was 80 degrees, the dew point was 76, and the relative humidity was 87%. The wind was north at 5 miles an hour. The pressure was 30.08 inches and rising. Pensacola Naval Air Station, skies were clear. The temperature was 79 degrees, the dew point was 76, and the relative humidity was 90%. The wind was calm. The pressure was 30.07 inches and rising. The Pensacola climate summary for yesterday, August 9, 2026. Yesterday's high temperature was 89 degrees and the low 75 degrees. No precipitation fell yesterday, which leaves the monthly total at 1.55 inches. This is 0.80 inches below the normal amount of 2.35 inches for August. The total precipitation for the year still stands at 32.73 inches, which is 9.30 inches below normal. The normal high temperature for today is 91 degrees, and the normal low is 75. The record high for today is 98, which last occurred in 1956, and the record low is 64, which occurred in 1976. Sunrise today is at 6:13 a.m. and sunset is at 7:35 p.m. Across the central Gulf Coast, Gulf Shores, partly cloudy. Temperature was 79 degrees. Wind calm. Milton, partly cloudy. Temperature was 75 degrees. Wind calm. Destin, mostly cloudy. Temperature was 84 degrees. Wind variable at 3 miles an hour. Heat index was 93. Mary Esther, partly cloudy. Temperature was 84 degrees. Wind southwest at 7 miles an hour. Heat index was 93. Mobile, partly cloudy. Temperature was 76 degrees. Wind calm. Elsewhere, Hattiesburg, clear and 74. New Orleans, partly cloudy and 79. Montgomery, clear and 73. Tallahassee, partly cloudy and 76. And in Panama City, clear and 77. Here's your National Weather Service forecast. Today, mostly sunny with a chance of showers and thunderstorms. Highs in the lower 90s. Light and variable winds, becoming south around 5 miles per hour this afternoon. Chance of rain 50%. Heat index values up to 108. Tonight, partly cloudy. Humid with lows in the mid-70s. South winds around 5 miles per hour in the evening, becoming light and variable. Tuesday, mostly sunny. A slight chance of showers and thunderstorms in the afternoon. Humid with highs in the lower 90s. Southwest winds 5 to 10 miles per hour. Chance of rain 20%. Heat index values up to 110. Tuesday night, mostly clear. Humid with lows in the mid-70s. Southwest winds 5 to 10 miles per hour. Wednesday, sunny with a slight chance of showers. A slight chance of thunderstorms in the afternoon. Humid with highs in the lower 90s. West winds 5 to 10 miles per hour. Chance of rain 20%. Heat index values up to 110. Wednesday night, mostly clear. Lows in the upper 70s. Thursday, sunny. A slight chance of showers and thunderstorms in the afternoon. Highs in the mid-90s. Chance of rain 20%. Heat index values up to 110. Thursday night, mostly clear. Lows in the mid-70s. This is NOAA Weather Radio from the Mobile Pensacola National Weather Service. The current time is 4:36 a.m. Central Daylight Time. Here's your marine forecast. On the weather map, light southerly winds will shift to light southwesterly to westerly late tonight through the remainder of the week as a ridge over the northeast Gulf shifts southward. On Perdido Bay, Pensacola Bay including Santa Rosa Sound, and Choctawhatchee Bay. For today, south winds around 5 knots, increasing to 5 to 10 knots this afternoon. Waves 1 foot or less. Light chop. A chance of showers and thunderstorms. For tonight, south winds 5 to 10 knots, becoming southwest after midnight. Waves 1 foot or less. Light chop. For Tuesday, southwest winds around 5 knots, becoming south 10 to 15 knots in the afternoon. Waves 1 foot or less. A moderate chop. A slight chance of showers and thunderstorms in the morning. And for Tuesday night, Southwest winds 5 to 10 knots. Waves 1 foot or less. Light chop. On Perdido Bay, Pensacola Bay including Santa Rosa Sound, and Choctawhatchee Bay. For today, light and variable winds, becoming south 5 to 10 knots. Waves 1 foot or less. Light chop. A slight chance of showers and thunderstorms late this morning and early afternoon. For tonight, southwest winds around 5 knots. Waves 1 foot or less. Smooth. For Tuesday, west winds around 5 knots, becoming southwest in the afternoon. Waves 1 foot or less. Light chop. And for Tuesday night, southwest winds 5 to 10 knots. Waves 1 foot or less. Light chop. From the Okaloosa-Walton County line to Pascagoula, and out 20 nautical miles. For today, south winds around 5 knots. Seas 1 foot or less. Wave detail, southeast 1 foot at 3 seconds. A slight chance of showers and thunderstorms early this morning, then a chance of showers and thunderstorms late this morning. A slight chance of showers and thunderstorms early this afternoon. For tonight, south winds around 5 knots. Seas 1 foot or less. Wave detail, southeast 1 foot at 3 seconds. For Tuesday, southwest winds around 5 knots, becoming south in the afternoon. Seas 1 foot or less. Wave detail, south 1 foot at 4 seconds. A slight chance of showers and thunderstorms in the morning. And for Tuesday night, southwest winds 5 to 10 knots. Seas around 2 feet. Wave detail, south 2 feet at 6 seconds. From the Okaloosa-Walton County line to Pascagoula, from 20 to 60 nautical miles offshore. For today, south winds around 5 knots. Seas 1 foot or less. Wave detail, southeast 1 foot at 3 seconds. A slight chance of showers and thunderstorms this morning. For tonight, south winds 5 to 10 knots. Seas 1 foot or less. Wave detail, southeast 1 foot at 3 seconds. For Tuesday, south winds around 5 knots. Seas 1 foot or less, then around 2 feet in the afternoon. Wave detail, south 1 foot at 4 seconds and south 1 foot at 9 seconds, becoming south 1 foot at 6 seconds and south 1 foot at 9 seconds. A slight chance of showers and thunderstorms in the morning. And for Tuesday night, southwest winds 5 to 10 knots. Seas around 2 feet. Wave detail, south 2 feet at 6 seconds. Tidal information, at the mouth of the Mobile River on Monday, high tide at 10:25 a.m. Low tide at 10:22 p.m. At the mouth of the Mobile River on Tuesday, high tide at 11:44 a.m. Low tide at 11:01 p.m. At Pensacola Bay on Monday, high tide at 9:41 a.m. Low tide at 9:10 p.m. At Pensacola Bay on Tuesday, high tide at 10:40 a.m. Low tide at 9:54 p.m. At the East Pass in Destin on Monday, high tide at 9:08 a.m. Low tide at 8:36 p.m. At the East Pass in Destin on Tuesday, high tide at 10:07 a.m. Low tide at 9:20 p.m. The following marine observations were made as of 4 a.m. Mobile Bay Coast Guard Station. Winds were northwest at 4 knots. Sea temperature 88 degrees. Air temperature 81 degrees. Weeks Bay, calm. Air temperature was 77 degrees. Pensacola Bay. Sea temperature 88 degrees. Air temperature 85 degrees. The report from the east end of Dauphin Island was not available. Graham Bay, south winds at 7 knots. Air temperature was 85 degrees. And Pettiboy Island, south winds at 7 knots. Air temperature was 84 degrees. 12 miles south of Orange Beach, winds were south at 10 knots. Air temperature was 85 degrees. Gulf water temperature 86 degrees. Wave heights 1 foot, with a period of 7 seconds. 100 miles south of Destin. Winds were southeast at 8 knots. Air temperature 84 degrees. Wave heights 1 foot. Wave period 6 seconds. The following weather reports were made at 4 a.m. Pensacola International Airport, skies were clear. The temperature was 80 degrees, the dew point was 76, and the relative humidity was 87%. The wind was north at 5 miles an hour. The pressure was 30.08 inches and rising. Pensacola Naval Air Station, skies were clear. The temperature was 79 degrees, the dew point was 76, and the relative humidity was 90%. The wind was calm. The pressure was 30.07 inches and rising. The Pensacola climate summary for yesterday, August 9, 2026. Yesterday's high temperature was 89 degrees and the low 75 degrees. No precipitation fell yesterday, which leaves the monthly total at 1.55 inches. This is 0.80 inches below the normal amount of 2.35 inches for August. The total precipitation for the year still stands at 32.73 inches, which is 9.30 inches below normal. The normal high temperature for today is 91 degrees, and the normal low is 75. The record high for today is 98, which last occurred in 1956, and the record low is 64, which occurred in 1976. Sunrise today is at 6:13 a.m. and sunset is at 7:35 p.m. Across the central Gulf Coast, Gulf Shores, partly cloudy. Temperature was 79 degrees. Wind calm. Milton, partly cloudy. Temperature was 75 degrees. Wind calm. Destin, mostly cloudy. Temperature was 84 degrees. Wind variable at 3 miles an hour. Heat index was 93. Mary Esther, partly cloudy. Temperature was 84 degrees. Wind southwest at 7 miles an hour. Heat index was 93. Mobile, partly cloudy. Temperature was 76 degrees. Wind calm. Elsewhere, Hattiesburg, clear and 74. New Orleans, partly cloudy and 79. Montgomery, clear and 73. Tallahassee, partly cloudy and 76. And in Panama City, clear and 77. Here's your National Weather Service forecast. Today, mostly sunny with a chance of showers and thunderstorms. Highs in the lower 90s. Light and variable winds, becoming south around 5 miles per hour this afternoon. Chance of rain 50%. Heat index values up to 108. Tonight, partly cloudy. Humid with lows in the mid-70s. South winds around 5 miles per hour in the evening, becoming light and variable. Tuesday, mostly sunny. A slight chance of showers and thunderstorms in the afternoon. Humid with highs in the lower 90s. Southwest winds 5 to 10 miles per hour. Chance of rain 20%. Heat index values up to 110. Tuesday night, mostly clear. Humid with lows in the mid-70s. Southwest winds 5 to 10 miles per hour. Wednesday, sunny with a slight chance of showers. A slight chance of thunderstorms in the afternoon. Humid with highs in the lower 90s. West winds 5 to 10 miles per hour. Chance of rain 20%. Heat index values up to 110. Wednesday night, mostly clear. Lows in the upper 70s. Thursday, sunny. A slight chance of showers and thunderstorms in the afternoon. Highs in the mid-90s. Chance of rain 20%. Heat index values up to 110. Thursday night, mostly clear. Lows in the mid-70s. 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The current time is 4:46 a.m. Central Daylight Time. Here's your marine forecast. On the weather map, light southerly winds will shift to light southwesterly to westerly late tonight through the remainder of the week as a ridge over the northeast Gulf shifts southward. On Perdido Bay, Pensacola Bay including Santa Rosa Sound, and Choctawhatchee Bay. For today, south winds around 5 knots, increasing to 5 to 10 knots this afternoon. Waves 1 foot or less. light chop. A chance of showers and thunderstorms. For tonight, south winds 5 to 10 knots, becoming southwest after midnight. Waves 1 foot or less. Light chop. For Tuesday, southwest winds around 5 knots, becoming south 10 to 15 knots in the afternoon. Waves 1 foot or less. A moderate chop. A slight chance of showers and thunderstorms in the morning. And for Tuesday night, southwest winds 5 to 10 knots. Waves 1 foot or less. Light chop. On Perdido Bay, Pensacola Bay including Santa Rosa Sound, and Choctaw Hatchie Bay. For today, light and variable winds, becoming south 5 to 10 knots. Waves 1 foot or less. Light chop. A slight chance of showers and thunderstorms late this morning and early afternoon. For tonight, southwest winds around 5 knots. Waves 1 foot or less. Smooth. For Tuesday, west winds around 5 knots, becoming southwest in the afternoon. Waves 1 foot or less. Light chop. And for Tuesday night, southwest winds 5 to 10 knots. Waves 1 foot or less. Light chop. From the Okaloosa-Walton County line to Pascagoula, and out 20 nautical miles. For today, south winds around 5 knots. Seas 1 foot or less. Wave detail, southeast 1 foot at 3 seconds. A slight chance of showers and thunderstorms early this morning, then a chance of showers and thunderstorms late this morning. A slight chance of showers and thunderstorms early this afternoon. For tonight, south winds around 5 knots. Seas 1 foot or less. Wave detail, southeast 1 foot at 3 seconds. For Tuesday, southwest winds around 5 knots, becoming south in the afternoon. Seas 1 foot or less. Wave detail, south 1 foot at 4 seconds. A slight chance of showers and thunderstorms in the morning. And for Tuesday night, southwest winds 5 to 10 knots. Seas around 2 feet. Wave detail, south 2 feet at 6 seconds. From the Okaloosa-Walton County line to Pascagoula, from 20 to 60 nautical miles offshore. For today, south winds around 5 knots. Seas 1 foot or less. Wave detail, southeast 1 foot at 3 seconds. A slight chance of showers and thunderstorms this morning. For tonight, south winds 5 to 10 knots. Seas 1 foot or less. Wave detail, southeast 1 foot at 3 seconds. For Tuesday, south winds around 5 knots. Seas 1 foot or less, then around 2 feet in the afternoon. Wave detail, south 1 foot at 4 seconds and south 1 foot at 9 seconds, becoming south 1 foot at 6 seconds and south 1 foot at 9 seconds. A slight chance of showers and thunderstorms in the morning. And for Tuesday night, southwest winds 5 to 10 knots. Seas around 2 feet. Wave detail, south 2 feet at 6 seconds. 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The Tropical Weather Outlook. For the North Atlantic, Caribbean Sea and the Gulf of America, Central Tropical Atlantic, a broad area of showers and thunderstorms associated with a tropical wave is located about midway between the coast of West Africa and the Lesser Antilles. Some gradual development of this wave is possible through midweek while it moves quickly westward across the Central Tropical Atlantic. Upper-level winds are expected to become less conducive for development later in the week when the system approaches the Lesser Antilles. Formation chance through 48 hours, low, 10%. Formation chance through 7 days, low, 10%. Eastern and Central Tropical Atlantic, a small area of low pressure located a few hundred miles south of the Cabo Verde Islands is producing disorganized showers and thunderstorms. As this system moves slowly westward, a tropical wave currently over West Africa is expected to merge with it in a couple of days. Environmental conditions are forecast to be more conducive for development by midweek, and a tropical depression could form during the latter half of this week while the system moves westward to west-northwestward across the central tropical Atlantic. Formation chance through 48 hours, low, 20%. Formation chance through 7 days, medium, 60%. Western subtropical Atlantic, a trough of low pressure located a few hundred miles northwest of Bermuda, is producing disorganized shower and thunderstorm activity. Some development of this system is possible during the next couple of days while it moves quickly eastward, well to the north of Bermuda across the western and central subtropical Atlantic. The system is forecast to reach cooler waters later this week, ending its chances of formation after Wednesday. Formation chance through 48 hours, low, 10%. Formation chance through 7 days, low, 10%. The National Marine Fisheries Service announces that the commercial sector for Greater Amberjack in Gulf Federal Waters is closed effective Saturday, August 8, 2026, and remains closed through December 31, 2026. During the commercial closure, all sale or purchase of Gulf Greater Amberjack is prohibited. For more information, call the National Marine Fisheries Service at 727-824-5305. Tidal information, at the mouth of the Mobile River on Monday, high tide at 10:25 a.m. Low tide at 10:22 p.m. At the mouth of the Mobile River on Tuesday, high tide at 11:44 a.m. Low tide at 11:01 p.m. At Pensacola Bay on Monday, high tide at 9:41 a.m. Low tide at 9:10 p.m. At Pensacola Bay on Tuesday, high tide at 10:40 a.m. Low tide at 9:54 p.m. At the East Pass in Destin on Monday, high tide at 9:08 a.m. Low tide at 8:36 p.m. At the East Pass in Destin on Tuesday, high tide at 10:07 a.m. Low tide at 9:20 p.m. The following marine observations were made as of 4 a.m. Mobile Bay Coast Guard Station. Winds were northwest at 4 knots. Sea temperature 88 degrees. Air temperature 81 degrees. Weeks Bay, calm. Air temperature was 77 degrees. Pensacola Bay. Sea temperature 88 degrees. Air temperature 85 degrees. The report from the east end of Dauphin Island was not available. Graham Bay, south winds at 7 knots. Air temperature was 85 degrees. And Pettiboy Island, south winds at 7 knots. Air temperature was 84 degrees. 12 miles south of Orange Beach, winds were south at 10 knots. Air temperature was 85 degrees. Gulf water temperature 86 degrees. Wave heights 1 foot, with a period of 7 seconds. 100 miles south of Destin. Winds were southeast at 8 knots. Air temperature 84 degrees. Wave heights 1 foot. Wave period 6 seconds. The following weather reports were made at 4 a.m. Pensacola International Airport, skies were clear. The temperature was 80 degrees, the dew point was 76, and the relative humidity was 87%. The wind was north at 5 miles an hour. The pressure was 30.08 inches and rising. Pensacola Naval Air Station, skies were clear. The temperature was 79 degrees, the dew point was 76, and the relative humidity was 90%. The wind was calm. The pressure was 30.07 inches and rising. The Pensacola climate summary for yesterday, August 9, 2026. Yesterday's high temperature was 89 degrees and the low 75 degrees. No precipitation fell yesterday, which leaves the monthly total at 1.55 inches. This is 0.80 inches below the normal amount of 2.35 inches for August. The total precipitation for the year still stands at 32.73 inches, which is 9.30 inches below normal. The normal high temperature for today is 91 degrees, and the normal low is 75. The record high for today is 98, which last occurred in 1956, and the record low is 64, which occurred in 1976. Sunrise today is at 6:13 a.m. and sunset is at 7:35 p.m. across the central Gulf Coast, Gulf Shores, partly cloudy. Temperature was 79 degrees. Wind calm. Milton, partly cloudy. Temperature was 75 degrees. Wind calm. Destin, mostly cloudy. Temperature was 84 degrees. Wind variable at 3 miles an hour. Heat index was 93. Mary Esther, partly cloudy. Temperature was 84 degrees. Wind southwest at 7 miles an hour. Heat index was 93. Mobile, partly cloudy. Temperature was 76 degrees. Wind calm. Elsewhere, Hattiesburg, clear and 74. New Orleans, partly cloudy and 79. Montgomery, clear and 73. Tallahassee, partly cloudy and 76. And in Panama City, clear and 77. Here's your National Weather Service forecast. Today, mostly sunny with a chance of showers and thunderstorms. Highs in the lower 90s. Light and variable winds, becoming south around 5 miles per hour this afternoon. Chance of rain 50%. Heat index values up to 108. Tonight, partly cloudy. Humid with lows in the mid-70s. South winds around 5 miles per hour in the evening, becoming light and variable. Tuesday, mostly sunny. A slight chance of showers and thunderstorms in the afternoon. Humid with highs in the lower 90s. Southwest winds 5 to 10 miles per hour. Chance of rain 20%. Heat index values up to 110. Tuesday night, mostly clear. Humid with lows in the mid-70s. Southwest winds 5 to 10 miles per hour. Wednesday, sunny with a slight chance of showers. A slight chance of thunderstorms in the afternoon. Humid with highs in the lower 90s. West winds 5 to 10 miles per hour. Chance of rain 20%. Heat index values up to 110. Wednesday night, mostly clear. Lows in the upper 70s. Thursday, sunny. A slight chance of showers and thunderstorms in the afternoon. Highs in the mid-90s. Chance of rain.
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0: The current time is 4:59 a.m. Central Daylight Time. Here's your marine forecast. On the weather map, light southerly winds will shift to light southwesterly to westerly late tonight through the remainder of the week as a ridge over the northeast Gulf shifts southward. On Perdido Bay, Pensacola Bay including Santa Rosa Sound, and Choctawhatchee Bay. For today, south winds around 5 knots, increasing to 5 to 10 knots this afternoon. Waves 1 foot or less. Light chop. A chance of showers and thunderstorms. For tonight, south winds 5 to 10 knots, becoming southwest after midnight. Waves 1 foot or less. Light chop. For Tuesday, southwest winds around 5 knots, becoming south 10 to 15 knots in the afternoon. Waves 1 foot or less. A moderate chop. A slight chance of showers and thunderstorms in the morning. And for Tuesday night, southwest winds 5 to 10 knots. Waves 1 foot or less. Light chop. On Perdido Bay, Pensacola Bay including Santa Rosa Sound, and Choctawhatchee Bay. For today, light and variable winds, becoming south 5 to 10 knots. Waves 1 foot or less. Light chop. A slight chance of showers and thunderstorms late this morning and early afternoon. For tonight, southwest winds around 5 knots. Waves 1 foot or less. Smooth. For Tuesday, west winds around 5 knots, becoming southwest in the afternoon. Waves 1 foot or less. Light chop. And for Tuesday night, southwest winds 5 to 10 knots. Waves 1 foot or less. Light chop. From the Okaloosa-Walton County line to Pascagoula, and out 20 nautical miles. For today, south winds around 5 knots. seas 1 foot or less. Wave detail, southeast 1 foot at 3 seconds. A slight chance of showers and thunderstorms early this morning, then a chance of showers and thunderstorms late this morning. A slight chance of showers and thunderstorms early this afternoon. For tonight, south winds around 5 knots. Seas 1 foot or less. Wave detail, southeast 1 foot at 3 seconds. For Tuesday, southwest winds around 5 knots, becoming south in the afternoon. Seas 1 foot or less. Wave detail, south 1 foot at 4 seconds. A slight chance of showers and thunderstorms in the morning. And for Tuesday night, southwest winds 5 to 10 knots. Seas around 2 feet. Wave detail, south 2 feet at 6 seconds. From the Okaloosa-Walton County line to Pascagoula, from 20 to 60 nautical miles offshore. For today, south winds around 5 knots. Seas 1 foot or less. Wave detail, southeast 1 foot at 3 seconds. A slight chance of showers and thunderstorms this morning. For tonight, south winds 5 to 10 knots. Seas 1 foot or less. Wave detail, southeast 1 foot at 3 seconds. For Tuesday, south winds around 5 knots. Seas 1 foot or less, then around 2 feet in the afternoon. Wave detail, south 1 foot at 4 seconds and south 1 foot at 9 seconds, becoming south 1 foot at 6 seconds and south 1 foot at 9 seconds. A slight chance of showers and thunderstorms in the morning. And for Tuesday night, southwest winds 5 to 10 knots. Seas around 2 feet. Wave detail, south 2 feet at 6 seconds. Tidal information, at the mouth of the Mobile River on Monday, high tide at 10:25 a.m. Low tide at 10:22 p.m. At the mouth of the Mobile River on Tuesday, high tide at 11:44 a.m. Low tide at 11:01 p.m. At Pensacola Bay on Monday, high tide at 9:41 a.m. Low tide at 9:10 p.m. At Pensacola Bay on Tuesday, high tide at 10:40 a.m. Low tide at 9:54 p.m. At the East Pass in Destin on Monday, high tide at 9:08 a.m. Low tide at 8:36 p.m. At the East Pass in Destin on Tuesday, high tide at 10:07 a.m. Low tide at 9:20 p.m. The following marine observations were made as of 4 a.m. Mobile Bay Coast Guard Station. Winds were northwest at 4 knots. Sea temperature 88 degrees. Air temperature 81 degrees. Weeks Bay, calm. Air temperature was 77 degrees. Pensacola Bay. Sea temperature 88 degrees. Air temperature 85 degrees. The report from the east end of Dauphin Island was not available. Graham Bay, south winds at 7 knots. Air temperature was 85 degrees. And Pettiboy Island, south winds at 7 knots. Air temperature was 84 degrees. 12 miles south of Orange Beach, winds were south at 10 knots. Air temperature was 85 degrees. Gulf water temperature 86 degrees. Wave heights 1 foot, with a period of 7 seconds. 100 miles south of Destin. Winds were southeast at 8 knots. Air temperature 84 degrees. Wave heights 1 foot. Wave period 6 seconds. The following weather reports were made at 4 a.m. Pensacola International Airport, skies were clear. The temperature was 80 degrees, the dew point was 76, and the relative humidity was 87%. The wind was north at 5 miles an hour. The pressure was 30.08 inches and rising. Pensacola Naval Air Station, skies were clear. The temperature was 79 degrees, the dew point was 76, and the relative humidity was 90%. The wind was calm. The pressure was 30.07 inches and rising. The Pensacola climate summary for yesterday, August 9, 2026. Yesterday's high temperature was 89 degrees and the low 75 degrees. No precipitation fell yesterday, which leaves the monthly total at 1.55 inches. This is 0.80 inches below the normal amount of 2.35 inches for August. The total precipitation for the year still stands at 32.73 inches, which is 9.30 inches below normal. The normal high temperature for today is 91 degrees, and the normal low is 75. The record high for today is 98, which last occurred in 1956, and the record low is 64, which occurred in 1976. Sunrise today is at 6:13 a.m. and sunset is at 7:35 p.m. Across the central Gulf Coast, Gulf Shores, partly cloudy. Temperature was 79 degrees. Wind calm. Milton, partly cloudy. Temperature was 75 degrees. Wind calm. Destin, mostly cloudy. Temperature was 84 degrees. Wind variable at 3 miles an hour. Heat index was 93. Mary Esther, partly cloudy. Temperature was 84 degrees. Wind southwest at 7 miles an hour. Heat index was 93. Mobile, partly cloudy. Temperature was 76 degrees. Wind calm. Elsewhere, Hattiesburg, clear and 74. New Orleans, partly cloudy and 79. Montgomery, clear and 73. Tallahassee, partly cloudy and 76. And in Panama City, clear and 77. Here's your National Weather Service forecast. Today, mostly sunny with a chance of showers and thunderstorms. Highs in the lower 90s. Light and variable winds, becoming south around 5 miles per hour this afternoon. Chance of rain 50%. Heat index values up to 108. Tonight, partly cloudy. Humid with lows in the mid-70s. South winds around 5 miles per hour in the evening, becoming light and variable. Tuesday, mostly sunny. A slight chance of showers and thunderstorms in the afternoon. Humid with highs in the lower 90s. Southwest winds 5 to 10 miles per hour. Chance of rain 20%. Heat index values up to 110. Tuesday night, mostly clear. Humid with lows in the mid-70s. Southwest winds 5 to 10 miles per hour. Wednesday, sunny with a slight chance of showers. A slight chance of thunderstorms in the afternoon. Humid with highs in the lower 90s. West winds 5 to 10 miles per hour. Chance of rain 20%. Heat index values up to 110. Wednesday night, mostly clear. Lows in the upper 70s. Thursday, sunny. A slight chance of showers and thunderstorms in the afternoon. Highs in the mid-90s. Chance of rain 20%. Heat index values up to 110. Thursday night, mostly clear. Lows in the mid-70s. 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The current time is 5:10 a.m. Central Daylight Time. Here's your marine forecast. On the weather map, light southerly winds will shift to light southwesterly to westerly late tonight through the remainder of the week as a ridge over the northeast Gulf shifts southward. On Perdido Bay, Pensacola Bay including Santa Rosa Sound, and Choctawhatchee Bay. For today, south winds around 5 knots, increasing to 5 to 10 knots this afternoon. Waves 1 foot or less. Light chop. A chance of showers and thunderstorms. For tonight, south winds 5 to 10 knots, becoming southwest after midnight. Waves 1 foot or less. Light chop. For Tuesday, southwest winds around 5 knots, becoming south 10 to 15 knots in the afternoon. Waves 1 foot or less. A moderate chop. A slight chance of showers and thunderstorms in the morning. And for Tuesday night, southwest winds 5 to 10 knots. Waves 1 foot or less. Light chop. On Perdido Bay, Pensacola Bay including Santa Rosa Sound, and Choctawhatchee Bay. For today, light and variable winds, becoming south 5 to 10 knots. Waves 1 foot or less. Light chop. A slight chance of showers and thunderstorms late this morning and early afternoon. For tonight, southwest winds around 5 knots. Waves 1 foot or less. Smooth. For Tuesday, west winds around 5 knots, becoming southwest in the afternoon. Waves 1 foot or less. Light chop. And for Tuesday night, southwest winds 5 to 10 knots. Waves 1 foot or less. Light chop. From the Okaloosa-Walton County line to Pascagoula, and out 20 nautical miles. For today, south winds around 5 knots. Seas 1 foot or less. Wave detail, southeast 1 foot at 3 seconds. A slight chance of showers and thunderstorms early this morning, then a chance of showers and thunderstorms late this morning. A slight chance of showers and thunderstorms early this afternoon. For tonight, south winds around 5 knots. Seas 1 foot or less. Wave detail, southeast 1 foot at 3 seconds. For Tuesday, southwest winds around 5 knots, becoming south in the afternoon. Seas 1 foot or less. Wave detail, south 1 foot at 4 seconds. A slight chance of showers and thunderstorms in the morning. And for Tuesday night, southwest winds 5 to 10 knots. Seas around 2 feet. Wave detail, south 2 feet at 6 seconds. From the Okaloosa-Walton County line to Pascagoula, from 20 to 60 nautical miles offshore. For today, south winds around 5 knots. Seas 1 foot or less. Wave detail, southeast 1 foot at 3 seconds. A slight chance of showers and thunderstorms this morning. For tonight, south winds 5 to 10 knots. Seas 1 foot or less. Wave detail, southeast 1 foot at 3 seconds. For Tuesday, south winds around 5 knots. Seas 1 foot or less, then around 2 feet in the afternoon. Wave detail, south 1 foot at 4 seconds and south 1 foot at 9 seconds, becoming south 1 foot at 6 seconds and south 1 foot at 9 seconds. A slight chance of showers and thunderstorms in the morning. And for Tuesday night, southwest winds 5 to 10 knots. Seas around 2 feet. Wave detail, south 2 feet at 6 seconds. Tidal information, at the mouth of the Mobile River on Monday, high tide at 10:25 a.m. Low tide at 10:22 p.m. At the mouth of the Mobile River on Tuesday, high tide at 11:44 a.m. Low tide at 11:01 p.m. At Pensacola Bay on Monday, high tide at 9:41 a.m. Low tide at 9:10 p.m. At Pensacola Bay on Tuesday, high tide at 10:40 a.m. Low tide at 9:54 p.m. At the East Pass in Destin on Monday, high tide at 9:08 a.m. Low tide at 8:36 p.m. At the East Pass in Destin on Tuesday, high tide at 10:07 a.m. Low tide at 9:20 p.m. The following marine observations were made as of 5 a.m. Mobile Bay Coast Guard Station. Winds were north at 3 knots. Sea temperature 87 degrees. Air temperature 81 degrees. Weeks Bay, calm. Air temperature was 77 degrees. Pensacola Bay. Sea temperature 88 degrees. Air temperature 84 degrees. The report from the east end of Dauphin Island was not available. Graham Bay, southwest winds at 5 knots. Air temperature was 85 degrees. And Pettiboy Island, southwest winds at 8 knots. Air temperature was 84 degrees. 12 miles south of Orange Beach. Winds were southwest at 10 knots. Sea temperature 86 degrees. Air temperature 85 degrees. 100 miles south of Destin. Winds were southeast at 8 knots. Air temperature 84 degrees. Wave heights 1 foot. Wave period 6 seconds. The following weather reports were made at 5 a.m. Pensacola International Airport, skies were clear. The temperature was 79 degrees, the dew point was 76, and the relative humidity was 90%. The wind was north at 5 miles an hour. The pressure was 30.09 inches and rising. Pensacola Naval Air Station, light rain was falling. the temperature was 79 degrees, the dew point was 77, and the relative humidity was 94%. The wind was west at 7 miles an hour. The pressure was 30.08 inches and rising. 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We broadcast on a frequency of 162.40 MHz from the Mobile Pensacola National Weather Service. The Tropical Weather Outlook. For the North Atlantic, Caribbean Sea and the Gulf of America, Central Tropical Atlantic, a broad area of showers and thunderstorms associated with a tropical wave is located about midway between the coast of West Africa and the Lesser Antilles. Some gradual development of this wave is possible through midweek while it moves quickly westward across the Central Tropical Atlantic. Upper-level winds are expected to become less conducive for development later in the week when the system approaches the Lesser Antilles. Formation chance through 48 hours, low, 10%. Formation chance through 7 days, low, 10%. Eastern and Central Tropical Atlantic, a small area of low pressure located a few hundred miles south of the Cabo Verde Islands is producing disorganized showers and thunderstorms. As this system moves slowly westward, a tropical wave currently over West Africa is expected to merge with it in a couple of days. Environmental conditions are forecast to be more conducive for development by midweek, and a tropical depression could form during the latter half of this week while the system moves westward to west-northwestward across the Central Tropical Atlantic. Formation chance through 48 hours, low, 20%. Formation chance through 7 days, medium, 60%. Western subtropical Atlantic, a trough of low pressure located a few hundred miles northwest of Bermuda is producing disorganized shower and thunderstorm activity. Some development of this system is possible during the next couple of days while it moves quickly eastward, well to the north of Bermuda across the western and central subtropical Atlantic. The system is forecast to reach cooler waters later this week, ending its chances of formation after Wednesday. Formation chance through 48 hours, low, 10%. Formation chance through 7 days, low, 10%. The National Marine Fisheries Service announces that the commercial sector for greater amberjack in Gulf Federal waters is closed effective Saturday, August 8, 2026, and remains closed through December 31, 2026. During the commercial closure, all sale or purchase of Gulf greater amberjack is prohibited. For more information, call the National Marine Fisheries Service at 727-824-5305. The Pensacola Climate Summary for yesterday, August 9, 2026. Yesterday's high temperature was 89 degrees and the low 75 degrees. No precipitation fell yesterday, which leaves the monthly total at 1.55 inches. This is 0.80 inches below the normal amount of 2.35 inches for August. The total precipitation for the year still stands at 32.73 inches, which is 9.30 inches below normal. The normal high temperature for today is 91 degrees, and the normal low is 75. The record high for today is 98, which last occurred in 1956, and the record low is 64, which occurred in 1976. Sunrise today is at 6:13 a.m. and sunset is at 7:35 p.m. Across the central Gulf Coast, Gulf Shores, mostly cloudy. Temperature was 79 degrees. Wind calm. Milton, mostly cloudy. Temperature was 76 degrees. Wind calm. Destin, clear. Temperature was 84 degrees. Wind variable at 5 miles an hour. Heat index was 92. Mary Esther, light rain. Temperature was 79 degrees. Wind northeast at 5 miles an hour. Mobile, clear. Temperature was 75 degrees. Wind calm. Elsewhere, Hattiesburg, clear and 74. New Orleans, partly cloudy and 77. Montgomery, mostly cloudy and 74. Tallahassee, partly cloudy and 76. And in Panama City, partly cloudy and 75. Here's your National Weather Service forecast. Today, mostly sunny with a chance of showers and thunderstorms. Highs in the lower 90s. light and variable winds, becoming south around 5 miles per hour this afternoon. Chance of rain 50%. Heat index values up to 108. Tonight, partly cloudy. Humid with lows in the mid-70s. South winds around 5 miles per hour.

humid with highs in the lower 90s. West winds 5 to 10 miles per hour. Chance of rain 20%. Heat index values up to 110. Wednesday night, mostly clear. Lows in the upper 70s. Thursday, sunny. A slight chance of showers and thunderstorms in the afternoon. Highs in the mid-90s. Chance of rain 20%. Heat index values up to 110. Thursday night, mostly clear. Lows in the mid-70s. This is NOAA Weather Radio, from the Mobile Pensacola National Weather Service. The current time is 5:23 a.m. Central Daylight Time. Here's your marine forecast. On the weather map, light southerly winds will shift to light southwesterly to westerly late tonight through the remainder of the week as a ridge over the northeast Gulf shifts southward. On Perdido Bay, Pensacola Bay including Santa Rosa Sound, and Choctawhatchee Bay. For today, south winds around 5 knots, increasing to 5 to 10 knots this afternoon. Waves 1 foot or less. Light chop. A chance of showers and thunderstorms. For tonight, south winds 5 to 10 knots, becoming southwest after midnight. Waves 1 foot or less. Light chop. For Tuesday, southwest winds around 5 knots, becoming south 10 to 15 knots in the afternoon. Waves 1 foot or less. A moderate chop. A slight chance of showers and thunderstorms in the morning. And for Tuesday night, southwest winds 5 to 10 knots. Waves 1 foot or less. Light chop. On Perdido Bay, Pensacola Bay including Santa Rosa Sound, and Choctawhatchee Bay. For today, light and variable winds, becoming south 5 to 10 knots. Waves 1 foot or less. Light chop. A slight chance of showers and thunderstorms late this morning and early afternoon. For tonight, southwest winds around 5 knots. Waves 1 foot or less. Smooth. For Tuesday, west winds around 5 knots, becoming southwest in the afternoon. Waves 1 foot or less. Light chop. And for Tuesday night, southwest winds 5 to 10 knots. Waves 1 foot or less. Light chop. From the Okaloosa-Walton County line to Pascagoula, and out 20 nautical miles. For today, south winds around 5 knots. Seas 1 foot or less. Wave detail, southeast 1 foot at 3 seconds. A slight chance of showers and thunderstorms early this morning, then a chance of showers and thunderstorms late this morning. A slight chance of showers and thunderstorms early this afternoon. For tonight, south winds around 5 knots. Seas 1 foot or less. Wave detail, southeast 1 foot at 3 seconds. For Tuesday, southwest winds around 5 knots, becoming south in the afternoon. Seas 1 foot or less. Wave detail, south 1 foot at 4 seconds. A slight chance of showers and thunderstorms in the morning. And for Tuesday night, southwest winds 5 to 10 knots. Seas around 2 feet. Wave detail, south 2 feet at 6 seconds. From the Okaloosa-Walton County line to Pascagoula, from 20 to 60 nautical miles offshore. For today, south winds around 5 knots. Seas 1 foot or less. Wave detail, southeast 1 foot at 3 seconds. A slight chance of showers and thunderstorms this morning. For tonight, south winds 5 to 10 knots. Seas 1 foot or less. Wave detail, southeast 1 foot at 3 seconds. For Tuesday, south winds around 5 knots. Seas 1 foot or less, then around 2 feet in the afternoon. Wave detail, south 1 foot at 4 seconds and south 1 foot at 9 seconds, becoming south 1 foot at 6 seconds and south 1 foot at 9 seconds. A slight chance of showers and thunderstorms in the morning. And for Tuesday night, southwest winds 5 to 10 knots. Seas around 2 feet. Wave detail, south 2 feet at 6 seconds. Tidal information, at the mouth of the Mobile River on Monday, high tide at 10:25 a.m. Low tide at 10:22 p.m. At the mouth of the Mobile

0: Eel River on Tuesday, high tide at 11:44 a.m. Low tide at 11:01 p.m. At Pensacola Bay on Monday, high tide at 9:41 a.m. Low tide at 9:10 p.m. At Pensacola Bay on Tuesday, high tide at 10:40 a.m. Low tide at 9:54 p.m. At the East Pass in Destin on Monday, high tide at 9:08 a.m. Low tide at 8:36 p.m. At the East Pass in Destin on Tuesday, high tide at 10:07 a.m. Low tide at 9:20 p.m. The following marine observations were made as of 5 a.m. Mobile Bay Coast Guard Station. Winds were north at 3 knots. Sea temperature 87 degrees. Air temperature 81 degrees. Weeks Bay, calm. Air temperature was 77 degrees. Pensacola Bay. Sea temperature 88 degrees. Air temperature 84 degrees. The report from the east end of Dauphin Island was not available. Graham Bay, southwest winds at 5 knots. Air temperature was 85 degrees. And Pettiboy Island, southwest winds at 8 knots. Air temperature was 84 degrees. 12 miles south of Orange Beach. Winds were southwest at 10 knots. Sea temperature 86 degrees. Air temperature 85 degrees. 100 miles south of Destin. Winds were southeast at 8 knots. Air temperature 84 degrees. Wave heights 1 foot. Wave period 6 seconds. The following weather reports were made at 5 a.m. Pensacola International Airport, skies were clear. The temperature was 79 degrees, the dew point was 76, and the relative humidity was 90%. The wind was north at 5 miles an hour. The pressure was 30.09 inches and rising. Pensacola Naval Air Station, light rain was falling. The temperature was 79 degrees, the dew point was 77, and the relative humidity was 94%. The wind was west at 7 miles an hour. The pressure was 30.08 inches and rising. The Pensacola climate summary for yesterday, August 9, 2026. Yesterday's high temperature was 89 degrees and the low 75 degrees. No precipitation fell yesterday, which leaves the monthly total at 1.55 inches. This is 0.80 inches below the normal amount of 2.35 inches for August. The total precipitation for the year still stands at 32.73 inches, which is 9.30 inches below normal. The normal high temperature for today is 91 degrees, and the normal low is 75. The record high for today is 98, which last occurred in 1956, and the record low is 64, which occurred in 1976. Sunrise today is at 6:13 a.m. and sunset is at 7:35 p.m. Across the central Gulf Coast, Gulf Shores, mostly cloudy. Temperature was 79 degrees. Wind calm. Milton, mostly cloudy. Temperature was 76 degrees. Wind calm. Destin, clear. Temperature was 84 degrees. Wind variable at 5 miles an hour. Heat index was 92. Mary Esther, light rain. Temperature was 79 degrees. Wind northeast at 5 miles an hour. Mobile, clear. Temperature was 75 degrees. Wind calm. Elsewhere, Hattiesburg, clear and 74. New Orleans, partly cloudy and 77. Montgomery, mostly cloudy and 74. Tallahassee, partly cloudy and 76. And at Panama City, partly cloudy and 75. Here's your National Weather Service forecast. Today, mostly sunny with a chance of showers and thunderstorms. Highs in the lower 90s. Light and variable winds, becoming south around 5 miles per hour this afternoon. Chance of rain 50%. Heat index values up to 108. Tonight, partly cloudy. Humid with lows in the mid-70s. South winds around 5 miles per hour in the evening, becoming light and variable. Tuesday, mostly sunny. A slight chance of showers and thunderstorms in the afternoon. humid with highs in the lower 90s. Southwest winds 5 to 10 miles per hour. Chance of rain 20%. Heat index values up to 110. Tuesday night, mostly clear. Humid with lows in the mid-70s. Southwest winds 5 to 10 miles per hour. Wednesday, sunny with a slight chance of showers. A slight chance of thunderstorms in the afternoon. Humid with highs in the lower 90s. West winds 5 to 10 miles per hour. Chance of rain 20%. Heat index values up to 110. Wednesday night, mostly clear. Lows in the upper 70s. Thursday, sunny. A slight chance of showers and thunderstorms in the afternoon. Highs in the mid-90s. Chance of rain 20%. Heat index values up to 110. Thursday night, mostly clear. Lows in the mid-70s. 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The current time is 5:34 a.m. Central Daylight Time. Here's your marine forecast. On the weather map, light southerly winds will shift to light southwesterly to westerly late tonight through the remainder of the week as a ridge over the northeast Gulf shifts southward. On Perdido Bay, Pensacola Bay including Santa Rosa Sound, and Choctaw Hatchie Bay. For today, south winds around 5 knots, increasing to 5 to 10 knots this afternoon. Waves 1 foot or less. Light chop. A chance of showers and thunderstorms. For tonight, south winds 5 to 10 knots, becoming southwest after midnight. Waves 1 foot or less. Light chop. For Tuesday, southwest winds around 5 knots, becoming south 10 to 15 knots in the afternoon. Waves 1 foot or less. A moderate chop. A slight chance of showers and thunderstorms in the morning. And for Tuesday night, southwest winds 5 to 10 knots. Waves 1 foot or less. Light chop. On Perdido Bay, Pensacola Bay including Santa Rosa Sound, and Choctaw Hatchie Bay. For today, light and variable winds, becoming south 5 to 10 knots. Waves 1 foot or less. Light chop. A slight chance of showers and thunderstorms late this morning and early afternoon. For tonight, southwest winds around 5 knots. Waves 1 foot or less. Smooth. For Tuesday, west winds around 5 knots, becoming southwest in the afternoon. Waves 1 foot or less. Light chop. And for Tuesday night, southwest winds 5 to 10 knots. Waves 1 foot or less. Light chop. From the Okaloosa-Walton County line to Pascagoula, and out 20 nautical miles. For today, south winds around 5 knots. Seas 1 foot or less. Wave detail, southeast 1 foot at 3 seconds. A slight chance of showers and thunderstorms early this morning, then a chance of showers and thunderstorms late this morning. A slight chance of showers and thunderstorms early this afternoon. For tonight, south winds around 5 knots. Seas 1 foot or less. Wave detail, southeast 1 foot at 3 seconds. For Tuesday, southwest winds around 5 knots, becoming south in the afternoon. Seas 1 foot or less. Wave detail, south 1 foot at 4 seconds. A slight chance of showers and thunderstorms in the morning. And for Tuesday night, southwest winds 5 to 10 knots. Seas around 2 feet. Wave detail, south 2 feet at 6 seconds. From the Okaloosa-Walton County line to Pascagoula, from 20 to 60 nautical miles offshore. For today, south winds around 5 knots. Seas 1 foot or less. Wave detail, southeast 1 foot at 3 seconds. A slight chance of showers and thunderstorms this morning. For tonight, south winds 5 to 10 knots. Seas 1 foot or less. Wave detail, southeast 1 foot at 3 seconds. For Tuesday, south winds around 5 knots. Seas 1 foot or less, then around 2 feet in the afternoon. Wave detail, south 1 foot at 4 seconds and south 1 foot at 9 seconds, becoming south 1 foot at 6 seconds and south 1 foot at 9 seconds. A slight chance of showers and thunderstorms in the morning. And for Tuesday night, southwest winds 5 to 10 knots. Seas around 2 feet. Wave detail, south 2 feet at 6 seconds. Tidal information, at the mouth of the Mobile River on Monday, high tide at 10:25 a.m. Low tide at 10:22 p.m. At the mouth of the Mobile River on Tuesday, high tide at 11:44 a.m. Low tide at 11:01 p.m. At Pensacola Bay on Monday, high tide at 9:41 a.m. Low tide at 9:10 p.m. At Pensacola Bay on Tuesday, high tide at 10:40 a.m. Low tide at 9:54 p.m. At the East Pass in Destin on Monday, high tide at 9:08 a.m. Low tide at 8:36 p.m. At the East Pass in Destin on Tuesday, high tide at 10:07 a.m. Low tide at 9:20 p.m. The following marine observations were made as of 5 a.m. Mobile Bay Coast Guard Station. Winds were north at 3 knots. Sea temperature 87 degrees. Air temperature 81 degrees. Weeks Bay, calm. Air temperature was 77 degrees. Pensacola Bay. Sea temperature 88 degrees. Air temperature 84 degrees. The report from the east end of Dauphin Island was not available. Graham Bay, southwest winds at 5 knots. Air temperature was 85 degrees. And Pettiboy Island, southwest winds at 8 knots. Air temperature was 84 degrees. 12 miles south of Orange Beach. Winds were southwest at 10 knots. Sea temperature 86 degrees. Air temperature 85 degrees. 100 miles south of Destin. Winds were southeast at 8 knots. Air temperature 84 degrees. Wave heights 1 foot. Wave period 6 seconds. The following weather reports were made at 5 a.m. Pensacola International Airport, skies were clear. The temperature was 79 degrees, the dew point was 76, and the relative humidity was 90%. The wind was north at 5 miles an hour. The pressure was 30.09 inches and rising. Pensacola Naval Air Station, light rain was falling. The temperature was 79 degrees, the dew point was 77, and the relative humidity was 94%. The wind was west at 7 miles an hour. The pressure was 30.08 inches and rising. The Pensacola climate summary for yesterday, August 9, 2026. Yesterday's high temperature was 89 degrees and the low 75 degrees. No precipitation fell yesterday, which leaves the monthly total at 1.55 inches. This is 0.80 inches below the normal amount of 2.35 inches for August. The total precipitation for the year still stands at 32.73 inches, which is 9.30 inches below normal. The normal high temperature for today is 91 degrees, and the normal low is 75. The record high for today is 98, which last occurred in 1956, and the record low is 64, which occurred in 1976. Sunrise today is at 6:13 a.m. and sunset is at 7:35 p.m. Across the central Gulf Coast, Gulf Shores, mostly cloudy. Temperature was 79 degrees. Wind calm. Milton, mostly cloudy. Temperature was 76 degrees. Wind calm. Destin, clear. Temperature was 84 degrees. Wind variable at 5 miles an hour. Heat index was 92. Mary Esther, light rain. Temperature was 79 degrees. Wind northeast at 5 miles an hour. Mobile, clear. Temperature was 75 degrees. Wind calm. Elsewhere, Hattiesburg, clear and 74. New Orleans, partly cloudy and 77. Montgomery, mostly cloudy and 74. Tallahassee, partly cloudy and 76. And at Panama City, partly cloudy and 75. Here's your National Weather Service forecast. Today, mostly sunny with a chance of showers and thunderstorms. Highs in the lower 90s. Light and variable winds, becoming south around 5 miles per hour this afternoon. Chance of rain 50%. Heat index values up to 108. Tonight, partly cloudy. Humid with lows in the mid-70s. South winds around 5 miles per hour in the evening, becoming light and variable. Tuesday, mostly sunny. A slight chance of showers and thunderstorms in the afternoon. Humid with highs in the lower 90s. Southwest winds 5 to 10 miles per hour. Chance of rain 20%. Heat index values up to 110. Tuesday night, mostly clear. Humid with lows in the mid-70s. Southwest winds 5 to 10 miles per hour. Wednesday, sunny with a slight chance of showers. A slight chance of thunderstorms in the afternoon. Humid with highs in the lower 90s. West winds 5 to 10 miles per hour. Chance of rain 20%. Heat index values up to 110. Wednesday night, mostly clear. Lows in the upper 70s. Thursday, sunny. A slight chance of showers and thunderstorms in the afternoon. Highs in the mid-90s. Chance of rain 20%. Heat index values up to 110. Thursday night, mostly clear. Lows in the mid-70s. This is NOAA Weather Radio from the Mobile Pensacola National Weather Service. The current time is 5:44 a.m. Central Daylight Time. Here's your marine forecast. On the weather map, light southerly winds will shift to light southwesterly to westerly late tonight through the remainder of the week as a ridge over the northeast Gulf shifts southward. On Perdido Bay, Pensacola Bay including Santa Rosa Sound, and Choctawhatchee Bay. For today, south winds around 5 knots, increasing to 5 to 10 knots this afternoon. Waves 1 foot or less. Light chop. A chance of showers and thunderstorms. For tonight, south winds 5 to 10 knots, becoming southwest after midnight. Waves 1 foot or less. Light chop. For Tuesday, southwest winds around 5 knots, becoming south 10 to 15 knots in the afternoon. Waves 1 foot or less. A moderate chop. A slight chance of showers and thunderstorms in the morning. And for Tuesday night, southwest winds 5 to 10 knots. Waves 1 foot or less. Light chop. On Perdido Bay, Pensacola Bay including Santa Rosa Sound, and Choctawhatchee Bay. For today, light and variable winds, becoming south 5 to 10 knots. Waves 1 foot or less. Light chop. A slight chance of showers and thunderstorms late this morning and early afternoon. For tonight, southwest winds around 5 knots. Waves 1 foot or less. Smooth. For Tuesday, west winds around 5 knots, becoming southwest in the afternoon. Waves 1 foot or less. Light chop. And for Tuesday night, southwest winds 5 to 10 knots. Waves 1 foot or less. Light chop. From the Okaloosa-Walton County line to Pascagoula, and out 20 nautical miles. For today, south winds around 5 knots. Seas 1 foot or less. Wave detail, southeast 1 foot at 3 seconds. A slight chance of showers and thunderstorms early this morning, then a chance of showers and thunderstorms late this morning. A slight chance of showers and thunderstorms early this afternoon. For tonight, south winds around 5 knots. Seas 1 foot or less. Wave detail, southeast 1 foot at 3 seconds. For Tuesday, southwest winds around 5 knots, becoming south in the afternoon. Seas 1 foot or less. Wave detail, south 1 foot at 4 seconds. A slight chance of showers and thunderstorms in the morning. And for Tuesday night, southwest winds 5 to 10 knots. Seas around 2 feet. Wave detail, south 2 feet at 6 seconds. From the Okaloosa-Walton County line to Pascagoula, from 20 to 60 nautical miles offshore. For today, south winds around 5 knots. Seas 1 foot or less. Wave detail, southeast 1 foot at 3 seconds. A slight chance of showers and thunderstorms this morning. For tonight, south winds 5 to 10 knots. Seas 1 foot or less. Wave detail, southeast 1 foot at 3 seconds. For Tuesday, south winds around 5 knots. Seas 1 foot or less, then around 2 feet in the afternoon. Wave detail, south 1 foot at 4 seconds and south 1 foot at 9 seconds, becoming south 1 foot at 6 seconds and south 1 foot at 9 seconds. A slight chance of showers and thunderstorms in the morning. And for Tuesday night, southwest winds 5 to 10 knots. Seas around 2 feet. Wave detail, south 2 feet at 6 seconds. 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The Tropical Weather Outlook. For the North Atlantic, Caribbean Sea and the Gulf of America, Central Tropical Atlantic, a broad area of showers and thunderstorms associated with a tropical wave is located about midway between the coast of West Africa and the Lesser Antilles. Some gradual development of this wave is possible through midweek while it moves quickly westward across the Central Tropical Atlantic. Upper-level winds are expected to become less conducive for development later in the week when the system approaches the Lesser Antilles. Formation chance through 48 hours, low, 10%. Formation chance through 7 days, low, 10%. Eastern and Central Tropical Atlantic, a small area of low pressure located a few hundred miles south of the Cabo Verde Islands is producing disorganized showers and thunderstorms. As this system moves slowly westward, a tropical wave currently over West Africa is expected to merge with it in a couple of days. Environmental conditions are forecast to be more conducive for development by midweek, and a tropical depression could form during the latter half of this week while the system moves westward to west-northwestward across the Central Tropical Atlantic. Formation chance through 48 hours, low, 20%. Formation chance through 7 days, medium, 60%. Western subtropical Atlantic, a trough of low pressure located a few hundred miles northwest of Bermuda is producing disorganized shower and thunderstorm activity. Some development of this system is possible during the next couple of days while it moves quickly eastward, well to the north of Bermuda across the western and central subtropical Atlantic. The system is forecast to reach cooler waters later this week, ending its chances of action after Wednesday. Formation chance through 48 hours. Low, 10%. Formation chance through 7 days, low, 10%. The National Marine Fisheries Service announces that the commercial sector for greater amberjack in Gulf Federal waters is closed effective Saturday, August 8, 2026, and remains closed through December 31, 2026. During the commercial closure, all sale or purchase of Gulf greater amberjack is prohibited. For more information, call the National Marine Fisheries Service at 727-824-5305. Tidal information, at the mouth of the Mobile River on Monday, high tide at 10:25 a.m. Low tide at 10:22 p.m. At the mouth of the Mobile River on Tuesday, high tide at 11:44 a.m. Low tide at 11:01 p.m. At Pensacola Bay on Monday, high tide at 9:41 a.m. Low tide at 9:10 p.m. At Pensacola Bay on Tuesday, high tide at 10:40 a.m. Low tide at 9:54 p.m. At the East Pass in Destin on Monday, high tide at 9:08 a.m. Low tide at 8:36 p.m. At the East Pass in Destin on Tuesday, high tide at 10:07 a.m. Low tide at 9:20 p.m. The following marine observations were made as of 5 a.m. Mobile Bay Coast Guard Station. Winds were north at 3 knots. Sea temperature 87 degrees. Air temperature 81 degrees. Weeks Bay, calm. Air temperature was 77 degrees. Pensacola Bay. Sea temperature 88 degrees. Air temperature 84 degrees. The report from the east end of Dauphin Island was not available. Graham Bay. Southwest winds at 5 knots. air temperature was 85 degrees. And Pettiboy Island, southwest winds at 8 knots. Air temperature was 84 degrees. 12 miles south of Orange Beach. Winds were southwest at 10 knots. Sea temperature 86 degrees. Air temperature 85 degrees. 100 miles south of Destin. Winds were southeast at 8 knots. Air temperature 84 degrees. Wave heights 1 foot. Wave period 6 seconds. The following weather reports were made at 5 a.m. Pensacola International Airport, skies were clear. The temperature was 79 degrees, the dew point was 76, and the relative humidity was 90%. The wind was north at 5 miles an hour. The pressure was 30.09 inches and rising. Pensacola Naval Air Station, light rain was falling. The temperature was 79 degrees, the dew point was 77, and the relative humidity was 94%. The wind was west at 7 miles an hour. The pressure was 30.08 inches and rising. The Pensacola climate summary for yesterday, August 9, 2026. Yesterday's high temperature was 89 degrees and the low 75 degrees. No precipitation fell yesterday, which leaves the monthly total at 1.55 inches. This is 0.80 inches below the normal amount of 2.35 inches for August. The total precipitation for the year still stands at 32.73 inches, which is 9.30 inches below normal. The normal high temperature for today is 91 degrees, and the normal low is 75. The record high for today is 98, which last occurred in 1956, and the record low is 64, which occurred in 1976. Sunrise today is at 6:13 a.m. and sunset is at 7:35 p.m. Across the central Gulf Coast, Gulf Shores, mostly cloudy. Temperature was 79 degrees. Wind calm. Milton, mostly cloudy. Temperature was 76 degrees. Wind calm. Destin, clear. Temperature was 84 degrees. Wind variable at 5 miles an hour. Heat index was 92. Mary Esther, light rain. Temperature was 79 degrees. Wind northeast at 5 miles an hour. Mobile, clear. Temperature was 75 degrees. Wind calm. Elsewhere, Hattiesburg, clear and 74. New Orleans, partly cloudy and 77. Montgomery, mostly cloudy and 74. Tallahassee, partly cloudy and 76. And in Panama City, partly cloudy and 75. Here's your National Weather Service forecast. Today, mostly sunny with a chance of showers and thunderstorms. Highs in the lower 90s. Light and variable winds, becoming south around 5 miles per hour this afternoon. Chance of rain 50%. Heat index values up to 108. Tonight, partly cloudy. Humid with lows in the mid-70s. South winds around 5 miles per hour in the evening, becoming light and variable. Tuesday, mostly sunny. A slight chance of showers and thunderstorms in the afternoon. Humid with highs in the lower 90s. Southwest winds 5 to 10 miles per hour. Chance of rain 20%. Heat index values up to 110. Tuesday night, mostly clear. Humid with lows in the mid-70s. Southwest winds 5 to 10 miles per hour. Wednesday, sunny with a slight chance of showers. A slight chance of thunderstorms in the afternoon. Humid with highs in the lower 90s. West winds 5 to 10 miles per hour. Chance of rain 20%. Heat index values up to 110. Wednesday night, mostly clear. Lows in the upper 70s. Thursday, sunny. A slight chance of showers and thunderstorms in the afternoon. Highs in the mid-90s. Chance of rain 20%. Heat index values up to 110. Thursday night, mostly clear. Lows in the mid-70s. 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The current time is 5:57 a.m. Central Daylight Time. Here's your marine forecast. On the weather map, light southerly winds will shift to light southwesterly to westerly late tonight through the remainder of the week as a ridge over the northeast Gulf shifts southward. On Perdido Bay, Pensacola Bay including Santa Rosa Sound, and Choctaw Hatchie Bay. For today, south winds around 5 knots, increasing to 5 to 10 knots this afternoon. Waves 1 foot or less. Light chop. A chance of showers and thunderstorms. For tonight, south winds 5 to 10 knots, becoming southwest after midnight. Waves 1 foot or less. Light chop. For Tuesday, southwest winds around 5 knots, becoming south 10 to 15 knots in the afternoon. Waves 1 foot or less. A moderate chop. A slight chance of showers and thunderstorms in the morning. And for Tuesday night, southwest winds 5 to 10 knots. Waves 1 foot or less. Light chop. On Perdido Bay, Pensacola Bay including Santa Rosa Sound, and Choctaw Hatchie Bay. For today, light and variable winds, becoming south 5 to 10 knots. Waves 1 foot or less. Light chop. A slight chance of showers and thunderstorms late this morning and early afternoon. For tonight, southwest winds around 5 knots. Waves 1 foot or less. Smooth. For Tuesday, west winds around 5 knots, becoming southwest in the afternoon. Waves 1 foot or less. Light chop. And for Tuesday night, southwest winds 5 to 10 knots. Waves 1 foot or less.
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0: East 1 foot at 3 seconds. A slight chance of showers and thunderstorms early this morning, then a chance of showers and thunderstorms late this morning. A slight chance of showers and thunderstorms early this afternoon. For tonight, south winds around 5 knots. Seas 1 foot or less. Wave detail, southeast 1 foot at 3 seconds. For Tuesday, southwest winds around 5 knots, becoming south in the afternoon. Seas 1 foot or less. Wave detail, south 1 foot at 4 seconds. A slight chance of showers and thunderstorms in the morning. And for Tuesday night, southwest winds 5 to 10 knots. Seas around 2 feet. Wave detail, south 2 feet at 6 seconds. From the Okaloosa-Walton County line to Pascagoula, from 20 to 60 nautical miles offshore. For today, south winds around 5 knots. Seas 1 foot or less. Wave detail, southeast 1 foot at 3 seconds. A slight chance of showers and thunderstorms this morning. For tonight, south winds 5 to 10 knots. Seas 1 foot or less. Wave detail, southeast 1 foot at 3 seconds. For Tuesday, south winds around 5 knots. Seas 1 foot or less, then around 2 feet in the afternoon. Wave detail, south 1 foot at 4 seconds and south 1 foot at 9 seconds, becoming south 1 foot at 6 seconds and south 1 foot at 9 seconds. A slight chance of showers and thunderstorms in the morning. And for Tuesday night, southwest winds 5 to 10 knots. Seas around 2 feet. Wave detail, south 2 feet at 6 seconds. Tidal information, at the mouth of the Mobile River on Monday, high tide at 10:25 a.m. Low tide at 10:22 p.m. At the mouth of the Mobile River on Tuesday, high tide at 11:44 a.m. Low tide at 11:01 p.m. At Pensacola Bay on Monday, high tide at 9:41 a.m. Low tide at 9:10 p.m. At Pensacola Bay on Tuesday, high tide at 10:40 a.m. Low tide at 9:54 p.m. At the East Pass in Destin on Monday, high tide at 9:08 a.m. Low tide at 8:36 p.m. At the East Pass in Destin on Tuesday, high tide at 10:07 a.m. Low tide at 9:20 p.m. The following marine observations were made as of 5 a.m. Mobile Bay Coast Guard Station. Winds were north at 3 knots. Sea temperature 87 degrees. Air temperature 81 degrees. Weeks Bay, calm. Air temperature was 77 degrees. Pensacola Bay. Sea temperature 88 degrees. Air temperature 84 degrees. The report from the east end of Dauphin Island was not available. Graham Bay, southwest winds at 5 knots. Air temperature was 85 degrees. And Pettiboy Island, southwest winds at 8 knots. Air temperature was 84 degrees. 12 miles south of Orange Beach. Winds were southwest at 10 knots. Sea temperature 86 degrees. Air temperature 85 degrees. 100 miles south of Destin. Winds were southeast at 8 knots. Air temperature 84 degrees. Wave heights 1 foot. Wave period 6 seconds. The following weather reports were made at 5 a.m. Pensacola International Airport, skies were clear. The temperature was 79 degrees, the dew point was 76, and the relative humidity was 90%. The wind was north at 5 miles an hour. The pressure was 30.09 inches and rising. Pensacola Naval Air Station, light rain was falling. The temperature was 79 degrees, the dew point was 77, and the relative humidity was 94%. The wind was west at 7 miles an hour. The pressure was 30.08 inches and rising. The Pensacola climate summary for yesterday, August 9, 2026. Yesterday's high temperature was 89 degrees and the low 75 degrees. No precipitation fell yesterday, which leaves the monthly total at 1.55 inches. This is 0.80 inches below the normal amount of 2.35 inches for August. The total precipitation for the year still stands at 32.73 inches, which is 9.30 inches below normal. The normal high temperature for today is 91 degrees, and the normal low is 75. The record high for today is 98, which last occurred in 1956, and the record low is 64, which occurred in 1976. Sunrise today is at 6:13 a.m. and sunset is at 7:35 p.m. Across the central Gulf Coast, Gulf Shores, mostly cloudy. Temperature was 79 degrees. Wind calm. Milton, mostly cloudy. Temperature was 76 degrees. Wind calm. Destin, clear. Temperature was 84 degrees. Wind variable at 5 miles an hour. Heat index was 92. Mary Esther, light rain. Temperature was 79 degrees. Wind northeast at 5 miles an hour. Mobile, clear. Temperature was 75 degrees. Wind calm. Elsewhere, Hattiesburg, clear and 74. New Orleans, partly cloudy and 77. Montgomery, mostly cloudy and 74. Tallahassee, partly cloudy and 76. And in Panama City, partly cloudy and 75. Here's your National Weather Service forecast. Today, mostly sunny with a chance of showers and thunderstorms. Highs in the lower 90s. Light and variable winds, becoming south around 5 miles per hour this afternoon. Chance of rain 50%. Heat index values up to 108. Tonight, partly cloudy. Humid with lows in the mid-70s. South winds around 5 miles per hour in the evening, becoming light and variable. Tuesday, mostly sunny. A slight chance of showers and thunderstorms in the afternoon. Humid with highs in the lower 90s. Southwest winds 5 to 10 miles per hour. Chance of rain 20%. Heat index values up to 110. Tuesday night, mostly clear. Humid with lows in the mid-70s. Southwest winds 5 to 10 miles per hour. Wednesday, sunny with a slight chance of showers. A slight chance of thunderstorms in the afternoon. Humid with highs in the lower 90s. West winds 5 to 10 miles per hour. Chance of rain 20%. Heat index values up to 110. Wednesday night, mostly clear. Lows in the upper 70s. Thursday, sunny. a slight chance of showers and thunderstorms in the afternoon. Highs in the mid-90s. Chance of rain 20%. Heat index values up to 110. Thursday night, mostly clear. Lows in the mid-70s. 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The current time is 6:08 a.m. Central Daylight Time. Here's your marine forecast. On the weather map, light southerly winds will shift to light southwesterly to westerly late tonight through the remainder of the week as a ridge over the northeast Gulf shifts southward. On Perdido Bay, Pensacola Bay including Santa Rosa Sound, and Choctaw Hatchie Bay. For today, south winds around 5 knots, increasing to 5 to 10 knots this afternoon. Waves 1 foot or less. Light chop. A chance of showers and thunderstorms. For tonight, south winds 5 to 10 knots, becoming southwest after midnight. Waves 1 foot or less. Light chop. For Tuesday, southwest winds around 5 knots, becoming south 10 to 15 knots in the afternoon. Waves 1 foot or less. A moderate chop. A slight chance of showers and thunderstorms in the morning. And for Tuesday night, southwest winds 5 to 10 knots. Waves 1 foot or less. Light chop. On Perdido Bay, Pensacola Bay including Santa Rosa Sound, and Choctaw Hatchie Bay. For today, light and variable winds, becoming south 5 to 10 knots. Waves 1 foot or less. Light chop. A slight chance of showers and thunderstorms late this morning and early afternoon. For tonight, southwest winds around 5 knots. Waves 1 foot or less. Smooth. For Tuesday, west winds around 5 knots, becoming southwest in the afternoon. Waves 1 foot or less. Light chop. And for Tuesday night, southwest winds 5 to 10 knots. Waves 1 foot or less. Light chop. From the Okaloosa-Walton County line to Pascagoula, and out 20 nautical miles. For today, south winds around 5 knots. Seas 1 foot or less. Wave detail, southeast 1 foot at 3 seconds. A slight chance of showers and thunderstorms early this morning, then a chance of showers and thunderstorms late this morning. A slight chance of showers and thunderstorms early this afternoon. For tonight, south winds around 5 knots. Seas 1 foot or less. Wave detail, southeast 1 foot at 3 seconds. For Tuesday, southwest winds around 5 knots, becoming south in the afternoon. Seas 1 foot or less. Wave detail, south 1 foot at 4 seconds. A slight chance of showers and thunderstorms in the morning. And for Tuesday night, southwest winds 5 to 10 knots. Seas around 2 feet. Wave detail, south 2 feet at 6 seconds. From the Okaloosa-Walton County line to Pascagoula, from 20 to 60 nautical miles offshore. For today, south winds around 5 knots. Seas 1 foot or less. Wave detail, southeast 1 foot at 3 seconds. A slight chance of showers and thunderstorms this morning. For tonight, south winds 5 to 10 knots. Seas 1 foot or less. Wave detail, southeast 1 foot at 3 seconds. For Tuesday, south winds around 5 knots. Seas 1 foot or less, then around 2 feet in the afternoon. Wave detail, south 1 foot at 4 seconds and south 1 foot at 9 seconds, becoming south 1 foot at 6 seconds and south 1 foot at 9 seconds. A slight chance of showers and thunderstorms in the morning. And for Tuesday night, southwest winds 5 to 10 knots. Seas around 2 feet. Wave detail, south 2 feet at 6 seconds. Tidal information, at the mouth of the Mobile River on Monday, high tide at 10:25 a.m. Low tide at 10:22 p.m. At the mouth of the Mobile River on Tuesday, high tide at 11:44 a.m. Low tide at 11:01 p.m. At Pensacola Bay on Monday, high tide at 9:41 a.m. Low tide at 9:10 p.m. At Pensacola Bay on Tuesday, high tide at 10:40 a.m. Low tide at 9:54 p.m. At the East Pass in Destin on Monday, high tide at 9:08 a.m. Low tide at 8:36 p.m. At the East Pass in Destin on Tuesday, high tide at 10:07 a.m. Low tide at 9:20 p.m. The following marine observations were made as of 6 a.m. Mobile Bay Coast Guard Station. Winds were calm. Sea temperature 88 degrees. Air temperature 81 degrees. Weeks Bay, calm. Air temperature was 77 degrees. Pensacola Bay. Sea temperature 88 degrees. Air temperature 82 degrees. The report from the east end of Dauphin Island was not available. Graham Bay, west winds at 8 knots. Air temperature was 83 degrees. And Pettiboy Island, southwest winds at 10 knots. Air temperature was 83 degrees. 12 miles south of Orange Beach. Winds were southwest at 8 knots. Sea temperature 87 degrees. Air temperature 85 degrees. 100 miles south of Destin. Winds were southeast at 6 knots. Air temperature 84 degrees. Wave heights 1 foot. Wave period 2 seconds. The following weather reports were made at 6 a.m. Pensacola International Airport, skies were mostly cloudy. The temperature was 79 degrees, the dew point was 76, and the relative humidity was 90%. The wind was northwest at 3 miles an hour. The pressure was 30.10 inches and rising. Pensacola Naval Air Station, thunder was reported. The temperature was 79 degrees, the dew point was 77, and the relative humidity was 94%. The wind was north at 5 miles an hour. The pressure was 30.09 inches and rising. Rainfall in the last hour was 0.25 inches. The Pensacola climate summary for yesterday, August 9, 2026. Yesterday's high temperature was 89 degrees and the low 75 degrees. No precipitation fell yesterday, which leaves the monthly total at 1.55 inches. This is 0.80 inches below the normal amount of 2.35 inches for August. The total precipitation for the year still stands at 32.73 inches, which is 9.30 inches below normal. The normal high temperature for today is 91 degrees, and the normal low is 75. The record high for today is 98, which last occurred in 1956, and the record low is 64, which occurred in 1976. Sunrise today is at 6:13 a.m. and sunset is at 7:35 p.m. Across the central Gulf Coast, Gulf Shores, partly cloudy. Temperature was 77 degrees. Wind calm. Milton, mostly cloudy. Temperature was 75 degrees. Wind calm. Destin, clear. Temperature was 84 degrees. Wind calm. Heat index was 92. Mobile, partly cloudy. Temperature was 75 degrees. Wind calm. Elsewhere, Hattiesburg, clear and 74. New Orleans, partly cloudy and 78. Montgomery, mostly cloudy and 73. Tallahassee, mostly cloudy and 74. And at Panama City, partly cloudy and 76. Here's your National Weather Service forecast. Today, mostly sunny with a chance of showers and thunderstorms. Highs in the lower 90s. Light and variable winds, becoming south around 5 miles per hour this afternoon. Chance of rain 50%. Heat index values up to 108. Tonight, partly cloudy. Humid with lows in the mid-70s. South winds around 5 miles per hour in the evening, becoming light and variable. Tuesday, mostly sunny. A slight chance of showers and thunderstorms in the afternoon. Humid with highs in the lower 90s. Southwest winds 5 to 10 miles per hour. Chance of rain 20%. Heat index values up to 110. Tuesday night, mostly clear. Humid with lows in the mid-70s. Southwest winds 5 to 10 miles per hour. Wednesday, sunny with a slight chance of showers. A slight chance of thunderstorms in the afternoon. Humid with highs in the lower 90s. West winds 5 to 10 miles per hour. Chance of rain 20%. Heat index values up to 110. Wednesday night, mostly clear. Lows in the upper 70s. Thursday, sunny. A slight chance of showers and thunderstorms in the afternoon. Highs in the mid-90s. Chance of rain 20%. Heat index values up to 110. Thursday night, mostly clear. Lows in the mid-70s. 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The current time is 6:18 a.m. Central Daylight Time. Here's your marine forecast. On the weather map, light southerly winds will shift to light southwesterly to westerly late tonight through the remainder of the week as a ridge over the northeast Gulf shifts southward. On Perdido Bay, Pensacola Bay including Santa Rosa Sound, and Choctawhatchee Bay. For today, south winds around 5 knots, increasing to 5 to 10 knots this afternoon. Waves 1 foot or less. Light chop. A chance of showers and thunderstorms. For tonight, south winds 5 to 10 knots, becoming southwest after midnight. Waves 1 foot or less. Light chop. For Tuesday, southwest winds around 5 knots, becoming south 10 to 15 knots in the afternoon. Waves 1 foot or less. A moderate chop. A slight chance of showers and thunderstorms in the morning. And for Tuesday night, southwest winds 5 to 10 knots. Waves 1 foot or less. Light chop. On Perdido Bay, Pensacola Bay including Santa Rosa Sound, and Choctawhatchee Bay. For today, light and variable winds, becoming south 5 to 10 knots. Waves 1 foot or less. Light chop. A slight chance of showers and thunderstorms late this morning and early afternoon. For tonight, southwest winds around 5 knots. Waves 1 foot or less. Smooth. For Tuesday, west winds around 5 knots, becoming southwest in the afternoon. Waves 1 foot or less. Light chop. And for Tuesday night, southwest winds 5 to 10 knots. Waves 1 foot or less. Light chop. From the Okaloosa-Walton County line to Pascagoula, and out 20 nautical miles. For today, south winds around 5 knots. Seas 1 foot or less. Wave detail, southeast 1 foot at 3 seconds. A slight chance of showers and thunderstorms early this morning, then a chance of showers and thunderstorms late this morning. A slight chance of showers and thunderstorms early this afternoon. For tonight, south winds around 5 knots. Seas 1 foot or less. Wave detail, southeast 1 foot at 3 seconds. For Tuesday, southwest winds around 5 knots, becoming south in the afternoon. Seas 1 foot or less. Wave detail, south 1 foot at 4 seconds. A slight chance of showers and thunderstorms in the morning. And for Tuesday night, southwest winds 5 to 10 knots. Seas around 2 feet. Wave detail, south 2 feet at 6 seconds. From the Okaloosa-Walton County line to Pascagoula, from 20 to 60 nautical miles offshore. For today, south winds around 5 knots. Seas 1 foot or less. Wave detail, southeast 1 foot at 3 seconds. A slight chance of showers and thunderstorms this morning. For tonight, south winds 5 to 10 knots. Seas 1 foot or less. Wave detail, southeast 1 foot at 3 seconds. For Tuesday, south winds around 5 knots. Seas 1 foot or less, then around 2 feet in the afternoon. Wave detail, south 1 foot at 4 seconds and south 1 foot at 9 seconds, becoming south 1 foot at 6 seconds and south 1 foot at 9 seconds. A slight chance of showers and thunderstorms in the morning. And for Tuesday night, southwest winds 5 to 10 knots. seas around 2 feet. Wave detail, south 2 feet at 6 seconds. The National Marine Fisheries

tide at 11:44 a.m. Low tide at 11:01 p.m. At Pensacola Bay on Monday, high tide at 9:41 a.m. Low tide at 9:10 p.m. At Pensacola Bay on Tuesday, high tide at 10:40 a.m. Low tide at 9:54 p.m. At the East Pass in Destin on Monday, high tide at 9:08 a.m. Low tide at 8:36 p.m. At the East Pass in Destin on Tuesday, high tide at 10:07 a.m. Low tide at 9:20 p.m. The following marine observations were made as of 6 a.m. Mobile Bay Coast Guard Station. Winds were calm. Sea temperature 88 degrees. Air temperature 81 degrees. Weeks Bay, calm. Air temperature was 77 degrees. Pensacola Bay. Sea temperature 88 degrees. Air temperature 82 degrees. The report from the east end of Dauphin Island was not available. Graham Bay, west winds at 8 knots. Air temperature was 83 degrees. And Pettiboy Island, southwest winds at 10 knots. Air temperature was 83 degrees. 12 miles south of Orange Beach. Winds were southwest at 8 knots. Sea temperature 87 degrees. Air temperature 85 degrees. 100 miles south of Destin. Winds were southeast at 6 knots. Air temperature 84 degrees. Wave heights 1 foot. Wave period 2 seconds. The following weather reports were made at 6 a.m. Pensacola International Airport, skies were mostly cloudy. The temperature was 79 degrees, the dew point was 76, and the relative humidity was 90%. The wind was northwest at 3 miles an hour. The pressure was 30.10 inches and rising. Pensacola Naval Air Station, thunder was reported. The temperature was 79 degrees, the dew point was 77, and the relative humidity was 94%. The wind was north at 5 miles an hour. The pressure was 30.09 inches and rising. Rainfall in the last hour was 0.25 inches. The Pensacola climate summary for yesterday, August 9, 2026. Yesterday's high temperature was 89 degrees and the low 75 degrees. No precipitation fell yesterday, which leaves the monthly total at 1.55 inches. This is 0.80 inches below the normal amount of 2.35 inches for August. The total precipitation for the year still stands at 32.73 inches, which is 9.30 inches below normal. The normal high temperature for today is 91 degrees, and the normal low is 75. The record high for today is 98, which last occurred in 1956, and the record low is 64, which occurred in 1976. Sunrise today is at 6:13 a.m. and sunset is at 7:35 p.m. Across the central Gulf Coast, Gulf Shores, partly cloudy. Temperature was 77 degrees. Wind calm. Milton, mostly cloudy. Temperature was 75 degrees. Wind calm. Destin, clear. Temperature was 84 degrees. Wind calm. Heat index was 92. Mobile, partly cloudy. Temperature was 75 degrees. Wind calm. Elsewhere, Hattiesburg, clear and 74. New Orleans, partly cloudy and 78. Montgomery, mostly cloudy and 73. Tallahassee, mostly cloudy and 74. And at Panama City, partly cloudy and 76. Here's your National Weather Service forecast. Today, mostly sunny with a chance of showers and thunderstorms. Highs in the lower 90s. Light and variable winds, becoming south around 5 miles per hour this afternoon. Chance of rain 50%. Heat index values up to 108. Tonight, partly cloudy. Humid with lows in the mid-70s. South winds around 5 miles per hour in the evening, becoming light and variable. Tuesday, mostly sunny. A slight chance of showers and thunderstorms in the afternoon. Humid with highs in the lower 90s. Southwest winds 5 to 10 miles per hour. Chance of rain.

0: 20%. Heat index values up to 110. Tuesday night, mostly clear. Humid with lows in the mid-70s. Southwest winds 5 to 10 miles per hour. Wednesday, sunny with a slight chance of showers. A slight chance of thunderstorms in the afternoon. Humid with highs in the lower 90s. West winds 5 to 10 miles per hour. Chance of rain 20%. Heat index values up to 110. Wednesday night, mostly clear. Lows in the upper 70s. Thursday, sunny. A slight chance of showers and thunderstorms in the afternoon. Highs in the mid-90s. Chance of rain 20%. Heat index values up to 110. Thursday night, mostly clear. Lows in the mid-70s. This is NOAA Weather Radio from the Mobile Pensacola National Weather Service. The current time is 6:29 a.m. Central Daylight Time. Here's your marine forecast. On the weather map, light southerly winds will shift to light southwesterly to westerly late tonight through the remainder of the week as a ridge over the northeast Gulf shifts southward. On Perdido Bay, Pensacola Bay including Santa Rosa Sound, and Choctawhatchee Bay. For today, south winds around 5 knots, increasing to 5 to 10 knots this afternoon. Waves 1 foot or less. Light chop. A chance of showers and thunderstorms. For tonight, south winds 5 to 10 knots, becoming southwest after midnight. Waves 1 foot or less. Light chop. For Tuesday, southwest winds around 5 knots, becoming south 10 to 15 knots in the afternoon. Waves 1 foot or less. A moderate chop. A slight chance of showers and thunderstorms in the morning. And for Tuesday night, southwest winds 5 to 10 knots. Waves 1 foot or less. Light chop. On Perdido Bay, Pensacola Bay including Santa Rosa Sound, and Choctawhatchee Bay. For today, light and variable winds, becoming south 5 to 10 knots. Waves 1 foot or less. Light chop. A slight chance of showers and thunderstorms late this morning and early afternoon. For tonight, southwest winds around 5 knots. Waves 1 foot or less. Smooth. For Tuesday, west winds around 5 knots, becoming southwest in the afternoon. Waves 1 foot or less. Light chop. And for Tuesday night, southwest winds 5 to 10 knots. Waves 1 foot or less. Light chop. From the Okaloosa-Walton County line to Pascagoula, and out 20 nautical miles. For today, south winds around 5 knots. Seas 1 foot or less. Wave detail, southeast 1 foot at 3 seconds. A slight chance of showers and thunderstorms early this morning, then a chance of showers and thunderstorms late this morning. A slight chance of showers and thunderstorms early this afternoon. For tonight, south winds around 5 knots. Seas 1 foot or less. Wave detail, southeast 1 foot at 3 seconds. For Tuesday, southwest winds around 5 knots, becoming south in the afternoon. Seas 1 foot or less. Wave detail, south 1 foot at 4 seconds. A slight chance of showers and thunderstorms in the morning. And for Tuesday night, southwest winds 5 to 10 knots. Seas around 2 feet. Wave detail, south 2 feet at 6 seconds. From the Okaloosa-Walton County line to Pascagoula, from 20 to 60 nautical miles offshore. For today, south winds around 5 knots. Seas 1 foot or less. Wave detail, southeast 1 foot at 3 seconds. A slight chance of showers and thunderstorms this morning. For tonight, south winds 5 to 10 knots. Seas 1 foot or less. Wave detail, southeast 1 foot at 3 seconds. For Tuesday, south winds around 5 knots. Seas 1 foot or less, then around 2 feet in the afternoon. Wave detail, south 1 foot at 4 seconds and south 1 foot at 9 seconds, becoming south 1 foot at 6 seconds and south 1 foot at 9 seconds. A slight chance of showers and thunderstorms in the morning. And for Tuesday night, southwest winds 5 to 10 knots. Seas around 2 feet. Wave detail, south 2 feet at 6 seconds. Tidal information, at the mouth of the Mobile River on Monday, high tide at 10:25 a.m. Low tide at 10:22 p.m. At the mouth of the Mobile River on Tuesday, high tide at 11:44 a.m. Low tide at 11:01 p.m. At Pensacola Bay on Monday, high tide at 9:41 a.m. Low tide at 9:10 p.m. At Pensacola Bay on Tuesday, high tide at 10:40 a.m. Low tide at 9:54 p.m. At the East Pass in Destin on Monday, high tide at 9:08 a.m. Low tide at 8:36 p.m. At the East Pass in Destin on Tuesday, high tide at 10:07 a.m. Low tide at 9:20 p.m. The following marine observations were made as of 6 a.m. Mobile Bay Coast Guard Station. Winds were calm. Sea temperature 88 degrees. Air temperature 81 degrees. Weeks Bay, calm. Air temperature was 77 degrees. Pensacola Bay. Sea temperature 88 degrees. Air temperature 82 degrees. The report from the east end of Dauphin Island was not available. Graham Bay, west winds at 8 knots. Air temperature was 83 degrees. And Pettiboy Island, southwest winds at 10 knots. Air temperature was 83 degrees. 12 miles south of Orange Beach. Winds were southwest at 8 knots. Sea temperature 87 degrees. Air temperature 85 degrees. 100 miles south of Destin. Winds were southeast at 6 knots. Air temperature 84 degrees. Wave heights 1 foot. Wave period 2 seconds. The following weather reports were made at 6 a.m. Pensacola International Airport, skies were mostly cloudy. The temperature was 79 degrees, the dew point was 76, and the relative humidity was 90%. The wind was northwest at 3 miles an hour. The pressure was 30.10 inches and rising. Pensacola Naval Air Station, thunder was reported. The temperature was 79 degrees, the dew point was 77, and the relative humidity was 94%. The wind was north at 5 miles an hour. The pressure was 30.09 inches and rising. Rainfall in the last hour was 0.25 inches. The Pensacola climate summary for yesterday, August 9, 2026. Yesterday's high temperature was 89 degrees and the low 75 degrees. No precipitation fell yesterday, which leaves the monthly total at 1.55 inches. This is 0.80 inches below the normal amount of 2.35 inches for August. The total precipitation for the year still stands at 32.73 inches, which is 9.30 inches below normal. The normal high temperature for today is 91 degrees, and the normal low is 75. The record high for today is 98, which last occurred in 1956, and the record low is 64, which occurred in 1976. Sunrise today is at 6:13 a.m. and sunset is at 7:35 p.m. Across the central Gulf Coast, Gulf Shores, partly cloudy. Temperature was 77 degrees. Wind calm. Milton, mostly cloudy. Temperature was 75 degrees. Wind calm. Destin, clear. Temperature was 84 degrees. Wind calm. Heat index was 92. Mobile, partly cloudy. Temperature was 75 degrees. Wind calm. Elsewhere, Hattiesburg, clear and 74. New Orleans, partly cloudy and 78. Montgomery, mostly cloudy and 73. Tallahassee, mostly cloudy and 74. And at Panama City, partly cloudy and 76. Here's your National Weather Service forecast. Today, mostly sunny with a chance of showers and thunderstorms. Highs in the lower 90s. Light and variable winds, becoming south around 5 miles per hour this afternoon. Chance of rain 50%. Heat index values up to 108. Tonight, partly cloudy. Humid with lows in the mid-70s. South winds around 5 miles per hour in the evening, becoming light and variable. Tuesday, mostly sunny. A slight chance of showers and thunderstorms in the afternoon. Humid with highs in the lower 90s. Southwest winds 5 to 10 miles per hour. Chance of rain 20%. Heat index values up to 110. Tuesday night, mostly clear. Humid with lows in the mid-70s. Southwest winds 5 to 10 miles per hour. Wednesday, sunny with a slight chance of showers. A slight chance of thunderstorms in the afternoon. Humid with highs in the lower 90s. West winds 5 to 10 miles per hour. Chance of rain 20%. Heat index values up to 110. Wednesday night, mostly clear. Lows in the upper 70s. Thursday, sunny. A slight chance of showers and thunderstorms in the afternoon. Highs in the mid-90s. Chance of rain 20%. Heat index values up to 110. Thursday night, mostly clear. Lows in the mid-70s. This is NOAA Weather Radio from the Mobile Pensacola National Weather Service. The current time is 6:39 a.m. Central Daylight Time. Here's your marine forecast. On the weather map, light southerly winds will shift to light southwesterly to westerly late tonight through the remainder of the week as a ridge over the northeast Gulf shifts southward. On Perdido Bay, Pensacola Bay including Santa Rosa Sound, and Choctawhatchee Bay. For today, south winds around 5 knots, increasing to 5 to 10 knots this afternoon. Waves 1 foot or less. Light chop. A chance of showers and thunderstorms. For tonight, south winds 5 to 10 knots, becoming southwest after midnight. Waves 1 foot or less. Light chop. For Tuesday, southwest winds around 5 knots, becoming south 10 to 15 knots in the afternoon. Waves 1 foot or less. A moderate chop. A slight chance of showers and thunderstorms in the morning. And for Tuesday night, southwest winds 5 to 10 knots. Waves 1 foot or less. Light chop. On Perdido Bay, Pensacola Bay including Santa Rosa Sound, and Choctawhatchee Bay. For today, light and variable winds, becoming south 5 to 10 knots. Waves 1 foot or less. Light chop. A slight chance of showers and thunderstorms late this morning and early afternoon. For tonight, southwest winds around 5 knots. Waves 1 foot or less. Smooth. For Tuesday, west winds around 5 knots, becoming southwest in the afternoon. Waves 1 foot or less. Light chop. And for Tuesday night, southwest winds 5 to 10 knots. Waves 1 foot or less. Light chop. From the Okaloosa-Walton County line to Pascagoula, and out 20 nautical miles. For today, south winds around 5 knots. Seas 1 foot or less. Wave detail, southeast 1 foot at 3 seconds. A slight chance of showers and thunderstorms early this morning, then a chance of showers and thunderstorms late this morning. A slight chance of showers and thunderstorms early this afternoon. For tonight, south winds around 5 knots. Seas 1 foot or less. Wave detail, southeast 1 foot at 3 seconds. For Tuesday, southwest winds around 5 knots, becoming south in the afternoon. Seas 1 foot or less. Wave detail, south 1 foot at 4 seconds. A slight chance of showers and thunderstorms in the morning. And for Tuesday night, southwest winds 5 to 10 knots. Seas around 2 feet. Wave detail, south 2 feet at 6 seconds. From the Okaloosa-Walton County line to Pascagoula, from 20 to 60 nautical miles offshore. For today, south winds around 5 knots. Seas 1 foot or less. Wave detail, southeast 1 foot at 3 seconds. A slight chance of showers and thunderstorms this morning. For tonight, south winds 5 to 10 knots. Seas 1 foot or less. Wave detail, southeast 1 foot at 3 seconds. For Tuesday, south winds around 5 knots. Seas 1 foot or less, then around 2 feet in the afternoon. Wave detail, south 1 foot at 4 seconds and south 1 foot at 9 seconds, becoming south 1 foot at 6 seconds and south 1 foot at 9 seconds. A slight chance of showers and thunderstorms in the morning. And for Tuesday night, southwest winds 5 to 10 knots. Seas around 2 feet. Wave detail, south 2 feet at 6 seconds. Tidal information, at the mouth of the Mobile River on Monday, high tide at 10:25 a.m. Low tide at 10:22 p.m. At the mouth of the Mobile River on Tuesday, high tide at 11:44 a.m. Low tide at 11:01 p.m. At Pensacola Bay on Monday, high tide at 9:41 a.m. Low tide at 9:10 p.m. At Pensacola Bay on Tuesday, high tide at 10:40 a.m. Low tide at 9:54 p.m. At the East Pass in Destin on Monday, high tide at 9:08 a.m. Low tide at 8:36 p.m. At the East Pass in Destin on Tuesday, high tide at 10:07 a.m. Low tide at 9:20 p.m. The following marine observations were made as of 6 a.m. Mobile Bay Coast Guard Station. Winds were calm. Sea temperature 88 degrees. Air temperature 81 degrees. Weeks Bay, calm. Air temperature was 77 degrees. Pensacola Bay. Sea temperature 88 degrees. Air temperature 82 degrees. The report from the east end of Dauphin Island was not available. Grand Bay, west winds at 8 knots. Air temperature was 83 degrees. And Pettiboy Island, southwest winds at 10 knots. Air temperature was 83 degrees. 12 miles south of Orange Beach. Winds were southwest at 8 knots. Sea temperature 87 degrees. Air temperature 85 degrees. 100 miles south of Destin. Winds were southeast at 6 knots. Air temperature 84 degrees. Wave heights 1 foot. Wave period 2 seconds. The following weather reports were made at 6 a.m. Pensacola International Airport, skies were mostly cloudy. The temperature was 79 degrees, the dew point was 76, and the relative humidity was 90%. The wind was northwest at 3 miles an hour. The pressure was 30.10 inches and rising. Pensacola Naval Air Station, thunder was reported. The temperature was 79 degrees, the dew point was 77, and the relative humidity was 94%. The wind was north at 5 miles an hour. The pressure was 30.09 inches and rising. Rainfall in the last hour was 0.25 inches. The Pensacola climate summary for yesterday, August 9, 2026. Yesterday's high temperature was 89 degrees and the low 75 degrees. No precipitation fell yesterday, which leaves the monthly total at 1.55 inches. This is 0.80 inches below the normal amount of 2.35 inches for August. The total precipitation for the year still stands at 32.73 inches, which is 9.30 inches below normal. The normal high temperature for today is 91 degrees, and the normal low is 75. The record high for today is 98, which last occurred in 1956, and the record low is 64, which occurred in 1976. Sunrise today is at 6:13 a.m. and sunset is at 7:35 p.m. This is NOAA Weather Radio Station KEC 86, from Pensacola, Florida. 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Across the central Gulf Coast, Gulf Shores, partly cloudy. Temperature was 77 degrees. Wind calm. Milton, mostly cloudy. Temperature was 75 degrees. Wind calm. Destin, clear. Temperature was 84 degrees. Wind calm. Heat index was 92. Mobile, partly cloudy. Temperature was 75 degrees. Wind calm. Elsewhere, Hattiesburg, clear and 74. New Orleans, partly cloudy and 78. Montgomery, mostly cloudy and 73. Tallahassee, mostly cloudy and 74. And in Panama City, partly cloudy and 76. Here's your National Weather Service forecast. Today, mostly sunny with a chance of showers and thunderstorms. Highs in the lower 90s. Light and variable winds, becoming south around 5 miles per hour this afternoon. Chance of rain 50%. Heat index values up to 108. Tonight, partly cloudy. Humid with lows in the mid-70s. South winds around 5 miles per hour in the evening, becoming light and variable. Tuesday, mostly sunny. A slight chance of showers and thunderstorms in the afternoon. Humid with highs in the lower 90s. Southwest winds 5 to 10 miles per hour. Chance of rain 20%. Heat index values up to 110. Tuesday night, mostly clear. Humid with lows in the mid-70s. Southwest winds 5 to 10 miles per hour. Wednesday, sunny with a slight chance of showers. A slight chance of thunderstorms in the afternoon. Humid with highs in the lower 90s. West winds 5 to 10 miles per hour. Chance of rain 20%. Heat index values up to 110. Wednesday night, mostly clear. Lows in the upper 70s. Thursday, sunny. A slight chance of showers and thunderstorms in the afternoon. Highs in the mid-90s. Chance of rain 20%. Heat index values up to 110. Thursday night, mostly clear. Lows in the mid-70s. The National Marine Fisheries Service announces that the commercial sector for Greater Amberjack in Gulf Federal Waters is closed effective Saturday, August 8, 2026, and remains closed through December 31, 2026. During the commercial closure, all sale or purchase of Gulf Greater Amberjack is prohibited. 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The current time is 6:50 a.m. Central Daylight Time. Here's your marine forecast. On the weather map, light southerly winds will shift to light southwesterly to westerly late tonight through the remainder of the week as a ridge over the northeast Gulf shifts southward. On Perdido Bay, Pensacola Bay including Santa Rosa Sound, and Choctaw Hatchie Bay. For today, south winds around 5 knots, increasing to 5 to 10 knots this afternoon. Waves 1 foot or less. Light chop. A chance of showers and thunderstorms. For tonight, south winds 5 to 10 knots, becoming southwest after midnight. Waves 1 foot or less. Light chop. For Tuesday, southwest winds around 5 knots, becoming south 10 to 15 knots in the afternoon. Waves 1 foot or less. A moderate chop. A slight chance of showers and thunderstorms in the morning. And for Tuesday night, southwest winds 5 to 10 knots. Waves 1 foot or less. Light chop. On Perdido Bay, Pensacola Bay including Santa Rosa Sound, and Choctaw Hatchie Bay. For today, light and variable winds, becoming south 5 to 10 knots. Waves 1 foot or less. Light chop. A slight chance of showers and thunderstorms late this morning and early afternoon. For tonight, southwest winds around 5 knots. Waves 1 foot or less. Smooth. For Tuesday, west winds around 5 knots, becoming southwest in the afternoon. Waves 1 foot or less. Light chop. And for Tuesday night, southwest winds 5 to 10 knots. Waves 1 foot or less. Light chop. From the Okaloosa-Walton County line to Pascagoula, and out 20 nautical miles. For today, south winds around 5 knots. Seas 1 foot or less. Wave detail, southeast 1 foot at 3 seconds. A slight chance of showers and thunderstorms early this morning, then a chance of showers and thunderstorms late this morning. A slight chance of showers and thunderstorms early this afternoon. For tonight, South winds around 5 knots. Seas 1 foot or less. Wave detail, southeast 1 foot at 3 seconds. For Tuesday, southwest winds around 5 knots, becoming south in the afternoon. Seas 1 foot or less. Wave detail, south 1 foot at 4 seconds. A slight chance of showers and thunderstorms in the morning. And for Tuesday night, southwest winds 5 to 10 knots. Seas around 2 feet. Wave detail, south 2 feet at 6 seconds. From the Okaloosa-Walton County line to Pascagoula, from 20 to 60 nautical miles offshore. For today, south winds around 5 knots. Seas 1 foot or less. Wave detail, southeast 1 foot at 3 seconds. A slight chance of showers and thunderstorms this morning. For tonight, south winds 5 to 10 knots. Seas 1 foot or less. Wave detail, southeast 1 foot at 3 seconds. For Tuesday, south winds around 5 knots. Seas 1 foot or less, then around 2 feet in the afternoon. Wave detail, south 1 foot at 4 seconds and south 1 foot at 9 seconds, becoming south 1 foot at 6 seconds and south 1 foot at 9 seconds. A slight chance of showers and thunderstorms in the morning. And for Tuesday night, southwest winds 5 to 10 knots. Seas around 2 feet. Wave detail, south 2 feet at 6 seconds. Tidal information, at the mouth of the Mobile River on Monday, high tide at 10:25 a.m. Low tide at 10:22 p.m. At the mouth of the Mobile River on Tuesday, high tide at 11:44 a.m. Low tide at 11:01 p.m. At Pensacola Bay on Monday, high tide at 9:41 a.m. Low tide at 9:10 p.m. At Pensacola Bay on Tuesday, high tide at 10:40 a.m. Low tide at 9:54 p.m. At the East Pass in Destin on Monday, high tide at 9:08 a.m. Low tide at 8:36 p.m. At the East Pass in Destin on Tuesday, high tide at 10:07 a.m. Low tide at 9:20 p.m. The Tropical Weather Outlook. For the North Atlantic, Caribbean Sea and the Gulf of America, Eastern and Central Tropical Atlantic, an area of low pressure located a few hundred miles south of the Cabo Verde Islands is producing disorganized showers and thunderstorms. As this system moves slowly westward, a tropical wave currently over West Africa is expected to merge with it in a couple of days. Environmental conditions are forecast to be more conducive for development by midweek, and a tropical depression could form during the latter half of this week while the system moves westward to west-northwestward across the central tropical Atlantic. Formation chance through 48 hours, low, 20%. Formation chance through 7 days, medium, 60%. Central tropical Atlantic, a broad area of showers and thunderstorms associated with a tropical wave, is located about midway between the coast of West Africa and the Lesser Antilles. Some gradual development of this system is possible through midweek while it moves quickly westward across the central tropical Atlantic. Upper-level winds are expected to become less favorable for development later in the week as the system approaches the Lesser Antilles. Formation chance through 48 hours, low, 10%. Formation chance through 7 days, low, 10%. Western subtropical Atlantic, a trough of low pressure located a few hundred miles northwest of Bermuda, is producing disorganized shower and thunderstorm activity. Some development of this system is possible during the next couple of days while it moves quickly eastward, well to the north of Bermuda, across the western and central subtropical Atlantic. The system is forecast to reach cooler waters later this week, ending its chances of formation after Wednesday. Formation chance through 48 hours, low, 10%. Formation chance through 7 days, low, 10%. The following marine observations were made as of 6 a.m. Mobile Bay Coast Guard Station. Winds were calm. Sea temperature 88 degrees. Air temperature 81 degrees. Weeks Bay, calm. Air temperature was 77 degrees. Pensacola Bay. Sea temperature 88 degrees. Air temperature 82 degrees. The report from the east end of Dauphin Island was not available. Graham Bay, west winds at 8 knots. Air temperature was 83 degrees. And Pettiboy Island, southwest winds at 10 knots. Air temperature was 83 degrees. 12 miles south of Orange Beach. Winds were southwest at 8 knots. Sea temperature 87 degrees. Air temperature 85 degrees. 100 miles south of Destin. Winds were southeast at 6 knots. Air temperature 84 degrees. Wave heights 1 foot. Wave period 2 seconds. 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The current time is 6:59 a.m. Central Daylight Time. Here's your marine forecast. On the weather map, light southerly winds will shift to light southwesterly to westerly late tonight through the remainder of the week as a ridge over the northeast Gulf shifts southward. On Perdido Bay, Pensacola Bay including Santa Rosa Sound, and Choctaw Hatchie Bay. For today, south winds around.
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0: Just after midnight, waves 1 foot or less. Light chop. For Tuesday, southwest winds around 5 knots, becoming south 10 to 15 knots in the afternoon. Waves 1 foot or less. A moderate chop. A slight chance of showers and thunderstorms in the morning. And for Tuesday night, southwest winds 5 to 10 knots. Waves 1 foot or less. Light chop. On Perdido Bay, Pensacola Bay including Santa Rosa Sound, and Choctaw Hatchie Bay. For today, light and variable winds, becoming south 5 to 10 knots. Waves 1 foot or less. Light chop. A slight chance of showers and thunderstorms late this morning and early afternoon. For tonight, southwest winds around 5 knots. Waves 1 foot or less. Smooth. For Tuesday, west winds around 5 knots, becoming southwest in the afternoon. Waves 1 foot or less. Light chop. And for Tuesday night, southwest winds 5 to 10 knots. Waves 1 foot or less. Light chop. From the Okaloosa-Walton County line to Pascagoula and out 20 nautical miles. For today, south winds around 5 knots. Seas 1 foot or less. Wave detail, southeast 1 foot at 3 seconds. A slight chance of showers and thunderstorms early this morning, then a chance of showers and thunderstorms late this morning. A slight chance of showers and thunderstorms early this afternoon. For tonight, south winds around 5 knots. Seas 1 foot or less. Wave detail, southeast 1 foot at 3 seconds. For Tuesday, southwest winds around 5 knots, becoming south in the afternoon. Seas 1 foot or less. Wave detail, south 1 foot at 4 seconds. A slight chance of showers and thunderstorms in the morning. And for Tuesday night, southwest winds 5 to 10 knots. Seas around 2 feet. Wave detail, south 2 feet at 6 seconds. From the Okaloosa-Walton County line to Pascagoula, from 20 to 60 nautical miles offshore. For today, south winds around 5 knots. Seas 1 foot or less. Wave detail, southeast 1 foot at 3 seconds. A slight chance of showers and thunderstorms this morning. For tonight, south winds 5 to 10 knots. Seas 1 foot or less. Wave detail, southeast 1 foot at 3 seconds. For Tuesday, south winds around 5 knots. Seas 1 foot or less, then around 2 feet in the afternoon. Wave detail, south 1 foot at 4 seconds and south 1 foot at 9 seconds, becoming south 1 foot at 6 seconds and south 1 foot at 9 seconds. A slight chance of showers and thunderstorms in the morning. And for Tuesday night, southwest winds 5 to 10 knots. Seas around 2 feet. Wave detail, south 2 feet at 6 seconds. Tidal information, at the mouth of the Mobile River on Monday, high tide at 10:25 a.m. Low tide at 10:22 p.m. At the mouth of the Mobile River on Tuesday, high tide at 11:44 a.m. Low tide at 11:01 p.m. At Pensacola Bay on Monday, high tide at 9:41 a.m. Low tide at 9:10 p.m. At Pensacola Bay on Tuesday, high tide at 10:40 a.m. Low tide at 9:54 p.m. At the East Pass in Destin on Monday, high tide at 9:08 a.m. Low tide at 8:36 p.m. At the East Pass in Destin on Tuesday, high tide at 10:07 a.m. Low tide at 9:20 p.m. The Tropical Weather Outlook. For the North Atlantic, Caribbean Sea and the Gulf of America, Eastern and Central Tropical Atlantic, an area of low pressure located a few hundred miles south of the Cabo Verde Islands is producing disorganized showers and thunderstorms. As this system moves slowly westward, a tropical wave currently over West Africa is expected to merge with it in a couple of days. Environmental conditions are forecast to be more conducive for development by midweek, and a tropical depression could form during the latter half of this week while the system moves westward to west-northwestward across the central tropical Atlantic. Formation chance through 48 hours, low, 20%. Formation chance through 7 days, medium, 60%. Central Tropical Atlantic, a broad area of showers and thunderstorms associated with a tropical wave, is located about midway between the coast of West Africa and the Lesser Antilles. Some gradual development of this system is possible through midweek while it moves quickly westward across the Central Tropical Atlantic. Upper-level winds are expected to become less favorable for development later in the week as the system approaches the Lesser Antilles. Formation chance through 48 hours, low, 10%. Formation chance through 7 days, low, 10%. Western subtropical Atlantic, a trough of low pressure located a few hundred miles northwest of Bermuda, is producing disorganized shower and thunderstorm activity. Some development of this system is possible during the next couple of days while it moves quickly eastward, well to the north of Bermuda, across the western and central subtropical Atlantic. The system is forecast to reach cooler waters later this week, ending its chances of formation after Wednesday. Formation chance through 48 hours, low, 10%. Formation chance through 7 days, low, 10%. The following marine observations were made as of 6 a.m. Mobile Bay Coast Guard Station. Winds were calm. Sea temperature 88 degrees. Air temperature 81 degrees. Weeks Bay, calm. Air temperature was 77 degrees. Pensacola Bay. Sea temperature 88 degrees. Air temperature 82 degrees. The report from the east end of Dauphin Island was not available. Graham Bay, west winds at 8 knots. Air temperature was 83 degrees. And Pettiboy Island, southwest winds at 10 knots. Air temperature was 83 degrees. 12 miles south of Orange Beach. Winds were southwest at 8 knots. Sea temperature 87 degrees. Air temperature 85 degrees. 100 miles south of Destin. Winds were southeast at 6 knots. Air temperature 84 degrees. Wave heights 1 foot. Wave period 2 seconds. The following weather reports were made at 6 a.m. Pensacola International Airport, skies were mostly cloudy. The temperature was 79 degrees, the dew point was 76, and the relative humidity was 90%. The wind was northwest at 3 miles an hour. The pressure was 30.10 inches and rising. Pensacola Naval Air Station, thunder was reported. The temperature was 79 degrees, the dew point was 77, and the relative humidity was 94%. The wind was north at 5 miles an hour. The pressure was 30.09 inches and rising. Rainfall in the last hour was 0.25 inches. The Pensacola climate summary for yesterday, August 9, 2026. Yesterday's high temperature was 89 degrees and the low 75 degrees. No precipitation fell yesterday, which leaves the monthly total at 1.55 inches. This is 0.80 inches below the normal amount of 2.35 inches for August. The total precipitation for the year still stands at 32.73 inches, which is 9.30 inches below normal. The normal high temperature for today is 91 degrees, and the normal low is 75. The record high for today is 98, which last occurred in 1956, and the record low is 64, which occurred in 1976. Sunrise today is at 6:13 a.m. and sunset is at 7:35 p.m. Across the central Gulf Coast, Gulf Shores, partly cloudy. Temperature was 77 degrees. Wind calm. Milton, mostly cloudy. Temperature was 75 degrees. Wind calm. Destin, clear. Temperature was 84 degrees. Wind calm. Heat index was 92. Mobile, partly cloudy. Temperature was 75 degrees. Wind calm. Elsewhere, Hattiesburg, clear and 74. New Orleans, partly cloudy and 78. Montgomery, mostly cloudy and 73. Tallahassee, mostly cloudy and 74. And in Panama City, partly cloudy and 76. Here's your National Weather Service forecast. Today, mostly sunny with a chance of showers and thunderstorms. Highs in the lower 90s. Light and variable winds, becoming south around 5 miles per hour this afternoon. Chance of rain 50%. Heat index values up to 108. Tonight, partly cloudy. Humid with lows in the mid-70s. South winds around 5 miles per hour in the evening, becoming light and variable. Tuesday, mostly sunny. A slight chance of showers and thunderstorms in the afternoon. Humid with highs in the lower 90s. Southwest winds 5 to 10 miles per hour. Chance of rain 20%. Heat index values up to 110. Tuesday night, mostly clear. Humid with lows in the mid-70s. Southwest winds 5 to 10 miles per hour. Wednesday, sunny with a slight chance of showers. A slight chance of thunderstorms in the afternoon. Humid with highs in the lower 90s. West winds 5 to 10 miles per hour. Chance of rain 20%. Heat index values up to 110. Wednesday night, mostly clear. Lows in the upper 70s. Thursday, sunny. A slight chance of showers and thunderstorms in the afternoon. Highs in the mid-90s. Chance of rain 20%. Heat index values up to 110. Thursday night, mostly clear. Lows in the mid-70s. This is NOAA Weather Radio from the Mobile Pensacola National Weather Service. The current time is 7:11 a.m. Central Daylight Time. Here's your marine forecast. On the weather map, light southerly winds will shift to light southwesterly to westerly late tonight through the remainder of the week as a ridge over the northeast Gulf shifts southward. On Perdido Bay, Pensacola Bay including Santa Rosa Sound, and Choctawhatchee Bay. For today, south winds around 5 knots, increasing to 5 to 10 knots this afternoon. Waves 1 foot or less. Light chop. A chance of showers and thunderstorms. For tonight, south winds 5 to 10 knots, becoming southwest after midnight. Waves 1 foot or less. Light chop. For Tuesday, southwest winds around 5 knots, becoming south 10 to 15 knots in the afternoon. Waves 1 foot or less. A moderate chop. A slight chance of showers and thunderstorms in the morning. And for Tuesday night, southwest winds 5 to 10 knots. Waves 1 foot or less. Light chop. On Perdido Bay, Pensacola Bay including Santa Rosa Sound, and Choctawhatchee Bay. For today, light and variable winds, becoming south 5 to 10 knots. Waves 1 foot or less. Light chop. A slight chance of showers and thunderstorms late this morning and early afternoon. For tonight, southwest winds around 5 knots. Waves 1 foot or less. Smooth. For Tuesday, west winds around 5 knots, becoming southwest in the afternoon. Waves 1 foot or less. Light chop. And for Tuesday night, southwest winds 5 to 10 knots. Waves 1 foot or less. Light chop. From the Okaloosa-Walton County line to Pascagoula, and out 20 nautical miles. For today, south winds around 5 knots. Seas 1 foot or less. Wave detail, southeast 1 foot at 3 seconds. A slight chance of showers and thunderstorms early this morning, then a chance of showers and thunderstorms late this morning. A slight chance of showers and thunderstorms early this afternoon. For tonight, south winds around 5 knots. Seas 1 foot or less. Wave detail, southeast 1 foot at 3 seconds. For Tuesday, southwest winds around 5 knots, becoming south in the afternoon. Seas 1 foot or less. Wave detail, south 1 foot at 4 seconds. A slight chance of showers and thunderstorms in the morning. And for Tuesday night, southwest winds 5 to 10 knots. Seas around 2 feet. Wave detail, south 2 feet at 6 seconds. From the Okaloosa-Walton County line to Pascagoula, from 20 to 60 nautical miles offshore. For today, south winds around 5 knots. Seas 1 foot or less. Wave detail, southeast 1 foot at 3 seconds. A slight chance of showers and thunderstorms this morning. For tonight, south winds 5 to 10 knots. Seas 1 foot or less. Wave detail, southeast 1 foot at 3 seconds. For Tuesday, south winds around 5 knots. Seas 1 foot or less, then around 2 feet in the afternoon. Wave detail, south 1 foot at 4 seconds and south 1 foot at 9 seconds, becoming south 1 foot at 6 seconds and south 1 foot at 9 seconds. A slight chance of showers and thunderstorms in the morning. And for Tuesday night, southwest winds 5 to 10 knots. Seas around 2 feet. Wave detail, south 2 feet at 6 seconds. Tidal information, at the mouth of the Mobile River on Monday, high tide at 10:25 a.m. Low tide at 10:22 p.m. At the mouth of the Mobile River on Tuesday, high tide at 11:44 a.m. Low tide at 11:01 p.m. At Pensacola Bay on Monday, high tide at 9:41 a.m. Low tide at 9:10 p.m. At Pensacola Bay on Tuesday, high tide at 10:40 a.m. Low tide at 9:54 p.m. At the East Pass in Destin on Monday, high tide at 9:08 a.m. Low tide at 8:36 p.m. At the East Pass in Destin on Tuesday, high tide at 10:07 a.m. Low tide at 9:20 p.m. The following marine observations were made as of 7 a.m. Mobile Bay Coast Guard Station. Winds were west at 1 knot. Sea temperature 88 degrees. Air temperature 81 degrees. Weeks Bay, calm. Air temperature was 76 degrees. Pensacola Bay. Sea temperature 87 degrees. Air temperature 78 degrees. The report from the east end of Dauphin Island was not available. Graham Bay, north winds at 4 knots. Air temperature was 81 degrees. And Pettiboy Island, southwest winds at 5 knots. Air temperature was 83 degrees. 12 miles south of Orange Beach. Winds were west at 8 knots. Sea temperature 86 degrees. Air temperature 82 degrees. 100 miles south of Destin. Winds were south at 4 knots. Air temperature 84 degrees. Wave heights 1 foot. Wave period 3 seconds. 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The following weather reports were made at 7 a.m. Pensacola International Airport, thunder was reported. The temperature was 79 degrees, the dew point was 76, and the relative humidity was 90%. The wind was east at 5 miles an hour. The pressure was 30.13 inches and rising. Rainfall in the last hour was 0.01 inches. Pensacola Naval Air Station, skies were mostly cloudy. The temperature was 78 degrees, the dew point was 76, and the relative humidity was 93%. The wind was calm. The pressure was 30.12 inches and rising. The Pensacola climate summary for yesterday, August 9, 2026. Yesterday's high temperature was 89 degrees and the low 75 degrees. No precipitation fell yesterday, which leaves the monthly total at 1.55 inches. This is 0.80 inches below the normal amount of 2.35 inches for August. The total precipitation for the year still stands at 32.73 inches, which is 9.30 inches below normal. The normal high temperature for today is 91 degrees, and the normal low is 75. The record high for today is 98, which last occurred in 1956, and the record low is 64, which occurred in 1976. Sunrise today is at 6:13 a.m. and sunset is at 7:35 p.m. The National Marine Fisheries Service announces that the commercial sector for Greater Amberjack in Gulf Federal Waters is closed effective Saturday, August 8, 2026, and remains closed through December 31, 2026. During the commercial closure, all sale or purchase of Gulf Greater Amberjack is prohibited. 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Across the central Gulf Coast, Gulf Shores, mostly cloudy. Temperature was 79 degrees. Wind calm. Milton, mostly cloudy. Temperature was 76 degrees. Wind southeast at 3 miles an hour. Destin, partly cloudy. Temperature was 82 degrees. Wind calm. Heat index was 90. Mobile, mostly cloudy. Temperature was 77 degrees. Wind southeast at 3 miles an hour. Elsewhere, Hattiesburg, clear and 74. New Orleans, partly cloudy and 79. Montgomery, mostly sunny and 74. Tallahassee, partly sunny and 77. And in Panama City, mostly sunny and 78. Here's your National Weather Service forecast. Today, mostly sunny with a chance of showers and thunderstorms. Highs in the lower 90s. Light and variable winds, becoming south around 5 miles per hour this afternoon. Chance of rain 50%. Heat index values up to 108. Tonight, partly cloudy. Humid with lows in the mid-70s. South winds around 5 miles per hour in the evening, becoming light and variable. Tuesday, mostly sunny. A slight chance of showers and thunderstorms in the afternoon. Humid with highs in the lower 90s. Southwest winds 5 to 10 miles per hour. Chance of rain 20%. Heat index values up to 110. Tuesday night, mostly clear. Humid with lows in the mid-70s. Southwest winds 5 to 10 miles per hour. Wednesday, sunny with a slight chance of showers. A slight chance of thunderstorms in the afternoon. Humid with highs in the lower 90s. West winds 5 to 10 miles per hour. Chance of rain 20%. Heat index values up to 110. Wednesday night, mostly clear. Lows in the upper 70s. Thursday, sunny. A slight chance of showers and thunderstorms in the afternoon. Highs in the mid-90s. Chance of rain 20%. Heat index values up to 110. Thursday night, mostly clear. Lows in the mid-70s. This is NOAA Weather Radio from the Mobile Pensacola National Weather Service. The current time is 7:22 a.m. Central Daylight Time. Here's your marine forecast. On the weather map, light southerly winds will shift to light southwesterly to westerly late tonight through the remainder of the week as a ridge over the northeast Gulf shifts southward. On Perdido Bay, Pensacola Bay including Santa Rosa Sound, and Choctawhatchee Bay. For today, south winds around 5 knots, increasing to 5 to 10 knots this afternoon. Waves 1 foot or less. Light chop. A chance of showers and thunderstorms. For tonight, south winds 5 to 10 knots, becoming southwest after midnight. waves 1 foot or less. Light chop. For Tuesday, southwest winds around 5 knots, becoming

late this morning and early afternoon. For tonight, southwest winds around 5 knots. Waves 1 foot or less. Smooth. For Tuesday, west winds around 5 knots, becoming southwest in the afternoon. Waves 1 foot or less. Light chop. And for Tuesday night, southwest winds 5 to 10 knots. Waves 1 foot or less. Light chop. From the Okaloosa-Walton County line to Pascagoula, and out 20 nautical miles. For today, south winds around 5 knots. Seas 1 foot or less. Wave detail, southeast 1 foot at 3 seconds. A slight chance of showers and thunderstorms early this morning, then a chance of showers and thunderstorms late this morning. A slight chance of showers and thunderstorms early this afternoon. For tonight, south winds around 5 knots. Seas 1 foot or less. Wave detail, southeast 1 foot at 3 seconds. For Tuesday, southwest winds around 5 knots, becoming south in the afternoon. Seas 1 foot or less. Wave detail, south 1 foot at 4 seconds. A slight chance of showers and thunderstorms in the morning. And for Tuesday night, southwest winds 5 to 10 knots. Seas around 2 feet. Wave detail, south 2 feet at 6 seconds. From the Okaloosa-Walton County line to Pascagoula, from 20 to 60 nautical miles offshore. For today, south winds around 5 knots. Seas 1 foot or less. Wave detail, southeast 1 foot at 3 seconds. A slight chance of showers and thunderstorms this morning. For tonight, south winds 5 to 10 knots. Seas 1 foot or less. Wave detail, southeast 1 foot at 3 seconds. For Tuesday, south winds around 5 knots. Seas 1 foot or less, then around 2 feet in the afternoon. Wave detail, south 1 foot at 4 seconds and south 1 foot at 9 seconds, becoming south 1 foot at 6 seconds and south 1 foot at 9 seconds. A slight chance of showers and thunderstorms in the morning. And for Tuesday night, southwest winds 5 to 10 knots. Seas around 2 feet. Wave detail, south 2 feet at 6 seconds. Tidal information, at the mouth of the Mobile River on Monday, high tide at 10:25 a.m. Low tide at 10:22 p.m. At the mouth of the Mobile River on Tuesday, high tide at 11:44 a.m. Low tide at 11:01 p.m. At Pensacola Bay on Monday, high tide at 9:41 a.m. Low tide at 9:10 p.m. At Pensacola Bay on Tuesday, high tide at 10:40 a.m. Low tide at 9:54 p.m. At the East Pass in Destin on Monday, high tide at 9:08 a.m. Low tide at 8:36 p.m. At the East Pass in Destin on Tuesday, high tide at 10:07 a.m. Low tide at 9:20 p.m. The following marine observations were made as of 7 a.m. Mobile Bay Coast Guard Station. Winds were west at 1 knot. Sea temperature 88 degrees. Air temperature 81 degrees. Weeks Bay, calm. Air temperature was 76 degrees. Pensacola Bay. Sea temperature 87 degrees. Air temperature 78 degrees. The report from the east end of Dauphin Island was not available. Graham Bay, north winds at 4 knots. Air temperature was 81 degrees. And Pettiboy Island, southwest winds at 5 knots. Air temperature was 83 degrees. 12 miles south of Orange Beach. Winds were west at 8 knots. Sea temperature 86 degrees. Air temperature 82 degrees. 100 miles south of Destin. Winds were south at 4 knots. Air temperature 84 degrees. Wave heights 1 foot. Wave period 3 seconds. The tropical weather outlook. For the North Atlantic, Caribbean Sea and the Gulf of America, eastern and central tropical Atlantic, an area of low pressure located a few hundred miles south of the Cabo Verde Islands is producing disorganized showers and thunderstorms. As this system moves slowly westward, a tropical wave currently over West Africa is expected to merge with it in a couple of days.

0: Environmental conditions are forecast to be more conducive for development by midweek, and a tropical depression could form during the latter half of this week while the system moves westward to west-northwestward across the central tropical Atlantic. Formation chance through 48 hours, low, 20%. Formation chance through 7 days, medium, 60%. Central tropical Atlantic, a broad area of showers and thunderstorms associated with a tropical wave, is located about midway between the coast of West Africa and the Lesser Antilles. Some gradual development of this system is possible through midweek while it moves quickly westward across the central tropical Atlantic. Upper-level winds are expected to become less favorable for development later in the week as the system approaches the Lesser Antilles. Formation chance through 48 hours, low, 10%. Formation chance through 7 days, low, 10%. Western subtropical Atlantic, a trough of low pressure located a few hundred miles northwest of Bermuda, is producing disorganized shower and thunderstorm activity. Some development of this system is possible during the next couple of days while it moves quickly eastward, well to the north of Bermuda, across the western and central subtropical Atlantic. The system is forecast to reach cooler waters later this week, ending its chances of formation after Wednesday. Formation chance through 48 hours, low, 10%. Formation chance through 7 days, low, 10%. The following weather reports were made at 7 a.m. Pensacola International Airport, thunder was reported. The temperature was 79 degrees, the dew point was 76, and the relative humidity was 90%. The wind was east at 5 miles an hour. The pressure was 30.13 inches and rising. Rainfall in the last hour was 0.01 inches. Pensacola Naval Air Station, skies were mostly cloudy. The temperature was 78 degrees, the dew point was 76, and the relative humidity was 93%. The wind was calm. The pressure was 30.12 inches and rising. The Pensacola climate summary for yesterday, August 9, 2026. Yesterday's high temperature was 89 degrees and the low 75 degrees. No precipitation fell yesterday, which leaves the monthly total at 1.55 inches. This is 0.80 inches below the normal amount of 2.35 inches for August. The total precipitation for the year still stands at 32.73 inches, which is 9.30 inches below normal. The normal high temperature for today is 91 degrees, and the normal low is 75. The record high for today is 98, which last occurred in 1956, and the record low is 64, which occurred in 1976. Sunrise today is at 6:13 a.m. and sunset is at 7:35 p.m. Across the central Gulf Coast, Gulf Shores, mostly cloudy. Temperature was 79 degrees. Wind calm. Milton, mostly cloudy. Temperature was 76 degrees. Wind southeast at 3 miles an hour. Destin, partly cloudy. Temperature was 82 degrees. Wind calm. Heat index was 90. Mobile, mostly cloudy. Temperature was 77 degrees. Wind southeast at 3 miles an hour. Elsewhere, Hattiesburg, clear and 74. New Orleans, partly cloudy and 79. Montgomery, mostly sunny and 74. Tallahassee, partly sunny and 77. And in Panama City, mostly sunny and 78. Here's your National Weather Service forecast. Today, mostly sunny with a chance of showers and thunderstorms. Highs in the lower 90s. Light and variable winds, becoming south around 5 miles per hour this afternoon. Chance of rain 50%. Heat index values up to 108. Tonight, partly cloudy. Humid with lows in the mid-70s. South winds around 5 miles per hour in the evening, becoming light and variable. Tuesday, mostly sunny. A slight chance of showers and thunderstorms in the afternoon. Humid with highs in the lower 90s. Southwest winds 5 to 10 miles per hour. Chance of rain 20%. Heat index values up to 110. Tuesday night, mostly clear. humid with lows in the mid-70s. Southwest winds 5 to 10 miles per hour. Wednesday, sunny with a slight chance of showers. A slight chance of thunderstorms in the afternoon. Humid with highs in the lower 90s. West winds 5 to 10 miles per hour. Chance of rain 20%. Heat index values up to 110. Wednesday night, mostly clear. Lows in the upper 70s. Thursday, sunny. A slight chance of showers and thunderstorms in the afternoon. Highs in the mid-90s. Chance of rain 20%. Heat index values up to 110. Thursday night, mostly clear. Lows in the mid-70s. 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The current time is 7:35 a.m. Central Daylight Time. Here's your marine forecast. On the weather map, light southerly winds will shift to light southwesterly to westerly late tonight through the remainder of the week as a ridge over the northeast Gulf shifts southward. On Perdido Bay, Pensacola Bay including Santa Rosa Sound, and Choctawhatchee Bay. For today, south winds around 5 knots, increasing to 5 to 10 knots this afternoon. Waves 1 foot or less. Light chop. A chance of showers and thunderstorms. For tonight, south winds 5 to 10 knots, becoming southwest after midnight. Waves 1 foot or less. Light chop. For Tuesday, southwest winds around 5 knots, becoming south 10 to 15 knots in the afternoon. Waves 1 foot or less. A moderate chop. A slight chance of showers and thunderstorms in the morning. And for Tuesday night, southwest winds 5 to 10 knots. Waves 1 foot or less. Light chop. On Perdido Bay, Pensacola Bay including Santa Rosa Sound, and Choctawhatchee Bay. For today, light and variable winds, becoming south 5 to 10 knots. Waves 1 foot or less. Light chop. A slight chance of showers and thunderstorms late this morning and early afternoon. For tonight, southwest winds around 5 knots. Waves 1 foot or less. Smooth. For Tuesday, west winds around 5 knots, becoming southwest in the afternoon. Waves 1 foot or less. Light chop. And for Tuesday night, southwest winds 5 to 10 knots. Waves 1 foot or less. Light chop. From the Okaloosa-Walton County line to Pascagoula, and out 20 nautical miles. For today, south winds around 5 knots. Seas 1 foot or less. Wave detail, southeast 1 foot at 3 seconds. A slight chance of showers and thunderstorms early this morning, then a chance of showers and thunderstorms late this morning. A slight chance of showers and thunderstorms early this afternoon. For tonight, south winds around 5 knots. Seas 1 foot or less. Wave detail, southeast 1 foot at 3 seconds. For Tuesday, southwest winds around 5 knots, becoming south in the afternoon. Seas 1 foot or less. Wave detail, south 1 foot at 4 seconds. A slight chance of showers and thunderstorms in the morning. And for Tuesday night, southwest winds 5 to 10 knots. Seas around 2 feet. Wave detail, south 2 feet at 6 seconds. From the Okaloosa-Walton County line to Pascagoula, from 20 to 60 nautical miles offshore. For today, south winds around 5 knots. Seas 1 foot or less. Wave detail, southeast 1 foot at 3 seconds. A slight chance of showers and thunderstorms this morning. For tonight, south winds 5 to 10 knots. Seas 1 foot or less. Wave detail, southeast 1 foot at 3 seconds. For Tuesday, south winds around 5 knots. Seas 1 foot or less, then around 2 feet in the afternoon. Wave detail, south 1 foot at 4 seconds and south 1 foot at 9 seconds, becoming south 1 foot at 6 seconds and south 1 foot at 9 seconds. A slight chance of showers and thunderstorms in the morning. And for Tuesday night, southwest winds 5 to 10 knots. Seas around 2 feet. Wave detail, south 2 feet at 6 seconds. Tidal information, at the mouth of the Mobile River on Monday, high tide at 10:25 a.m. Low tide at 10:22 p.m. At the mouth of the Mobile River on Tuesday, high tide at 11:44 a.m. Low tide at 11:01 p.m. At Pensacola Bay on Monday, high tide at 9:41 a.m. Low tide at 9:10 p.m. At Pensacola Bay on Tuesday, high tide at 10:40 a.m. Low tide at 9:54 p.m. At the East Pass in Destin on Monday, high tide at 9:08 a.m. Low tide at 8:36 p.m. At the East Pass in Destin on Tuesday, high tide at 10:07 a.m. Low tide at 9:20 p.m. The following marine observations were made as of 7 a.m. Mobile Bay Coast Guard Station. Winds were west at 1 knot. Sea temperature 88 degrees. Air temperature 81 degrees. Weeks Bay, calm. Air temperature was 76 degrees. Pensacola Bay. Sea temperature 87 degrees. Air temperature 78 degrees. The report from the east end of Dauphin Island was not available. Graham Bay, north winds at 4 knots. Air temperature was 81 degrees. And Pettiboy Island, southwest winds at 5 knots. Air temperature was 83 degrees. 12 miles south of Orange Beach. Winds were west at 8 knots. Sea temperature 86 degrees. Air temperature 82 degrees. 100 miles south of Destin. Winds were south at 4 knots. Air temperature 84 degrees. Wave heights 1 foot. Wave period 3 seconds. The following weather reports were made at 7 a.m. Pensacola International Airport, thunder was reported. The temperature was 79 degrees, the dew point was 76, and the relative humidity was 90%. The wind was east at 5 miles an hour. The pressure was 30.13 inches and rising. Rainfall in the last hour was 0.01 inches. Pensacola Naval Air Station, skies were mostly cloudy. The temperature was 78 degrees, the dew point was 76, and the relative humidity was 93%. The wind was calm. The pressure was 30.12 inches and rising. The Pensacola climate summary for yesterday, August 9, 2026. Yesterday's high temperature was 89 degrees and the low 75 degrees. No precipitation fell yesterday, which leaves the monthly total at 1.55 inches. This is 0.80 inches below the normal amount of 2.35 inches for August. The total precipitation for the year still stands at 32.73 inches, which is 9.30 inches below normal. The normal high temperature for today is 91 degrees, and the normal low is 75. The record high for today is 98, which last occurred in 1956, and the record low is 64, which occurred in 1976. Sunrise today is at 6:13 a.m. and sunset is at 7:35 p.m. Across the central Gulf Coast, Gulf Shores, mostly cloudy. Temperature was 79 degrees. Wind calm. Milton, mostly cloudy. Temperature was 76 degrees. Wind southeast at 3 miles an hour. Destin, partly cloudy. Temperature was 82 degrees. Wind calm. Heat index was 90. Mobile, mostly cloudy. Temperature was 77 degrees. Wind southeast at 3 miles an hour. Elsewhere, Hattiesburg, clear and 74. New Orleans, partly cloudy and 79. Montgomery, mostly sunny and 74. Tallahassee, partly sunny and 77. And at Panama City, mostly sunny and 78. Here's your National Weather Service forecast. Today, mostly sunny with a chance of showers and thunderstorms. Highs in the lower 90s. Light and variable winds, becoming south around 5 miles per hour this afternoon. Chance of rain 50%. Heat index values up to 108. Tonight, partly cloudy. Humid with lows in the mid-70s. south winds around 5 miles per hour in the evening, becoming light and variable. Tuesday, mostly sunny. A slight chance of showers and thunderstorms in the afternoon. Humid with highs in the lower 90s. Southwest winds 5 to 10 miles per hour. Chance of rain 20%. Heat index values up to 110. Tuesday night, mostly clear. Humid with lows in the mid-70s. Southwest winds 5 to 10 miles per hour. Wednesday, sunny with a slight chance of showers. A slight chance of thunderstorms in the afternoon. Humid with highs in the lower 90s. West winds 5 to 10 miles per hour. Chance of rain 20%. Heat index values up to 110. Wednesday night, mostly clear. Lows in the upper 70s. Thursday, sunny. A slight chance of showers and thunderstorms in the afternoon. Highs in the mid-90s. Chance of rain 20%. Heat index values up to 110. Thursday night, mostly clear. Lows in the mid-70s. This is NOAA Weather Radio from the Mobile Pensacola National Weather Service. The current time is 7:45 a.m. Central Daylight Time. Here's your marine forecast. On the weather map, light southerly winds will shift to light southwesterly to westerly late tonight through the remainder of the week as a ridge over the northeast Gulf shifts southward. On Perdido Bay, Pensacola Bay including Santa Rosa Sound, and Choctawhatchee Bay. For today, south winds around 5 knots, increasing to 5 to 10 knots this afternoon. Waves 1 foot or less. Light chop. A chance of showers and thunderstorms. For tonight, south winds 5 to 10 knots, becoming southwest after midnight. Waves 1 foot or less. Light chop. For Tuesday, southwest winds around 5 knots, becoming south 10 to 15 knots in the afternoon. Waves 1 foot or less. A moderate chop. A slight chance of showers and thunderstorms in the morning. And for Tuesday night, southwest winds 5 to 10 knots. Waves 1 foot or less. Light chop. On Perdido Bay, Pensacola Bay including Santa Rosa Sound, and Choctawhatchee Bay. For today, light and variable winds, becoming south 5 to 10 knots. Waves 1 foot or less. Light chop. A slight chance of showers and thunderstorms late this morning and early afternoon. For tonight, southwest winds around 5 knots. Waves 1 foot or less. Smooth. For Tuesday, west winds around 5 knots, becoming southwest in the afternoon. Waves 1 foot or less. Light chop. And for Tuesday night, southwest winds 5 to 10 knots. Waves 1 foot or less. Light chop. From the Okaloosa-Walton County line to Pascagoula, and out 20 nautical miles. For today, south winds around 5 knots. Seas 1 foot or less. Wave detail, southeast 1 foot at 3 seconds. A slight chance of showers and thunderstorms early this morning, then a chance of showers and thunderstorms late this morning. A slight chance of showers and thunderstorms early this afternoon. For tonight, south winds around 5 knots. Seas 1 foot or less. Wave detail, southeast 1 foot at 3 seconds. For Tuesday, southwest winds around 5 knots, becoming south in the afternoon. Seas 1 foot or less. Wave detail, south 1 foot at 4 seconds. A slight chance of showers and thunderstorms in the morning. And for Tuesday night, southwest winds 5 to 10 knots. Seas around 2 feet. Wave detail, south 2 feet at 6 seconds. From the Okaloosa-Walton County line to Pascagoula, from 20 to 60 nautical miles offshore. For today, south winds around 5 knots. Seas 1 foot or less. Wave detail, southeast 1 foot at 3 seconds. A slight chance of showers and thunderstorms this morning. For tonight, south winds 5 to 10 knots. Seas 1 foot or less. Wave detail, southeast 1 foot at 3 seconds. For Tuesday, south winds around 5 knots. seas 1 foot or less, then around 2 feet in the afternoon. Wave detail, south 1 foot at 4 seconds and south 1 foot at 9 seconds, becoming south 1 foot at 6 seconds and south 1 foot at 9 seconds. A slight chance of showers and thunderstorms in the morning. And for Tuesday night, southwest winds 5 to 10 knots. Seas around 2 feet. Wave detail, south 2 feet at 6 seconds. 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The National Marine Fisheries Service announces that the commercial sector for greater amberjack in Gulf Federal waters is closed effective Saturday, August 8, 2026, and remains closed through December 31, 2026. During the commercial closure, all sale or purchase of Gulf greater amberjack is prohibited. For more information, call the National Marine Fisheries Service at 727-824-5305. Tidal information, at the mouth of the Mobile River on Monday, high tide at 10:25 a.m. Low tide at 10:22 p.m. At the mouth of the Mobile River on Tuesday, high tide at 11:44 a.m. Low tide at 11:01 p.m. At Pensacola Bay on Monday, high tide at 9:41 a.m. Low tide at 9:10 p.m. At Pensacola Bay on Tuesday, high tide at 10:40 a.m. Low tide at 9:54 p.m. At the East Pass in Destin on Monday, high tide at 9:08 a.m. Low tide at 8:36 p.m. At the East Pass in Destin on Tuesday, high tide at 10:07 a.m. Low tide at 9:20 p.m. The following marine observations were made as of 7 a.m. Mobile Bay Coast Guard Station. Winds were west at 1 knot. Sea temperature 88 degrees. Air temperature 81 degrees. Weeks Bay, calm. Air temperature was 76 degrees. Pensacola Bay. Sea temperature 87 degrees. Air temperature 78 degrees. The report from the east end of Dauphin Island was not available. Graham Bay, north winds at 4 knots. Air temperature was 81 degrees. And Pettiboy Island, southwest winds at 5 knots. Air temperature was 83 degrees. 12 miles south of Orange Beach. Winds were west at 8 knots. Sea temperature 86 degrees. Air temperature 82 degrees. 100 miles south of Destin. Winds were south at 4 knots. Air temperature 84 degrees. Wave heights 1 foot. Wave period 3 seconds. The following weather reports were made at 7 a.m. Pensacola International Airport, thunder was reported. The temperature was 79 degrees, the dew point was 76, and the relative humidity was 90%. The wind was east at 5 miles an hour. The pressure was 30.13 inches and rising. Rainfall in the last hour was 0.01 inches. Pensacola Naval Air Station, skies were mostly cloudy. The temperature was 78 degrees, the dew point was 76, and the relative humidity was 93%. The wind was calm. The pressure was 30.12 inches and rising. The Pensacola climate summary for yesterday, August 9, 2026. Yesterday's high temperature was 89 degrees and the low 75 degrees. No precipitation fell yesterday, which leaves the monthly total at 1.55 inches. This is 0.80 inches below the normal amount of 2.35 inches for August. The total precipitation for the year still stands at 32.73 inches, which is 9.30 inches below normal. The normal high temperature for today is 91 degrees, and the normal low is 75. The record high for today is 98, which last occurred in 1956, and the record low is 64, which occurred in 1976. Sunrise today is at 6:13 a.m. and sunset is at 7:35 p.m. Across the central Gulf Coast, Gulf Shores, mostly cloudy. Temperature was 79 degrees. Wind calm. Milton, mostly cloudy. Temperature was 76 degrees. Wind southeast at 3 miles an hour. Destin, partly cloudy. Temperature was 82 degrees. Wind calm. Heat index was 90. Mobile, mostly cloudy. Temperature was 77 degrees. Wind southeast at 3 miles an hour. Elsewhere, Hattiesburg, clear and 74. New Orleans, partly cloudy and 79. Montgomery, mostly sunny and 74. Tallahassee, partly sunny and 77. And in Panama City, mostly sunny and 78. Here's your National Weather Service forecast. Today, mostly sunny with a chance of showers and thunderstorms. Highs in the lower 90s. Light and variable winds, becoming south around 5 miles per hour this afternoon. Chance of rain 50%. Heat index values up to 108. Tonight, partly cloudy. Humid with lows in the mid-70s. South winds around 5 miles per hour in the evening, becoming light and variable. Tuesday, mostly sunny. A slight chance of showers and thunderstorms in the afternoon. Humid with highs in the lower 90s. Southwest winds 5 to 10 miles per hour. Chance of rain 20%. Heat index values up to 110. Tuesday night, mostly clear. Humid with lows in the mid-70s. Southwest winds 5 to 10 miles per hour. Wednesday, sunny with a slight chance of showers. A slight chance of thunderstorms in the afternoon. Humid with highs in the lower 90s. West winds 5 to 10 miles per hour. Chance of rain 20%. Heat index values up to 110. Wednesday night, mostly clear. Lows in the upper 70s. Thursday, sunny. A slight chance of showers and thunderstorms in the afternoon. Highs in the mid-90s. Chance of rain 20%. Heat index values up to 110. Thursday night, mostly clear. Lows in the mid-70s. This is NOAA Weather Radio from the Mobile Pensacola National Weather Service. The current time is 7:56 a.m. Central Daylight Time. Here's your marine forecast. On the weather map, light southerly winds will shift to light southwesterly to westerly late tonight through the remainder of the week as a ridge over the northeast Gulf shifts southward. On Perdido Bay, Pensacola Bay including Santa Rosa Sound, and Choctaw Hatchie Bay. For today, south winds around 5 knots, increasing to 5 to 10 knots this afternoon. Waves 1 foot or less. Light chop. A chance of showers and thunderstorms. For tonight, south winds 5 to 10 knots, becoming southwest after midnight. Waves 1 foot or less. Light chop. For Tuesday, southwest winds around 5 knots, becoming south 10 to 15 knots in the afternoon. Waves 1 foot or less. A moderate chop. A slight chance of showers and thunderstorms in the morning. And for Tuesday night, southwest winds 5 to 10 knots. Waves 1 foot or less. Light chop. On Perdido Bay, Pensacola Bay including Santa Rosa Sound, and Choctaw Hatchie Bay. For today, light and variable winds, becoming south 5 to 10 knots. Waves 1 foot or less. Light chop. A slight chance of showers and thunderstorms late this morning and early afternoon. For tonight, southwest winds around 5 knots. Waves 1 foot or less. Smooth. For Tuesday, west winds around 5 knots, becoming southwest in the afternoon. Waves 1 foot or less. Light chop. And for Tuesday night, southwest winds 5 to 10 knots. Waves 1 foot or less. Light chop. From the Okaloosa-Walton County line to Pascagoula, and out 20 nautical miles. For today, south winds around 5 knots. Seas 1 foot or less. Wave detail, southeast 1 foot at 3 seconds. A slight chance of showers and thunderstorms early this morning, then a chance of showers and thunderstorms late this morning. A slight chance of showers and thunderstorms early this afternoon. For tonight, south winds around 5 knots. Seas 1 foot or less. Wave detail, southeast 1 foot at 3 seconds. For Tuesday, southwest winds around 5 knots, becoming south in the afternoon. Seas 1 foot or less. Wave detail, south 1 foot at 4 seconds. A slight chance of showers and thunderstorms in the morning. And for Tuesday night, southwest winds 5 to 10 knots. Seas around 2 feet. Wave detail, south 2 feet at 6 seconds. From the Okaloosa Walton County line to Pascagoula.
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0: Chance of showers and thunderstorms this morning. For tonight, south winds 5 to 10 knots. Seas 1 foot or less. Wave detail, southeast 1 foot at 3 seconds. For Tuesday, south winds around 5 knots. Seas 1 foot or less, then around 2 feet in the afternoon. Wave detail, south 1 foot at 4 seconds and south 1 foot at 9 seconds, becoming south 1 foot at 6 seconds and south 1 foot at 9 seconds. A slight chance of showers and thunderstorms in the morning. And for Tuesday night, southwest winds 5 to 10 knots. Seas around 2 feet. Wave detail, south 2 feet at 6 seconds. The Tropical Weather Outlook. For the North Atlantic, Caribbean Sea and the Gulf of America, eastern and central tropical Atlantic, an area of low pressure located a few hundred miles south of the Cabo Verde Islands is producing disorganized showers and thunderstorms. As this system moves slowly westward, a tropical wave currently over West Africa is expected to merge with it in a couple of days. Environmental conditions are forecast to be more conducive for development by midweek, and a tropical depression could form during the latter half of this week while the system moves westward to west-northwestward across the central tropical Atlantic. Formation chance through 48 hours, low, 20%. Formation chance through 7 days, medium, 60%. Central tropical Atlantic, a broad area of showers and thunderstorms associated with a tropical wave, is located about midway between the coast of West Africa and the Lesser Antilles. Some gradual development of this system is possible through midweek while it moves quickly westward across the central tropical Atlantic. Upper-level winds are expected to become less favorable for development later in the week as the system approaches the Lesser Antilles. Formation chance through 48 hours, low, 10%. Formation chance through 7 days, low, 10%. Western subtropical Atlantic, a trough of low pressure located a few hundred miles northwest of Bermuda, is producing disorganized shower and thunderstorm activity. Some development of this system is possible during the next couple of days while it moves quickly eastward, well to the north of Bermuda, across the western and central subtropical Atlantic. The system is forecast to reach cooler waters later this week, ending its chances of formation after Wednesday. Formation chance through 48 hours, low, 10%. Formation chance through 7 days, low, 10%. Tidal information, at the mouth of the Mobile River on Monday, high tide at 10:25 a.m. Low tide at 10:22 p.m. At the mouth of the Mobile River on Tuesday, high tide at 11:44 a.m. Low tide at 11:01 p.m. At Pensacola Bay on Monday, high tide at 9:41 a.m. Low tide at 9:10 p.m. At Pensacola Bay on Tuesday, high tide at 10:40 a.m. Low tide at 9:54 p.m. At the East Pass in Destin on Monday, high tide at 9:08 a.m. Low tide at 8:36 p.m. At the East Pass in Destin on Tuesday, high tide at 10:07 a.m. Low tide at 9:20 p.m. The following marine observations were made as of 7 a.m. Mobile Bay Coast Guard Station. Winds were west at 1 knot. Sea temperature 88 degrees. Air temperature 81 degrees. Weeks Bay, calm. Air temperature was 76 degrees. Pensacola Bay. Sea temperature 87 degrees. Air temperature 78 degrees. The report from the east end of Dauphin Island was not available. Graham Bay, north winds at 4 knots. air temperature was 81 degrees. And Pettiboy Island, southwest winds at 5 knots. Air temperature was 83 degrees. 12 miles south of Orange Beach. Winds were west at 8 knots. Sea temperature 86 degrees. Air temperature 82 degrees. 100 miles south of Destin. Winds were south at 4 knots. Air temperature 84 degrees. Wave heights 1 foot. Wave period 3 seconds. The following weather reports were made at 7 a.m. Pensacola International Airport, thunder was reported. The temperature was 79 degrees, the dew point was 76, and the relative humidity was 90%. The wind was east at 5 miles an hour. The pressure was 30.13 inches and rising. Rainfall in the last hour was 0.01 inches. Pensacola Naval Air Station, skies were mostly cloudy. The temperature was 78 degrees, the dew point was 76, and the relative humidity was 93%. The wind was calm. The pressure was 30.12 inches and rising. The Pensacola climate summary for yesterday, August 9, 2026. Yesterday's high temperature was 89 degrees and the low 75 degrees. No precipitation fell yesterday, which leaves the monthly total at 1.55 inches. This is 0.80 inches below the normal amount of 2.35 inches for August. The total precipitation for the year still stands at 32.73 inches, which is 9.30 inches below normal. The normal high temperature for today is 91 degrees, and the normal low is 75. The record high for today is 98, which last occurred in 1956, and the record low is 64, which occurred in 1976. Sunrise today is at 6:13 a.m. and sunset is at 7:35 p.m. Across the central Gulf Coast, Gulf Shores, mostly cloudy. Temperature was 79 degrees. Wind calm. Milton, mostly cloudy. Temperature was 76 degrees. Wind southeast at 3 miles an hour. Destin, partly cloudy. Temperature was 82 degrees. Wind calm. Heat index was 90. Mobile, mostly cloudy. Temperature was 77 degrees. Wind southeast at 3 miles an hour. Elsewhere, Hattiesburg, clear and 74. New Orleans, partly cloudy and 79. Montgomery, mostly sunny and 74. Tallahassee, partly sunny and 77. And in Panama City, mostly sunny and 78. Here's your National Weather Service forecast. Today, mostly sunny with a chance of showers and thunderstorms. Highs in the lower 90s. Light and variable winds, becoming south around 5 miles per hour this afternoon. Chance of rain 50%. Heat index values up to 108. Tonight, partly cloudy. Humid with lows in the mid-70s. South winds around 5 miles per hour in the evening, becoming light and variable. Tuesday, mostly sunny. A slight chance of showers and thunderstorms in the afternoon. Humid with highs in the lower 90s. Southwest winds 5 to 10 miles per hour. Chance of rain 20%. Heat index values up to 110. Tuesday night, mostly clear. Humid with lows in the mid-70s. Southwest winds 5 to 10 miles per hour. Wednesday, sunny with a slight chance of showers. A slight chance of thunderstorms in the afternoon. Humid with highs in the lower 90s. West winds 5 to 10 miles per hour. Chance of rain 20%. Heat index values up to 110. Wednesday night, mostly clear. Lows in the upper 70s. Thursday, sunny. A slight chance of showers and thunderstorms in the afternoon. Highs in the mid-90s. Chance of rain 20%. Heat index values up to 110. Thursday night, mostly clear. Lows in the mid-70s. This is NOAA Weather Radio from the Mobile Pensacola National Weather Service. The current time is 8:08 a.m. Central Daylight Time. Here's your marine forecast. On the weather map, light southerly winds will shift to light southwesterly to westerly late tonight through the remainder of the week as a ridge over the northeast Gulf shifts southward. On Perdido Bay, Pensacola Bay including Santa Rosa Sound, and Choctaw-Hatchie Bay. For today, south winds around 5 knots, increasing to 5 to 10 knots this afternoon. Waves 1 foot or less. Light chop. A chance of showers and thunderstorms. For tonight, south winds 5 to 10 knots, becoming southwest after midnight. Waves 1 foot or less. Light chop. For Tuesday, southwest winds around 5 knots, becoming south 10 to 15 knots in the afternoon. Waves 1 foot or less. A moderate chop. A slight chance of showers and thunderstorms in the morning. And for Tuesday night, southwest winds 5 to 10 knots. Waves 1 foot or less. Light chop. On Perdido Bay, Pensacola Bay including Santa Rosa Sound, and Choctaw-Hatchie Bay. For today, light and variable winds, becoming south 5 to 10 knots. Waves 1 foot or less. Light chop. A slight chance of showers and thunderstorms late this morning and early afternoon. For tonight, southwest winds around 5 knots. Waves 1 foot or less. Smooth. For Tuesday, west winds around 5 knots, becoming southwest in the afternoon. Waves 1 foot or less. Light chop. And for Tuesday night, southwest winds 5 to 10 knots. Waves 1 foot or less. Light chop. From the Okaloosa-Walton County line to Pascagoula, and out 20 nautical miles. For today, south winds around 5 knots. Seas 1 foot or less. Wave detail, southeast 1 foot at 3 seconds. A slight chance of showers and thunderstorms early this morning, then a chance of showers and thunderstorms late this morning. A slight chance of showers and thunderstorms early this afternoon. For tonight, south winds around 5 knots. Seas 1 foot or less. Wave detail, southeast 1 foot at 3 seconds. For Tuesday, southwest winds around 5 knots, becoming south in the afternoon. Seas 1 foot or less. Wave detail, south 1 foot at 4 seconds. A slight chance of showers and thunderstorms in the morning. And for Tuesday night, southwest winds 5 to 10 knots. Seas around 2 feet. Wave detail, south 2 feet at 6 seconds. From the Okaloosa-Walton County line to Pascagoula, from 20 to 60 nautical miles offshore. For today, south winds around 5 knots. Seas 1 foot or less. Wave detail, southeast 1 foot at 3 seconds. A slight chance of showers and thunderstorms this morning. For tonight, south winds 5 to 10 knots. Seas 1 foot or less. Wave detail, southeast 1 foot at 3 seconds. For Tuesday, south winds around 5 knots. Seas 1 foot or less, then around 2 feet in the afternoon. Wave detail, south 1 foot at 4 seconds and south 1 foot at 9 seconds, becoming south 1 foot at 6 seconds and south 1 foot at 9 seconds. A slight chance of showers and thunderstorms in the morning. And for Tuesday night, southwest winds 5 to 10 knots. Seas around 2 feet. Wave detail, south 2 feet at 6 seconds. Tidal information, at the mouth of the Mobile River on Monday, high tide at 10:25 a.m. Low tide at 10:22 p.m. At the mouth of the Mobile River on Tuesday, high tide at 11:44 a.m. Low tide at 11:01 p.m. At Pensacola Bay on Monday, high tide at 9:41 a.m. Low tide at 9:10 p.m. At Pensacola Bay on Tuesday, high tide at 10:40 a.m. Low tide at 9:54 p.m. At the East Pass in Destin on Monday, high tide at 9:08 a.m. Low tide at 8:36 p.m. At the East Pass in Destin on Tuesday, high tide at 10:07 a.m. Low tide at 9:20 p.m. The following marine observations were made as of 8 a.m. Mobile Bay Coast Guard Station. Winds were southwest at 3 knots. Sea temperature 88 degrees. Air temperature 83 degrees. Weeks Bay, calm. Air temperature was 77 degrees. Pensacola Bay. Sea temperature 87 degrees. Air temperature 81 degrees. The report from the east end of Dauphin Island was not available. Graham Bay, north winds at 3 knots. Air temperature was 81 degrees. And Pettiboy Island, west winds at 6 knots. Air temperature was 84 degrees. 12 miles south of Orange Beach. Winds were southwest at 8 knots. Sea temperature 86 degrees. Air temperature 86 degrees. 100 miles south of Destin. Winds were south at 4 knots. Air temperature 85 degrees. Wave heights 1 foot. Wave period 3 seconds. The following weather reports were made at 8 a.m. Pensacola International Airport, skies were partly sunny. The temperature was 79 degrees, the dew point was 77, and the relative humidity was 94%. The wind was southeast at 3 miles an hour. The pressure was 30.14 inches and rising. Rainfall in the last hour was 0.08 inches. Pensacola Naval Air Station, skies were partly sunny. The temperature was 82 degrees, the dew point was 78, and the relative humidity was 88%. This produces a heat index of 91. The wind was east at 5 miles an hour. The pressure was 30.14 inches and rising. The Pensacola climate summary for yesterday, August 9, 2026. Yesterday's high temperature was 89 degrees and the low 75 degrees. No precipitation fell yesterday, which leaves the monthly total at 1.55 inches. This is 0.80 inches below the normal amount of 2.35 inches for August. The total precipitation for the year still stands at 32.73 inches, which is 9.30 inches below normal. The normal high temperature for today is 91 degrees, and the normal low is 75. The record high for today is 98, which last occurred in 1956, and the record low is 64, which occurred in 1976. Sunrise today is at 6:13 a.m. and sunset is at 7:35 p.m. Across the central Gulf Coast, Gulf Shores, light rain. Temperature was 81 degrees. Wind calm. Milton, partly sunny. Temperature was 77 degrees. Wind calm. Destin, mostly sunny. Temperature was 83 degrees. Wind northeast at 5 miles an hour. Heat index was 93. Mary Esther, mostly sunny. Temperature was 81 degrees. Wind north at 3 miles an hour. Mobile, partly sunny. Temperature was 82 degrees. Wind calm. Elsewhere, Hattiesburg, sunny and 78. New Orleans, mostly sunny and 84. Montgomery, sunny and 78. Tallahassee, partly sunny and 80. And at Panama City, partly sunny and 82. 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Here's your National Weather Service forecast. Today, mostly sunny with a chance of showers and thunderstorms. Highs in the lower 90s. Light and variable winds, becoming south around 5 miles per hour this afternoon. Chance of rain 50%. Heat index values up to 108. Tonight, partly cloudy. Humid with lows in the mid-70s. South winds around 5 miles per hour in the evening, becoming light and variable. Tuesday, mostly sunny. A slight chance of showers and thunderstorms in the afternoon. Humid with highs in the lower 90s. Southwest winds 5 to 10 miles per hour. Chance of rain 20%. Heat index values up to 110. Tuesday night, mostly clear. Humid with lows in the mid-70s. Southwest winds 5 to 10 miles per hour. Wednesday, sunny with a slight chance of showers. A slight chance of thunderstorms in the afternoon. Humid with highs in the lower 90s. West winds 5 to 10 miles per hour. Chance of rain 20%. Heat index values up to 110. Wednesday night, mostly clear. Lows in the upper 70s. Thursday, sunny. A slight chance of showers and thunderstorms in the afternoon. Highs in the mid-90s. Chance of rain 20%. Heat index values up to 110. Thursday night, mostly clear. Lows in the mid-70s. The National Marine Fisheries Service announces that the commercial sector for greater amberjack in Gulf Federal waters is closed effective Saturday, August 8, 2026, and remains closed through December 31, 2026. During the commercial closure, all sale or purchase of Gulf greater amberjack is prohibited. For more information, call the National Marine Fisheries Service at 727-824-5305. 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The current time is 8:20 a.m. Central Daylight Time. Here's your marine forecast. On the weather map, light southerly winds will shift to light southwesterly to westerly late tonight through the remainder of the week as a ridge over the northeast Gulf shifts southward. On Perdido Bay, Pensacola Bay including Santa Rosa Sound, and Choctawhatchee Bay. For today, south winds around 5 knots, increasing to 5 to 10 knots this afternoon. Waves 1 foot or less. Light chop. A chance of showers and thunderstorms. For tonight, south winds 5 to 10 knots, becoming southwest after midnight. Waves 1 foot or less. Light chop. For Tuesday, southwest winds around 5 knots, becoming south 10 to 15 knots in the afternoon. Waves 1 foot or less. A moderate chop. A slight chance of showers and thunderstorms in the morning. And for Tuesday night, southwest winds 5 to 10 knots. Waves 1 foot or less. Light chop. On Perdido Bay, Pensacola Bay including Santa Rosa Sound, and Choctawhatchee Bay. For today, light and variable winds, becoming south 5 to 10 knots. Waves 1 foot or less. Light chop. A slight chance of showers and thunderstorms late this morning and early afternoon. For tonight, southwest winds around 5 knots. Waves 1 foot or less. Smooth. For Tuesday, west winds around 5 knots, becoming southwest in the afternoon. Waves 1 foot or less. Light chop. And for Tuesday night, southwest winds 5 to 10 knots. Waves 1 foot or less. Light chop. From the Okaloosa-Walton County line to Pascagoula and out 20 nautical miles. For today, south winds around 5 knots. Seas 1 foot or less. Wave detail, southeast 1 foot at 3 seconds. A slight chance of showers and thunderstorms early this morning, then a chance of showers and thunderstorms late this morning. A slight chance of showers and thunderstorms early this afternoon. For tonight, south winds around 5 knots. Seas 1 foot or less. Wave detail, southeast 1 foot at 3 seconds. For Tuesday, southwest winds around 5 knots, becoming south in the afternoon. Seas 1 foot or less. Wave detail, south 1 foot at 4 seconds. A slight chance of showers and thunderstorms in the morning. And for Tuesday night, southwest winds 5 to 10 knots. Seas around 2 feet. Wave detail, south 2 feet at 6 seconds. From the Okaloosa-Walton County line to Pascagoula, from 20 to 60 nautical miles offshore. For today, south winds around 5 knots. Seas 1 foot or less. Wave detail, southeast 1 foot at 3 seconds. A slight chance of showers and thunderstorms this morning. For tonight, south winds 5 to 10 knots. Seas 1 foot or less. Wave detail, southeast 1 foot at 3 seconds. For Tuesday, south winds around 5 knots. Seas 1 foot or less, then around 2 feet in the afternoon. Wave detail, south 1 foot at 4 seconds and south 1 foot at 9 seconds, becoming south 1 foot at 6 seconds and south 1 foot at 9 seconds. a slight chance of showers and thunderstorms in the morning.

at Pensacola Bay on Tuesday, high tide at 10:40 a.m. Low tide at 9:54 p.m. At the East Pass in Destin on Monday, high tide at 9:08 a.m. Low tide at 8:36 p.m. At the East Pass in Destin on Tuesday, high tide at 10:07 a.m. Low tide at 9:20 p.m. The following marine observations were made as of 8 a.m. Mobile Bay Coast Guard Station. Winds were southwest at 3 knots. Sea temperature 88 degrees. Air temperature 83 degrees. Weeks Bay, calm. Air temperature was 77 degrees. Pensacola Bay. Sea temperature 87 degrees. Air temperature 81 degrees. The report from the east end of Dauphin Island was not available. Graham Bay, north winds at 3 knots. Air temperature was 81 degrees. And Pettiboy Island, west winds at 6 knots. Air temperature was 84 degrees. 12 miles south of Orange Beach. Winds were southwest at 8 knots. Sea temperature 86 degrees. Air temperature 86 degrees. 100 miles south of Destin. Winds were south at 4 knots. Air temperature 85 degrees. Wave heights 1 foot. Wave period 3 seconds. The following weather reports were made at 8 a.m. Pensacola International Airport, skies were partly sunny. The temperature was 79 degrees, the dew point was 77, and the relative humidity was 94%. The wind was southeast at 3 miles an hour. The pressure was 30.14 inches and rising. Rainfall in the last hour was 0.08 inches. Pensacola Naval Air Station, skies were partly sunny. The temperature was 82 degrees, the dew point was 78, and the relative humidity was 88%. This produces a heat index of 91. The wind was east at 5 miles an hour. The pressure was 30.14 inches and rising. The Pensacola climate summary for yesterday, August 9, 2026. Yesterday's high temperature was 89 degrees and the low 75 degrees. No precipitation fell yesterday, which leaves the monthly total at 1.55 inches. This is 0.80 inches below the normal amount of 2.35 inches for August. The total precipitation for the year still stands at 32.73 inches, which is 9.30 inches below normal. The normal high temperature for today is 91 degrees, and the normal low is 75. The record high for today is 98, which last occurred in 1956, and the record low is 64, which occurred in 1976. Sunrise today is at 6:13 a.m. and sunset is at 7:35 p.m. The Tropical Weather Outlook. For the North Atlantic, Caribbean Sea and the Gulf of America, Eastern and Central Tropical Atlantic, an area of low pressure located a few hundred miles south of the Cabo Verde Islands is producing disorganized showers and thunderstorms. As this system moves slowly westward, a tropical wave currently over West Africa is expected to merge with it in a couple of days. Environmental conditions are forecast to be more conducive for development by midweek, and a tropical depression could form during the latter half of this week while the system moves westward to west-northwestward across the central tropical Atlantic. Formation chance through 48 hours, low, 20%. Formation chance through 7 days, medium, 60%. Central tropical Atlantic, a broad area of showers and thunderstorms associated with a tropical wave, is located about midway between the coast of West Africa and the Lesser Antilles. Some gradual development of this system is possible through midweek while it moves quickly westward across the central tropical Atlantic. Upper-level winds are expected to become less favorable for development later in the week as the system approaches the Lesser Antilles. Formation chance through 48 hours, low, 10%. Formation chance through 7 days, low, 10%. Western subtropical Atlantic, a trough of low pressure located a few hundred miles northwest of Bermuda, is producing disorganized shower and thunderstorm activity. Some development of this system is possible during the next couple of days while it moves quickly eastward, well to the north of Bermuda, across the western and central subtropical Atlantic. The system is

0: forecast to reach cooler waters later this week, ending its chances of formation after Wednesday. Formation chance through 48 hours, low, 10%. Formation chance through 7 days, low, 10%. Across the central Gulf Coast, Gulf Shores, light rain. Temperature was 81 degrees. Wind calm. Milton, partly sunny. Temperature was 77 degrees. Wind calm. Destin, mostly sunny. Temperature was 83 degrees. Wind northeast at 5 miles an hour. Heat index was 93. Mary Esther, mostly sunny. Temperature was 81 degrees. Wind north at 3 miles an hour. Mobile, partly sunny. Temperature was 82 degrees. Wind calm. Elsewhere, Hattiesburg, sunny and 78. New Orleans, mostly sunny and 84. Montgomery, sunny and 78. Tallahassee, partly sunny and 80. And at Panama City, partly sunny and 82. Here's your National Weather Service forecast. Today, mostly sunny with a chance of showers and thunderstorms. Highs in the lower 90s. Light and variable winds, becoming south around 5 miles per hour this afternoon. Chance of rain 50%. Heat index values up to 108. Tonight, partly cloudy. Humid with lows in the mid-70s. South winds around 5 miles per hour in the evening, becoming light and variable. Tuesday, mostly sunny. A slight chance of showers and thunderstorms in the afternoon. Humid with highs in the lower 90s. Southwest winds 5 to 10 miles per hour. Chance of rain 20%. Heat index values up to 110. Tuesday night, mostly clear. Humid with lows in the mid-70s. Southwest winds 5 to 10 miles per hour. Wednesday, sunny with a slight chance of showers. A slight chance of thunderstorms in the afternoon. Humid with highs in the lower 90s. West winds 5 to 10 miles per hour. Chance of rain 20%. Heat index values up to 110. Wednesday night, mostly clear. Lows in the upper 70s. Thursday, sunny. A slight chance of showers and thunderstorms in the afternoon. Highs in the mid-90s. Chance of rain 20%. Heat index values up to 110. Thursday night, mostly clear. Lows in the mid-70s. 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The current time is 8:32 a.m. Central Daylight Time. Here's your marine forecast. On the weather map, light southerly winds will shift to light southwesterly to westerly late tonight through the remainder of the week as a ridge over the northeast Gulf shifts southward. On Perdido Bay, Pensacola Bay including Santa Rosa Sound, and Choctawhatchee Bay. For today, south winds around 5 knots, increasing to 5 to 10 knots this afternoon. Waves 1 foot or less. Light chop. A chance of showers and thunderstorms. For tonight, south winds 5 to 10 knots, becoming southwest after midnight. Waves 1 foot or less. Light chop. For Tuesday, southwest winds around 5 knots, becoming south 10 to 15 knots in the afternoon. Waves 1 foot or less. A moderate chop. A slight chance of showers and thunderstorms in the morning. And for Tuesday night, southwest winds 5 to 10 knots. Waves 1 foot or less. Light chop. On Perdido Bay, Pensacola Bay including Santa Rosa Sound, and Choctawhatchee Bay. For today, light and variable winds, becoming south 5 to 10 knots. Waves 1 foot or less. Light chop. A slight chance of showers and thunderstorms late this morning and early afternoon. For tonight, southwest winds around 5 knots. Waves 1 foot or less. Smooth. For Tuesday, west winds around 5 knots, becoming southwest in the afternoon. Waves 1 foot or less. Light chop. And for Tuesday night, southwest winds 5 to 10 knots. Waves 1 foot or less. light chop. From the Okaloosa-Walton County line to Pascagoula, and out 20 nautical miles. For today, south winds around 5 knots. Seas 1 foot or less. Wave detail, southeast 1 foot at 3 seconds. A slight chance of showers and thunderstorms early this morning, then a chance of showers and thunderstorms late this morning. A slight chance of showers and thunderstorms early this afternoon. For tonight, south winds around 5 knots. Seas 1 foot or less. Wave detail, southeast 1 foot at 3 seconds. For Tuesday, southwest winds around 5 knots, becoming south in the afternoon. Seas 1 foot or less. Wave detail, south 1 foot at 4 seconds. A slight chance of showers and thunderstorms in the morning. And for Tuesday night, southwest winds 5 to 10 knots. Seas around 2 feet. Wave detail, south 2 feet at 6 seconds. From the Okaloosa-Walton County line to Pascagoula, from 20 to 60 nautical miles offshore. For today, south winds around 5 knots. Seas 1 foot or less. Wave detail, southeast 1 foot at 3 seconds. A slight chance of showers and thunderstorms this morning. For tonight, south winds 5 to 10 knots. Seas 1 foot or less. Wave detail, southeast 1 foot at 3 seconds. For Tuesday, south winds around 5 knots. Seas 1 foot or less, then around 2 feet in the afternoon. Wave detail, south 1 foot at 4 seconds and south 1 foot at 9 seconds, becoming south 1 foot at 6 seconds and south 1 foot at 9 seconds. A slight chance of showers and thunderstorms in the morning. And for Tuesday night, southwest winds 5 to 10 knots. Seas around 2 feet. Wave detail, south 2 feet at 6 seconds. Tidal information, at the mouth of the Mobile River on Monday, high tide at 10:25 a.m. Low tide at 10:22 p.m. At the mouth of the Mobile River on Tuesday, high tide at 11:44 a.m. Low tide at 11:01 p.m. At Pensacola Bay on Monday, high tide at 9:41 a.m. Low tide at 9:10 p.m. At Pensacola Bay on Tuesday, high tide at 10:40 a.m. Low tide at 9:54 p.m. At the East Pass in Destin on Monday, high tide at 9:08 a.m. Low tide at 8:36 p.m. At the East Pass in Destin on Tuesday, high tide at 10:07 a.m. Low tide at 9:20 p.m. The following marine observations were made as of 8 a.m. Mobile Bay Coast Guard Station. Winds were southwest at 3 knots. Sea temperature 88 degrees. Air temperature 83 degrees. Weeks Bay, calm. Air temperature was 77 degrees. Pensacola Bay. Sea temperature 87 degrees. Air temperature 81 degrees. The report from the east end of Dauphin Island was not available. Graham Bay, north winds at 3 knots. Air temperature was 81 degrees. And Pettiboy Island, west winds at 6 knots. Air temperature was 84 degrees. 12 miles south of Orange Beach. Winds were southwest at 8 knots. Sea temperature 86 degrees. Air temperature 86 degrees. 100 miles south of Destin. Winds were south at 4 knots. Air temperature 85 degrees. Wave heights 1 foot. Wave period 3 seconds. The following weather reports were made at 8 a.m. Pensacola International Airport, skies were partly sunny. The temperature was 79 degrees, the dew point was 77, and the relative humidity was 94%. The wind was southeast at 3 miles an hour. The pressure was 30.14 inches and rising. Rainfall in the last hour was 0.08 inches. Pensacola Naval Air Station, skies were partly sunny. The temperature was 82 degrees, the dew point was 78, and the relative humidity was 88%. This produces a heat index of 91. The wind was east at 5 miles an hour. The pressure was 30.14 inches and rising. The Pensacola Climate Summary for yesterday, August 9, 2026. Yesterday's high temperature was 89 degrees and the low 75 degrees. No precipitation fell yesterday, which leaves the monthly total at 1.55 inches. This is 0.80 inches below the normal amount of 2.35 inches for August. The total precipitation for the year still stands at 32.73 inches, which is 9.30 inches below normal. The normal high temperature for today is 91 degrees, and the normal low is 75. The record high for today is 98, which last occurred in 1956, and the record low is 64, which occurred in 1976. Sunrise today is at 6:13 a.m. and sunset is at 7:35 p.m. Across the central Gulf Coast, Gulf Shores, light rain. Temperature was 81 degrees. Wind calm. Milton, partly sunny. Temperature was 77 degrees. Wind calm. Destin, mostly sunny. Temperature was 83 degrees. Wind northeast at 5 miles an hour. Heat index was 93. Mary Esther, mostly sunny. Temperature was 81 degrees. Wind north at 3 miles an hour. Mobile, partly sunny. Temperature was 82 degrees. Wind calm. Elsewhere, Hattiesburg, sunny and 78. New Orleans, mostly sunny and 84. Montgomery, sunny and 78. Tallahassee, partly sunny and 80. And at Panama City, partly sunny and 82. Here's your National Weather Service forecast. Today, mostly sunny with a chance of showers and thunderstorms. Highs in the lower 90s. Light and variable winds, becoming south around 5 miles per hour this afternoon. Chance of rain 50%. Heat index values up to 108. Tonight, partly cloudy. Humid with lows in the mid-70s. South winds around 5 miles per hour in the evening, becoming light and variable. Tuesday, mostly sunny. A slight chance of showers and thunderstorms in the afternoon. Humid with highs in the lower 90s. Southwest winds 5 to 10 miles per hour. Chance of rain 20%. Heat index values up to 110. Tuesday night, mostly clear. Humid with lows in the mid-70s. Southwest winds 5 to 10 miles per hour. Wednesday, sunny with a slight chance of showers. A slight chance of thunderstorms in the afternoon. Humid with highs in the lower 90s. West winds 5 to 10 miles per hour. Chance of rain 20%. Heat index values up to 110. Wednesday night, mostly clear. Lows in the upper 70s. Thursday, sunny. A slight chance of showers and thunderstorms in the afternoon. Highs in the mid-90s. Chance of rain 20%. Heat index values up to 110. Thursday night, mostly clear. Lows in the mid-70s. This is NOAA Weather Radio from the Mobile Pensacola National Weather Service. The current time is 8:43 a.m. Central Daylight Time. Here's your marine forecast. On the weather map, light southerly winds will shift to light southwesterly to westerly late tonight through the remainder of the week as a ridge over the northeast Gulf shifts southward. On Perdido Bay, Pensacola Bay including Santa Rosa Sound, and Choctawhatchee Bay. For today, south winds around 5 knots, increasing to 5 to 10 knots this afternoon. Waves 1 foot or less. Light chop. A chance of showers and thunderstorms. For tonight, south winds 5 to 10 knots, becoming southwest after midnight. Waves 1 foot or less. Light chop. For Tuesday, southwest winds around 5 knots, becoming south 10 to 15 knots in the afternoon. Waves 1 foot or less. A moderate chop. A slight chance of showers and thunderstorms in the morning. And for Tuesday night, southwest winds 5 to 10 knots. Waves 1 foot or less. Light chop. On Perdido Bay, Pensacola Bay including Santa Rosa Sound, and Choctawhatchee Bay. For today, light and variable winds, becoming south 5 to 10 knots. Waves 1 foot or less. Light chop. A slight chance of showers and thunderstorms late this morning and early afternoon. For tonight, southwest winds around 5 knots. Waves 1 foot or less. Smooth. For Tuesday, west winds around 5 knots, becoming southwest in the afternoon. Waves 1 foot or less. Light chop. And for Tuesday night, southwest winds 5 to 10 knots. Waves 1 foot or less. Light chop. From the Okaloosa-Walton County line to Pascagoula, and out 20 nautical miles. For today, south winds around 5 knots. Seas 1 foot or less. Wave detail, southeast 1 foot at 3 seconds. A slight chance of showers and thunderstorms early this morning, then a chance of showers and thunderstorms late this morning. A slight chance of showers and thunderstorms early this afternoon. For tonight, south winds around 5 knots. Seas 1 foot or less. Wave detail, southeast 1 foot at 3 seconds. For Tuesday, southwest winds around 5 knots, becoming south in the afternoon. Seas 1 foot or less. Wave detail, south 1 foot at 4 seconds. A slight chance of showers and thunderstorms in the morning. And for Tuesday night, southwest winds 5 to 10 knots. Seas around 2 feet. Wave detail, south 2 feet at 6 seconds. From the Okaloosa-Walton County line to Pascagoula, from 20 to 60 nautical miles offshore. For today, south winds around 5 knots. Seas 1 foot or less. Wave detail, southeast 1 foot at 3 seconds. A slight chance of showers and thunderstorms this morning. For tonight, south winds 5 to 10 knots. Seas 1 foot or less. Wave detail, southeast 1 foot at 3 seconds. For Tuesday, south winds around 5 knots. Seas 1 foot or less, then around 2 feet in the afternoon. Wave detail, south 1 foot at 4 seconds and south 1 foot at 9 seconds, becoming south 1 foot at 6 seconds and south 1 foot at 9 seconds. A slight chance of showers and thunderstorms in the morning. And for Tuesday night, southwest winds 5 to 10 knots. Seas around 2 feet. Wave detail, south 2 feet at 6 seconds. 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Tidal information, at the mouth of the Mobile River on Monday, high tide at 10:25 a.m. Low tide at 10:22 p.m. At the mouth of the Mobile River on Tuesday, high tide at 11:44 a.m. Low tide at 11:01 p.m. At Pensacola Bay on Monday, high tide at 9:41 a.m. Low tide at 9:10 p.m. At Pensacola Bay on Tuesday, high tide at 10:40 a.m. Low tide at 9:54 p.m. At the East Pass in Destin on Monday, high tide at 9:08 a.m. Low tide at 8:36 p.m. At the East Pass in Destin on Tuesday, high tide at 10:07 a.m. Low tide at 9:20 p.m. The following marine observations were made as of 8 a.m. Mobile Bay Coast Guard Station. Winds were southwest at 3 knots. Sea temperature 88 degrees. Air temperature 83 degrees. Weeks Bay, calm. Air temperature was 77 degrees. Pensacola Bay. Sea temperature 87 degrees. Air temperature 81 degrees. The report from the east end of Dauphin Island was not available. Graham Bay, north winds at 3 knots. Air temperature was 81 degrees. And Pettiboy Island, west winds at 6 knots. Air temperature was 84 degrees. 12 miles south of Orange Beach. Winds were southwest at 8 knots. Sea temperature 86 degrees. Air temperature 86 degrees. 100 miles south of Destin. Winds were south at 4 knots. Air temperature 85 degrees. Wave heights 1 foot. Wave period 3 seconds. The National Marine Fisheries Service announces that the commercial sector for greater amberjack in Gulf federal waters is closed effective Saturday, August 8, 2026, and remains closed through December 31, 2026. During the commercial closure, all sale or purchase of Gulf greater amberjack is prohibited. For more information, call the National Marine Fisheries Service at 727-824-5305. The following weather reports were made at 8 a.m. Pensacola International Airport, skies were partly sunny. The temperature was 79 degrees, the dew point was 77, and the relative humidity was 94%. The wind was southeast at 3 miles an hour. The pressure was 30.14 inches and rising. Rainfall in the last hour was 0.08 inches. Pensacola Naval Air Station, skies were partly sunny. The temperature was 82 degrees, the dew point was 78, and the relative humidity was 88%. This produces a heat index of 91. The wind was east at 5 miles an hour. The pressure was 30.14 inches and rising. The Pensacola climate summary for yesterday, August 9, 2026. Yesterday's high temperature was 89 degrees and the low 75 degrees. No precipitation fell yesterday, which leaves the monthly total at 1.55 inches. This is 0.80 inches below the normal amount of 2.35 inches for August. The total precipitation for the year still stands at 32.73 inches, which is 9.30 inches below normal. The normal high temperature for today is 91 degrees, and the normal low is 75. The record high for today is 98, which last occurred in 1956, and the record low is 64, which occurred in 1976. Sunrise today is at 6:13 a.m. and sunset is at 7:35 p.m. Across the central Gulf Coast, Gulf Shores, light rain. Temperature was 81 degrees. Wind calm. Milton, partly sunny. Temperature was 77 degrees. Wind calm. Destin, mostly sunny. Temperature was 83 degrees. Wind northeast at 5 miles an hour. Heat index was 93. Mary Esther, mostly sunny. Temperature was 81 degrees. Wind north at 3 miles an hour. Mobile, partly sunny. Temperature was 82 degrees. Wind calm. Elsewhere, Hattiesburg, sunny and 78. New Orleans, mostly sunny and 84. Montgomery, sunny and 78. Tallahassee, partly sunny and 80. And at Panama City, partly sunny and 82. Here's your National Weather Service forecast. Today, mostly sunny with a chance of showers and thunderstorms. Highs in the lower 90s. Light and variable winds, becoming south around 5 miles per hour this afternoon. Chance of rain 50%. Heat index values up to 108. Tonight, partly cloudy. Humid with lows in the mid-70s. South winds around 5 miles per hour in the evening, becoming light and variable. Tuesday, mostly sunny. A slight chance of showers and thunderstorms in the afternoon. Humid with highs in the lower 90s. Southwest winds 5 to 10 miles per hour. Chance of rain 20%. Heat index values up to 110. Tuesday night, mostly clear. Humid with lows in the mid-70s. Southwest winds 5 to 10 miles per hour. Wednesday, sunny with a slight chance of showers. A slight chance of thunderstorms in the afternoon. Humid with highs in the lower 90s. West winds 5 to 10 miles per hour. Chance of rain 20%. Heat index values up to 110. Wednesday night, mostly clear. Lows in the upper 70s. Thursday, sunny. A slight chance of showers and thunderstorms in the afternoon. Highs in the mid-90s. Chance of rain 20%. Heat index values up to 110. Thursday night, mostly clear. Lows in the mid-70s. 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The current time is 8:54 a.m. Central Daylight Time. Here's your marine forecast. On the weather map, light southerly winds will shift to light southwesterly to westerly late tonight through the remainder of the week as a ridge over the northeast Gulf shifts southward. On Perdido Bay, Pensacola Bay including Santa Rosa Sound, and Choctawhatchee Bay. For today, south winds around 5 knots, increasing to 5 to 10 knots this afternoon. Waves 1 foot or less. Light chop. A chance of showers and thunderstorms. For tonight, south winds 5 to 10 knots, becoming southwest after midnight. Waves 1 foot or less. Light chop. For Tuesday, southwest winds around 5 knots, becoming south 10 to 15 knots in the afternoon. Waves 1 foot or less. A moderate chop. A slight chance of showers and thunderstorms in the morning. And for Tuesday night, southwest winds 5 to 10 knots. Waves 1 foot or less. Light chop. On Perdido Bay, Pensacola Bay including Santa Rosa Sound, and Choctawhatchee Bay. For today, light and variable winds, becoming south 5 to 10 knots. Waves 1 foot or less. Light chop. A slight chance of showers and thunderstorms late this morning and early afternoon. For tonight, southwest winds around 5 knots. Waves 1 foot or less. Smooth. For Tuesday, west winds around 5 knots, becoming southwest in the afternoon. Waves 1 foot or less. Light chop. And for Tuesday night, southwest winds 5 to 10 knots. Waves 1 foot or less. Light chop. From the Okaloosa-Walton County line to Pascagoula, and out 20 nautical miles. For today, south winds around 5 knots. Seas 1 foot or less. Wave detail, southeast 1 foot at 3 seconds. A slight chance of showers and thunderstorms early this morning, then a chance of showers and thunderstorms late this morning. A slight chance of showers and thunderstorms early this afternoon. For tonight, south winds around 5 knots. Seas 1 foot or less. Wave detail, southeast 1 foot at 3 seconds. For Tuesday, southwest winds around 5 knots, becoming south in the afternoon. Seas 1 foot or less. Wave detail, south 1 foot at 4 seconds. A slight chance of showers and thunderstorms in the morning. And for Tuesday night, southwest winds 5 to 10 knots. Seas around 2 feet. Wave detail, south 2 feet at 6 seconds. From the Okaloosa-Walton County line to Pascagoula, from 20 to 60 nautical miles offshore. For today, south winds around 5 knots. Seas 1 foot or less. Wave detail, southeast 1 foot at 3 seconds. A slight chance of showers and thunderstorms this morning. For tonight, south winds 5 to 10 knots. Seas 1 foot or less. Wave detail, southeast 1 foot at 3 seconds. For Tuesday, south winds around 5 knots. Seas 1 foot or less, then around 2 feet in the afternoon. Wave detail, south 1 foot at 4 seconds and south 1 foot at 9 seconds, becoming south 1 foot at 6 seconds and south 1 foot at 9 seconds. A slight chance of showers and thunderstorms in the morning. And for Tuesday night, southwest winds 5 to 10 knots. Seas around 2 feet. Wave detail, south 2 feet at 6 seconds. The Tropical Weather Outlook. For the North Atlantic, Caribbean Sea and the Gulf of America, eastern and central tropical Atlantic, an area of low pressure located a few hundred miles south of the Cabo Verde Islands is producing disorganized showers and thunderstorms. As this system moves slowly westward, a tropical wave currently over West Africa is expected to merge with it in a couple of days. Environmental conditions are forecast to be more conducive for development by midweek, and a tropical depression could form during the latter half of this week while the system moves westward to west-northwestward across the central tropical Atlantic. Formation chance through 48 hours, low, 20%. Formation chance through 7 days, medium, 60%. Central tropical Atlantic, a broad area of showers and thunderstorms associated with a tropical wave, is located about midway between the coast
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0: In the week as the system approaches the Lesser Antilles, formation chance through 48 hours, low, 10%. Formation chance through 7 days, low, 10%. Western subtropical Atlantic, a trough of low pressure located a few hundred miles northwest of Bermuda, is producing disorganized shower and thunderstorm activity. Some development of this system is possible during the next couple of days while it moves quickly eastward, well to the north of Bermuda, across the western and central subtropical Atlantic. The system is forecast to reach cooler waters later this week, ending its chances of formation after Wednesday. Formation chance through 48 hours, low, 10%. Formation chance through 7 days, low, 10%. Tidal information, at the mouth of the Mobile River on Monday, high tide at 10:25 a.m. Low tide at 10:22 p.m. At the mouth of the Mobile River on Tuesday, high tide at 11:44 a.m. Low tide at 11:01 p.m. At Pensacola Bay on Monday, high tide at 9:41 a.m. Low tide at 9:10 p.m. At Pensacola Bay on Tuesday, high tide at 10:40 a.m. Low tide at 9:54 p.m. At the East Pass in Destin on Monday, high tide at 9:08 a.m. Low tide at 8:36 p.m. At the East Pass in Destin on Tuesday, high tide at 10:07 a.m. Low tide at 9:20 p.m. The following marine observations were made as of 8 a.m. Mobile Bay Coast Guard Station. Winds were southwest at 3 knots. Sea temperature 88 degrees. Air temperature 83 degrees. Weeks Bay, calm. Air temperature was 77 degrees. Pensacola Bay. Sea temperature 87 degrees. Air temperature 81 degrees. The report from the east end of Dauphin Island was not available. Graham Bay, north winds at 3 knots. Air temperature was 81 degrees. And Pettiboy Island, west winds at 6 knots. Air temperature was 84 degrees. 12 miles south of Orange Beach. Winds were southwest at 8 knots. Sea temperature 86 degrees. Air temperature 86 degrees. 100 miles south of Destin. Winds were south at 4 knots. Air temperature 85 degrees. Wave heights 1 foot. Wave period 3 seconds. The following weather reports were made at 8 a.m. Pensacola International Airport, skies were partly sunny. The temperature was 79 degrees, the dew point was 77, and the relative humidity was 94%. The wind was southeast at 3 miles an hour. The pressure was 30.14 inches and rising. Rainfall in the last hour was 0.08 inches. Pensacola Naval Air Station, skies were partly sunny. The temperature was 82 degrees, the dew point was 78, and the relative humidity was 88%. This produces a heat index of 91. The wind was east at 5 miles an hour. The pressure was 30.14 inches and rising. The Pensacola climate summary for yesterday, August 9, 2026. Yesterday's high temperature was 89 degrees and the low 75 degrees. No precipitation fell yesterday, which leaves the monthly total at 1.55 inches. This is 0.80 inches below the normal amount of 2.35 inches for August. The total precipitation for the year still stands at 32.73 inches, which is 9.30 inches below normal. The normal high temperature for today is 91 degrees, and the normal low is 75. The record high for today is 98, which last occurred in 1956, and the record low is 64, which occurred in 1976. Sunrise today is at 6:13 a.m. and sunset is at 7:35 p.m. Across the central Gulf Coast, Gulf Shores, light rain. Temperature was 81 degrees. Wind calm. Milton, partly sunny. Temperature was 77 degrees. Wind calm. Destin, mostly sunny. Temperature was 83 degrees. Wind northeast at 5 miles an hour. Heat index was 93. Mary Esther, mostly sunny. Temperature was 81 degrees. Wind north at 3 miles an hour. Mobile, partly sunny. Temperature was 82 degrees. Wind calm. Elsewhere, Hattiesburg, sunny and 78. New Orleans, mostly sunny and 84. Montgomery, sunny and 78. Tallahassee, partly sunny and 80. And at Panama City, partly sunny and 82. Here's your National Weather Service forecast. Today, mostly sunny with a chance of showers and thunderstorms. Highs in the lower 90s. Light and variable winds, becoming south around 5 miles per hour this afternoon. Chance of rain 50%. Heat index values up to 108. Tonight, partly cloudy. Humid with lows in the mid-70s. South winds around 5 miles per hour in the evening, becoming light and variable. Tuesday, mostly sunny. A slight chance of showers and thunderstorms in the afternoon. Humid with highs in the lower 90s. Southwest winds 5 to 10 miles per hour. Chance of rain 20%. Heat index values up to 110. Tuesday night, mostly clear. Humid with lows in the mid-70s. Southwest winds 5 to 10 miles per hour. Wednesday, sunny with a slight chance of showers. A slight chance of thunderstorms in the afternoon. Humid with highs in the lower 90s. West winds 5 to 10 miles per hour. Chance of rain 20%. Heat index values up to 110. Wednesday night, mostly clear. Lows in the upper 70s. Thursday, sunny. A slight chance of showers and thunderstorms in the afternoon. Highs in the mid-90s. Chance of rain 20%. Heat index values up to 110. Thursday night, mostly clear. Lows in the mid-70s. 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The current time is 9:07 a.m. Central Daylight Time. Here's your marine forecast. On the weather map, light southerly winds will shift to light southwesterly to westerly late tonight through the remainder of the week as a ridge over the northeast Gulf shifts southward. On Perdido Bay, Pensacola Bay including Santa Rosa Sound, and Choctaw Hatchie Bay. For today, south winds around 5 knots, increasing to 5 to 10 knots this afternoon. Waves 1 foot or less. Light chop. A chance of showers and thunderstorms. For tonight, south winds 5 to 10 knots, becoming southwest after midnight. Waves 1 foot or less. Light chop. For Tuesday, southwest winds around 5 knots, becoming south 10 to 15 knots in the afternoon. Waves 1 foot or less. A moderate chop. A slight chance of showers and thunderstorms in the morning. And for Tuesday night, southwest winds 5 to 10 knots. Waves 1 foot or less. Light chop. On Perdido Bay, Pensacola Bay including Santa Rosa Sound, and Choctaw Hatchie Bay. For today, light and variable winds, becoming south 5 to 10 knots. Waves 1 foot or less. Light chop. A slight chance of showers and thunderstorms late this morning and early afternoon. For tonight, southwest winds around 5 knots. Waves 1 foot or less. Smooth. For Tuesday, west winds around 5 knots, becoming southwest in the afternoon. Waves 1 foot or less. Light chop. And for Tuesday night, southwest winds 5 to 10 knots. Waves 1 foot or less. Light chop. From the Okaloosa-Walton County line to Pascagoula, and out 20 nautical miles. For today, south winds around 5 knots. Seas 1 foot or less. Wave detail, southeast 1 foot at 3 seconds. A slight chance of showers and thunderstorms early this morning, then a chance of showers and thunderstorms late this morning. A slight chance of showers and thunderstorms early this afternoon. For tonight, South winds around 5 knots. Seas 1 foot or less. Wave detail, southeast 1 foot at 3 seconds. For Tuesday, southwest winds around 5 knots, becoming south in the afternoon. Seas 1 foot or less. Wave detail, south 1 foot at 4 seconds. A slight chance of showers and thunderstorms in the morning. And for Tuesday night, southwest winds 5 to 10 knots. Seas around 2 feet. Wave detail, south 2 feet at 6 seconds. From the Okaloosa-Walton County line to Pascagoula, from 20 to 60 nautical miles offshore. For today, south winds around 5 knots. Seas 1 foot or less. Wave detail, southeast 1 foot at 3 seconds. A slight chance of showers and thunderstorms this morning. For tonight, south winds 5 to 10 knots. Seas 1 foot or less. Wave detail, southeast 1 foot at 3 seconds. For Tuesday, south winds around 5 knots. Seas 1 foot or less, then around 2 feet in the afternoon. Wave detail, south 1 foot at 4 seconds and south 1 foot at 9 seconds, becoming south 1 foot at 6 seconds and south 1 foot at 9 seconds. A slight chance of showers and thunderstorms in the morning. And for Tuesday night, southwest winds 5 to 10 knots. Seas around 2 feet. Wave detail, south 2 feet at 6 seconds. Tidal information, at the mouth of the Mobile River on Monday, high tide at 10:25 a.m. Low tide at 10:22 p.m. At the mouth of the Mobile River on Tuesday, high tide at 11:44 a.m. Low tide at 11:01 p.m. At Pensacola Bay on Monday, high tide at 9:41 a.m. Low tide at 9:10 p.m. At Pensacola Bay on Tuesday, high tide at 10:40 a.m. Low tide at 9:54 p.m. At the East Pass in Destin on Monday, high tide at 9:08 a.m. Low tide at 8:36 p.m. At the East Pass in Destin on Tuesday, high tide at 10:07 a.m. Low tide at 9:20 p.m. The following marine observations were made as of 8 a.m. Mobile Bay Coast Guard Station. Winds were southwest at 3 knots. Sea temperature 88 degrees. Air temperature 83 degrees. Weeks Bay, calm. Air temperature was 77 degrees. Pensacola Bay. Sea temperature 87 degrees. Air temperature 81 degrees. The report from the east end of Dauphin Island was not available. Graham Bay, north winds at 3 knots. Air temperature was 81 degrees. And Pettiboy Island, west winds at 6 knots. Air temperature was 84 degrees. 12 miles south of Orange Beach. Winds were southwest at 8 knots. Sea temperature 86 degrees. Air temperature 86 degrees. 100 miles south of Destin. Winds were south at 4 knots. Air temperature 85 degrees. Wave heights 1 foot. Wave period 3 seconds. The following marine observations were made as of 9 a.m. Mobile Bay Coast Guard Station. Winds were east at 4 knots. Sea temperature 88 degrees. Air temperature 85 degrees. Weeks Bay, northeast winds at 1 knot. Air temperature was 78 degrees. Pensacola Bay. Sea temperature 86 degrees. Air temperature 84 degrees. The report from the east end of Dauphin Island was not available. Graham Bay, northeast winds at 4 knots. Air temperature was 83 degrees. And Pettiboy Island, west winds at 6 knots. Air temperature was 85 degrees. 12 miles south of Orange Beach. Winds were northwest at 6 knots. Sea temperature 86 degrees. Air temperature 85 degrees. 100 miles south of Destin. Winds were south at 2 knots. Air temperature 86 degrees. Wave heights 1 foot. Wave period 3 seconds. The following weather reports were made at 9 a.m. Pensacola International Airport, skies were partly sunny. The temperature was 83 degrees, the dew point was 78. and the relative humidity was 85%. This produces a heat index of 93. The wind was calm. The pressure was 30.16 inches and rising. Pensacola Naval Air Station, rain was falling. The temperature was 81 degrees, the dew point was 76, and the relative humidity was 84%. The wind was southeast at 7 miles an hour. The pressure was 30.16 inches and rising. Rainfall in the last hour was 0.09 inches. The Pensacola climate summary for yesterday, August 9, 2026. Yesterday's high temperature was 89 degrees and the low 75 degrees. No precipitation fell yesterday, which leaves the monthly total at 1.55 inches. This is 0.80 inches below the normal amount of 2.35 inches for August. The total precipitation for the year still stands at 32.73 inches, which is 9.30 inches below normal. The normal high temperature for today is 91 degrees, and the normal low is 75. The record high for today is 98, which last occurred in 1956, and the record low is 64, which occurred in 1976. Sunrise today is at 6:13 a.m. and sunset is at 7:35 p.m. Across the central Gulf Coast, Gulf Shores, mostly sunny. Temperature was 82 degrees. Wind calm. Heat index was 91. Milton, partly sunny. Temperature was 84 degrees. Wind calm. Heat index was 94. Destin, partly sunny. Temperature was 86 degrees. Wind east at 5 miles an hour. Heat index was 98. Mary Esther, partly sunny. Temperature was 86 degrees. Wind northeast at 5 miles an hour. Heat index was 98. Mobile, partly sunny. Temperature was 86 degrees. Wind north at 5 miles an hour. Heat index was 97. Elsewhere, Hattiesburg, sunny and 83. New Orleans, partly sunny and 86. Montgomery, sunny and 82. Tallahassee, mostly sunny and 84. And at Panama City, partly sunny and 85. 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Here's your National Weather Service forecast. Today, mostly sunny with a chance of showers and thunderstorms. Highs in the lower 90s. Light and variable winds, becoming south around 5 miles per hour this afternoon. Chance of rain 50%. Heat index values up to 108. Tonight, partly cloudy. Humid with lows in the mid-70s. South winds around 5 miles per hour in the evening, becoming light and variable. Tuesday, mostly sunny. A slight chance of showers and thunderstorms in the afternoon. Humid with highs in the lower 90s. Southwest winds 5 to 10 miles per hour. Chance of rain 20%. Heat index values up to 110. Tuesday night, mostly clear. Humid with lows in the mid-70s. Southwest winds 5 to 10 miles per hour. Wednesday, sunny with a slight chance of showers. A slight chance of thunderstorms in the afternoon. Humid with highs in the lower 90s. West winds 5 to 10 miles per hour. Chance of rain 20%. Heat index values up to 110. Wednesday night, mostly clear. Lows in the upper 70s. Thursday, sunny. A slight chance of showers and thunderstorms in the afternoon. Highs in the mid-90s. Chance of rain 20%. Heat index values up to 110. Thursday night, mostly clear. Lows in the mid-70s. The National Marine Fisheries Service announces that the commercial sector for Greater Amberjack in Gulf Federal Waters is closed effective Saturday, August 8, 2026, and remains closed through December 31, 2026. During the commercial closure, all sale or purchase of Gulf Greater Amberjack is prohibited. 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The current time is 9:19 a.m. Central Daylight Time. Here's your marine forecast. On the weather map, light southerly winds will shift to light southwesterly to westerly late tonight through the remainder of the week as a ridge over the northeast Gulf shifts southward. On Perdido Bay, Pensacola Bay including Santa Rosa Sound, and Choctawhatchee Bay. For today, south winds around 5 knots, increasing to 5 to 10 knots this afternoon. Waves 1 foot or less. Light chop. A chance of showers and thunderstorms. For tonight, south winds 5 to 10 knots, becoming southwest after midnight. Waves 1 foot or less. Light chop. For Tuesday, southwest winds around 5 knots, becoming south 10 to 15 knots in the afternoon. Waves 1 foot or less. A moderate chop. A slight chance of showers and thunderstorms in the morning. And for Tuesday night, southwest winds 5 to 10 knots. Waves 1 foot or less. Light chop. On Perdido Bay, Pensacola Bay including Santa Rosa Sound, and Choctawhatchee Bay. For today, light and variable winds, becoming south 5 to 10 knots. Waves 1 foot or less. Light chop. A slight chance of showers and thunderstorms late this morning and early afternoon. For tonight, southwest winds around 5 knots. Waves 1 foot or less. Smooth. For Tuesday, west winds around 5 knots, becoming southwest in the afternoon. Waves 1 foot or less. Light chop. And for Tuesday night, southwest winds 5 to 10 knots. Waves 1 foot or less. Light chop. From the Okaloosa-Walton County line to Pascagoula, and out 20 nautical miles. For today, south winds around 5 knots. Seas 1 foot or less. Wave detail, southeast 1 foot at 3 seconds. A slight chance of showers and thunderstorms early this morning, then a chance of showers and thunderstorms late this morning. A slight chance of showers and thunderstorms early this afternoon. For tonight, south winds around 5 knots. Seas 1 foot or less. Wave detail, southeast 1 foot at 3 seconds. For Tuesday, southwest winds around 5 knots, becoming south in the afternoon. Seas 1 foot or less. Wave detail, south 1 foot at 4 seconds. A slight chance of showers and thunderstorms in the morning. And for Tuesday night, southwest winds 5 to 10 knots. Seas around 2 feet. Wave detail, south 2 feet at 6 seconds. From the Okaloosa-Walton County line to Pascagoula, from 20 to 60 nautical miles offshore. For today, south winds around 5 knots. Seas 1 foot or less. Wave detail, southeast 1 foot at 3 seconds. A slight chance of showers and thunderstorms this morning. For tonight, south winds 5 to 10 knots. Seas 1 foot or less. Wave detail, southeast 1 foot at 3 seconds. For Tuesday, south winds around 5 knots. Seas 1 foot or less, then around 2 feet in the afternoon. Wave detail, south 1 foot at 4 seconds and south 1 foot at 9 seconds, becoming south 1 foot at 6 seconds and south 1 foot at 9 seconds. A slight chance of showers and thunderstorms in the morning. And for Tuesday night, southwest winds 5 to 10 knots. Seas around 2 feet. Wave detail, south 2 feet at 6 seconds. Tidal information, at the mouth of the Mobile River on Monday, high tide at 10:25 a.m. Low tide at 10:22 p.m. At the mouth of the Mobile River on Tuesday, high tide at 11:44 a.m. Low tide at 11:01 p.m. At Pensacola Bay on Monday, high tide at 9:41 a.m. Low tide at 9:10 p.m. At Pensacola Bay on Tuesday, high tide at 10:40 a.m. Low tide at 9:54 p.m. At the East Pass in Destin on Monday, high tide at 9:08 a.m. Low tide at 8:36 p.m. at the East Pass in Destin on Tuesday, high tide at 10.07 a.m. Low tide at 9.20 p.m. The following marine observations were made as of 9 a.m.

Winds were northwest at 6 knots. Sea temperature 86 degrees. Air temperature 85 degrees. 100 miles south of Destin. Winds were south at 2 knots. Air temperature 86 degrees. Wave heights 1 foot. Wave period 3 seconds. The following weather reports were made at 9 a.m. Pensacola International Airport, skies were partly sunny. The temperature was 83 degrees, the dew point was 78, and the relative humidity was 85%. This produces a heat index of 93. The wind was calm. The pressure was 30.16 inches and rising. Pensacola Naval Air Station, rain was falling. The temperature was 81 degrees, the dew point was 76, and the relative humidity was 84%. The wind was southeast at 7 miles an hour. The pressure was 30.16 inches and rising. Rainfall in the last hour was 0.09 inches. The Pensacola climate summary for yesterday, August 9, 2026. Yesterday's high temperature was 89 degrees and the low 75 degrees. No precipitation fell yesterday, which leaves the monthly total at 1.55 inches. This is 0.80 inches below the normal amount of 2.35 inches for August. The total precipitation for the year still stands at 32.73 inches, which is 9.30 inches below normal. The normal high temperature for today is 91 degrees, and the normal low is 75. The record high for today is 98, which last occurred in 1956, and the record low is 64, which occurred in 1976. Sunrise today is at 6:13 a.m. and sunset is at 7:35 p.m. Across the central Gulf Coast, Gulf Shores, mostly sunny. Temperature was 82 degrees. Wind calm. Heat index was 91. Milton, partly sunny. Temperature was 84 degrees. Wind calm. Heat index was 94. Destin, partly sunny. Temperature was 86 degrees. Wind east at 5 miles an hour. Heat index was 98. Mary Esther, partly sunny. Temperature was 86 degrees. Wind northeast at 5 miles an hour. Heat index was 98. Mobile, partly sunny. Temperature was 86 degrees. Wind north at 5 miles an hour. Heat index was 97. Elsewhere, Hattiesburg, sunny and 83. New Orleans, partly sunny and 86. Montgomery, sunny and 82. Tallahassee, mostly sunny and 84. And at Panama City, partly sunny and 85. The Tropical Weather Outlook. For the North Atlantic, Caribbean Sea and the Gulf of America, Eastern and Central Tropical Atlantic, an area of low pressure located a few hundred miles south of the Cabo Verde Islands is producing disorganized showers and thunderstorms. As this system moves slowly westward, a tropical wave currently over West Africa is expected to merge with it in a couple of days. Environmental conditions are forecast to be more conducive for development by midweek, and a tropical depression could form during the latter half of this week while the system moves westward to west-northwestward across the central tropical Atlantic. Formation chance through 48 hours, low, 20%. Formation chance through 7 days, medium, 60%. Central Tropical Atlantic, a broad area of showers and thunderstorms associated with a tropical wave, is located about midway between the coast of West Africa and the Lesser Antilles. Some gradual development of this system is possible through midweek while it moves quickly westward across the Central Tropical Atlantic. Upper-level winds are expected to become less favorable for development later in the week as the system approaches the Lesser Antilles. Formation chance through 48 hours, low, 10%. Formation chance through 7 days, low, 10%. Western subtropical Atlantic, a trough of low pressure located a few hundred miles northwest of Bermuda, is producing disorganized shower and thunderstorm activity. Some development of this system is possible during the next couple of days while it moves quickly eastward, well to the north of Bermuda, across the western and central subtropical Atlantic. The system is forecast to reach cooler waters later this week, ending its chances of

0: formation after Wednesday. Formation chance through 48 hours, low, 10%. Formation chance through 7 days, low, 10%. Here's your National Weather Service forecast. Today, mostly sunny with a chance of showers and thunderstorms. Highs in the lower 90s. Light and variable winds, becoming south around 5 miles per hour this afternoon. Chance of rain 50%. Heat index values up to 108. Tonight, partly cloudy. Humid with lows in the mid-70s. South winds around 5 miles per hour in the evening, becoming light and variable. Tuesday, mostly sunny. A slight chance of showers and thunderstorms in the afternoon. Humid with highs in the lower 90s. Southwest winds 5 to 10 miles per hour. Chance of rain 20%. Heat index values up to 110. Tuesday night, mostly clear. Humid with lows in the mid-70s. Southwest winds 5 to 10 miles per hour. Wednesday, sunny with a slight chance of showers. A slight chance of thunderstorms in the afternoon. Humid with highs in the lower 90s. West winds 5 to 10 miles per hour. Chance of rain 20%. Heat index values up to 110. Wednesday night, mostly clear. Lows in the upper 70s. Thursday, sunny. A slight chance of showers and thunderstorms in the afternoon. Highs in the mid-90s. Chance of rain 20%. Heat index values up to 110. Thursday night, mostly clear. Lows in the mid-70s. This is NOAA Weather Radio from the Mobile Pensacola National Weather Service. The current time is 9:32 a.m. Central Daylight Time. Here's your marine forecast. On the weather map, light southerly winds will shift to light southwesterly to westerly late tonight through the remainder of the week as a ridge over the northeast Gulf shifts southward. On Perdido Bay, Pensacola Bay including Santa Rosa Sound, and Choctawhatchee Bay. For today, south winds around 5 knots, increasing to 5 to 10 knots this afternoon. Waves 1 foot or less. Light chop. A chance of showers and thunderstorms. For tonight, south winds 5 to 10 knots, becoming southwest after midnight. Waves 1 foot or less. Light chop. For Tuesday, southwest winds around 5 knots, becoming south 10 to 15 knots in the afternoon. Waves 1 foot or less. A moderate chop. A slight chance of showers and thunderstorms in the morning. And for Tuesday night, southwest winds 5 to 10 knots. Waves 1 foot or less. Light chop. On Perdido Bay, Pensacola Bay including Santa Rosa Sound, and Choctawhatchee Bay. For today, light and variable winds, becoming south 5 to 10 knots. Waves 1 foot or less. Light chop. A slight chance of showers and thunderstorms late this morning and early afternoon. For tonight, southwest winds around 5 knots. Waves 1 foot or less. Smooth. For Tuesday, west winds around 5 knots, becoming southwest in the afternoon. Waves 1 foot or less. Light chop. And for Tuesday night, southwest winds 5 to 10 knots. Waves 1 foot or less. Light chop. From the Okaloosa-Walton County line to Pascagoula, and out 20 nautical miles. For today, south winds around 5 knots. Seas 1 foot or less. Wave detail, southeast 1 foot at 3 seconds. A slight chance of showers and thunderstorms early this morning, then a chance of showers and thunderstorms late this morning. A slight chance of showers and thunderstorms early this afternoon. For tonight, south winds around 5 knots. Seas 1 foot or less. Wave detail, southeast 1 foot at 3 seconds. For Tuesday, southwest winds around 5 knots, becoming south in the afternoon. Seas 1 foot or less. Wave detail, south 1 foot at 4 seconds. A slight chance of showers and thunderstorms in the morning. And for Tuesday night, southwest winds 5 to 10 knots. Seas around 2 feet. Wave detail, south 2 feet at 6 seconds. From the Okaloosa-Walton County line to Pascagoula, from 20 to 60 nautical miles offshore. For today, south winds around 5 knots. Seas 1 foot or less. Wave detail, southeast 1 foot at 3 seconds. A slight chance of showers and thunderstorms this morning. For tonight, south winds 5 to 10 knots. Seas 1 foot or less. Wave detail, southeast 1 foot at 3 seconds. For Tuesday, south winds around 5 knots. Seas 1 foot or less, then around 2 feet in the afternoon. Wave detail, south 1 foot at 4 seconds and south 1 foot at 9 seconds, becoming south 1 foot at 6 seconds and south 1 foot at 9 seconds. A slight chance of showers and thunderstorms in the morning. And for Tuesday night, southwest winds 5 to 10 knots. Seas around 2 feet. Wave detail, south 2 feet at 6 seconds. Tidal information, at the mouth of the Mobile River on Monday, high tide at 10:25 a.m. Low tide at 10:22 p.m. At the mouth of the Mobile River on Tuesday, high tide at 11:44 a.m. Low tide at 11:01 p.m. At Pensacola Bay on Monday, high tide at 9:41 a.m. Low tide at 9:10 p.m. At Pensacola Bay on Tuesday, high tide at 10:40 a.m. Low tide at 9:54 p.m. At the East Pass in Destin on Monday, high tide at 9:08 a.m. Low tide at 8:36 p.m. At the East Pass in Destin on Tuesday, high tide at 10:07 a.m. Low tide at 9:20 p.m. The following marine observations were made as of 9 a.m. Mobile Bay Coast Guard Station. Winds were east at 4 knots. Sea temperature 88 degrees. Air temperature 85 degrees. Weeks Bay, northeast winds at 1 knot. Air temperature was 78 degrees. Pensacola Bay. Sea temperature 86 degrees. Air temperature 84 degrees. The report from the east end of Dauphin Island was not available. Graham Bay, northeast winds at 4 knots. Air temperature was 83 degrees. And Pettiboy Island, west winds at 6 knots. Air temperature was 85 degrees. 12 miles south of Orange Beach. Winds were northwest at 6 knots. Sea temperature 86 degrees. Air temperature 85 degrees. 100 miles south of Destin. Winds were south at 2 knots. Air temperature 86 degrees. Wave heights 1 foot. Wave period 3 seconds. The following weather reports were made at 9 a.m. Pensacola International Airport, skies were partly sunny. The temperature was 83 degrees, the dew point was 78, and the relative humidity was 85%. This produces a heat index of 93. The wind was calm. The pressure was 30.16 inches and rising. Pensacola Naval Air Station, rain was falling. The temperature was 81 degrees, the dew point was 76, and the relative humidity was 84%. The wind was southeast at 7 miles an hour. The pressure was 30.16 inches and rising. Rainfall in the last hour was 0.09 inches. The Pensacola climate summary for yesterday, August 9, 2026. Yesterday's high temperature was 89 degrees and the low 75 degrees. No precipitation fell yesterday, which leaves the monthly total at 1.55 inches. This is 0.80 inches below the normal amount of 2.35 inches for August. The total precipitation for the year still stands at 32.73 inches, which is 9.30 inches below normal. The normal high temperature for today is 91 degrees, and the normal low is 75. The record high for today is 98, which last occurred in 1956, and the record low is 64, which occurred in 1976. Sunrise today is at 6:13 a.m. and sunset is at 7:35 p.m. Across the central Gulf Coast, Gulf Shores, mostly sunny. Temperature was 82 degrees. Wind calm. Heat index was 91. Milton, partly sunny. Temperature was 84 degrees. Wind calm. Heat index was 94. Destin, partly sunny. Temperature was 86 degrees. Wind east at 5 miles an hour. Heat index was 98. Mary Esther, partly sunny. Temperature was 86 degrees. Wind northeast at 5 miles an hour. Heat index was 98. Mobile, partly sunny. Temperature was 86 degrees. Wind north at 5 miles an hour. Heat index was 97. Elsewhere, Hattiesburg, sunny and 83. New Orleans, partly sunny and 86. Montgomery, sunny and 82. Tallahassee, mostly sunny and 84. And at Panama City, partly sunny and 85. Here's your National Weather Service forecast. Today, mostly sunny with a chance of showers and thunderstorms. Highs in the lower 90s. Light and variable winds, becoming south around 5 miles per hour this afternoon. Chance of rain 50%. Heat index values up to 108. Tonight, partly cloudy. Humid with lows in the mid-70s. South winds around 5 miles per hour in the evening, becoming light and variable. Tuesday, mostly sunny. A slight chance of showers and thunderstorms in the afternoon. Humid with highs in the lower 90s. Southwest winds 5 to 10 miles per hour. Chance of rain 20%. Heat index values up to 110. Tuesday night, mostly clear. Humid with lows in the mid-70s. Southwest winds 5 to 10 miles per hour. Wednesday, sunny with a slight chance of showers. A slight chance of thunderstorms in the afternoon. Humid with highs in the lower 90s. West winds 5 to 10 miles per hour. Chance of rain 20%. Heat index values up to 110. Wednesday night, mostly clear. Lows in the upper 70s. Thursday, sunny. A slight chance of showers and thunderstorms in the afternoon. Highs in the mid-90s. Chance of rain 20%. Heat index values up to 110. Thursday night, mostly clear. Lows in the mid-70s. This is NOAA Weather Radio from the Mobile Pensacola National Weather Service. The current time is 9:43 a.m. Central Daylight Time. Here's your marine forecast. On the weather map, light southerly winds will shift to light southwesterly to westerly late tonight through the remainder of the week as a ridge over the northeast Gulf shifts southward. On Perdido Bay, Pensacola Bay including Santa Rosa Sound, and Choctaw Hatchie Bay. For today, south winds around 5 knots, increasing to 5 to 10 knots this afternoon. Waves 1 foot or less. Light chop. A chance of showers and thunderstorms. For tonight, south winds 5 to 10 knots, becoming southwest after midnight. Waves 1 foot or less. Light chop. For Tuesday, southwest winds around 5 knots, becoming south 10 to 15 knots in the afternoon. Waves 1 foot or less. A moderate chop. A slight chance of showers and thunderstorms in the morning. And for Tuesday night, southwest winds 5 to 10 knots. Waves 1 foot or less. Light chop. On Perdido Bay, Pensacola Bay including Santa Rosa Sound, and Choctaw Hatchie Bay. For today, light and variable winds, becoming south 5 to 10 knots. Waves 1 foot or less. Light chop. A slight chance of showers and thunderstorms late this morning and early afternoon. For tonight, southwest winds around 5 knots. Waves 1 foot or less. Smooth. For Tuesday, west winds around 5 knots, becoming southwest in the afternoon. Waves 1 foot or less. Light chop. And for Tuesday night, southwest winds 5 to 10 knots. Waves 1 foot or less. Light chop. From the Okaloosa-Walton County line to Pascagoula and out 20 nautical miles. For today, south winds around 5 knots. Seas 1 foot or less. Wave detail, southeast 1 foot at 3 seconds. A slight chance of showers and thunderstorms early this morning, then a chance of showers and thunderstorms late this morning. A slight chance of showers and thunderstorms early this afternoon. For tonight, south winds around 5 knots. Seas 1 foot or less. Wave detail, southeast 1 foot at 3 seconds. For Tuesday, southwest winds around 5 knots, becoming south in the afternoon. Seas 1 foot or less. Wave detail, south 1 foot at 4 seconds. A slight chance of showers and thunderstorms in the morning. And for Tuesday night, southwest winds 5 to 10 knots. Seas around 2 feet. Wave detail, south 2 feet at 6 seconds. From the Okaloosa-Walton County line to Pascagoula, from 20 to 60 nautical miles offshore. For today, south winds around 5 knots. Seas 1 foot or less. Wave detail, southeast 1 foot at 3 seconds. A slight chance of showers and thunderstorms this morning. For tonight, south winds 5 to 10 knots. Seas 1 foot or less. Wave detail, southeast 1 foot at 3 seconds. For Tuesday, south winds around 5 knots. Seas 1 foot or less, then around 2 feet in the afternoon. Wave detail, south 1 foot at 4 seconds and south 1 foot at 9 seconds, becoming south 1 foot at 6 seconds and south 1 foot at 9 seconds. A slight chance of showers and thunderstorms in the morning. And for Tuesday night, southwest winds 5 to 10 knots. Seas around 2 feet. Wave detail, south 2 feet at 6 seconds. 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Tidal information, at the mouth of the Mobile River on Monday, high tide at 10:25 a.m. Low tide at 10:22 p.m. At the mouth of the Mobile River on Tuesday, high tide at 11:44 a.m. Low tide at 11:01 p.m. At Pensacola Bay on Monday, high tide at 9:41 a.m. Low tide at 9:10 p.m. At Pensacola Bay on Tuesday, high tide at 10:40 a.m. Low tide at 9:54 p.m. At the East Pass in Destin on Monday, high tide at 9:08 a.m. Low tide at 8:36 p.m. At the East Pass in Destin on Tuesday, high tide at 10:07 a.m. Low tide at 9:20 p.m. The following marine observations were made as of 9 a.m. Mobile Bay Coast Guard Station. Winds were east at 4 knots. Sea temperature 88 degrees. Air temperature 85 degrees. Weeks Bay, northeast winds at 1 knot. Air temperature was 78 degrees. Pensacola Bay. Sea temperature 86 degrees. Air temperature 84 degrees. The report from the east end of Dauphin Island was not available. Graham Bay, northeast winds at 4 knots. Air temperature was 83 degrees. And Pettiboy Island, west winds at 6 knots. Air temperature was 85 degrees. 12 miles south of Orange Beach. Winds were northwest at 6 knots. Sea temperature 86 degrees. Air temperature 85 degrees. 100 miles south of Destin. Winds were south at 2 knots. Air temperature 86 degrees. Wave heights 1 foot. Wave period 3 seconds. The National Marine Fisheries Service announces that the commercial sector for Greater Amberjack in Gulf Federal Waters is closed effective Saturday, August 8, 2026, and remains closed through December 31, 2026. During the commercial closure, all sale or purchase of Gulf Greater Amberjack is prohibited. For more information, call the National Marine Fisheries Service at 727-824-5305. The following weather reports were made at 9 a.m. Pensacola International Airport, skies were partly sunny. The temperature was 83 degrees, the dew point was 78, and the relative humidity was 85%. This produces a heat index of 93. The wind was calm. The pressure was 30.16 inches and rising. Pensacola Naval Air Station, rain was falling. The temperature was 81 degrees, the dew point was 76, and the relative humidity was 84%. The wind was southeast at 7 miles an hour. The pressure was 30.16 inches and rising. Rainfall in the last hour was 0.09 inches. The Pensacola climate summary for yesterday, August 9, 2026. Yesterday's high temperature was 89 degrees and the low 75 degrees. No precipitation fell yesterday, which leaves the monthly total at 1.55 inches. This is 0.80 inches below the normal amount of 2.35 inches for August. The total precipitation for the year still stands at 32.73 inches, which is 9.30 inches below normal. The normal high temperature for today is 91 degrees, and the normal low is 75. The record high for today is 98, which last occurred in 1956, and the record low is 64, which occurred in 1976. Sunrise today is at 6:13 a.m. and sunset is at 7:35 p.m. Across the central Gulf Coast, Gulf Shores, mostly sunny. Temperature was 82 degrees. Wind calm. Heat index was 91. Milton, partly sunny. Temperature was 84 degrees. Wind calm. Heat index was 94. Destin, partly sunny. Temperature was 86 degrees. Wind east at 5 miles an hour. Heat index was 98. Mary Esther, partly sunny. Temperature was 86 degrees. Wind northeast at 5 miles an hour. Heat index was 98. Mobile, partly sunny. Temperature was 86 degrees. Wind north at 5 miles an hour. Heat index was 97. Elsewhere, Hattiesburg, sunny and 83. New Orleans, partly sunny and 86. Montgomery, sunny and 82. Tallahassee, mostly sunny and 84. And in Panama City, partly sunny and 85. Here's your National Weather Service forecast. Today, mostly sunny with a chance of showers and thunderstorms. Highs in the lower 90s. Light and variable winds, becoming south around 5 miles per hour this afternoon. Chance of rain 50%. Heat index values up to 108. Tonight, partly cloudy. Humid with lows in the mid-70s. South winds around 5 miles per hour in the evening, becoming light and variable. Tuesday, mostly sunny. A slight chance of showers and thunderstorms in the afternoon. Humid with highs in the lower 90s. Southwest winds 5 to 10 miles per hour. Chance of rain 20%. Heat index values up to 110. Tuesday night, mostly clear. Humid with lows in the mid-70s. Southwest winds 5 to 10 miles per hour. Wednesday, sunny with a slight chance of showers. A slight chance of thunderstorms in the afternoon. Humid with highs in the lower 90s. West winds 5 to 10 miles per hour. Chance of rain 20%. Heat index values up to 110. Wednesday night, mostly clear. Lows in the upper 70s. Thursday, sunny. A slight chance of showers and thunderstorms in the afternoon. Highs in the mid-90s. Chance of rain 20%. Heat index values up to 110. Thursday night, mostly clear. Lows in the mid-70s. 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The current time is 9:54 a.m. Central Daylight Time. Here's your marine forecast. On the weather map, light southerly winds will shift to light southwesterly to westerly late tonight through the remainder of the week as a ridge over the northeast Gulf shifts southward. On Perdido Bay, Pensacola Bay including Santa Rosa Sound, and Choctawhatchee Bay. For today, south winds around 5 knots, increasing to 5 to 10 knots this afternoon. Waves 1 foot or less. Light chop. A chance of showers and thunderstorms. For tonight, south winds 5 to 10 knots, becoming southwest after midnight. Waves 1 foot or less. Light chop. For Tuesday, southwest winds around 5 knots, becoming south 10 to 15 knots in the afternoon. Waves 1 foot or less. A moderate chop. A slight chance of showers and thunderstorms in the morning. And for Tuesday night, southwest winds 5 to 10 knots. Waves 1 foot or less. Light chop. On Perdido Bay, Pensacola Bay including Santa Rosa Sound, and Choctaw Hatchie Bay. For today, light and variable winds, becoming south 5 to 10 knots. Waves 1 foot or less. Light chop. A slight chance of showers and thunderstorms late this morning and early afternoon. For tonight, southwest winds around 5 knots. Waves 1 foot or less. Smooth. For Tuesday, west winds around 5 knots, becoming southwest in the afternoon. Waves 1 foot or less. Light chop. And for Tuesday night, southwest winds 5 to 10 knots. Waves 1 foot or less. Light chop. From the Okaloosa-Walton County line to Pascagoula, and out 20 nautical miles. For today, south winds around 5 knots. Seas 1 foot or less. Wave detail, southeast 1 foot at 3 seconds. A slight chance of showers and thunderstorms early this morning, then a chance of showers and thunderstorms late this morning. A slight chance of showers and thunderstorms early this afternoon. For tonight, south winds around 5 knots. Seas 1 foot or less. Wave detail, southeast 1 foot at 3 seconds. For Tuesday, southwest winds around 5 knots, becoming south in the afternoon. Seas 1 foot or less. Wave detail, south 1 foot at 4 seconds. A slight chance of showers and thunderstorms in the morning. And for Tuesday night, southwest winds 5 to 10 knots. Seas around 2 feet. Wave detail, south 2 feet at 6 seconds. From the Okaloosa-Walton County line to Pascagoula, from 20 to 60 nautical miles offshore. For today, south winds around 5 knots. Seas 1 foot or less. Wave detail, southeast 1 foot at 3 seconds. A slight chance of showers and thunderstorms this morning. For tonight, south winds 5 to 10 knots. Seas 1 foot or less. Wave detail, southeast 1 foot at 3 seconds. For Tuesday, south winds around 5 knots. Seas 1 foot or less, then around 2 feet in the afternoon. Wave detail, south 1 foot at 4 seconds and south 1 foot at 9 seconds, becoming south 1 foot at 6 seconds and south 1 foot at 9 seconds. A slight chance of showers and thunderstorms in the morning. And for Tuesday night, southwest winds 5 to 10 knots. Seas around 2 feet. Wave detail, south 2 feet at 6 seconds. The Tropical Weather Outlook. For the North Atlantic, Caribbean Sea and the Gulf of America, eastern and central tropical Atlantic, an area of low pressure located a few hundred miles south of the Cabo Verde Islands is producing disorganized showers and thunderstorms. As this system moves slowly westward, a tropical wave currently over West Africa is expected to merge with it in a couple of days. Environmental conditions are forecast to be more conducive for development by midweek, and a tropical depression could form during the latter half of this week while the system moves westward to west-northwestward across the central tropical Atlantic. Formation chance through 48 hours, low, 20%. Formation chance through 7 days, medium, 60%. Central tropical Atlantic, a broad area of showers and thunderstorms associated with it.
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0: Winds are expected to become less favorable for development later in the week as the system approaches the Lesser Antilles. Formation chance through 48 hours, low, 10%. Formation chance through 7 days, low, 10%. Western subtropical Atlantic, a trough of low pressure located a few hundred miles northwest of Bermuda, is producing disorganized shower and thunderstorm activity. Some development of this system is possible during the next couple of days while it moves quickly eastward, well to the north of Bermuda, across the western and central subtropical Atlantic. The system is forecast to reach cooler waters later this week, ending its chances of formation after Wednesday. Formation chance through 48 hours, low, 10%. Formation chance through 7 days, low, 10%. Tidal information, at the mouth of the Mobile River on Monday, high tide at 10:25 a.m. Low tide at 10:22 p.m. At the mouth of the Mobile River on Tuesday, high tide at 11:44 a.m. Low tide at 11:01 p.m. At Pensacola Bay on Monday, high tide at 9:41 a.m. Low tide at 9:10 p.m. At Pensacola Bay on Tuesday, high tide at 10:40 a.m. Low tide at 9:54 p.m. At the East Pass in Destin on Monday, high tide at 9:08 a.m. Low tide at 8:36 p.m. At the East Pass in Destin on Tuesday, high tide at 10:07 a.m. Low tide at 9:20 p.m. The following marine observations were made as of 9 a.m. Mobile Bay Coast Guard Station. Winds were east at 4 knots. Sea temperature 88 degrees. Air temperature 85 degrees. Weeks Bay, northeast winds at 1 knot. Air temperature was 78 degrees. Pensacola Bay. Sea temperature 86 degrees. Air temperature 84 degrees. The report from the east end of Dauphin Island was not available. Graham Bay, northeast winds at 4 knots. Air temperature was 83 degrees. And Pettiboy Island, west winds at 6 knots. Air temperature was 85 degrees. 12 miles south of Orange Beach. Winds were northwest at 6 knots. Sea temperature 86 degrees. Air temperature 85 degrees. 100 miles south of Destin. Winds were south at 2 knots. Air temperature 86 degrees. Wave heights 1 foot. Wave period 3 seconds. The following weather reports were made at 9 a.m. Pensacola International Airport, skies were partly sunny. The temperature was 83 degrees, the dew point was 78, and the relative humidity was 85%. This produces a heat index of 93. The wind was calm. The pressure was 30.16 inches and rising. Pensacola Naval Air Station, rain was falling. The temperature was 81 degrees, the dew point was 76, and the relative humidity was 84%. The wind was southeast at 7 miles an hour. The pressure was 30.16 inches and rising. Rainfall in the last hour was 0.09 inches. Across the central Gulf Coast, Gulf Shores, mostly sunny. Temperature was 82 degrees. Wind calm. Heat index was 91. Milton, partly sunny. Temperature was 84 degrees. Wind calm. Heat index was 94. Destin, partly sunny. Temperature was 86 degrees. Wind east at 5 miles an hour. Heat index was 98. Mary Esther, partly sunny. Temperature was 86 degrees. Wind northeast at 5 miles an hour. Heat index was 98. Mobile, partly sunny. Temperature was 86 degrees. Wind north at 5 miles an hour. Heat index was 97. Elsewhere, Hattiesburg, sunny and 83. New Orleans, partly sunny and 86. Montgomery, sunny and 82. Tallahassee, mostly sunny and 84. And at Panama City, partly sunny and 85. Here's your National Weather Service forecast. Today, mostly sunny with a chance of showers and thunderstorms. Highs in the lower 90s. Light and variable winds, becoming south around 5 miles per hour this afternoon. Chance of rain 50%. Heat index values up to 108. Tonight, partly cloudy. Humid with lows in the mid-70s. South winds around 5 miles per hour in the evening, becoming light and variable. Tuesday, mostly sunny. A slight chance of showers and thunderstorms in the afternoon. Humid with highs in the lower 90s. southwest winds 5 to 10 miles per hour. Chance of rain 20%. Heat index values up to 110. Tuesday night, mostly clear. Humid with lows in the mid-70s. Southwest winds 5 to 10 miles per hour. Wednesday, sunny with a slight chance of showers. A slight chance of thunderstorms in the afternoon. Humid with highs in the lower 90s. West winds 5 to 10 miles per hour. Chance of rain 20%. Heat index values up to 110. Wednesday night, mostly clear. Lows in the upper 70s. Thursday, sunny. A slight chance of showers and thunderstorms in the afternoon. Highs in the mid-90s. Chance of rain 20%. Heat index values up to 110. Thursday night, mostly clear. Lows in the mid-70s. 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The current time is 10:06 a.m. Central Daylight Time. Here's your marine forecast. On the weather map, light southerly winds will shift to light southwesterly to westerly late tonight through the remainder of the week as a ridge over the northeast Gulf shifts southward. On Perdido Bay, Pensacola Bay including Santa Rosa Sound, and Choctawhatchee Bay. For today, south winds around 5 knots, increasing to 5 to 10 knots this afternoon. Waves 1 foot or less. Light chop. A chance of showers and thunderstorms. For tonight, south winds 5 to 10 knots, becoming southwest after midnight. Waves 1 foot or less. Light chop. For Tuesday, southwest winds around 5 knots, becoming south 10 to 15 knots in the afternoon. Waves 1 foot or less. A moderate chop. A slight chance of showers and thunderstorms in the morning. And for Tuesday night, southwest winds 5 to 10 knots. Waves 1 foot or less. Light chop. On Perdido Bay, Pensacola Bay including Santa Rosa Sound, and Choctawhatchee Bay. For today, light and variable winds, becoming south 5 to 10 knots. Waves 1 foot or less. Light chop. A slight chance of showers and thunderstorms late this morning and early afternoon. For tonight, southwest winds around 5 knots. Waves 1 foot or less. Smooth. For Tuesday, west winds around 5 knots, becoming southwest in the afternoon. Waves 1 foot or less. Light chop. And for Tuesday night, southwest winds 5 to 10 knots. Waves 1 foot or less. Light chop. From the Okaloosa-Walton County line to Pascagoula and out 20 nautical miles. For today, south winds around 5 knots. Seas 1 foot or less. Wave detail, southeast 1 foot at 3 seconds. A slight chance of showers and thunderstorms early this morning, then a chance of showers and thunderstorms late this morning. A slight chance of showers and thunderstorms early this afternoon. For tonight, south winds around 5 knots. Seas 1 foot or less. Wave detail, southeast 1 foot at 3 seconds. For Tuesday, southwest winds around 5 knots, becoming south in the afternoon. Seas 1 foot or less. Wave detail, south 1 foot at 4 seconds. A slight chance of showers and thunderstorms in the morning. And for Tuesday night, southwest winds 5 to 10 knots. Seas around 2 feet. Wave detail, south 2 feet at 6 seconds. From the Okaloosa-Walton County line to Pascagoula, from 20 to 60 nautical miles offshore. For today, south winds around 5 knots. Seas 1 foot or less. Wave detail, southeast 1 foot at 3 seconds. A slight chance of showers and thunderstorms this morning. For tonight, south winds 5 to 10 knots. Seas 1 foot or less. Wave detail, southeast 1 foot at 3 seconds. For Tuesday, south winds around 5 knots. Seas 1 foot or less, then around 2 feet in the afternoon. Wave detail, south 1 foot at 4 seconds and south 1 foot at 9 seconds, becoming south 1 foot at 6 seconds and south 1 foot at 9 seconds. a slight chance of showers and thunderstorms in the morning. And for Tuesday night, southwest winds 5 to 10 knots. Seas around 2 feet. Wave detail, south 2 feet at 6 seconds. Tidal information, at the mouth of the Mobile River on Monday, high tide at 10:25 a.m. Low tide at 10:22 p.m. At the mouth of the Mobile River on Tuesday, high tide at 11:44 a.m. Low tide at 11:01 p.m. At Pensacola Bay on Monday, high tide at 9:41 a.m. Low tide at 9:10 p.m. At Pensacola Bay on Tuesday, high tide at 10:40 a.m. Low tide at 9:54 p.m. At the East Pass in Destin on Monday, high tide at 9:08 a.m. Low tide at 8:36 p.m. At the East Pass in Destin on Tuesday, high tide at 10:07 a.m. Low tide at 9:20 p.m. The following marine observations were made as of 9 a.m. Mobile Bay Coast Guard Station. Winds were east at 4 knots. Sea temperature 88 degrees. Air temperature 85 degrees. Weeks Bay, northeast winds at 1 knot. Air temperature was 78 degrees. Pensacola Bay. Sea temperature 86 degrees. Air temperature 84 degrees. The report from the east end of Dauphin Island was not available. Graham Bay, northeast winds at 4 knots. Air temperature was 83 degrees. And Pettiboy Island, west winds at 6 knots. Air temperature was 85 degrees. 12 miles south of Orange Beach. Winds were northwest at 6 knots. Sea temperature 86 degrees. Air temperature 85 degrees. 100 miles south of Destin. Winds were south at 2 knots. Air temperature 86 degrees. Wave heights 1 foot. Wave period 3 seconds. The following weather reports were made at 10 a.m. Pensacola International Airport, skies were partly sunny. The temperature was 84 degrees, the dew point was 76, and the relative humidity was 76%. This produces a heat index of 93. The wind was southeast at 3 miles an hour. The pressure was 30.17 inches and steady. Pensacola Naval Air Station, skies were partly sunny. The temperature was 80 degrees, the dew point was 76, and the relative humidity was 87%. The wind was calm. The pressure was 30.17 inches and rising. Rainfall in the last hour was 0.04 inches. Here's your National Weather Service forecast. Today, mostly sunny with a chance of showers and thunderstorms. Highs in the lower 90s. Light and variable winds, becoming south around 5 miles per hour this afternoon. Chance of rain 50%. Heat index values up to 108. Tonight, partly cloudy. Humid with lows in the mid-70s. South winds around 5 miles per hour in the evening, becoming light and variable. Tuesday, mostly sunny. A slight chance of showers and thunderstorms in the afternoon. Humid with highs in the lower 90s. Southwest winds 5 to 10 miles per hour. Chance of rain 20%. Heat index values up to 110. Tuesday night, mostly clear. Humid with lows in the mid-70s. Southwest winds 5 to 10 miles per hour. Wednesday, sunny with a slight chance of showers. A slight chance of thunderstorms in the afternoon. Humid with highs in the lower 90s. West winds 5 to 10 miles per hour. Chance of rain 20%. Heat index values up to 110. Wednesday night, mostly clear. Lows in the upper 70s. Thursday, sunny. A slight chance of showers and thunderstorms in the afternoon. Highs in the mid-90s. Chance of rain 20%. Heat index values up to 110. Thursday night, mostly clear. Lows in the mid-70s. 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The current time is 10:15 a.m. Central Daylight Time. Here's your marine forecast. On the weather map, Light southerly winds will shift to light southwesterly to westerly late tonight through the remainder of the week as a ridge over the northeast Gulf shifts southward. On Perdido Bay, Pensacola Bay including Santa Rosa Sound, and Choctawhatchee Bay. For today, south winds around 5 knots, increasing to 5 to 10 knots this afternoon. Waves 1 foot or less. Light chop. A chance of showers and thunderstorms. For tonight, south winds 5 to 10 knots, becoming southwest after midnight. Waves 1 foot or less. Light chop. For Tuesday, southwest winds around 5 knots, becoming south 10 to 15 knots in the afternoon. Waves 1 foot or less. A moderate chop. A slight chance of showers and thunderstorms in the morning. And for Tuesday night, southwest winds 5 to 10 knots. Waves 1 foot or less. Light chop. On Perdido Bay, Pensacola Bay including Santa Rosa Sound, and Choctawhatchee Bay. For today, light and variable winds, becoming south 5 to 10 knots. Waves 1 foot or less. Light chop. A slight chance of showers and thunderstorms late this morning and early afternoon. For tonight, southwest winds around 5 knots. Waves 1 foot or less. Smooth. For Tuesday, west winds around 5 knots, becoming southwest in the afternoon. Waves 1 foot or less. Light chop. And for Tuesday night, southwest winds 5 to 10 knots. Waves 1 foot or less. Light chop. From the Okaloosa-Walton County line to Pascagoula, and out 20 nautical miles. For today, south winds around 5 knots. Seas 1 foot or less. Wave detail, southeast 1 foot at 3 seconds. A slight chance of showers and thunderstorms early this morning, then a chance of showers and thunderstorms late this morning. A slight chance of showers and thunderstorms early this afternoon. For tonight, south winds around 5 knots. Seas 1 foot or less. Wave detail, southeast 1 foot at 3 seconds. For Tuesday, southwest winds around 5 knots, becoming south in the afternoon. Seas 1 foot or less. Wave detail, south 1 foot at 4 seconds. A slight chance of showers and thunderstorms in the morning. And for Tuesday night, southwest winds 5 to 10 knots. Seas around 2 feet. Wave detail, south 2 feet at 6 seconds. From the Okaloosa-Walton County line to Pascagoula, from 20 to 60 nautical miles offshore. For today, south winds around 5 knots. Seas 1 foot or less. Wave detail, southeast 1 foot at 3 seconds. A slight chance of showers and thunderstorms this morning. For tonight, south winds 5 to 10 knots. Seas 1 foot or less. Wave detail, southeast 1 foot at 3 seconds. For Tuesday, south winds around 5 knots. Seas 1 foot or less, then around 2 feet in the afternoon. Wave detail, south 1 foot at 4 seconds and south 1 foot at 9 seconds, becoming south 1 foot at 6 seconds and south 1 foot at 9 seconds. A slight chance of showers and thunderstorms in the morning. And for Tuesday night, southwest winds 5 to 10 knots. Seas around 2 feet. Wave detail, south 2 feet at 6 seconds. 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The National Marine Fisheries Service announces that the commercial sector for Greater Amberjack in Gulf Federal Waters is closed effective Saturday, August 8, 2026, and remains closed through December 31, 2026. During the commercial closure, all sale or purchase of Gulf Greater Amberjack is prohibited. For more information, call the National Marine Fisheries Service at 727-824-5305. Tidal information, at the mouth of the Mobile River on Monday, high tide at 10:25 a.m. Low tide at 10:22 p.m. At the mouth of the Mobile River on Tuesday, high tide at 11:44 a.m. Low tide at 11:01 p.m. At Pensacola Bay on Monday, High tide at 9:41 a.m. Low tide at 9:10 p.m. At Pensacola Bay on Tuesday, high tide at 10:40 a.m. Low tide at 9:54 p.m. At the East Pass in Destin on Monday, high tide at 9:08 a.m. Low tide at 8:36 p.m. At the East Pass in Destin on Tuesday, high tide at 10:07 a.m. Low tide at 9:20 p.m. The following marine observations were made as of 10 a.m. Mobile Bay Coast Guard Station. Winds were east at 6 knots. Sea temperature 88 degrees. Air temperature 85 degrees. Weeks Bay, northeast winds at 1 knot. Air temperature was 80 degrees. Pensacola Bay. Sea temperature 86 degrees. Air temperature 83 degrees. The report from the east end of Dauphin Island was not available. Graham Bay, east winds at 2 knots. Air temperature was 85 degrees. And Pettiboy Island, north winds at 8 knots. Air temperature was 85 degrees. 12 miles south of Orange Beach, winds were northeast at 6 knots. Air temperature was 85 degrees. Gulf water temperature 86 degrees. Wave heights 1 foot, with a period of 3 seconds. 100 miles south of Destin. Winds were northeast at 2 knots. Air temperature 88 degrees. The following weather reports were made at 10 a.m. Pensacola International Airport, skies were partly sunny. The temperature was 84 degrees, the dew point was 76, and the relative humidity was 76%. This produces a heat index of 93. The wind was southeast at 3 miles an hour. The pressure was 30.17 inches and steady. Pensacola Naval Air Station, skies were partly sunny. The temperature was 80 degrees, the dew point was 76, and the relative humidity was 87%. The wind was calm. The pressure was 30.17 inches and rising. Rainfall in the last hour was 0.04 inches. Across the central Gulf Coast, Gulf Shores, mostly sunny. Temperature was 88 degrees. Wind variable at 3 miles an hour. Heat index was 102. Milton, partly sunny. Temperature was 84 degrees. Wind variable at 3 miles an hour. Heat index was 95. Destin, partly sunny. Temperature was 87 degrees. Wind south at 3 miles an hour. Heat index was 97. Mary Esther, partly sunny. Temperature was 87 degrees. Wind southeast at 6 miles an hour. Heat index was 100. Mobile, partly sunny. Temperature was 88 degrees. Wind variable at 5 miles an hour. Heat index was 99. Elsewhere, Hattiesburg, mostly sunny and 86. New Orleans, partly sunny and 87. Montgomery, mostly sunny and 85. Tallahassee, partly sunny and 88. And at Panama City, partly sunny and 89. Here's your National Weather Service forecast. Today, mostly sunny with a chance of showers and thunderstorms. Highs in the lower 90s. Light and variable winds, becoming south around 5 miles per hour this afternoon. Chance of rain 50%. Heat index values up to 108. Tonight, partly cloudy. Humid with lows in the mid-70s. South winds around 5 miles per hour in the evening, becoming light and variable. Tuesday, mostly sunny. A slight chance of showers and thunderstorms in the afternoon. Humid with highs in the lower 90s. Southwest winds 5 to 10 miles per hour. Chance of rain 20%. Heat index values up to 110. Tuesday night, mostly clear. Humid with lows in the mid-70s. Southwest winds 5 to 10 miles per hour. Wednesday, sunny with a slight chance of showers. A slight chance of thunderstorms in the afternoon. Humid with highs in the lower 90s. West winds 5 to 10 miles per hour. Chance of rain 20%. Heat index values up to 110. Wednesday night, mostly clear. Lows in the upper 70s. Thursday, sunny. A slight chance of showers and thunderstorms in the afternoon.

on Perdido Bay, Pensacola Bay including Santa Rosa Sound, and Choctawhatchee Bay. For today, south winds around 5 knots, increasing to 5 to 10 knots this afternoon. Waves 1 foot or less. Light chop. A chance of showers and thunderstorms. For tonight, south winds 5 to 10 knots, becoming southwest after midnight. Waves 1 foot or less. Light chop. For Tuesday, southwest winds around 5 knots, becoming south 10 to 15 knots in the afternoon. Waves 1 foot or less. A moderate chop. A slight chance of showers and thunderstorms in the morning. And for Tuesday night, southwest winds 5 to 10 knots. Waves 1 foot or less. Light chop. On Perdido Bay, Pensacola Bay including Santa Rosa Sound, and Choctawhatchee Bay. For today, light and variable winds, becoming south 5 to 10 knots. Waves 1 foot or less. Light chop. A slight chance of showers and thunderstorms late this morning and early afternoon. For tonight, southwest winds around 5 knots. Waves 1 foot or less. Smooth. For Tuesday, west winds around 5 knots, becoming southwest in the afternoon. Waves 1 foot or less. Light chop. And for Tuesday night, southwest winds 5 to 10 knots. Waves 1 foot or less. Light chop. From the Okaloosa-Walton County line to Pascagoula, and out 20 nautical miles. For today, south winds around 5 knots. Seas 1 foot or less. Wave detail, southeast 1 foot at 3 seconds. A slight chance of showers and thunderstorms early this morning, then a chance of showers and thunderstorms late this morning. A slight chance of showers and thunderstorms early this afternoon. For tonight, south winds around 5 knots. Seas 1 foot or less. Wave detail, southeast 1 foot at 3 seconds. For Tuesday, southwest winds around 5 knots, becoming south in the afternoon. Seas 1 foot or less. Wave detail, south 1 foot at 4 seconds. A slight chance of showers and thunderstorms in the morning. And for Tuesday night, southwest winds 5 to 10 knots. Seas around 2 feet. Wave detail, south 2 feet at 6 seconds. From the Okaloosa-Walton County line to Pascagoula, from 20 to 60 nautical miles offshore. For today, south winds around 5 knots. Seas 1 foot or less. Wave detail, southeast 1 foot at 3 seconds. A slight chance of showers and thunderstorms this morning. For tonight, south winds 5 to 10 knots. Seas 1 foot or less. Wave detail, southeast 1 foot at 3 seconds. For Tuesday, south winds around 5 knots. Seas 1 foot or less, then around 2 feet in the afternoon. Wave detail, south 1 foot at 4 seconds and south 1 foot at 9 seconds, becoming south 1 foot at 6 seconds and south 1 foot at 9 seconds. A slight chance of showers and thunderstorms in the morning. And for Tuesday night, southwest winds 5 to 10 knots. Seas around 2 feet. Wave detail, south 2 feet at 6 seconds. The Tropical Weather Outlook. For the North Atlantic, Caribbean Sea and the Gulf of America, Eastern and Central Tropical Atlantic, an area of low pressure located a few hundred miles south of the Cabo Verde Islands is producing disorganized showers and thunderstorms. As this system moves slowly westward, a tropical wave currently over West Africa is expected to merge with it in a couple of days. Environmental conditions are forecast to be more conducive for development by midweek, and a tropical depression could form during the latter half of this week while the system moves westward to west-northwestward across the central tropical Atlantic. Formation chance through 48 hours, low, 20%. Formation chance through 70s, medium, 60%. Central tropical Atlantic, a broad area of showers and thunderstorms associated with a tropical wave, is located about midway between the coast of West Africa and the Lesser Antilles. Some gradual development of this system is possible through midweek while it moves quickly westward across the central tropical Atlantic. Upper-level winds are expected to become less favorable for development.

0: later in the week as the system approaches the Lesser Antilles. Formation chance through 48 hours, low, 10%. Formation chance through 7 days, low, 10%. Western subtropical Atlantic, a trough of low pressure located a few hundred miles northwest of Bermuda, is producing disorganized shower and thunderstorm activity. Some development of this system is possible during the next couple of days while it moves quickly eastward, well to the north of Bermuda, across the western and central subtropical Atlantic. The system is forecast to reach cooler waters later this week, ending its chances of formation after Wednesday. Formation chance through 48 hours, low, 10%. Formation chance through 7 days, low, 10%. Tidal information, at the mouth of the Mobile River on Monday, high tide at 10:25 a.m. Low tide at 10:22 p.m. At the mouth of the Mobile River on Tuesday, high tide at 11:44 a.m. Low tide at 11:01 p.m. At Pensacola Bay on Monday, high tide at 9:41 a.m. Low tide at 9:10 p.m. At Pensacola Bay on Tuesday, high tide at 10:40 a.m. Low tide at 9:54 p.m. At the East Pass in Destin on Monday, high tide at 9:08 a.m. Low tide at 8:36 p.m. At the East Pass in Destin on Tuesday, high tide at 10:07 a.m. Low tide at 9:20 p.m. The following marine observations were made as of 10 a.m. Mobile Bay Coast Guard Station. Winds were east at 6 knots. Sea temperature 88 degrees. Air temperature 85 degrees. Weeks Bay, northeast winds at 1 knot. Air temperature was 80 degrees. Pensacola Bay. Sea temperature 86 degrees. Air temperature 83 degrees. The report from the east end of Dauphin Island was not available. Grand Bay, east winds at 2 knots. Air temperature was 85 degrees. And Pettiboy Island, north winds at 8 knots. Air temperature was 85 degrees. 12 miles south of Orange Beach, winds were northeast at 6 knots. Air temperature was 85 degrees. Gulf water temperature 86 degrees. Wave heights 1 foot, with a period of 3 seconds. 100 miles south of Destin. Winds were northeast at 2 knots. Air temperature 88 degrees. The following weather reports were made at 10 a.m. Pensacola International Airport, skies were partly sunny. The temperature was 84 degrees, the dew point was 76, and the relative humidity was 76%. This produces a heat index of 93. The wind was southeast at 3 miles an hour. The pressure was 30.17 inches and steady. Pensacola Naval Air Station, skies were partly sunny. The temperature was 80 degrees, the dew point was 76, and the relative humidity was 87%. The wind was calm. The pressure was 30.17 inches and rising. Rainfall in the last hour was 0.04 inches. Across the central Gulf Coast, Gulf Shores, mostly sunny. Temperature was 88 degrees. Wind variable at 3 miles an hour. Heat index was 102. Milton, partly sunny. Temperature was 84 degrees. Wind variable at 3 miles an hour. Heat index was 95. Destin, partly sunny. Temperature was 87 degrees. Wind south at 3 miles an hour. Heat index was 97. Mary Esther, partly sunny. Temperature was 87 degrees. Wind southeast at 6 miles an hour. Heat index was 100. Mobile, partly sunny. Temperature was 88 degrees. Wind variable at 5 miles an hour. Heat index was 99. Elsewhere, Hattiesburg, mostly sunny and 86. New Orleans, partly sunny and 87. Montgomery, mostly sunny and 85. Tallahassee, partly sunny and 88. And at Panama City, partly sunny and 89. Here's your National Weather Service forecast. Today, mostly sunny with a chance of showers and thunderstorms. Highs in the lower 90s. light and variable winds, becoming south around 5 miles per hour this afternoon. Chance of rain 50%. Heat index values up to 108. Tonight, partly cloudy. Humid with lows in the mid-70s. South winds around 5 miles per hour in the evening, becoming light and variable. Tuesday, mostly sunny. A slight chance of showers and thunderstorms in the afternoon. Humid with highs in the lower 90s. Southwest winds 5 to 10 miles per hour. Chance of rain 20%. Heat index values up to 110. Tuesday night, mostly clear. Humid with lows in the mid-70s. Southwest winds 5 to 10 miles per hour. Wednesday, sunny with a slight chance of showers. A slight chance of thunderstorms in the afternoon. Humid with highs in the lower 90s. West winds 5 to 10 miles per hour. Chance of rain 20%. Heat index values up to 110. Wednesday night, mostly clear. 70s. Thursday, sunny. A slight chance of showers and thunderstorms in the afternoon. Highs in the mid-90s. Chance of rain 20%. Heat index values up to 110. Thursday night, mostly clear. Lows in the mid-70s. This is NOAA Weather Radio from the Mobile Pensacola National Weather Service. The current time is 10:37 a.m. Central Daylight Time. Here's your marine forecast weather map. Light southerly winds will shift to light southwesterly to westerly late tonight through the remainder of the week as a ridge over the northeast Gulf shifts southward. On Perdido Bay, Pensacola Bay including Santa Rosa Sound, and Choctawhatchee Bay. For today, south winds around 5 knots, increasing to 5 to 10 knots this afternoon. Waves 1 foot or less. Light chop. A chance of showers and thunderstorms. For tonight, south winds 5 to 10 knots, becoming southwest after midnight. Waves 1 foot or less. Light chop. For Tuesday, southwest winds around 5 knots, becoming south 10 to 15 knots in the afternoon. Waves 1 foot or less. A moderate chop. A slight chance of showers and thunderstorms in the morning. And for Tuesday night, southwest winds 5 to 10 knots. Waves 1 foot or less. Light chop. On Perdido Bay, Pensacola Bay including Santa Rosa Sound, and Choctawhatchee Bay. For today, light and variable winds, becoming south 5 to 10 knots. Waves 1 foot or less. Light chop. A slight chance of showers and thunderstorms late this morning and early afternoon. For tonight, southwest winds around 5 knots. Waves 1 foot or less. Smooth. For Tuesday, west winds around 5 knots, becoming southwest in the afternoon. Waves 1 foot or less. Light chop. And for Tuesday night, southwest winds 5 to 10 knots. Waves 1 foot or less. Light chop. From the Okaloosa-Walton County line to Pascagoula, and out 20 nautical miles. For today, south winds around 5 knots. Seas 1 foot or less. Wave detail, southeast 1 foot at 3 seconds. A slight chance of showers and thunderstorms early this morning, then a chance of showers and thunderstorms late this morning. A slight chance of showers and thunderstorms early this afternoon. For tonight, south winds around 5 knots. Seas 1 foot or less. Wave detail, southeast 1 foot at 3 seconds. For Tuesday, southwest winds around 5 knots, becoming south in the afternoon. Seas 1 foot or less. Wave detail, south 1 foot at 4 seconds. A slight chance of showers and thunderstorms in the morning. And for Tuesday night, southwest winds 5 to 10 knots. Seas around 2 feet. Wave detail, south 2 feet at 6 seconds. From the Okaloosa-Walton County line to Pascagoula, from 20 to 60 nautical miles offshore. For today, south winds around 5 knots. Seas 1 foot or less. Wave detail, southeast 1 foot at 3 seconds. A slight chance of showers and thunderstorms this morning. For tonight, south winds 5 to 10 knots. Seas 1 foot or less. Wave detail, southeast 1 foot at 3 seconds. For Tuesday, south winds around 5 knots. Seas 1 foot or less, then around 2 feet in the afternoon. Wave detail, south 1 foot at 4 seconds and south 1 foot at 9 seconds, becoming south 1 foot at 6 seconds and south 1 foot at 9 seconds. A slight chance of showers and thunderstorms in the morning. And for Tuesday night, southwest winds 5 to 10 knots. Seas around 2 feet. Wave detail, south 2 feet at 6 seconds. Tidal information, at the mouth of the Mobile River on Monday, high tide at 10:25 a.m. Low tide at 10:22 p.m. At the mouth of the Mobile River on Tuesday, high tide at 11:44 a.m. Low tide at 11:01 p.m. At Pensacola Bay on Monday, high tide at 9:41 a.m. Low tide at 9:10 p.m. At Pensacola Bay on Tuesday, high tide at 10:40 a.m. Low tide at 9:54 p.m. At the East Pass in Destin on Monday, high tide at 9:08 a.m. Low tide at 8:36 p.m. At the East Pass in Destin on Tuesday, high tide at 10:07 a.m. Low tide at 9:20 p.m. The following marine observations were made as of 10 a.m. Mobile Bay Coast Guard Station. Winds were east at 6 knots. Sea temperature 88 degrees. Air temperature 85 degrees. Weeks Bay, northeast winds at 1 knot. Air temperature was 80 degrees. Pensacola Bay. Sea temperature 86 degrees. Air temperature 83 degrees. The report from the east end of Dauphin Island was not available. Graham Bay, east winds at 2 knots. Air temperature was 85 degrees. And Pettiboy Island, north winds at 8 knots. Air temperature was 85 degrees. 12 miles south of Orange Beach, winds were northeast at 6 knots. Air temperature was 85 degrees. Gulf water temperature 86 degrees. Wave heights 1 foot, with a period of 3 seconds. 100 miles south of Destin. Winds were northeast at 2 knots. Air temperature 88 degrees. The following weather reports were made at 10 a.m. Pensacola International Airport, skies were partly sunny. The temperature was 84 degrees, the dew point was 76, and the relative humidity was 76%. This produces a heat index of 93. The wind was southeast at 3 miles an hour. The pressure was 30.17 inches and steady. Pensacola Naval Air Station, skies were partly sunny. The temperature was 80 degrees, the dew point was 76, and the relative humidity was 87%. The wind was calm. The pressure was 30.17 inches and rising. Rainfall in the last hour was 0.04 inches. Across the central Gulf Coast, Gulf Shores, mostly sunny. Temperature was 88 degrees. Wind variable at 3 miles an hour. Heat index was 102. Milton, partly sunny. Temperature was 84 degrees. Wind variable at 3 miles an hour. Heat index was 95. Destin, partly sunny. Temperature was 87 degrees. Wind south at 3 miles an hour. Heat index was 97. Mary Esther, partly sunny. Temperature was 87 degrees. Wind southeast at 6 miles an hour. Heat index was 100. Mobile, partly sunny. Temperature was 88 degrees. Wind variable at 5 miles an hour. Heat index was 99. Elsewhere, Hattiesburg, mostly sunny and 86. New Orleans, partly sunny and 87. Montgomery, mostly sunny and 85. Tallahassee, partly sunny and 88. And in Panama City, partly sunny and 89. Here's your National Weather Service forecast. Today, mostly sunny with a chance of showers and thunderstorms. Highs in the lower 90s. Light and variable winds, becoming south around 5 miles per hour this afternoon. Chance of rain 50%. Heat index values up to 108. Tonight, partly cloudy. Humid with lows in the mid-70s. South winds around 5 miles per hour in the evening, becoming light and variable. Tuesday, mostly sunny. A slight chance of showers and thunderstorms in the afternoon. Humid with highs in the lower 90s. Southwest winds 5 to 10 miles per hour. Chance of rain 20%. Heat index values up to 110. Tuesday night, mostly clear. Humid with lows in the mid-70s. Southwest winds 5 to 10 miles per hour. Wednesday, sunny with a slight chance of showers. A slight chance of thunderstorms in the afternoon. Humid with highs in the lower 90s. West winds 5 to 10 miles per hour. Chance of rain 20%. Heat index values up to 110. Wednesday night, mostly clear. Lows in the upper 70s. Thursday, sunny. A slight chance of showers and thunderstorms in the afternoon. Highs in the mid-90s. Chance of rain 20%. Heat index values up to 110. Thursday night, mostly clear. Lows in the mid-70s. 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The current time is 10:47 a.m. Central Daylight Time. Here's your marine forecast. On the weather map, light southerly winds will shift to light southwesterly to westerly late tonight through the remainder of the week as a ridge over the northeast Gulf shifts southward. On Perdido Bay, Pensacola Bay including Santa Rosa Sound, and Choctawhatchee Bay. For today, south winds around 5 knots, increasing to 5 to 10 knots this afternoon. Waves 1 foot or less. Light chop. A chance of showers and thunderstorms. For tonight, south winds 5 to 10 knots, becoming southwest after midnight. Waves 1 foot or less. Light chop. For Tuesday, southwest winds around 5 knots, becoming south 10 to 15 knots in the afternoon. Waves 1 foot or less. A moderate chop. A slight chance of showers and thunderstorms in the morning. And for Tuesday night, southwest winds 5 to 10 knots. Waves 1 foot or less. Light chop. On Perdido Bay, Pensacola Bay including Santa Rosa Sound, and Choctawhatchee Bay. For today, light and variable winds, becoming south 5 to 10 knots. Waves 1 foot or less. Light chop. A slight chance of showers and thunderstorms late this morning and early afternoon. For tonight, southwest winds around 5 knots. Waves 1 foot or less. Smooth. For Tuesday, west winds around 5 knots, becoming southwest in the afternoon. Waves 1 foot or less. Light chop. And for Tuesday night, southwest winds 5 to 10 knots. Waves 1 foot or less. Light chop. From the Okaloosa-Walton County line to Pascagoula and out 20 nautical miles. For today, south winds around 5 knots. Seas 1 foot or less. Wave detail, southeast 1 foot at 3 seconds. A slight chance of showers and thunderstorms early this morning, then a chance of showers and thunderstorms late this morning. A slight chance of showers and thunderstorms early this afternoon. For tonight, south winds around 5 knots. Seas 1 foot or less. Wave detail, southeast 1 foot at 3 seconds. For Tuesday, southwest winds around 5 knots, becoming south in the afternoon. Seas 1 foot or less. Wave detail, south 1 foot at 4 seconds. A slight chance of showers and thunderstorms in the morning. And for Tuesday night, southwest winds 5 to 10 knots. Seas around 2 feet. Wave detail, south 2 feet at 6 seconds. From the Okaloosa-Walton County line to Pascagoula, from 20 to 60 nautical miles offshore. For today, south winds around 5 knots. Seas 1 foot or less. Wave detail, southeast 1 foot at 3 seconds. A slight chance of showers and thunderstorms this morning. For tonight, south winds 5 to 10 knots. Seas 1 foot or less. Wave detail, southeast 1 foot at 3 seconds. For Tuesday, south winds around 5 knots. Seas 1 foot or less, then around 2 feet in the afternoon. Wave detail, south 1 foot at 4 seconds and south 1 foot at 9 seconds, becoming south 1 foot at 6 seconds and south 1 foot at 9 seconds. A slight chance of showers and thunderstorms in the morning. And for Tuesday night, southwest winds 5 to 10 knots. Seas around 2 feet. Wave detail, south 2 feet at 6 seconds. The National Marine Fisheries Service announces that the commercial sector for Greater Amberjack in Gulf Federal Waters is closed effective Saturday, August 8, 2026, and remains closed through December 31, 2026. During the commercial closure, all sale or purchase of Gulf Greater Amberjack is prohibited. For more information, call the National Marine Fisheries Service at 727-824-5305. Tidal information, at the mouth of the Mobile River on Monday, high tide at 10:25 a.m. Low tide at 10:22 p.m. At the mouth of the Mobile River on Tuesday, high tide at 11:44 a.m. Low tide at 11:01 p.m. At Pensacola Bay on Monday, high tide at 9:41 a.m. Low tide at 9:10 p.m. At Pensacola Bay on Tuesday, high tide at 10:40 a.m. Low tide at 9:54 p.m. At the East Pass in Destin on Monday, high tide at 9:08 a.m. Low tide at 8:36 p.m. At the East Pass in Destin on Tuesday, high tide at 10:07 a.m. Low tide at 9:20 p.m. The following marine observations were made as of 10 a.m. Mobile Bay Coast Guard Station. Winds were east at 6 knots. Sea temperature 88 degrees. Air temperature 85 degrees. Weeks Bay, northeast winds at 1 knot. Air temperature was 80 degrees. Pensacola Bay. Sea temperature 86 degrees. Air temperature 83 degrees. The report from the east end of Dauphin Island was not available. Graham Bay, east winds at 2 knots. Air temperature was 85 degrees. And Pettiboy Island, north winds at 8 knots. Air temperature was 85 degrees. 12 miles south of Orange Beach, winds were northeast at 6 knots. Air temperature was 85 degrees. Gulf water temperature 86 degrees. Wave heights 1 foot, with a period of 3 seconds. 100 miles south of Destin. Winds were northeast at 2 knots. Air temperature 88 degrees. The following weather reports were made at 10 a.m. Pensacola International Airport, skies were partly sunny. The temperature was 84 degrees, the dew point was 76, and the relative humidity was 76%. This produces a heat index of 93. The wind was southeast at 3 miles an hour. The pressure was 30.17 inches and steady. Pensacola Naval Air Station, skies were partly sunny. The temperature was 80 degrees, the dew point was 76, and the relative humidity was 87%. The wind was calm. The pressure was 30.17 inches and rising. Rainfall in the last hour was 0.04 inches. Across the central Gulf Coast, Gulf Shores, mostly sunny. Temperature was 88 degrees. Wind variable at 3 miles an hour. Heat index was 102. Milton, partly sunny. Temperature was 84 degrees. Wind variable at 3 miles an hour. Heat index was 95. Destin, partly sunny. Temperature was 87 degrees. Wind south at 3 miles an hour. Heat index was 97. Mary Esther, partly sunny. Temperature was 87 degrees. Wind southeast at 6 miles an hour. Heat index was 100. Mobile, partly sunny. Temperature was 88 degrees. Wind variable at 5 miles an hour. Heat index was 99. Elsewhere, Hattiesburg, mostly sunny and 86. New Orleans, partly sunny and 87. Montgomery, mostly sunny and 85. Tallahassee, partly sunny and 88. And in Panama City, partly sunny and 89. Here's your National Weather Service forecast. Today, mostly sunny with a chance of showers and thunderstorms. Highs in the lower 90s. Light and variable winds, becoming south around 5 miles per hour this afternoon. Chance of rain 50%. Heat index values up to 108. Tonight, partly cloudy. Humid with lows in the mid-70s. South winds around 5 miles per hour in the evening, becoming light and variable. Tuesday, mostly sunny. A slight chance of showers and thunderstorms in the afternoon. Humid with highs in the lower 90s. Southwest winds 5 to 10 miles per hour. Chance of rain 20%. Heat index values up to 110. Tuesday night, mostly clear. Humid with lows in the mid-70s. Southwest winds 5 to 10 miles per hour. Wednesday, sunny with a slight chance of showers. A slight chance of thunderstorms in the afternoon. Humid with highs in the lower 90s. West winds 5 to 10 miles per hour. Chance of rain 20%. Heat index values up to 110. Wednesday night, mostly clear. Lows in the upper 70s. Thursday, sunny. A slight chance of showers and thunderstorms in the afternoon. Highs in the mid-90s. Chance of rain 20%. Heat index values up to 110. Thursday night, mostly clear. Lows in the mid-70s. The Tropical Weather Outlook. For the North Atlantic, Caribbean Sea and the Gulf of America, Eastern and Central Tropical Atlantic, an area of low pressure located a few hundred miles south of the Cabo Verde Islands is producing disorganized showers and thunderstorms. As this system moves slowly westward, a tropical wave currently over West Africa is expected to merge with it in a couple of days. Environmental conditions are forecast to be more conducive for development by midweek, and a tropical depression could form during the latter half of this week while the system moves westward to west-northwestward across the central tropical Atlantic. Formation chance through 48 hours, low, 20%. Formation chance through 7 days, medium, 60%. Central tropical Atlantic, a broad area of showers and thunderstorms associated with a tropical wave, is located about midway between the coast of West Africa and the Lesser Antilles. Some gradual development of this system is possible through midweek while it moves quickly westward across the central tropical Atlantic. Upper-level winds are expected to become less favorable for development later in the week as the system approaches the Lesser Antilles. Formation chance through 48 hours, low, 10%. Formation chance through 7 days, low, 10%. Western subtropical Atlantic, a trough of low pressure located a few...
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0: Atlantic. The system is forecast to reach cooler waters later this week, ending its chances of formation after Wednesday. Formation chance through 48 hours, low, 10%. Formation chance through 7 days, low, 10%. This is NOAA Weather Radio from the Mobile Pensacola National Weather Service. The current time is 11 a.m. Central Daylight Time. Here's your marine forecast. On the weather map, light southerly winds will shift to light southwesterly to westerly late tonight through the remainder of the week as a ridge over the northeast Gulf shifts southward. On Perdido Bay, Pensacola Bay including Santa Rosa Sound, and Choctaw Hatchie Bay. For today, south winds around 5 knots, increasing to 5 to 10 knots this afternoon. Waves 1 foot or less. Light chop. A chance of showers and thunderstorms. For tonight, south winds 5 to 10 knots, becoming southwest after midnight. Waves 1 foot or less. Light chop. For Tuesday, southwest winds around 5 knots, becoming south 10 to 15 knots in the afternoon. Waves 1 foot or less. A moderate chop. A slight chance of showers and thunderstorms in the morning. And for Tuesday night, southwest winds 5 to 10 knots. Waves 1 foot or less. Light chop. On Perdido Bay, Pensacola Bay including Santa Rosa Sound, and Choctaw Hatchie Bay. For today, light and variable winds, becoming south 5 to 10 knots. Waves 1 foot or less. Light chop. A slight chance of showers and thunderstorms late this morning and early afternoon. For tonight, southwest winds around 5 knots. Waves 1 foot or less. Smooth. For Tuesday, west winds around 5 knots, becoming southwest in the afternoon. Waves 1 foot or less. Light chop. And for Tuesday night, southwest winds 5 to 10 knots. Waves 1 foot or less. Light chop. From the Okaloosa-Walton County line to Pascagoula, and out 20 nautical miles. For today, south winds around 5 knots. Seas 1 foot or less. Wave detail, southeast 1 foot at 3 seconds. A slight chance of showers and thunderstorms early this morning, then a chance of showers and thunderstorms late this morning. A slight chance of showers and thunderstorms early this afternoon. For tonight, south winds around 5 knots. Seas 1 foot or less. Wave detail, southeast 1 foot at 3 seconds. For Tuesday, southwest winds around 5 knots, becoming south in the afternoon. Seas 1 foot or less. Wave detail, south 1 foot at 4 seconds. A slight chance of showers and thunderstorms in the morning. And for Tuesday night, southwest winds 5 to 10 knots. Seas around 2 feet. Wave detail, south 2 feet at 6 seconds. From the Okaloosa-Walton County line to Pascagoula, from 20 to 60 nautical miles offshore. For today, south winds around 5 knots. Seas 1 foot or less. Wave detail, southeast 1 foot at 3 seconds. A slight chance of showers and thunderstorms this morning. For tonight, south winds 5 to 10 knots. Seas 1 foot or less. Wave detail, southeast 1 foot at 3 seconds. For Tuesday, south winds around 5 knots. Seas 1 foot or less, then around 2 feet in the afternoon. Wave detail, south 1 foot at 4 seconds and south 1 foot at 9 seconds, becoming south 1 foot at 6 seconds and south 1 foot at 9 seconds. A slight chance of showers and thunderstorms in the morning. And for Tuesday night, southwest winds 5 to 10 knots. Seas around 2 feet. Wave detail, south 2 feet at 6 seconds. Tidal information, at the mouth of the Mobile River on Monday, high tide at 10:25 a.m. Low tide at 10:22 p.m. At the mouth of the Mobile River on Tuesday, high tide at 11:44 a.m. Low tide at 11:01 p.m. At Pensacola Bay on Monday, high tide at 9:41 a.m. Low tide at 9:10 p.m. At Pensacola Bay on Tuesday, high tide at 10:40 a.m. Low tide at 9:54 p.m. At the East Pass in Destin on Monday, high tide at 9:08 a.m. Low tide at 8:36 p.m. At the East Pass in Destin on Tuesday, high tide at 10:07 a.m. Low tide at 9:20 p.m. The following marine observations were made as of 10 a.m. Mobile Bay Coast Guard Station. Winds were east at 6 knots. Sea temperature 88 degrees. Air temperature 85 degrees. Weeks Bay, northeast winds at 1 knot. Air temperature was 80 degrees. Pensacola Bay. Sea temperature 86 degrees. Air temperature 83 degrees. The report from the east end of Dauphin Island was not available. Graham Bay, east winds at 2 knots. Air temperature was 85 degrees. And Pettiboy Island, north winds at 8 knots. Air temperature was 85 degrees. 12 miles south of Orange Beach, winds were northeast at 6 knots. Air temperature was 85 degrees. Gulf water temperature 86 degrees. Wave heights 1 foot, with a period of 3 seconds. 100 miles south of Destin. Winds were northeast at 2 knots. Air temperature 88 degrees. The following weather reports were made at 10 a.m. Pensacola International Airport, skies were partly sunny. The temperature was 84 degrees, the dew point was 76, and the relative humidity was 76%. This produces a heat index of 93. The wind was southeast at 3 miles an hour. The pressure was 30.17 inches and steady. Pensacola Naval Air Station, skies were partly sunny. The temperature was 80 degrees, the dew point was 76, and the relative humidity was 87%. The wind was calm. The pressure was 30.17 inches and rising. Rainfall in the last hour was 0.04 inches. Across the central Gulf Coast, Gulf Shores, mostly sunny. Temperature was 88 degrees. Wind variable at 3 miles an hour. Heat index was 102. Milton, partly sunny. Temperature was 84 degrees. Wind variable at 3 miles an hour. Heat index was 95. Destin, partly sunny. Temperature was 87 degrees. Wind south at 3 miles an hour. Heat index was 97. Mary Esther, partly sunny. Temperature was 87 degrees. Wind southeast at 6 miles an hour. Heat index was 100. Mobile, partly sunny. Temperature was 88 degrees. Wind variable at 5 miles an hour. Heat index was 99. Elsewhere, Hattiesburg, mostly sunny and 86. New Orleans, partly sunny and 87. Montgomery, mostly sunny and 85. Tallahassee, partly sunny and 88. And in Panama City, partly sunny and 89. Here's your National Weather Service forecast. Today, mostly sunny with a chance of showers and thunderstorms. Highs in the lower 90s. Light and variable winds, becoming south around 5 miles per hour this afternoon. Chance of rain 50%. Heat index value up to 108. Tonight, partly cloudy. Humid with lows in the mid-70s. South winds around 5 miles per hour in the evening, becoming light and variable. Tuesday, mostly sunny. A slight chance of showers and thunderstorms in the afternoon. Humid with highs in the lower 90s. Southwest winds 5 to 10 miles per hour. Chance of rain 20%. Heat index values up to 110. Tuesday night, mostly clear. Humid with lows in the mid-70s. Southwest winds 5 to 10 miles per hour. Wednesday, sunny with a slight chance of showers. A slight chance of thunderstorms in the afternoon. Humid with highs in the lower 90s. West winds 5 to 10 miles per hour. Chance of rain 20%. Heat index values up to 110. Wednesday night, mostly clear. Lows in the upper 70s. Thursday, sunny. A slight chance of showers and thunderstorms in the afternoon. Highs in the mid-90s. Chance of rain 20%. Heat index values up to 110. Thursday night, mostly clear. Lows in the mid-70s. 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The current time is 11:10 a.m. Central Daylight Time. Here's your marine forecast. On the weather map, light southerly winds will shift to light southwesterly to westerly late tonight through the remainder of the week as a ridge over the northeast Gulf shifts southward. On Perdido Bay, Pensacola Bay including Santa Rosa Sound, and Choctawhatchee Bay. For today, south winds around 5 knots, increasing to 5 to 10 knots this afternoon. Waves 1 foot or less. Light chop. A chance of showers and thunderstorms. For tonight, south winds 5 to 10 knots, becoming southwest after midnight. Waves 1 foot or less. Light chop. For Tuesday, Southwest winds around 5 knots, becoming south 10 to 15 knots in the afternoon. Waves 1 foot or less. A moderate chop. A slight chance of showers and thunderstorms in the morning. And for Tuesday night, southwest winds 5 to 10 knots. Waves 1 foot or less. Light chop. On Perdido Bay, Pensacola Bay including Santa Rosa Sound, and Choctawhatchee Bay. For today, light and variable winds, becoming south 5 to 10 knots. Waves 1 foot or less. Light chop. A slight chance of showers and thunderstorms late this morning and early afternoon. For tonight, southwest winds around 5 knots. Waves 1 foot or less. Smooth. For Tuesday, west winds around 5 knots, becoming southwest in the afternoon. Waves 1 foot or less. Light chop. And for Tuesday night, southwest winds 5 to 10 knots. Waves 1 foot or less. Light chop. From the Okaloosa-Walton County line to Pascagoula, and out 20 nautical miles. For today, south winds around 5 knots. Seas 1 foot or less. Wave detail, southeast 1 foot at 3 seconds. A slight chance of showers and thunderstorms early this morning, then a chance of showers and thunderstorms late this morning. A slight chance of showers and thunderstorms early this afternoon. For tonight, south winds around 5 knots. Seas 1 foot or less. Wave detail, southeast 1 foot at 3 seconds. For Tuesday, southwest winds around 5 knots, becoming south in the afternoon. Seas 1 foot or less. Wave detail, south 1 foot at 4 seconds. A slight chance of showers and thunderstorms in the morning. And for Tuesday night, southwest winds 5 to 10 knots. Seas around 2 feet. Wave detail, south 2 feet at 6 seconds. From the Okaloosa-Walton County line to Pascagoula, from 20 to 60 nautical miles offshore. For today, south winds around 5 knots. Seas 1 foot or less. Wave detail, southeast 1 foot at 3 seconds. A slight chance of showers and thunderstorms this morning. For tonight, south winds 5 to 10 knots. Seas 1 foot or less. Wave detail, southeast 1 foot at 3 seconds. For Tuesday, south winds around 5 knots. Seas 1 foot or less, then around 2 feet in the afternoon. Wave detail, south 1 foot at 4 seconds and south 1 foot at 9 seconds, becoming south 1 foot at 6 seconds and south 1 foot at 9 seconds. A slight chance of showers and thunderstorms in the morning. And for Tuesday night, southwest winds 5 to 10 knots. Seas around 2 feet. Wave detail, south 2 feet at 6 seconds. Tidal information, at the mouth of the Mobile River on Monday, high tide at 10:25 a.m. Low tide at 10:22 p.m. At the mouth of the Mobile River on Tuesday, high tide at 11:44 a.m. Low tide at 11:01 p.m. At Pensacola Bay on Monday, high tide at 9:41 a.m. Low tide at 9:10 p.m. At Pensacola Bay on Tuesday, high tide at 10:40 a.m. Low tide at 9:54 p.m. At the East Pass in Destin on Monday, high tide at 9:08 a.m. Low tide at 8:36 p.m. At the East Pass in Destin on Tuesday, high tide at 10:07 a.m. Low tide at 9:20 p.m. The following marine observations were made as of 11 a.m. Mobile Bay Coast Guard Station. Winds were southeast at 6 knots. Sea temperature 88 degrees. Air temperature 86 degrees. Weeks Bay, northeast winds at 1 knot. Air temperature was 87 degrees. Pensacola Bay. Sea temperature 86 degrees. Air temperature 85 degrees. The report from the east end of Dauphin Island was not available. Graham Bay, north winds at 4 knots. Air temperature was 85 degrees. And Pettiboy Island, northeast winds at 4 knots. Air temperature was 86 degrees. 12 miles south of Orange Beach. Winds were northeast at 4 knots. Sea temperature 87 degrees. Air temperature 85 degrees. 100 miles south of Destin. Winds were northeast at 4 knots. Air temperature 85 degrees. Wave heights 1 foot. Wave period 9 seconds. The following weather reports were made at 11 a.m. Pensacola International Airport, skies were partly sunny. The temperature was 86 degrees, the dew point was 76, and the relative humidity was 71%. This produces a heat index of 96. The wind was calm. The pressure was 30.17 inches and steady. Pensacola Naval Air Station, skies were partly sunny. The temperature was 86 degrees, the dew point was 78, and the relative humidity was 77%. This produces a heat index of 98. The wind was calm. The pressure was 30.17 inches and steady. 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Across the central Gulf Coast, Gulf Shores, mostly sunny. Temperature was 88 degrees. Wind calm. Heat index was 100. Milton, partly sunny. Temperature was 85 degrees. Wind variable at 3 miles an hour. Heat index was 95. Destin, partly sunny. Temperature was 87 degrees. Wind southeast at 5 miles an hour. Heat index was 94. Mobile, partly sunny. Temperature was 89 degrees. Wind southwest at 5 miles an hour. Heat index was 99. Elsewhere, Hattiesburg, sunny and 89. New Orleans, partly sunny and 89. Montgomery, mostly sunny and 87. Tallahassee, partly sunny and 90. And at Panama City, mostly sunny and 87. Here's your National Weather Service forecast. Today, mostly sunny with a chance of showers and thunderstorms. Highs in the lower 90s. Light and variable winds, becoming south around 5 miles per hour this afternoon. Chance of rain 50%. Heat index values up to 108. Tonight, partly cloudy. Humid with lows in the mid-70s. South winds around 5 miles per hour in the evening, becoming light and variable. Tuesday, mostly sunny. A slight chance of showers and thunderstorms in the afternoon. Humid with highs in the lower 90s. Southwest winds 5 to 10 miles per hour. Chance of rain 20%. Heat index values up to 110. Tuesday night, mostly clear. Humid with lows in the mid-70s. Southwest winds 5 to 10 miles per hour. Wednesday, sunny with a slight chance of showers. A slight chance of thunderstorms in the afternoon. Humid with highs in the lower 90s. West winds 5 to 10 miles per hour. Chance of rain 20%. Heat index values up to 110. Wednesday night, mostly clear. Lows in the upper 70s. Thursday, sunny. A slight chance of showers and thunderstorms in the afternoon. Highs in the mid-90s. Chance of rain 20%. Heat index values up to 110. Thursday night, mostly clear. Lows in the mid-70s. The National Marine Fisheries Service announces that the commercial sector for greater amberjack in Gulf Federal waters is closed effective Saturday, August 8, 2026, and remains closed through December 31, 2026. During the commercial closure, all sale or purchase of Gulf greater amberjack is prohibited. For more information, call the National Marine Fisheries Service at 727-824-5305. 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The current time is 11:20 a.m. Central Daylight Time. Here's your marine forecast. On the weather map, light southerly winds will shift to light southwesterly to westerly late tonight through the remainder of the week as a ridge over the northeast Gulf shifts southward. On Perdido Bay, Pensacola Bay including Santa Rosa Sound, and Choctaw Hatchie Bay, For today, south winds around 5 knots, increasing to 5 to 10 knots this afternoon. Waves 1 foot or less. Light chop. A chance of showers and thunderstorms. For tonight, south winds 5 to 10 knots, becoming southwest after midnight. Waves 1 foot or less. Light chop. For Tuesday, southwest winds around 5 knots, becoming south 10 to 15 knots in the afternoon. Waves 1 foot or less. A moderate chop. A slight chance of showers and thunderstorms in the morning. And for Tuesday night, southwest winds 5 to 10 knots. Waves 1 foot or less. Light chop. On Perdido Bay, Pensacola Bay including Santa Rosa Sound, and Choctaw Hatchie Bay. For today, light and variable winds, becoming south 5 to 10 knots. Waves 1 foot or less. Light chop. A slight chance of showers and thunderstorms late this morning and early afternoon. For tonight, southwest winds around 5 knots. Waves 1 foot or less. Smooth. For Tuesday, west winds around 5 knots, becoming southwest in the afternoon. Waves 1 foot or less. Light chop. And for Tuesday night, southwest winds 5 to 10 knots. Waves 1 foot or less. Light chop. From the Okaloosa-Walton County line to Pascagoula, and out 20 nautical miles. For today, south winds around 5 knots. Seas 1 foot or less. Wave detail, southeast 1 foot at 3 seconds. A slight chance of showers and thunderstorms early this morning, then a chance of showers and thunderstorms late this morning. A slight chance of showers and thunderstorms early this afternoon. For tonight, south winds around 5 knots. Seas 1 foot or less. Wave detail, southeast 1 foot at 3 seconds. For Tuesday, southwest winds around 5 knots, becoming south in the afternoon. Seas 1 foot or less. Wave detail, south 1 foot at 4 seconds. A slight chance of showers and thunderstorms in the morning. And for Tuesday night, southwest winds 5 to 10 knots. Seas around 2 feet. Wave detail, south 2 feet at 6 seconds. From the Okaloosa-Walton County line to Pascagoula, from 20 to 60 nautical miles offshore. For today, south winds around 5 knots. Seas 1 foot or less. Wave detail, southeast 1 foot at 3 seconds. A slight chance of showers and thunderstorms this morning. For tonight, south winds 5 to 10 knots. Seas 1 foot or less. Wave detail, southeast 1 foot at 3 seconds. For Tuesday, south winds around 5 knots. Seas 1 foot or less, then around 2 feet in the afternoon. Wave detail, south 1 foot at 4 seconds and south 1 foot at 9 seconds, becoming south 1 foot at 6 seconds and south 1 foot at 9 seconds. A slight chance of showers and thunderstorms in the morning. And for Tuesday night, southwest winds 5 to 10 knots. Seas around 2 feet. Wave detail, south 2 feet at 6 seconds. Tidal information, at the mouth of the Mobile River on Monday, high tide at 10:25 a.m. Low tide at 10:22 p.m. At the mouth of the Mobile River on Tuesday, high tide at 11:44 a.m. Low tide at 11:01 p.m. At Pensacola Bay on Monday, high tide at 9:41 a.m. Low tide at 9:10 p.m. At Pensacola Bay on Tuesday, high tide at 10:40 a.m. Low tide at 9:54 p.m. At the East Pass in Destin on Monday, high tide at 9:08 a.m. Low tide at 8:36 p.m. At the East Pass in Destin on Tuesday, high tide at 10:07 a.m. Low tide at 9:20 p.m. The following marine observations were made as of 11 a.m. Mobile Bay Coast Guard Station. Winds were southeast at 6 knots. Sea temperature 88 degrees. Air temperature 86 degrees. Weeks Bay, northeast winds at 1 knot. Air temperature was 87 degrees. Pensacola Bay. Sea temperature 86 degrees. Air temperature 85 degrees. The report from the east end of Dauphin Island was not available. Grand Bay, north winds at 4 knots.

following weather reports were made at 11 a.m. Pensacola International Airport, skies were partly sunny. The temperature was 86 degrees, the dew point was 76, and the relative humidity was 71%. This produces a heat index of 96. The wind was calm. The pressure was 30.17 inches and steady. Pensacola Naval Air Station, skies were partly sunny. The temperature was 86 degrees, the dew point was 78, and the relative humidity was 77%. This produces a heat index of 98. The wind was calm. The pressure was 30.17 inches and steady. Across the central Gulf Coast, Gulf Shores, mostly sunny. Temperature was 88 degrees. Wind calm. Heat index was 100. Milton, partly sunny. Temperature was 85 degrees. Wind variable at 3 miles an hour. Heat index was 95. Destin, partly sunny. Temperature was 87 degrees. Wind southeast at 5 miles an hour. Heat index was 94. Mobile, partly sunny. Temperature was 89 degrees. Wind southwest at 5 miles an hour. Heat index was 99. Elsewhere, Hattiesburg, sunny and 89. New Orleans, partly sunny and 89. Montgomery, mostly sunny and 87. Tallahassee, partly sunny and 90. And in Panama City, mostly sunny and 87. The Tropical Weather Outlook. For the North Atlantic, Caribbean Sea and the Gulf of America, eastern and central tropical Atlantic, an area of low pressure located a few hundred miles south of the Cabo Verde Islands is producing disorganized showers and thunderstorms. As this system moves slowly westward, a tropical wave currently over West Africa is expected to merge with it in a couple of days. Environmental conditions are forecast to be more conducive for development by midweek, and a tropical depression could form during the latter half of this week while the system moves westward to west-northwestward across the central tropical Atlantic. Formation chance through 48 hours, low, 20%. Formation chance through 7 days, medium, 60%. Central tropical Atlantic, a broad area of showers and thunderstorms associated with a tropical wave, is located about midway between the coast of West Africa and the Lesser Antilles. Some gradual development of this system is possible through midweek while it moves quickly westward across the central tropical Atlantic. Upper-level winds are expected to become less favorable for development later in the week as the system approaches the Lesser Antilles. Formation chance through 48 hours, low, 10%. Formation chance through 7 days, low, 10%. Western subtropical Atlantic, a trough of low pressure located a few hundred miles northwest of Bermuda, is producing disorganized shower and thunderstorm activity. Some development of this system is possible during the next couple of days while it moves quickly eastward, well to the north of Bermuda, across the western and central subtropical Atlantic. The system is forecast to reach cooler waters later this week, ending its chances of formation after Wednesday. Formation chance through 48 hours, low, 10%. Formation chance through 7 days, low, 10%. Here's your National Weather Service forecast. Today, mostly sunny with a chance of showers and thunderstorms. Highs in the lower 90s. Light and variable winds, becoming south around 5 miles per hour this afternoon. Chance of rain 50%. Heat index values up to 108. Tonight, partly cloudy. Humid with lows in the mid-70s. South winds around 5 miles per hour in the evening, becoming light and variable. Tuesday, mostly sunny. A slight chance of showers and thunderstorms in the afternoon. Humid with highs in the lower 90s. Southwest winds 5 to 10 miles per hour. Chance of rain 20%. Heat index values up to 110. Tuesday night, mostly clear. Humid with lows in the mid-70s. Southwest winds 5 to 10 miles per hour. Wednesday, sunny with a slight chance of showers. A slight chance of thunderstorms in the afternoon. Humid with highs in the lower 90s. West winds 5 to 10 miles per hour.

0: chance of rain 20%. Heat index values up to 110. Wednesday night, mostly clear. Lows in the upper 70s. Thursday, sunny. A slight chance of showers and thunderstorms in the afternoon. Highs in the mid-90s. Chance of rain 20%. Heat index values up to 110. Thursday night, mostly clear. Lows in the mid-70s. This is NOAA Weather Radio, from the Mobile Pensacola National Weather Service. The current time is 11:32 a.m. Central Daylight Time. Here's your marine forecast. On the weather map, light southerly winds will shift to light southwesterly to westerly late tonight through the remainder of the week as a ridge over the northeast Gulf shifts southward. On Perdido Bay, Pensacola Bay including Santa Rosa Sound, and Choctaw Hatchie Bay. For today, south winds around 5 knots, increasing to 5 to 10 knots this afternoon. Waves 1 foot or less. Light chop. A chance of showers and thunderstorms. For tonight, south winds 5 to 10 knots, becoming southwest after midnight. Waves 1 foot or less. Light chop. For Tuesday, southwest winds around 5 knots, becoming south 10 to 15 knots in the afternoon. Waves 1 foot or less. A moderate chop. A slight chance of showers and thunderstorms in the morning. And for Tuesday night, southwest winds 5 to 10 knots. Waves 1 foot or less. Light chop. On Perdido Bay, Pensacola Bay including Santa Rosa Sound, and Choctaw Hatchie Bay. For today, light and variable winds, becoming south 5 to 10 knots. Waves 1 foot or less. Light chop. A slight chance of showers and thunderstorms late this morning and early afternoon. For tonight, southwest winds around 5 knots. Waves 1 foot or less. Smooth. For Tuesday, west winds around 5 knots, becoming southwest in the afternoon. Waves 1 foot or less. Light chop. And for Tuesday night, southwest winds 5 to 10 knots. Waves 1 foot or less. Light chop. From the Okaloosa-Walton County line to Pascagoula, and out 20 nautical miles. For today, south winds around 5 knots. Seas 1 foot or less. Wave detail, southeast 1 foot at 3 seconds. A slight chance of showers and thunderstorms early this morning, then a chance of showers and thunderstorms late this morning. A slight chance of showers and thunderstorms early this afternoon. For tonight, south winds around 5 knots. Seas 1 foot or less. Wave detail, southeast 1 foot at 3 seconds. For Tuesday, southwest winds around 5 knots, becoming south in the afternoon. Seas 1 foot or less. Wave detail, south 1 foot at 4 seconds. A slight chance of showers and thunderstorms in the morning. And for Tuesday night, southwest winds 5 to 10 knots. Seas around 2 feet. Wave detail, south 2 feet at 6 seconds. From the Okaloosa-Walton County line to Pascagoula, from 20 to 60 nautical miles offshore. For today, south winds around 5 knots. Seas 1 foot or less. Wave detail, southeast 1 foot at 3 seconds. A slight chance of showers and thunderstorms this morning. For tonight, south winds 5 to 10 knots. Seas 1 foot or less. Wave detail, southeast 1 foot at 3 seconds. For Tuesday, south winds around 5 knots. Seas 1 foot or less, then around 2 feet in the afternoon. Wave detail, south 1 foot at 4 seconds and south 1 foot at 9 seconds, becoming south 1 foot at 6 seconds and south 1 foot at 9 seconds. A slight chance of showers and thunderstorms in the morning. And for Tuesday night, southwest winds 5 to 10 knots. Seas around 2 feet. Wave detail, south 2 feet at 6 seconds. Tidal information, at the mouth of the Mobile River on Monday, high tide at 10:25 a.m. Low tide at 10:22 p.m. At the mouth of the Mobile River on Tuesday, high tide at 11:44 a.m. Low tide at 11:01 p.m. at Pensacola Bay on Monday, high tide at 9:41 a.m. Low tide at 9:10 p.m. At Pensacola Bay on Tuesday, high tide at 10:40 a.m. Low tide at 9:54 p.m. At the East Pass in Destin on Monday, high tide at 9:08 a.m. Low tide at 8:36 p.m. At the East Pass in Destin on Tuesday, high tide at 10:07 a.m. Low tide at 9:20 p.m. The following marine observations were made as of 11 a.m. Mobile Bay Coast Guard Station. Winds were southeast at 6 knots. Sea temperature 88 degrees. Air temperature 86 degrees. Weeks Bay, northeast winds at 1 knot. Air temperature was 87 degrees. Pensacola Bay. Sea temperature 86 degrees. Air temperature 85 degrees. The report from the east end of Dauphin Island was not available. Graham Bay, north winds at 4 knots. Air temperature was 85 degrees. And Pettiboy Island, northeast winds at 4 knots. Air temperature was 86 degrees. 12 miles south of Orange Beach. Winds were northeast at 4 knots. Sea temperature 87 degrees. Air temperature 85 degrees. 100 miles south of Destin. Winds were northeast at 4 knots. Air temperature 85 degrees. Wave heights 1 foot. Wave period 9 seconds. The following weather reports were made at 11 a.m. Pensacola International Airport, skies were partly sunny. The temperature was 86 degrees, the dew point was 76, and the relative humidity was 71%. This produces a heat index of 96. The wind was calm. The pressure was 30.17 inches and steady. Pensacola Naval Air Station, skies were partly sunny. The temperature was 86 degrees, the dew point was 78, and the relative humidity was 77%. This produces a heat index of 98. The wind was calm. The pressure was 30.17 inches and steady. Across the central Gulf Coast, Gulf Shores, mostly sunny. Temperature was 88 degrees. Wind calm. Heat index was 100. Milton, partly sunny. Temperature was 85 degrees. Wind variable at 3 miles an hour. Heat index was 95. Destin, partly sunny. Temperature was 87 degrees. Wind southeast at 5 miles an hour. Heat index was 94. Mobile, partly sunny. Temperature was 89 degrees. Wind southwest at 5 miles an hour. Heat index was 99. Elsewhere, Hattiesburg, sunny and 89. New Orleans, partly sunny and 89. Montgomery, mostly sunny and 87. Tallahassee, partly sunny and 90. And at Panama City, mostly sunny and 87. Here's your National Weather Service forecast. Today, mostly sunny with a chance of showers and thunderstorms. Highs in the lower 90s. Light and variable winds, becoming south around 5 miles per hour this afternoon. Chance of rain 50%. Heat index values up to 108. Tonight, partly cloudy. Humid with lows in the mid-70s. South winds around 5 miles per hour in the evening, becoming light and variable. Tuesday, mostly sunny. A slight chance of showers and thunderstorms in the afternoon. Humid with highs in the lower 90s. Southwest winds 5 to 10 miles per hour. Chance of rain 20%. Heat index values up to 110. Tuesday night, mostly clear. Humid with lows in the mid-70s. Southwest winds 5 to 10 miles per hour. Wednesday, sunny with a slight chance of showers. A slight chance of thunderstorms in the afternoon. Humid with highs in the lower 90s. West winds 5 to 10 miles per hour. Chance of rain 20%. Heat index values up to 110. Wednesday night, mostly clear. Lows in the upper 70s. Thursday, sunny. A slight chance of showers and thunderstorms in the afternoon. Highs in the mid-90s. Chance of rain 20%. Heat index values up to 110. Thursday night, mostly clear. Lows in the mid-70s. 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The current time is 11:41 a.m. Central Daylight Time. Here's your marine forecast. On the weather map, light southerly winds will shift to light southwesterly to westerly late tonight through the remainder of the week as a ridge over the northeast Gulf shifts southward. On Perdido Bay, Pensacola Bay including Santa Rosa Sound, and Choctawhatchee Bay. For today, south winds around 5 knots, increasing to 5 to 10 knots this afternoon. Waves 1 foot or less. Light chop. A chance of showers and thunderstorms. For tonight, south winds 5 to 10 knots, becoming southwest after midnight. Waves 1 foot or less. Light chop. For Tuesday, southwest winds around 5 knots, becoming south 10 to 15 knots in the afternoon. Waves 1 foot or less. A moderate chop. A slight chance of showers and thunderstorms in the morning. And for Tuesday night, southwest winds 5 to 10 knots. Waves 1 foot or less. Light chop. On Perdido Bay, Pensacola Bay including Santa Rosa Sound, and Choctawhatchee Bay. For today, light and variable winds, becoming south 5 to 10 knots. Waves 1 foot or less. Light chop. A slight chance of showers and thunderstorms late this morning and early afternoon. For tonight, southwest winds around 5 knots. Waves 1 foot or less. Smooth. For Tuesday, west winds around 5 knots, becoming southwest in the afternoon. Waves 1 foot or less. Light chop. And for Tuesday night, southwest winds 5 to 10 knots. Waves 1 foot or less. Light chop. From the Okaloosa-Walton County line to Pascagoula, and out 20 nautical miles. For today, south winds around 5 knots. Seas 1 foot or less. Wave detail, southeast 1 foot at 3 seconds. A slight chance of showers and thunderstorms early this morning, then a chance of showers and thunderstorms late this morning. A slight chance of showers and thunderstorms early this afternoon. For tonight, south winds around 5 knots. Seas 1 foot or less. Wave detail, southeast 1 foot at 3 seconds. For Tuesday, southwest winds around 5 knots, becoming south in the afternoon. Seas 1 foot or less. Wave detail, south 1 foot at 4 seconds. A slight chance of showers and thunderstorms in the morning. And for Tuesday night, southwest winds 5 to 10 knots. Seas around 2 feet. Wave detail, south 2 feet at 6 seconds. From the Okaloosa-Walton County line to Pascagoula, from 20 to 60 nautical miles offshore. For today, south winds around 5 knots. Seas 1 foot or less. Wave detail, southeast 1 foot at 3 seconds. A slight chance of showers and thunderstorms this morning. For tonight, south winds 5 to 10 knots. Seas 1 foot or less. Wave detail, southeast 1 foot at 3 seconds. For Tuesday, south winds around 5 knots. Seas 1 foot or less, then around 2 feet in the afternoon. Wave detail, south 1 foot at 4 seconds and south 1 foot at 9 seconds, becoming south 1 foot at 6 seconds and south 1 foot at 9 seconds. A slight chance of showers and thunderstorms in the morning. And for Tuesday night, southwest winds 5 to 10 knots. Seas around 2 feet. Wave detail, south 2 feet at 6 seconds. Tidal information, at the mouth of the Mobile River on Monday, high tide at 10:25 a.m. Low tide at 10:22 p.m. At the mouth of the Mobile River on Tuesday, high tide at 11:44 a.m. Low tide at 11:01 p.m. At Pensacola Bay on Monday, high tide at 9:41 a.m. Low tide at 9:10 p.m. At Pensacola Bay on Tuesday, high tide at 10:40 a.m. Low tide at 9:54 p.m. at the East Pass in Destin on Monday, high tide at 9:08 a.m. Low tide at 8:36 p.m. At the East Pass in Destin on Tuesday, high tide at 10:07 a.m. Low tide at 9:20 p.m. The following marine observations were made as of 11 a.m. Mobile Bay Coast Guard Station. Winds were southeast at 6 knots. Sea temperature 88 degrees. Air temperature 86 degrees. Weeks Bay, northeast winds at 1 knot. Air temperature was 87 degrees. Pensacola Bay. Sea temperature 86 degrees. Air temperature 85 degrees. The report from the east end of Dauphin Island was not available. Graham Bay, north winds at 4 knots. Air temperature was 85 degrees. And Pettiboy Island, northeast winds at 4 knots. Air temperature was 86 degrees. 12 miles south of Orange Beach. Winds were northeast at 4 knots. Sea temperature 87 degrees. Air temperature 85 degrees. 100 miles south of Destin. Winds were northeast at 4 knots. Air temperature 85 degrees. Wave heights 1 foot. Wave period 9 seconds. 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The following weather reports were made at 11 a.m. Pensacola International Airport, skies were partly sunny. The temperature was 86 degrees, the dew point was 76, and the relative humidity was 71%. This produces a heat index of 96. The wind was calm. The pressure was 30.17 inches and steady. Pensacola Naval Air Station, skies were partly sunny. The temperature was 86 degrees, the dew point was 78, and the relative humidity was 77%. This produces a heat index of 98. The wind was calm. The pressure was 30.17 inches and steady. The National Marine Fisheries Service announces that the commercial sector for Greater Amberjack in Gulf Federal Waters is closed effective Saturday, August 8, 2026, and remains closed through December 31, 2026. During the commercial closure, all sale or purchase of Gulf Greater Amberjack is prohibited. 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Across the central Gulf Coast, Gulf Shores, mostly sunny. Temperature was 88 degrees. Wind calm. Heat index was 100. Milton, partly sunny. Temperature was 85 degrees. Wind variable at 3 miles an hour. Heat index was 95. Destin, partly sunny. Temperature was 87 degrees. Wind southeast at 5 miles an hour. Heat index was 94. Mobile, partly sunny. Temperature was 89 degrees. Wind southwest at 5 miles an hour. Heat index was 99. Elsewhere, Hattiesburg, sunny and 89. New Orleans, partly sunny and 89. Montgomery, mostly sunny and 87. Tallahassee, partly sunny and 90. And at Panama City, mostly sunny and 87. Here's your National Weather Service forecast. Today, mostly sunny with a chance of showers and thunderstorms. Highs in the lower 90s. Light and variable winds, becoming south around 5 miles per hour this afternoon. Chance of rain 50%. Heat index values up to 108. Tonight, partly cloudy. Humid with lows in the mid-70s. South winds around 5 miles per hour in the evening, becoming light and variable. Tuesday, mostly sunny. A slight chance of showers and thunderstorms in the afternoon. Humid with highs in the lower 90s. Southwest winds 5 to 10 miles per hour. Chance of rain 20%. Heat index values up to 110. Tuesday night, mostly clear. Humid with lows in the mid-70s. Southwest winds 5 to 10 miles per hour. Wednesday, sunny with a slight chance of showers. a slight chance of thunderstorms in the afternoon. Humid with highs in the lower 90s. West winds 5 to 10 miles per hour. Chance of rain 20%. Heat index values up to 110. Wednesday night, mostly clear. Lows in the upper 70s. Thursday, sunny. A slight chance of showers and thunderstorms in the afternoon. Highs in the mid-90s. Chance of rain 20%. Heat index values up to 110. Thursday night, mostly clear. Lows in the mid-70s. 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The current time is 11:52 a.m. Central Daylight Time. Here's your marine forecast. On the weather map, light southerly winds will shift to light southwesterly to westerly late tonight through the remainder of the week as a ridge over the northeast Gulf shifts southward. On Perdido Bay, Pensacola Bay including Santa Rosa Sound, and Choctaw Hatchie Bay. For today, south winds around 5 knots, increasing to 5 to 10 knots this afternoon. Waves 1 foot or less. Light chop. A chance of showers and thunderstorms. For tonight, south winds 5 to 10 knots, becoming southwest after midnight. Waves 1 foot or less. Light chop. For Tuesday, southwest winds around 5 knots, becoming south 10 to 15 knots in the afternoon. Waves 1 foot or less. A moderate chop. A slight chance of showers and thunderstorms in the morning. And for Tuesday night, southwest winds 5 to 10 knots. Waves 1 foot or less. Light chop. On Perdido Bay, Pensacola Bay including Santa Rosa Sound, and Choctaw Hatchie Bay. For today, light and variable winds, becoming south 5 to 10 knots. Waves 1 foot or less. Light chop. A slight chance of showers and thunderstorms late this morning and early afternoon. For tonight, southwest winds around 5 knots. Waves 1 foot or less. Smooth. For Tuesday, west winds around 5 knots, becoming southwest in the afternoon. Waves 1 foot or less. Light chop. And for Tuesday night, southwest winds 5 to 10 knots. Waves 1 foot or less. Light chop. From the Okaloosa-Walton County line to Pascagoula, and out 20 nautical miles. For today, south winds around 5 knots. Seas 1 foot or less. Wave detail, southeast 1 foot at 3 seconds. A slight chance of showers and thunderstorms early this morning, then a chance of showers and thunderstorms late this morning. A slight chance of showers and thunderstorms early this afternoon. For tonight, south winds around 5 knots. Seas 1 foot or less. Wave detail, southeast 1 foot at 3 seconds. For Tuesday, southwest winds around 5 knots, becoming south in the afternoon. Seas 1 foot or less. Wave detail, south 1 foot at 4 seconds. A slight chance of showers and thunderstorms in the morning. And for Tuesday night, southwest winds 5 to 10 knots. Seas around 2 feet. Wave detail, south 2 feet at 6 seconds. From the Okaloosa-Walton County line to Pascagoula, from 20 to 60 nautical miles offshore. For today, south winds around 5 knots. Seas 1 foot or less. Wave detail, southeast 1 foot at 3 seconds. A slight chance of showers and thunderstorms this morning. For tonight, south winds 5 to 10 knots. Seas 1 foot or less. Wave detail, southeast 1 foot at 3 seconds. For Tuesday, south winds around 5 knots. Seas 1 foot or less, then around 2 feet in the afternoon. Wave detail, south 1 foot at 4 seconds and south 1 foot at 9 seconds, becoming south 1 foot at 6 seconds and south 1 foot at 9 seconds. A slight chance of showers and thunderstorms in the morning. And for Tuesday night, southwest winds 5 to 10 knots. Seas around 2 feet. Wave detail, south 2 feet at 6 seconds. Tidal information, at the mouth of the Mobile River on Monday, high tide at 10:25 a.m. low tide at 10:22 p.m. At the mouth of the Mobile River on Tuesday, high tide at 11:44 a.m. Low tide at 11:01 p.m. At Pensacola Bay on Monday, high tide at 9:41 a.m. Low tide at 9:10 p.m. At Pensacola Bay on Tuesday, high tide at 10:40 a.m. Low tide at 9:54 p.m. At the East Pass in Destin on Monday, high tide at 9:08 a.m. Low tide at 8:36 p.m. At the East Pass in Destin on Tuesday, high tide at 10:07 a.m. Low tide at 9:20 p.m. The following marine observations were made as of 11 a.m. Mobile Bay Coast Guard Station. Winds were southeast at 6 knots. Sea temperature 88 degrees. Air temperature 86 degrees. Weeks Bay, northeast winds at 1 knot. Air temperature was 87 degrees. Pensacola Bay. Sea temperature 86 degrees. Air temperature 85 degrees. The report from the east end of Dauphin Island was not available. Graham Bay, north winds at 4 knots. Air temperature was 85 degrees. And Pettiboy Island, northeast winds at 4 knots. Air temperature was 86 degrees. 12 miles south of Orange Beach. Winds were northeast at 4 knots. Sea temperature 87 degrees. Air temperature 85 degrees. 100 miles south of Destin. Winds were northeast at 4 knots. Air temperature 85 degrees. Wave heights 1 foot. Wave period 9 seconds. The tropical weather outlook. For the North Atlantic, Caribbean Sea and the Gulf of America, eastern and central tropical Atlantic, an area of low pressure located a few hundred miles south of the Cabo Verde Islands is producing disorganized showers and thunderstorms. As this system moves slowly westward, a tropical wave currently over West Africa is expected to merge with it in a couple of days. Environmental conditions are forecast to be more conducive for development by midweek, and a tropical depression could form during the latter half of this week while the system moves westward to west-northwestward across the central tropical Atlantic. Formation chance through 48 hours, low, 20%. Formation chance through 7 days, medium, 60%. Central tropical Atlantic, a broad area of showers and thunderstorms associated with a tropical wave, is located about midway between the coast of West Africa and the Lesser Antilles. Some gradual development of this system is possible through midweek while it moves quickly westward across the central tropical Atlantic.
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0: 10%. Western subtropical Atlantic, a trough of low pressure located a few hundred miles northwest of Bermuda, is producing disorganized shower and thunderstorm activity. Some development of this system is possible during the next couple of days while it moves quickly eastward, well to the north of Bermuda, across the western and central subtropical Atlantic. The system is forecast to reach cooler waters later this week, ending its chances of formation after Wednesday. Formation chance through 48 hours, low, 10%. Formation chance through 7 days, low, 10%. The following weather reports were made at 11 a.m. Pensacola International Airport, skies were partly sunny. The temperature was 86 degrees, the dew point was 76, and the relative humidity was 71%. This produces a heat index of 96. The wind was calm. The pressure was 30.17 inches and steady. Pensacola Naval Air Station, skies were partly sunny. The temperature was 86 degrees, the dew point was 78, and the relative humidity was 77%. This produces a heat index of 98. The wind was calm. The pressure was 30.17 inches and steady. Across the central Gulf Coast, Gulf Shores, mostly sunny. Temperature was 88 degrees. Wind calm. Heat index was 100. Milton, partly sunny. Temperature was 85 degrees. Wind variable at 3 miles an hour. Heat index was 95. Destin, partly sunny. Temperature was 87 degrees. Wind southeast at 5 miles an hour. Heat index was 94. Mobile, partly sunny. Temperature was 89 degrees. Wind southwest at 5 miles an hour. Heat index was 99. Elsewhere, Hattiesburg, sunny and 89. New Orleans, partly sunny and 89. Montgomery, mostly sunny and 87. Tallahassee, partly sunny and 90. And at Panama City, mostly sunny and 87. Here's your National Weather Service forecast. Today, mostly sunny with a chance of showers and thunderstorms. Highs in the lower 90s. Light and variable winds, becoming south around 5 miles per hour this afternoon. Chance of rain 50%. Heat index values up to 108. Tonight, partly cloudy. Humid with lows in the mid-70s. South winds around 5 miles per hour in the evening, becoming light and variable. Tuesday, mostly sunny. A slight chance of showers and thunderstorms in the afternoon. Humid with highs in the lower 90s. Southwest winds 5 to 10 miles per hour. Chance of rain 20%. Heat index values up to 110. Tuesday night, mostly clear. Humid with lows in the mid-70s. Southwest winds 5 to 10 miles per hour. Wednesday, sunny with a slight chance of showers. A slight chance of thunderstorms in the afternoon. Humid with highs in the lower 90s. West winds 5 to 10 miles per hour. Chance of rain 20%. Heat index values up to 110. Wednesday night, mostly clear. Lows in the upper 70s. Thursday, sunny. A slight chance of showers and thunderstorms in the afternoon. Highs in the mid-90s. Chance of rain 20%. Heat index values up to 110. Thursday night, mostly clear. Lows in the mid-70s. This is NOAA Weather Radio from the Mobile Pensacola National Weather Service. The current time is 12:04 p.m. Central Daylight Time. Here's your marine forecast. On the weather map, light southerly winds will shift to light southwesterly to westerly late tonight through the remainder of the week as a ridge over the northeast Gulf shifts southward. On Perdido Bay, Pensacola Bay including Santa Rosa Sound, and Choctawhatchee Bay. For today, south winds around 5 knots, increasing to 5 to 10 knots this afternoon. Waves 1 foot or less. Light chop. A chance of showers and thunderstorms. For tonight, south winds 5 to 10 knots, becoming southwest after midnight. Waves 1 foot or less. Light chop. For Tuesday, southwest winds around 5 knots, becoming south 10 to 15 knots in the afternoon. Waves 1 foot or less. A moderate chop. A slight chance of showers and thunderstorms in the morning. And for Tuesday night, southwest winds 5 to 10 knots. Waves 1 foot or less. Light chop. On Perdido Bay, Pensacola Bay including Santa Rosa Sound, and Choctawhatchee Bay. For today, light and variable winds, becoming south 5 to 10 knots. Waves 1 foot or less. Light chop. A slight chance of showers and thunderstorms late this morning and early afternoon. For tonight, southwest winds around 5 knots. Waves 1 foot or less. Smooth. For Tuesday, west winds around 5 knots, becoming southwest in the afternoon. Waves 1 foot or less. Light chop. And for Tuesday night, southwest winds 5 to 10 knots. Waves 1 foot or less. Light chop. From the Okaloosa-Walton County line to Pascagoula and out 20 nautical miles. For today, south winds around 5 knots. Seas 1 foot or less. Wave detail, southeast 1 foot at 3 seconds. A slight chance of showers and thunderstorms early this morning, then a chance of showers and thunderstorms late this morning. A slight chance of showers and thunderstorms early this afternoon. For tonight, south winds around 5 knots. sees 1 foot or less. Wave detail, southeast 1 foot at 3 seconds. For Tuesday, southwest winds around 5 knots, becoming south in the afternoon. Sees 1 foot or less. Wave detail, south 1 foot at 4 seconds. A slight chance of showers and thunderstorms in the morning. And for Tuesday night, southwest winds 5 to 10 knots. Seas around 2 feet. Wave detail, south 2 feet at 6 seconds. From the Okaloosa-Walton County line to Pascagoula, from 20 to 60 nautical miles offshore. For today, south winds around 5 knots. Seas 1 foot or less. Wave detail, southeast 1 foot at 3 seconds. A slight chance of showers and thunderstorms this morning. For tonight, south winds 5 to 10 knots. Seas 1 foot or less. Wave detail, southeast 1 foot at 3 seconds. For Tuesday, south winds around 5 knots. Seas 1 foot or less, then around 2 feet in the afternoon. Wave detail, south 1 foot at 4 seconds and south 1 foot at 9 seconds, becoming south 1 foot at 6 seconds and south 1 foot at 9 seconds. A slight chance of showers and thunderstorms in the morning. And for Tuesday night, southwest winds 5 to 10 knots. Seas around 2 feet. Wave detail, south 2 feet at 6 seconds. Tidal information, at the mouth of the Mobile River on Monday, high tide at 10:25 a.m. Low tide at 10:22 p.m. At the mouth of the Mobile River on Tuesday, high tide at 11:44 a.m. Low tide at 11:01 p.m. At Pensacola Bay on Monday, high tide at 9:41 a.m. Low tide at 9:10 p.m. At Pensacola Bay on Tuesday, high tide at 10:40 a.m. Low tide at 9:54 p.m. At the East Pass in Destin on Monday, high tide at 9:08 a.m. Low tide at 8:36 p.m. At the East Pass in Destin on Tuesday, high tide at 10:07 a.m. Low tide at 9:20 p.m. The following marine observations were made as of 11 a.m. Mobile Bay Coast Guard Station. Winds were southeast at 6 knots. Sea temperature 88 degrees. Air temperature 86 degrees. Weeks Bay, northeast winds at 1 knot. Air temperature was 87 degrees. Pensacola Bay. Sea temperature 86 degrees. Air temperature 85 degrees. The report from the east end of Dauphin Island was not available. Graham Bay, north winds at 4 knots. Air temperature was 85 degrees. And Pettiboy Island, northeast winds at 4 knots. Air temperature was 86 degrees. 12 miles south of Orange Beach. Winds were northeast at 4 knots. Sea temperature 87 degrees. Air temperature 85 degrees. 100 miles south of Destin. Winds were northeast at 4 knots. Air temperature 85 degrees. Wave heights 1 foot. Wave period 9 seconds. Here's your National Weather Service forecast. Today, mostly sunny with a chance of showers and thunderstorms. Highs in the lower 90s. Light and variable winds, becoming south around 5 miles per hour this afternoon. Chance of rain 50%. Heat index values up to 108. Tonight, partly cloudy. Humid with lows in the mid-70s. South winds around 5 miles per hour in the evening, becoming light and variable. Tuesday, mostly sunny. A slight chance of showers and thunderstorms in the afternoon. Humid with highs in the lower 90s. Southwest winds 5 to 10 miles per hour. Chance of rain 20%. Heat index values up to 110. Tuesday night, mostly clear. Humid with lows in the mid-70s. Southwest winds 5 to 10 miles per hour. Wednesday, sunny with a slight chance of showers. A slight chance of thunderstorms in the afternoon. Humid with highs in the lower 90s. West winds 5 to 10 miles per hour. Chance of rain 20%. Heat index values up to 110. Wednesday night, mostly clear. Lows in the upper 70s. Thursday, sunny. A slight chance of showers and thunderstorms in the afternoon. Highs in the mid-90s. Chance of rain 20%. Heat index values up to 110. Thursday night, mostly clear. Lows in the mid-70s. 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The current time is 12:12 p.m. Central Daylight Time. Here's your marine forecast. On the weather map, light southerly winds will shift to light southwesterly to westerly late tonight through the remainder of the week as a ridge over the northeast Gulf shifts southward. On Perdido Bay, Pensacola Bay including Santa Rosa Sound, and Choctaw Hatchie Bay. For today, south winds around 5 knots, increasing to 5 to 10 knots this afternoon. Waves 1 foot or less. Light chop. A chance of showers and thunderstorms. For tonight, south winds 5 to 10 knots, becoming southwest after midnight. Waves 1 foot or less. Light chop. For Tuesday, southwest winds around 5 knots, becoming south 10 to 15 knots in the afternoon. Waves 1 foot or less. A moderate chop. A slight chance of showers and thunderstorms in the morning. And for Tuesday night, southwest winds 5 to 10 knots. Waves 1 foot or less. Light chop. On Perdido Bay, Pensacola Bay including Santa Rosa Sound, and Choctaw Hatchie Bay. For today, light and variable winds, becoming south 5 to 10 knots. Waves 1 foot or less. Light chop. A slight chance of showers and thunderstorms late this morning and early afternoon. For tonight, southwest winds around 5 knots. Waves 1 foot or less. Smooth. For Tuesday, west winds around 5 knots, becoming southwest in the afternoon. Waves 1 foot or less. Light chop. And for Tuesday night, southwest winds 5 to 10 knots. Waves 1 foot or less. Light chop. From the Okaloosa-Walton County line to Pascagoula, and out 20 nautical miles. For today, south winds around 5 knots. Seas 1 foot or less. Wave detail, southeast 1 foot at 3 seconds. A slight chance of showers and thunderstorms early this morning, then a chance of showers and thunderstorms late this morning. A slight chance of showers and thunderstorms early this afternoon. For tonight, south winds around 5 knots. Seas 1 foot or less. Wave detail, southeast 1 foot at 3 seconds. For Tuesday, southwest winds around 5 knots, becoming south in the afternoon. Seas 1 foot or less. Wave detail, south 1 foot at 4 seconds. A slight chance of showers and thunderstorms in the morning. And for Tuesday night, southwest winds 5 to 10 knots. Seas around 2 feet. Wave detail, south 2 feet at 6 seconds. From the Okaloosa-Walton County line to Pascagoula, from 20 to 60 nautical miles offshore. For today, south winds around 5 knots. Seas 1 foot or less. Wave detail, southeast 1 foot at 3 seconds. A slight chance of showers and thunderstorms this morning. For tonight, south winds 5 to 10 knots. Seas 1 foot or less. Wave detail, southeast 1 foot at 3 seconds. For Tuesday, south winds around 5 knots. Seas 1 foot or less, then around 2 feet in the afternoon. Wave detail, south 1 foot at 4 seconds and south 1 foot at 9 seconds, becoming south 1 foot at 6 seconds and south 1 foot at 9 seconds. A slight chance of showers and thunderstorms in the morning. And for Tuesday night, southwest winds 5 to 10 knots. Seas around 2 feet. Wave detail, south 2 feet at 6 seconds. Tidal information, at the mouth of the Mobile River on Monday, high tide at 10:25 a.m. Low tide at 10:22 p.m. At the mouth of the Mobile River on Tuesday, high tide at 11:44 a.m. Low tide at 11:01 p.m. At Pensacola Bay on Monday, high tide at 9:41 a.m. Low tide at 9:10 p.m. At Pensacola Bay on Tuesday, High tide at 10:40 a.m. Low tide at 9:54 p.m. At the East Pass in Destin on Monday, high tide at 9:08 a.m. Low tide at 8:36 p.m. At the East Pass in Destin on Tuesday, high tide at 10:07 a.m. Low tide at 9:20 p.m. This is NOAA Weather Radio Station KEC 86 from Pensacola, Florida. We broadcast on a frequency of 162.40 MHz from the Mobile Pensacola National Weather Service. The following weather reports were made at noon. Pensacola International Airport, skies were partly sunny. The temperature was 88 degrees, the dew point was 75, and the relative humidity was 65%. This produces a heat index of 97. The wind was south at 3 miles an hour. The pressure was 30.17 inches and steady. Pensacola Naval Air Station, skies were partly sunny. The temperature was 89 degrees, the dew point was 76, and the relative humidity was 65%. This produces a heat index of 100. The wind was southeast at 5 miles an hour. The pressure was 30.17 inches and steady. Here's your National Weather Service forecast. Today, mostly sunny with a chance of showers and thunderstorms. Highs in the lower 90s. Light and variable winds, becoming south around 5 miles per hour this afternoon. Chance of rain 50%. Heat index values up to 108. Tonight, partly cloudy. Humid with lows in the mid-70s. South winds around 5 miles per hour in the evening, becoming light and variable. Tuesday, mostly sunny. A slight chance of showers and thunderstorms in the afternoon. Humid with highs in the lower 90s. Southwest winds 5 to 10 miles per hour. Chance of rain 20%. Heat index values up to 110. Tuesday night, mostly clear. Humid with lows in the mid-70s. Southwest winds 5 to 10 miles per hour. Wednesday, sunny with a slight chance of showers. A slight chance of thunderstorms in the afternoon. Humid with highs in the lower 90s. West winds 5 to 10 miles per hour. Chance of rain 20%. Heat index values up to 110. Wednesday night, mostly clear. Lows in the upper 70s. Thursday, sunny. A slight chance of showers and thunderstorms in the afternoon. Highs in the mid-90s. Chance of rain 20%. Heat index values up to 110. Thursday night, mostly clear. Lows in the mid-70s. The National Marine Fisheries Service announces that the commercial sector for greater amberjack in Gulf Federal waters is closed effective Saturday, August 8, 2026, and remains closed through December 31, 2026. During the commercial closure, all sale or purchase of Gulf greater amberjack is prohibited. For more information, call the National Marine Fisheries Service at 727-824-5305. 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The current time is 12:20 p.m. Central Daylight Time. Here's your marine forecast. On the weather map, light southerly winds will shift to light southwesterly to westerly late tonight through the remainder of the week as a ridge over the northeast Gulf shifts southward. On Perdido Bay, Pensacola Bay including Santa Rosa Sound, and Choctawhatchee Bay. For today, south winds around 5 knots, increasing to 5 to 10 knots this afternoon. Waves 1 foot or less. Light chop. A chance of showers and thunderstorms. For tonight, south winds 5 to 10 knots, becoming southwest after midnight. Waves 1 foot or less. Light chop. For Tuesday, southwest winds around 5 knots, becoming south 10 to 15 knots in the afternoon. Waves 1 foot or less. A moderate chop. A slight chance of showers and thunderstorms in the morning. And for Tuesday night, southwest winds 5 to 10 knots. Waves 1 foot or less. Light chop. On Perdido Bay, Pensacola Bay including Santa Rosa Sound, and Choctawhatchee Bay. For today, light and variable winds, becoming south 5 to 10 knots. Waves 1 foot or less. Light chop. A slight chance of showers and thunderstorms late this morning and early afternoon. For tonight, southwest winds around 5 knots. Waves 1 foot or less. Smooth. For Tuesday, west winds around 5 knots, becoming southwest in the afternoon. Waves 1 foot or less. Light chop. And for Tuesday night, southwest winds 5 to 10 knots. Waves 1 foot or less. Light chop. From the Okaloosa-Walton County line to Pascagoula, and out 20 nautical miles. For today, south winds around 5 knots. Seas 1 foot or less. Wave detail, southeast 1 foot at 3 seconds. A slight chance of showers and thunderstorms early this morning, then a chance of showers and thunderstorms late this morning. A slight chance of showers and thunderstorms early this afternoon. For tonight, south winds around 5 knots. Seas 1 foot or less. Wave detail, southeast 1 foot at 3 seconds. For Tuesday, southwest winds around 5 knots, becoming south in the afternoon. Seas 1 foot or less. Wave detail, south 1 foot at 4 seconds. A slight chance of showers and thunderstorms in the morning. And for Tuesday night, southwest winds 5 to 10 knots. Seas around 2 feet. Wave detail, south 2 feet at 6 seconds. From the Okaloosa-Walton County line to Pascagoula, from 20 to 60 nautical miles offshore. For today, south winds around 5 knots. Seas 1 foot or less. Wave detail, southeast 1 foot at 3 seconds. A slight chance of showers and thunderstorms this morning. For tonight, south winds 5 to 10 knots. Seas 1 foot or less. Wave detail, southeast 1 foot at 3 seconds. For Tuesday, south winds around 5 knots. Seas 1 foot or less, then around 2 feet in the afternoon. Wave detail, south 1 foot at 4 seconds and south 1 foot at 9 seconds, becoming south 1 foot at 6 seconds and south 1 foot at 9 seconds. A slight chance of showers and thunderstorms in the morning. And for Tuesday night, southwest winds 5 to 10 knots. Seas around 2 feet. Wave detail, south 2 feet at 6 seconds. Tidal information, at the mouth of the Mobile River on Monday, high tide at 10:25 a.m. Low tide at 10:22 p.m. At the mouth of the Mobile River on Tuesday, high tide at 11:44 a.m. Low tide at 11:01 p.m. At Pensacola Bay on Monday, high tide at 9:41 a.m. Low tide at 9:10 p.m. At Pensacola Bay on Tuesday, high tide at 10:40 a.m. Low tide at 9:54 p.m. At the East Pass in Destin on Monday, high tide at 9:08 a.m. Low tide at 8:36 p.m. At the East Pass in Destin on Tuesday, high tide at 10:07 a.m. Low tide at 9:20 p.m. The following weather reports were made at noon. Pensacola International Airport, skies were partly sunny. The temperature was 88 degrees, the dew point was 75, and the relative humidity was 65%. This produces a heat index of 97. The wind was south at 3 miles an hour. The pressure was 30.17 inches and steady. Pensacola Naval Air Station, skies were partly sunny. The temperature was 89 degrees, the dew point was 76, and the relative humidity was 65%. This produces a heat index of 100. The wind was southeast at 5 miles an hour. The pressure was 30.17 inches and steady. Across the central Gulf Coast, Gulf Shores, partly sunny. Temperature was 88 degrees. Wind east at 3 miles an hour. Heat index was 102. Milton, partly sunny. Temperature was 83 degrees. Wind east at 3 miles an hour. Heat index was 92. Destin, mostly sunny. Temperature was 89 degrees. Wind variable at 6 miles an hour. Heat index was 99. Mobile, partly sunny. temperature was 92 degrees. Wind variable at 5 miles an hour. Heat index was 100.

south winds around 5 miles per hour in the evening, becoming light and variable. Tuesday, mostly sunny. A slight chance of showers and thunderstorms in the afternoon. Humid with highs in the lower 90s. Southwest winds 5 to 10 miles per hour. Chance of rain 20%. Heat index values up to 110. Tuesday night, mostly clear. Humid with lows in the mid-70s. Southwest winds 5 to 10 miles per hour. Wednesday, sunny with a slight chance of showers. A slight chance of thunderstorms in the afternoon. Humid with highs in the lower 90s. West winds 5 to 10 miles per hour. Chance of rain 20%. Heat index values up to 110. Wednesday night, mostly clear. Lows in the upper 70s. Thursday, sunny. A slight chance of showers and thunderstorms in the afternoon. Highs in the mid-90s. Chance of rain 20%. Heat index values up to 110. Thursday night, mostly clear. Lows in the mid-70s. The Tropical Weather Outlook. For the North Atlantic, Caribbean Sea and the Gulf of America, Eastern and Central Tropical Atlantic, an area of low pressure located a few hundred miles south of the Cabo Verde Islands is producing disorganized showers and thunderstorms. As this system moves slowly westward, a tropical wave currently over West Africa is expected to merge with it in a couple of days. Environmental conditions are forecast to be more conducive for development by midweek, and a tropical depression could form during the latter half of this week while the system moves westward to west-northwestward across the central tropical Atlantic. Formation chance through 48 hours, low, 20%. Formation chance through 7 days, medium, 60%. Central Tropical Atlantic, a broad area of showers and thunderstorms associated with a tropical wave, is located about midway between the coast of West Africa and the Lesser Antilles. Some gradual development of this system is possible through midweek while it moves quickly westward across the Central Tropical Atlantic. Upper-level winds are expected to become less favorable for development later in the week as the system approaches the Lesser Antilles. Formation chance through 48 hours, low, 10%. Formation chance through 7 days, low, 10%. Western subtropical Atlantic, a trough of low pressure located a few hundred miles northwest of Bermuda, is producing disorganized shower and thunderstorm activity. Some development of this system is possible during the next couple of days while it moves quickly eastward, well to the north of Bermuda, across the western and central subtropical Atlantic. The system is forecast to reach cooler waters later this week, ending its chances of formation after Wednesday. Formation chance through 48 hours, low, 10%. Formation chance through 7 days, low, 10%. 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The current time is 12:30 p.m. Central Daylight Time. Here's your marine forecast. On the weather map, light southerly winds will shift to light southwesterly to westerly late tonight through the remainder of the week as a ridge over the northeast Gulf shifts southward. On Perdido Bay, Pensacola Bay including Santa Rosa Sound, and Choctaw Hatchie Bay. For today, south winds around 5 knots, increasing to 5 to 10 knots this afternoon. Waves 1 foot or less. Light chop. A chance of showers and thunderstorms. For tonight, south winds 5 to 10 knots, becoming southwest after midnight. Waves 1 foot or less. Light chop. For Tuesday, southwest winds around 5 knots, becoming south 10 to 15 knots in the afternoon. Waves 1 foot or less. A moderate chop. A slight chance of showers and thunderstorms in the morning. And for Tuesday night, southwest winds 5 to 10 knots. Waves 1 foot or less. Light chop. On Perdido Bay, Pensacola Bay including Santa Rosa Sound, and Choctaw Hatchie Bay. For today, light and variable winds, becoming south 5 to 10 knots. Waves 1 foot or less. Light chop. A slight chance of showers and thunderstorms late this morning and early afternoon. For tonight, southwest winds around 5 knots,

0: waves 1 foot or less. Smooth. For Tuesday, west winds around 5 knots, becoming southwest in the afternoon. Waves 1 foot or less. Light chop. And for Tuesday night, southwest winds 5 to 10 knots. Waves 1 foot or less. Light chop. From the Okaloosa-Walton County line to Pascagoula, and out 20 nautical miles. For today, south winds around 5 knots. Seas 1 foot or less. Wave detail, southeast 1 foot at 3 seconds. A slight chance of showers and thunderstorms early this morning, then a chance of showers and thunderstorms late this morning. A slight chance of showers and thunderstorms early this afternoon. For tonight, south winds around 5 knots. Seas 1 foot or less. Wave detail, southeast 1 foot at 3 seconds. For Tuesday, southwest winds around 5 knots, becoming south in the afternoon. Seas 1 foot or less. Wave detail, south 1 foot at 4 seconds. A slight chance of showers and thunderstorms in the morning. And for Tuesday night, southwest winds 5 to 10 knots. Seas around 2 feet. Wave detail, south 2 feet at 6 seconds. From the Okaloosa-Walton County line to Pascagoula, from 20 to 60 nautical miles offshore. For today, south winds around 5 knots. Seas 1 foot or less. Wave detail, southeast 1 foot at 3 seconds. A slight chance of showers and thunderstorms this morning. For tonight, south winds 5 to 10 knots. Seas 1 foot or less. Wave detail, southeast 1 foot at 3 seconds. For Tuesday, south winds around 5 knots. Seas 1 foot or less, then around 2 feet in the afternoon. Wave detail, south 1 foot at 4 seconds and south 1 foot at 9 seconds, becoming south 1 foot at 6 seconds and south 1 foot at 9 seconds. A slight chance of showers and thunderstorms in the morning. And for Tuesday night, southwest winds 5 to 10 knots. Seas around 2 feet. Wave detail, south 2 feet at 6 seconds. Tidal information, at the mouth of the Mobile River on Monday, high tide at 10:25 a.m. Low tide at 10:22 p.m. At the mouth of the Mobile River on Tuesday, high tide at 11:44 a.m. Low tide at 11:01 p.m. At Pensacola Bay on Monday, high tide at 9:41 a.m. Low tide at 9:10 p.m. At Pensacola Bay on Tuesday, high tide at 10:40 a.m. Low tide at 9:54 p.m. At the East Pass in Destin on Monday, high tide at 9:08 a.m. Low tide at 8:36 p.m. At the East Pass in Destin on Tuesday, high tide at 10:07 a.m. Low tide at 9:20 p.m. The following weather reports were made at noon. Pensacola International Airport, skies were partly sunny. The temperature was 88 degrees, the dew point was 75, and the relative humidity was 65%. This produces a heat index of 97. The wind was south at 3 miles an hour. The pressure was 30.17 inches and steady. Pensacola Naval Air Station, skies were partly sunny. The temperature was 89 degrees, the dew point was 76, and the relative humidity was 65%. This produces a heat index of 100. The wind was southeast at 5 miles an hour. The pressure was 30.17 inches and steady. Across the central Gulf Coast, Gulf Shores, partly sunny. Temperature was 88 degrees. Wind east at 3 miles an hour. Heat index was 102. Milton, partly sunny. Temperature was 83 degrees. Wind east at 3 miles an hour. Heat index was 92. Destin, mostly sunny. Temperature was 89 degrees. Wind variable at 6 miles an hour. Heat index was 99. Mobile, partly sunny. Temperature was 92 degrees. Wind variable at 5 miles an hour. Heat index was 100. Elsewhere, Hattiesburg, partly sunny and 91. New Orleans, partly sunny and 89. Montgomery, mostly sunny and 91. Tallahassee, partly sunny and 92. And in Panama City, mostly sunny and 88. Here's your National Weather Service forecast. Today, mostly sunny with a chance of showers and thunderstorms. Highs in the lower 90s. Light and variable winds, becoming south around 5 miles per hour this afternoon. Chance of rain 50%. Heat index values up to 108. Tonight, partly cloudy. Humid with lows in the mid-70s. South winds around 5 miles per hour in the evening, becoming light and variable. Tuesday, mostly sunny. A slight chance of showers and thunderstorms in the afternoon. Humid with highs in the lower 90s. Southwest winds 5 to 10 miles per hour. Chance of rain 20%. Heat index values up to 110. Tuesday night, mostly clear. Humid with lows in the mid-70s. Southwest winds 5 to 10 miles per hour. Wednesday, sunny with a slight chance of showers. A slight chance of thunderstorms in the afternoon. Humid with highs in the lower 90s. West winds 5 to 10 miles per hour. Chance of rain 20%. Heat index values up to 110. Wednesday night, mostly clear. Lows in the upper 70s. Thursday, sunny. A slight chance of showers and thunderstorms in the afternoon. Highs in the mid-90s. Chance of rain 20%. Heat index values up to 110. Thursday night, mostly clear. Lows in the mid-70s. This is NOAA Weather Radio from the Mobile Pensacola National Weather Service. The current time is 12:39 p.m. Central Daylight Time. Here's your marine forecast. On the weather map, light southerly winds will shift to light southwesterly to westerly late tonight through the remainder of the week as a ridge over the northeast Gulf shifts southward. On Perdido Bay, Pensacola Bay including Santa Rosa Sound, and Choctaw Hatchie Bay. For today, south winds around 5 knots, increasing to 5 to 10 knots this afternoon. Waves 1 foot or less. Light chop. A chance of showers and thunderstorms. For tonight, south winds 5 to 10 knots, becoming southwest after midnight. Waves 1 foot or less. Light chop. For Tuesday, southwest winds around 5 knots, becoming south 10 to 15 knots in the afternoon. Waves 1 foot or less. A moderate chop. A slight chance of showers and thunderstorms in the morning. And for Tuesday night, southwest winds 5 to 10 knots. Waves 1 foot or less. Light chop. On Perdido Bay, Pensacola Bay including Santa Rosa Sound, and Choctaw Hatchie Bay. For today, light and variable winds, becoming south 5 to 10 knots. Waves 1 foot or less. Light chop. A slight chance of showers and thunderstorms late this morning and early afternoon. For tonight, southwest winds around 5 knots. Waves 1 foot or less. Smooth. For Tuesday, west winds around 5 knots, becoming southwest in the afternoon. Waves 1 foot or less. Light chop. And for Tuesday night, southwest winds 5 to 10 knots. Waves 1 foot or less. Light chop. From the Okaloosa-Walton County line to Pascagoula, and out 20 nautical miles. For today, south winds around 5 knots. Seas 1 foot or less. Wave detail, southeast 1 foot at 3 seconds. A slight chance of showers and thunderstorms early this morning, then a chance of showers and thunderstorms late this morning. A slight chance of showers and thunderstorms early this afternoon. For tonight, south winds around 5 knots. Seas 1 foot or less. Wave detail, southeast 1 foot at 3 seconds. For Tuesday, southwest winds around 5 knots, becoming south in the afternoon. Seas 1 foot or less. Wave detail, south 1 foot at 4 seconds. A slight chance of showers and thunderstorms in the morning. And for Tuesday night, southwest winds 5 to 10 knots. Seas around 2 feet. Wave detail, south 2 feet at 6 seconds. From the Okaloosa-Walton County line to Pascagoula, from 20 to 60 nautical miles offshore. For today, south winds around 5 knots. Seas 1 foot or less. Wave detail, southeast 1 foot at 3 seconds. A slight chance of showers and thunderstorms this morning. For tonight, south winds 5 to 10 knots. Seas 1 foot or less. Wave detail, southeast 1 foot at 3 seconds. For Tuesday, south winds around 5 knots. Seas 1 foot or less, then around 2 feet in the afternoon. Wave detail, south 1 foot at 4 seconds and south 1 foot at 9 seconds, becoming south 1 foot at 6 seconds and south 1 foot at 9 seconds. A slight chance of showers and thunderstorms in the morning. And for Tuesday night, southwest winds 5 to 10 knots. Seas around 2 feet. Wave detail, south 2 feet at 6 seconds. Tidal information, at the mouth of the Mobile River on Monday, high tide at 10:25 a.m. Low tide at 10:22 p.m. At the mouth of the Mobile River on Tuesday, high tide at 11:44 a.m. Low tide at 11:01 p.m. At Pensacola Bay on Monday, high tide at 9:41 a.m. Low tide at 9:10 p.m. At Pensacola Bay on Tuesday, high tide at 10:40 a.m. Low tide at 9:54 p.m. At the East Pass in Destin on Monday, high tide at 9:08 a.m. Low tide at 8:36 p.m. At the East Pass in Destin on Tuesday, high tide at 10:07 a.m. Low tide at 9:20 p.m. The following weather reports were made at noon. Pensacola International Airport, skies were partly sunny. The temperature was 88 degrees, the dew point was 75, and the relative humidity was 65%. This produces a heat index of 97. The wind was south at 3 miles an hour. The pressure was 30.17 inches and steady. Pensacola Naval Air Station, skies were partly sunny. The temperature was 89 degrees, the dew point was 76, and the relative humidity was 65%. This produces a heat index of 100. The wind was southeast at 5 miles an hour. The pressure was 30.17 inches and steady. Across the central Gulf Coast, Gulf Shores, partly sunny. Temperature was 88 degrees. Wind east at 3 miles an hour. Heat index was 102. Milton, partly sunny. Temperature was 83 degrees. Wind east at 3 miles an hour. Heat index was 92. Destin, mostly sunny. Temperature was 89 degrees. Wind variable at 6 miles an hour. Heat index was 99. Mobile, partly sunny. Temperature was 92 degrees. Wind variable at 5 miles an hour. Heat index was 100. Elsewhere, Hattiesburg, partly sunny and 91. New Orleans, partly sunny and 89. Montgomery, mostly sunny and 91. Tallahassee, partly sunny and 92. And at Panama City, mostly sunny and 88. Here's your National Weather Service forecast. Today, mostly sunny with a chance of showers and thunderstorms. Highs in the lower 90s. Light and variable winds, becoming south around 5 miles per hour this afternoon. Chance of rain 50%. Heat index values up to 108. Tonight, partly cloudy. Humid with lows in the mid-70s. South winds around 5 miles per hour in the evening, becoming light and variable. Tuesday, mostly sunny. A slight chance of showers and thunderstorms in the afternoon. Humid with highs in the lower 90s. Southwest winds 5 to 10 miles per hour. Chance of rain 20%. Heat index values up to 110. Tuesday night, mostly clear. Humid with lows in the mid-70s. Southwest winds 5 to 10 miles per hour. Wednesday, sunny with a slight chance of showers. A slight chance of thunderstorms in the afternoon. Humid with highs in the lower 90s. West winds 5 to 10 miles per hour. Chance of rain 20%. heat index values up to 110. Wednesday night, mostly clear. Lows in the upper 70s. Thursday, sunny. A slight chance of showers and thunderstorms in the afternoon. Highs in the mid-90s. Chance of rain 20%. Heat index values up to 110. Thursday night, mostly clear. Lows in the mid-70s. 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The current time is 12:48 p.m. Central Daylight Time. Here's your marine forecast. On the weather map, light southerly winds will shift to light southwesterly to westerly late tonight through the remainder of the week as a ridge over the northeast Gulf shifts southward. On Perdido Bay, Pensacola Bay including Santa Rosa Sound, and Choctawhatchee Bay. For today, south winds around 5 knots, increasing to 5 to 10 knots this afternoon. Waves 1 foot or less. Light chop. A chance of showers and thunderstorms. For tonight, south winds 5 to 10 knots, becoming southwest after midnight. Waves 1 foot or less. Light chop. For Tuesday, southwest winds around 5 knots, becoming south 10 to 15 knots in the afternoon. Waves 1 foot or less. A moderate chop. A slight chance of showers and thunderstorms in the morning. And for Tuesday night, southwest winds 5 to 10 knots. Waves 1 foot or less. Light chop. On Perdido Bay, Pensacola Bay including Santa Rosa Sound, and Choctawhatchee Bay. For today, light and variable winds, becoming south 5 to 10 knots. Waves 1 foot or less. Light chop. A slight chance of showers and thunderstorms late this morning and early afternoon. For tonight, southwest winds around 5 knots. Waves 1 foot or less. Smooth. For Tuesday, west winds around 5 knots, becoming southwest in the afternoon. Waves 1 foot or less. Light chop. And for Tuesday night, southwest winds 5 to 10 knots. Waves 1 foot or less. Light chop. From the Okaloosa-Walton County line to Pascagoula, and out 20 nautical miles. For today, south winds around 5 knots. Seas 1 foot or less. Wave detail, southeast 1 foot at 3 seconds. A slight chance of showers and thunderstorms early this morning, then a chance of showers and thunderstorms late this morning. A slight chance of showers and thunderstorms early this afternoon. For tonight, south winds around 5 knots. Seas 1 foot or less. Wave detail, southeast 1 foot at 3 seconds. For Tuesday, southwest winds around 5 knots, becoming south in the afternoon. Seas 1 foot or less. Wave detail, south 1 foot at 4 seconds. A slight chance of showers and thunderstorms in the morning. And for Tuesday night, southwest winds 5 to 10 knots. Seas around 2 feet. Wave detail, south 2 feet at 6 seconds. From the Okaloosa-Walton County line to Pascagoula, from 20 to 60 nautical miles offshore. For today, south winds around 5 knots. Seas 1 foot or less. Wave detail, southeast 1 foot at 3 seconds. A slight chance of showers and thunderstorms this morning. For tonight, south winds 5 to 10 knots. Seas 1 foot or less. Wave detail, southeast 1 foot at 3 seconds. For Tuesday, south winds around 5 knots. Seas 1 foot or less, then around 2 feet in the afternoon. Wave detail, south 1 foot at 4 seconds and south 1 foot at 9 seconds, becoming south 1 foot at 6 seconds and south 1 foot at 9 seconds. A slight chance of showers and thunderstorms in the morning. And for Tuesday night, southwest winds 5 to 10 knots. Seas around 2 feet. Wave detail, south 2 feet at 6 seconds. The National Marine Fisheries Service announces that the commercial sector for greater amberjack in Gulf federal waters is closed effective Saturday, August 8, 2026, and remains closed through December 31, 2026. During the commercial closure, all sale or purchase of Gulf greater amberjack is prohibited. For more information, call the National Marine Fisheries Service at 727-824-5305. Tidal information, at the mouth of the Mobile River on Monday, high tide at 10:25 a.m. Low tide at 10:22 p.m. At the mouth of the Mobile River on Tuesday, high tide at 11:44 a.m. Low tide at 11:01 p.m. At Pensacola Bay on Monday, high tide at 9:41 a.m. Low tide at 9:10 p.m. At Pensacola Bay on Tuesday, high tide at 10:40 a.m. Low tide at 9:54 p.m. At the East Pass in Destin on Monday, high tide at 9:08 a.m. Low tide at 8:36 p.m. At the East Pass in Destin on Tuesday, high tide at 10:07 a.m. Low tide at 9:20 p.m. The Tropical Weather Outlook. For the North Atlantic, Caribbean Sea and the Gulf of America, eastern and central tropical Atlantic, an area of low pressure located a few hundred miles southwest of the Cabo Verde Islands is producing a large area of showers and thunderstorms. As this low moves slowly westward, a tropical wave emerging off the coast of West Africa is expected to interact with the system in a couple of days. Environmental conditions are forecast to be more conducive for development by midweek, and a tropical depression could form during the latter half of this week while the system moves westward to west-northwestward across the central tropical Atlantic. Formation chance through 48 hours, low, 20%. Formation chance through 7 days, medium, 60%. Central tropical Atlantic disorganized showers and thunderstorms associated with a tropical wave are located about midway between the coast of West Africa and the Lesser Antilles. Some gradual development of this system is possible through midweek while it moves quickly westward across the central tropical Atlantic. Environmental conditions are expected to become less favorable for development later this week as the system approaches the Lesser Antilles. Formation chance through 48 hours, low, 10%. Formation chance through 7 days, low, 10%. Western subtropical Atlantic, a trough of low pressure located a few hundred miles north of Bermuda, is producing disorganized shower and thunderstorm activity. Some development of this system is possible during the next couple of days while it moves quickly eastward, well to the north of Bermuda, across the western and central subtropical Atlantic. The system is forecast to reach cooler waters later this week, ending its chances of formation after Wednesday. Formation chance through 48 hours, low, 10%. Formation chance through 7 days, low, 10%. The following weather reports were made at noon. Pensacola International Airport, skies were partly sunny. The temperature was 88 degrees, the dew point was 75, and the relative humidity was 65%. This produces a heat index of 97. The wind was south at 3 miles an hour. The pressure was 30.17 inches and steady. Pensacola Naval Air Station, skies were partly sunny. The temperature was 89 degrees, the dew point was 76, and the relative humidity was 65%. This produces a heat index of 100. The wind was southeast at 5 miles an hour. The pressure was 30.17 inches and steady. Across the central Gulf Coast, Gulf Shores, partly sunny. Temperature was 88 degrees. Wind east at 3 miles an hour. Heat index was 102. Milton, partly sunny. Temperature was 83 degrees. Wind east at 3 miles an hour. Heat index was 92. Destin, mostly sunny. Temperature was 89 degrees. Wind variable at 6 miles an hour. Heat index was 99. Mobile, partly sunny. Temperature was 92 degrees. Wind variable at 5 miles an hour. Heat index was 100. Elsewhere, Hattiesburg, partly sunny and 91. New Orleans, partly sunny and 89. Montgomery, mostly sunny and 91. Tallahassee, partly sunny and 92. And in Panama City, mostly sunny and 88. Here's your National Weather Service forecast. Today, mostly sunny with a chance of showers and thunderstorms. Highs in the lower 90s. Light and variable winds, becoming south around 5 miles per hour this afternoon. Chance of rain 50%. Heat index values up to 108. Tonight, partly cloudy. Humid with lows in the mid-70s. South winds around 5 miles per hour in the evening, becoming light and variable. Tuesday, mostly sunny. A slight chance of showers and thunderstorms in the afternoon. Humid with highs in the lower 90s. Southwest winds 5 to 10 miles per hour. Chance of rain 20%. Heat index values up to 110. Tuesday night, mostly clear. Humid with lows in the mid-70s. Southwest winds 5 to 10 miles per hour. Wednesday, sunny with a slight chance of showers. A slight chance of thunderstorms in the afternoon. Humid with highs in the lower 90s. West winds 5 to 10 miles per hour. Chance of rain 20%. Heat index values up to 110. Wednesday night, mostly clear. Lows in the upper 70s. Thursday, sunny. A slight chance of showers and thunderstorms in the afternoon. Highs in the mid-90s. Chance of rain 20%. Heat index values up to 110. Thursday night, mostly clear. Lows in the mid-70s. 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The current time is 12:59 p.m. Central Daylight Time. Here's your marine forecast. On the weather map, light southerly winds will shift to light southwesterly to westerly late tonight through the remainder of the week as a ridge over the northeast Gulf shifts southward. On Perdido Bay, Pensacola Bay, including Santa Rosa Sound and Choctaw Hatchie.
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0: For tonight, south winds 5 to 10 knots, becoming southwest after midnight. Waves 1 foot or less. Light chop. For Tuesday, southwest winds around 5 knots, becoming south 10 to 15 knots in the afternoon. Waves 1 foot or less. A moderate chop. A slight chance of showers and thunderstorms in the morning. And for Tuesday night, southwest winds 5 to 10 knots. Waves 1 foot or less. Light chop. On Perdido Bay, Pensacola Bay, including Santa Rosa Sound and Choctaw Hatchie Bay. For today, light and variable winds, becoming south 5 to 10 knots. Waves 1 foot or less. Light chop. A slight chance of showers and thunderstorms late this morning and early afternoon. For tonight, southwest winds around 5 knots. Waves 1 foot or less. Smooth. For Tuesday, west winds around 5 knots, becoming southwest in the afternoon. Waves 1 foot or less. Light chop. And for Tuesday night, southwest winds 5 to 10 knots. Waves 1 foot or less. Light chop. From the Okaloosa-Walton County line to Pascagoula, and out 20 nautical miles. For today, south winds around 5 knots. Seas 1 foot or less. Wave detail, southeast 1 foot at 3 seconds. A slight chance of showers and thunderstorms early this morning, then a chance of showers and thunderstorms late this morning. A slight chance of showers and thunderstorms early this afternoon. For tonight, south winds around 5 knots. Seas 1 foot or less. Wave detail, southeast 1 foot at 3 seconds. For Tuesday, southwest winds around 5 knots, becoming south in the afternoon. Seas 1 foot or less. Wave detail, south 1 foot at 4 seconds. A slight chance of showers and thunderstorms in the morning. And for Tuesday night, southwest winds 5 to 10 knots. Seas around 2 feet. Wave detail, south 2 feet at 6 seconds. From the Okaloosa Walton County line to Pascagoula, from 20 to 60 nautical miles offshore. For today, south winds around 5 knots. Seas 1 foot or less. Wave detail, southeast 1 foot at 3 seconds. A slight chance of showers and thunderstorms this morning. For tonight, south winds 5 to 10 knots. Seas 1 foot or less. Wave detail, southeast 1 foot at 3 seconds. For Tuesday, south winds around 5 knots. Seas 1 foot or less, then around 2 feet in the afternoon. Wave detail, south 1 foot at 4 seconds and south 1 foot at 9 seconds, becoming south 1 foot at 6 seconds and south 1 foot at 9 seconds. A slight chance of showers and thunderstorms in the morning. And for Tuesday night, southwest winds 5 to 10 knots. Seas around 2 feet. Wave detail, south 2 feet at 6 seconds. Tidal information, at the mouth of the Mobile River on Monday, high tide at 10:25 a.m. Low tide at 10:22 p.m. At the mouth of the Mobile River on Tuesday, high tide at 11:44 a.m. Low tide at 11:01 p.m. At Pensacola Bay on Monday, high tide at 9:41 a.m. Low tide at 9:10 p.m. At Pensacola Bay on Tuesday, high tide at 10:40 a.m. Low tide at 9:54 p.m. At the East Pass in Destin on Monday, high tide at 9:08 a.m. Low tide at 8:36 p.m. At the East Pass in Destin on Tuesday, high tide at 10:07 a.m. Low tide at 9:20 p.m. The following weather reports were made at noon. Pensacola International Airport, skies were partly sunny. The temperature was 88 degrees, the dew point was 75, and the relative humidity was 65%. This produces a heat index of 97. The wind was south at 3 miles an hour. The pressure was 30.17 inches and steady. Pensacola Naval Air Station, skies were partly sunny. The temperature was 89 degrees, the dew point was 76, and the relative humidity was 65%. This produces a heat index of 100. The wind was southeast at 5 miles an hour. The pressure was 30.17 inches and steady. Across the central Gulf Coast, Gulf Shores, partly sunny. Temperature was 88 degrees. Wind east at 3 miles an hour. Heat index was 102. Milton, partly sunny. Temperature was 83 degrees. Wind east at 3 miles an hour. Heat index was 92. Destin, mostly sunny. Temperature was 89 degrees. Wind variable at 6 miles an hour. Heat index was 99. Mobile, partly sunny. Temperature was 92 degrees. Wind variable at 5 miles an hour. Heat index was 100. Elsewhere, Hattiesburg, partly sunny and 91. New Orleans, partly sunny and 89. Montgomery, mostly sunny and 91. Tallahassee, partly sunny and 92. And at Panama City, mostly sunny and 88. Here's your National Weather Service forecast. Today, mostly sunny with a chance of showers and thunderstorms. Highs in the lower 90s. Light and variable winds, becoming south around 5 miles per hour this afternoon. Chance of rain 50%. Heat index values up to 108. Tonight, partly cloudy. Humid with lows in the mid-70s. South winds around 5 miles per hour in the evening, becoming light and variable. Tuesday, mostly sunny. A slight chance of showers and thunderstorms in the afternoon. Humid with highs in the lower 90s. Southwest winds 5 to 10 miles per hour. Chance of rain 20%. Heat index values up to 110. Tuesday night, mostly clear. Humid with lows in the mid-70s. Southwest winds 5 to 10 miles per hour. Wednesday, sunny with a slight chance of showers. A slight chance of thunderstorms in the afternoon. Humid with highs in the lower 90s. West winds 5 to 10 miles per hour. Chance of rain 20%. heat index values up to 110. Wednesday night, mostly clear. Lows in the upper 70s. Thursday, sunny. A slight chance of showers and thunderstorms in the afternoon. Highs in the mid-90s. Chance of rain 20%. Heat index values up to 110. Thursday night, mostly clear. Lows in the mid-70s. This is NOAA Weather Radio from the Mobile Pensacola National Weather Service. The current time is 1:07 p.m. Central Daylight Time. Here's your marine forecast. On the weather map, light southerly winds will shift to light southwesterly to westerly late tonight through the remainder of the week as a ridge over the northeast Gulf shifts southward. On Perdido Bay, Pensacola Bay including Santa Rosa Sound, and Choctaw Hatchie Bay. For today, south winds around 5 knots, increasing to 5 to 10 knots this afternoon. Waves 1 foot or less. Light chop. A chance of showers and thunderstorms. For tonight, south winds 5 to 10 knots, becoming southwest after midnight. Waves 1 foot or less. Light chop. For Tuesday, southwest winds around 5 knots, becoming south 10 to 15 knots in the afternoon. Waves 1 foot or less. A moderate chop. A slight chance of showers and thunderstorms in the morning. And for Tuesday night, southwest winds 5 to 10 knots. Waves 1 foot or less. Light chop. On Perdido Bay, Pensacola Bay including Santa Rosa Sound, and Choctaw Hatchie Bay. For today, light and variable winds, becoming south 5 to 10 knots. Waves 1 foot or less. Light chop. A slight chance of showers and thunderstorms late this morning and early afternoon. For tonight, southwest winds around 5 knots. Waves 1 foot or less. Smooth. For Tuesday, west winds around 5 knots, becoming southwest in the afternoon. Waves 1 foot or less. Light chop. And for Tuesday night, southwest winds 5 to 10 knots. Waves 1 foot or less. Light chop. From the Okaloosa-Walton County line to Pascagoula, and out 20 nautical miles. For today, south winds around 5 knots. Seas 1 foot or less. Wave detail, southeast 1 foot at 3 seconds. A slight chance of showers and thunderstorms early this morning, then a chance of showers and thunderstorms late this morning. A slight chance of showers and thunderstorms early this afternoon. For tonight, south winds around 5 knots. Seas 1 foot or less. Wave detail, southeast 1 foot at 3 seconds. For Tuesday, southwest winds around 5 knots, becoming south in the afternoon. Seas 1 foot or less. Wave detail, south 1 foot at 4 seconds. A slight chance of showers and thunderstorms in the morning. And for Tuesday night, southwest winds 5 to 10 knots. Seas around 2 feet. Wave detail, south 2 feet at 6 seconds. From the Okaloosa-Walton County line to Pascagoula, from 20 to 60 nautical miles offshore. For today, south winds around 5 knots. Seas 1 foot or less. Wave detail, southeast 1 foot at 3 seconds. A slight chance of showers and thunderstorms this morning. For tonight, south winds 5 to 10 knots. Seas 1 foot or less. Wave detail, southeast 1 foot at 3 seconds. For Tuesday, south winds around 5 knots. Seas 1 foot or less, then around 2 feet in the afternoon. Wave detail, south 1 foot at 4 seconds and south 1 foot at 9 seconds, becoming south 1 foot at 6 seconds and south 1 foot at 9 seconds. A slight chance of showers and thunderstorms in the morning. And for Tuesday night, southwest winds 5 to 10 knots. Seas around 2 feet. Wave detail, south 2 feet at 6 seconds. Tidal information, at the mouth of the Mobile River on Monday, high tide at 10:25 a.m. Low tide at 10:22 p.m. At the mouth of the Mobile River on Tuesday, high tide at 11:44 a.m. Low tide at 11:01 p.m. At Pensacola Bay on Monday, High tide at 9:41 a.m. Low tide at 9:10 p.m. At Pensacola Bay on Tuesday, high tide at 10:40 a.m. Low tide at 9:54 p.m. At the East Pass in Destin on Monday, high tide at 9:08 a.m. Low tide at 8:36 p.m. At the East Pass in Destin on Tuesday, high tide at 10:07 a.m. Low tide at 9:20 p.m. The following weather reports were made at 1 p.m. Pensacola International Airport, skies were partly sunny. The temperature was 88 degrees, the dew point was 78, and the relative humidity was 72%. This produces a heat index of 101. The wind was east at 9 miles an hour. The pressure was 30.16 inches and steady. Pensacola Naval Air Station, skies were partly sunny. The temperature was 89 degrees, the dew point was 76, and the relative humidity was 65%. This produces a heat index of 100. The wind was southeast at 10 miles an hour. The pressure was 30.15 inches and falling. Here's your National Weather Service forecast. Today, mostly sunny with a chance of showers and thunderstorms. Highs in the lower 90s. Light and variable winds, becoming south around 5 miles per hour this afternoon. Chance of rain 50%. Heat index values up to 108. Tonight, partly cloudy. Humid with lows in the mid-70s. South winds around 5 miles per hour in the evening, becoming light and variable. Tuesday, mostly sunny. A slight chance of showers and thunderstorms in the afternoon. Humid with highs in the lower 90s. Southwest winds 5 to 10 miles per hour. Chance of rain 20%. Heat index values up to 110. Tuesday night, mostly clear. Humid with lows in the mid-70s. Southwest winds 5 to 10 miles per hour. Wednesday, sunny with a slight chance of showers. A slight chance of thunderstorms in the afternoon. Humid with highs in the lower 90s. West winds 5 to 10 miles per hour. Chance of rain 20%. Heat index values up to 110. Wednesday night, mostly clear. Lows in the upper 70s. Thursday, sunny. A slight chance of showers and thunderstorms in the afternoon. Highs in the mid-90s. Chance of rain 20%. Heat index values up to 110. Thursday night, mostly clear. Lows in the mid-70s. The Tropical Weather Outlook. For the North Atlantic, Caribbean Sea and the Gulf of America, Eastern and Central Tropical Atlantic, an area of low pressure located a few hundred miles southwest of the Cabo Verde Islands is producing a large area of showers and thunderstorms. As this low moves slowly westward, a tropical wave emerging off the coast of West Africa is expected to interact with the system in a couple of days. Environmental conditions are forecast to be more conducive for development by midweek, and a tropical depression could form during the latter half of this week while the system moves westward to west-northwestward across the central tropical Atlantic. Formation chance through 48 hours, low, 20%. Formation chance through 7 days, medium, 60%. Central tropical Atlantic disorganized showers and thunderstorms associated with a tropical wave are located about midway between the coast of West Africa and the Lesser Antilles. Some gradual development of this system is possible through midweek while it moves quickly westward across the central tropical Atlantic. Environmental conditions are expected to become less favorable for development later this week as the system approaches the Lesser Antilles. Formation chance through 48 hours, low, 10%. Formation chance through 7 days, low, 10%. Western subtropical Atlantic, a trough of low pressure located a few hundred miles north of Bermuda, is producing disorganized shower and thunderstorm activity. Some development of this system is possible during the next couple of days while it moves quickly eastward, well to the north of Bermuda, across the western and central subtropical Atlantic. The system is forecast to reach cooler waters later this week, ending its chances of formation after Wednesday. Formation chance through 48 hours, low, 10%. Formation chance through 7 days, low, 10%. 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The current time is 1:17 p.m. Central Daylight Time. Here's your marine forecast. On the weather map, light southerly winds will shift to light southwesterly to westerly late tonight through the remainder of the week as a ridge over the northeast Gulf shifts southward. On Perdido Bay, Pensacola Bay including Santa Rosa Sound, and Choctawhatchee Bay. For today, south winds around 5 knots, increasing to 5 to 10 knots this afternoon. Waves 1 foot or less. Light chop. A chance of showers and thunderstorms. For tonight, south winds 5 to 10 knots, becoming southwest after midnight. Waves 1 foot or less. Light chop. For Tuesday, southwest winds around 5 knots, becoming south 10 to 15 knots in the afternoon. Waves 1 foot or less. A moderate chop. A slight chance of showers and thunderstorms in the morning. And for Tuesday night, southwest winds 5 to 10 knots. Waves 1 foot or less. Light chop. On Perdido Bay, Pensacola Bay including Santa Rosa Sound, and Choctawhatchee Bay. For today, light and variable winds, becoming south 5 to 10 knots. Waves 1 foot or less. Light chop. A slight chance of showers and thunderstorms late this morning and early afternoon. For tonight, southwest winds around 5 knots. Waves 1 foot or less. Smooth. For Tuesday, west winds around 5 knots, becoming southwest in the afternoon. Waves 1 foot or less. Light chop. And for Tuesday night, southwest winds 5 to 10 knots. Waves 1 foot or less. Light chop. From the Okaloosa-Walton County line to Pascagoula, and out 20 nautical miles. For today, south winds around 5 knots. Seas 1 foot or less. Wave detail, southeast 1 foot at 3 seconds. A slight chance of showers and thunderstorms early this morning, then a chance of showers and thunderstorms late this morning. A slight chance of showers and thunderstorms early this afternoon. For tonight, south winds around 5 knots. Seas 1 foot or less. Wave detail, southeast 1 foot at 3 seconds. For Tuesday, southwest winds around 5 knots, becoming south in the afternoon. Seas 1 foot or less. Wave detail, south 1 foot at 4 seconds. A slight chance of showers and thunderstorms in the morning. And for Tuesday night, southwest winds 5 to 10 knots. Seas around 2 feet. Wave detail, south 2 feet at 6 seconds. From the Okaloosa-Walton County line to Pascagoula, from 20 to 60 nautical miles offshore. For today, south winds around 5 knots. Seas 1 foot or less. Wave detail, southeast 1 foot at 3 seconds. A slight chance of showers and thunderstorms this morning. For tonight, south winds 5 to 10 knots. Seas 1 foot or less. Wave detail, southeast 1 foot at 3 seconds. For Tuesday, south winds around 5 knots. Seas 1 foot or less, then around 2 feet in the afternoon. Wave detail, south 1 foot at 4 seconds and south 1 foot at 9 seconds, becoming south 1 foot at 6 seconds and south 1 foot at 9 seconds. A slight chance of showers and thunderstorms in the morning. And for Tuesday night, southwest winds 5 to 10 knots. Seas around 2 feet. Wave detail, south 2 feet at 6 seconds. The National Marine Fisheries Service announces that the commercial sector for Greater Amberjack in Gulf Federal Waters is closed effective Saturday, August 8, 2026, and remains closed through December 31, 2026. During the commercial closure, all sale or purchase of Gulf Greater Amberjack is prohibited. For more information, call the National Marine Fisheries Service at 727-824-5305. Tidal information, At the mouth of the Mobile River on Monday, high tide at 10:25 a.m. Low tide at 10:22 p.m. At the mouth of the Mobile River on Tuesday, high tide at 11:44 a.m. Low tide at 11:01 p.m. At Pensacola Bay on Monday, high tide at 9:41 a.m. Low tide at 9:10 p.m. At Pensacola Bay on Tuesday, high tide at 10:40 a.m. Low tide at 9:54 p.m. At the East Pass in Destin on Monday, high tide at 9:08 a.m. Low tide at 8:36 p.m. At the East Pass in Destin on Tuesday, high tide at 10:07 a.m. Low tide at 9:20 p.m. The following marine observations were made as of 1 p.m. Mobile Bay Coast Guard Station. Winds were southeast at 2 knots. Sea temperature 88 degrees. Air temperature 87 degrees. Weeks Bay, southeast winds at 3 knots. Air temperature was 89 degrees. Pensacola Bay. Sea temperature 86 degrees. Air temperature 88 degrees. The report from the east end of Dauphin Island was not available. Graham Bay, southeast winds at 5 knots. Air temperature was 86 degrees. And Pettiboy Island, northeast winds at 5 knots. Air temperature was 87 degrees. 12 miles south of Orange Beach, winds were east at 4 knots. Air temperature was 85 degrees. Gulf water temperature 87 degrees. Wave heights 1 foot, with a period of 3 seconds. 100 miles south of Destin. Winds were east at 6 knots. Air temperature 85 degrees. Wave heights 1 foot. Wave period 4 seconds. 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The current time is 1:24 p.m. Central Daylight Time. Here's your marine forecast. On the weather map, light southerly winds will shift to light southwesterly to westerly late tonight through the remainder of the week as a ridge over the northeast Gulf shifts southward. On Perdido Bay, Pensacola Bay including Santa Rosa Sound, and Choctawhatchee Bay. For today, south winds around 5 knots, increasing to 5 to 10 knots this afternoon. Waves 1 foot or less. Light chop. A chance of showers and thunderstorms. For tonight, south winds 5 to 10 knots, becoming southwest after midnight. Waves 1 foot or less. Light chop. For Tuesday, southwest winds around 5 knots, becoming south 10 to 15 knots in the afternoon. Waves 1 foot or less. A moderate chop. A slight chance of showers and thunderstorms in the morning. And for Tuesday night, southwest winds 5 to 10 knots. Waves 1 foot or less. Light chop. On Perdido Bay, Pensacola Bay including Santa Rosa Sound, and Choctawhatchee Bay. For today, light and variable winds, becoming south 5 to 10 knots. Waves 1 foot or less. Light chop. A slight chance of showers and thunderstorms late this morning and early afternoon. For tonight, southwest winds around 5 knots. Waves 1 foot or less. Smooth. For Tuesday, west winds around 5 knots, becoming southwest in the afternoon. Waves 1 foot or less. Light chop. And for Tuesday night, southwest winds 5 to 10 knots. Waves 1 foot or less. Light chop. From the Okaloosa-Walton County line to Pascagoula, and out 20 nautical miles. For today, south winds around 5 knots. Seas 1 foot or less. Wave detail, southeast 1 foot at 3 seconds. A slight chance of showers and thunderstorms early this morning, then a chance of showers and thunderstorms late this morning. A slight chance of showers and thunderstorms early this afternoon. For tonight, south winds around 5 knots. Seas 1 foot or less. Wave detail, southeast 1 foot at 3 seconds. For Tuesday, southwest winds around 5 knots, becoming south in the afternoon. Seas 1 foot or less. Wave detail, south 1 foot at 4 seconds. A slight chance of showers and thunderstorms in the morning. And for Tuesday night, southwest winds 5 to 10 knots. Seas around 2 feet. Wave detail, south 2 feet at 6 seconds. From the Okaloosa.

south 1 foot at 9 seconds. A slight chance of showers and thunderstorms in the morning. And for Tuesday night, southwest winds 5 to 10 knots. Seas around 2 feet. Wave detail, south 2 feet at 6 seconds. Tidal information, at the mouth of the Mobile River on Monday, high tide at 10:25 a.m. Low tide at 10:22 p.m. At the mouth of the Mobile River on Tuesday, high tide at 11:44 a.m. Low tide at 11:01 p.m. At Pensacola Bay on Monday, high tide at 9:41 a.m. Low tide at 9:10 p.m. At Pensacola Bay on Tuesday, high tide at 10:40 a.m. Low tide at 9:54 p.m. At the East Pass in Destin on Monday, high tide at 9:08 a.m. Low tide at 8:36 p.m. At the East Pass in Destin on Tuesday, high tide at 10:07 a.m. Low tide at 9:20 p.m. The following marine observations were made as of 1 p.m. Mobile Bay Coast Guard Station. Winds were southeast at 2 knots. Sea temperature 88 degrees. Air temperature 87 degrees. Weeks Bay, southeast winds at 3 knots. Air temperature was 89 degrees. Pensacola Bay. Sea temperature 86 degrees. Air temperature 88 degrees. The report from the east end of Dauphin Island was not available. Graham Bay, southeast winds at 5 knots. Air temperature was 86 degrees. And Pettiboy Island, northeast winds at 5 knots. Air temperature was 87 degrees. 12 miles south of Orange Beach, winds were east at 4 knots. Air temperature was 85 degrees. Gulf water temperature 87 degrees. Wave heights 1 foot, with a period of 3 seconds. 100 miles south of Destin. Winds were east at 6 knots. Air temperature 85 degrees. Wave heights 1 foot. Wave period 4 seconds. The following weather reports were made at 1 p.m. Pensacola International Airport, skies were partly sunny. The temperature was 88 degrees, the dew point was 78, and the relative humidity was 72%. This produces a heat index of 101. The wind was east at 9 miles an hour. The pressure was 30.16 inches and steady. Pensacola Naval Air Station, skies were partly sunny. The temperature was 89 degrees, the dew point was 76, and the relative humidity was 65%. This produces a heat index of 100. The wind was southeast at 10 miles an hour. The pressure was 30.15 inches and falling. Across the central Gulf Coast, Gulf Shores, mostly sunny. Temperature was 91 degrees. Wind south at 12 miles an hour. Heat index was 105. Milton, partly sunny. Temperature was 87 degrees. Wind southeast at 8 miles an hour. Heat index was 99. Destin, mostly sunny. Temperature was 89 degrees. Wind south at 7 miles an hour. Heat index was 100. Mobile, partly sunny. Temperature was 92 degrees. Wind east at 10 miles an hour. Heat index was 101. Elsewhere, Hattiesburg, mostly sunny and 93. New Orleans, partly sunny and 87. Montgomery, mostly sunny and 93. Tallahassee, partly sunny and 93. And at Panama City, mostly sunny and 90. Here's your National Weather Service forecast. This afternoon, mostly sunny with a chance of showers and thunderstorms. Near steady temperature around 90. South winds around 5 miles per hour. Chance of rain 40%. Heat index values up to 107. Tonight, mostly clear in the evening, then becoming partly cloudy. Humid with lows in the mid-70s. South winds around 5 miles per hour in the evening, becoming light and variable. Tuesday, mostly sunny. A slight chance of showers and thunderstorms in the afternoon. Humid with highs in the lower 90s. Light and variable winds, becoming southwest 5 to 10 miles per hour in the afternoon.

0: chance of rain 20%. Heat index values up to 108. Tuesday night, mostly clear. Humid with lows in the mid-70s. Southwest winds 5 to 10 miles per hour. Wednesday, sunny. A chance of showers and thunderstorms in the afternoon. Humid with highs in the lower 90s. West winds 5 to 10 miles per hour. Chance of rain 30%. Heat index values up to 109. Wednesday night, mostly clear. Lows in the upper 70s. Thursday, sunny. A slight chance of showers and thunderstorms in the afternoon. Highs in the mid-90s. Chance of rain 20%. Heat index values up to 110. Thursday night, mostly clear. Lows in the upper 70s. 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The current time is 1:34 p.m. Central Daylight Time. Here's your marine forecast. On the weather map, light southerly winds will shift to light southwesterly to westerly late tonight through the remainder of the week as a ridge over the northeast Gulf shifts southward. On Perdido Bay, Pensacola Bay including Santa Rosa Sound, and Choctaw Hatchie Bay. For today, south winds around 5 knots, increasing to 5 to 10 knots this afternoon. Waves 1 foot or less. Light chop. A chance of showers and thunderstorms. For tonight, south winds 5 to 10 knots, becoming southwest after midnight. Waves 1 foot or less. Light chop. For Tuesday, southwest winds around 5 knots, becoming south 10 to 15 knots in the afternoon. Waves 1 foot or less. A moderate chop. A slight chance of showers and thunderstorms in the morning. And for Tuesday night, southwest winds 5 to 10 knots. Waves 1 foot or less. Light chop. On Perdido Bay, Pensacola Bay including Santa Rosa Sound, and Choctaw Hatchie Bay. For today, light and variable winds, becoming south 5 to 10 knots. Waves 1 foot or less. Light chop. A slight chance of showers and thunderstorms late this morning and early afternoon. For tonight, southwest winds around 5 knots. Waves 1 foot or less. Smooth. For Tuesday, west winds around 5 knots, becoming southwest in the afternoon. Waves 1 foot or less. Light chop. And for Tuesday night, southwest winds 5 to 10 knots. Waves 1 foot or less. Light chop. From the Okaloosa-Walton County line to Pascagoula, and out 20 nautical miles. For today, south winds around 5 knots. Seas 1 foot or less. Wave detail, southeast 1 foot at 3 seconds. A slight chance of showers and thunderstorms early this morning, then a chance of showers and thunderstorms late this morning. A slight chance of showers and thunderstorms early this afternoon. For tonight, south winds around 5 knots. Seas 1 foot or less. Wave detail, southeast 1 foot at 3 seconds. For Tuesday, southwest winds around 5 knots, becoming south in the afternoon. Seas 1 foot or less. Wave detail, south 1 foot at 4 seconds. A slight chance of showers and thunderstorms in the morning. And for Tuesday night, southwest winds 5 to 10 knots. Seas around 2 feet. Wave detail, south 2 feet at 6 seconds. From the Okaloosa-Walton County line to Pascagoula, from 20 to 60 nautical miles offshore. For today, south winds around 5 knots. Seas 1 foot or less. Wave detail, southeast 1 foot at 3 seconds. A slight chance of showers and thunderstorms this morning. For tonight, south winds 5 to 10 knots. Seas 1 foot or less. Wave detail, southeast 1 foot at 3 seconds. For Tuesday, south winds around 5 knots. Seas 1 foot or less, then around 2 feet in the afternoon. Wave detail, south 1 foot at 4 seconds and south 1 foot at 9 seconds, becoming south 1 foot at 6 seconds and south 1 foot at 9 seconds. A slight chance of showers and thunderstorms in the morning. And for Tuesday night, southwest winds 5 to 10 knots. Seas around 2 feet. Wave detail, south 2 feet at 6 seconds. Tidal information, at the mouth of the Mobile River on Monday, high tide at 10:25 a.m. Low tide at 10:22 p.m. At the mouth of the Mobile River on Tuesday, high tide at 11:44 a.m. Low tide at 11:01 p.m. At Pensacola Bay on Monday, high tide at 9:41 a.m. Low tide at 9:10 p.m. At Pensacola Bay on Tuesday, high tide at 10:40 a.m. Low tide at 9:54 p.m. At the East Pass in Destin on Monday, high tide at 9:08 a.m. Low tide at 8:36 p.m. At the East Pass in Destin on Tuesday, high tide at 10:07 a.m. Low tide at 9:20 p.m. The following marine observations were made as of 1 p.m. Mobile Bay Coast Guard Station. Winds were southeast at 2 knots. Sea temperature 88 degrees. Air temperature 87 degrees. Weeks Bay, southeast winds at 3 knots. Air temperature was 89 degrees. Pensacola Bay. Sea temperature 86 degrees. Air temperature 88 degrees. The report from the east end of Dauphin Island was not available. Graham Bay, southeast winds at 5 knots. Air temperature was 86 degrees. And Pettiboy Island, northeast winds at 5 knots. Air temperature was 87 degrees. 12 miles south of Orange Beach, winds were east at 4 knots. Air temperature was 85 degrees. Gulf water temperature 87 degrees. Wave heights 1 foot, with a period of 3 seconds. 100 miles south of Destin. Winds were east at 6 knots. Air temperature 85 degrees. Wave heights 1 foot. Wave period 4 seconds. The following weather reports were made at 1 p.m. Pensacola International Airport, skies were partly sunny. The temperature was 88 degrees, the dew point was 78, and the relative humidity was 72%. This produces a heat index of 101. The wind was east at 9 miles an hour. The pressure was 30.16 inches and steady. Pensacola Naval Air Station, skies were partly sunny. The temperature was 89 degrees, the dew point was 76, and the relative humidity was 65%. This produces a heat index of 100. The wind was southeast at 10 miles an hour. The pressure was 30.15 inches and falling. Across the central Gulf Coast, Gulf Shores, mostly sunny. Temperature was 91 degrees. Wind south at 12 miles an hour. Heat index was 105. Milton, partly sunny. Temperature was 87 degrees. Wind southeast at 8 miles an hour. Heat index was 99. Destin, mostly sunny. Temperature was 89 degrees. Wind south at 7 miles an hour. Heat index was 100. Mobile, partly sunny. Temperature was 92 degrees. Wind east at 10 miles an hour. Heat index was 101. Elsewhere, Hattiesburg, mostly sunny and 93. New Orleans, partly sunny and 87. Montgomery, mostly sunny and 93. Tallahassee, partly sunny and 93. And at Panama City, mostly sunny and 90. Here's your National Weather Service forecast. This afternoon, mostly sunny with a chance of showers and thunderstorms. Near steady temperature around 90. South winds around 5 miles per hour. Chance of rain 40%. Heat index values up to 107. Tonight, mostly clear in the evening, then becoming partly cloudy. Humid with lows in the mid-70s. South winds around 5 miles per hour in the evening, becoming light and variable. Tuesday, mostly sunny. A slight chance of showers and thunderstorms in the afternoon. Humid with highs in the lower 90s. Light and variable winds, becoming southwest 5 to 10 miles per hour in the afternoon. Chance of rain 20%. Heat index values up to 108. Tuesday night, mostly clear. humid with lows in the mid-70s. Southwest winds 5 to 10 miles per hour. Wednesday, sunny. A chance of showers and thunderstorms in the afternoon. Humid with highs in the lower 90s. West winds 5 to 10 miles per hour. Chance of rain 30%. Heat index values up to 109. Wednesday night, mostly clear. Lows in the upper 70s. Thursday, sunny. A slight chance of showers and thunderstorms in the afternoon. Highs in the mid-90s. Chance of rain 20%. Heat index values up to 110. Thursday night, mostly clear. Lows in the upper 70s. The Tropical Weather Outlook. For the North Atlantic, Caribbean Sea and the Gulf of America, Eastern and Central Tropical Atlantic, an area of low pressure located a few hundred miles southwest of the Cabo Verde Islands is producing a large area of showers and thunderstorms. As this low moves slowly westward, a tropical wave emerging off the coast of West Africa is expected to interact with the system in a couple of days. Environmental conditions are forecast to be more conducive for development by midweek, and a tropical depression could form during the latter half of this week while the system moves westward to west-northwestward across the central tropical Atlantic. Formation chance through 48 hours, low, 20%. Formation chance through 7 days, medium, 60%. Central tropical Atlantic disorganized showers and thunderstorms associated with a tropical wave are located about midway between the coast of West Africa and the Lesser Antilles. Some gradual development of this system is possible through midweek while it moves quickly westward across the central tropical Atlantic. Environmental conditions are expected to become less favorable for development later this week as the system approaches the Lesser Antilles. Formation chance through 48 hours, low, 10%. Formation chance through 7 days, low, 10%. Western subtropical Atlantic, a trough of low pressure located a few hundred miles north of Bermuda, is producing disorganized shower and thunderstorm activity. Some development of this system is possible during the next couple of days while it moves quickly eastward, well to the north of Bermuda, across the western and central subtropical Atlantic. The system is forecast to reach cooler waters later this week, ending its chances of formation after Wednesday. Formation chance through 48 hours, low, 10%. Formation chance through 7 days, low, 10%. 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The current time is 1:46 p.m. Central Daylight Time. Here's your marine forecast. On the weather map, light southerly winds will shift to light southwesterly to westerly late tonight through the remainder of the week as a ridge over the northeast Gulf shifts southward. On Perdido Bay, Pensacola Bay including Santa Rosa Sound, and Choctaw Hatchie Bay. For today, south winds around 5 knots, increasing to 5 to 10 knots this afternoon. Waves 1 foot or less. Light chop. A chance of showers and thunderstorms. For tonight, south winds 5 to 10 knots, becoming southwest after midnight. Waves 1 foot or less. Light chop. For Tuesday, southwest winds around 5 knots, becoming south 10 to 15 knots in the afternoon. Waves 1 foot or less. A moderate chop. A slight chance of showers and thunderstorms in the morning. And for Tuesday night, southwest winds 5 to 10 knots. Waves 1 foot or less. Light chop. On Perdido Bay, Pensacola Bay including Santa Rosa Sound, and Choctaw Hatchie Bay. For today, light and variable winds, becoming south 5 to 10 knots. Waves 1 foot or less. Light chop. A slight chance of showers and thunderstorms late this morning and early afternoon. For tonight, southwest winds around 5 knots. Waves 1 foot or less. Smooth. For Tuesday, west winds around 5 knots, becoming southwest in the afternoon. Waves 1 foot or less. Light chop. And for Tuesday night, southwest winds 5 to 10 knots. Waves 1 foot or less. Light chop. from the Okaloosa Walton County line to Pascagoula and out 20 nautical miles. For today, south winds around 5 knots. Seas 1 foot or less. Wave detail, southeast 1 foot at 3 seconds. A slight chance of showers and thunderstorms early this morning, then a chance of showers and thunderstorms late this morning. A slight chance of showers and thunderstorms early this afternoon. For tonight, south winds around 5 knots. Seas 1 foot or less. Wave detail, southeast 1 foot at 3 seconds. For Tuesday, southwest winds around 5 knots, becoming south in the afternoon. Seas 1 foot or less. Wave detail, south 1 foot at 4 seconds. A slight chance of showers and thunderstorms in the morning. And for Tuesday night, southwest winds 5 to 10 knots. Seas around 2 feet. Wave detail, south 2 feet at 6 seconds. From the Okaloosa Walton County line to Pascagoula, from 20 to 60 nautical miles offshore. For today, south winds around 5 knots. Seas 1 foot or less. Wave detail, southeast 1 foot at 3 seconds. A slight chance of showers and thunderstorms this morning. For tonight, south winds 5 to 10 knots. Seas 1 foot or less. Wave detail, southeast 1 foot at 3 seconds. For Tuesday, south winds around 5 knots. Seas 1 foot or less, then around 2 feet in the afternoon. Wave detail, south 1 foot at 4 seconds and south 1 foot at 9 seconds, becoming south 1 foot at 6 seconds and south 1 foot at 9 seconds. A slight chance of showers and thunderstorms in the morning. And for Tuesday night, southwest winds 5 to 10 knots. Seas around 2 feet. Wave detail, south 2 feet at 6 seconds. 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The National Marine Fisheries Service announces that the commercial sector for Greater Amberjack in Gulf Federal Waters is closed effective Saturday, August 8, 2026, and remains closed through December 31, 2026. During the commercial closure, all sale or purchase of Gulf Greater Amberjack is prohibited. For more information, call the National Marine Fisheries Service at 727-824-5305. Tidal information, at the mouth of the Mobile River on Monday, high tide at 10:25 a.m. Low tide at 10:22 p.m. At the mouth of the Mobile River on Tuesday, high tide at 11:44 a.m. Low tide at 11:01 p.m. At Pensacola Bay on Monday, high tide at 9:41 a.m. Low tide at 9:10 p.m. At Pensacola Bay on Tuesday, high tide at 10:40 a.m. Low tide at 9:54 p.m. At the East Pass in Destin on Monday, high tide at 9:08 a.m. Low tide at 8:36 p.m. At the East Pass in Destin on Tuesday, high tide at 10:07 a.m. Low tide at 9:20 p.m. The following marine observations were made as of 1 p.m. Mobile Bay Coast Guard Station. Winds were southeast at 2 knots. Sea temperature 88 degrees. Air temperature 87 degrees. Weeks Bay, southeast winds at 3 knots. Air temperature was 89 degrees. Pensacola Bay. Sea temperature 86 degrees. Air temperature 88 degrees. The report from the east end of Dauphin Island was not available. Graham Bay, southeast winds at 5 knots. Air temperature was 86 degrees. And Pettiboy Island, northeast winds at 5 knots. Air temperature was 87 degrees. 12 miles south of Orange Beach, winds were east at 4 knots. Air temperature was 85 degrees. Gulf water temperature 87 degrees. Wave heights 1 foot, with a period of 3 seconds. 100 miles south of Destin. Winds were east at 6 knots. Air temperature 85 degrees. Wave heights 1 foot. Wave period 4 seconds. The following weather reports were made at 1 p.m. Pensacola International Airport, skies were partly sunny. The temperature was 88 degrees, the dew point was 78, and the relative humidity was 72%. This produces a heat index of 101. The wind was east at 9 miles an hour. The pressure was 30.16 inches and steady. Pensacola Naval Air Station, skies were partly sunny. The temperature was 89 degrees, the dew point was 76, and the relative humidity was 65%. This produces a heat index of 100. The wind was southeast at 10 miles an hour. The pressure was 30.15 inches and falling. Across the central Gulf Coast, Gulf Shores, mostly sunny. Temperature was 91 degrees. Wind south at 12 miles an hour. Heat index was 105. Milton, partly sunny. Temperature was 87 degrees. Wind southeast at 8 miles an hour. Heat index was 99. Destin, mostly sunny. Temperature was 89 degrees. Wind south at 7 miles an hour. Heat index was 100. Mobile, partly sunny. Temperature was 92 degrees. Wind east at 10 miles an hour. Heat index was 101. Elsewhere, Hattiesburg, mostly sunny and 93. New Orleans, partly sunny and 87. Montgomery, mostly sunny and 93. Tallahassee, partly sunny and 93. And in Panama City, mostly sunny and 90. Here's your National Weather Service forecast. This afternoon, mostly sunny with a chance of showers and thunderstorms. Near steady temperature around 90. South winds around 5 miles per hour. Chance of rain 40%. Heat index values up to 107. Tonight, mostly clear in the evening, then becoming partly cloudy. Humid with lows in the mid-70s. South winds around 5 miles per hour in the evening, becoming light and variable. Tuesday, mostly sunny. A slight chance of showers and thunderstorms in the afternoon. Humid with highs in the lower 90s. Light and variable winds, becoming southwest 5 to 10 miles per hour in the afternoon. Chance of rain 20%. Heat index values up to 108. Tuesday night, mostly clear. Humid with lows in the mid-70s. Southwest winds 5 to 10 miles per hour. Wednesday, sunny. A chance of showers and thunderstorms in the afternoon. Humid with highs in the lower 90s. West winds 5 to 10 miles per hour. Chance of rain 30%. Heat index values up to 109. Wednesday night, mostly clear. Lows in the upper 70s. Thursday, sunny. A slight chance of showers and thunderstorms in the afternoon. Highs in the mid-90s. Chance of rain 20%. Heat index values up to 110. Thursday night, mostly clear. Lows in the upper 70s. This is NOAA Weather Radio from the Mobile Pensacola National Weather Service. The current time is 1:56 p.m. Central Daylight Time. Here's your marine forecast. On the weather map, light southerly winds will shift to light southwesterly to westerly late tonight through the remainder of the week as a ridge over the northeast Gulf shifts southward. On Perdido Bay, Pensacola Bay including Santa Rosa Sound, and Choctaw Hatchie Bay. For today, south winds around 5 knots, increasing to 5 to 10 knots this afternoon. Waves 1 foot or less. Light chop. A chance of showers and thunderstorms. For tonight, south winds 5 to 10 knots, becoming southwest after midnight. Waves 1 foot or less. Light chop. For Tuesday, southwest winds around 5 knots, becoming south 10 to 15 knots in the afternoon. Waves 1 foot or less. A moderate chop. A slight chance of showers and thunderstorms in the morning. And for Tuesday night, southwest winds 5 to 10 knots. Waves 1 foot or less. Light chop. On Perdido Bay, Pensacola Bay including Santa Rosa Sound, and Choctaw Hatchie Bay. For today, light and variable winds, becoming south 5 to 10 knots. waves 1 foot or less. Light chop. A slight chance of showers and thunderstorms late this morning and early afternoon. For tonight, southwest winds around 5 knots. Waves 1 foot or less. Smooth. For Tuesday, west winds around 5 knots, becoming southwest in the afternoon. Waves 1 foot or less. Light chop. And for Tuesday night, southwest winds 5 to 10 knots. Waves 1 foot or less. Light chop. From the Okaloosa-Walton County line to Pascagoula, and out 20 nautical miles. For today, south winds around 5 knots. Seas 1 foot or less. Wave detail, southeast 1 foot at 3 seconds. A slight chance of showers and thunderstorms early this morning, then a chance of showers and thunderstorms late this morning. A slight chance of showers and thunderstorms early this afternoon. For tonight, south winds around 5 knots. Seas 1 foot or less. Wave detail, southeast 1 foot at 3 seconds. For Tuesday, southwest winds around 5 knots, becoming south in the afternoon. Seas 1 foot or less. Wave detail, south 1 foot at 4 seconds. A slight chance of showers and thunderstorms in the morning. And for Tuesday night, southwest winds.
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0: For today, south winds around 5 knots. Seas 1 foot or less. Wave detail, southeast 1 foot at 3 seconds. A slight chance of showers and thunderstorms this morning. For tonight, south winds 5 to 10 knots. Seas 1 foot or less. Wave detail, southeast 1 foot at 3 seconds. For Tuesday, south winds around 5 knots. Seas 1 foot or less, then around 2 feet in the afternoon. Wave detail, south 1 foot at 4 seconds and south 1 foot at 9 seconds, becoming south 1 foot at 6 seconds and south 1 foot at 9 seconds. A slight chance of showers and thunderstorms in the morning. And for Tuesday night, southwest winds 5 to 10 knots. Seas around 2 feet. Wave detail, south 2 feet at 6 seconds. Tidal information, at the mouth of the Mobile River on Monday, high tide at 10:25 a.m. Low tide at 10:22 p.m. At the mouth of the Mobile River on Tuesday, high tide at 11:44 a.m. Low tide at 11:01 p.m. At Pensacola Bay on Monday, high tide at 9:41 a.m. Low tide at 9:10 p.m. At Pensacola Bay on Tuesday, high tide at 10:40 a.m. Low tide at 9:54 p.m. At the East Pass in Destin on Monday, high tide at 9:08 a.m. Low tide at 8:36 p.m. At the East Pass in Destin on Tuesday, high tide at 10:07 a.m. Low tide at 9:20 p.m. The following marine observations were made as of 1 p.m. Mobile Bay Coast Guard Station. Winds were southeast at 2 knots. Sea temperature 88 degrees. Air temperature 87 degrees. Weeks Bay, southeast winds at 3 knots. Air temperature was 89 degrees. Pensacola Bay. Sea temperature 86 degrees. Air temperature 88 degrees. The report from the east end of Dauphin Island was not available. Graham Bay, southeast winds at 5 knots. Air temperature was 86 degrees. And Pettiboy Island, northeast winds at 5 knots. Air temperature was 87 degrees. 12 miles south of Orange Beach, winds were east at 4 knots. Air temperature was 85 degrees. Gulf water temperature 87 degrees. Wave heights 1 foot, with a period of 3 seconds. 100 miles south of Destin. Winds were east at 6 knots. Air temperature 85 degrees. Wave heights 1 foot. Wave period 4 seconds. The following weather reports were made at 1 p.m. Pensacola International Airport, skies were partly sunny. The temperature was 88 degrees, the dew point was 78. and the relative humidity was 72%. This produces a heat index of 101. The wind was east at 9 miles an hour. The pressure was 30.16 inches and steady. Pensacola Naval Air Station, skies were partly sunny. The temperature was 89 degrees, the dew point was 76, and the relative humidity was 65%. This produces a heat index of 100. The wind was southeast at 10 miles an hour. The pressure was 30.15 inches and falling. Across the central Gulf Coast, Gulf Shores, mostly sunny. Temperature was 91 degrees. Wind south at 12 miles an hour. Heat index was 105. Milton, partly sunny. Temperature was 87 degrees. Wind southeast at 8 miles an hour. Heat index was 99. Destin, mostly sunny. Temperature was 89 degrees. Wind south at 7 miles an hour. Heat index was 100. Mobile, partly sunny. Temperature was 92 degrees. Wind east at 10 miles an hour. Heat index was 101. Elsewhere, Hattiesburg, mostly sunny and 93. New Orleans, partly sunny and 87. Montgomery, mostly sunny and 93. Tallahassee, partly sunny and 93. And at Panama City, mostly sunny and 90. Here's your National Weather Service forecast. This afternoon, mostly sunny with a chance of showers and thunderstorms. Near steady temperature around 90. South winds around 5 miles per hour. Chance of rain 40%. Heat index values up to 107. Tonight, mostly clear in the evening, then becoming partly cloudy. Humid with lows in the mid-70s. South winds around 5 miles per hour in the evening, becoming light and variable. Tuesday, mostly sunny. A slight chance of showers and thunderstorms in the afternoon. Humid with highs in the lower 90s. Light and variable winds, becoming southwest 5 to 10 miles per hour in the afternoon. Chance of rain 20%. Heat index values up to 108. Tuesday night, mostly clear. Humid with lows in the mid-70s. Southwest winds 5 to 10 miles per hour. Wednesday, sunny. A chance of showers and thunderstorms in the afternoon. Humid with highs in the lower 90s. West winds 5 to 10 miles per hour. Chance of rain 30%. Heat index values up to 109. Wednesday night, mostly clear. Lows in the upper 70s. Thursday, sunny. A slight chance of showers and thunderstorms in the afternoon. Highs in the mid-90s. Chance of rain 20%. Heat index values up to 110. Thursday night, mostly clear. Lows in the upper 70s. This is NOAA Weather Radio from the Mobile, Pensacola National Weather Service. The current time is 2:06 p.m. Central Daylight Time. Here's your marine forecast. On the weather map, light southerly winds will shift to light southwesterly to westerly late tonight through the remainder of the week as a ridge over the northeast Gulf shifts southward. On Perdido Bay, Pensacola Bay including Santa Rosa Sound, and Choctawhatchee Bay. For today, south winds around 5 knots, increasing to 5 to 10 knots this afternoon. Waves 1 foot or less. Light chop. A chance of showers and thunderstorms. For tonight, south winds 5 to 10 knots, becoming southwest after midnight. Waves 1 foot or less. Light chop. For Tuesday, southwest winds around 5 knots, becoming south 10 to 15 knots in the afternoon. Waves 1 foot or less. A moderate chop. A slight chance of showers and thunderstorms in the morning. And for Tuesday night, southwest winds 5 to 10 knots. Waves 1 foot or less. Light chop. On Perdido Bay, Pensacola Bay including Santa Rosa Sound, and Choctawhatchee Bay. For today, light and variable winds, becoming south 5 to 10 knots. Waves 1 foot or less. Light chop. a slight chance of showers and thunderstorms late this morning and early afternoon. For tonight, southwest winds around 5 knots. Waves 1 foot or less. Smooth. For Tuesday, west winds around 5 knots, becoming southwest in the afternoon. Waves 1 foot or less. Light chop. And for Tuesday night, southwest winds 5 to 10 knots. Waves 1 foot or less. Light chop. From the Okaloosa-Walton County line to Pascagoula, and out 20 nautical miles. For today, south winds around 5 knots. Seas 1 foot or less. Wave detail, southeast 1 foot at 3 seconds. A slight chance of showers and thunderstorms early this morning, then a chance of showers and thunderstorms late this morning. A slight chance of showers and thunderstorms early this afternoon. For tonight, south winds around 5 knots. Seas 1 foot or less. Wave detail, southeast 1 foot at 3 seconds. For Tuesday, southwest winds around 5 knots, becoming south in the afternoon. Seas 1 foot or less. Wave detail, south 1 foot at 4 seconds. A slight chance of showers and thunderstorms in the morning. And for Tuesday night, southwest winds 5 to 10 knots. Seas around 2 feet. Wave detail, south 2 feet at 6 seconds. From the Okaloosa-Walton County line to Pascagoula, from 20 to 60 nautical miles offshore. For today, south winds around 5 knots. Seas 1 foot or less. Wave detail, southeast 1 foot at 3 seconds. A slight chance of showers and thunderstorms this morning. For tonight, south winds 5 to 10 knots. Seas 1 foot or less. Wave detail, southeast 1 foot at 3 seconds. For Tuesday, south winds around 5 knots. Seas 1 foot or less, then around 2 feet in the afternoon. Wave detail, south 1 foot at 4 seconds and south 1 foot at 9 seconds, becoming south 1 foot at 6 seconds and south 1 foot at 9 seconds. A slight chance of showers and thunderstorms in the morning. And for Tuesday night, southwest winds 5 to 10 knots. Seas around 2 feet. Wave detail, south 2 feet at 6 seconds. Tidal information, at the mouth of the Mobile River on Monday, high tide at 10:25 a.m. Low tide at 10:22 p.m. At the mouth of the Mobile River on Tuesday, high tide at 11:44 a.m. Low tide at 11:01 p.m. At Pensacola Bay on Monday, high tide at 9:41 a.m. Low tide at 9:10 p.m. At Pensacola Bay on Tuesday, high tide at 10:40 a.m. Low tide at 9:54 p.m. At the East Pass in Destin on Monday, high tide at 9:08 a.m. Low tide at 8:36 p.m. At the East Pass in Destin on Tuesday, high tide at 10:07 a.m. Low tide at 9:20 p.m. The following marine observations were made as of 1 p.m. Mobile Bay Coast Guard Station. Winds were southeast at 2 knots. Sea temperature 88 degrees. Air temperature 87 degrees. Weeks Bay, southeast winds at 3 knots. Air temperature was 89 degrees. Pensacola Bay. Sea temperature 86 degrees. Air temperature 88 degrees. The report from the east end of Dauphin Island was not available. Graham Bay, southeast winds at 5 knots. Air temperature was 86 degrees. And Pettiboy Island, northeast winds at 5 knots. Air temperature was 87 degrees. 12 miles south of Orange Beach, winds were east at 4 knots. Air temperature was 85 degrees. Gulf water temperature 87 degrees. Wave heights 1 foot, with a period of 3 seconds. 100 miles south of Destin. Winds were east at 6 knots. Air temperature 85 degrees. Wave heights 1 foot. Wave period 4 seconds. Here's your National Weather Service forecast. This afternoon, mostly sunny with a chance of showers and thunderstorms. Near steady temperature around 90. South winds around 5 miles per hour. Chance of rain 40%. Heat index values up to 107. Tonight, mostly clear in the evening, then becoming partly cloudy. Humid with lows in the mid-70s. South winds around 5 miles per hour in the evening, becoming light and variable. Tuesday, mostly sunny. A slight chance of showers and thunderstorms in the afternoon. Humid with highs in the lower 90s. Light and variable winds, becoming southwest 5 to 10 miles per hour in the afternoon. Chance of rain 20%. Heat index values up to 108. Tuesday night, mostly clear. Humid with lows in the mid-70s. Southwest winds 5 to 10 miles per hour. Wednesday, sunny. A chance of showers and thunderstorms in the afternoon. Humid with highs in the lower 90s. West winds 5 to 10 miles per hour. Chance of rain 30%. Heat index values up to 109. Wednesday night, mostly clear. Lows in the upper 70s. Thursday, sunny. A slight chance of showers and thunderstorms in the afternoon. Highs in the mid-90s. Chance of rain 20%. Heat index values up to 110. Thursday night, mostly clear. Lows in the upper 70s. The Tropical Weather Outlook. For the North Atlantic, Caribbean Sea and the Gulf of America, Eastern and Central Tropical Atlantic, an area of low pressure located a few hundred miles southwest of the Cabo Verde Islands is producing a large area of showers and thunderstorms. As this low moves slowly westward, a tropical wave emerging off the coast of West Africa is expected to interact with the system in a couple of days. Environmental conditions are forecast to be more conducive for development by midweek, and a tropical depression could form during the latter half of this week while the system moves westward to west-northwestward across the central tropical Atlantic. Formation chance through 48 hours, low, 20%. Formation chance through 7 days, medium, 60%. Central tropical Atlantic disorganized showers and thunderstorms associated with a tropical wave are located about midway between the coast of West Africa and the Lesser Antilles. Some gradual development of this system is possible through midweek while it moves quickly westward across the central tropical Atlantic. Environmental conditions are expected to become less favorable for development later this week as the system approaches the Lesser Antilles. Formation chance through 48 hours, low, 10%. Formation chance through 7 days, low, 10%. Western subtropical Atlantic, a trough of low pressure located a few hundred miles north of Bermuda, is producing disorganized shower and thunderstorm activity. Some development of this system is possible during the next couple of days while it moves quickly eastward, well to the north of Bermuda, across the western and central subtropical Atlantic. The system is forecast to reach cooler waters later this week, ending its chances of formation after Wednesday. Formation chance through 48 hours, low, 10%. Formation chance through 7 days, low, 10%. 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The current time is 2:16 p.m. Central Daylight Time. Here's your marine forecast. On the weather map, light southerly winds will shift to light southwesterly to westerly late tonight through the remainder of the week as a ridge over the northeast Gulf shifts southward. On Perdido Bay, Pensacola Bay including Santa Rosa Sound, and Choctawhatchee Bay. For today, south winds around 5 knots, increasing to 5 to 10 knots this afternoon. Waves 1 foot or less. Light chop. A chance of showers and thunderstorms. For tonight, south winds 5 to 10 knots, becoming southwest after midnight. Waves 1 foot or less. Light chop. For Tuesday, southwest winds around 5 knots, becoming south 10 to 15 knots in the afternoon. Waves 1 foot or less. A moderate chop. A slight chance of showers and thunderstorms in the morning. And for Tuesday night, southwest winds 5 to 10 knots. Waves 1 foot or less. Light chop. On Perdido Bay, Pensacola Bay including Santa Rosa Sound, and Choctawhatchee Bay. For today, light and variable winds, becoming south 5 to 10 knots. waves 1 foot or less. Light chop. A slight chance of showers and thunderstorms late this morning and early afternoon. For tonight, southwest winds around 5 knots. Waves 1 foot or less. Smooth. For Tuesday, west winds around 5 knots, becoming southwest in the afternoon. Waves 1 foot or less. Light chop. And for Tuesday night, southwest winds 5 to 10 knots. Waves 1 foot or less. Light chop. From the Okaloosa-Walton County line to Pascagoula, and out 20 nautical miles. For today, south winds around 5 knots. Seas 1 foot or less. Wave detail, southeast 1 foot at 3 seconds. A slight chance of showers and thunderstorms early this morning, then a chance of showers and thunderstorms late this morning. A slight chance of showers and thunderstorms early this afternoon. For tonight, south winds around 5 knots. Seas 1 foot or less. Wave detail, southeast 1 foot at 3 seconds. For Tuesday, southwest winds around 5 knots, becoming south in the afternoon. Seas 1 foot or less. Wave detail, south 1 foot at 4 seconds. A slight chance of showers and thunderstorms in the morning. And for Tuesday night, southwest winds 5 to 10 knots. Seas around 2 feet. Wave detail, south 2 feet at 6 seconds. From the Okaloosa-Walton County line to Pascagoula, from 20 to 60 nautical miles offshore. For today, south winds around 5 knots. Seas 1 foot or less. Wave detail, southeast 1 foot at 3 seconds. A slight chance of showers and thunderstorms this morning. For tonight, south winds 5 to 10 knots. Seas 1 foot or less. Wave detail, southeast 1 foot at 3 seconds. For Tuesday, south winds around 5 knots. Seas 1 foot or less, then around 2 feet in the afternoon. Wave detail, south 1 foot at 4 seconds and south 1 foot at 9 seconds, becoming south 1 foot at 6 seconds and south 1 foot at 9 seconds. A slight chance of showers and thunderstorms in the morning. And for Tuesday night, southwest winds 5 to 10 knots. Seas around 2 feet. Wave detail, south 2 feet at 6 seconds. 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The National Marine Fisheries Service announces that the commercial sector for Greater Amberjack in Gulf Federal Waters is closed effective Saturday, August 8, 2026, and remains closed through December 31, 2026. During the commercial closure, all sale or purchase of Gulf Greater Amberjack is prohibited. For more information, call the National Marine Fisheries Service at 727-824-5305. The following weather reports were made at 2 p.m. Pensacola International Airport, skies were mostly sunny. The temperature was 88 degrees, the dew point was 75, and the relative humidity was 65%. This produces a heat index of 97. The wind was southeast at 8 miles an hour. The pressure was 30.14 inches and falling. Pensacola Naval Air Station, skies were partly sunny. The temperature was 89 degrees, the dew point was 78, and the relative humidity was 70%. This produces a heat index of 103. The wind was southeast at 13 miles an hour. The pressure was 30.13 inches and falling. Across the central Gulf Coast, Gulf Shores, mostly sunny. Temperature was 91 degrees. Wind southeast at 7 miles an hour, gusting to 17. Heat index was 105. Milton, partly sunny. Temperature was 89 degrees. Wind south at 7 miles an hour. Heat index was 101. Destin, mostly sunny. Temperature was 89 degrees. Wind variable at 6 miles an hour. Heat index was 100. Mary Esther, mostly sunny. Temperature was 90 degrees. Wind southeast at 8 miles an hour. Heat index was 102. Mobile, partly sunny. Temperature was 91 degrees. Wind southeast at 8 miles an hour. Heat index was 101. Elsewhere, Hattiesburg, sunny and 96. New Orleans, partly sunny and 90. Montgomery, cloudy and 89. Tallahassee, partly sunny and 93. And in Panama City, mostly sunny and 91. Here's your National Weather Service forecast. This afternoon, mostly sunny with a chance of showers and thunderstorms. Near steady temperature around 90. South winds around 5 miles per hour. Chance of rain 40%. Heat index values up to 107. Tonight, mostly clear in the evening, then becoming partly cloudy. Humid with lows in the mid-70s. South winds around 5 mph in the evening, becoming light and variable. Tuesday, mostly sunny. A slight chance of showers and thunderstorms in the afternoon. Humid with highs in the lower 90s. Light and variable winds, becoming southwest 5 to 10 miles per hour in the afternoon. Chance of rain 20%. Heat index values up to 108. Tuesday night, mostly clear. Humid with lows in the mid-70s. Southwest winds 5 to 10 miles per hour. Wednesday, sunny. A chance of showers and thunderstorms in the afternoon. Humid with highs in the lower 90s. West winds 5 to 10 miles per hour. Chance of rain 30%. Heat index values up to 109. Wednesday night, mostly clear. Lows in the upper 70s. Thursday, sunny. A slight chance of showers and thunderstorms in the afternoon. Highs in the mid-90s. Chance of rain 20%. Heat index values up to 110. Thursday night, mostly clear. Lows in the upper 70s. This is NOAA Weather Radio from the Mobile Pensacola National Weather Service. The current time is 2:25 p.m. Central Daylight Time. Here's your marine forecast. On the weather map, light southerly winds will shift to light southwesterly to westerly late tonight through the remainder of the week as a ridge over the northeast Gulf shifts southward. On Perdido Bay, Pensacola Bay including Santa Rosa Sound, and Choctawhatchee Bay. For today, south winds around 5 knots, increasing to 5 to 10 knots this afternoon. Waves 1 foot or less. Light chop. A chance of showers and thunderstorms. For tonight, south winds 5 to 10 knots, becoming southwest after midnight. Waves 1 foot or less. Light chop. For Tuesday, southwest winds around 5 knots, becoming south 10 to 15 knots in the afternoon. Waves 1 foot or less. A moderate chop. A slight chance of showers and thunderstorms in the morning. And for Tuesday night, southwest winds 5 to 10 knots. Waves 1 foot or less. Light chop. On Perdido Bay, Pensacola Bay including Santa Rosa Sound, and Choctawhatchee Bay. For today, light and variable winds, becoming south 5 to 10 knots. Waves 1 foot or less. Light chop. A slight chance of showers and thunderstorms late this morning and early afternoon. For tonight, southwest winds around 5 knots. Waves 1 foot or less. Smooth. For Tuesday, west winds around 5 knots, becoming southwest in the afternoon. Waves 1 foot or less. Light chop. And for Tuesday night, southwest winds 5 to 10 knots. Waves 1 foot or less. Light chop. From the Okaloosa-Walton County line to Pascagoula, and out 20 nautical miles. For today, south winds around 5 knots. Seas 1 foot or less. Wave detail, southeast 1 foot at 3 seconds. A slight chance of showers and thunderstorms early this morning, then a chance of showers and thunderstorms late this morning. A slight chance of showers and thunderstorms early this afternoon. For tonight, south winds around 5 knots. Seas 1 foot or less. Wave detail, southeast 1 foot at 3 seconds. For Tuesday, southwest winds around 5 knots, becoming south in the afternoon. Seas 1 foot or less. Wave detail, south 1 foot at 4 seconds.

The East Pass in Destin on Monday, high tide at 9:08 a.m. Low tide at 8:36 p.m. At the East Pass in Destin on Tuesday, high tide at 10:07 a.m. Low tide at 9:20 p.m. The following weather reports were made at 2 p.m. Pensacola International Airport, skies were mostly sunny. The temperature was 88 degrees, the dew point was 75, and the relative humidity was 65%. This produces a heat index of 97. The wind was southeast at 8 miles an hour. The pressure was 30.14 inches and falling. Pensacola Naval Air Station, skies were partly sunny. The temperature was 89 degrees, the dew point was 78, and the relative humidity was 70%. This produces a heat index of 103. The wind was southeast at 13 miles an hour. The pressure was 30.13 inches and falling. Across the central Gulf Coast, Gulf Shores, mostly sunny. Temperature was 91 degrees. Wind southeast at 7 miles an hour, gusting to 17. Heat index was 105. Milton, partly sunny. Temperature was 89 degrees. Wind south at 7 miles an hour. Heat index was 101. Destin, mostly sunny. Temperature was 89 degrees. Wind variable at 6 miles an hour. Heat index was 100. Mary Esther, mostly sunny. Temperature was 90 degrees. Wind southeast at 8 miles an hour. Heat index was 102. Mobile, partly sunny. Temperature was 91 degrees. Wind southeast at 8 miles an hour. Heat index was 101. Elsewhere, Hattiesburg, sunny and 96. New Orleans, partly sunny and 90. Montgomery, cloudy and 89. Tallahassee, partly sunny and 93. And in Panama City, mostly sunny and 91. Here's your National Weather Service forecast. This afternoon, mostly sunny with a chance of showers and thunderstorms. Near steady temperature around 90. South winds around 5 miles per hour. Chance of rain 40%. Heat index values up to 107. Tonight, mostly clear in the evening, then becoming partly cloudy. Humid with lows in the mid-70s. South winds around 5 miles per hour in the evening, becoming light and variable. Tuesday, mostly sunny. A slight chance of showers and thunderstorms in the afternoon. Humid with highs in the lower 90s. Light and variable winds, becoming southwest 5 to 10 miles per hour in the afternoon. Chance of rain 20%. Heat index values up to 108. Tuesday night, mostly clear. Humid with lows in the mid-70s. Southwest winds 5 to 10 miles per hour. Wednesday, sunny. A chance of showers and thunderstorms in the afternoon. Humid with highs in the lower 90s. West winds 5 to 10 miles per hour. Chance of rain 30%. Heat index values up to 109. Wednesday night, mostly clear. Lows in the upper 70s. Thursday, sunny. A slight chance of showers and thunderstorms in the afternoon. Highs in the mid-90s. Chance of rain 20%. Heat index values up to 110. Thursday night, mostly clear. Lows in the upper 70s. This is NOAA Weather Radio from the Mobile Pensacola National Weather Service. The current time is 2:34 p.m. Central Daylight Time. Here's your marine forecast. On the weather map, light southerly winds will shift to light southwesterly to westerly late tonight through the remainder of the week as a ridge over the northeast Gulf shifts southward. On Perdido Bay, Pensacola Bay including Santa Rosa Sound, and Choctawhatchee Bay. For today, south winds around 5 knots, increasing to 5 to 10 knots this afternoon. Waves 1 foot or less. Light chop. A chance of showers and thunderstorms. For tonight, south winds 5 to 10 knots, becoming southwest after midnight. Waves 1 foot or less. Light chop. For Tuesday,
south

0: Southwest winds around 5 knots, becoming south 10 to 15 knots in the afternoon. Waves 1 foot or less. A moderate chop. A slight chance of showers and thunderstorms in the morning. And for Tuesday night, southwest winds 5 to 10 knots. Waves 1 foot or less. Light chop. On Perdido Bay, Pensacola Bay including Santa Rosa Sound, and Choctaw Hatchie Bay. For today, light and variable winds, becoming south 5 to 10 knots. Waves 1 foot or less. Light chop. A slight chance of showers and thunderstorms late this morning and early afternoon. For tonight, southwest winds around 5 knots. Waves 1 foot or less. Smooth. For Tuesday, west winds around 5 knots, becoming southwest in the afternoon. Waves 1 foot or less. Light chop. And for Tuesday night, southwest winds 5 to 10 knots. Waves 1 foot or less. Light chop. From the Okaloosa-Walton County line to Pascagoula, and out 20 nautical miles. For today, south winds around 5 knots. Seas 1 foot or less. Wave detail, southeast 1 foot at 3 seconds. A slight chance of showers and thunderstorms early this morning, then a chance of showers and thunderstorms late this morning. A slight chance of showers and thunderstorms early this afternoon. For tonight, south winds around 5 knots. Seas 1 foot or less. Wave detail, southeast 1 foot at 3 seconds. For Tuesday, southwest winds around 5 knots, becoming south in the afternoon. Seas 1 foot or less. Wave detail, south 1 foot at 4 seconds. A slight chance of showers and thunderstorms in the morning. And for Tuesday night, southwest winds 5 to 10 knots. Seas around 2 feet. Wave detail, south 2 feet at 6 seconds. From the Okaloosa-Walton County line to Pascagoula, from 20 to 60 nautical miles offshore. For today, south winds around 5 knots. Seas 1 foot or less. Wave detail, southeast 1 foot at 3 seconds. A slight chance of showers and thunderstorms this morning. For tonight, south winds 5 to 10 knots. Seas 1 foot or less. Wave detail, southeast 1 foot at 3 seconds. For Tuesday, south winds around 5 knots. Seas 1 foot or less, then around 2 feet in the afternoon. Wave detail, south 1 foot at 4 seconds and south 1 foot at 9 seconds, becoming south 1 foot at 6 seconds and south 1 foot at 9 seconds. A slight chance of showers and thunderstorms in the morning. And for Tuesday night, southwest winds 5 to 10 knots. Seas around 2 feet. Wave detail, south 2 feet at 6 seconds. Tidal information, at the mouth of the Mobile River on Monday, high tide at 10:25 a.m. Low tide at 10:22 p.m. At the mouth of the Mobile River on Tuesday, high tide at 11:44 a.m. Low tide at 11:01 p.m. At Pensacola Bay on Monday, high tide at 9:41 a.m. Low tide at 9:10 p.m. At Pensacola Bay on Tuesday, high tide at 10:40 a.m. Low tide at 9:54 p.m. At the East Pass in Destin on Monday, high tide at 9:08 a.m. Low tide at 8:36 p.m. At the East Pass in Destin on Tuesday, high tide at 10:07 a.m. Low tide at 9:20 p.m. The following weather reports were made at 2 p.m. Pensacola International Airport, skies were mostly sunny. The temperature was 88 degrees, the dew point was 75, and the relative humidity was 65%. This produces a heat index of 97. The wind was southeast at 8 miles an hour. The pressure was 30.14 inches and falling. Pensacola Naval Air Station, skies were partly sunny. The temperature was 89 degrees, the dew point was 78, and the relative humidity was 70%. This produces a heat index of 103. The wind was southeast at 13 miles an hour. The pressure was 30.13 inches and falling. Across the central Gulf Coast, Gulf Shores, mostly sunny. Temperature was 91 degrees. Wind southeast at 7 miles an hour, gusting to 17. Heat index was 105. Milton, partly sunny. Temperature was 89 degrees. Wind south at 7 miles an hour. Heat index was 101. Destin, mostly sunny. Temperature was 89 degrees. Wind variable at 6 miles an hour. Heat index was 100. Mary Esther, mostly sunny. Temperature was 90 degrees. Wind southeast at 8 miles an hour. Heat index was 102. Mobile, partly sunny. Temperature was 91 degrees. Wind southeast at 8 miles an hour. Heat index was 101. Elsewhere, Hattiesburg, sunny and 96. New Orleans, partly sunny and 90. Montgomery, cloudy and 89. Tallahassee, partly sunny and 93. And in Panama City, mostly sunny and 91. Here's your National Weather Service forecast. This afternoon, mostly sunny with a chance of showers and thunderstorms. Near steady temperature around 90. South winds around 5 miles per hour. Chance of rain 40%. Heat index values up to 107. Tonight, mostly clear in the evening, then becoming partly cloudy. Humid with lows in the mid-70s. South winds around 5 miles per hour in the evening, becoming light and variable. Tuesday, mostly sunny. A slight chance of showers and thunderstorms in the afternoon. Humid with highs in the lower 90s. Light and variable winds, becoming southwest 5 to 10 miles per hour in the afternoon. Chance of rain 20%. Heat index values up to 108. Tuesday night, mostly clear. Humid with lows in the mid-70s. Southwest winds 5 to 10 miles per hour. Wednesday, sunny. A chance of showers and thunderstorms in the afternoon. Humid with highs in the lower 90s. West winds 5 to 10 miles per hour. Chance of rain 30%. Heat index values up to 109. Wednesday night, mostly clear. Lows in the upper 70s. Thursday, sunny. A slight chance of showers and thunderstorms in the afternoon. Highs in the mid-90s. Chance of rain 20%. Heat index values up to 110. Thursday night, mostly clear. Lows in the upper 70s. This is NOAA Weather Radio from the Mobile, Pensacola National Weather Service. The current time is 2:43 p.m. Central Daylight Time. Here's your marine forecast. On the weather map, light southerly winds will shift to light southwesterly to westerly late tonight through the remainder of the week as a ridge over the northeast Gulf shifts southward. On Perdido Bay, Pensacola Bay including Santa Rosa Sound, and Choctaw Hatchie Bay. For today, south winds around 5 knots, increasing to 5 to 10 knots this afternoon. Waves 1 foot or less. Light chop. A chance of showers and thunderstorms. For tonight, south winds 5 to 10 knots, becoming southwest after midnight. Waves 1 foot or less. Light chop. For Tuesday, southwest winds around 5 knots, becoming south 10 to 15 knots in the afternoon. Waves 1 foot or less. A moderate chop. A slight chance of showers and thunderstorms in the morning. And for Tuesday night, southwest winds 5 to 10 knots. Waves 1 foot or less. Light chop. On Perdido Bay, Pensacola Bay including Santa Rosa Sound, and Choctaw Hatchie Bay. For today, light and variable winds, becoming south 5 to 10 knots. Waves 1 foot or less. Light chop. A slight chance of showers and thunderstorms late this morning and early afternoon. For tonight, southwest winds around 5 knots. Waves 1 foot or less. Smooth. For Tuesday, west winds around 5 knots, becoming southwest in the afternoon. Waves 1 foot or less. Light chop. And for Tuesday night, southwest winds 5 to 10 knots. Waves 1 foot or less. Light chop. from the Okaloosa-Walton County line to Pascagoula, and out 20 nautical miles. For today, south winds around 5 knots. Seas 1 foot or less. Wave detail, southeast 1 foot at 3 seconds. A slight chance of showers and thunderstorms early this morning, then a chance of showers and thunderstorms late this morning. A slight chance of showers and thunderstorms early this afternoon. For tonight, south winds around 5 knots. Seas 1 foot or less. Wave detail, southeast 1 foot at 3 seconds. For Tuesday, southwest winds around 5 knots, becoming south in the afternoon. Seas 1 foot or less. Wave detail, south 1 foot at 4 seconds. A slight chance of showers and thunderstorms in the morning. And for Tuesday night, southwest winds 5 to 10 knots. Seas around 2 feet. Wave detail, south 2 feet at 6 seconds. From the Okaloosa-Walton County line to Pascagoula, from 20 to 60 nautical miles offshore. For today, south winds around 5 knots. Seas 1 foot or less. Wave detail, southeast 1 foot at 3 seconds. A slight chance of showers and thunderstorms this morning. For tonight, south winds 5 to 10 knots. Seas 1 foot or less. Wave detail, southeast 1 foot at 3 seconds. For Tuesday, south winds around 5 knots. Seas 1 foot or less, then around 2 feet in the afternoon. Wave detail, south 1 foot at 4 seconds and south 1 foot at 9 seconds, becoming south 1 foot at 6 seconds and south 1 foot at 9 seconds. A slight chance of showers and thunderstorms in the morning. And for Tuesday night, southwest winds 5 to 10 knots. Seas around 2 feet. Wave detail, south 2 feet at 6 seconds. The Tropical Weather Outlook. For the North Atlantic, Caribbean Sea and the Gulf of America, Eastern and Central Tropical Atlantic, an area of low pressure located a few hundred miles southwest of the Cabo Verde Islands is producing a large area of showers and thunderstorms. As this low moves slowly westward, a tropical wave emerging off the coast of West Africa is expected to interact with the system in a couple of days. Environmental conditions are forecast to be more conducive for development by midweek, and a tropical depression could form during the latter half of this week while the system moves westward to west-northwestward across the central tropical Atlantic. Formation chance through 48 hours, low, 20%. Formation chance through 7 days, medium, 60%. Central tropical Atlantic disorganized showers and thunderstorms associated with a tropical wave are located about midway between the coast of West Africa and the Lesser Antilles. Some gradual development of this system is possible through midweek while it moves quickly westward across the central tropical Atlantic. Environmental conditions are expected to become less favorable for development later this week as the system approaches the Lesser Antilles. Formation chance through 48 hours, low, 10%. Formation chance through 7 days, low, 10%. Western subtropical Atlantic, a trough of low pressure located a few hundred miles north of Bermuda, is producing disorganized shower and thunderstorm activity. Some development of this system is possible during the next couple of days while it moves quickly eastward, well to the north of Bermuda, across the western and central subtropical Atlantic. The system is forecast to reach cooler waters later this week, ending its chances of formation after Wednesday. Formation chance through 48 hours, low, 10%. Formation chance through 7 days, low, 10%. 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We broadcast on a frequency of 162.40 MHz, from the Mobile Pensacola National Weather Service. The National Marine Fisheries Service announces that the commercial sector for greater amberjack in Gulf Federal waters is closed effective Saturday, August 8, 2026, and remains closed through December 31, 2026. During the commercial closure, all sale or purchase of Gulf greater amberjack is prohibited. For more information, call the National Marine Fisheries Service at 727-824-5305. Tidal information, at the mouth of the Mobile River on Monday, high tide at 10:25 a.m. low tide at 10:22 p.m. At the mouth of the Mobile River on Tuesday, high tide at 11:44 a.m. Low tide at 11:01 p.m. At Pensacola Bay on Monday, high tide at 9:41 a.m. Low tide at 9:10 p.m. At Pensacola Bay on Tuesday, high tide at 10:40 a.m. Low tide at 9:54 p.m. At the East Pass in Destin on Monday, high tide at 9:08 a.m. Low tide at 8:36 p.m. At the East Pass in Destin on Tuesday, high tide at 10:07 a.m. Low tide at 9:20 p.m. The following weather reports were made at 2 p.m. Pensacola International Airport, skies were mostly sunny. The temperature was 88 degrees, the dew point was 75, and the relative humidity was 65%. This produces a heat index of 97. The wind was southeast at 8 miles an hour. The pressure was 30.14 inches and falling. Pensacola Naval Air Station, skies were partly sunny. The temperature was 89 degrees, the dew point was 78, and the relative humidity was 70%. This produces a heat index of 103. The wind was southeast at 13 miles an hour. The pressure was 30.13 inches and falling. Across the central Gulf Coast, Gulf Shores, mostly sunny. Temperature was 91 degrees. Wind southeast at 7 miles an hour, gusting to 17. Heat index was 105. Milton, partly sunny. Temperature was 89 degrees. Wind south at 7 miles an hour. Heat index was 101. Destin, mostly sunny. Temperature was 89 degrees. Wind variable at 6 miles an hour. Heat index was 100. Mary Esther, mostly sunny. Temperature was 90 degrees. Wind southeast at 8 miles an hour. Heat index was 102. Mobile, partly sunny. Temperature was 91 degrees. Wind southeast at 8 miles an hour. Heat index was 101. Elsewhere, Hattiesburg, sunny and 96. New Orleans, partly sunny and 90. Montgomery, cloudy and 89. Tallahassee, partly sunny and 93. And in Panama City, mostly sunny and 91. Here's your National Weather Service forecast. This afternoon, mostly sunny with a chance of showers and thunderstorms. Near steady temperature around 90. South winds around 5 miles per hour. Chance of rain 40%. Heat index values up to 107. Tonight, mostly clear in the evening, then becoming partly cloudy. Humid with lows in the mid-70s. South winds around 5 miles per hour in the evening, becoming light and variable. Tuesday, mostly sunny. A slight chance of showers and thunderstorms in the afternoon. Humid with highs in the lower 90s. Light and variable winds, becoming southwest 5 to 10 miles per hour in the afternoon. Chance of rain 20%. Heat index values up to 108. Tuesday night, mostly clear. Humid with lows in the mid-70s. Southwest winds 5 to 10 miles per hour. Wednesday, sunny. A chance of showers and thunderstorms in the afternoon. Humid with highs in the lower 90s. West winds 5 to 10 miles per hour. Chance of rain 30%. Heat index values up to 109. Wednesday night, mostly clear. Lows in the upper 70s. Thursday, sunny. A slight chance of showers and thunderstorms in the afternoon. Highs in the mid-90s. Chance of rain 20%. Heat index values up to 110. Thursday night, mostly clear. Lows in the upper 70s. This is NOAA Weather Radio from the Mobile Pensacola National Weather Service. The current time is 2:54 p.m. Central Daylight Time. Here's your marine forecast. On the weather map, light southerly winds will shift to light southwesterly to westerly late tonight through the remainder of the week as a ridge over the northeast Gulf shifts southward. On Perdido Bay, Pensacola Bay, including Santa Rosa Sound and Choctaw Hatchie Bay. For today, south winds around 5 knots, increasing to 5 to 10 knots this afternoon. Waves 1 foot or less. Light chop. A chance of showers and thunderstorms. For tonight, south winds 5 to 10 knots, becoming southwest after midnight. Waves 1 foot or less. Light chop. For Tuesday, southwest winds around 5 knots, becoming south 10 to 15 knots in the afternoon. Waves 1 foot or less. A moderate chop. A slight chance of showers and thunderstorms in the morning. And for Tuesday night, southwest winds 5 to 10 knots. Waves 1 foot or less. Light chop. On Perdido Bay, Pensacola Bay, including Santa Rosa Sound and Choctaw Hatchie Bay. For today, light and variable winds, becoming south 5 to 10 knots. Waves 1 foot or less. Light chop. A slight chance of showers and thunderstorms late this morning and early afternoon. For tonight, southwest winds around 5 knots. Waves 1 foot or less. Smooth. For Tuesday, west winds around 5 knots, becoming southwest in the afternoon. Waves 1 foot or less. Light chop. And for Tuesday night, southwest winds 5 to 10 knots. Waves 1 foot or less. Light chop. From the Okaloosa-Walton County line to Pascagoula and out 20 nautical miles. For today, south winds around 5 knots. Seas 1 foot or less. Wave detail, southeast 1 foot at 3 seconds. A slight chance of showers and thunderstorms early this morning, then a chance of showers and thunderstorms late this morning. A slight chance of showers and thunderstorms early this afternoon. For tonight, south winds around 5 knots. Seas 1 foot or less. Wave detail, southeast 1 foot at 3 seconds. For Tuesday, southwest winds around 5 knots, becoming south in the afternoon. Seas 1 foot or less. Wave detail, south 1 foot at 4 seconds. A slight chance of showers and thunderstorms in the morning. And for Tuesday night, southwest winds 5 to 10 knots. Seas around 2 feet. Wave detail, south 2 feet at 6 seconds. From the Okaloosa-Walton County line to Pascagoula, from 20 to 60 nautical miles offshore. For today, south winds around 5 knots. Seas 1 foot or less. Wave detail, southeast 1 foot at 3 seconds. A slight chance of showers and thunderstorms this morning. For tonight, south winds 5 to 10 knots. Seas 1 foot or less. Wave detail, southeast 1 foot at 3 seconds. For Tuesday, south winds around 5 knots. Seas 1 foot or less, then around 2 feet in the afternoon. Wave detail, south 1 foot at 4 seconds and south 1 foot at 9 seconds, becoming south 1 foot at 6 seconds and south 1 foot at 9 seconds. A slight chance of showers and thunderstorms in the morning. And for Tuesday night, southwest winds 5 to 10 knots. Seas around 2 feet. Wave detail, south 2 feet at 6 seconds. Tidal information, at the mouth of the Mobile River on Monday, high tide at 10:25 a.m. Low tide at 10:22 p.m. At the mouth of the Mobile River on Tuesday, high tide at 11:44 a.m. Low tide at 11:01 p.m. At Pensacola Bay on Monday, high tide at 9:41 a.m. Low tide at 9:10 p.m. At Pensacola Bay on Tuesday, high tide at 10:40 a.m. Low tide at 9:54 p.m. At the East Pass in Destin on Monday, high tide at 9:08 a.m. Low tide at 8:36 p.m. At the East Pass in Destin on Tuesday, high tide at 10:07 a.m. Low tide at 9:20 p.m. The following weather reports were made at 2 p.m.
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0: Wind was southeast at 8 miles an hour. The pressure was 30.14 inches and falling. Pensacola Naval Air Station, skies were partly sunny. The temperature was 89 degrees, the dew point was 78, and the relative humidity was 70%. This produces a heat index of 103. The wind was southeast at 13 miles an hour. The pressure was 30.13 inches and falling. Across the central Gulf Coast, Gulf Shores, mostly sunny. Temperature was 91 degrees. Wind southeast at 7 miles an hour, gusting to 17. Heat index was 105. Milton, partly sunny. Temperature was 89 degrees. Wind south at 7 miles an hour. Heat index was 101. Destin, mostly sunny. Temperature was 89 degrees. Wind variable at 6 miles an hour. Heat index was 100. Mary Esther, mostly sunny. Temperature was 90 degrees. Wind southeast at 8 miles an hour. Heat index was 102. Mobile, partly sunny. Temperature was 91 degrees. Wind southeast at 8 miles an hour. Heat index was 101. Elsewhere, Hattiesburg, sunny and 96. New Orleans, partly sunny and 90. Montgomery, cloudy and 89. Tallahassee, partly sunny and 93. And in Panama City, mostly sunny and 91. Here's your National Weather Service forecast. This afternoon, mostly sunny with a chance of showers and thunderstorms. Near steady temperature around 90. South winds around 5 miles per hour. Chance of rain 40%. Heat index values up to 107. Tonight, mostly clear in the evening, then becoming partly cloudy. Humid with lows in the mid-70s. South winds around 5 miles per hour in the evening, becoming light and variable. Tuesday, mostly sunny. A slight chance of showers and thunderstorms in the afternoon. Humid with highs in the lower 90s. Light and variable winds, becoming southwest 5 to 10 miles per hour in the afternoon. Chance of rain 20%. Heat index values up to 108. Tuesday night, mostly clear. Humid with lows in the mid-70s. Southwest winds 5 to 10 miles per hour. Wednesday, sunny. A chance of showers and thunderstorms in the afternoon. Humid with highs in the lower 90s. West winds 5 to 10 miles per hour. Chance of rain 30%. Heat index values up to 109. Wednesday night, mostly clear. Lows in the upper 70s. Thursday, sunny. A slight chance of showers and thunderstorms in the afternoon. Highs in the mid-90s. Chance of rain 20%. Heat index values up to 110. Thursday night, mostly clear. Lows in the upper 70s. Here's your National Weather Service forecast. Tonight, mostly clear this evening, then becoming partly cloudy. Lows in the mid-70s. South winds around 5 miles per hour this evening, becoming light and variable. Tuesday, mostly sunny. A slight chance of showers and thunderstorms in the afternoon. Humid with highs in the lower 90s. Light and variable winds, becoming southwest 5 to 10 miles per hour in the afternoon. Chance of rain 20%. Heat index values up to 108. Tuesday night, mostly clear. Humid with lows in the mid-70s. Southwest winds 5 to 10 miles per hour. Wednesday, sunny. A chance of showers and thunderstorms in the afternoon. Humid with highs in the lower 90s. West winds 5 to 10 miles per hour. Chance of rain 30%. Heat index values up to 109. Wednesday night, mostly clear. Humid with lows in the upper 70s. Southwest winds 5 to 10 miles per hour. Thursday, sunny. A slight chance of showers and thunderstorms in the afternoon. Highs in the mid-90s. Chance of rain 20%. Heat index values up to 110. Thursday night, mostly clear. Lows in the upper 70s. Friday, sunny. A slight chance of showers and thunderstorms in the afternoon. Highs in the mid-90s. Chance of rain 20%. Heat index values up to 110. 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The current time is 3:05 p.m. Central Daylight Time. Here's your marine forecast. On the weather map, light southerly winds will shift to light southwesterly to westerly late tonight through the remainder of the week as a ridge over the northeast Gulf shifts southward. On Perdido Bay, Pensacola Bay including Santa Rosa Sound, and Choctawhatchee Bay. For tonight, south winds 5 to 10 knots, becoming southwest after midnight. Waves 1 foot or less. Light chop. For Tuesday, southwest winds around 5 knots, becoming south 10 to 15 knots in the afternoon. Waves 1 foot or less. A moderate chop. A slight chance of showers and thunderstorms in the morning. For Tuesday night, southwest winds 5 to 10 knots. Waves 1 foot or less. Light chop. And for Wednesday, west winds 5 to 10 knots, becoming southwest 10 to 15 knots with gusts up to 20 knots in the afternoon. Waves 1 foot or less. A moderate chop. A slight chance of showers and thunderstorms. On Perdido Bay, Pensacola Bay including Santa Rosa Sound, and Choctawhatchee Bay. For tonight, southwest winds around 5 knots until early morning, becoming light and variable. Waves 1 foot or less. Smooth. For Tuesday, west winds around 5 knots, becoming southwest in the afternoon. Waves 1 foot or less. Light chop. For Tuesday night, southwest winds 5 to 10 knots. Waves 1 foot or less. Light chop. And for Wednesday, west winds 5 to 10 knots. Waves 1 foot or less. Light chop. From the Okaloosa-Walton County line to Pascagoula, and out 20 nautical miles. For tonight, south winds 5 to 10 knots, becoming southwest late. Seas 1 foot or less. Wave detail, southeast 1 foot at 3 seconds. For Tuesday, southwest winds around 5 knots, becoming south in the afternoon. Seas 1 foot or less. Wave detail, south 1 foot at 3 seconds. A slight chance of showers and thunderstorms in the morning. For Tuesday night, southwest winds 5 to 10 knots. Seas around 2 feet. Wave detail, south 2 feet at 6 seconds. And for Wednesday, west winds 5 to 10 knots, becoming southwest 10 to 15 knots with gusts up to 20 knots in the afternoon. Seas around 2 feet. Wave detail, south 2 feet at 7 seconds. From the Okaloosa-Walton County line to Pascagoula, from 20 to 60 nautical miles offshore. For tonight, south winds 5 to 10 knots. Seas 1 foot or less. Wave detail, southeast 1 foot at 3 seconds and south 1 foot at 9 seconds. For Tuesday, south winds around 5 knots, increasing to 5 to 10 knots in the afternoon. Seas 1 foot or less, then around 2 feet in the afternoon. Wave detail, south 1 foot at 4 seconds and south 1 foot at 9 seconds, becoming south 1 foot at 5 seconds and south 1 foot at 9 seconds. A slight chance of showers and thunderstorms in the morning. For Tuesday night, southwest winds 5 to 10 knots. Seas around 2 feet. Wave detail, south 2 feet at 6 seconds and southwest 1 foot at 3 seconds. And for Wednesday, west winds 5 to 10 knots. Seas around 2 feet. Wave detail, south 2 feet at 7 seconds and southwest 1 foot at 3 seconds. Tidal information, at the mouth of the Mobile River on Monday, high tide at 10:25 a.m. Low tide at 10:22 p.m. At the mouth of the Mobile River on Tuesday, high tide at 11:44 a.m. Low tide at 11:01 p.m. At Pensacola Bay on Monday, high tide at 9:41 a.m. Low tide at 9:10 p.m. At Pensacola Bay on Tuesday, high tide at 10:40 a.m. Low tide at 9:54 p.m. At the East Pass in Destin on Monday, High tide at 9:08 a.m. Low tide at 8:36 p.m. At the East Pass in Destin on Tuesday, high tide at 10:07 a.m. Low tide at 9:20 p.m. Here's your National Weather Service forecast. Tonight, mostly clear this evening, then becoming partly cloudy. Lows in the mid-70s. South winds around 5 miles per hour this evening, becoming light and variable. Tuesday, mostly sunny. A slight chance of showers and thunderstorms in the afternoon. Humid with highs in the lower 90s. Light and variable winds, becoming southwest 5 to 10 miles per hour in the afternoon. Chance of rain 20%. Heat index values up to 108. Tuesday night, mostly clear. Humid with lows in the mid-70s. Southwest winds 5 to 10 miles per hour. Wednesday, sunny. A chance of showers and thunderstorms in the afternoon. Humid with highs in the lower 90s. West winds 5 to 10 miles per hour. Chance of rain 30%. Heat index values up to 109. Wednesday night, mostly clear. Humid with lows in the upper 70s. Southwest winds 5 to 10 miles per hour. Thursday, sunny. A slight chance of showers and thunderstorms in the afternoon. Highs in the mid-90s. Chance of rain 20%. Heat index values up to 110. Thursday night, mostly clear. Lows in the upper 70s. Friday, sunny. A slight chance of showers and thunderstorms in the afternoon. Highs in the mid-90s. Chance of rain 20%. Heat index values up to 110. 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The current time is 3:12 p.m. Central Daylight Time. Here's your marine forecast. On the weather map, light southerly winds will shift to light southwesterly to westerly late tonight through the remainder of the week as a ridge over the northeast Gulf shifts southward. On Perdido Bay, Pensacola Bay including Santa Rosa Sound, and Choctawhatchee Bay. For tonight, south winds 5 to 10 knots, becoming southwest after midnight. Waves 1 foot or less. Light chop. For Tuesday, southwest winds around 5 knots, becoming south 10 to 15 knots in the afternoon. Waves 1 foot or less. A moderate chop. A slight chance of showers and thunderstorms in the morning. For Tuesday night, southwest winds 5 to 10 knots. Waves 1 foot or less. Light chop. And for Wednesday, west winds 5 to 10 knots, becoming southwest 10 to 15 knots with gusts up to 20 knots in the afternoon. Waves 1 foot or less. A moderate chop. A slight chance of showers and thunderstorms. On Perdido Bay, Pensacola Bay including Santa Rosa Sound, and Choctawhatchee Bay. For tonight, southwest winds around 5 knots until early morning, becoming light and variable. Waves 1 foot or less. Smooth. For Tuesday, west winds around 5 knots, becoming southwest in the afternoon. Waves 1 foot or less. Light chop. For Tuesday night, southwest winds 5 to 10 knots. Waves 1 foot or less. Light chop. And for Wednesday, west winds 5 to 10 knots. Waves 1 foot or less. Light chop. From the Okaloosa-Walton County line to Pascagoula, and out 20 nautical miles. For tonight, south winds 5 to 10 knots, becoming southwest late. Seas 1 foot or less. Wave detail, southeast 1 foot at 3 seconds. For Tuesday, southwest winds around 5 knots, becoming south in the afternoon. Seas 1 foot or less. Wave detail, south 1 foot at 3 seconds. A slight chance of showers and thunderstorms in the morning. For Tuesday night, southwest winds 5 to 10 knots. Seas around 2 feet. Wave detail, south 2 feet at 6 seconds. And for Wednesday, west winds 5 to 10 knots, becoming southwest 10 to 15 knots with gusts up to 20 knots in the afternoon. Seas around 2 feet. Wave detail, south 2 feet at 7 seconds. From the Okaloosa-Walton County line to Pascagoula, from 20 to 60 nautical miles offshore. For tonight, south winds 5 to 10 knots. Seas 1 foot or less. Wave detail, southeast 1 foot at 3 seconds and south 1 foot at 9 seconds. For Tuesday, south winds around 5 knots, increasing to 5 to 10 knots in the afternoon. Seas 1 foot or less, then around 2 feet in the afternoon. Wave detail, south 1 foot at 4 seconds and south 1 foot at 9 seconds, becoming south 1 foot at 5 seconds and south 1 foot at 9 seconds. A slight chance of showers and thunderstorms in the morning. For Tuesday night, southwest winds 5 to 10 knots. Seas around 2 feet. Wave detail, south 2 feet at 6 seconds and southwest 1 foot at 3 seconds. And for Wednesday, west winds 5 to 10 knots. Seas around 2 feet. Wave detail, south 2 feet at 7 seconds and southwest 1 foot at 3 seconds. The Tropical Weather Outlook. For the North Atlantic, Caribbean Sea and the Gulf of America, eastern and central tropical Atlantic, an area of low pressure located a few hundred miles southwest of the Cabo Verde Islands is producing a large area of showers and thunderstorms. As this low moves slowly westward, a tropical wave emerging off the coast of West Africa is expected to interact with the system in a couple of days. Environmental conditions are forecast to be more conducive for development by midweek, and a tropical depression could form during the latter half of this week while the system moves westward to west-northwestward across the central tropical Atlantic. Formation chance through 48 hours, low, 20%. Formation chance through 7 days, medium, 60%. Central tropical Atlantic disorganized showers and thunderstorms associated with a tropical wave are located about midway between the coast of West Africa and the Lesser Antilles. Some gradual development of this system is possible through midweek while it moves quickly westward across the central tropical Atlantic. Environmental conditions are expected to become less favorable for development later this week as the system approaches the Lesser Antilles. Formation chance through 48 hours, low, 10%. Formation chance through 7 days, low, 10%. Western subtropical Atlantic, a trough of low pressure located a few hundred miles north of Bermuda is producing disorganized shower and thunderstorm activity. Some development of this system is possible during the next couple of days while it moves quickly eastward, well to the north of Bermuda, across the western and central subtropical Atlantic. The system is forecast to reach cooler waters later this week, ending its chances of formation after Wednesday. Formation chance through 48 hours, low, 10%. Formation chance through 7 days, low, 10%. 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Tidal information, at the mouth of the Mobile River on Monday, high tide at 10:25 a.m. Low tide at 10:22 p.m. At the mouth of the Mobile River on Tuesday, high tide at 11:44 a.m. Low tide at 11:01 p.m. At Pensacola Bay on Monday, high tide at 9:41 a.m. Low tide at 9:10 p.m. At Pensacola Bay on Tuesday, high tide at 10:40 a.m. Low tide at 9:54 p.m. At the East Pass in Destin on Monday, high tide at 9:08 a.m. Low tide at 8:36 p.m. At the East Pass in Destin on Tuesday, high tide at 10:07 a.m. Low tide at 9:20 p.m. The National Marine Fisheries Service announces that the commercial sector for Greater Amberjack in Gulf Federal Waters is closed effective Saturday, August 8, 2026, and remains closed through December 31, 2026. During the commercial closure, all sale or purchase of Gulf Greater Amberjack is prohibited. For more information, call the National Marine Fisheries Service at 727-824-5305. 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The current time is 3:19 p.m. Central Daylight Time. Here's your marine forecast. On the weather map, Light southerly winds will shift to light southwesterly to westerly late tonight through the remainder of the week as a ridge over the northeast Gulf shifts southward. On Perdido Bay, Pensacola Bay including Santa Rosa Sound, and Choctawhatchee Bay. For tonight, south winds 5 to 10 knots, becoming southwest after midnight. Waves 1 foot or less. Light chop. For Tuesday, southwest winds around 5 knots, becoming south 10 to 15 knots in the afternoon. Waves 1 foot or less. A moderate chop. A slight chance of showers and thunderstorms in the morning. For Tuesday night, southwest winds 5 to 10 knots. Waves 1 foot or less. Light chop. And for Wednesday, west winds 5 to 10 knots, becoming southwest 10 to 15 knots with gusts up to 20 knots in the afternoon. Waves 1 foot or less. A moderate chop. A slight chance of showers and thunderstorms. On Perdido Bay, Pensacola Bay including Santa Rosa Sound, and Choctawhatchee Bay. For tonight, southwest winds around 5 knots until early morning, becoming light and variable. Waves 1 foot or less. Smooth. For Tuesday, west winds around 5 knots, becoming southwest in the afternoon. Waves 1 foot or less. Light chop. For Tuesday night, southwest winds 5 to 10 knots. Waves 1 foot or less. Light chop. And for Wednesday, west winds 5 to 10 knots. Waves 1 foot or less. Light chop. From the Okaloosa-Walton County line to Pascagoula, and out 20 nautical miles. For tonight, south winds 5 to 10 knots, becoming southwest late. Seas 1 foot or less. Wave detail, southeast 1 foot at 3 seconds. For Tuesday, southwest winds around 5 knots, becoming south in the afternoon. Seas 1 foot or less. Wave detail, south 1 foot at 3 seconds. A slight chance of showers and thunderstorms in the morning. For Tuesday night, southwest winds 5 to 10 knots. Seas around 2 feet. Wave detail, south 2 feet at 6 seconds. And for Wednesday, west winds 5 to 10 knots, becoming southwest 10 to 15 knots with gusts up to 20 knots in the afternoon. Seas around 2 feet. Wave detail, south 2 feet at 7 seconds. From the Okaloosa-Walton County line to Pascagoula, from 20 to 60 nautical miles offshore. For tonight, south winds 5 to 10 knots. Seas 1 foot or less. Wave detail, southeast 1 foot at 3 seconds and south 1 foot at 9 seconds. For Tuesday, south winds around 5 knots, increasing to 5 to 10 knots in the afternoon. Seas 1 foot or less, then around 2 feet in the afternoon. Wave detail, south 1 foot at 4 seconds and south 1 foot at 9 seconds, becoming south 1 foot at 5 seconds and south 1 foot at 9 seconds. A slight chance of showers and thunderstorms in the morning. For Tuesday night, southwest winds 5 to 10 knots. Seas around 2 feet. Wave detail, south 2 feet at 6 seconds and southwest 1 foot at 3 seconds. And for Wednesday, west winds 5 to 10 knots. Seas around 2 feet. Wave detail, south 2 feet at 7 seconds and southwest 1 foot at 3 seconds. Tidal information, at the mouth of the Mobile River on Monday, high tide at 10:25 a.m. Low tide at 10:22 p.m. At the mouth of the Mobile River on Tuesday, high tide at 11:44 a.m. Low tide at 11:01 p.m. At Pensacola Bay on Monday, high tide at 9:41 a.m. Low tide at 9:10 p.m. At Pensacola Bay on Tuesday, high tide at 10:40 a.m. Low tide at 9:54 p.m. At the East Pass in Destin on Monday, high tide at 9:08 a.m. Low tide at 8:36 p.m. At the East Pass in Destin on Tuesday, high tide at 10:07 a.m. Low tide at 9:20 p.m. The following weather reports were made at 3 p.m. Pensacola International Airport, skies were mostly sunny. The temperature was 90 degrees, the dew point was 78, and the relative humidity was 68%. This produces a heat index of 104. The wind was southeast at 9 miles an hour. The pressure was 30.13 inches and falling. Pensacola Naval Air Station, skies were partly sunny. The temperature was 89 degrees, the dew point was 77, and the relative humidity was 67%. This produces a heat index of 101. The wind was south at 10 miles an hour. The pressure was 30.12 inches and falling. Across the central Gulf Coast, Gulf Shores, mostly sunny. Temperature was 90 degrees. Wind south at 12 miles an hour. Heat index was 102. Milton, partly sunny. Temperature was 90 degrees. Wind southeast at 7 miles an hour. Heat index was 100. Destin, mostly sunny. Temperature was 90 degrees. Wind variable at 7 miles an hour. Heat index was 101. Mary Esther, partly sunny. Temperature was 89 degrees. Wind southeast at 13 miles an hour. Heat index was 102. Mobile, a thunderstorm. Temperature was 85 degrees. Wind south at 7 miles an hour. Heat index was 95. Elsewhere, Hattiesburg, mostly sunny and 95. New Orleans, partly sunny and 92. Montgomery, mostly sunny and 94. Tallahassee, partly sunny and 94. And in Panama City, mostly sunny and 90. Here's your National Weather Service forecast. Tonight, mostly clear this evening, then becoming partly cloudy. Lows in the mid-70s. South winds around 5 miles per hour this evening, becoming light and variable. Tuesday, mostly sunny. A slight chance of showers and thunderstorms in the afternoon. Humid with highs in the lower 90s. Light and variable winds, becoming southwest 5 to 10 miles per hour in the afternoon. Chance of rain 20%. Heat index values up to 108. Tuesday night, mostly clear. Humid with lows in the mid-70s. Southwest winds 5 to 10 miles per hour. Wednesday, sunny. A chance of showers and thunderstorms in the afternoon. Humid with highs in the lower 90s. West winds 5 to 10 miles per hour. Chance of rain 30%. Heat index values up to 109. Wednesday night, mostly clear. Humid with lows in the upper 70s. Southwest winds 5 to 10 miles per hour. Thursday, sunny. A slight chance of showers and thunderstorms in the afternoon. Highs in the mid-90s. Chance of rain 20%. Heat index values up to 110. Thursday night, mostly clear. Lows in the upper 70s. Friday, sunny. A slight chance of showers and thunderstorms in the afternoon. Highs in the mid-90s. Chance of rain 20%. Heat index values up to 110. This is NOAA Weather Radio from the Mobile Pensacola National Weather Service. The current time is 3:28 p.m. Central Daylight Time. Here's your marine forecast. On the weather map, light southerly winds will shift to light southwesterly to westerly late tonight through the remainder of the week as a ridge over the northeast Gulf shifts southward. On Perdido Bay, Pensacola Bay including Santa Rosa Sound, and Choctawhatchee Bay. For tonight, south winds 5 to 10 knots, becoming southwest after midnight. Waves 1 foot or less. Light chop. For Tuesday, southwest winds around 5 knots, becoming south 10 to 15 knots in the afternoon. Waves 1 foot or less. A moderate chop. A slight chance of showers and thunderstorms in the morning. For Tuesday night, southwest winds 5 to 10 knots. Waves 1 foot or less. Light chop. And for Wednesday, west winds 5 to 10 knots, becoming southwest 10 to 15 knots with gusts up to 20 knots in the afternoon. Waves 1 foot or less. A moderate chop. A slight chance of showers and thunderstorms. On Perdido Bay, Pensacola Bay including Santa Rosa Sound, and Choctawhatchee Bay. for tonight? Southwest winds around 5 knots until early morning, becoming light and variable. Waves 1 foot or less. Smooth.

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Sees 1 foot or less. Wave detail, southeast 1 foot at 3 seconds. For Tuesday, southwest winds around 5 knots, becoming south in the afternoon. Sees 1 foot or less. Wave detail, south 1 foot at 3 seconds. A slight chance of showers and thunderstorms in the morning. For Tuesday night, southwest winds 5 to 10 knots. Seas around 2 feet. Wave detail, south 2 feet at 6 seconds. And for Wednesday, west winds 5 to 10 knots, becoming southwest 10 to 15 knots with gusts up to 20 knots in the afternoon. Seas around 2 feet. Wave detail, south 2 feet at 7 seconds. From the Okaloosa-Walton County line to Pascagoula, from 20 to 60 nautical miles offshore. For tonight, south winds 5 to 10 knots. Seas 1 foot or less. Wave detail, southeast 1 foot at 3 seconds and south 1 foot at 9 seconds. For Tuesday, south winds around 5 knots, increasing to 5 to 10 knots in the afternoon. Seas 1 foot or less, then around 2 feet in the afternoon. Wave detail, south 1 foot at 4 seconds and south 1 foot at 9 seconds, becoming south 1 foot at 5 seconds and south 1 foot at 9 seconds. A slight chance of showers and thunderstorms in the morning. For Tuesday night, southwest winds 5 to 10 knots. Seas around 2 feet. Wave detail, south 2 feet at 6 seconds and southwest 1 foot at 3 seconds. And for Wednesday, west winds 5 to 10 knots. Seas around 2 feet. Wave detail, south 2 feet at 7 seconds and southwest 1 foot at 3 seconds. Tidal information, at the mouth of the Mobile River on Monday, high tide at 10:25 a.m. Low tide at 10:22 p.m. At the mouth of the Mobile River on Tuesday, high tide at 11:44 a.m. Low tide at 11:01 p.m. At Pensacola Bay on Monday, high tide at 9:41 a.m. Low tide at 9:10 p.m. At Pensacola Bay on Tuesday, high tide at 10:40 a.m. Low tide at 9:54 p.m. At the East Pass in Destin on Monday, high tide at 9:08 a.m. Low tide at 8:36 p.m. At the East Pass in Destin on Tuesday, high tide at 10:07 a.m. Low tide at 9:20 p.m. The following weather reports were made at 3 p.m. Pensacola International Airport, skies were mostly sunny. The temperature was 19 degrees, the dew point was 78, and the relative humidity was 68%. This produces a heat index of 104. The wind was southeast at 9 miles an hour. The pressure was 30.13 inches and falling. Pensacola Naval Air Station, skies were partly sunny. The temperature was 89 degrees, the dew point was 77, and the relative humidity was 67%. This produces a heat index of 101. The wind was south at 10 miles an hour. The pressure was 30.12 inches and falling. Across the central Gulf Coast, Gulf Shores, mostly sunny. Temperature was 19 degrees. Wind south at 12 miles an hour. Heat index was 102. Milton, partly sunny. Temperature was 19 degrees. Wind southeast at 7 miles an hour. Heat index was 100. Destin, mostly sunny. Temperature was 19 degrees. Wind variable at 7 miles an hour. Heat index was 101. Mary Esther, partly sunny. Temperature was 89 degrees. Wind southeast at 13 miles an hour. Heat index was 102. Mobile, a thunderstorm. Temperature was 85 degrees. Wind south at 7 miles an hour. Heat index was 95. Elsewhere, Hattiesburg, mostly sunny and 95. New Orleans, partly sunny and 92. Montgomery, mostly sunny and 94. Tallahassee, partly sunny and 94. And at Panama City, mostly sunny and 90. Here's your National Weather Service forecast. Tonight, mostly clear this evening, then becoming partly cloudy. Lows in the mid-70s.

0: south winds around 5 miles per hour this evening, becoming light and variable. Tuesday, mostly sunny. A slight chance of showers and thunderstorms in the afternoon. Humid with highs in the lower 90s. Light and variable winds, becoming southwest 5 to 10 miles per hour in the afternoon. Chance of rain 20%. Heat index values up to 108. Tuesday night, mostly clear. Humid with lows in the mid-70s. Southwest winds 5 to 10 miles per hour. Wednesday, sunny. A chance of showers and thunderstorms in the afternoon. Humid with highs in the lower 90s. West winds 5 to 10 miles per hour. Chance of rain 30%. Heat index values up to 109. Wednesday night, mostly clear. Humid with lows in the upper 70s. Southwest winds 5 to 10 miles per hour. Thursday, sunny. A slight chance of showers and thunderstorms in the afternoon. Highs in the mid-90s. Chance of rain 20%. Heat index values up to 110. Thursday night, mostly clear. Lows in the upper 70s. Friday, sunny. A slight chance of showers and thunderstorms in the afternoon. Highs in the mid-90s. Chance of rain 20%. Heat index values up to 110. 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The current time is 3:37 p.m. Central Daylight Time. Here's your marine forecast. On the weather map, light southerly winds will shift to light southwesterly to westerly late tonight through the remainder of the week as a ridge over the northeast Gulf shifts southward. On Perdido Bay, Pensacola Bay including Santa Rosa Sound, and Choctawhatchee Bay. For tonight, south winds 5 to 10 knots, becoming southwest after midnight. Waves 1 foot or less. Light chop. For Tuesday, southwest winds around 5 knots, becoming south 10 to 15 knots in the afternoon. Waves 1 foot or less. A moderate chop. A slight chance of showers and thunderstorms in the morning. For Tuesday night, southwest winds 5 to 10 knots. Waves 1 foot or less. Light chop. And for Wednesday, west winds 5 to 10 knots, becoming southwest 10 to 15 knots with gusts up to 20 knots in the afternoon. Waves 1 foot or less. A moderate chop. A slight chance of showers and thunderstorms. On Perdido Bay, Pensacola Bay including Santa Rosa Sound, and Choctawhatchee Bay. For tonight, southwest winds around 5 knots until early morning, becoming light and variable. Waves 1 foot or less. Smooth. For Tuesday, west winds around 5 knots, becoming southwest in the afternoon. Waves 1 foot or less. Light chop. For Tuesday night, southwest winds 5 to 10 knots. Waves 1 foot or less. Light chop. And for Wednesday, west winds 5 to 10 knots. Waves 1 foot or less. Light chop. From the Okaloosa-Walton County line to Pascagoula, and out 20 nautical miles. For tonight, south winds 5 to 10 knots, becoming southwest late. Seas 1 foot or less. Wave detail, southeast 1 foot at 3 seconds. For Tuesday, southwest winds around 5 knots, becoming south in the afternoon. Seas 1 foot or less. Wave detail, south 1 foot at 3 seconds. A slight chance of showers and thunderstorms in the morning. For Tuesday night, southwest winds 5 to 10 knots. Seas around 2 feet. Wave detail, south 2 feet at 6 seconds. And for Wednesday, west winds 5 to 10 knots, becoming southwest 10 to 15 knots with gusts up to 20 knots in the afternoon. Seas around 2 feet. Wave detail, south 2 feet at 7 seconds. From the Okaloosa-Walton County line to Pascagoula, from 20 to 60 nautical miles offshore. For tonight, south winds 5 to 10 knots. Seas 1 foot or less. Wave detail, southeast 1 foot at 3 seconds and south 1 foot at 9 seconds. For Tuesday, South winds around 5 knots, increasing to 5 to 10 knots in the afternoon. Seas 1 foot or less, then around 2 feet in the afternoon. Wave detail, south 1 foot at 4 seconds and south 1 foot at 9 seconds, becoming south 1 foot at 5 seconds and south 1 foot at 9 seconds. A slight chance of showers and thunderstorms in the morning. For Tuesday night, southwest winds 5 to 10 knots. Seas around 2 feet. Wave detail, south 2 feet at 6 seconds and southwest 1 foot at 3 seconds. And for Wednesday, west winds 5 to 10 knots. Seas around 2 feet. Wave detail, south 2 feet at 7 seconds and southwest 1 foot at 3 seconds. Tidal information, at the mouth of the Mobile River on Monday, high tide at 10:25 a.m. Low tide at 10:22 p.m. At the mouth of the Mobile River on Tuesday, high tide at 11:44 a.m. Low tide at 11:01 p.m. At Pensacola Bay on Monday, high tide at 9:41 a.m. Low tide at 9:10 p.m. At Pensacola Bay on Tuesday, high tide at 10:40 a.m. Low tide at 9:54 p.m. At the East Pass in Destin on Monday, high tide at 9:08 a.m. Low tide at 8:36 p.m. At the East Pass in Destin on Tuesday, high tide at 10:07 a.m. Low tide at 9:20 p.m. The following weather reports were made at 3 p.m. Pensacola International Airport, skies were mostly sunny. The temperature was 19 degrees, the dew point was 78, and the relative humidity was 68%. This produces a heat index of 104. The wind was southeast at 9 miles an hour. The pressure was 30.13 inches and falling. Pensacola Naval Air Station, skies were partly sunny. The temperature was 89 degrees, the dew point was 77, and the relative humidity was 67%. This produces a heat index of 101. The wind was south at 10 miles an hour. The pressure was 30.12 inches and falling. Across the central Gulf Coast, Gulf Shores, mostly sunny. Temperature was 19 degrees. Wind south at 12 miles an hour. Heat index was 102. Milton, partly sunny. Temperature was 19 degrees. Wind southeast at 7 miles an hour. Heat index was 100. Destin, mostly sunny. Temperature was 19 degrees. Wind variable at 7 miles an hour. Heat index was 101. Mary Esther, partly sunny. Temperature was 89 degrees. Wind southeast at 13 miles an hour. Heat index was 102. Mobile, a thunderstorm. Temperature was 85 degrees. Wind south at 7 miles an hour. Heat index was 95. Elsewhere, Hattiesburg, mostly sunny and 95. New Orleans, partly sunny and 92. Montgomery, mostly sunny and 94. Tallahassee, partly sunny and 94. And in Panama City, mostly sunny and 90. The Tropical Weather Outlook. For the North Atlantic, Caribbean Sea and the Gulf of America, Eastern and Central Tropical Atlantic, an area of low pressure located a few hundred miles southwest of the Cabo Verde Islands is producing a large area of showers and thunderstorms. As this low moves slowly westward, a tropical wave emerging off the coast of West Africa is expected to interact with the system in a couple of days. Environmental conditions are forecast to be more conducive for development by midweek, and a tropical depression could form during the latter half of this week while the system moves westward to west-northwestward across the central tropical Atlantic. Formation chance through 48 hours, low, 20%. Formation chance through 7 days, medium, 60%. Central tropical Atlantic disorganized showers and thunderstorms associated with a tropical wave are located about midway between the coast of West Africa and the Lesser Antilles. Some gradual development of this system is possible through midweek while it moves quickly westward across the central tropical Atlantic. Environmental conditions are expected to become less favorable for development later this week as the system approaches the Lesser Antilles. Formation chance through 48 hours, low, 10%. Formation chance through 7 days, low, 10%. Western subtropical Atlantic, a trough of low pressure located a few hundred miles north of Bermuda, is producing disorganized shower and thunderstorm activity. Some development of this system is possible during the next couple of days while it moves quickly eastward, well to the north of Bermuda, across the western and central subtropical Atlantic. The system is forecast to reach cooler waters later this week, ending its chances of formation after Wednesday. Formation chance through 48 hours, low, 10%. Formation chance through 7 days, low, 10%. Here's your National Weather Service forecast. Tonight, mostly clear this evening, then becoming partly cloudy. Lows in the mid-70s. South winds around 5 miles per hour this evening, becoming light and variable. Tuesday, mostly sunny. A slight chance of showers and thunderstorms in the afternoon. Humid with highs in the lower 90s. Light and variable winds, becoming southwest 5 to 10 miles per hour in the afternoon. Chance of rain 20%. Heat index values up to 108. Tuesday night, mostly clear. Humid with lows in the mid-70s. Southwest winds 5 to 10 miles per hour. Wednesday, sunny. A chance of showers and thunderstorms in the afternoon. Humid with highs in the lower 90s. West winds 5 to 10 miles per hour. Chance of rain 30%. Heat index values up to 109. Wednesday night, mostly clear. Humid with lows in the upper 70s. Southwest winds 5 to 10 miles per hour. Thursday, sunny. A slight chance of showers and thunderstorms in the afternoon. Highs in the mid-90s. Chance of rain 20%. Heat index values up to 110. Thursday night, mostly clear. Lows in the upper 70s. Friday, sunny. A slight chance of showers and thunderstorms in the afternoon. Highs in the mid-90s. Chance of rain 20%. Heat index values up to 110. 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The current time is 3:48 p.m. Central Daylight Time. Here's your marine forecast. On the weather map, light southerly winds will shift to light southwesterly to westerly late tonight through the remainder of the week as a ridge over the northeast Gulf shifts southward. On Perdido Bay, Pensacola Bay including Santa Rosa Sound, and Choctawhatchee Bay. For tonight, south winds 5 to 10 knots, becoming southwest after midnight. Waves 1 foot or less. Light chop. For Tuesday, southwest winds around 5 knots, becoming south 10 to 15 knots in the afternoon. Waves 1 foot or less. A moderate chop. A slight chance of showers and thunderstorms in the morning. For Tuesday night, southwest winds 5 to 10 knots. Waves 1 foot or less. Light chop. And for Wednesday, west winds 5 to 10 knots, becoming southwest 10 to 15 knots with gusts up to 20 knots in the afternoon. Waves 1 foot or less. A moderate chop. A slight chance of showers and thunderstorms. On Perdido Bay, Pensacola Bay including Santa Rosa Sound, and Choctawhatchee Bay. For tonight, southwest winds around 5 knots until early morning, becoming light and variable. Waves 1 foot or less. Smooth. For Tuesday, west winds around 5 knots, becoming southwest in the afternoon. Waves 1 foot or less. Light chop. For Tuesday night, southwest winds 5 to 10 knots. Waves 1 foot or less. Light chop. And for Wednesday, west winds 5 to 10 knots. Waves 1 foot or less. Light chop. From the Okaloosa-Walton County line to Pascagoula, and out 20 nautical miles. For tonight, south winds 5 to 10 knots, becoming southwest late. Seas 1 foot or less. Wave detail, southeast 1 foot at 3 seconds. For Tuesday, southwest winds around 5 knots, becoming south in the afternoon. Seas 1 foot or less. Wave detail, south 1 foot at 3 seconds. A slight chance of showers and thunderstorms in the morning. For Tuesday night, southwest winds 5 to 10 knots. Seas around 2 feet. Wave detail, south 2 feet at 6 seconds. And for Wednesday, west winds 5 to 10 knots, becoming southwest 10 to 15 knots with gusts up to 20 knots in the afternoon. Seas around 2 feet. Wave detail, south 2 feet at 7 seconds. From the Okaloosa-Walton County line to Pascagoula, from 20 to 60 nautical miles offshore. For tonight, south winds 5 to 10 knots. Seas 1 foot or less. Wave detail, southeast 1 foot at 3 seconds and south 1 foot at 9 seconds. For Tuesday, south winds around 5 knots, increasing to 5 to 10 knots in the afternoon. Seas 1 foot or less, then around 2 feet in the afternoon. Wave detail, south 1 foot at 4 seconds and south 1 foot at 9 seconds, becoming south 1 foot at 5 seconds and south 1 foot at 9 seconds. A slight chance of showers and thunderstorms in the morning. For Tuesday night, southwest winds 5 to 10 knots. Seas around 2 feet. Wave detail, south 2 feet at 6 seconds and southwest 1 foot at 3 seconds. And for Wednesday, west winds 5 to 10 knots. Seas around 2 feet. Wave detail, south 2 feet at 7 seconds and southwest 1 foot at 3 seconds. The National Marine Fisheries Service announces that the commercial sector for greater amberjack in Gulf Federal waters is closed effective Saturday, August 8, 2026, and remains closed through December 31, 2026. During the commercial closure, all sale or purchase of Gulf greater amberjack is prohibited. For more information, call the National Marine Fisheries Service at 727-824-5305. Tidal information, at the mouth of the Mobile River on Monday, high tide at 10:25 a.m. Low tide at 10:22 p.m. At the mouth of the Mobile River on Tuesday, high tide at 11:44 a.m. Low tide at 11:01 p.m. At Pensacola Bay on Monday, high tide at 9:41 a.m. Low tide at 9:10 p.m. At Pensacola Bay on Tuesday, high tide at 10:40 a.m. Low tide at 9:54 p.m. At the East Pass in Destin on Monday, high tide at 9:08 a.m. Low tide at 8:36 p.m. At the East Pass in Destin on Tuesday, high tide at 10:07 a.m. Low tide at 9:20 p.m. The following weather reports were made at 3 p.m. Pensacola International Airport, skies were mostly sunny. The temperature was 90 degrees. The dew point was 78, and the relative humidity was 68%. This produces a heat index of 104. The wind was southeast at 9 miles an hour. The pressure was 30.13 inches and falling. Pensacola Naval Air Station, skies were partly sunny. The temperature was 89 degrees, the dew point was 77, and the relative humidity was 67%. This produces a heat index of 101. The wind was south at 10 miles an hour. The pressure was 30.12 inches and falling. Across the central Gulf Coast, Gulf Shores, mostly sunny. Temperature was 90 degrees. Wind south at 12 miles an hour. Heat index was 102. Milton, partly sunny. Temperature was 90 degrees. Wind southeast at 7 miles an hour. Heat index was 100. Destin, mostly sunny. Temperature was 90 degrees. Wind variable at 7 miles an hour. Heat index was 101. Mary Esther, partly sunny. Temperature was 89 degrees. Wind southeast at 13 miles an hour. Heat index was 102. Mobile, a thunderstorm. Temperature was 85 degrees. Wind south at 7 miles an hour. Heat index was 95. Elsewhere, Hattiesburg, mostly sunny and 95. New Orleans, partly sunny and 92. Montgomery, mostly sunny and 94. Tallahassee, partly sunny and 94. And in Panama City, mostly sunny and 90. Here's your National Weather Service forecast. Tonight, mostly clear this evening, then becoming partly cloudy. Lows in the mid-70s. South winds around 5 miles per hour this evening, becoming light and variable. Tuesday, mostly sunny. A slight chance of showers and thunderstorms in the afternoon. Humid with highs in the lower 90s. Light and variable winds, becoming southwest 5 to 10 miles per hour in the afternoon. Chance of rain 20%. Heat index values up to 108. Tuesday night, mostly clear. Humid with lows in the mid-70s. Southwest winds 5 to 10 miles per hour. Wednesday, sunny. A chance of showers and thunderstorms in the afternoon. Humid with highs in the lower 90s. West winds 5 to 10 miles per hour. Chance of rain 30%. Heat index values up to 109. Wednesday night, mostly clear. Humid with lows in the upper 70s. Southwest winds 5 to 10 miles per hour. Thursday, sunny. A slight chance of showers and thunderstorms in the afternoon. Highs in the mid-90s. Chance of rain 20%. Heat index values up to 110. Thursday night, mostly clear. Low. Friday, sunny. A slight chance of showers and thunderstorms in the afternoon. Highs in the mid-90s. Chance of rain 20%. Heat index values up to 110. 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The current time is 3:57 p.m. Central Daylight Time. Here's your marine forecast. On the weather map, light southerly winds will shift to light southwesterly to westerly late tonight through the remainder of the week as a ridge over the northeast Gulf shifts southward. On Perdido Bay, Pensacola Bay including Santa Rosa Sound, and Choctawhatchee Bay. For tonight, south winds 5 to 10 knots, becoming southwest after midnight. Waves 1 foot or less. Light chop. For Tuesday, southwest winds around 5 knots, becoming south 10 to 15 knots in the afternoon. Waves 1 foot or less. A moderate chop. A slight chance of showers and thunderstorms in the morning. For Tuesday night, southwest winds 5 to 10 knots. Waves 1 foot or less. Light chop. And for Wednesday, west winds 5 to 10 knots, becoming southwest 10 to 15 knots with gusts up to 20 knots in the afternoon. Waves 1 foot or less. A moderate chop. A slight chance of showers and thunderstorms. On Perdido Bay, Pensacola Bay including Santa Rosa Sound, and Choctawhatchee Bay. For tonight, southwest winds around 5 knots until early morning, becoming light and variable. Waves 1 foot or less. Smooth. For Tuesday, west winds around 5 knots, becoming southwest in the afternoon. Waves 1 foot or less. Light chop. For Tuesday night, southwest winds 5 to 10 knots. Waves 1 foot or less. Light chop. And for Wednesday, west winds 5 to 10 knots. Waves 1 foot or less.
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0: Wave detail, southeast 1 foot at 3 seconds. For Tuesday, southwest winds around 5 knots, becoming south in the afternoon. Seas 1 foot or less. Wave detail, south 1 foot at 3 seconds. A slight chance of showers and thunderstorms in the morning. For Tuesday night, southwest winds 5 to 10 knots. Seas around 2 feet. Wave detail, south 2 feet at 6 seconds. And for Wednesday, west winds 5 to 10 knots, becoming southwest 10 to 15 knots with gusts up to 20 knots in the afternoon. Seas around 2 feet. Wave detail, south 2 feet at 7 seconds. From the Okaloosa-Walton County line to Pascagoula, from 20 to 60 nautical miles offshore. For tonight, south winds 5 to 10 knots. Seas 1 foot or less. Wave detail, southeast 1 foot at 3 seconds and south 1 foot at 9 seconds. For Tuesday, south winds around 5 knots, increasing to 5 to 10 knots in the afternoon. Seas 1 foot or less, then around 2 feet in the afternoon. Wave detail, south 1 foot at 4 seconds and south 1 foot at 9 seconds, becoming south 1 foot at 5 seconds and south 1 foot at 9 seconds. A slight chance of showers and thunderstorms in the morning. For Tuesday night, southwest winds 5 to 10 knots. Seas around 2 feet. Wave detail, south 2 feet at 6 seconds and southwest 1 foot at 3 seconds. And for Wednesday, west winds 5 to 10 knots. Seas around 2 feet. Wave detail, south 2 feet at 7 seconds and southwest 1 foot at 3 seconds. Tidal information, at the mouth of the Mobile River on Monday, high tide at 10:25 a.m. Low tide at 10:22 p.m. At the mouth of the Mobile River on Tuesday, high tide at 11:44 a.m. Low tide at 11:01 p.m. At Pensacola Bay on Monday, high tide at 9:41 a.m. Low tide at 9:10 p.m. At Pensacola Bay on Tuesday, high tide at 10:40 a.m. Low tide at 9:54 p.m. At the East Pass in Destin on Monday, high tide at 9:08 a.m. Low tide at 8:36 p.m. At the East Pass in Destin on Tuesday, high tide at 10:07 a.m. Low tide at 9:20 p.m. The following weather reports were made at 3 p.m. Pensacola International Airport, skies were mostly sunny. The temperature was 90 degrees. The dew point was 78, and the relative humidity was 68%. This produces a heat index of 104. The wind was southeast at 9 miles an hour. The pressure was 30.13 inches and falling. Pensacola Naval Air Station, skies were partly sunny. The temperature was 89 degrees, the dew point was 77, and the relative humidity was 67%. This produces a heat index of 101. The wind was south at 10 miles an hour. The pressure was 30.12 inches and falling. Across the central Gulf Coast, Gulf Shores, mostly sunny. Temperature was 90 degrees. Wind south at 12 miles an hour. Heat index was 102. Milton, partly sunny. Temperature was 90 degrees. Wind southeast at 7 miles an hour. Heat index was 100. Destin, mostly sunny. Temperature was 90 degrees. Wind variable at 7 miles an hour. Heat index was 101. Mary Esther, partly sunny. Temperature was 89 degrees. Wind southeast at 13 miles an hour. Heat index was 102. Mobile, a thunderstorm. Temperature was 85 degrees. Wind south at 7 miles an hour. Heat index was 95. Elsewhere, Hattiesburg, mostly sunny and 95. New Orleans, partly sunny and 92. Montgomery, mostly sunny and 94. Tallahassee, partly sunny and 94. And at Panama City, mostly sunny and 90. Here's your National Weather Service forecast. Tonight, mostly clear this evening, then becoming partly cloudy. Lows in the mid-70s. South winds around 5 miles per hour this evening, becoming light and variable. Tuesday, mostly sunny. A slight chance of showers and thunderstorms in the afternoon. Humid with highs in the lower 90s. Light and variable winds, becoming southwest 5 to 10 miles per hour in the afternoon. Chance of rain 20%. Heat index values up to 108. Tuesday night, mostly clear. Humid with lows in the mid-70s. Southwest winds 5 to 10 miles per hour. Wednesday, sunny. A chance of showers and thunderstorms in the afternoon. Humid with highs in the lower 90s. West winds 5 to 10 miles per hour. Chance of rain 30%. Heat index values up to 109. Wednesday night, mostly clear. Humid with lows in the upper 70s. Southwest winds 5 to 10 miles per hour. Thursday, sunny. A slight chance of showers and thunderstorms in the afternoon. Highs in the mid-90s. Chance of rain 20%. Heat index values up to 110. Thursday night, mostly clear. Lows in the upper 70s. Friday, sunny. A slight chance of showers and thunderstorms in the afternoon. Highs in the mid-90s. Chance of rain 20%. Heat index values up to 110. 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The current time is 4:06 p.m. Central Daylight Time. Here's your marine forecast. On the weather map, light southerly winds will shift to light southwesterly to westerly late tonight through the remainder of the week as a ridge over the northeast Gulf shifts southward. On Perdido Bay, Pensacola Bay including Santa Rosa Sound, and Choctawhatchee Bay. For tonight, south winds 5 to 10 knots, becoming southwest after midnight. Waves 1 foot or less. Light chop. For Tuesday, southwest winds around 5 knots, becoming south 10 to 15 knots in the afternoon. Waves 1 foot or less. A moderate chop. A slight chance of showers and thunderstorms in the morning. For Tuesday night, southwest winds 5 to 10 knots. Waves 1 foot or less. Light chop. And for Wednesday, west winds 5 to 10 knots, becoming southwest 10 to 15 knots with gusts up to 20 knots in the afternoon. Waves 1 foot or less. A moderate chop. A slight chance of showers and thunderstorms. On Perdido Bay, Pensacola Bay including Santa Rosa Sound, and Choctawhatchee Bay. For tonight, southwest winds around 5 knots until early morning, becoming light and variable. Waves 1 foot or less. Smooth. For Tuesday, west winds around 5 knots, becoming southwest in the afternoon. Waves 1 foot or less. Light chop. For Tuesday night, southwest winds 5 to 10 knots. Waves 1 foot or less. Light chop. And for Wednesday, west winds 5 to 10 knots. Waves 1 foot or less. Light chop. From the Okaloosa-Walton County line to Pascagoula, and out 20 nautical miles. For tonight, south winds 5 to 10 knots, becoming southwest late. Seas 1 foot or less. Wave detail, southeast 1 foot at 3 seconds. For Tuesday, southwest winds around 5 knots, becoming south in the afternoon. Seas 1 foot or less. Wave detail, south 1 foot at 3 seconds. A slight chance of showers and thunderstorms in the morning. For Tuesday night, southwest winds 5 to 10 knots. Seas around 2 feet. Wave detail, south 2 feet at 6 seconds. And for Wednesday, west winds 5 to 10 knots, becoming southwest 10 to 15 knots with gusts up to 20 knots in the afternoon. Seas around 2 feet. Wave detail, south 2 feet at 7 seconds. From the Okaloosa-Walton County line to Pascagoula, from 20 to 60 nautical miles offshore. For tonight, south winds 5 to 10 knots. Seas 1 foot or less. Wave detail, southeast 1 foot at 3 seconds and south 1 foot at 9 seconds. For Tuesday, south winds around 5 knots, increasing to 5 to 10 knots in the afternoon. Seas 1 foot or less, then around 2 feet in the afternoon. Wave detail, south 1 foot at 4 seconds and south 1 foot at 9 seconds, becoming south 1 foot at 5 seconds and south 1 foot at 9 seconds. A slight chance of showers and thunderstorms in the morning. For Tuesday night, southwest winds 5 to 10 knots. Seas around 2 feet. Wave detail, south 2 feet at 6 seconds and southwest 1 foot at 3 seconds. And for Wednesday, west winds 5 to 10 knots. Seas around 2 feet. Wave detail, south 2 feet at 7 seconds and southwest 1 foot at 3 seconds. Tidal information, at the mouth of the Mobile River on Monday, high tide at 10:25 a.m. Low tide at 10:22 p.m. At the mouth of the Mobile River on Tuesday, high tide at 11:44 a.m. Low tide at 11:01 p.m. At Pensacola Bay on Monday, high tide at 9:41 a.m. Low tide at 9:10 p.m. At Pensacola Bay on Tuesday, high tide at 10:40 a.m. Low tide at 9:54 p.m. At the East Pass in Destin on Monday, high tide at 9:08 a.m. Low tide at 8:36 p.m. At the East Pass in Destin on Tuesday, high tide at 10:07 a.m. Low tide at 9:20 p.m. The following weather reports were made at 4 p.m. Pensacola International Airport, skies were mostly sunny. The temperature was 89 degrees, the dew point was 76, and the relative humidity was 65%. This produces a heat index of 100. The wind was south at 12 miles an hour, gusting to 20. The pressure was 30.11 inches and falling. Pensacola Naval Air Station, skies were partly sunny. The temperature was 88 degrees, the dew point was 77, and the relative humidity was 69%. This produces a heat index of 100. The wind was south at 9 miles an hour. The pressure was 30.10 inches and falling. Here's your National Weather Service forecast. Tonight, mostly clear this evening, then becoming partly cloudy. Lows in the mid-70s. South winds around 5 miles per hour this evening, becoming light and variable. Tuesday, mostly sunny. A slight chance of showers and thunderstorms in the afternoon. Humid with highs in the lower 90s. Light and variable winds, becoming southwest 5 to 10 miles per hour in the afternoon. Chance of rain 20%. Heat index values up to 108. Tuesday night, mostly clear. Humid with lows in the mid-70s. Southwest winds 5 to 10 miles per hour. Wednesday, sunny. A chance of showers and thunderstorms in the afternoon. Humid with highs in the lower 90s. West winds 5 to 10 miles per hour. Chance of rain 30%. Heat index values up to 109. Wednesday night, mostly clear. Humid with lows in the upper 70s. Southwest winds 5 to 10 miles per hour. Thursday, sunny. A slight chance of showers and thunderstorms in the afternoon. Highs in the mid-90s. Chance of rain 20%. Heat index values up to 110. Thursday night, mostly clear. Lows in the upper 70s. Friday, sunny. A slight chance of showers and thunderstorms in the afternoon. Highs in the mid-90s. Chance of rain 20%. Heat index values up to 110. The Tropical Weather Outlook. For the North Atlantic, Caribbean Sea and the Gulf of America, eastern and central tropical Atlantic, an area of low pressure located a few hundred miles southwest of the Cabo Verde Islands is producing a large area of showers and thunderstorms. As this low moves slowly westward, a tropical wave emerging off the coast of West Africa is expected to interact with the system in a couple of days. Environmental conditions are forecast to be more conducive for development by midweek, and a tropical depression could form during the latter half of this week while the system moves westward to west-northwestward across the central tropical Atlantic. Formation chance through 48 hours, low, 20%. Formation chance through 7 days, medium, 60%. Central tropical Atlantic disorganized showers and thunderstorms associated with a tropical wave are located about midway between the coast of West Africa and the Lesser Antilles. Some gradual development of this system is possible through midweek while it moves quickly westward across the central tropical Atlantic. Environmental conditions are expected to become less favorable for development later this week as the system approaches the Lesser Antilles. Formation chance through 48 hours, low, 10%. Formation chance through 7 days, low, 10%. western subtropical Atlantic, a trough of low pressure located a few hundred miles north of Bermuda is producing disorganized shower and thunderstorm activity. Some development of this system is possible during the next couple of days while it moves quickly eastward, well to the north of Bermuda, across the western and central subtropical Atlantic. The system is forecast to reach cooler waters later this week, ending its chances of formation after Wednesday. Formation chance through 48 hours, low, 10%. Formation chance through 7 days, low, 10%. The following marine observations were made as of 4 p.m. Mobile Bay Coast Guard Station. Winds were south at 9 knots. Sea temperature 89 degrees. Air temperature 89 degrees. Weeks Bay, south winds at 3 knots. Air temperature was 89 degrees. Pensacola Bay. Sea temperature 87 degrees. Air temperature 88 degrees. The report from the east end of Dauphin Island was not available. Graham Bay, southeast winds at 10 knots. Air temperature was 87 degrees. And Pettiboy Island, south winds at 7 knots. Air temperature was 88 degrees. 12 miles south of Orange Beach. Winds were southeast at 8 knots. Sea temperature 88 degrees. Air temperature 86 degrees. 100 miles south of Destin. Winds were east at 6 knots. Air temperature 86 degrees. 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The following weather reports were made at 4 p.m. Pensacola International Airport, skies were mostly sunny. The temperature was 89 degrees, the dew point was 76, and the relative humidity was 65%. This produces a heat index of 100. The wind was south at 12 miles an hour, gusting to 20. The pressure was 30.11 inches and falling. Pensacola Naval Air Station, skies were partly sunny. The temperature was 88 degrees, the dew point was 77, and the relative humidity was 69%. This produces a heat index of 100. The wind was south at 9 miles an hour. The pressure was 30.10 inches and falling. Across the central Gulf Coast, Gulf Shores, mostly sunny. Temperature was 90 degrees. Wind south at 9 miles an hour. Heat index was 105. Milton, partly sunny. Temperature was 90 degrees. Wind south at 9 miles an hour. Heat index was 100. Destin, mostly sunny. Temperature was 90 degrees. Wind south at 7 miles an hour. Heat index was 101. Mary Esther, mostly sunny. Temperature was 90 degrees. Wind southeast at 10 miles an hour. Heat index was 100. Mobile, a thunderstorm. Temperature was 82 degrees. Wind south at 8 miles an hour. Elsewhere, Hattiesburg, cloudy and 94. New Orleans, thunder and 88. Montgomery, sunny and 94. Tallahassee, partly sunny and 94. And at Panama City, sunny and 90. The National Marine Fisheries Service announces that the commercial sector for Greater Amberjack in Gulf Federal Waters is closed effective Saturday, August 8, 2026, and remains closed through December 31, 2026. During the commercial closure, all sale or purchase of Gulf Greater Amberjack is prohibited. For more information, call the National Marine Fisheries Service at 727-824-5305. Here's your National Weather Service forecast. Tonight, mostly clear this evening, then becoming partly cloudy. Lows in the mid-70s. South winds around 5 miles per hour this evening, becoming light and variable. Tuesday, mostly sunny. A slight chance of showers and thunderstorms in the afternoon. Humid with highs in the lower 90s. Light and variable winds, becoming southwest 5 to 10 miles per hour in the afternoon. Chance of rain 20%. Heat index values up to 108. Tuesday night, mostly clear. Humid with lows in the mid-70s. Southwest winds 5 to 10 miles per hour. Wednesday, sunny. A chance of showers and thunderstorms in the afternoon. Humid with highs in the lower 90s. West winds 5 to 10 miles per hour. Chance of rain 30%. Heat index values up to 109. Wednesday night, mostly clear. Humid with lows in the upper 70s. Southwest winds 5 to 10 miles per hour. Thursday, sunny. A slight chance of showers and thunderstorms in the afternoon. Highs in the mid-90s. Chance of rain 20%. Heat index values up to 110. Thursday night, mostly clear. Lows in the upper 70s. Friday, sunny. A slight chance of showers and thunderstorms in the afternoon. Highs in the mid-90s. Chance of rain 20%. Heat index values up to 110. 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The current time is 4:21 p.m. Central Daylight Time. Here's your marine forecast. On the weather map, light southerly winds will shift to light southwesterly to westerly late tonight through the remainder of the week as a ridge over the northeast Gulf shifts southward. On Perdido Bay, Pensacola Bay including Santa Rosa Sound, and Choctaw Hatchie Bay. For tonight, south winds 5 to 10 knots, becoming southwest after midnight. Waves 1 foot or less. Light chop. For Tuesday, southwest winds around 5 knots, becoming south 10 to 15 knots in the afternoon. Waves 1 foot or less. A moderate chop. A slight chance of showers and thunderstorms in the morning. For Tuesday night, southwest winds 5 to 10 knots. Waves 1 foot or less. Light chop. And for Wednesday, west winds 5 to 10 knots, becoming southwest 10 to 15 knots with gusts up to 20 knots in the afternoon. Waves 1 foot or less. A moderate chop. A slight chance of showers and thunderstorms. On Perdido Bay, Pensacola Bay including Santa Rosa Sound, and Choctaw Hatchie Bay. For tonight, southwest winds around 5 knots until early morning, becoming light and variable. Waves 1 foot or less. Smooth. For Tuesday, west winds around 5 knots, becoming southwest in the afternoon. Waves 1 foot or less. Light chop. For Tuesday night, southwest winds 5 to 10 knots. Waves 1 foot or less. Light chop. And for Wednesday, west winds 5 to 10 knots. Waves 1 foot or less. Light chop. From the Okaloosa-Walton County line to Pascagoula, and out 20 nautical miles. For tonight, south winds 5 to 10 knots, becoming southwest late. Seas 1 foot or less. Wave detail, southeast 1 foot at 3 seconds. For Tuesday, southwest winds around 5 knots, becoming south in the afternoon. Seas 1 foot or less. Wave detail, south 1 foot at 3 seconds. A slight chance of showers and thunderstorms in the morning. For Tuesday night, southwest winds 5 to 10 knots. Seas around 2 feet. Wave detail, south 2 feet at 6 seconds. And for Wednesday, west winds 5 to 10 knots, becoming southwest 10 to 15 knots with gusts up to 20 knots in the afternoon. Seas around 2 feet. Wave detail, south 2 feet at 7 seconds. From the Okaloosa-Walton County line to Pascagoula, from 20 to 60 nautical miles offshore. For tonight, south winds 5 to 10 knots. Seas 1 foot or less. Wave detail, southeast 1 foot at 3 seconds and south 1 foot at 9 seconds. For Tuesday, south winds around 5 knots, increasing to 5 to 10 knots in the afternoon. Seas 1 foot or less, then around 2 feet in the afternoon. Wave detail, south 1 foot at 4 seconds and south 1 foot at 9 seconds, becoming south 1 foot at 5 seconds and south 1 foot at 9 seconds. A slight chance of showers and thunderstorms in the morning. For Tuesday night, southwest winds 5 to 10 knots. seas around 2 feet. Wave detail, south 2 feet at 6 seconds and southwest 1 foot at 3 seconds. And for Wednesday, west winds 5 to 10 knots. Seas around 2 feet. Wave detail, south 2 feet at 7 seconds and southwest 1 foot at 3 seconds. Tidal information, at the mouth of the Mobile River on Monday, high tide at 10:25 a.m. Low tide at 10:22 p.m. At the mouth of the Mobile River on Tuesday, high tide at 11:44 a.m. Low tide at 11:01 p.m. At Pensacola Bay on Monday, high tide at 9:41 a.m. Low tide at 9:10 p.m. At Pensacola Bay on Tuesday, high tide at 10:40 a.m. Low tide at 9:54 p.m. At the East Pass in Destin on Monday, high tide at 9:08 a.m. Low tide at 8:36 p.m. At the East Pass in Destin on Tuesday, high tide at 10:07 a.m. Low tide at 9:20 p.m. The following marine observations were made as of 4 p.m. Mobile Bay Coast Guard Station. Winds were south at 9 knots. Sea temperature 89 degrees. Air temperature 89 degrees. Weeks Bay, south winds at 3 knots. Air temperature was 89 degrees. Pensacola Bay. Sea temperature 87 degrees. Air temperature 88 degrees. The report from the east end of Dauphin Island was not available. Graham Bay, southeast winds at 10 knots. Air temperature was 87 degrees. And Pettiboy Island, south winds at 7 knots. Air temperature was 88 degrees. 12 miles south of Orange Beach. Winds were southeast at 8 knots. Sea temperature 88 degrees. Air temperature 86 degrees. 100 miles south of Destin. Winds were east at 6 knots. Air temperature 86 degrees. The following weather reports were made at 4 p.m. Pensacola International Airport, skies were mostly sunny. The temperature was 89 degrees, the dew point was 76, and the relative humidity was 65%. This produces a heat index of 100. The wind was south at 12 miles an hour, gusting to 20. The pressure was 30.11 inches and falling. Pensacola Naval Air Station, skies were partly sunny. The temperature was 88 degrees, the dew point was 77, and the relative humidity was 69%. This produces a heat index of 100. The wind was south at 9 miles an hour. The pressure was 30.10 inches and falling. Across the central Gulf Coast, Gulf Shores, mostly sunny. Temperature was 90 degrees. Wind south at 9 miles an hour. Heat index was 105. Milton, partly sunny. Temperature was 90 degrees. Wind south at 9 miles an hour. Heat index was 100. Destin, mostly sunny. Temperature was 90 degrees. Wind south at 7 miles an hour. Heat index was 101. Mary Esther, mostly sunny. Temperature was 90 degrees. Wind southeast at 10 miles an hour. Heat index was 100. Mobile, a thunderstorm. Temperature was 82 degrees. Wind south at 8 miles an hour. Elsewhere, Hattiesburg, cloudy and 94. New Orleans, thunder and 88. Montgomery, sunny and 94. Tallahassee, partly sunny and 94. And at Panama City, sunny and 90. Here's your National Weather Service forecast. Tonight, mostly clear this evening, then becoming partly cloudy. Lows in the mid-70s. South winds around 5 miles per hour this evening, becoming light and variable. Tuesday, mostly sunny. A slight chance of showers and thunderstorms in the afternoon. Humid with highs in the lower 90s. Light and variable winds, becoming southwest 5 to 10 miles per hour in the afternoon. Chance of rain 20%. Heat index values up to 108. Tuesday night, mostly clear. Humid with lows in the mid-70s. Southwest winds 5 to 10 miles per hour. Wednesday, sunny. a chance of showers and thunderstorms in the afternoon. Humid with highs in the lower 90s. West winds 5 to 10 miles per hour. Chance of rain 30%. Heat index values up to 109. Wednesday night.

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The current time is 4:31 p.m. Central Daylight Time. Here's your marine forecast. On the weather map, light southerly winds will shift to light southwesterly to westerly late tonight through the remainder of the week as a ridge over the northeast Gulf shifts southward. On Perdido Bay, Pensacola Bay including Santa Rosa Sound, and Choctawhatchee Bay. For tonight, south winds 5 to 10 knots, becoming southwest after midnight. Waves 1 foot or less. Light chop. For Tuesday, southwest winds around 5 knots, becoming south 10 to 15 knots in the afternoon. Waves 1 foot or less. A moderate chop. A slight chance of showers and thunderstorms in the morning. For Tuesday night, southwest winds 5 to 10 knots. Waves 1 foot or less. Light chop. And for Wednesday, west winds 5 to 10 knots, becoming southwest 10 to 15 knots with gusts up to 20 knots in the afternoon. Waves 1 foot or less. A moderate chop. A slight chance of showers and thunderstorms. On Perdido Bay, Pensacola Bay including Santa Rosa Sound, and Choctawhatchee Bay. For tonight, southwest winds around 5 knots until early morning, becoming light and variable. Waves 1 foot or less. Smooth. For Tuesday, west winds around 5 knots, becoming southwest in the afternoon. Waves 1 foot or less. Light chop. For Tuesday night, southwest winds 5 to 10 knots. Waves 1 foot or less. Light chop. And for Wednesday, west winds 5 to 10 knots. Waves 1 foot or less. Light chop. From the Okaloosa-Walton County line to Pascagoula, and out 20 nautical miles. For tonight, south winds 5 to 10 knots, becoming southwest late. Seas 1 foot or less. Wave detail, southeast 1 foot at 3 seconds. For Tuesday, southwest winds around 5 knots, becoming south in the afternoon. Seas 1 foot or less. Wave detail, south 1 foot at 3 seconds. A slight chance of showers and thunderstorms in the morning. For Tuesday night, southwest winds 5 to 10 knots. Seas around 2 feet. Wave detail, south 2 feet at 6 seconds. And for Wednesday, west winds 5 to 10 knots, becoming southwest 10 to 15 knots with gusts up to 20 knots in the afternoon. Seas around 2 feet. Wave detail, south 2 feet at 7 seconds. From the Okaloosa-Walton County line to Pascagoula, from 20 to 60 nautical miles offshore. For tonight, south winds 5 to 10 knots. Seas 1 foot or less. Wave detail, southeast 1 foot at 3 seconds and south 1 foot at 9 seconds. For Tuesday, south winds around 5 knots, increasing to 5 to 10 knots in the afternoon. Seas 1 foot or less, then around 2 feet in the afternoon. Wave detail, south 1 foot at 4 seconds and south 1 foot at 9 seconds, becoming south 1 foot at 5 seconds and south 1 foot at 9 seconds. A slight chance of showers and thunderstorms in the morning. For Tuesday night, southwest winds 5 to 10 knots. Seas around 2 feet. Wave detail, south 2 feet at 6 seconds and southwest 1 foot at 3 seconds. And for Wednesday, west winds 5 to 10 knots. Seas around 2 feet. Wave detail, south 2 feet at 7 seconds and southwest 1 foot at 3 seconds. Tidal information, at the mouth of the Mobile River on Monday, high tide at 10:25 a.m. Low tide at 10:22 p.m. At the mouth of the Mobile River on Tuesday, high tide at 11:44 a.m. Low tide at 11:01 p.m. At Pensacola Bay on Monday, high tide at 9:41 a.m. Low tide at 9:10 p.m. At Pensacola Bay on Tuesday, high tide at 10:40 a.m. Low tide at 9:54 p.m. At the East Pass in Destin on Monday, high tide at 9:08 a.m. Low tide at 8:36 p.m. At the East Pass in Destin on Tuesday, high tide at 10:07 a.m. Low tide

0: At 9:20 p.m. The following marine observations were made as of 4 p.m. Mobile Bay Coast Guard Station. Winds were south at 9 knots. Sea temperature 89 degrees. Air temperature 89 degrees. Weeks Bay, south winds at 3 knots. Air temperature was 89 degrees. Pensacola Bay. Sea temperature 87 degrees. Air temperature 88 degrees. The report from the east end of Dauphin Island was not available. Graham Bay, southeast winds at 10 knots. Air temperature was 87 degrees. And Pettiboy Island, south winds at 7 knots. Air temperature was 88 degrees. 12 miles south of Orange Beach. Winds were southeast at 8 knots. Sea temperature 88 degrees. Air temperature 86 degrees. 100 miles south of Destin. Winds were east at 6 knots. Air temperature 86 degrees. The following weather reports were made at 4 p.m. Pensacola International Airport, skies were mostly sunny. The temperature was 89 degrees, the dew point was 76, and the relative humidity was 65%. This produces a heat index of 100. The wind was south at 12 miles an hour, gusting to 20. The pressure was 30.11 inches and falling. Pensacola Naval Air Station, skies were partly sunny. The temperature was 88 degrees, the dew point was 77, and the relative humidity was 69%. This produces a heat index of 100. The wind was south at 9 miles an hour. The pressure was 30.10 inches and falling. Across the central Gulf Coast, Gulf Shores, mostly sunny. Temperature was 90 degrees. Wind south at 9 miles an hour. Heat index was 105. Milton, partly sunny. Temperature was 90 degrees. Wind south at 9 miles an hour. Heat index was 100. Destin, mostly sunny. Temperature was 90 degrees. Wind south at 7 miles an hour. Heat index was 101. Mary Esther, mostly sunny. Temperature was 90 degrees. Wind southeast at 10 miles an hour. Heat index was 100. Mobile, a thunderstorm. Temperature was 82 degrees. Wind south at 8 miles an hour. Elsewhere, Hattiesburg, cloudy and 94. New Orleans, thunder and 88. Montgomery, sunny and 94. Tallahassee, partly sunny and 94. And at Panama City, sunny and 90. Here's your National Weather Service forecast. Tonight, mostly clear this evening, then becoming partly cloudy. Lows in the mid-70s. South winds around 5 miles per hour this evening, becoming light and variable. Tuesday, mostly sunny. A slight chance of showers and thunderstorms in the afternoon. Humid with highs in the lower 90s. Light and variable winds, becoming southwest 5 to 10 miles per hour in the afternoon. Chance of rain 20%. Heat index values up to 108. Tuesday night, mostly clear. Humid with lows in the mid-70s. Southwest winds 5 to 10 miles per hour. Wednesday, sunny. A chance of showers and thunderstorms in the afternoon. Humid with highs in the lower 90s. West winds 5 to 10 miles per hour. Chance of rain 30%. Heat index values up to 109. Wednesday night, mostly clear. Humid with lows in the upper 70s. Southwest winds 5 to 10 miles per hour. Thursday, sunny. A slight chance of showers and thunderstorms in the afternoon. Highs in the mid-90s. Chance of rain 20%. Heat index values up to 110. Thursday night, mostly clear. Lows in the upper 70s. Friday, sunny. A slight chance of showers and thunderstorms in the afternoon. Highs in the mid-90s. Chance of rain 20%. Heat index values up to 110. 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The current time is 4:41 p.m. Central Daylight Time. Here's your marine forecast. On the weather map, light southerly winds will shift to light southwesterly to westerly late tonight through the remainder of the week as a ridge over the northeast Gulf shifts southward. On Perdido Bay, Pensacola Bay including Santa Rosa Sound, and Choctawhatchee Bay. For tonight, south winds 5 to 10 knots, becoming southwest after midnight. Waves 1 foot or less. Light chop. For Tuesday, southwest winds around 5 knots, becoming south 10 to 15 knots in the afternoon. Waves 1 foot or less. A moderate chop. A slight chance of showers and thunderstorms in the morning. For Tuesday night, southwest winds 5 to 10 knots. Waves 1 foot or less. Light chop. And for Wednesday, west winds 5 to 10 knots, becoming southwest 10 to 15 knots with gusts up to 20 knots in the afternoon. Waves 1 foot or less. A moderate chop. A slight chance of showers and thunderstorms. On Perdido Bay, Pensacola Bay including Santa Rosa Sound, and Choctawhatchee Bay. For tonight, southwest winds around 5 knots until early morning, becoming light and variable. Waves 1 foot or less. Smooth. For Tuesday, west winds around 5 knots, becoming southwest in the afternoon. Waves 1 foot or less. Light chop. For Tuesday night, southwest winds 5 to 10 knots. Waves 1 foot or less. Light chop. And for Wednesday, west winds 5 to 10 knots. Waves 1 foot or less. Light chop. From the Okaloosa-Walton County line to Pascagoula, and out 20 nautical miles. For tonight, south winds 5 to 10 knots, becoming southwest late. Seas 1 foot or less. Wave detail, southeast 1 foot at 3 seconds. For Tuesday, southwest winds around 5 knots, becoming south in the afternoon. Seas 1 foot or less. Wave detail, south 1 foot at 3 seconds. A slight chance of showers and thunderstorms in the morning. For Tuesday night, southwest winds 5 to 10 knots. Seas around 2 feet. Wave detail, south 2 feet at 6 seconds. And for Wednesday, west winds 5 to 10 knots, becoming southwest 10 to knots with gusts up to 20 knots in the afternoon. Seas around 2 feet. Wave detail, south 2 feet at 7 seconds. From the Okaloosa-Walton County line to Pascagoula, from 20 to 60 nautical miles offshore. For tonight, south winds 5 to 10 knots. Seas 1 foot or less. Wave detail, southeast 1 foot at 3 seconds and south 1 foot at 9 seconds. For Tuesday, south winds around 5 knots, increasing to 5 to 10 knots in the afternoon. Seas 1 foot or less, then around 2 feet in the afternoon. Wave detail, south 1 foot at 4 seconds and south 1 foot at 9 seconds, becoming south 1 foot at 5 seconds and south 1 foot at 9 seconds. A slight chance of showers and thunderstorms in the morning. For Tuesday night, southwest winds 5 to 10 knots. Seas around 2 feet. Wave detail, south 2 feet at 6 seconds and southwest 1 foot at 3 seconds. And for Wednesday, west winds 5 to 10 knots. Seas around 2 feet. Wave detail, south 2 feet at 7 seconds and southwest 1 foot at 3 seconds. The Tropical Weather Outlook. For the North Atlantic, Caribbean Sea and the Gulf of America, Eastern and Central Tropical Atlantic, an area of low pressure located a few hundred miles southwest of the Cabo Verde Islands is producing a large area of showers and thunderstorms. As this low moves slowly westward, a tropical wave emerging off the coast of West Africa is expected to interact with the system in a couple of days. Environmental conditions are forecast to be more conducive for development by midweek, and a tropical depression could form during the latter half of this week while the system moves westward to west-northwestward across the central tropical Atlantic. Formation chance through 48 hours, low, 20%. Formation chance through 7 days, medium, 60%. Central Tropical Atlantic disorganized showers and thunderstorms associated with a tropical wave are located about midway between the coast of West Africa and the Lesser Antilles. Some gradual development of this system is possible through midweek while it moves quickly westward across the central tropical Atlantic. Environmental conditions are expected to become less favorable for development later this week as the system approaches the Lesser Antilles. Formation chance through 48 hours, low, 10%. Formation chance through 7 days, low, 10%. Western subtropical Atlantic, a trough of low pressure located a few hundred miles north of Bermuda, is producing disorganized shower and thunderstorm activity. Some development of this system is possible during the next couple of days while it moves quickly eastward, well to the north of Bermuda, across the western and central subtropical Atlantic. The system is forecast to reach cooler waters later this week, ending its chances of formation after Wednesday. Formation chance through 48 hours, low, 10%. Formation chance through 7 days, low, 10%. 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Tidal information, at the mouth of the Mobile River on Monday, high tide at 10:25 a.m. Low tide at 10:22 p.m. At the mouth of the Mobile River on Tuesday, high tide at 11:44 a.m. Low tide at 11:01 p.m. At Pensacola Bay on Monday, high tide at 9:41 a.m. Low tide at 9:10 p.m. At Pensacola Bay on Tuesday, high tide at 10:40 a.m. Low tide at 9:54 p.m. At the East Pass in Destin on Monday, high tide at 9:08 a.m. Low tide at 8:36 p.m. At the East Pass in Destin on Tuesday, high tide at 10:07 a.m. Low tide at 9:20 p.m. The following marine observations were made as of 4 p.m. Mobile Bay Coast Guard Station. Winds were south at 9 knots. Sea temperature 89 degrees. Air temperature 89 degrees. Weeks Bay, south winds at 3 knots. Air temperature was 89 degrees. Pensacola Bay. Sea temperature 87 degrees. Air temperature 88 degrees. The report from the east end of Dauphin Island was not available. Graham Bay, southeast winds at 10 knots. Air temperature was 87 degrees. And Pettiboy Island, south winds at 7 knots. Air temperature was 88 degrees. 12 miles south of Orange Beach. Winds were southeast at 8 knots. Sea temperature 88 degrees. Air temperature 86 degrees. 100 miles south of Destin. Winds were east at 6 knots. Air temperature 86 degrees. The National Marine Fisheries Service announces that the commercial sector for Greater Amberjack in Gulf Federal Waters is closed effective Saturday, August 8, 2026, and remains closed through December 31, 2026. During the commercial closure, all sale or purchase of Gulf Greater Amberjack is prohibited. For more information, call the National Marine Fisheries Service at 727-824-5305. The following weather reports were made at 4 p.m. Pensacola International Airport, skies were mostly sunny. The temperature was 89 degrees, the dew point was 76, and the relative humidity was 65%. This produces a heat index of 100. The wind was south at 12 miles an hour, gusting to 20. The pressure was 30.11 inches and falling. Pensacola Naval Air Station, skies were partly sunny. The temperature was 88 degrees, the dew point was 77, and the relative humidity was 69%. This produces a heat index of 100. The wind was south at 9 miles an hour. The pressure was 30.10 inches and falling. Across the central Gulf Coast, Gulf Shores, mostly sunny. Temperature was 90 degrees. Wind south at 9 miles an hour. Heat index was 105. Milton, partly sunny. Temperature was 90 degrees. Wind south at 9 miles an hour. Heat index was 100. Destin, mostly sunny. Temperature was 90 degrees. Wind south at 7 miles an hour. Heat index was 101. Mary Esther, mostly sunny. Temperature was 90 degrees. Wind southeast at 10 miles an hour. Heat index was 100. Mobile, a thunderstorm. Temperature was 82 degrees. Wind south at 8 miles an hour. Elsewhere, Hattiesburg, cloudy and 94. New Orleans, thunder and 88. Montgomery, sunny and 94. Tallahassee, partly sunny and 94. And at Panama City, sunny and 90. Here's your National Weather Service forecast. Tonight, mostly clear this evening, then becoming partly cloudy. Lows in the mid-70s. South winds around 5 miles per hour this evening, becoming light and variable. Tuesday, mostly sunny. A slight chance of showers and thunderstorms in the afternoon. Humid with highs in the lower 90s. Light and variable winds, becoming southwest 5 to 10 miles per hour in the afternoon. Chance of rain 20%. Heat index values up to 108. Tuesday night, mostly clear. Humid with lows in the mid-70s. Southwest winds 5 to 10 miles per hour. Wednesday, sunny. A chance of showers and thunderstorms in the afternoon. Humid with highs in the lower 90s. West winds 5 to 10 miles per hour. Chance of rain 30%. Heat index values up to 109. Wednesday night, mostly clear. Humid with lows in the upper 70s. Southwest winds 5 to 10 miles per hour. Thursday, sunny. A slight chance of showers and thunderstorms in the afternoon. Highs in the mid-90s. Chance of rain 20%. Heat index values up to 110. Thursday night, mostly clear. Lows in the upper 70s. Friday, sunny. A slight chance of showers and thunderstorms in the afternoon. Highs in the mid-90s. Chance of rain 20%. Heat index values up to 110. 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The current time is 4:53 p.m. Central Daylight Time. Here's your marine forecast. On the weather map, light southerly winds will shift to light southwesterly to westerly late tonight through the remainder of the week as a ridge over the northeast Gulf shifts southward. On Perdido Bay, Pensacola Bay including Santa Rosa Sound, and Choctawhatchee Bay. For tonight, south winds 5 to 10 knots, becoming southwest after midnight. Waves 1 foot or less. Light chop. For Tuesday, southwest winds around 5 knots, becoming south 10 to 15 knots in the afternoon. Waves 1 foot or less. A moderate chop. A slight chance of showers and thunderstorms in the morning. For Tuesday night, southwest winds 5 to 10 knots. Waves 1 foot or less. Light chop. And for Wednesday, west winds 5 to 10 knots, becoming southwest 10 to 15 knots with gusts up to 20 knots in the afternoon. Waves 1 foot or less. A moderate chop. A slight chance of showers and thunderstorms. On Perdido Bay, Pensacola Bay including Santa Rosa Sound, and Choctawhatchee Bay. For tonight, southwest winds around 5 knots until early morning, becoming light and variable. Waves 1 foot or less. Smooth. For Tuesday, west winds around 5 knots, becoming southwest in the afternoon. Waves 1 foot or less. Light chop. For Tuesday night, southwest winds 5 to 10 knots. Waves 1 foot or less. Light chop. And for Wednesday, west winds 5 to 10 knots. Waves 1 foot or less. Light chop. From the Okaloosa-Walton County line to Pascagoula, and out 20 nautical miles. For tonight, south winds 5 to 10 knots, becoming southwest late. Seas 1 foot or less. Wave detail, southeast 1 foot at 3 seconds. For Tuesday, southwest winds around 5 knots, becoming south in the afternoon. sees 1 foot or less. Wave detail, south 1 foot at 3 seconds. A slight chance of showers and thunderstorms in the morning. For Tuesday night, southwest winds 5 to 10 knots. Seas around 2 feet. Wave detail, south 2 feet at 6 seconds. And for Wednesday, west winds 5 to 10 knots, becoming southwest 10 to 15 knots with gusts up to 20 knots in the afternoon. Seas around 2 feet. Wave detail, south 2 feet at 7 seconds. From the Okaloosa-Walton County line to Pascagoula, from 20 to 60 nautical miles offshore. For tonight, south winds 5 to 10 knots. Seas 1 foot or less. Wave detail, southeast 1 foot at 3 seconds and south 1 foot at 9 seconds. For Tuesday, south winds around 5 knots, increasing to 5 to 10 knots in the afternoon. Seas 1 foot or less, then around 2 feet in the afternoon. Wave detail, south 1 foot at 4 seconds and south 1 foot at 9 seconds, becoming south 1 foot at 5 seconds and south 1 foot at 9 seconds. A slight chance of showers and thunderstorms in the morning. For Tuesday night, southwest winds 5 to 10 knots. Seas around 2 feet. Wave detail, south 2 feet at 6 seconds and southwest 1 foot at 3 seconds. And for Wednesday, west winds 5 to 10 knots. Seas around 2 feet. Wave detail, south 2 feet at 7 seconds and southwest 1 foot at 3 seconds. Tidal information, at the mouth of the Mobile River on Monday, high tide at 10:25 a.m. Low tide at 10:22 p.m. At the mouth of the Mobile River on Tuesday, high tide at 11:44 a.m. Low tide at 11:01 p.m. At Pensacola Bay on Monday, high tide at 9:41 a.m. Low tide at 9:10 p.m. At Pensacola Bay on Tuesday, high tide at 10:40 a.m. Low tide at 9:54 p.m. At the East Pass in Destin on Monday, high tide at 9:08 a.m. Low tide at 8:36 p.m. At the East Pass in Destin on Tuesday, high tide at 10:07 a.m. Low tide at 9:20 p.m. The following marine observations were made as of 4 p.m. Mobile Bay Coast Guard Station. Winds were south at 9 knots. Sea temperature 89 degrees. Air temperature 89 degrees. Weeks Bay, south winds at 3 knots. Air temperature was 89 degrees. Pensacola Bay. Sea temperature 87 degrees. Air temperature 88 degrees. The report from the east end of Dauphin Island was not available. Graham Bay, southeast winds at 10 knots. Air temperature was 87 degrees. And Pettiboy Island, south winds at 7 knots. Air temperature was 88 degrees. 12 miles south of Orange Beach. Winds were southeast at 8 knots. Sea temperature 88 degrees. Air temperature 86.
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0: Airport, skies were mostly sunny. The temperature was 89 degrees, the dew point was 76, and the relative humidity was 65%. This produces a heat index of 100. The wind was south at 12 miles an hour, gusting to 20. The pressure was 30.11 inches and falling. Pensacola Naval Air Station, skies were partly sunny. The temperature was 88 degrees, the dew point was 77, and the relative humidity was 69%. This produces a heat index of 100. The wind was south at 9 miles an hour. The pressure was 30.10 inches and falling. Across the central Gulf Coast, Gulf Shores, mostly sunny. Temperature was 90 degrees. Wind south at 9 miles an hour. Heat index was 105. Milton, partly sunny. Temperature was 90 degrees. Wind south at 9 miles an hour. Heat index was 100. Destin, mostly sunny. Temperature was 90 degrees. Wind south at 7 miles an hour. Heat index was 101. Mary Esther, mostly sunny. Temperature was 19 degrees. Wind southeast at 10 miles an hour. Heat index was 100. Mobile, a thunderstorm. Temperature was 82 degrees. Wind south at 8 miles an hour. Elsewhere, Hattiesburg, cloudy and 94. New Orleans, thunder and 88. Montgomery, sunny and 94. Tallahassee, partly sunny and 94. And at Panama City, sunny and 90. Here's your National Weather Service forecast. Tonight, mostly clear this evening, then becoming partly cloudy. Lows in the mid-70s. South winds around 5 miles per hour this evening, becoming light and variable. Tuesday, mostly sunny. A slight chance of showers and thunderstorms in the afternoon. Humid with highs in the lower 90s. Light and variable winds, becoming southwest 5 to 10 miles per hour in the afternoon. Chance of rain 20%. Heat index values up to 108. Tuesday night, mostly clear. Humid with lows in the mid-70s. Southwest winds 5 to 10 miles per hour. Wednesday, sunny. A chance of showers and thunderstorms in the afternoon. Humid with highs in the lower 90s. West winds 5 to 10 miles per hour. Chance of rain 30%. Heat index values up to 109. Wednesday night, mostly clear. Humid with lows in the upper 70s. Southwest winds 5 to 10 miles per hour. Thursday, sunny. A slight chance of showers and thunderstorms in the afternoon. Highs in the mid-90s. Chance of rain 20%. Heat index values up to 110. Thursday night, mostly clear. Lows in the upper 70s. Friday, sunny. A slight chance of showers and thunderstorms in the afternoon. Highs in the mid-90s. Chance of rain 20%. Heat index values up to 110. 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The current time is 5:03 p.m. Central Daylight Time. Here's your marine forecast. On the weather map, light southerly winds will shift to light southwesterly to westerly late tonight through the remainder of the week as a ridge over the northeast Gulf shifts southward. On Perdido Bay, Pensacola Bay including Santa Rosa Sound, and Choctawhatchee Bay. For tonight, south winds 5 to 10 knots, becoming southwest after midnight. Waves 1 foot or less. Light chop. For Tuesday, southwest winds around 5 knots, becoming south 10 to 15 knots in the afternoon. Waves 1 foot or less. A moderate chop. A slight chance of showers and thunderstorms in the morning. For Tuesday night, southwest winds 5 to 10 knots. Waves 1 foot or less. Light chop. And for Wednesday, west winds 5 to 10 knots, becoming southwest 10 to 15 knots with gusts up to 20 knots in the afternoon. Waves 1 foot or less. A moderate chop. A slight chance of showers and thunderstorms. On Perdido Bay, Pensacola Bay including Santa Rosa Sound, and Choctawhatchee Bay. For tonight, southwest winds around 5 knots until early morning, becoming light and variable. Waves 1 foot or less. Smooth. For Tuesday, west winds around 5 knots, becoming southwest in the afternoon. Waves 1 foot or less. Light chop. For Tuesday night, southwest winds 5 to 10 knots. Waves 1 foot or less. Light chop. And for Wednesday, west winds 5 to 10 knots. Waves 1 foot or less. Light chop. From the Okaloosa-Walton County line to Pascagoula, and out 20 nautical miles. For tonight, south winds 5 to 10 knots, becoming southwest late. Seas 1 foot or less. Wave detail, southeast 1 foot at 3 seconds. For Tuesday, southwest winds around 5 knots, becoming south in the afternoon. Seas 1 foot or less. Wave detail, south 1 foot at 3 seconds. A slight chance of showers and thunderstorms in the morning. For Tuesday night, Southwest winds 5 to 10 knots. Seas around 2 feet. Wave detail, south 2 feet at 6 seconds. And for Wednesday, west winds 5 to 10 knots, becoming southwest 10 to 15 knots with gusts up to 20 knots in the afternoon. Seas around 2 feet. Wave detail, south 2 feet at 7 seconds. From the Okaloosa-Walton County line to Pascagoula, from 20 to 60 nautical miles offshore. For tonight, south winds 5 to 10 knots. Seas 1 foot or less. Wave detail, southeast 1 foot at 3 seconds and south 1 foot at 9 seconds. For Tuesday, south winds around 5 knots, increasing to 5 to 10 knots in the afternoon. Seas 1 foot or less, then around 2 feet in the afternoon. Wave detail, south 1 foot at 4 seconds and south 1 foot at 9 seconds, becoming south 1 foot at 5 seconds and south 1 foot at 9 seconds. A slight chance of showers and thunderstorms in the morning. For Tuesday night, southwest winds 5 to 10 knots. Seas around 2 feet. Wave detail, south 2 feet at 6 seconds and southwest 1 foot at 3 seconds. And for Wednesday, west winds 5 to 10 knots. Seas around 2 feet. Wave detail, south 2 feet at 7 seconds and southwest 1 foot at 3 seconds. Tidal information, at the mouth of the Mobile River on Monday, high tide at 10:25 a.m. Low tide at 10:22 p.m. At the mouth of the Mobile River on Tuesday, high tide at 11:44 a.m. Low tide at 11:01 p.m. At Pensacola Bay on Monday, high tide at 9:41 a.m. Low tide at 9:10 p.m. At Pensacola Bay on Tuesday, high tide at 10:40 a.m. Low tide at 9:54 p.m. At the East Pass in Destin on Monday, high tide at 9:08 a.m. Low tide at 8:36 p.m. At the East Pass in Destin on Tuesday, high tide at 10:07 a.m. Low tide at 9:20 p.m. The following marine observations were made as of 4 p.m. Mobile Bay Coast Guard Station. Winds were south at 9 knots. Sea temperature 89 degrees. Air temperature 89 degrees. Weeks Bay, south winds at 3 knots. Air temperature was 89 degrees. Pensacola Bay. Sea temperature 87 degrees. Air temperature 88 degrees. The report from the east end of Dauphin Island was not available. Graham Bay, southeast winds at 10 knots. Air temperature was 87 degrees. And Pettiboy Island, south winds at 7 knots. Air temperature was 88 degrees. 12 miles south of Orange Beach. Winds were southeast at 8 knots. Sea temperature 88 degrees. Air temperature 86 degrees. 100 miles south of Destin. Winds were east at 6 knots. Air temperature 86 degrees. The following weather reports were made at 4 p.m. Pensacola International Airport, skies were mostly sunny. The temperature was 89 degrees, the dew point was 76, and the relative humidity was 65%. This produces a heat index of 100. The wind was south at 12 miles an hour, gusting to 20. The pressure was 30.11 inches and falling. Pensacola Naval Air Station, skies were partly sunny. The temperature was 88 degrees. The dew point was 77, and the relative humidity was 69%. This produces a heat index of 100. The wind was south at 9 miles an hour. The pressure was 30.10 inches and falling. Here's your National Weather Service forecast. Tonight, mostly clear this evening, then becoming partly cloudy. Lows in the mid-70s. South winds around 5 miles per hour this evening, becoming light and variable. Tuesday, mostly sunny. A slight chance of showers and thunderstorms in the afternoon. Humid with highs in the lower 90s. Light and variable winds, becoming southwest 5 to 10 miles per hour in the afternoon. Chance of rain 20%. Heat index values up to 108. Tuesday night, mostly clear. Humid with lows in the mid-70s. southwest winds 5 to 10 miles per hour. Wednesday, sunny. A chance of showers and thunderstorms in the afternoon. Humid with highs in the lower 90s. West winds 5 to 10 miles per hour. Chance of rain 30%. Heat index values up to 109. Wednesday night, mostly clear. Humid with lows in the upper 70s. Southwest winds 5 to 10 miles per hour. Thursday, sunny. A slight chance of showers and thunderstorms in the afternoon. Highs in the mid-90s. Chance of rain 20%. Heat index values up to 110. Thursday night, mostly clear. Lows in the upper 70s. Friday, sunny. A slight chance of showers and thunderstorms in the afternoon. Highs in the mid-90s. Chance of rain 20%. Heat index values up to 110. 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The current time is 5:12 p.m. Central Daylight Time. Here's your marine forecast. On the weather map, light southerly winds will shift to light southwesterly to westerly late tonight through the remainder of the week as a ridge over the northeast Gulf shifts southward. On Perdido Bay, Pensacola Bay including Santa Rosa Sound, and Choctawhatchee Bay. For tonight, south winds 5 to 10 knots, becoming southwest after midnight. Waves 1 foot or less. Light chop. For Tuesday, southwest winds around 5 knots, becoming south 10 to 15 knots in the afternoon. Waves 1 foot or less. A moderate chop. A slight chance of showers and thunderstorms in the morning. For Tuesday night, southwest winds 5 to 10 knots. Waves 1 foot or less. Light chop. And for Wednesday, west winds 5 to 10 knots, becoming southwest 10 to 15 knots with gusts up to 20 knots in the afternoon. Waves 1 foot or less. A moderate chop. A slight chance of showers and thunderstorms. On Perdido Bay, Pensacola Bay including Santa Rosa Sound, and Choctawhatchee Bay. For tonight, southwest winds around 5 knots until early morning, becoming light and variable. Waves 1 foot or less. Smooth. For Tuesday, west winds around 5 knots, becoming southwest in the afternoon. Waves 1 foot or less. Light chop. For Tuesday night, southwest winds 5 to 10 knots. Waves 1 foot or less. Light chop. And for Wednesday, west winds 5 to 10 knots. Waves 1 foot or less. Light chop. From the Okaloosa-Walton County line to Pascagoula, and out 20 nautical miles. For tonight, south winds 5 to 10 knots, becoming southwest late. Seas 1 foot or less. Wave detail, southeast 1 foot at 3 seconds. For Tuesday, southwest winds around 5 knots, becoming south in the afternoon. Seas 1 foot or less. Wave detail, south 1 foot at 3 seconds. A slight chance of showers and thunderstorms in the morning. For Tuesday night, southwest winds 5 to 10 knots. Seas around 2 feet. Wave detail, south 2 feet at 6 seconds. And for Wednesday, west winds 5 to 10 knots, becoming southwest 10 to 15 knots with gusts up to 20 knots in the afternoon. Seas around 2 feet. Wave detail, south 2 feet at 7 seconds. From the Okaloosa-Walton County line to Pascagoula, from 20 to 60 nautical miles offshore. For tonight, south winds 5 to 10 knots. Seas 1 foot or less. Wave detail, southeast 1 foot at 3 seconds and south 1 foot at 9 seconds. For Tuesday, south winds around 5 knots, increasing to 5 to 10 knots in the afternoon. Seas 1 foot or less, then around 2 feet in the afternoon. Wave detail, south 1 foot at 4 seconds and south 1 foot at 9 seconds, becoming south 1 foot at 5 seconds and south 1 foot at 9 seconds. A slight chance of showers and thunderstorms in the morning. For Tuesday night, southwest winds 5 to 10 knots. Seas around 2 feet. Wave detail, south 2 feet at 6 seconds and southwest 1 foot at 3 seconds. And for Wednesday, west winds 5 to 10 knots. Seas around 2 feet. Wave detail, south 2 feet at 7 seconds and southwest 1 foot at 3 seconds. The Tropical Weather Outlook. For the North Atlantic, Caribbean Sea and the Gulf of America, eastern and central tropical Atlantic, an area of low pressure located a few hundred miles southwest of the Cabo Verde Islands is producing a large area of showers and thunderstorms. As this low moves slowly westward, a tropical wave emerging off the coast of West Africa is expected to interact with the system in a couple of days. Environmental conditions are forecast to be more conducive for development by midweek, and a tropical depression could form during the latter half of this week while the system moves westward to west-northwestward across the central tropical Atlantic. Formation chance through 48 hours, low, 20%. Formation chance through 7 days, medium, 60%. Central tropical Atlantic disorganized showers and thunderstorms associated with a tropical wave are located about midway between the coast of West Africa and the Lesser Antilles. Some gradual development of this system is possible through midweek while it moves quickly westward across the central tropical Atlantic. Environmental conditions are expected to become less favorable for development later this week as the system approaches the Lesser Antilles. Formation chance through 48 hours, low, 10%. Formation chance through 7 days, low, 10%. Western subtropical Atlantic, a trough of low pressure located a few hundred miles north of Bermuda, is producing disorganized shower and thunderstorm activity. Some development of this system is possible during the next couple of days while it moves quickly eastward, well to the north of Bermuda, across the western and central subtropical Atlantic. The system is forecast to reach cooler waters later this week, ending its chances of formation after Wednesday. Formation chance through 48 hours, low, 10%. Formation chance through 7 days, low, 10%. 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Tidal information, at the mouth of the Mobile River on Monday, high tide at 10:25 a.m. Low tide at 10:22 p.m. At the mouth of the Mobile River on Tuesday, high tide at 11:44 a.m. Low tide at 11:01 p.m. At Pensacola Bay on Monday, high tide at 9:41 a.m. Low tide at 9:10 p.m. At Pensacola Bay on Tuesday, high tide at 10:40 a.m. Low tide at 9:54 p.m. At the East Pass in Destin on Monday, high tide at 9:08 a.m. Low tide at 8:36 p.m. At the East Pass in Destin on Tuesday, high tide at 10:07 a.m. Low tide at 9:20 p.m. The National Marine Fisheries Service announces that the commercial sector for Greater Amberjack in Gulf Federal Waters is closed effective Saturday, August 8, 2026, and remains closed through December 31, 2026. During the commercial closure, all sale or purchase of Gulf Greater Amberjack is prohibited. For more information, call the National Marine Fisheries Service at 727-824-5305. The following marine observations were made as of 5 p.m. Mobile Bay Coast Guard Station. Winds were south at 8 knots. Sea temperature 88 degrees. Air temperature 89 degrees. Weeks Bay, south winds at 3 knots. Air temperature was 90 degrees. Pensacola Bay. Sea temperature 87 degrees. Air temperature 88 degrees. The report from the east end of Dauphin Island was not available. Graham Bay, south winds at 9 knots. Air temperature was 88 degrees. And Pettiboy Island, south winds at 7 knots. Air temperature was 88 degrees. 12 miles south of Orange Beach. Winds were southeast at 6 knots. Sea temperature 88 degrees. Air temperature 86 degrees. 100 miles south of Destin. Winds were southeast at 6 knots. Air temperature 86 degrees. The following weather reports were made at 5 p.m. Pensacola International Airport, skies were mostly sunny. The temperature was 88 degrees, the dew point was 76, and the relative humidity was 67%. This produces a heat index of 99. The wind was south at 10 miles an hour. The pressure was 30.10 inches and falling. Pensacola Naval Air Station, skies were partly sunny. The temperature was 89 degrees, the dew point was 76, and the relative humidity was 65%. This produces a heat index of 100. The wind was south at 9 miles an hour. The pressure was 30.10 inches and steady. Across the central Gulf Coast, Gulf Shores, mostly sunny. Temperature was 90 degrees. Wind south at 9 miles an hour. Heat index was 102. Milton, partly sunny. Temperature was 89 degrees. Wind southwest at 8 miles an hour. Heat index was 99. Destin, sunny. Temperature was 89 degrees. Wind southwest at 6 miles an hour. Heat index was 100. Mobile, partly sunny. Temperature was 90 degrees. Wind southeast at 6 miles an hour. Heat index was 103. Elsewhere, Hattiesburg, mostly sunny and 95. New Orleans, thunder and 87. Montgomery, sunny and 93. Tallahassee, mostly sunny and 94. And in Panama City, sunny and 90. Here's your National Weather Service forecast. Tonight, mostly clear this evening, then becoming partly cloudy. Lows in the mid-70s. South winds around 5 miles per hour this evening, becoming light and variable. Tuesday, mostly sunny. A slight chance of showers and thunderstorms in the afternoon. Humid with highs in the lower 90s. Light and variable winds, becoming southwest 5 to 10 miles per hour in the afternoon. Chance of rain 20%. Heat index values up to 108. Tuesday night, mostly clear. Humid with lows in the mid-70s. Southwest winds 5 to 10 miles per hour. Wednesday, sunny. A chance of showers and thunderstorms in the afternoon. Humid with highs in the lower 90s. West winds 5 to 10 miles per hour. Chance of rain 30%. Heat index values up to 109. Wednesday night, mostly clear. Humid with lows in the upper 70s. Southwest winds 5 to 10 miles per hour. Thursday, sunny. A slight chance of showers and thunderstorms in the afternoon. Highs in the mid-90s. Chance of rain 20%. Heat index values up to 110. Thursday night, mostly clear. Lows in the upper 70s. Friday, sunny. A slight chance of showers and thunderstorms in the afternoon. Highs in the mid-90s. Chance of rain 20%. Heat index values up to 110. This is NOAA Weather Radio from the Mobile Pensacola National Weather Service. The current time is 5:24 p.m. Central Daylight Time. Here's your marine forecast. On the weather map, light southerly winds will shift to light southwesterly to westerly late tonight through the remainder of the week as a ridge over the northeast Gulf shifts southward. On Perdido Bay, Pensacola Bay including Santa Rosa Sound, and Choctawhatchee Bay. For tonight, south winds 5 to 10 knots, becoming southwest after midnight. Waves 1 foot or less. Light chop. For Tuesday, southwest winds around 5 knots, becoming south 10 to 15 knots in the afternoon. Waves 1 foot or less. A moderate chop. A slight chance of showers and thunderstorms in the morning. For Tuesday night, southwest winds 5 to 10 knots. Waves 1 foot or less. Light chop. And for Wednesday, west winds 5 to 10 knots, becoming southwest 10 to 15 knots with gusts up to 20 knots in the afternoon. Waves 1 foot or less. A moderate chop. A slight chance of showers and thunderstorms. On Perdido Bay, Pensacola Bay including Santa Rosa Sound, and Choctawhatchee Bay. For tonight, southwest winds around 5 knots until early morning, becoming light and variable. Waves 1 foot or less. Smooth. For Tuesday, west winds around 5 knots, becoming southwest in the afternoon. Waves 1 foot or less. Light chop. For Tuesday night, southwest winds 5 to 10 knots. Waves 1 foot or less. Light chop. And for Wednesday, west winds 5 to 10 knots. Waves 1 foot or less. Light chop. From the Okaloosa-Walton County line to Pascagoula, and out 20 nautical miles. For tonight, south winds 5 to 10 knots, becoming southwest late. Seas 1 foot or less. Wave detail, southeast 1 foot at 3 seconds. For Tuesday, southwest winds around 5 knots, becoming south in the afternoon. Seas 1 foot or less. Wave detail, south 1 foot at 3 seconds. A slight chance of showers and thunderstorms in the morning. For Tuesday night, southwest winds 5 to 10 knots. Seas around 2 feet. Wave detail, south 2 feet at 6 seconds. And for Wednesday, west winds 5 to 10 knots, becoming southwest 10 to 15 knots with gusts up to 20 knots in the afternoon. Seas around 2 feet. Wave detail, south 2 feet at 7 seconds. From the Okaloosa-Walton County line to Pascagoula, from 20 to 60 nautical miles offshore. For tonight, south winds 5 to 10 knots. Seas 1 foot or less. Wave detail, southeast 1 foot at 3 seconds and south 1 foot at 9 seconds. For Tuesday, south winds around 5 knots, increasing to 5 to 10 knots in the afternoon. Seas 1 foot or less, then around 2 feet in the afternoon. Wave detail, south 1 foot at 4 seconds and south 1 foot at 9 seconds, becoming south 1 foot at 5 seconds and south 1 foot at 9 seconds. A slight chance of showers and thunderstorms in the morning. For Tuesday night, southwest winds 5 to 10 knots. Seas around 2 feet. Wave detail, south 2 feet at 6 seconds and southwest 1 foot at 3 seconds. And for Wednesday, west winds 5 to 10 knots. Seas around 2 feet. Wave detail, south 2 feet at 7 seconds and southwest 1 foot at 3 seconds. Tidal information, at the mouth of the Mobile River on Monday, high tide at 10:25 a.m. Low tide at 10:22 p.m. At the mouth of the Mobile River on Tuesday, high tide at 11:44 a.m. Low tide at 11:01 p.m. At Pensacola Bay on Monday, high tide at 9:41 a.m. Low tide at 9:10 p.m. At Pensacola Bay on Tuesday, high tide at 10:40 a.m. Low tide at 9:54 p.m. At the East Pass in Destin on Monday, high tide at 9:08 a.m. Low tide at 8:36 p.m. At the East Pass in Destin on Tuesday, high tide at 10:07 a.m. Low tide at 9:20 p.m. The following marine observations were made as of 5 p.m. Mobile Bay Coast Guard Station. Winds were south at 8 knots. Sea temperature 88 degrees. Air temperature 89 degrees. Weeks Bay, south winds at 3 knots. Air temperature was 90 degrees. Pensacola Bay. Sea temperature 87 degrees. Air temperature 88 degrees. The report from the east end of Dauphin Island was not available. Graham Bay, south winds at 9 knots. Air temperature was 88 degrees. And Pettiboy Island, south winds at 7 knots. Air temperature was 88 degrees. 12 miles south of Orange Beach. Winds were southeast at 6 knots. Sea temperature 88 degrees. Air temperature 86 degrees. 100 miles south of Destin. Winds were southeast at 6 knots. Air temperature 86 degrees. The following reports were made at 5 p.m. Pensacola International Airport, skies were mostly sunny. The temperature was 88 degrees, the dew point was 76, and the relative humidity was 67%. This produces a heat index of 99. The wind was south at 10 miles an hour. the pressure was 30.10 inches and falling. Pensacola Naval Air Station, skies were partly sunny. The temperature was 89 degrees, the dew point was 76, and the relative humidity was 65%. This produces

Wind southwest at 6 miles an hour. Heat index was 100. Mobile, partly sunny. Temperature was 90 degrees. Wind southeast at 6 miles an hour. Heat index was 103. Elsewhere, Hattiesburg, mostly sunny and 95. New Orleans, thunder and 87. Montgomery, sunny and 93. Tallahassee, mostly sunny and 94. And in Panama City, sunny and 90. Here's your National Weather Service forecast. Tonight, mostly clear this evening, then becoming partly cloudy. Lows in the mid-70s. South winds around 5 miles per hour this evening, becoming light and variable. Tuesday, mostly sunny. A slight chance of showers and thunderstorms in the afternoon. Humid with highs in the lower 90s. Light and variable winds, becoming southwest 5 to 10 miles per hour in the afternoon. Chance of rain 20%. Heat index values up to 108. Tuesday night, mostly clear. Humid with lows in the mid-70s. Southwest winds 5 to 10 miles per hour. Wednesday, sunny. A chance of showers and thunderstorms in the afternoon. Humid with highs in the lower 90s. West winds 5 to 10 miles per hour. Chance of rain 30%. Heat index values up to 109. Wednesday night, mostly clear. Humid with lows in the upper 70s. Southwest winds 5 to 10 miles per hour. Thursday, sunny. A slight chance of showers and thunderstorms in the afternoon. Highs in the mid-90s. Chance of rain 20%. Heat index values up to 110. Thursday night, mostly clear. Lows in the upper 70s. Friday, sunny. A slight chance of showers and thunderstorms in the afternoon. Highs in the mid-90s. Chance of rain 20%. Heat index values up to 110. 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The current time is 5:34 p.m. Central Daylight Time. Here's your marine forecast. On the weather map, light southerly winds will shift to light southwesterly to westerly late tonight through the remainder of the week as a ridge over the northeast Gulf shifts southward. On Perdido Bay, Pensacola Bay including Santa Rosa Sound, and Choctawhatchee Bay. For tonight, south winds 5 to 10 knots, becoming southwest after midnight. Waves 1 foot or less. Light chop. For Tuesday, southwest winds around 5 knots, becoming south 10 to 15 knots in the afternoon. Waves 1 foot or less. A moderate chop. A slight chance of showers and thunderstorms in the morning. For Tuesday night, southwest winds 5 to 10 knots. Waves 1 foot or less. Light chop. And for Wednesday, west winds 5 to 10 knots, becoming southwest 10 to 15 knots with gusts up to 20 knots in the afternoon. Waves 1 foot or less. A moderate chop. A slight chance of showers and thunderstorms. On Perdido Bay, Pensacola Bay including Santa Rosa Sound, and Choctawhatchee Bay. For tonight, southwest winds around 5 knots until early morning, becoming light and variable. Waves 1 foot or less. Smooth. For Tuesday, west winds around 5 knots, becoming southwest in the afternoon. Waves 1 foot or less. Light chop. For Tuesday night, southwest winds 5 to 10 knots. Waves 1 foot or less. Light chop. And for Wednesday, west winds 5 to 10 knots. Waves 1 foot or less. Light chop. From the Okaloosa-Walton County line to Pascagoula, and out 20 nautical miles. For tonight, south winds 5 to 10 knots, becoming southwest late. Seas 1 foot or less. Wave detail, southeast 1 foot at 3 seconds. For Tuesday, southwest winds around 5 knots, becoming south in the afternoon. Seas 1 foot or less. Wave detail, south 1 foot at 3 seconds. A slight chance of showers and thunderstorms in the morning. For Tuesday night, southwest

0: 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Seas around 2 feet. Wave detail, south 2 feet at 6 seconds. And for Wednesday, west winds 5 to 10 knots, becoming southwest 10 to 15 knots with gusts up to 20 knots in the afternoon. Seas around 2 feet. Wave detail, south 2 feet at 7 seconds. From the Okaloosa-Walton County line to Pascagoula, from 20 to 60 nautical miles offshore. For tonight, south winds 5 to 10 knots. Seas 1 foot or less. Wave detail, southeast 1 foot at 3 seconds and south 1 foot at 9 seconds. For Tuesday, south winds around 5 knots, increasing to 5 to 10 knots in the afternoon. Seas 1 foot or less, then around 2 feet in the afternoon. Wave detail, south 1 foot at 4 seconds and south 1 foot at 9 seconds, becoming south 1 foot at 5 seconds and south 1 foot at 9 seconds. A slight chance of showers and thunderstorms in the morning. For Tuesday night, southwest winds 5 to 10 knots. Seas around 2 feet. Wave detail, south 2 feet at 6 seconds and southwest 1 foot at 3 seconds. And for Wednesday, west winds 5 to 10 knots. Seas around 2 feet. Wave detail, south 2 feet 7 seconds and southwest 1 foot at 3 seconds. Tidal information, at the mouth of the Mobile River on Monday, high tide at 10:25 a.m. Low tide at 10:22 p.m. At the mouth of the Mobile River on Tuesday, high tide at 11:44 a.m. Low tide at 11:01 p.m. At Pensacola Bay on Monday, high tide at 9:41 a.m. Low tide at 9:10 p.m. At Pensacola Bay on Tuesday, high tide at 10:40 a.m. Low tide at 9:54 p.m. At the East Pass in Destin on Monday, high tide at 9:08 a.m. Low tide at 8:36 p.m. At the East Pass in Destin on Tuesday, high tide at 10:07 a.m. Low tide at 9:20 p.m. The following marine observations were made as of 5 p.m. Mobile Bay Coast Guard Station. Winds were south at 8 knots. Sea temperature 88 degrees. Air temperature 89 degrees. Weeks Bay, south winds at 3 knots. Air temperature was 90 degrees. Pensacola Bay. Sea temperature 87 degrees. Air temperature 88 degrees. The report from the east end of Dauphin Island was not available. Graham Bay, south winds at 9 knots. Air temperature was 88 degrees. And Pettiboy Island, south winds at 7 knots. Air temperature was 88 degrees. 12 miles south of Orange Beach. Winds were southeast at 6 knots. Sea temperature 88 degrees. Air temperature 86 degrees. 100 miles south of Destin. Winds were southeast at 6 knots. Air temperature 86 degrees. The following weather reports were made at 5 p.m. Pensacola International Airport, skies were mostly sunny. The temperature was 88 degrees, the dew point was 76, and the relative humidity was 67%. This produces a heat index of 99. The wind was south at 10 miles an hour. The pressure was 30.10 inches and falling. Pensacola Naval Air Station, skies were partly sunny. The temperature was 89 degrees, the dew point was 76, and the relative humidity was 65%. This produces a heat index of 100. The wind was south at 9 miles an hour. The pressure was 30.10 inches and steady. Across the central Gulf Coast, Gulf Shores, mostly sunny. Temperature was 90 degrees. Wind south at 9 miles an hour. Heat index was 102. Milton, partly sunny. Temperature was 89 degrees. Wind southwest at 8 miles an hour. Heat index was 99. Destin, sunny. Temperature was 89 degrees. Wind southwest at 6 miles an hour. Heat index was 100. Mobile, partly sunny. Temperature was 90 degrees. Wind southeast at 6 miles an hour. Heat index was 103. Elsewhere, Hattiesburg, mostly sunny and 95. New Orleans, thunder and 87. Montgomery, sunny and 93. Tallahassee, mostly sunny and 94. And at Panama City, sunny and 90. Here's your National Weather Service forecast. Tonight, mostly clear this evening, then becoming partly cloudy. Lows in the mid-70s. South winds around 5 miles per hour this evening, becoming light and variable. Tuesday, mostly sunny. A slight chance of showers and thunderstorms in the afternoon. Humid with highs in the lower 90s. Light and variable winds, becoming southwest 5 to 10 miles per hour in the afternoon. Chance of rain 20%. Heat index values up to 108. Tuesday night, mostly clear. Humid with lows in the mid-70s. Southwest winds 5 to 10 miles per hour. Wednesday, sunny. A chance of showers and thunderstorms in the afternoon. Humid with highs in the lower 90s. West winds 5 to 10 miles per hour. Chance of rain 30%. Heat index values up to 109. Wednesday night, mostly clear. Humid with lows in the upper 70s. Southwest winds 5 to 10 miles per hour. Thursday, sunny. A slight chance of showers and thunderstorms in the afternoon. Highs in the mid-90s. Chance of rain 20%. Heat index values up to 110. Thursday night, mostly clear. Lows in the upper 70s. Friday, sunny. A slight chance of showers and thunderstorms in the afternoon. Highs in the mid-90s. Chance of rain 20%. Heat index values up to 110. The Tropical Weather Outlook. For the North Atlantic, Caribbean Sea and the Gulf of America, Eastern and Central Tropical Atlantic, an area of low pressure located a few hundred miles southwest of the Cabo Verde Islands is producing a large area of showers and thunderstorms. As this low moves slowly westward, a tropical wave emerging off the coast of West Africa is expected to interact with the system in a couple of days. Environmental conditions are forecast to be more conducive for development by midweek, and a tropical depression could form during the latter half of this week while the system moves westward to west-northwestward across the central tropical Atlantic. Formation chance through 48 hours, low, 20%. Formation chance through 7 days, medium, 60%. Central tropical Atlantic disorganized showers and thunderstorms associated with a tropical wave are located about midway between the coast of West Africa and the Lesser Antilles. Some gradual development of this system is possible through midweek while it moves quickly westward across the central tropical Atlantic. Environmental conditions are expected to become less favorable for development later this week as the system approaches the Lesser Antilles. Formation chance through 48 hours, low, 10%. Formation chance through 7 days, low, 10%. Western subtropical Atlantic, a trough of low pressure located a few hundred miles north of Bermuda is producing disorganized shower and thunderstorm activity. Some development of this system is possible during the next couple of days while it moves quickly eastward, well to the north of Bermuda, across the western and central subtropical Atlantic. The system is forecast to reach cooler waters later this week, ending its chances of formation after Wednesday. Formation chance through 48 hours, low, 10%. Formation chance through 7 days, low, 10%. 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The current time is 5:46 p.m. Central Daylight Time. Here's your marine forecast. On the weather map, light southerly winds will shift to light southwesterly to westerly late tonight through the remainder of the week as a ridge over the northeast Gulf shifts southward. On Perdido Bay, Pensacola Bay including Santa Rosa Sound, and Choctawhatchee Bay. For tonight, south winds 5 to 10 knots, becoming southwest after midnight. Waves 1 foot or less. Light chop. For Tuesday, southwest winds around 5 knots, becoming south 10 to 15 knots in the afternoon. Waves 1 foot or less. A moderate chop. a slight chance of showers and thunderstorms in the morning. For Tuesday night, southwest winds 5 to 10 knots. Waves 1 foot or less. Light chop. And for Wednesday, west winds 5 to 10 knots, becoming southwest 10 to 15 knots with gusts up to 20 knots in the afternoon. Waves 1 foot or less. A moderate chop. A slight chance of showers and thunderstorms. On Perdido Bay, Pensacola Bay including Santa Rosa Sound, and Choctaw Hatchie Bay. For tonight, southwest winds around 5 knots until early morning, becoming light and variable. Waves 1 foot or less. Smooth. For Tuesday, west winds around 5 knots, becoming southwest in the afternoon. Waves 1 foot or less. Light chop. For Tuesday night, southwest winds 5 to 10 knots. Waves 1 foot or less. Light chop. And for Wednesday, west winds 5 to 10 knots. Waves 1 foot or less. Light chop. From the Okaloosa-Walton County line to Pascagoula, and out 20 nautical miles. For tonight, south winds 5 to 10 knots, becoming southwest late. Seas 1 foot or less. Wave detail, southeast 1 foot at 3 seconds. For Tuesday, southwest winds around 5 knots, becoming south in the afternoon. Seas 1 foot or less. Wave detail, south 1 foot at 3 seconds. A slight chance of showers and thunderstorms in the morning. For Tuesday night, southwest winds 5 to 10 knots. Seas around 2 feet. Wave detail, south 2 feet at 6 seconds. And for Wednesday, west winds 5 to 10 knots, becoming southwest 10 to 15 knots with gusts up to 20 knots in the afternoon. Seas around 2 feet. Wave detail, south 2 feet at 7 seconds. From the Okaloosa-Walton County line to Pascagoula, from 20 to 60 nautical miles offshore. For tonight, south winds 5 to 10 knots. Seas 1 foot or less. Wave detail, southeast 1 foot at 3 seconds and south 1 foot at 9 seconds. For Tuesday, south winds around 5 knots, increasing to 5 to 10 knots in the afternoon. Seas 1 foot or less, then around 2 feet in the afternoon. Wave detail, south 1 foot at 4 seconds and south 1 foot at 9 seconds, becoming south 1 foot at 5 seconds and south 1 foot at 9 seconds. A slight chance of showers and thunderstorms in the morning. For Tuesday night, southwest winds 5 to 10 knots. Seas around 2 feet. Wave detail, south 2 feet at 6 seconds and southwest 1 foot at 3 seconds. And for Wednesday, west winds 5 to 10 knots. Seas around 2 feet. Wave detail, south 2 feet at 7 seconds and southwest 1 foot at 3 seconds. 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We broadcast on a frequency of 162.40 MHz from the Mobile Pensacola National Weather Service. The National Marine Fisheries Service announces that the commercial sector for greater amberjack in Gulf Federal waters is closed effective Saturday, August 8, 2026, and remains closed through December 31, 2026. During the commercial closure, all sale or purchase of Gulf greater amberjack is prohibited. For more information, call the National Marine Fisheries Service at 727-824-5305. Tidal information, at the mouth of the Mobile River on Monday, high tide at 10:25 a.m. Low tide at 10:22 p.m. At the mouth of the Mobile River on Tuesday, high tide at 11:44 a.m. Low tide at 11:01 p.m. At Pensacola Bay on Monday, high tide at 9:41 a.m. Low tide at 9:10 p.m. At Pensacola Bay on Tuesday, high tide at 10:40 a.m. Low tide at 9:54 p.m. At the East Pass in Destin on Monday, high tide at 9:08 a.m. Low tide at 8:36 p.m. At the East Pass in Destin on Tuesday, high tide at 10:07 a.m. Low tide at 9:20 p.m. The following marine observations were made as of 5 p.m. Mobile Bay Coast Guard Station. Winds were south at 8 knots. Sea temperature 88 degrees. Air temperature 89 degrees. Weeks Bay, south winds at 3 knots. Air temperature was 90 degrees. Pensacola Bay. Sea temperature 87 degrees. Air temperature 88 degrees. The report from the east end of Dauphin Island was not available. Graham Bay, south winds at 9 knots. Air temperature was 88 degrees. And Pettiboy Island, south winds at 7 knots. Air temperature was 88 degrees. 12 miles south of Orange Beach. Winds were southeast at 6 knots. Sea temperature 88 degrees. Air temperature 86 degrees. 100 miles south of Destin. Winds were southeast at 6 knots. Air temperature 86 degrees. The following weather reports were made at 5 p.m. Pensacola International Airport, skies were mostly sunny. The temperature was 88 degrees, the dew point was 76, and the relative humidity was 67%. This produces a heat index of 99. The wind was south at 10 miles an hour. The pressure was 30.10 inches and falling. Pensacola Naval Air Station, skies were partly sunny. The temperature was 89 degrees, the dew point was 76, and the relative humidity was 65%. This produces a heat index of 100. The wind was south at 9 miles an hour. The pressure was 30.10 inches and steady. Across the central Gulf Coast, Gulf Shores, mostly sunny. Temperature was 90 degrees. Wind south at 9 miles an hour. Heat index was 102. Milton, partly sunny. Temperature was 89 degrees. Wind southwest at 8 miles an hour. Heat index was 99. Destin, sunny. Temperature was 89 degrees. Wind southwest at 6 miles an hour. Heat index was 100. Mobile, partly sunny. Temperature was 90 degrees. Wind southeast at 6 miles an hour. Heat index was 103. Elsewhere, Hattiesburg, mostly sunny and 95. New Orleans, thunder and 87. Montgomery, sunny and 93. Tallahassee, mostly sunny and 94. And at Panama City, sunny and 90. Here's your National Weather Service forecast. Tonight, mostly clear this evening, then becoming partly cloudy. Lows in the mid-70s. South winds around 5 miles per hour this evening, becoming light and variable. Tuesday, mostly sunny. A slight chance of showers and thunderstorms in the afternoon. Humid with highs in the lower 90s. Light and variable winds, becoming southwest 5 to 10 miles per hour in the afternoon. Chance of rain 20%. Heat index values up to 108. Tuesday night, mostly clear. Humid with lows in the mid-70s. Southwest winds 5 to 10 miles per hour. Wednesday, sunny. A chance of showers and thunderstorms in the afternoon. Humid with highs in the lower 90s. West winds 5 to 10 miles per hour. Chance of rain 30%. Heat index values up to 109. Wednesday night, mostly clear. Humid with lows in the upper 70s. Southwest winds 5 to 10 miles per hour. Thursday, sunny. A slight chance of showers and thunderstorms in the afternoon. Highs in the mid-90s. Chance of rain 20%. Heat index values up to 110. Thursday night, mostly clear. Lows in the upper 70s. Friday, sunny. A slight chance of showers and thunderstorms in the afternoon. Highs in the mid-90s. Chance of rain 20%. Heat index values up to 110. 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The current time is 5:56 p.m. Central Daylight Time. Here's your marine forecast. On the weather map, light southerly winds will shift to light southwesterly to westerly late tonight through the remainder of the week as a ridge over the northeast Gulf shifts southward. On Perdido Bay, Pensacola Bay, including Santa Rosa Sound and Choctawhatchee Bay. For tonight, south winds 5 to 10 knots, becoming southwest after midnight. Waves 1 foot or less. Light chop. For Tuesday, southwest winds around 5 knots, becoming south 10 to 15 knots in the afternoon. Waves 1 foot or less. A moderate chop. A slight chance of showers and thunderstorms in the morning. For Tuesday night, southwest winds 5 to 10 knots. Waves 1 foot or less. Light chop. And for Wednesday, west winds 5 to 10 knots, becoming southwest 10 to 15 knots with gusts up to 20 knots in the afternoon. Waves 1 foot or less. A moderate chop. A slight chance of showers and thunderstorms. On Perdido Bay, Pensacola Bay, including Santa Rosa Sound and Choctawhatchee Bay. For tonight, southwest winds around 5 knots until early morning, becoming light and variable. Waves 1 foot or less. Smooth. For Tuesday, west winds around 5 knots, becoming southwest in the afternoon. Waves 1 foot or less. Light chop. For Tuesday night, southwest winds 5 to 10 knots. Waves 1 foot or less. Light chop. And for Wednesday, west winds 5 to 10 knots. Waves 1 foot or less. Light chop. From the Okaloosa-Walton County line to Pascagoula, and out 20 nautical miles. For tonight, south winds 5 to 10 knots, becoming southwest late. Seas 1 foot or less. Wave detail, southeast 1 foot at 3 seconds. For Tuesday, southwest winds around 5 knots, becoming south in the afternoon. Seas 1 foot or less. Wave detail, south 1 foot at 3 seconds. A slight chance of showers and thunderstorms in the morning. For Tuesday night, southwest winds 5 to 10 knots. Seas around 2 feet. Wave detail, south 2 feet at 6 seconds. And for Wednesday, west winds 5 to 10 knots, becoming southwest 10 to 15 knots with gusts up to 20 knots in the afternoon. Seas around 2 feet. Wave detail, south 2 feet at 7 seconds. From the Okaloosa-Walton County line to Pascagoula, from 20 to 60 nautical miles offshore. For tonight, south winds 5 to 10 knots. Seas 1 foot or less. Wave detail.
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0: Feet in the afternoon. Wave detail, south 1 foot at 4 seconds and south 1 foot at 9 seconds, becoming south 1 foot at 5 seconds and south 1 foot at 9 seconds. A slight chance of showers and thunderstorms in the morning. For Tuesday night, southwest winds 5 to 10 knots. Seas around 2 feet. Wave detail, south 2 feet at 6 seconds and southwest 1 foot at 3 seconds. And for Wednesday, west winds 5 to 10 knots. Seas around 2 feet. Wave detail, south 2 feet at 7 seconds and southwest 1 foot at 3 seconds. Tidal information, at the mouth of the Mobile River on Monday, high tide at 10:25 a.m. Low tide at 10:22 p.m. At the mouth of the Mobile River on Tuesday, high tide at 11:44 a.m. Low tide at 11:01 p.m. At Pensacola Bay on Monday, high tide at 9:41 a.m. Low tide at 9:10 p.m. At Pensacola Bay on Tuesday, high tide at 10:40 a.m. Low tide at 9:54 p.m. At the East Pass in Destin on Monday, high tide at 9:08 a.m. Low tide at 8:36 p.m. At the East Pass in Destin on Tuesday, high tide at 10:07 a.m. Low tide at 9:20 p.m. The following marine observations were made as of 5 p.m. Mobile Bay Coast Guard Station. Winds were south at 8 knots. Sea temperature 88 degrees. Air temperature 89 degrees. Weeks Bay, south winds at 3 knots. Air temperature was 90 degrees. Pensacola Bay. Sea temperature 87 degrees. Air temperature 88 degrees. The report from the east end of Dauphin Island was not available. Graham Bay, south winds at 9 knots. Air temperature was 88 degrees. And Pettiboy Island, south winds at 7 knots. Air temperature was 88 degrees. 12 miles south of Orange Beach. Winds were southeast at 6 knots. Sea temperature 88 degrees. Air temperature 86 degrees. 100 miles south of Destin. Winds were southeast at 6 knots. Air temperature 86 degrees. The following weather reports were made at 5 p.m. Pensacola International Airport, skies were mostly sunny. The temperature was 88 degrees, the dew point was 76, and the relative humidity was 67%. This produces a heat index of 99. The wind was south at 10 miles an hour. The pressure was 30.10 inches and falling. Pensacola Naval Air Station, skies were partly sunny. The temperature was 89 degrees, the dew point was 76, and the relative humidity was 65%. This produces a heat index of 100. The wind was south at 9 miles an hour. The pressure was 30.10 inches and steady. The Pensacola climate summary for this evening, as of 4 p.m., August 10, 2026. Today's high temperature was 90 degrees and the low 77 degrees. 0.20 inches of precipitation fell today, which brings the monthly total to 1.75 inches. The total precipitation for the year now stands at 32.93 inches. Sunset tonight is at 7:35 p.m. Sunrise tomorrow is at 6:13 a.m. Across the central Gulf Coast, Gulf Shores, mostly sunny. Temperature was 90 degrees. Wind south at 9 miles an hour. Heat index was 102. Milton, partly sunny. Temperature was 89 degrees. Wind southwest at 8 miles an hour. Heat index was 99. Destin, sunny. Temperature was 89 degrees. Wind southwest at 6 miles an hour. Heat index was 100. Mobile, partly sunny. Temperature was 90 degrees. Wind southeast at 6 miles an hour. Heat index was 103. Elsewhere, Hattiesburg, mostly sunny and 95. New Orleans, thunder and 87. Montgomery, sunny and 93. Tallahassee, mostly sunny and 94. And in Panama City, sunny and 90. Here's your National Weather Service forecast. Tonight, mostly clear this evening, then becoming partly cloudy. Lows in the mid-70s. South winds around 5 miles per hour this evening, becoming light and variable. Tuesday, mostly sunny. A slight chance of showers and thunderstorms in the afternoon. Humid with highs in the lower 90s. Light and variable winds, becoming southwest 5 to 10 miles per hour in the afternoon. Chance of rain 20%. Heat index values up to 108. Tuesday night, mostly clear. Humid with lows in the mid-70s. Southwest winds 5 to 10 miles per hour. Wednesday, sunny. A chance of showers and thunderstorms in the afternoon. Humid with highs in the lower 90s. West winds 5 to 10 miles per hour. Chance of rain 30%. Heat index values up to 109. Wednesday night, mostly clear. Humid with lows in the upper 70s. Southwest winds 5 to 10 miles per hour. Thursday, sunny. A slight chance of showers and thunderstorms in the afternoon. Highs in the mid-90s. Chance of rain 20%. Heat index values up to 110. Thursday night, mostly clear. Lows in the upper 70s. Friday, sunny. A slight chance of showers and thunderstorms in the afternoon. Highs in the mid-90s. Chance of rain 20%. Heat index values up to 110. 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The current time is 6:06 p.m. Central Daylight Time. Here's your marine forecast. On the weather map, light southerly winds will shift to light southwesterly to westerly late tonight through the remainder of the week as a ridge over the northeast Gulf shifts southward. On Perdido Bay, Pensacola Bay including Santa Rosa Sound, and Choctawhatchee Bay. For tonight, south winds 5 to 10 knots, becoming southwest after midnight. Waves 1 foot or less. Light chop. For Tuesday, southwest winds around 5 knots, becoming south 10 to 15 knots in the afternoon. Waves 1 foot or less. A moderate chop. A slight chance of showers and thunderstorms in the morning. For Tuesday night, southwest winds 5 to 10 knots. Waves 1 foot or less. Light chop. And for Wednesday, west winds 5 to 10 knots, becoming southwest 10 to 15 knots with gusts up to 20 knots in the afternoon. Waves 1 foot or less. A moderate chop. A slight chance of showers and thunderstorms. On Perdido Bay, Pensacola Bay including Santa Rosa Sound, and Choctawhatchee Bay. For tonight, southwest winds around 5 knots until early morning, becoming light and variable. Waves 1 foot or less. Smooth. For Tuesday, west winds around 5 knots, becoming southwest in the afternoon. Waves 1 foot or less. Light chop. For Tuesday night, southwest winds 5 to 10 knots. Waves 1 foot or less. Light chop. And for Wednesday, west winds 5 to 10 knots. Waves 1 foot or less. Light chop. From the Okaloosa-Walton County line to Pascagoula, and out 20 nautical miles. For tonight, south winds 5 to 10 knots, becoming southwest late. Seas 1 foot or less. Wave detail, southeast 1 foot at 3 seconds. For Tuesday, southwest winds around 5 knots, becoming south in the afternoon. Seas 1 foot or less. Wave detail, south 1 foot at 3 seconds. A slight chance of showers and thunderstorms in the morning. For Tuesday night, southwest winds 5 to 10 knots. Seas around 2 feet. Wave detail, south 2 feet at 6 seconds. And for Wednesday, west winds 5 to 10 knots, becoming southwest 10 to 15 knots with gusts up to 20 knots in the afternoon. Seas around 2 feet. Wave detail, south 2 feet at 7 seconds. From the Okaloosa-Walton County line to Pascagoula, from 20 to 60 nautical miles offshore. For tonight, south winds 5 to 10 knots. Seas 1 foot or less. Wave detail, southeast 1 foot at 3 seconds and south 1 foot at 9 seconds. For Tuesday, south winds around 5 knots, increasing to 5 to 10 knots in the afternoon. Seas 1 foot or less, then around 2 feet in the afternoon. Wave detail, south 1 foot at 4 seconds and south 1 foot at 9 seconds, becoming south 1 foot at 5 seconds and south 1 foot at 9 seconds. A slight chance of showers and thunderstorms in the morning. For Tuesday night, southwest winds 5 to 10 knots. Seas around 2 feet. Wave detail, south 2 feet at 6 seconds and southwest 1 foot at 3 seconds. And for Wednesday, west winds 5 to 10 knots. Seas around 2 feet. Wave detail, south 2 feet at 7 seconds and southwest 1 foot at 3 seconds. Tidal information, at the mouth of the Mobile River on Monday, high tide at 10:25 a.m. Low tide at 10:22 p.m. At the mouth of the Mobile River on Tuesday, high tide at 11:44 a.m. Low tide at 11:01 p.m. At Pensacola Bay on Monday, high tide at 9:41 a.m. Low tide at 9:10 p.m. At Pensacola Bay on Tuesday, high tide at 10:40 a.m. Low tide at 9:54 p.m. At the East Pass in Destin on Monday, high tide at 9:08 a.m. Low tide at 8:36 p.m. At the East Pass in Destin on Tuesday, high tide at 10:07 a.m. Low tide at 9:20 p.m. The following marine observations were made as of 5 p.m. Mobile Bay Coast Guard Station. Winds were south at 8 knots. Sea temperature 88 degrees. Air temperature 89 degrees. Weeks Bay, south winds at 3 knots. Air temperature was 90 degrees. Pensacola Bay. Sea temperature 87 degrees. Air temperature 88 degrees. The report from the east end of Dauphin Island was not available. Graham Bay, south winds at 9 knots. Air temperature was 88 degrees. And Pettiboy Island, south winds at 7 knots. Air temperature was 88 degrees. 12 miles south of Orange Beach. Winds were southeast at 6 knots. Sea temperature 88 degrees. Air temperature 86 degrees. 100 miles south of Destin. Winds were southeast at 6 knots. Air temperature 86 degrees. The following weather reports were made at 6 p.m. Pensacola International Airport, skies were sunny. The temperature was 88 degrees, the dew point was 75, and the relative humidity was 65%. This produces a heat index of 97. The wind was south at 12 miles an hour. The pressure was 30.11 inches and rising. Pensacola Naval Air Station, skies were mostly sunny. The temperature was 87 degrees, the dew point was 77, and the relative humidity was 72%. This produces a heat index of 99. The wind was south at 8 miles an hour. The pressure was 30.11 inches and rising. The Pensacola climate summary for this evening, as of 4 p.m., August 10, 2026. Today's high temperature was 90 degrees and the low 77 degrees. 0.20 inches of precipitation fell today, which brings the monthly total to 1.75 inches. The total precipitation for the year now stands at 32.93 inches. Sunset tonight is at 7:35 p.m. Sunrise tomorrow is at 6:13 a.m. The Tropical Weather Outlook. For the North Atlantic, Caribbean Sea and the Gulf of America, eastern and central tropical Atlantic, an area of low pressure located a few hundred miles southwest of the Cabo Verde Islands is producing a large area of showers and thunderstorms. As this low moves slowly westward, a tropical wave emerging off the coast of West Africa is expected to interact with the system in a couple of days. Environmental conditions are forecast to be more conducive for development by midweek, and a tropical depression could form during the latter half of this week while the system moves westward to west-northwestward across the central tropical Atlantic. Formation chance through 48 hours, low, 20%. Formation chance through 7 days, medium, 60%. Central tropical Atlantic disorganized showers and thunderstorms associated with a tropical wave are located about midway between the coast of West Africa and the Lesser Antilles. Some gradual development of this system is possible through midweek while it moves quickly westward across the central tropical Atlantic. Environmental conditions are expected to become less favorable for development later this week as the system approaches the Lesser Antilles. Formation chance through 48 hours, low, 10%. Formation chance through 7 days, low, 10%. Western subtropical Atlantic, a trough of low pressure located a few hundred miles north of Bermuda, is producing disorganized shower and thunderstorm activity. Some development of this system is possible during the next couple of days while it moves quickly eastward, well to the north of Bermuda, across the western and central subtropical Atlantic. The system is forecast to reach cooler waters later this week, ending its chances of formation after Wednesday. Formation chance through 48 hours, low, 10%. Formation chance through 7 days, low, 10%. Across the central Gulf Coast, Gulf Shores, mostly sunny. Temperature was 88 degrees. Wind south at 9 miles an hour. Heat index was 102. The report from Milton was not available. Destin, sunny. Temperature was 89 degrees. Wind south at 5 miles an hour. Heat index was 100. The report from Mobia was not available. Elsewhere, Hattiesburg, mostly sunny and 94. New Orleans, partly sunny and 87. Montgomery, sunny and 93. Tallahassee, mostly sunny and 91. and in Panama City, sunny and 89. Here's your National Weather Service forecast. Tonight, mostly clear this evening, then becoming partly cloudy. Lows in the mid-70s. South winds around 5 miles per hour this evening, becoming light and variable. Tuesday, mostly sunny. A slight chance of showers and thunderstorms in the afternoon. Humid with highs in the lower 90s. Light and variable winds, becoming southwest 5 to 10 miles per hour in the afternoon. Chance of rain 20%. Heat index values up to 108. Tuesday night, mostly clear. Humid with lows in the mid-70s. Southwest winds 5 to 10 miles per hour. Wednesday, sunny. A chance of showers and thunderstorms in the afternoon. Humid with highs in the lower 90s. West winds 5 to 10 miles per hour. Chance of rain 30%. Heat index values up to 109. Wednesday night, mostly clear. Humid with lows in the upper 70s. Southwest winds 5 to 10 miles per hour. Thursday, sunny. A slight chance of showers and thunderstorms in the afternoon. Highs in the mid-90s. Chance of rain 20%. Heat index values up to 110. Thursday night, mostly clear. Lows in the upper 70s. Friday, sunny. A slight chance of showers and thunderstorms in the afternoon. Highs in the mid-90s. Chance of rain 20%. Heat index values up to 110. 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The current time is 6:18 p.m. Central Daylight Time. The National Marine Fisheries Service announces that the commercial sector for Greater Amberjack in Gulf Federal Waters is closed effective Saturday, August 8, 2026, and remains closed through December 31, 2026. During the commercial closure, all sale or purchase of Gulf Greater Amberjack is prohibited. 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Here's your marine forecast. On the weather map, light southerly winds will shift to light southwesterly to westerly late tonight through the remainder of the week as a ridge over the northeast Gulf shifts southward. On Perdido Bay, Pensacola Bay including Santa Rosa Sound, and Choctawhatchee Bay. For tonight, south winds 5 to 10 knots, becoming southwest after midnight. Waves 1 foot or less. Light chop. For Tuesday, southwest winds around 5 knots, becoming south 10 to 15 knots in the afternoon. Waves 1 foot or less. A moderate chop. A slight chance of showers and thunderstorms in the morning. For Tuesday night, southwest winds 5 to 10 knots. Waves 1 foot or less. Light chop. And for Wednesday, west winds 5 to 10 knots, becoming southwest 10 to 15 knots with gusts up to 20 knots in the afternoon. Waves 1 foot or less. A moderate chop. A slight chance of showers and thunderstorms. On Perdido Bay, Pensacola Bay including Santa Rosa Sound, and Choctawhatchee Bay. For tonight, southwest winds around 5 knots until early morning, becoming light and variable. Waves 1 foot or less. Smooth. For Tuesday, west winds around 5 knots, becoming southwest in the afternoon. Waves 1 foot or less. Light chop. For Tuesday night, southwest winds 5 to 10 knots. Waves 1 foot or less. Light chop. And for Wednesday, west winds 5 to 10 knots. Waves 1 foot or less. Light chop. From the Okaloosa-Walton County line to Pascagoula, and out 20 nautical miles. For tonight, south winds 5 to 10 knots, becoming southwest late. Seas 1 foot or less. Wave detail, southeast 1 foot at 3 seconds. For Tuesday, southwest winds around 5 knots, becoming south in the afternoon. Seas 1 foot or less. Wave detail, south 1 foot at 3 seconds. A slight chance of showers and thunderstorms in the morning. For Tuesday night, southwest winds 5 to 10 knots. Seas around 2 feet. Wave detail, south 2 feet at 6 seconds. And for Wednesday, west winds 5 to 10 knots, becoming southwest 10 to 15 knots with gusts up to 20 knots in the afternoon. Seas around 2 feet. Wave detail, south 2 feet at 7 seconds. From the Okaloosa-Walton County line to Pascagoula, from 20 to 60 nautical miles offshore. For tonight, south winds 5 to 10 knots. Seas 1 foot or less. Wave detail, southeast 1 foot at 3 seconds and south 1 foot at 9 seconds. For Tuesday, south winds around 5 knots, increasing to 5 to 10 knots in the afternoon. Seas 1 foot or less, then around 2 feet in the afternoon. Wave detail, south 1 foot at 4 seconds and south 1 foot at 9 seconds, becoming south 1 foot at 5 seconds and south 1 foot at 9 seconds. A slight chance of showers and thunderstorms in the morning. For Tuesday night, southwest winds 5 to 10 knots. Seas around 2 feet. Wave detail, south 2 feet at 6 seconds and southwest 1 foot at 3 seconds. And for Wednesday, west winds 5 to 10 knots. Seas around 2 feet. Wave detail, south 2 feet at 7 seconds and southwest 1 foot at 3 seconds. Tidal information, at the mouth of the Mobile River on Monday, high tide at 10:25 a.m. Low tide at 10:22 p.m. At the mouth of the Mobile River on Tuesday, high tide at 11:44 a.m. Low tide at 11:01 p.m. At Pensacola Bay on Monday, high tide at 9:41 a.m. Low tide at 9:10 p.m. At Pensacola Bay on Tuesday, high tide at 10:40 a.m. Low tide at 9:54 p.m. At the East Pass in Destin on Monday, high tide at 9:08 a.m. Low tide at 8:36 p.m. At the East Pass in Destin on Tuesday, high tide at 10:07 a.m. Low tide at 9:20 p.m. The following marine observations were made as of 6 p.m. Mobile Bay Coast Guard Station. Winds were south at 8 knots. Sea temperature 88 degrees. Air temperature 89 degrees. Weeks Bay, south winds at 3 knots. Air temperature was 89 degrees. Pensacola Bay. Sea temperature 88 degrees. Air temperature 88 degrees. The report from the east end of Dauphin Island was not available. Graham Bay, south winds at 9 knots. Air temperature was 88 degrees. And Pettiboy Island, south winds at 8 knots. Air temperature was 88 degrees. 12 miles south of Orange Beach. Wave heights 1 foot. Wave period 3 seconds. 100 miles south of Destin. Winds were southeast at 6 knots. Air temperature 86 degrees. Wave heights 1 foot. Wave period 8 seconds. The following weather reports were made at 6 p.m. Pensacola International Airport, skies were sunny. The temperature was 88 degrees, the dew point was 75, and the relative humidity was 65%. This produces a heat index of 97. The wind was south at 12 miles an hour. The pressure was 30.11 inches and rising. Pensacola Naval Air Station, skies were mostly sunny. The temperature was 87 degrees, the dew point was 77, and the relative humidity was 72%. This produces a heat index of 99. The wind was south at 8 miles an hour. The pressure was 30.11 inches and rising. The Pensacola climate summary for this evening, as of 4 p.m., August 10, 2026. Today's high temperature was 90 degrees and the low 77 degrees. 0.20 inches of precipitation fell today, which brings the monthly total to 1.75 inches. The total precipitation for the year now stands at 32.93 inches. Sunset tonight is at 7:35 p.m. Sunrise tomorrow is at 6:13 a.m. Across the central Gulf Coast, Gulf Shores, mostly sunny. Temperature was 88 degrees. Wind south at 9 miles an hour. Heat index was 102. The report from Milton was not available. Destin, sunny. Temperature was 89 degrees. Wind south at 5 miles an hour. Heat index was 100. The report from Mobia was not available. Elsewhere, Hattiesburg, mostly sunny and 94. New Orleans, partly sunny and 87. Montgomery, sunny and 93. Tallahassee, mostly sunny and 91. And in Panama City, sunny and 89. Here's your National Weather Service forecast. Tonight, mostly clear this evening, then becoming partly cloudy. Lows in the mid-70s. South winds around 5 miles per hour this evening, becoming light and variable. Tuesday, mostly sunny. A slight chance of showers and thunderstorms in the afternoon. Humid with highs in the lower 90s. Light and variable winds, becoming southwest 5 to 10 miles per hour in the afternoon. Chance of rain 20%. Heat index values up to 108. Tuesday night, mostly clear. Humid with lows in the mid-70s. Southwest winds 5 to 10 miles per hour. Wednesday, sunny. A chance of showers and thunderstorms in the afternoon. Humid with highs in the lower 90s. West winds 5 to 10 miles per hour. Chance of rain 30%. Heat index values up to 109. Wednesday night, mostly clear. Humid with lows in the upper 70s. Southwest winds 5 to 10 miles per hour. Thursday, sunny. A slight chance of showers and thunderstorms in the afternoon. Highs in the mid-90s. Chance of rain 20%. Heat index values up to 110. Thursday night, mostly clear. Lows in the upper 70s. Friday, sunny. A slight chance of showers and thunderstorms in the afternoon. Highs in the mid-90s. Chance of rain 20%. Heat index values up to 110. 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The current time is 6:29 p.m. Central Daylight Time. Here's your marine forecast. On the weather map, light southerly winds will shift to light southwesterly to westerly late tonight through the remainder of the week as a ridge over the northeast Gulf shifts southward. On Perdido Bay, Pensacola Bay including Santa Rosa Sound, and Choctawhatchee Bay. For tonight, south winds 5 to 10 knots, becoming southwest after midnight. Waves 1 foot or less. Light chop. For Tuesday, southwest winds around 5 knots, becoming south 10 to 15 knots in the afternoon. Waves 1 foot or less. A moderate chop. A slight chance of showers and thunderstorms in the morning. For Tuesday night, southwest winds 5 to 10 knots. Waves 1 foot or less. Light chop. And for Wednesday, west winds 5 to 10 knots, becoming southwest 10 to 15 knots with gusts up to 20 knots in the afternoon. Waves 1 foot or less. A moderate chop. A slight chance of showers and thunderstorms. On Perdido Bay, Pensacola Bay including Santa Rosa Sound, and Choctawhatchee Bay. For tonight, southwest winds around 5 knots until early morning, becoming light and variable. Waves 1 foot or less. Smooth. For Tuesday, west winds around 5 knots, becoming southwest in the afternoon. Waves 1 foot or less. Light chop. For Tuesday night, southwest winds 5 to 10 knots. Waves 1 foot or less. Light chop. And for Wednesday, west winds 5 to 10 knots. Waves 1 foot or less. Light chop. From the Okaloosa-Walton County line to Pascagoula, and out 20 nautical miles. For tonight, south winds 5 to 10 knots, becoming southwest late. Seas 1 foot or less. Wave detail, southeast 1 foot at 3 seconds. For Tuesday, southwest winds around 5 knots, becoming south in the afternoon. Seas 1 foot or less. Wave detail, south 1 foot at 3 seconds. A slight chance of showers and thunderstorms in the morning. For Tuesday night, southwest winds 5 to 10 knots. Seas around

For Tuesday, south winds around 5 knots, increasing to 5 to 10 knots in the afternoon. Seas 1 foot or less, then around 2 feet in the afternoon. Wave detail, south 1 foot at 4 seconds and south 1 foot at 9 seconds, becoming south 1 foot at 5 seconds and south 1 foot at 9 seconds. A slight chance of showers and thunderstorms in the morning. For Tuesday night, southwest winds 5 to 10 knots. Seas around 2 feet. Wave detail, south 2 feet at 6 seconds and southwest 1 foot at 3 seconds. And for Wednesday, west winds 5 to 10 knots. Seas around 2 feet. Wave detail, south 2 feet at 7 seconds and southwest 1 foot at 3 seconds. Tidal information, at the mouth of the Mobile River on Monday, high tide at 10:25 a.m. Low tide at 10:22 p.m. At the mouth of the Mobile River on Tuesday, high tide at 11:44 a.m. Low tide at 11:01 p.m. At Pensacola Bay on Monday, high tide at 9:41 a.m. Low tide at 9:10 p.m. At Pensacola Bay on Tuesday, high tide at 10:40 a.m. Low tide at 9:54 p.m. At the East Pass in Destin on Monday, high tide at 9:08 a.m. Low tide at 8:36 p.m. At the East Pass in Destin on Tuesday, high tide at 10:07 a.m. Low tide at 9:20 p.m. The following marine observations were made as of 6 p.m. Mobile Bay Coast Guard Station. Winds were south at 8 knots. Sea temperature 88 degrees. Air temperature 89 degrees. Weeks Bay, south winds at 3 knots. Air temperature was 89 degrees. Pensacola Bay. Sea temperature 88 degrees. Air temperature 88 degrees. The report from the east end of Dauphin Island was not available. Graham Bay, south winds at 9 knots. Air temperature was 88 degrees. And Pettyboy Island, south winds at 8 knots. Air temperature was 88 degrees. 12 miles south of Orange Beach. Wave heights 1 foot. Wave period 3 seconds. 100 miles south of Destin. Winds were southeast at 6 knots. Air temperature 86 degrees. Wave heights 1 foot. Wave period 8 seconds. The following weather reports were made at 6 p.m. Pensacola International Airport, skies were sunny. The temperature was 88 degrees, the dew point was 75, and the relative humidity was 65%. This produces a heat index of 97. The wind was south at 12 miles an hour. The pressure was 30.11 inches and rising. Pensacola Naval Air Station, skies were mostly sunny. The temperature was 87 degrees, the dew point was 77, and the relative humidity was 72%. This produces a heat index of 99. The wind was south at 8 miles an hour. The pressure was 30.11 inches and rising. The Pensacola climate summary for this evening, as of 4 p.m., August 10, 2026. Today's high temperature was 90 degrees and the low 77 degrees. 0.20 inches of precipitation fell today, which brings the monthly total to 1.75 inches. The total precipitation for the year now stands at 32.93 inches. Sunset tonight is at 7:35 p.m. Sunrise tomorrow is at 6:13 a.m. Across the central Gulf Coast, Gulf Shores, mostly sunny. Temperature was 88 degrees. Wind south at 9 miles an hour. Heat index was 102. The report from Milton was not available. Destin, sunny. Temperature was 89 degrees. Wind south at 5 miles an hour. Heat index was 100. The report from Mobile was not available. Elsewhere, Hattiesburg, mostly sunny and 94. New Orleans, partly sunny and 87. Montgomery, sunny and 93. Tallahassee, mostly sunny and 91. And at Panama City, sunny and 89. Here's your National Weather Service forecast. Tonight, mostly clear this evening, then becoming partly cloudy. Lows in the mid-70s.

0: south winds around 5 miles per hour this evening, becoming light and variable. Tuesday, mostly sunny. A slight chance of showers and thunderstorms in the afternoon. Humid with highs in the lower 90s. Light and variable winds, becoming southwest 5 to 10 miles per hour in the afternoon. Chance of rain 20%. Heat index values up to 108. Tuesday night, mostly clear. Humid with lows in the mid-70s. Southwest winds 5 to 10 miles per hour. Wednesday, sunny. A chance of showers and thunderstorms in the afternoon. Humid with highs in the lower 90s. West winds 5 to 10 miles per hour. Chance of rain 30%. Heat index values up to 109. Wednesday night, mostly clear. Humid with lows in the upper 70s. Southwest winds 5 to 10 miles per hour. Thursday, sunny. A slight chance of showers and thunderstorms in the afternoon. Highs in the mid-90s. Chance of rain 20%. Heat index values up to 110. Thursday night, mostly clear. Lows in the upper 70s. Friday, sunny. A slight chance of showers and thunderstorms in the afternoon. Highs in the mid-90s. Chance of rain 20%. Heat index values up to 110. 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The current time is 6:39 p.m. Central Daylight Time. Here's your marine forecast. On the weather map, light southerly winds will shift to light southwesterly to westerly late tonight through the remainder of the week as a ridge over the northeast Gulf shifts southward. On Perdido Bay, Pensacola Bay including Santa Rosa Sound, and Choctawhatchee Bay. For tonight, south winds 5 to 10 knots, becoming southwest after midnight. Waves 1 foot or less. Light chop. For Tuesday, southwest winds around 5 knots, becoming south 10 to 15 knots in the afternoon. Waves 1 foot or less. A moderate chop. A slight chance of showers and thunderstorms in the morning. For Tuesday night, southwest winds 5 to 10 knots. Waves 1 foot or less. Light chop. And for Wednesday, west winds 5 to 10 knots, becoming southwest 10 to 15 knots with gusts up to 20 knots in the afternoon. Waves 1 foot or less. A moderate chop. A slight chance of showers and thunderstorms. On Perdido Bay, Pensacola Bay including Santa Rosa Sound, and Choctawhatchee Bay. For tonight, southwest winds around 5 knots until early morning, becoming light and variable. Waves 1 foot or less. Smooth. For Tuesday, west winds around 5 knots, becoming southwest in the afternoon. Waves 1 foot or less. Light chop. For Tuesday night, southwest winds 5 to 10 knots. Waves 1 foot or less. Light chop. And for Wednesday, west winds 5 to 10 knots. Waves 1 foot or less. Light chop. From the Okaloosa-Walton County line to Pascagoula, and out 20 nautical miles. For tonight, south winds 5 to 10 knots, becoming southwest late. Seas 1 foot or less. Wave detail, southeast 1 foot at 3 seconds. For Tuesday, southwest winds around 5 knots, becoming south in the afternoon. Seas 1 foot or less. Wave detail, south 1 foot at 3 seconds. A slight chance of showers and thunderstorms in the morning. For Tuesday night, southwest winds 5 to 10 knots. Seas around 2 feet. Wave detail, south 2 feet at 6 seconds. And for Wednesday, west winds 5 to 10 knots, becoming southwest 10 to 15 knots with gusts up to 20 knots in the afternoon. Seas around 2 feet. Wave detail, south 2 feet at 7 seconds. From the Okaloosa-Walton County line to Pascagoula, from 20 to 60 nautical miles offshore. For tonight, south winds 5 to 10 knots. Seas 1 foot or less. Wave detail, southeast 1 foot at 3 seconds and south 1 foot at 9 seconds. For Tuesday, south winds around 5 knots, increasing to 5 to 10 knots in the afternoon. Seas 1 foot or less, then around 2 feet in the afternoon. Wave detail, south 1 foot at 4 seconds and south 1 foot at 9 seconds, becoming south 1 foot at 5 seconds and south 1 foot at 9 seconds. A slight chance of showers and thunderstorms in the morning. For Tuesday night, southwest winds 5 to 10 knots. Seas around 2 feet. Wave detail, south 2 feet at 6 seconds and southwest 1 foot at 3 seconds. And for Wednesday, west winds 5 to 10 knots. Seas around 2 feet. Wave detail, south 2 feet at 7 seconds and southwest 1 foot at 3 seconds. Tidal information, at the mouth of the Mobile River on Monday, high tide at 10:25 a.m. Low tide at 10:22 p.m. At the mouth of the Mobile River on Tuesday, high tide at 11:44 a.m. Low tide at 11:01 p.m. At Pensacola Bay on Monday, high tide at 9:41 a.m. Low tide at 9:10 p.m. At Pensacola Bay on Tuesday, high tide at 10:40 a.m. Low tide at 9:54 p.m. At the East Pass in Destin on Monday, high tide at 9:08 a.m. Low tide at 8:36 p.m. At the East Pass in Destin on Tuesday, high tide at 10:07 a.m. Low tide at 9:20 p.m. The Tropical Weather Outlook. For the North Atlantic, Caribbean Sea and the Gulf of America, Central Tropical Atlantic, an area of low pressure located about 500 miles southwest of the Cabo Verde Islands is producing a large area of showers and thunderstorms. Environmental conditions are forecast to gradually become more conducive for development during the next day or two, and a tropical depression will likely form during the latter half of this week while the system moves westward to west-northwestward across the Central Tropical Atlantic. Formation chance through 48 hours, low, 30%. Formation chance through 7 days, high, 70%. East of the Windward Islands, disorganized showers and thunderstorms associated with a tropical wave are located about 900 miles east of the Windward Islands. Some gradual development of this system is possible through midweek while it moves quickly westward across the Central Tropical Atlantic. Environmental conditions are expected to become less favorable for development later this week as the system nears the Lesser Antilles. Formation chance through 48 hours, low, 10%. Formation chance through 7 days, low, 10%. Central subtropical Atlantic, a trough of low pressure located a few hundred miles northeast of Bermuda, is producing a small area of shower and thunderstorm activity. Some development of this system is possible during the next couple of days while it moves quickly eastward across the central subtropical Atlantic. The system is forecast to reach cooler waters later this week, ending its chances of formation by Thursday. Formation chance through 48 hours, low, 10%. Formation chance through 7 days, low, 10%. The following marine observations were made as of 6 p.m. Mobile Bay Coast Guard Station. Winds were south at 8 knots. Sea temperature 88 degrees. Air temperature 89 degrees. Weeks Bay, south winds at 3 knots. Air temperature was 89 degrees. Pensacola Bay. Sea temperature 88 degrees. Air temperature 88 degrees. The report from the east end of Dauphin Island was not available. Graham Bay, south winds at 9 knots. Air temperature was 88 degrees. And Pettiboy Island, south winds at 8 knots. Air temperature was 88 degrees. 12 miles south of Orange Beach. Wave heights 1 foot. Wave period 3 seconds. 100 miles south of Destin. Winds were southeast at 6 knots. Air temperature 86 degrees. Wave heights 1 foot. Wave period 8 seconds. 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The following weather reports were made at 6 p.m. Pensacola International Airport, skies were sunny. The temperature was 88 degrees, the dew point was 75, and the relative humidity was 65%. This produces a heat index of 97. The wind was south at 12 miles an hour. The pressure was 30.11 inches and rising. Pensacola Naval Air Station, skies were mostly sunny. The temperature was 87 degrees, the dew point was 77, and the relative humidity was 72%. This produces a heat index of 99. The wind was south at 8 miles an hour. The pressure was 30.11 inches and rising. The Pensacola climate summary for this evening, as of 4 p.m., August 10, 2026. Today's high temperature was 90 degrees and the low 77 degrees. 0.20 inches of precipitation fell today, which brings the monthly total to 1.75 inches. The total precipitation for the year now stands at 32.93 inches. Sunset tonight is at 7:35 p.m. Sunrise tomorrow is at 6:13 a.m. Across the central Gulf Coast, Gulf Shores, mostly sunny. Temperature was 88 degrees. Wind south at 9 miles an hour. Heat index was 102. The report from Milton was not available. Destin, sunny. Temperature was 89 degrees. Wind south at 5 miles an hour. Heat index was 100. The report from Mobia was not available. Elsewhere, Hattiesburg, mostly sunny and 94. New Orleans, partly sunny and 87. Montgomery, sunny and 93. Tallahassee, mostly sunny and 91. And in Panama City, sunny and 89. The National Marine Fisheries Service announces that the commercial sector for greater amberjack in Gulf Federal waters is closed effective Saturday, August 8, 2026, and remains closed through December 31, 2026. During the commercial closure, all sale or purchase of Gulf greater amberjack is prohibited. For more information, call the National Marine Fisheries Service at 727-824-5305. Here's your National Weather Service forecast. Tonight, mostly clear this evening, then becoming partly cloudy. Lows in the mid-70s. South winds around 5 miles per hour this evening, becoming light and variable. Tuesday, mostly sunny. A slight chance of showers and thunderstorms in the afternoon. Humid with highs in the lower 90s. Light and variable winds, becoming southwest 5 to 10 miles per hour in the afternoon. Chance of rain 20%. Heat index values up to 108. Tuesday night, mostly clear. Humid with lows in the mid-70s. Southwest winds 5 to 10 miles per hour. Wednesday, sunny. A chance of showers and thunderstorms in the afternoon. Humid with highs in the lower 90s. West winds 5 to 10 miles per hour. Chance of rain 30%. Heat index values up to 109. Wednesday night, mostly clear. Humid with lows in the upper 70s. Southwest winds 5 to 10 miles per hour. Thursday, sunny. A slight chance of showers and thunderstorms in the afternoon. Highs in the mid-90s. Chance of rain 20%. Heat index values up to 110. Thursday night, mostly clear. Lows in the upper 70s. Friday, sunny. A slight chance of showers and thunderstorms in the afternoon. Highs in the mid-90s. Chance of rain 20%. Heat index values up to 110. 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The current time is 6:51 p.m. Central Daylight Time. Here's your marine forecast. On the weather map, light southerly winds will shift to light southwesterly to westerly late tonight through the remainder of the week as a ridge over the northeast Gulf shifts southward. On Perdido Bay, Pensacola Bay including Santa Rosa Sound, and Choctawhatchee Bay. For tonight, south winds 5 to 10 knots, becoming southwest after midnight. Waves 1 foot or less. Light chop. For Tuesday, southwest winds around 5 knots, becoming south 10 to 15 knots in the afternoon. Waves 1 foot or less. a moderate chop. A slight chance of showers and thunderstorms in the morning. For Tuesday night, southwest winds 5 to 10 knots. Waves 1 foot or less. Light chop. And for Wednesday, west winds 5 to 10 knots, becoming southwest 10 to 15 knots with gusts up to 20 knots in the afternoon. Waves 1 foot or less. A moderate chop. A slight chance of showers and thunderstorms. On Perdido Bay, Pensacola Bay including Santa Rosa Sound, and Choctaw Hatchie Bay. For tonight, southwest winds around 5 knots until early morning, becoming light and variable. Waves 1 foot or less. Smooth. For Tuesday, west winds around 5 knots, becoming southwest in the afternoon. Waves 1 foot or less. Light chop. For Tuesday night, southwest winds 5 to 10 knots. Waves 1 foot or less. Light chop. And for Wednesday, west winds 5 to 10 knots. Waves 1 foot or less. Light chop. From the Okaloosa-Walton County line to Pascagoula, and out 20 nautical miles. For tonight, south winds 5 to 10 knots, becoming southwest late. Seas 1 foot or less. Wave detail, southeast 1 foot at 3 seconds. For Tuesday, southwest winds around 5 knots, becoming south in the afternoon. Seas 1 foot or less. Wave detail, south 1 foot at 3 seconds. A slight chance of showers and thunderstorms in the morning. For Tuesday night, southwest winds 5 to 10 knots. Seas around 2 feet. Wave detail, south 2 feet at 6 seconds. And for Wednesday, west winds 5 to 10 knots, becoming southwest 10 to 15 knots with gusts up to 20 knots in the afternoon. Seas around 2 feet. Wave detail, south 2 feet at 7 seconds. From the Okaloosa-Walton County line to Pascagoula, from 20 to 60 nautical miles offshore. For tonight, south winds 5 to 10 knots. Seas 1 foot or less. Wave detail, southeast 1 foot at 3 seconds and south 1 foot at 9 seconds. For Tuesday, south winds around 5 knots, increasing to 5 to 10 knots in the afternoon. Seas 1 foot or less, then around 2 feet in the afternoon. Wave detail, south 1 foot at 4 seconds and south 1 foot at 9 seconds, becoming south 1 foot at 5 seconds and south 1 foot at 9 seconds. A slight chance of showers and thunderstorms in the morning. For Tuesday night, southwest winds 5 to 10 knots. Seas around 2 feet. Wave detail, south 2 feet at 6 seconds and southwest 1 foot at 3 seconds. And for Wednesday, west winds 5 to 10 knots. Seas around 2 feet. Wave detail, south 2 feet at 7 seconds and southwest 1 foot at 3 seconds. Tidal information, at the mouth of the Mobile River on Monday, high tide at 10:25 a.m. Low tide at 10:22 p.m. At the mouth of the Mobile River on Tuesday, high tide at 11:44 a.m. Low tide at 11:01 p.m. At Pensacola Bay on Monday, high tide at 9:41 a.m. Low tide at 9:10 p.m. At Pensacola Bay on Tuesday, high tide at 10:40 a.m. Low tide at 9:54 p.m. At the East Pass in Destin on Monday, high tide at 9:08 a.m. Low tide at 8:36 p.m. At the East Pass in Destin on Tuesday, high tide at 10:07 a.m. Low tide at 9:20 p.m. The following marine observations were made as of 6 p.m. Mobile Bay Coast Guard Station. Winds were south at 8 knots. Sea temperature 88 degrees. Air temperature 89 degrees. Weeks Bay, south winds at 3 knots. Air temperature was 89 degrees. Pensacola Bay. Sea temperature 88 degrees. Air temperature 88 degrees. The report from the east end of Dauphin Island was not available. Graham Bay, south winds at 9 knots. Air temperature was 88 degrees. And Pettiboy Island, south winds at 8 knots. Air temperature was 88 degrees. 12 miles south of Orange Beach. Wave heights 1 foot. wave period 3 seconds. 100 miles south of Destin. Winds were southeast at 6 knots. Air temperature 86 degrees. Wave heights 1 foot. Wave period 8 seconds. The following weather reports were made at 6 p.m. Pensacola International Airport, skies were sunny. The temperature was 88 degrees, the dew point was 75, and the relative humidity was 65%. This produces a heat index of 97. The wind was south at 12 miles an hour. The pressure was 30.11 inches and rising. Pensacola Naval Air Station, skies were mostly sunny. The temperature was 87 degrees, the dew point was 77, and the relative humidity was 72%. This produces a heat index of 99. The wind was south at 8 miles an hour. The pressure was 30.11 inches and rising. The Pensacola climate summary for this evening, as of 4 p.m., August 10, 2026. Today's high temperature was 90 degrees and the low 77 degrees. 0.20 inches of precipitation fell today, which brings the monthly total to 1.75 inches. The total precipitation for the year now stands at 32.93 inches. Sunset tonight is at 7:35 p.m. Sunrise tomorrow is at 6:13 a.m. Across the central Gulf Coast, Gulf Shores, mostly sunny. Temperature was 88 degrees. Wind south at 9 miles an hour. Heat index was 102. The report from Milton was not available. Destin, sunny. Temperature was 89 degrees. Wind south at 5 miles an hour. Heat index was 100. The report from Mobile was not available. Elsewhere, Hattiesburg, mostly sunny and 94. New Orleans.
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0: Tonight, mostly clear this evening, then becoming partly cloudy. Lows in the mid-70s. South winds around 5 miles per hour this evening, becoming light and variable. Tuesday, mostly sunny. A slight chance of showers and thunderstorms in the afternoon. Humid with highs in the lower 90s. Light and variable winds, becoming southwest 5 to 10 miles per hour in the afternoon. Chance of rain 20%. Heat index values up to 108. Tuesday night, mostly clear. Humid with lows in the mid-70s. Southwest winds 5 to 10 miles per hour. Wednesday, sunny. A chance of showers and thunderstorms in the afternoon. Humid with highs in the lower 90s. West winds 5 to 10 miles per hour. Chance of rain 30%. Heat index values up to 109. Wednesday night, mostly clear. Humid with lows in the upper 70s. Southwest winds 5 to 10 miles per hour. Thursday, sunny. A slight chance of showers and thunderstorms in the afternoon. Highs in the mid-90s. Chance of rain 20%. Heat index values up to 110. Thursday night, mostly clear. Lows in the upper 70s. Friday, sunny. A slight chance of showers and thunderstorms in the afternoon. Highs in the mid-90s. Chance of rain 20%. Heat index values up to 110. 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The current time is 7:01 p.m. Central Daylight Time. Here's your marine forecast. On the weather map, light southerly winds will shift to light southwesterly to westerly late tonight through the remainder of the week as a ridge over the northeast Gulf shifts southward. On Perdido Bay, Pensacola Bay including Santa Rosa Sound, and Choctawhatchee Bay. For tonight, south winds 5 to 10 knots, becoming southwest after midnight. Waves 1 foot or less. Light chop. For Tuesday, southwest winds around 5 knots, becoming south 10 to 15 knots in the afternoon. Waves 1 foot or less. A moderate chop. a slight chance of showers and thunderstorms in the morning. For Tuesday night,